0: And you know the little, you know how Lego people, the Lego figures, their hands are just like,
1: oh yeah,
0: they're just like cupped. They're like C's, you know.
1: Yeah, yeah. They're like royalty, inbred royalty.
0: It's
1: they're
0: like
1: webbed.
0: A C where they're, yeah, and yeah. They just, you know, can grasp something round.
1: Kind of like Baron's hands. Yes.
0: Like permanent hand job kind of
1: right,
0: thing.
1: Right, right.
0: And there was one scene where they cut by it and Trump was waving his hands and they had put little purple marks on his hands.
1: Oh yeah.
0: I mean, it's that kind of detail. There's right. stuff where he just fleetingly, he goes through the scene and you can see his diaper sticking out.
1: Yeah. Well,
0: and stuff like that. It's all these tiny little things in the background, stumbling around with a bottle in his hand. It's a headset.
1: Yeah. You know what?
0: They're so good at the little.
1: Where's our Lego movies in?
0: They've tried.
1: Well, no. I would use that War Powers Act. I'm sorry, Trey Parker and the other one. You're working for me now. You're
0: well, we can't do them here because Lego will sue.
1: Sue away. No. I want Trey Parker to make the South Park movies.
0: Oh, yeah.
1: The South Park shows. You throw how much? They do one every fucking week? Is that it? Bullshit. I eat two a week, motherfucker. I know where you are.
0: Well, they're writing them and putting them out in the
1: write
0: same
1: them faster.
0: Time
1: I love
0: period.
1: It. We're fighting Iran with these. The Lego movies are beating us. We need our South Park movies will kick the shit.
2: Hey, pedo don, your empire is.
0: Hey, pedo don. That's how it opens. Your empire. Done.

0: You told, stop talking about Epstein.
1: You're losing the straight, and now your whole public is drowning in hate.
2: Get Kendrick Lamar on the phone.
1: Listen, wait, listen to the chorus.
0: Public is drowning in hate. You told, stop talking about Epstein. Shh. Now listen to the crowd.

0: damn it, man. Iran is beating us in this.
1: Louder, Epstein.
0: Unreasonable. Listen, if I'm president, I'm getting Kendrick Lamar on the phone. Listen, stop writing these diss tracks about Drake. We get it. He sucks. He's a diddler, okay? Write some shit about that.
2: Now poor Kendrick's getting drafted.
0: Yeah, sorry. I mean, we want to win, man.
2: By hair Pfeiffer.
0: Yeah. Hey, I mean, we're going up. We're getting the big guns involved. I mean, fuck, Trey Parker, you're not working for whoever you work for now. You're working for the government. We're taking on Iran. We're getting Kendrick involved, you know? What the fuck?
3: If this isn't a war, nothing's a war. I mean, this is absolutely out of control. And so I'm calling for it right now. 25th Amendment.
2: There you go.
0: You're calling from it, from your studio. Somebody was nice enough to let you set up in their basement, put some egg cartons on the wall. Oh, can I use that fucking water-stained map of the world? Greenland looks really fucking big. Yeah, man, why are we getting... I don't understand this. You're telling me Iran is putting out better cartoons and songs about this shit than we are, but they're Iran, right? I thought they didn't do this shit, right? You're not allowed to do this shit.
2: They ride camels over there, Ryan. They don't even have TVs.
0: Isn't Sharia law?
2: So many stupid Americans think that.
0: Well, listen, I'm going to be a stupid American. Don't they have Sharia law over there or something?
2: They have Sharia law.
0: Right, right. That means like their people can't watch Lego movies.
2: Yeah.
0: Okay, and there are
2: people... I don't know about the Lego movies.
0: Well, there are people can't listen to hip-hop, right? Like, we do.
2: Right.
0: Okay, so why are they putting out such a great product then?
2: Unless it's... If it's clean hip-hop, I think it'd be okay.
0: Oh, my God.
2: I don't think they're anti-music. They're you know...
0: Why are we getting beat by these people? We are, honestly, no offense, Iran. Well, no offense, Iran. We're better at you than this. We are. But our president has, like, Lee Greenwood involved and somebody named Kid Rock and whoever, you know... We are better at this, America. Fuck that. We will do better than that. God, that's crazy.
2: 146 second clip from the Iranian group Explosive Media shows Trump in the Oval Office flipping through a publication called Queen, plastered with Epstein and young women, alongside Obama under a lie sign. And shit. Lyrics pushing Don't Stop Talking About Epstein, produced in Lego movie style. This video mocks U.S. leaders with conspiracy nods and anti-war messages.
0: Hi, can I get Dr. Dre on the phone? Can I talk to Eminem, please? Hi, can we get some fucking... I mean, what the fuck, man? We can take these people. Why are we... We got the best hip-hop in this country. What the fuck? We got the best animators. The South Park people will beat the shit out of these Lego pussies.
2: Well, how do we know that these aren't coming from here?
0: That's right. I know that. I'm the Explosive Media. That's a couple of assholes
2: we have a couple of guys quietly, you know, in L.A.
0: What's the address of their LLC? Are they in, like, fucking,
2: would that be treason?
0: La Brea? Yeah. You can't write propaganda for a country we're in a fake war with.
4: I don't know, man.
0: God damn, we want to open that straight. Let's engage Eminem.
2: A lot of people in the threads on X, where it's posted, or on Insta, are torn. They really are. They're like, I shouldn't be liking this.
0: We should be losing to this, though.
2: We shouldn't be liking that this administration is being attacked and pummeled by the Iranians, but they're doing a good job of not attacking the people. Do you know what I mean?
0: Yeah.
2: Like, they're not just saying, look at all the stupid Americans. Look at all the dumb, fat Americans who are you know, godless and evil heathens. They're blaming everything on the leaders and saying you're being lied to.
0: We need a meeting of the minds. They need a summit in America. Because, like, this is where we have great fucking artists and actors and writers and musicians, hip-hop artists, fucking animators. God, this is insane. This is making me crazy. Our movies should kick their movies fucking ass. We'll make a better Lego movie, right?
2: But not with the current administration. And the people that are talented and good at this shit don't like the administration. So why are they helping them?
0: I don't know. We should
2: be putting out our own.
0: We should actually. You know what? The best strategic move for us would be to leave that fucking Iran and that the Middle East. And guess what? We're going to, I don't know how you defend our bases now, because we basically, it's the emperor has no fucking clothes, right? They've shown the world, how do you beat the U.S.? I don't know. You lay your cards on the table, close the strait, engage these Lego whores. Where is their LLC? What's the address of that explosive media company, I wonder? I bet it's in fucking Santa Monica, California.
2: It's in Tehran.
0: These bitches are fucking going. I was like, I got to make a Lego movie. Got to get it out by 10:45. I'm stuck in this traffic. I'm on the 405 in traffic. The Shah don't care about that, motherfucker. You better turn that shit in. Damn.
2: So
0: Eminem would smoke these guys, man. Have you heard his latest shit? I don't even know how he talks that fast. I mean, this is unacceptable. Why are we losing this? God. What about, you know, Team America? Those cartoons were good. Damn it.
2: Oh, man. I should have bought some options today. Because the Fed chair just not announced that they're going to hold the rates until 2027, which is going to piss Trump off.
0: Did he redo his building yet or his whatever?
2: And Powell's gone.
0: Oh, that's right.
2: And says Trump appointed a new Fed chair to lower rates, but he kept them unchanged. Unchanged. Trump was going to lose his mind. He really did. He appointed this guy who he thought was Warsh is his name. He appointed this guy, and everybody thought, oh, he's going to just do what Trump wants. But Donald Trump's Fed chair, Andrew Warsh, just admitted Trump's Iran war has created serious supply chain shocks that are making inflation worse.
0: You know, man,
2: he just announced that. I'll bet you the stock market is plummeting right now.
0: So you're telling me we're fighting thugs. These thugs are beating us, but they're not even effective thugs. Well, I've never seen a Sopranos episode where you hire somebody to do a job and then they don't do it. And then nobody says anything about it. Shouldn't he be ranting and raving about this Fed chair that's not doing what he wanted? Because, you know, why isn't the Fed chair doing what he's supposed to do for Trump? Why isn't he doing Trump's bidding? Why didn't Bongino do Trump's bidding? And some of these other people. I mean,
2: because maybe they figure out once they get actually put in the job, and maybe they're one of these rare maggots that actually has a scruple.
0: My God, that's
2: somewhere, a tiny one.
0: It's unbelievable.
2: Tiny scruple, a tiny, tiny wisp of ethics.
0: Give me a microscope. We'll see.
2: Realizes it. And this guy had I think if I read correctly, he had the deciding vote too. Like it was half of the board, the Fed board, voted to lower,
0: right,
2: and half of them said keep it,
0: right,
2: the same,
0: yeah,
2: and he had the deciding vote. Now the people who know what's going on,
0: yes,
2: were saying, well, let's hope that he holds it,
0: right,
2: because especially after the most recent inflation number, it wasn't looking great, but some of the other indicators look okay,
0: yeah.
2: Shit. So they said that's, you know, the smart thing to do is to hold the rates. Meanwhile, Trump is screaming, lower the rates are too high. Lower the rates. Because he wants rich people to be able to borrow money.
0: Hey, Donald, put your family in these jobs. I mean, that's what I'm hearing from this. That's why these mob people put family in positions of power, right? I mean,
2: To do their bidding. Yeah, yeah.
0: Give Barron another job.
2: But this guy not playing ball.
0: Give that dumb Barron a job, or give what's his face, Don Jr. Tell him to quit hunting rodents in Mongolia or whatever he does. Give Ivanka a job, right? Shouldn't he do that? I'm trying to think like an authoritarian.
2: We've got, looking at the time here, about 40 minutes left in the big show. Thanks for listening. Buying shit through the Amazon link, crabdiving.com/Amazon. It helps us out. It really does. Thanks to those that buy shit through the link.
0: Hunter, you should apply for Ken Martin's job. I mean, why not, right? I mean, I don't know. I mean, shit, it can't hurt.
2: Hunter Biden.
0: Yes. I mean, yeah, that'd be perfect. See,
2: somebody that talks like Hunter Biden, somebody that talks like these other, you know, we're sick of this politician bullshit, which is why Trump got in. Because you know, it's someone who talks like a somewhat normal person or doesn't give a fuck about the protocol and not hurting people's fifis and shit.
0: has
2: a place in politics.
0: You know, Alberman may, I think he's not recording. He's a heart issue or something. He's not on the air anymore, but I don't think so. But he made this good point. He's like, the Democrats never steal headlines. Not once. I mean, I don't remember Ken Martin stealing one headline. I don't remember, when was the last time Hakeem Jeffries, you know, he made the headline of a boring HuffPo article, or who's in charge in the Senate? I forget who the fuck that is. That guy who wrote the book when everything about racism, anti-Semitism, he wrote a book, a pop-up.
2: Schumer?
0: I don't even know. Yeah. Whoever, I don't know if anybody remembers that guy, but that guy. You know, I mean.
2: Amy Schumer's cousin?
0: Hunter Biden, no, is, I guarantee you, imagine if Hunter Biden was made head of the DNC, what would the headline on every paper be? What I just said, right?
2: Oh, yeah. And shit, his dick pics.
0: Great. Give me a Democrat with some dick pics and a crack pipe or something. Something with a little flair, a little pizzazz. Ken Martin. Shit. God damn. He probably tucks his underwear into his boxers before he puts on his polo for Business Casual Friday. And God, I hate that shit. They're so boring.
2: Ugh. So there you go. MAGA is mad at this Warsh guy now.
0: Wait, I'm sorry. Yeah. Who is Katy Perry dating? Who's it? Did you say?
2: Justin Trudeau?
0: Shit, man. Damn. Can he run for something over here, even though he's Canadian? It's close enough, isn't it?
2: And then this statement right here from Trump.
0: Yeah.
2: Should just bring pitchforks and torches out for the whole country.
0: Hell yeah.
1: Because the United States can't take care of daycare. That has to be up to a state. We can't take care of daycare. We're a big country. We have 50 states. We have all these other people. We're fighting wars. We can't take care of daycare. You got to let a state take care of daycare, and they should pay for it, too. They should pay. They have to raise their taxes, but they should pay for it. And we could lower our taxes a little bit to them to make up. But it's not possible for us to take care of daycare. Medicaid, Medicare, all these individuals.
2: We're fighting wars, he said. We can't afford this Medicare and make daycare shit. We're fighting wars.
0: Hey, listen, think about it. When you were a child, they had to send you to military school because they couldn't take care of you. Did you send your dumb kids to daycare, or did you just... Did they?
2: He saw his kids. Did Ivana send the kids to daycare? I'm sure she did, but Trump had nothing to do with them.
0: Ivana should have taken a pill or had a procedure and maybe instead
2: stayed away from those stairs.
0: Oh my God. Why can't you? I guess Donald just had to have those children. God, that's insane. That should be, you're right. You're right. The Democrats should be picking up their collective crack pipe and losing their mind over this shit. I agree. This is crazy. I listened that diapered fuck mumble mouth wacko. That speech, Donald, you gave at Lindsay's funeral. I watched every bit of it. And God, wow. Bravo, man. Good job. God, and Hannity, too. Wow. Really compelling. I mean, shit.
4: And by God's grace and the trust of the voters, we will pull off a historic upset in this election. It is time to say the truth. And I don't care if it offends anyone. None of our founding fathers were Jewish. None of our founding fathers were Hindu. None of our founding fathers were Muslim. This country was built on Christian values, Christian principles. It needs to remain a safe place for Christians. And that's only possible if we put Jesus Christ at the center of our politics.
2: So the only way that Christians will be safe in this country, which is Christians are way safe in this country.
0: Oh, yeah.
2: Is to make everyone else unsafe.
0: God, is that Jim Caviezel auditioning?
2: This
0: for
2: is
0: Mel
2: the guy Gito? That this is Nick's favorite candidate
0: in Florida,
2: running for Florida governor. Hi. James Fishback.
0: This is not fair. All of a sudden, like, Georgia has two senators that are Democrat. James Tallarico. Everybody's excited about him in Texas. Okay, we get it. Don't rub our noses in it. Now we're still stuck with a bunch of fucking turds.
2: Rick Scott.
0: Oh, that's right.
2: That's
0: shit, man. You know, I thought this guy might, I was like, I'm listening to this. Is this Tallarico? Okay, because the beginning of it, it sounded like kind of reasonable. And then the comma after the introductory phrase in the sentence is like, okay, the Jews weren't founding fathers or whatever, man.
2: This is Right Wing Watch writing. If elected, Groyper gubernatorial candidate James Fishback will impose Christian nationalism on Florida because, quote, none of our founding fathers were Jewish, none of our founding fathers were Hindu, none of our founding fathers were Muslim, and this country was built on Christian values. Again,
0: yeah,
2: the disarming question for all of these hyena cum stains are, what of these Christian nationalists that say it was built on Christian values? What Christian values specifically is unique to Christianity that this country is based on?
0: Well, I'll tell you one. The one where you cut your kid in half because God says. I don't know. Somebody tell Jack.
2: But again, unique to Christianity.
0: Right, right.
2: These lunatic Christians think they have what's the word I'm looking for? The monopoly.
0: Yeah. On, the exclusive rights.
2: On morality. And how morality
0: that's not
2: was created.
0: That's hilarious.
2: They completely ignore the fact that most, all civilizations, even the fucking Yanomamo running around with gourds on their dicks in the Amazon.
0: Oh my God, that's so funny.
2: Have prescriptions in their society against killing each other, against stealing from each other, against beating the shit out of each other,
0: yeah,
2: against all these things. So again, Christians, you motherfuckers, tell me, if this country was built on your Christian values,
0: yeah,
2: what values are exclusive to Christianity
0: shit
2: that this country is built on? I'll
0: vote for a guy with a gourd on his penis. I don't care. I mean, that sounds, what I mean, that guy, shit, that guy lives in Florida, Fishback.
2: Yeah.
0: Where?
2: He in Miami, you know. Oh, okay. Probably, I'm sure.
0: Reacher, this guy's in your state. Can you believe that shit? Did you hear that? Somebody send that clip to him. Rent a car, go down and visit the motherfucker. What the fuck? Take Hunter with you. This is unacceptable. Take Hunter, take Eminem, take Kendrick with you. Fuck this shit. I hate this. There's such weak-ass motherfuckers that are in charge of this country, and damn, we got all the good shit. Like, there's more of us. We got Reacher, we got Hunter Biden, we got Kendrick, we got Trey Parker and the other one, and we got, who else do we have? We got a lot of people. George Clooney. We got Katy fucking Perry. Come on. Shit.
5: I don't know about you guys. Tell me if you can relate to this. Stop me if you can relate to what I'm saying. Lately, and I don't know if it's just me. I don't know if I'm getting older. I don't know what it is. But I feel like everybody is going crazy. I don't know what has happened to people. There is seriously a mass psychosis event in our society. You read the Twitter replies. You read the YouTube comments. You go in any group chat. People have lost their fucking minds. Well, people have gone totally insane.
2: And you have nothing to do with that, of course, Nick.
0: Hey, yeah.
2: There's no insanity that you've been spreading or fomenting.
0: Yeah. Number one, I just have to say something. Apparently, the neighbors, you know, they blast music all the time. Our neighbors right next to them.
2: Yes.
0: Guess what band they're blasting now? And I'll give you one hit. They played at the inaugural.
2: This year?
0: No. The first one.
2: It's Three Doors Down.
0: Hey, who the fuck? What the fuck? I feel like when if there's a Spotify search for Three Doors Down greatest hits or something, their name should go on a list or something.
2: Walk around the world to ease my troubled mind.
0: What's your favorite Aha song? I mean, it says one hit one. I don't know another Three Doors Down. Is there another one?
2: Yeah.
0: Kryptonite. No. Without the internet search.
2: I'm going to do an internet
0: search. No, you have to think of it. I'm just kidding. God.
2: Here Without You.
0: Who's that? I don't even know
2: I'm
0: that.
2: Here Without You, baby.
0: Nobody knows that song. Shelby, do you recognize that? Nobody recognizes. Here Without You. That's you too, isn't it? That's Three Doors Down?
2: Yeah.
0: God damn. Listen. Hey, Nick. Let me, you know what? If you want to be more mainstream and get out there more.

0: chairs turning around in The Voice. No one would fucking... No, Paula Abdul's not giving this person a deal. If Nick, if you want to be more mainstream and shit, why don't you have Pierce on your show? You went on his. That's what I was thinking.
1: Pierce isn't going to go on Nick Fuentes' show.
0: Why not?
1: You kidding me?
0: But no, you went on his though, Pierce. You had him on, Pierce. Why wouldn't you? Why wouldn't you? I mean, this guy is complaining about everybody going crazy. That's like, remember that person that started the wildfires a while back and who got burned like a letter, a Dear John letter. They got dumped or something via a note, and then they burned the note and it set the forest on fire.
1: Kind of, yeah,
0: it's
1: yeah.
0: Like
1: yeah.
0: That's like them saying, "Wow, it's burning. Why? What's happening?" Nick, you're part of this. Does he understand that he's part of the machine that's made everybody cuckoo bananas?
2: Their fucking minds. People have gone totally insane. People speak in non sequiturs. Everybody believes in these schizophrenic conspiracy theories. Normies have gone full conspiratard. Every normie, girls on dating apps, your relatives, normies at work, normies at the water cooler, men and women, young people and old people, normies and extremely online people. Everyone has lost their minds. Everyone is becoming so much more retarded.
0: Hey.
2: Everyone is specifically becoming like conspiratarded.
0: Ugh.
2: And it's legitimately a mass psychosis event. Like this is becoming a phenomenon. So I go in the group chat. I go in the Twitter replies. I try to touch grass. I go in the world. And increasingly, I'm like, I can't get along with anybody.
0: Yeah. Hey, I'm sorry, buddy.
1: Poor Nick.
0: You need therapy.
1: Nick is an island.
0: I mean, yeah.
1: Gosh, I wonder why.
0: What the ultimate troll. I mean, this guy is impossible. He really is impossible. I mean, you know, is it, but this is, I thought that was the goal of like Alex Jones, Nick Fuentes, you know, Stu Peters, name one. You know what I mean? I thought that's what they wanted ultimately. Right? Isn't this what he wanted?
1: Everybody crazy?
0: Yeah, I mean, that's what they're doing. I mean, what is... When Alex Jones is like, you know, I don't know, yelling about being high on meat, he's going to eat his neighbors, and then talking about chemtrails and the Sandy Hook truthing and all that bullshit. Isn't that the ultimate goal of these people, to make us all bananas? I thought that's what the point was.
1: I guess.
0: Does Nick even have advertising? Maybe that's the point for him. Does he sell colloidal silver and
1: I think he's got merch.
0: I know, but does he sell
1: like America First merch?
0: Do you sell Gwyneth Paltrow eggs? I mean, what do? This is what you want. You're complaining about. You did it. Do you think the Groypers are the only normal people? Is that what he means? Like everybody's crazy but me?
3: I'll admit it. I will eat my neighbors. I'm not letting my kids die. I'm just going to be honest. My superpower is being honest. I've extrapolated this out, and I won't have to for a few years since I got food and stuff, but I'm literally looking at my neighbors now and going, I'm ready to hang them up and gut them and skin them and chop them up. You know what? I'm ready. My daughters aren't starving to death. I'll eat my neighbors. See, my superpower is being honest. I'll eat your ass. I will.
0: That's syncopation, too, right? Did you hear that?
3: Combat model, optimum self-sufficiency, probably the leader. The point is have you thought about that yet? Because I'm somebody that thought I could fix this, and I'm starting to think about having to eat my neighbors.
0: Come on.
3: You think I like sizing up my neighbor, how I'm going to haul him up by a chain and chop his ass up?
0: Boom.
3: I'll do it. My children aren't going hungry. I will eat your ass.
0: Shit.
3: That's why I want the globalists to know. I will eat your ass first.
0: Listen, seriously, you were a music minor. You studied music in college, right?
1: Sure.
0: Get out that staff paper and I want to see the rhythm. I wonder what this is. I mean, what time signature is this?
1: Well, that's why I was put to music.
0: Don't you
1: want to
0: see the sheet music? This is amazing. It's a complicated fucking rhythm. I'm hearing syncopation. How does he come in on the beat at the end? I mean, it's like, I don't know. I want to hear it. I want to see the score. This is good shit. Hey, Alex, imagine. Just fucking imagine for a second. If you weren't an insane asshole Nazi racist, you could have been, you know, Wagner, right?
1: Wagner? Yeah.
3: I'll admit it. eat my neighbors. I'm not letting my kids die. I'm just going to be honest. My superpowers, being honest, I've extrapolated this out.
1: Somebody vocoded. Somebody vocoded it.
0: Shit, man.
1: Here's another version. Loading.
0: I like that version.
3: I'll admit it.

0: his ass up. I gotta skin him, chop his ass up.
1: Man, people could, you know what? People could almost drop ecstasy and listen to this at a festival with right. Damn, this is good. How was this guy not on Woodstock 1999 with this shit? I mean, this is Kid Rock level shit. Shit.

0: you know, that other one had horns, though. I mean, to me, this seems like more like that beat is more like a like jam band kind of shit. Like, man, it's good. Good job, Nazi.
1: So there you go. Alex Jones thinks that Trump should be 25th Amendmented.
0: Yeah. Yeah. Whatever. I mean, it's kind of useless, though. I mean, you can't 25th Amendment him, right? What? How do you do that? You get everybody.
1: We got to get the that whore panel of cabinet members to vote him out. That's not going to happen.
0: Is Laura Loomer on the cabinet?
1: No.
0: Okay.
1: I mean, maybe occasionally.
0: I don't know, man. Shit. Don't act like that's not a possibility or wasn't discussed.
1: That's true.
0: Shit. Damn. Dan Bongino was in the FBI.
1: Trump raging again, apparently, over the fact that things are not going his way.
0: Oh. Somebody needs the Pampers change.
1: Yesterday, we found out from Thune that he doesn't have the votes to pass the ridiculous Save America Act or whatever the fuck it's called. And that he's not going to nuke the filibuster.
0: Yeah. Hey, is Mitch alive? I'm sorry. I don't know how long we're into the show. We didn't even ask. Is what's up with him?
1: It's the same as we had yesterday, the latest proof of life picture.
0: Shit, man.
1: So Thune, so Trump's raging about Thune and the fact that this... he wants them to cancel. Trump wants them to cancel the Senate month-long August break, and wants them to pass the Save Act. And Thune said that he talked to 20-ish senators, and 15 of them, Republican senators. 15 of them were like, "No, we're not gonna vote for it."
0: Why are they on vacation again?
1: Because that's what they do. No, it's not vacation, Ryan. They go home and they talk to their constituents.
0: They go home and have affairs and diddle people and do drugs.
1: Or they go to Paris on Big Pharma dime.
0: Again, I don't understand. Why go to Paris? Go somewhere else and shit. Go see a NASCAR thing.
1: So then today, the funny thing is that a lot of these Republicans, not Thune, but... a lot of these Republicans that suddenly found spines are on their way out.
0: No.
1: And for example, but I'm all for it. If they want to rat fuck Trump after he rat fucked them and forced them out, you know, like the case of Cassidy or whatever. And Cornyn. and today is Cornyn. Cornyn is now announced today that he is, quote, not sold on voting for Todd Blanche.
0: Walk me through your thinking on that. I'm not either. Which one is Cornyn? I always get him mixed
1: Texas.
0: Up.
1: He's the one that...
0: Grassley. I get him mixed up.
1: He's the one that Paxton beat in the primary.
0: Oh, dude. How are you living with... Ken Paxton beat you in that primary? That is...
1: Because Trump. Trump endorsed Paxton.
0: And, shit, dude. And
1: obviously, Republicans in Texas are particularly stupid.
0: Wouldn't you be embarrassed? I would be embarrassed.
1: Cornyn had previously said that he would only vote to advance Blanche, the current acting attorney general, and Trump's former personal, not former, Trump's personal lawyer. Get rid of former.
0: Yeah.
1: If the DOJ rewrote the settlement behind Trump's so-called weaponization fund.
0: Okay.
1: In a way that unequivocally killed the fund. So he doesn't. Cornyn doesn't, I know it's a shock, he doesn't believe Blanche and Trump when they say, well, we've given up our plans for the $1.8 billion fund.
0: But he'll vote for him if Trump does this thing with the weaponization thing. He'll vote for the guy that he's not sold on to be, jeez, I'm morally disappointed.
1: So he wants to get rid of that. Cornyn doesn't like the weaponization fund and doesn't like the IRS blanket get out of jail free card for Trump and his fucking family.
0: I don't like it either, motherfucker. Shit.
1: But so Thune, or not Thune, Cornyn has said, well, look, hey, all you got to do to get me to vote for you is put it in writing that you will not resurrect this fund. Bullshit.
0: Right. In a big Sharpie writing.
1: And I want clarification on this crap for this IRS blanket pardon that Trump somehow worked himself out. Some settlement. It's just not legal.
0: Right, right. Well, shit. It's not legal. Did you hear that, Cornyn? It's not legal. Jeez. Well, what's he going to write? Trump's going to write something, and then John signs it, and then John Cornyn will say, okay.
1: So Cornyn was supposed to meet with Blanche.
0: Yeah.
1: Today. And Cornyn told him to fuck off. Said, I'm not meeting with you until you give me what I asked for.
0: The only meeting Todd Blanche can get is with Ghislaine Maxwell, the predator.
1: He said, Todd Blanche is off.
0: Yeah.
1: The fund, he said, this is Cornyn. We made clear from the outset that we expected some written proposals to modify the release that was signed in the tax dispute with Trump and his organization. It's clear President Trump was wronged. So there he is, that's bullshit. Obviously, the guy who leaked the information is now in prison for violating the law. But the scope of the release is really the problem. And as you heard during the hearing, I asked him, for example, is this intended to release people who are not parties to this lawsuit? He said, no. I said, well, the audit protection about future audits, is this intended to apply to anyone other than the parties in this lawsuit? And is it retroactive? He said, yes.
0: So at one side, I'm not a lawyer. I'm not a Michelle Bachmann type, but he's answering one question, the same question, essentially, yes. And the other question, essentially, no. Right?
1: Yeah.
0: Damn, what a lawyer. Shit.
1: I said, is this intended to apply to, and this is Cornyn talking. I said, is this intended to apply to anyone other than the defendants in the lawsuit, which are the IRS and the Treasury and not other federal agencies? He said, yes. To me, it's pretty simple. They could state that in a modified release form, and that would be responsive to my request. But for some reason, I don't know whether it's the staff of the DOJ or who it is, but they know what they need to do, and they've simply refused to do it.
0: Listen, I feel you, Cornyn. I get it. You're right. But I guess your time is over. I get why Paxton beat you in the primary, because would Paxton be asking these questions of Todd Blanche?
1: Oh, God, no.
0: Yeah, there you go. See, Cornyn, you're a fucking dinosaur. You're not on the level of crookedness that these motherfuckers are.
1: A reporter asked Cornyn, so are you a no tomorrow if this comes to a vote? And Cornyn said, well, Senator Grassley tells me we need to know by 4 o'clock this afternoon whether the markup is still on, so whether they're going to have a vote. So we've still got a little time, and hopefully they now recognize the seriousness of this and will respond.
0: Yes, I think they will.
1: And the reporter said, what if it stands as it is right now? Will you vote no? And Cornyn said, I'm not prepared to vote yes.
0: Okay, here's the thing. You will be, but I'll believe it when I see it.
1: I'm sure he'll.
0: I'll believe it when I fucking see it.
1: Throw his legs up and present his starfish like every Republican does.
0: But Cornyn, let me ask you a serious question. Let's say that wasn't an issue for you. Would you be comfortable with voting for this dickhead for AG? I mean, he's unqualified, right? Is there anything? I don't understand why that one thing is holding up his vote. Wouldn't it be a lot of things because it's Todd Blanche? I mean, it's...
1: Well, and what's funny, too, is I've seen a couple stories now that say that, secretly behind the scenes, that there is a giant pile of Republicans can't wait for the midterms.
0: Yes.
1: And they're assuming they're going to lose. But if that happens... They're also saying it's going to be an avalanche against Trump. Like all of these ones that have spines that are leaving are now going to be joined by actual current members.
0: Let's see.
1: Because they know that Trump is going to be in trouble.
0: Right.
1: Especially if they lose the House and the Senate.
0: Shit. Let's see if they stand against the king. Let's see. I don't know. God, you guys suck.
1: But if the king doesn't have any power anymore,
0: right?
1: No longer are his endorsements meaning shit.
0: Right, that's right.
1: And in fact, the Democrats want the Trump-endorsed candidates to win in the primaries.
0: They
1: don't want the rhinos and the quote sane Republicans to win. We want the lunatics
0: to
1: run because they're going to get curb stomped.
0: Damn, Donald, what happened to your guys, man? Your merry band of Nazis, they're breaking up. Where's your Herschel Walkers?
1: They're who we know they are. They're disloyal, backstabbing, scum-sucking vipers who can't be trusted. And you know, the second that they think that Trump is no longer useful to them, or they're no longer afraid of his wrath, they're going to turn on him in a heartbeat.
0: Will he be able to rally the troops for another push? Will he be able to pull like a Kenneth Branagh and once more into the breach?
1: No.
0: You know, rally around me! Come now, Stephen!
1: Once more into my diaper.
0: Once more? Shit, man. I hope these guys all go to jail. It includes your dumb fucking son, Donald, named after your alias, you stupid fuck.

0: and pardoned him. Remember, he's in that blanket pardon.
1: Yeah.
0: They can't go after him for what they want to, but they thought that they would get him in to answer questions and they would catch him on a lie.
1: Yeah.
0: And that Biden's pardon wouldn't cover this current perjury.
1: Yes.
0: To Congress. Fauci gave an opening statement and he said, it pains me, but my lawyer told me that I should answer with using the Fifth Amendment because this isn't a good faith investigation or hearing.
1: Before I invoke the Fifth, if I'm Fauci, I would go in there. Fauci, you should work out, get that. You remember that movie Taxi Driver where Robert De Niro, you know?
0: Yeah, yeah.
1: Go get him with a mohawk.
0: You're talking to me?
1: Leather jacket and say, go fuck yourself. And then I take the Fifth. Fuck you. Suck my dick. Because that is insane. Fauci? Are these guys that desperate? Is that what
0: it is? Yes, yes. And Rand Paul, if you could bring out a microscope, you could see he's had a hard-on. Fauci for since COVID.
1: Did he give himself LASIK so he could see his own penis?
0: Yeah. So Rand Paul, this was his event. He did most of the questioning. He was thrilled, and Fauci just kept saying Fifth Amendment. And it's funny, all the bitches on social media,
1: right?
0: Sane people are immediately responding when they're talking about look at your boy Fauci taking really looks like an innocent guy, doesn't he? Taking the Fifth 100 times. Then they
1: What about our senator?
0: Well, no, we're immediately replying with Trump's deposition from several years ago where he took the Fifth 400 times.
1: Yeah.
0: So don't talk to us, you fucks, you pieces of shit, you hypocritical assholes, saying, look at Fauci taking the Fifth.
1: Yeah, okay.
0: He's obviously guilty. Okay. When we've got your orange shit stain literally on tape, taking it 400 times.
1: How that, you know, Rick Scott must feel so bad. He's like, I'm the Fifth guy. I took the Fifth the most. Nobody even remembers. But if we're talking about depositions, the best, I mean, did Mike Lindell take the Fifth in his deposition?
0: No, his lawyer probably wished he did.
1: Man, shit. Fauci, poor fucking Fauci. You imagine you're at medical school studying all this bullshit. It's fast forward. You're having to apologize for telling people to wear masks during a pandemic with a flu thing. I mean, what a dumb fucking country.
0: Let's see. Thanks for joining us, everybody. Thanks for listening and buying shit through the Amazon link, crabdiving.com/Amazon. We've got about 10 minutes left here in the big old shoe.
1: Hey, Rand, did you hear from what's his face? You're a doctor. Go check on Mitch and let us know. I mean, is a co-senator, right? He's the other senator from that state, Kentucky?
0: Yeah.
1: Where's our Rand Paul in Florida? We don't even have that. Not that I want that. Who are our senators? Rick Scott and Todd Brady? Tom Brady? Todd Brady. Todd Brady. Tom's brother that can't throw a ball.
0: Temporarily right now, Ashley Moody is.
1: Who the fuck is that? I don't know who that is. Okay.
0: She's our senator.
1: You know who's running for governor in our state? Vindman.
0: Yeah, yeah.
1: My mom told me. We finally have somebody worth a shit to vote for.
0: Alex Vindman. Yeah, yeah, yeah.
1: The brother or the
0: Vindman? The brother is in, the other brother is already in Congress.
1: Yeah.
0: I think Alex.
1: What did we, is he going to win?
0: No, probably not.
1: Who's running against him? Not that guy, not Donald.
0: Ashley Moody, isn't it?
1: Oh, Vindman's running for Congress.
0: No.
1: The guy, Byron, what's his face?
0: Yeah, yeah, Donald's.
1: Come on, Vindman. You can't get beat by that guy.
0: I saw an ad on a YouTube video that Byron Donald's, it was Byron Donald's talking about, he's jumping on the anti-data center side. And he said, I'm going to make sure that, that you're not going to have to pay for data centers. Now, you notice he didn't say we're not going to have them.
1: Right, right.
0: He's saying you're not going to have to pay for them.
1: Is Vindman like a military dude? Can't we go back? Can we do the Wakanda thing in Florida and change it up? This voting thing hasn't been working out well for us

0: here at all. I mean, look at who we have. We have Rick Scott as a senator. That is, we are a stupid state. Come on.
1: Oh, and then she's got Ashley Moody, our senator, has a scandal, of course.
0: Oh, geez.
1: Of stealing money from some kids' charity or something?
0: That's so pedestrian for you guys. Of course you are. Jeez.
1: U.S. Senator Ashley Moody remains silent about why she approved $10 million in taxpayer funds to be transferred to Florida First Lady Casey DeSantis's Hope Florida Foundation.
0: What the fuck? I mean, that, listen, I get why this isn't grabbing headlines for the Republicans. It's $10 million, right?
1: But then, once it landed at the charity, it got diverted to political action committees.
0: Okay.
1: And then, so they sent it, she sent it to Hope Florida Foundation.
0: Yeah.
1: Which is Casey DeSantis's, I'm sure, fraudulent charity organization. And they decided that that money needed to go to political action committees.
0: You know,
1: one that DeSantis's chief of staff controls.
0: Yeah. God, could you, he has a chief of staff.
1: Yeah.
0: Oh, but, hey, listen.
1: And he's the guy, the chief of staff.
0: Yeah.
1: Uthmeyer is his name. Ugh. Was one of the architects to defeat the 2024 ballot initiatives on abortion and marijuana in this state.
0: Hey, Vindman, thanks for running for governor. Why the fuck do you want to live here? You could be wherever you want, right? You got money. Why do you want to govern this shitty state? But thank you. I hope you beat what's-his-face. God, we need... shit, man. We finally have someone worth a shit running for something.
1: Well, Alex Vindman's running for Senate, not for...
0: governor, I thought.
1: No, Senate.
0: Oh, okay. Well, Byron Donaldson's running for governor.
1: Yes.
0: Who are we running against him? Anybody good? Julia Roberts.
1: What's his name? The former Republican guy.
0: God.
1: That was in.
0: Shit. Well, I can tell you. See. I mean, we do a news show. We haven't heard of him. So good campaign. Get a Facebook page, dickhead. We don't even know who you are.
1: David Jolly? Is that
0: him? David Jolly. Sorry. Yeah, yeah. I know him.
1: I mean, there's a few that are running.
0: I feel stupid. I should know that. David Jolly's, that's good. That's a good choice. He's on TV and shit. I mean, I would have gone with the George Clooney, Julia Roberts, Matt Damon type, but that's just me.
1: Florida State Rep Dodie Joseph is running.
0: Yeah, she's running against Saltzman. Is that ours?
1: The Dana Marie Foster is running.
0: Shit.
1: Thomas Fernandez is running.
0: Any celebrities?
1: Stephen Norman is running. I think David Jolly might be running as an independent.
0: Dude, David, come on. We need some famous people. This state is hopeless. We need famous Democrats running for office, like Katy Perry. I'm talking Matt Damon, Lady Gaga kind of shit. God, Governor Gaga. Shit.
1: Yeah, David Jolly's running for governor.
0: I hope you win.
1: As
0: shit.
1: I guess.
0: You're telling me the one like.
1: He's running, but I don't see him as a Democrat. I think he might be running as an independent.
0: Can you imagine? It's like the one thing that Donaldson can be against, like the one thing is data centers, but he wants trans people to be, you know, vilified. He doesn't care about poor people or the environment or anything. The one thing he gives a shit about is the data centers. I mean, that's a big deal, but you just don't want us to pay for them. You still want them.
1: While in Congress, he was known as a common sense Republican working across the aisle.
0: No.
1: On issues like campaign finance reform, gun violence prevention, reproductive freedom, and the environment. He spent 7 years as an independent, organizing voters throughout the country around democracy protection, ending gerrymandering, opening primaries, and reforming our broken campaign finance laws. Today, he is a proud Florida Democrat. Oh, so he is running as a Democrat, fighting for the values he sees rooted in democratic tradition, that the economy should work for everyone, responsible investments in housing, healthcare, and education can improve people's lives, and everyone's rights should be protected regardless of their walk in life.
0: Okay, sounds like somebody needs to hire a Hunter Biden or a Jack Reacher or something, because I'm down for all that shit, but what are you going to do to Donald Trump? How are you going to fuck him up? I mean, that's what we want, right? That list of shit, man. I was falling asleep during that, David. No offense. It's boring. That's boring, motherfucker! Do we want to win? Shit. This is so long, that sentence. Spencer Pratt didn't win, right? But he, listen, this dumb shit bag who used to be a reality star and now he has a company where he sells magical crystals. His campaign slogan, Karen Bass burned down my fucking house. I get it. Succinct. You know, and he got a lot of votes in Los Angeles, which seems crazy to me. I mean.
1: Yeah, his Alex Vindman's brother, Eugene, is currently a House member representing Virginia's 7th District. His twin brother, I believe.
0: If I was Vindman, my campaign slogan would go fuck Trump right in the face, man.
1: Remember, they were both like highly decorated military.
0: Yeah.
1: And Alex Vindman was like a international policy expert, right? You know, like, yes. like basically a spook kind of.
0: He wasn't even on a podcast or anything. He didn't have a fucking podcast? What a loser.
1: Well, loser.
0: You're no Dan Bongino.
1: And God. Then Trump retaliated against him because he testified about like ties with Russia and shit, something like that.
0: Yeah, that should piss you off. Hold on to that anger. Use that rage when
1: he was one of the, he was the guy that was that listened in on the call.
0: Yes.
1: With Zelensky.
0: Yeah.
1: When Trump was threatening Zelensky and saying, you know, I want you to start investigating Joe Biden and his son.
0: Yeah, he's a fucking hero. That's what his campaign slogan should be. I'm a fucking hero. Vote for me or vote for this other fucking idiot over here. If you can live with yourself. I mean, goddamn. He should be Secretary of Defense or something. I mean, I think he'd be better than the dude Vox, yeah. I think.
1: There's a new poll out today that is not good news for Bibi.
0: Oh, okay.
1: Bibi Netanyahu.
0: Oh, yeah. It's the little war criminal over there.
1: As not only is his approval rating like in the shithole, but
0: wow.
1: 49% of Americans polled think not only should he not be prime minister, but he should be arrested.
0: Right. I wonder what the numbers are in Israel, though. I wonder.
1: Response were asked if the U.S. should enforce the ICC's warrant for Netanyahu's arrest. 49% answered yes, but only 27 said no.
0: Yeah.
1: 23 said they weren't sure.
0: You know, Mamdani said he was serious. He would find a way to have him arrested. I love that guy.
1: When asked if Netanyahu is guilty of war crimes in Gaza, 48% said yes.
0: Of course. Yes.
1: In mid-July, New York City's mayor, Zoran Mamdani, told the New York Times he was in active conversations about whether he has jurisdiction to arrest Netanyahu when the prime minister visits New York in September.
0: What a badass. That's what I'm talking about. Chuck Schumer's writing a fucking book.
1: The mayor said he's a war criminal who's been charged by the International Criminal Court. And what you will find is that is an opinion that is held by many purely because of what his actions have wrought over these last many years.
0: I didn't hear any other Democrats saying shit like that. Did Hakeem Jeffries say that? Did What's-His-Face say that? The senator? Did anybody? No, Mondani, the guy for the mayor of New York saying that. Why is the mayor of New York the only guy saying that?
1: We don't belong to the ICC or recognize it because we're Americans and we shouldn't be held accountable for anything.
0: And a lot of our former presidents would be in there rotten, right? I mean, shit.
1: The Clinton administration signed the treaty in 98, but never ratified it. Trump imposed sanctions against the ICC last February for engaging in illegitimate and baseless actions targeting America and our close ally, Israel.
0: Who is going to change your diaper when you're in The Hague, you fuck? You will. You'll change your own, I think.
1: Netanyahu is expected to travel to the U.S. in September for the United Nations General Assembly. Trump insists he will not face arrest. Trump said, Benjamin Netanyahu will not be arrested in any way, shape, or form while in the United States of America. He's fighting against the Islamic Republic of Iran, which recently killed 52,000 innocent protesters. And he didn't write this, by the way.
0: I tell you. Yeah,
1: This is like full sentences and shit.
0: Right. I tell you, if I was a Democrat, I'd be all over this too, man. This Mamdani guy. I want to say that. I want a little ink about that. Does Hakeem Jeffries not want any fucking headlines? God damn.
1: We got to bail, everybody. Thanks for joining us. We'll be back on Friday for Faithless Friday at the usual time. Thanks for buying shit through the Amazon link, crabdummy.com/Amazon. 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
1: Blessed day to the all. We will hit you up again on Friday. Bye-bye.
0: We haven't forgotten about you, contender.
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0: What do you have to lose by trying something new like Trump? What the hell do you have to lose? You have to lose. You have to lose.
1: Mr. Trump is so stupid. My God, my God.
0: We won with poorly educated. I love the poorly educated.
2: And we ought to have a prayer called the goddamn it prayer. 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
0: But you know what? 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
8: Yay.
7: Recording this time. Ryan's got a gig at the famous Pensacola Comedy Club.
8: That's right. Come on out to that if you're in the
7: area.
8: Of
7: which he is the proprietor.
8: That's right. I'm the proprietor. I am the guy that picks up the trash at the end of the evening, too.
7: Oh, there you go.
8: Yeah, man.
7: Do you have to clean the toilets?
8: No. I don't. But, you know, there's like, a trick. There's a trick.
7: There sounds like a bit of uncertainty in there,
8: well,
7: though.
8: Because, the club is located inside a... Betty's on Belmont, which is a bar and restaurant, and we share their restrooms. However, we have our own restrooms, but when that part isn't open and it's just us, they're going to use our own restrooms, which is in the dressing room. I don't even know how that, you know, and then I guess I would have to do that. And, you know, I take the trash out at the end of the night, and it's a certain way you can tie the trash bag so it doesn't fall into the fucking can. But I haven't figured that out yet.
7: Oh, okay. So you're still trying. You're on the quest to find the correct knot.
8: Yeah, and if there's an antidepressant that makes people not irritated when you hear beer bottles just getting, why do you have to throw the beer bottles so fucking hard into the goddamn can? It's like, bam.
7: Beer bottles are just loud though.
8: Throw them as hard as you can in there though.
7: Yeah, because it's fun.
8: You're pitching for the Astros or something. I mean, yeah, throw it in there. It's fun.
7: Thanks for buying shit through our Amazon link at crabdiving.com/Amazon. If you use that link every time you go to buy shit at Amazon, we get a wee little commissione. Doesn't cost you fuck all.
8: Yay.
7: I ordered something. You know, this overnight stuff is getting crazier.
8: Yeah.
7: With Amazon.
8: Meaning?
7: Like a lot more overnight options. I ordered something today, like an hour ago.
8: Right.
7: And it's going to be here before 11 a.m. tomorrow.
8: Yeah, yeah. Sometimes they push that delivery time off, though. I've had that
7: a lot.
8: Where it's like, your item was supposed to be delivered tomorrow, but now it's going to get here next week.
7: Right.
8: That happens all the time for me. I mean, you know. Did you see how Ukraine is taking out Russia's Amazon Wildberries?
7: Yeah, something. Yeah, their distribution centers or something like that. Yeah, I saw videos of people running like hell away from them.
8: Yeah. Well, stop invading Ukraine, dickheads.
7: I wonder if their people get to go to the bathroom or if they have to wear diapers too, like right. Our Amazon workers here.
8: Oh no, Putin is good and just, right? Everybody loves Putin, you know, like Trump.
7: Oh, I'm sorry, Shelby.
8: Speaking of Putin, oh yeah, yeah.
7: She hadn't finished the previous treat, and I tossed it to her. It just blonked off of her head.
8: Speaking of Putin,
7: sorry, buddy.
8: I've heard one right wing nut job conversion to the side of good. That the first one that I really respect and believe.
7: Loomer?
8: Yes, but because of what she said, I haven't heard a Democrat say that. I haven't heard anybody say that, and that's the most. That is what everyone should be saying. What she said.
7: She's getting a lot of shit for it.
8: What?
7: From MAGA.
8: But she said she would, you know what, to Putin?
7: Yeah.
8: What? That's what we all want, right? I mean, the world would be better, right? Right? I mean, doing war crimes. Yeah, he's invading a fucking country.
7: I still don't. I mean, you know, his arrest and prosecution, I'm all for.
8: Sure.
7: I don't advocate violence upon anybody.
8: Well, they're bombing Kyiv. I mean, and they're bombing Moscow. I mean, they could stop. I mean, if Russia wants to stop, and
7: you know,
8: they could stop the invasion.
7: We're way off the tracks already. It's Faithless Friday, everybody. Join us, and thanks for joining us on our social media at Crab Diving on the on X or on Blue Sky. Thanks for sending stories. Thanks to everyone that sent a couple of particular stories that we'll get to.
8: All these fucking sharks
7: today.
8: Damn. I'd kill those sharks too.
7: Silence, s'il vous plaît.
8: Oh, oui, oui.
7: What was I talking about? Ukraine. The
8: Loomer.
7: Someone who has, I mean, we're kind of used to this person having pretty bad takes. I don't know what happened. Because this person used to be the nut job, radical lefty. Oh my God, he's a commie. He hates America. He's going to destroy this country with his socialist commie mincing evil beliefs.
8: Yes.
7: And now I just don't know what the fuck is going on. Jenk over at the Young Turks.
8: Fuck that guy.
7: He came out with a video, this fucked up take. He's done supporting Ukraine.
8: Nine!
7: Because they struck that Iranian ship. The Ukrainians sent some drones or whatever at an Iranian ship that was on its way to Russia.
8: Oh, thank you. I mean, what's wrong with that?
7: Well, but Cenk is now saying that Ukraine is this whole thing has been a secret diversion to. Nobody will bother Israel when we go after Iran. It's just
8: so stupid.
7: It's so beyond fucked up of a take. And he was saying that, he's yelling, oh, he goes, oh, you're doing this. And it's just wrong. it's just so profoundly wrong. There's no calculus in his brain that, wait a second. This ship that was traveling,
8: yes,
7: was contained parts for drones that Iran has been shipping to Russia to help use against Ukraine.
8: Well, I mean, if that's the case, blow the ship up.
7: That's what I mean. It's
8: who
7: not
8: fucking cares?
7: But Cenk is painting it as, oh well, now we know we've got it. Ukraine is secretly in bed with the Israelis.
8: The Russians are putting people in camps over there, you dumb tubby fuck. Got a little fat for a Nazi, aren't you, Cenk? I can body shame because he's a little Nazi fuck.
7: You would think somebody that is on the left can see subtleties and can see having conflicting interests that you either have to choose from or accept. Like, Ukraine probably loves us and Israel going after Iran because it distracts Russia. Because Russia's got to keep their eye on that shit now,
8: right,
7: too.
8: Right.
7: Because that's their homies in Iran. And
8: right. I think Russia loves Iran more.
7: And so Zelensky, probably likes the fact that
8: we're burning patriots,
7: bombing the shit and doing all that stuff. But it's not from a place of he's on the side of Israel. It's his country is better off tactically if Russia is distracted by that shit's going on.
8: Right, right. I would say, honestly, I don't think Russia's distracted. I think America's distracted. And I think America's in Iran just firing off Patriot missiles that we're going to need when Russia starts lobbing bombs at NATO countries. And when that happens, you watch. If Donald Trump's president, we won't do shit and we're going to betray all of our allies. I guarantee you, and I guarantee you, Russia's coming for NATO. I guarantee you.
7: Unless they 25th Amendment him.
8: Yeah, I said, fuck, man. And Russia loves it because we burned our patriots in the Middle East in this dumb Trump war. I mean, it is disgusting. And Jake could go suck a dick. And you know what? You know where the truth is, Jake? And that bank statement, bitch. And that bank statement, bitch.
7: Which bank statement? Are
8: his
7: we
8: bank
7: about?
8: Statement. We're talking about all the right wing nut job, you know, podcasters, influencers that get paid by that fucking whore Putin.
7: Well, he's not. I mean, he's the Polymarket guy.
8: Cenk Uygur?
7: Yeah, yeah, yeah. From the Young Turks. He's the one that.
8: That's what I'm talking about.
7: Yeah, yeah. They.
8: He's a whore probably getting Russian money.
7: They sold out to Polymarket. It's literally the Polymarket studios that they're coming from.
8: Yeah.
7: It's the Young Turks from the Polymarket studios that you can't visit their sponsor from the United States.
8: Yeah. How come this self-righteous fuck Cenk is like, listen, don't vote for Kamala because of the genocide she supports, which, you know, logically, that makes sense. I think the Democrats deserve to lose that election because their candidate supported a fucking genocide, right? I get that. But this thing doesn't make any sense. There's no reason to support Russia. I don't understand his logic at all. I mean, why? Let's say
9: I'm done.
8: Full of drone parts. You'd want to blow that ship up, stupid. You stupid shitbag. What the fuck? Unless you like Russia. Unless Russia's paying you to say that. Like it did Tim Pool and who else? Who else got paid by Russia?
7: Benny Johnson, I think.
8: There you go. The Libertarian Party, RT, yeah, supports their shit. I mean...
7: Right, this is, here we go.
9: I'm done.
7: Where's the volume control, dude?
8: On your
7: on your stupid site here, Elmo.
9: Yeah. I'm done.
7: I can't adjust wait, there it is. Okay. I just saw a volume thing.
8: Big, dumb, fat, fucking Nazi face.
9: I'm done officially with supporting the Ukrainians' war. So it's been a long time now. I don't know. They seem like they've been at war for about 18 years now. So the reason I was in favor of it, because Russia attacked them. It was definitely Russian aggression. Yes, there were reasons and excuses, etc. Bottom line is, you attack someone like Israel attacks Lebanon, it's Israel's fault. Russia attacks Ukraine, it's Russia's fault. So number two, we had promised the Ukrainians defense when we had them give up their nuclear weapons. Okay, but now we've supported you for about 87 years in a row in this war. There's a limit to how long we can go. What if the war goes for two centuries? Do we still owe you, right? So now, the second issue is that Ukraine has now become basically Israel. Now, why do I say that?
8: Oh,
9: now, we're a rare show that talks about this phenomenon. It's really important. Remember, Russia was helping Iran and Syria. Israel needed Russia distracted so they could topple Bashar al-Assad. Oh, wait, that happened, didn't it?
10: It did, yeah.
9: During the Ukraine-Russia war. And that Iran couldn't be helped when Iran was attacked. Oh, right, that also happened during the Ukraine-Russia war. So Ukraine and Israel working together to keep Russia busy so that—
7: See, Ukraine and Israel are working together to keep Russia busy.
8: Ukraine, you want Ukraine to stop fighting? Should they just leave Crimea? Should they just lay down their weapons and say, yes, come here, God,
7: yeah,
8: continue
7: here's
8: to do atrocities?
7: Take the Donbass. We were just joking.
8: Right.
7: Just trying to distract those evil Russians from the Iranians.
8: Right, and they are in the Donbass, and they're doing war crimes. And they're doing crimes against humanity. They're separating families. The Russians are putting Ukrainians in camps. And the fucking Ukrainians, all of them, not just their army, but everybody involved is fighting these fucking Russians. And they're doing a pretty good fucking job. And then this fat fuck Nazi Cenk has some theory that he pulls out of his fucking asshole.
7: It's just such a bad
8: fuck
7: take.
8: You, dude. And
7: not comprehending at all that the ship that they attacked might have been carrying... It was a commercial ship, I guess.
8: Bury your face in Putin's crotch, you fucking whore. I mean, my God. Laura Loomer has more credibility than you. Your face is the size of a fucking pumpkin. Fuck you. God, what a dumb fucking shit. I'd rather listen to Laura Loomer.
7: So we've got, let's get to the headlines, everybody, and we'll get to the Faithless Friday stuff and to the, I mean, let's just be honest about it. Shark stories. that have been rolling in.
8: Shark stories, yeah. God damn, that's the dumbest shit I've ever fucking heard.
7: Commie, pinko, liberal.
8: Defeat.
7: HuffPo.
8: We've never done that. We have never done that. We've never rolled over like that. Never. Never. Jank has all the money in the world, and you know that whore is taking Russian rubles, you fuck. Why else would you say that? I don't understand. Why would you do that other than money? Other than someone giving you money to say such a stupid fucking thing?
7: It's just a dumb take. It's a stupid take.
8: It is. It's so stupid.
7: Headline at the HuffPo. Oh man. Mm. They sit around in a room.
8: Oh my God.
7: And workshop these headlines.
8: Shit.
7: Todd forbid. Furious Trump tanks his guy. Trump posts 254 word morning tirade over Republican going against Todd Blanche and slush fund.
8: Let me tell you something. I don't know. Did these, God damn, did you ever take a creative writing class or anything like that? I mean, I'm not asking you, I'm asking the people at the HuffPo. Todd forbid. What the fuck?
7: I mean, to give the reporter credit, that's not the headline of their story. That's the headline that the HuffPo put linking to their story.
8: Somebody got paid to write that. That is a miracle.
7: President Donald Trump went on a lengthy Friday morning tirade against Senator John Cornyn, Republican of Texas, who was opposing Todd Blanche's nomination to serve as Attorney General over the Justice Department's controversial anti-weaponization fund.
8: But wait, we did this story. Cornyn has a price. You just have to agree to this one thing, Shitler, and he'll be all
7: for
8: it.
7: Yeah, but they missed the deadline.
8: Oh.
7: That was yesterday that they had to vote on this or table it. And Trump then privately was saying, or he might have even put in a post, I think he probably did, that it doesn't matter. I'll just pull the nomination until the two rhinos are gone. John Cornyn and the other guy. I forget who's
8: the other guy
7: who's voting against him.
8: Yeah, yeah.
7: And
8: Massey, or is he gone?
7: He's in the House.
8: Oh, that's right.
7: And that then he'll put it through. He's discounting the fact that they may not keep the Senate. They probably will, but they may not. They're probably most likely gonna lose the House.
8: Right. Hey, John, how did you vote on the big dick toilet guy for AG? Did you approve him? Was he ever confirmed as AG?
7: Yeah, but now it's personal because Trump didn't endorse him and fucking Ken Paxton beat him.
8: Oh, shit. Shit.
7: Because Cornyn didn't lick Trump's hole enough.
8: Ah, Cornyn, you're a whore. I mean, you really, good for you for standing up, but Todd forbid, right? This is funny. I love it.
7: Trump wrote, John Cornyn never had a problem with the so-called fund, which will not benefit me, but rather the great American patriots who were hunted down like dogs.
8: Oh, yes.
7: And whose lives were unfairly and illegally destroyed by the crooked Joe Biden administration until after I decided to endorse and support his Republican primary opponent in Texas, who easily won the nomination for the United States Senate.
8: Excuse me, Donald, not to take issue with the screed, but those people you're describing were not hunted down like dogs by Joe Biden's DOJ or Merrick Garland. They were hunted down by dogs by people sitting at their computer and figuring out who they were and then posting it. And then the DOJ said, oh, look at this. We could use this information because we're lazy as fuck. And then we'll arrest these people. That's what happened.
7: So that first part sounds like it could have been Trump.
8: Sure.
7: Then the rest of that.
8: Natalie.
7: Listen to this. Who easily won nomination for the U.S. Senate.
8: Yeah.
7: Perhaps there has never been a group of people treated so badly in our nation's history.
8: Wow.
7: They are suffering still, many ruined, and I felt that they should be given compensation for what has been done to them.
8: Is he talking about people who suffered slavery?
7: Who?
8: Or?
7: Who is talking? Who wrote?
8: Yeah,
7: there's
8: who
7: no
8: that?
7: Way that pursed-lipped, gropey McGrope, rapist, shitbag Adderall addict, poop pamper poopy filler.
8: Pamper poopy filler.
7: Wrote this.
8: Jank wrote that for him, I think.
7: I gave up any payments for myself, which would have been substantial, including for the illegal and unprecedented raid on my Mar-a-Lago, my home in Florida.
8: Your home is a hotel with a pool that leaks and ruins classified documents you stole from the White House. It's probably slathered with chlamydia.
7: Even though many legal experts and others, including John Cornyn, said it was shocking and a disgusting display of weaponization against me.
8: It was shocking. You know what was shocking? That you're fucking, who is that, the judge that just, that Trump, it was Trump's little lackey that ruined that doc case, that secret docs case. Eileen, what's her fuck?
7: Cannon.
8: Eileen Cannon. What she did was shocking, Donald. What she did, she ruined that case. She torpedoed it. She railroaded it. That's shocking.
7: Let me move this over here.
8: God, just shame on Ukraine for defending themselves. I mean, what are they? I mean, geez, you're right, Jank. What are they supposed to do? Here, oh, take this whole country. Sorry, we resisted. Sorry for all the soldiers that the Russians killed and all the Ukrainian civilians that they killed. Sorry about that. Jank's right.
7: That's the headline, the Drudge Report.
8: God damn.
7: Bless you. That one stuck up.
8: Bless
7: on
8: you.
7: Thank you, any deities that may exist for who are responsible for the migraines and the allergies, both of which woke me up at 3 a.m. this morning.
8: So who is the?
7: Thank you very much.
8: Yes, I'm just asking because we're in the same space. Who's the fucking audience of the Young Turks? The Joe Rogan fans?
7: You know, that's an excellent question. I don't know.
8: It's a hard question.
7: I don't know who's not. It's waning. Whoever it is, I mean, it's their subs have plummeted in their views.
8: Jeez.
7: But they used to be right. They used to be the bomb throwing lefties. Jank used to be the one that would show up places and yell at people and shit. And I don't know what happened. I don't know.
8: Well, he was never that, because if you were ever truly that, then you wouldn't be able to be this. You know, so you're
7: but
8: this.
7: He was that. I mean, we saw it with our own eyes.
8: It was the money. It was the money, right?
7: Yeah, they were making money then.
8: Right, they were making money.
7: They weren't.
8: No, they weren't, money. But now they're making money, and the money has revealed
7: that. No, they started making money.
8: Right.
7: And then I think he got over his skis and started hiring too many people.
8: Right.
7: And they, from what I heard, paid decently.
8: Yes.
7: There are other stories conflicting that, but from what I heard, that they didn't pay that badly, as far as that shit goes.
8: Yeah.
7: And that his reasoning for selling out to Polymarket was basically just to maintain the overinflated business.
8: So to maintain your overinflated business, you betray everything that you pretended to be, which the money revealed may us see
7: possibly, possibly.
8: Who you are.
7: We don't know the actual...
8: And when you're a sellout, you don't need to say why. You're a sellout, bitch, period, the end. That's it. No, we know why. No explanation needed. Sure, it's a shame Russia didn't get those drone parts so they could kill more Ukrainian civilians, because that's what they do with the drones. The Russians attack civilians in Ukraine, which I guess makes you happy, Jank. Jeez.
7: The headline, the Drudge Report, is this bizarre shit that's happening in Spain.
8: Through the Lord.
7: This invasion.
8: Yeah.
7: Of migrants from Morocco.
8: Oh, God.
7: No, it's like a real... This is like a real invasion.
8: Right.
7: But the so many questions, and there's reports that, you know, it's one of these things where it wouldn't surprise you at all to learn.
8: Yes.
7: But there are reports that, you know, they think... we're involved. The Americans are involved. The CIA right. is involved in these Moroccans fleeing themselves at the border and violently attacking the border and coming over to run roughshod into Spain. Israel is on the finger pointing list that because this benefits them. This is hordes of brown people. Right. invading a good Christian country. So this plays to the, look, we got to hold these, we got to fight these Muslims.
8: Are they invading or are they just trying to come across
7: it's
8: the border?
7: It's crazy. Hundreds of migrants.
8: Okay.
7: Have stormed a second Spanish enclave after 60,000 entered the EU territory of Ceuta in just 24 hours. The migrants made the dangerous passage from Morocco to the two European territories on Thursday as they swarmed the beaches by sea and by land.
8: Holy shit. That's crazy. That is a crazy cross right there, because I've watched all kinds of documentaries on people bringing like ecstasy and heroin over that thing, and it's nuts.
7: I wish I would have gone to Morocco when I was in Spain. Right. I was this close and that drunk.
8: Yeah.
7: That we were going to blow off going back up north in Spain. And right. We're just going to go, fuck it, let's go to Morocco.
8: Right.
7: And then sanity somehow won out. But
8: didn't Spain participate in the, what was that thing? A long, long time ago, way before Young Turks, it was the Inquisition, but then.
7: Nobody expects
8: the Crusades. The Crusades.
7: Yeah.
8: Remember that?
7: Juan Jesus Vivas, the leader of Ceuta. Wait a minute. Is it C-U-E or C-E-U? Oh, it's Ceuta.
8: Ceuta.
7: Estimates that up to 60,000 migrants crossed in the last 24 hours. This is from the UK Sun. The worrying figure is more than the population of Aylesbury in the UK.
8: No, not that.
7: Not Aylesbury.
8: Oh, that's like a, yeah, shit.
7: It's like the London Marks and Spencers on a Thursday.
8: Right. It's more than attended Trump's inaugural, I think.
7: Marks and Spencers? Is that the name of it, I think?
8: I don't know.
7: I'll get an email, definitely.
8: Gibraltar. Is that Gibraltar near there? Or,
7: I think you were in a Marks and Spencers. It was that giant, remember when we saw that shrine to Fayed, Dodi Fayed, the son that was killed with Princess Di.
8: Oh, yeah, yeah.
7: And that was in, it wasn't Marks and Spencer's, whatever the store that Dodi Fayed.
8: Right, right. Oh, yeah, senior, yeah, I remember that.
7: Senior owned.
8: Oh, that was a mall.
7: Yeah, I forget what store that was. Harrods, that was Harrods.
8: And it's in Aylesbury?
7: No, I'm just confirming that the store that they have over there is Marks and Spencer.
8: But 60,000 people,
7: that
8: right?
7: I was joking about.
8: Oh, okay. But it's 60,000
7: Marks
8: people.
7: And Spencer. Yeah.
8: Okay.
7: Okay.
8: Is it just, I mean, what do they have? Do they have tanks? Do they have
7: Marks and Spencer?
8: No. The Kuwaitis. The Kuwaitis.
7: Tank tops. Oh.
8: Oh, yeah, yeah. The Kuwaitis.
7: No. Let me see. At least 34 people have died, mainly from drowning, trying to make the crossing. The chaos in Ceuta, which has a population of under 84,000, has spread to Spain's second North African enclave of Melilla. The border between Morocco and Spain was closed last night after hundreds of North Africans made it into Melilla. President Juan José Imbroda believes between 300 and 400 Moroccans breached the border. The alarm was triggered shortly after 10 Thursday when the first migrants attempted to enter the city at the same time from different points along the border.
8: Oh, so there's people in North Africa making this happen.
7: Forcing, there's something going on. Yeah, yeah.
8: That's evil. I mean, all the trafficking that goes on over there, man. That's fucked.
7: Cars were seen burning on the streets of the Moroccan side of the Melilla border as hundreds waited their turn to try to breach the border. In the majority of cases, they got into the Spanish city by walking along a breakwater, a stone barrier marking the maritime border where Europe meets Morocco, and jumping into the water.
8: Shit. Are we going to help, or is Trump still mad that they didn't let us use their airspace or a base or something?
7: Well, that's why they think we're involved.
8: Oh, we're involved?
7: That the CIA is firing these people up and
8: shit,
7: and launching them towards the border because we're mad at Spain.
8: That could be. I mean, why? That's not.
7: That's what I said. It wouldn't. Right. This is under the wow, I wouldn't be surprised at all file.
8: But like that would say that, and, you know, no offense, CIA, but Who runs you guys now? Some former podcaster? I mean, really, are they going to coordinate that shit? Can we do shit like that?
7: Anti-immigrant locals were seen waving Spanish flags and screaming as they tried to push the migrants back into the water and chase them away.
8: Shit, that's fucked up. You can't do that. What would you do, Cenk? How would you solve this? Stupid fuck.
7: Shocking reports claim several locals suffered from attempted break-ins at their homes overnight. You know, I'd need to hear. Yeah.
8: I mean, the Sun, the UK Sun.
7: Is it more than the usual number of people that reported almost break-ins in a city of 80,000 people? You know what I mean?
8: Yeah.
7: Because you notice they said several. They didn't say, there was a wave of break-ins. They said several locals.
8: God, the immigrants just exist so different powers can use them to make a point, so they can be some pawn. I mean, don't drown these people.
7: Forever, I mean.
8: And who's setting the... I mean, let's say the migrants are coming over, right? That's true, I guess, according to this. So that means... But that doesn't mean that some, who's setting the fires and doing the violence and all that shit? Are they instigators? Are they, you know what I mean?
7: Right.
8: But sure, drown them anyway, assholes. What would Jesus do? Jesus would drown them, I think, right?
7: The local media claimed a couple carrying a baby used a ladder to climb up to a first floor window and climb in. That's a second floor window to us.
8: Well, drown the baby, I guess, right?
7: Spanish PM Pedro Sanchez condemned the border breach, describing the events as a violation of Spain's territorial integrity. Spain's soft-touch Supreme Court has come under fire and blame for the recent numbers being so high.
8: There you go. There you go. That's our CIA doing that, either to fuck with them, or it's somebody in Spain trying to make a political fucking point. It's got to be that. Or maybe these evil Moroccans just are all getting together with some group thought, some Borg thing, and attacking your dumb country.
7: They had a Supreme Court decision
8: that
7: ruled that migrants who arrive by sea should not be subject to immediate expulsion because they're not crossing a physical land border.
8: Because they don't want to drown them.
7: They're not. I mean, they would expel them on a boat, you know. It's not like they put him in a giant wrist rocket and fling him back into the water.
8: What's that guy, David Wayne Mullen? They're not him.
7: Decision has been exploited by people smuggling gangs and by people smuggling gangs, and brought with it a wave of undocumented migration. Again, I'm reading from The Sun, so.
8: You know, The Sun is weird.
7: Take it from that.
8: The Sun does some of the best reporting on Ukraine. The most, up-to-date reporting
7: on
8: what's...
7: The UK Sun?
8: Absolutely, wow. Yeah.
7: Interesting.
8: Yeah. But they're also full of shit sometimes. I mean, about other things. I don't know.
7: Somehow they think that this ruling, the news of it, has been spread in Morocco by untoward actors.
8: Yeah.
7: To say, hey, look, you won't be thrown out right away. All you got to do is swim there.
8: Well,
7: instead of going through the regular border. And so that's why this is happening. But who all of a sudden has been publicizing to these Moroccan migrants that this loophole exists now?
8: Well, you know, in Africa, there's these people are fleeing the Islamic State and they want to get the fuck out. That's why they pay $3,000 to get on a boat and go to, you know, Italy or whatever, you know, to cross the Mediterranean. And so there's always going to be people fleeing the Islamic State. So,
7: yeah, I don't know how Morocco's not crazy though. And I don't know what the sitch is in Morocco. Or these might be people who are passing through Morocco, too. Yeah. I don't know.
8: 3 Gs to cross. That's what I watched this thing. It's $3,000 to $5,000 to cross in the hull of a horrible boat.
7: Yeah, but that's from that's across the Mediterranean. This is across the Strait. You know what I mean?
8: There's a land
7: bridge.
8: I don't know what you mean because I went to school in Georgia and we're stupid. I mean, really, I mean, I'm close enough for this fucking country. Please. What's the answer, Cenk?
10: They're working with Israel.
8: We watch the Young Turks and listen to our fucking show. Stupid. And then his other co-host is fuckhead too. God, I hate them.
7: The
8: fucking dickheads.
7: The prime minister said it appears this interpretation of the Supreme Court's ruling spread like wildfire over the past few hours through the networks of human trafficking organizations, triggering a kind of mass surge we witnessed yesterday. In response, Giorgia Meloni, their neighbor over in Italy, the PM there, said she's ready to ban Spain from the Schengen area, whatever that means.
8: Yeah.
7: She said the images coming from Ceuta are striking and demonstrate once again that uncontrolled illegal immigration poses a concrete threat to the security of Europe's borders.
8: Oh, shut up. You're mad because they beat you in soccer, right?
7: Meanwhile, Spain's socialist government stands out for its pro-migration stance.
8: See, that's what this is about. All these shitty countries that are anti-immigrant and stuff, they're looking at Spain and saying they have all these laws that aren't as hardline. They're trying to show that that system is failing, right? They're trying to show that way of thinking is disastrous. And you have to be like Maloney. Is that what it is?
7: Yeah. To reach Ceuta, located on the North African coast, migrants often swim from the Moroccan town of...
8: Swim?
7: Finidec.
8: Swim?
7: Yeah, covering about 3 miles to reach the Spanish territory.
8: Swim. Get the fuck out of here. I thought they were coming on at least the boat or something.
7: No.
8: Swimming?
7: This is a short distance.
8: Someone's probably saying, go swim across or I'm going to kill you, right? Or something. Swimming. God fucking damn it. That makes me sad. These fucking sharks. Damn it. Zelensky, send them some drones to take out these sharks. Give them some covering fire. God, I bet there's fuck tons of sharks in that strait, too. 3 miles? God damn, that's insane.
7: Yeah, God. there's a little nibble of territory on the African side that's Spanish.
8: Shit, I'm sorry. I can't even think about this anymore because they're swimming?
7: Well, they're swimming from a town, like, along the shoreline.
8: Oh, okay. Shit.
7: Yeah, they swim along the shoreline to get to, I guess, there's probably fences and stuff that go out into the water for a while.
8: Somebody help them. Give them a break. I know it's a lot of people, but these people are being manipulated. They got to swim out along the fences, I guess. Not only do you have to swim through the fucking water, there's fences in the water. Right. You swim along it. There's sharks hanging out. Man. But Jesus was an immigrant, right?
7: Sure.
8: Right. Did he have anything to say in that fucking book? That fucking, I guess, useless ass book? Is it just Leviticus to everybody? Is there something about immigration?
7: To American Christians, yeah, it's only Leviticus.
8: Well, it doesn't sound like the other Christians or any other religion. I mean, isn't it against anybody's religion to make people swim through shark-infested waters around fences and shit to do God knows what?
11: Newsflash, if Hitler was alive today, he would have identified with the blue-haired vegan lesbian leftist and not the Conservative Party. Did you know that? Fact check, true. I think that most libs are Nazis. They're socialists. Shit. Nazi stands for National Socialists. Mm-hmm. They're socialists.
8: Is this Tony Hinchcliffe?
7: It's just so stupid and disingenuous when they're like, Nazi stands for National Socialist. Socialist.
8: Right.
7: Just like the DPRK.
8: Right. Democratic.
7: Yeah. Just like that D part is true. The Democratic People's Republic of Korea. That's totally a Democratic People's Republic, right? Because it's in the name.
8: Yeah.
7: You dipshit. They called themselves the Democratic Socialists to woo.
8: Right.
7: The lefties. And the lefties were some of the ones that got the long knives.
8: Yeah, and they are a Democrat.
7: You lying Christo-fascist dipshit Seth Gruber.
8: Yeah. They are Democratic. You get to choose which haircut you can have, right?
7: And among from a list of eight approved.
8: That's Seth Gruber?
7: It's
8: not Rob Schneider.
7: Who's known for his forced birth activism.
8: Wow. What
7: he goes
8: they...
7: from, he goes from state to state trying to turn us into the Handmaid's Tale.
8: Go get a job on the Young Turks, motherfucker. I mean, my God.
11: They're socialists. Nazi stands for National Socialists. Mm-hmm. They're socialists. They universal health care and open borders and import the third world. So they'll vote for us because we know that when most immigrants get here for about two or three generations, they vote for the party that insisted that they should have citizenship here immediately or illegally and be able to vote whether they're citizens or not. So most Democrat, the entire Democrat Party is socialist today.
8: I wish not you fuck. Not I true. Wish. Oh, it'd be so great, though. It would.
7: And
8: it would, but they're
7: not.
8: Good
7: luck finding anyone, even in DSA politics, that would say, I want open borders. Completely open border on the southern border. No border control whatsoever. Nobody. Very few. The craziest, maybe, bomb-throwing lefties. Maybe say something like that. No rules at all. Just nothing whatsoever. But nobody says that except for the crazies. And right wingers, if you want to bring our crazies into it, we will be more than happy to quote your crazies, for example.
8: Yeah. I mean, the lefties in this country, in fact, their immigration policies, you actually could call kind of Nazi, right? Because they reflect what the Republicans want. They want to compromise on somebody's human rights just because they wanted to get, they're fleeing persecution and they want to get into a country where they're safe. We can't even be on the true right side of immigration. Even our party can't talk about it like adults because they have to cater to people like this Seth Gruber, you know, because it's a wedge issue.
12: I think if Hitler were alive today, he would have identified with the blue-haired, vegan, lesbian leftists and not the conservative party.
7: Who is this guy?
8: Have we played him before?

0: So
1: I'm watching the clip on Right Wing Watch.
2: Yeah.
1: That's interesting. So he knows the guy that has to watch his show.
2: Yeah, and calls him out.
1: And pull clips. That's interesting.
2: And he calls the guy out on
1: I've wondered kind of how that works there. Like if they have dedicated shows they have to watch, or if they just have, you know, poor staff members over at Right Wing Watch have to watch everything.
2: You know, I'd want security over there. Seriously. I would have
1: donate
2: security.
1: To them, by the way. They're
2: donate
1: Right Wing Watch or their subsidiary of the People for the American Way.
2: Surely they have gates and security guards over there. I mean, I'm not fucking kidding. These people are nuts.
0: Right Wing Watch, where I have an assigned W-2 viewer of the show, Dr. Weichert. So there you go. I said it for you or for me. Newsflash. If
1: he's right. He made the cut.
2: Is that Daniel Tosh? Be honest.
1: Guys. Sounds like Tosh, too, interestingly enough.
2: Right. All these bastards.
1: What's Tosh up to? Where'd he go?
2: Who cares, God. He's saying the R word somewhere, you know, being a fuckhead. I don't know. God.
1: His clip show was funny.
2: Oh, yeah.
1: He's the first couple of seasons.
2: He does the weather on the Young Turks with What's-Her-Face. Annika Cesarian.
3: I want people to realize that you should see results from our efforts. Not every day, and maybe it's taking a little longer, but you should be able to wake up and say, you know what? Our community is better than it was a year ago. Our community is more protected. God is front and center again. Being a Christian in this country is no longer...
4: Did you bring condoms?
3: Something I should not only not be ashamed of, it's actually a benefit, because that's exactly what this country was founded on. So that's the goal.
1: The goal is to make sure God is front and center again.
2: Yeah.
1: And that, quote, being a Christian in this country is actually a benefit.
2: It is, isn't it?
1: Yeah, tell me about it.
2: I mean, it's literally a benefit. Like, if you have a church, you don't pay property taxes, right?
1: Right.
2: Okay, that's called a benefit.
1: Do you know who this is?
2: I can't tell because it sounds like Putin's balls are in his fucking mouth. Play it. Who is this? Is it...
1: This is a call organized by something that shouldn't exist. The White House Faith Office.
2: Oh, this is Jim Brewer.
1: This is our acting attorney general, Todd Blanche.
2: Where did you get your personality?
1: Did you realize he was that creepy Jesus-y? Did we know that?
2: I don't know.
1: He's just so odious and crooked and corrupt.
2: Yeah.
1: And has shat upon destroyed the reputation.
2: Sure.
1: Of the Justice Department.
2: Well, yeah. I mean, and you know, failing upward too, right? Because he lost.
1: He lost all those.
2: Your fucking client has 34 felonies. He deserved them and everything. I'm not saying you could have prevented that, but you did lose those cases. Am I right? I mean, he fucking lost.
1: But how fucking scary is that? That's our attorney general who says his goal is to make sure God is front and center again.
2: Right. Which God? Because Jesus is like, no, not on my watch. I don't want anything to do with you, Todd, you freak. You took the meeting with Ghislaine Maxwell. Why can't he be attorney general, actually? Big Dick Toilet Guy was. Grillam, what's his name? Grimace was.
1: Grimace.
2: That other guy was. Some other guy. Who was the first AG? It wasn't Grimace. It was...
1: Jefferson Beauregard Sessions?
2: Sessions. Jeff Sessions. A little,
1: The third?
2: Yeah, the wee guy. The wee racist. I mean, we've had all these shitbags, B.A.G. What's wrong with Todd Blanche? Why didn't he qualify? Come on, Cornyn.
1: He really slithered away, didn't he?
2: Jefferson
1: Beauregard. No, he's still around.
2: Bullshit.
1: I just don't know. I wonder what he's doing.
2: Jeff. Shit. Is Mitch around?
1: I mean, he doesn't even do, like, TV interviews. You'd think he'd be out opining.
2: I heard he got what's his face? Who's in charge of our defense? That rapist. He got Hegseth's old job. He's on Fox and Friends on Saturday, I think, or Sunday morning. He's got to be dead, man. I mean, really, didn't he die? I swear to God, there was an episode with Jeff Sessions. We didn't do a story about him dying.
1: Oh, I think he's at He teaches at some university.
2: Oh, shut the fuck.

0: fuck up. Shut the fuck up. How the fuck? Well, he's the attorney general that actually did the right thing under Trump, right? Because he recused himself.
1: Yes. He must have had and that drove Trump crazy.
0: Come on, Donald. He had a stroke. He didn't know what he was doing, obviously. And then we had Big Dick Toilet Guy. Or no, Grimace. And then Big Dick Toilet Guy. It doesn't matter.
1: There's an article at AL.com, Alabama.
0: Yeah.
1: Watching Todd Blanche appear before the Senate Judiciary Committee last week, I couldn't help but think about Jeff Sessions.
0: Yeah, you miss him, right? You're like, shit, what happened to that guy? Little Keebler elf. Little Nazi Keebler.
1: Yeah, but there's really nothing else about, like, what he's doing now.
0: I mean, there's something positive about Todd, right? Can we think of something? It's like...
1: Todd Blanche?
0: Shit, I can't.
1: No.
0: You lost the Trump case. How could you? If the case was bullshit and had no basis in truth, like Donald says, and how the fuck did you lose it? Does that make sense?
1: Yeah.
0: Yeah.
1: Let's see. I'm trying to see what he has done since.
0: Jeff Sessions?
1: Yeah.
0: No, he was on Fox and Friends, and then he did Dancing with the Stars. He was on Celebrity Rehab, I think.
1: Three children, 10 grandchildren.
0: Jeez, that's only
1: United
0: three
1: Methodist Church.
0: You're a Methodist? Get the fuck out of here. They hate
1: members of the Ashland Place United Methodist Church in Mobile.
0: You probably bankroll that motherfucker. That's it.
1: Yeah, oh, he teaches Sunday school there.
0: Oh, my God. I want to take a road trip. What do you teach, Keebler? What do you teach?
1: He teaches Sunday school.
0: No. I mean, the content. What Christ-like bullshit do you teach? God, I that's the weirdest thing. I get it. Jimmy Carter taught Sunday school, okay? That's not a lot to wrap your mind around, you know? But Jeff Sessions? Yeah. So that's a lie. He does not. Who else teaches Sunday school? I mean,
1: Matt Gaetz?
0: No, he volunteers at the nursery. He's at Vacation Bible School. God.
1: After resigning as U.S. Attorney General in November of 2018, Jeff Sessions has continued to participate in Republican Party initiatives, including serving on advisory boards
0: cha-ching!
1: For political campaigns and advocating for stricter immigration policies.
0: Nine!
1: He attempted a political comeback in the 2020 Senate election, seeking to reclaim his former seat in Alabama, though he lost to Tommy Tuberville.
0: Oh, my God! You were in government your whole fucking life, and you lost to that fucking jock, that fucking meathead, dickhead, Tommy Tuberville, for no reason at all on January 6th, wore a flak jacket, right? For no reason at all. You lost to Tuberville? Are you sure he didn't commit Harry Carey and jump into the Bay of Mobile?
1: In 2022, he published a memoir titled United We Stand, A Journey to Stand for Our Country.
0: I fell asleep during the title. In
1: 2025, he was inducted into the Alabama Lawyer Hall of Honor.
0: Oh, my God. God, is that...
1: I'll bet. I wonder how many Confederates
0: Roy Moore
1: are in that Hall of Honor.
0: I'll tell you one. Roy Moore's in that shit. Roy Moore's in it. Well, Jeff
1: Sessions... No, I mean actual Confederates.
0: Oh, I meant Roy Moore. But, from back then.
1: Yeah.
0: All of them.
1: The Lawyer Hall of Honor.
0: What are you teaching Sunday school? You're kind of a dark Nazi fuck to be doing a Sunday school lesson. I thought, hey, Jesus... I thought, like, your deal was, like, bring us your tire. No, that's the Statue of Liberty. But you're for, like, not being a Nazi, right? Hello?
1: Jesus, you're asking?
0: Yes.
1: Oh, okay. Let me know if you get a response.
0: Jeff, Jesus was black. How do you feel about that?
1: Well, he wasn't white. I don't know that he was black, but he wasn't white.
0: He was from Africa, right? He wasn't white. I mean, he's a olive-complected, right? And they know what they say in the King James version of... Lion, Witch in the Wardrobe or whatever. I'm tired of these Christian wackos. You fuck off, Jeff. I can't believe
1: it. I mean, it's so crazy. Hey, Christians that are like, you know, the KJV is the only version that's good. If you don't use the other one, you're going to hell. You're probably a Catholic and you like little kids. Why is it called the KJV?
0: Well, it's the King James Version.
1: Why?
0: That's what LeBron wanted.
1: Because that's what King James wanted.
0: Oh, that King James.
1: And interestingly enough, there are suggestions that some of the translation may have been a little iffy when it came to parts about that were possibly put in to where God and Jesus are saying things like, you know, you should render unto Caesar what is Caesar's. You should respect, you should listen to the king, but you should follow all laws and, you know, kings are actually put in by God.
0: Oh, okay. Good to know.
1: The Lord chooses your leaders.
0: Really?
1: Let's put that in.
0: Is that
1: said
0: true?
1: King James.
0: Did you choose Trump, Jesus? Did you really? That is shocking because this guy is not, you know.
1: And the Council of Nicaea. Look that up.
0: That's in Monty Python.
1: That's literally a council of people voting on what to put in the Bible and what not to put in the Bible.
0: What came first, the Holy Grail, the movie, or the Bible?
1: The Bible.
0: Okay.
1: Which version?
0: I don't know. What about the Book of Mormon? That makes no sense. They want it both. They want it both ways. They want the Jesus and...
1: Mormon.
0: Yeah. And the weird pedo Joseph Smith with his gold plates and his little lizard. You want both. That's genius.
1: Speaking of genius, those are your headlines, by the way. The Spain invasion was the headline over at the Drudge Report.
0: I'm confused. What are these? What are we supposed to do about this? Because these poor people are being made to swim across in this fucking water, and then by God knows who, and then they're the invaders of Spain. I mean, what's the solution with that? How do you fix that?
1: How do we fix it?
0: Well, how's anybody fix it? That sounds shitty. Listen.
1: Well, who's coming in? Process them. See if they're, you know, I mean, put them through whatever immigration policies you have.
0: You said 60,000.
1: And it does sound a little weird that you would say, okay, we have a process if you come through an actual physical border, but it doesn't apply if you come in by water. That sounds a little odd. I will admit.
0: I can't believe they're fucking swimming. I mean, 60,000 people again is a day. Well, that's a sold out day at Wrigley, right? And somehow people come into Wrigley.
1: That many at Wrigley now?
0: Yeah, absolutely. No, back in the day before, it's like 50,000 people was top. So we're in the neighborhood, right? And somehow the staff at Wrigley, they process something called tickets and people come in. Many of them order beer, pretzels, hot dogs. They buy foam fingers.
1: Yeah,
0: they yell at kids in Cardinals outfits.
1: I scalp tickets a bunch of times.
0: Like, absolutely.
1: You wait till the game starts.
0: But that's 60,000.
1: Wait till like in second inning.
0: Yeah.
1: And $5, people, you could get a ticket out in front for $5 or on the subway on the way there. People were like, do you want a ticket for today's game? And there were a bunch of times just on a whim we went to a baseball game.
0: Right. I'm just telling Spain to nut up, process 60 whole thousand people like many sports arenas do around the fucking planet, and process them and figure it out.
1: That's why we think the crazy right-wingers are exacerbating this in some way, because it plays into their narrative. Look at the rampaging brown people being let into our pristine white countries.
0: Yeah, well, that's because, you know, a lot...
1: Because of liberal policies.
0: Well, the liberals need to talk to our country like adults about immigration. And don't worry about what... The thing is, you're never going to find an immigration policy that's going to satisfy these racist-ass Republicans. That's just not going to be a thing. So you just have to talk to the country in an adult way about it. We're going to have immigration forever. We're always going to have it because people need to come to this country. They're fleeing legitimate things, right? So do the fucking cunting Christian thing. Let them in. And that's it. Figure it out. I mean, that's the only solution. God, unless Jesus has a better idea, that genius jank fucknut Iger.
1: We do have some amazing good news, though.
0: Yes.
1: somebody that a lot of people might have been concerned about and concerned about this person's welfare.
0: We need music for this update, I feel like.
1: Oh, it's not Mitch.
0: Is he dead or?
1: We don't know. Although there might be a tie-in.
0: Okay.
1: With this story. I'm just going to, here you go from the horse's mouth.
0: Okay.
1: And here is the good news of gainful employment.
2: Jesus has his own business office in heaven. It's called Central State.
1: You missed that. Jesus has his own business office in heaven. This is Cat Kerr, everybody.
0: Oh, Jesus got an LLC. Is that true?
2: Jesus has his own business office in heaven. It's called Central Station. Idina Oral Roberts works there. And I do know Billy Joe Daughtry works there. And I do know also right now that that Charlie Kirk works there with Jesus.
1: Charlie Kirk.
0: Yeah.
1: Has got a job.
0: Shit.
1: Working at Central Casting or whatever the fuck it was.
0: Yeah. Is she at an HOA meeting?
1: I think Kat is zannied up or something.
0: Well, I hope she is.
1: She seems like she's maybe been hitting the Jesus juice a little bit in the middle of the day.
0: Is she selling that whole, enclosed community, her Zanny?
1: Oh, she's in her fancy house, absolutely.
0: Yeah, yeah, this is an HOA meeting. This is what she's bringing to the docket.
1: Slapped on her pink wig.
2: I do know Billy Joe Daughtry works there, and I know also right now that that Charlie Kirk works there with Jesus. And what does he do? He gets to shoot arrows of light, which are very dangerous against hell. He gets to shoot arrows of light down into the areas where there's a lot of darkness on this earth. And guess what? It gets crushed. The darkness will be crushed. I was caught up the day that Charlie passed. I've already talked to Erica. She knows that. She knows all about it.
0: Did you talk to Erica?
1: I'm sure Erica's thrilled to hear that Charlie is shooting arrows of light.
0: Yeah.
1: Up in heaven.
0: When you call Erica,
1: crush the darkness.
0: Yeah. When you call Erica's house, does Nicki Minaj answer?
1: God, I mean, these people are crazy. There are people that are going to watch this and believe it.
0: Do you think people really believe Charlie Kirk was shot by that person? I mean, get the fuck out of here. I can't wait.
1: Well, Candace Owens came out with a new video about all that.
0: Well, listen, just because I think Laura Loomer is spot on, and I support what she says, and her conversion to the side of good is I support that.
1: Well, just on Ukraine, she's still 100% on the side of evil for Israel.
0: Okay, shit. Damn it. Okay. Well,
1: yeah, right?
0: I mean, that'd be a good slogan if you're running for president in this country. I mean, really, it would. Put that on bumper stickers. That would help. Wait, and then this is Laura Loomer, and who's this right-wing nut job we're talking about?
1: Candace?
0: Now? Oh, God.
1: Candace Owens has gone really batshit crazy about the Charlie Kirk murder. Really?
0: Yeah, because it seems like bullshit, though. I mean,
3: this part I'm going to tell you is not speculation, it's a fact. On the day of that Catholic funeral mass, Charlie's casket was closed. It's a fact. Afterward, it was in fact taken to a Catholic cemetery, and close friends and family and high net worth donors gathered around that casket one last time. So you're thinking, oh, this must be when he gets lowered into the ground. No, that did not happen. I can tell you that did not happen. And I am not saying allegedly here. Instead, they were then asked to leave. They did not see Charlie take into a burial plot. They did not see Charlie go into a ground. There was no grave that was dug out. Rather, they were told, you leave and we'll handle the rest. He's going to be put somewhere unmarked. We don't want you guys to be privy to where that's going to be because we are fearful that they could desecrate, that someone could like the left could come and desecrate wherever he's buried. His close family and friends were told this. So the people that were in attendance were then shuttled to a luncheon elsewhere. Again, I am presenting that as a fact.
1: Listen, I mean,
0: Laura.
1: This is Candace.
0: Oh, Candace, shit. Okay, Candace.
1: She's working real hard.
0: No. Listen, here's the thing. Charlie Kirk couldn't have been, this guy that shot Charlie Kirk, the whole narrative is, his dad taught him to shoot real good. Okay, sure. From way back then, a next shot from way back over there. He learned that deer hunting. He shot Charlie Kirk because his girlfriend is trans. Was that the narrative? I mean, it seems a little too, I don't know. It's hard to swallow that one. And I don't know about the closed casket. Who gives a shit? I don't know. I don't agree with Candace. I just think that the narrative that's out there just doesn't make sense to me. I mean, don't you think that's an amazing, I mean, how did the guy make the shot?
1: That's not that crazy of a shot.
0: Oh, come on. Really? How many movies have
1: you seen?
0: It's
1: a deer rifle. I mean, that's...
0: It's a deer rifle.
1: Yeah.
0: He's not a deer. I mean...
1: But it wasn't that crazy of a shot.
0: How far away was it? It was like, it's a far fucking...
1: Like 100 yards, couple hundred yards?
0: 100 yards? Well, shit, I don't know. I mean, I'm sad anybody's dead, but I just don't believe that he, I don't know.
3: This
0: I'm
3: guy.
0: Not a right-wing nut job, right?
3: Anyway,
0: I'm
3: back to our question. Where are the witnesses to the events that took place that day at Timpanogos Hospital?
1: I mean, there is weird shit.
0: Right.
1: There
0: right.
1: is, and because these people involved
0: yes.
1: are all odious, dishonest
0: yeah.
1: slime balls
0: right.
1: from the deceased on down, Charlie Kirk was a fucking asshole.
0: Absolutely.
1: He was a racist scumbag.
0: Yeah.
1: And
0: he doesn't like, wouldn't have liked Candace, right? Because Candace
1: well,
0: has
1: Well, they were
0: floppy.
1: Fighting. They were fighting.
0: Candace, you have a uterus. He doesn't like anybody with a uterus.
1: They were kind of fighting. They were in and out, you know. I think it was because of Israel.
0: Right.
1: Because she didn't buy the right-wing narrative of the Israel stuff pretty early.
0: And Charlie was about to come out against Israel, too.
1: Allegedly, yeah.
0: Well, and then, you know, I think... I don't know. Because the real, supposedly, like, Charlie is this, the real star of that couple was Erica, right? So some people think Erica orchestrated this to get Charlie out of the way. So she could
1: date. Nobody knew Erica, though.
0: Yeah, so she could date J.D. Vance. Well.
1: Who of us knew Erica?
0: The right-wing nut jobs knew her. The people in that world, in that sphere. A lot of people say that Erica was pulling the strings and wanted to either get rid of Charlie so she could be with her true love, J.D. Vance. Right? Didn't they date after all that?
1: No, they. I mean, she almost fucked him on stage that one time. It looked that with that weird hug.
0: God, I hope JD doesn't read to his kids, you know, before they go to bed at night.
1: And then there's, you know, there's the videos. They're saying the video doesn't match, and
0: the security just left him out there in the open.
1: This one is. The Times of India. Charlie Kirk's 2025 assassination is back in the spotlight after conservative commentator Candace Owens released what she said was never before seen rooftop footage of the suspected gunman. Owens argued that the man in the video does not match Tyler Robinson, who was arrested after the shooting and accused by authorities of carrying out the attack. Soon after the footage was released, Alex Jones publicly backed her claim.
0: God damn it. I'm not crazy.
1: Saying the official narrative has collapsed.
0: Okay. So, right. I don't know. I don't want to be in the group of people. I don't want to be in this group of people that you're listening. I really don't. I just think, listen, okay. I'm sorry. I just think it's amazing that kid was able to make that shot from so far away. Okay, fine. I'm on the bus with Candace Owens and whoever.
1: Well, if he was aiming at his head, he didn't make the great shot.
0: That's a great shot. If you're aiming for the head but hit the neck, that's a good shot, right?
1: After Candace Owens shared the rooftop footage, Alex Jones reposted it, strongly supported her claims. He argued that the clip appeared to be raw and unedited.
0: Okay. Well, I agree with Alex and Candace Owens and any other fucking Nazi right-wing nut job, I guess, that's on the show today.
3: This limp that he has in the footage is completely removed. So let's watch that.
0: Oh, God.
1: Okay, so there's, you know, here's the whole thing. I mean, I'm not going to play the whole thing.
0: I'm not saying the video was doctored. I'm not going to get into the minutiae of that. I'm just saying that it's amazing. This person that's not a sniper, it's not in Delta Force, made a shot that hit Charlie Kirk, who... Shit. Can't I believe that, but also not be in league with Candace Owens and whoever that shit, the person we played last, the prophet, Who is that in the HO?
1: Cat Kerr?
0: I'm not with Cat Kerr, Laura Loomer, and Alex fucking Jones, okay? I just believe that it's bullshit how he got shot.
1: But there is shady shit. There is shady shit. Right, do I believe that the Mossad killed him with a secret microphone bomb, which is one of the favorite conspiracies out there, that it wasn't an actual bullet that killed him, was that it was a special microphone that he had clipped on to his shirt.
0: Yeah, I
1: mean, exploded.
0: Well, okay. Wow. Got it. Where do you buy that? I mean, I don't know. Of course not. But do I get, listen, I guess that kid, this Tyler, whoever, was a sniper trained in the special forces. I mean, imagine the circumstances of killing. There's all these people out there. You're not, you know, you're not in a room by yourself concentrating. It's all this bullshit's going on. And so you went deer hunting a few times. I guess you're a sniper then.
1: I mean, it's a 30-06, right? I mean, it's a...
0: What do you mean? I mean, it's... what's your point? That it's...
1: It's a longer range rifle.
0: Do you consider that an easy shot? Not for
1: not
0: you.
1: Not easy.
0: But for somebody like that has sort of some... A limited experience with firearms. I guess that's an easy shot. A few hundred yards away? Shit. Fuck Charlie Kirk, but gosh, that's what an amazing shot that person is, I guess.
1: Every time people have they talk about Charlie Kirk, they post this quote of him saying, "I'm sorry, if I see a black pilot, I'm gonna be like, boy, I hope he's qualified."
0: He said that.
1: Yeah, he was talking about DEI.
0: You stupid fuck.
1: You didn't hear that?
4: I think this United story and the DEI story hits so hard, because we've all been in the back of a plane when the turbulence hits, when you're flying through a storm and you're like, I'm so glad I saw the guy with the right stuff and the square jaw get into the cockpit before we took off, and I feel better now thinking about that.
5: No, I mean,
4: that.
5: You want to go thought crime? Like,
1: here's Charlie.
0: Okay.
5: I'm sorry. If I see a black pilot, I'm going to be like, boy, I hope he's qualified.
4: Well, you wouldn't have done that.
0: Dude, if let's say it was this kid that shot you, somebody with limited training took you out that, you know, fuck you. You racist little asshole. Shit, man. God. Jeez. Was anybody at his funeral? Did they have a funeral? Does anybody really like did they like Charlie Kirk? Everybody liked Erica and pretended to like Charlie Kirk. They just wanted to meet Nicki Minaj.
1: On just under 200 yards.
0: That seems like a lot to me. Sorry. I mean, I guess I'm not an expert marksman or anything, but that seems like a long shot with all these distractions going on. Shit, that's amazing. I guess.
1: And easier from an elevated position.
0: Oh yeah, it's a piece of cake. Go deer hunting a few times. Why didn't he do it with a crossbow like Nick's person?
1: I think most people that shoot said have agreed that it's not that crazy of a shot. It's not easy,
0: right?
1: It's not a simple shot, but sure. It's not necessarily.
0: He's standing there with no cover, like an idiot, Charlie. I mean, really
1: sitting.
0: Sitting, okay, shit. I don't know what I'm talking about. I don't know. Listen, God, rest in peace, Charlie Kirk. You thought of women as furniture, coffee tables, et cetera, you piece of shit.
1: And if you saw a black pilot, you'd be like, wow, I hope he's qualified.
0: Shit, did you wear your Klan robe in first class? God. I'm talking about you, you fuckhead. Fuck you, Jank, you stupid dick. God bless you.
1: Oh, God.
0: And Jeff Sessions, go fuck yourself,
1: thanks for
0: too,
1: the allergies.
0: Man.
1: Love it. Love it.
0: I congratulations, Jeff. I thought you were croaked. You're not.
1: Thanks.
0: She was. Dude, I forgot he was AG. How sad. Imagine you get all the way to AG and everybody forgot you were that.
1: He was the good. Or let's say the least offensive.
0: Yeah, yeah.
1: AG that Trump had.
0: Hey, Jeff, where's your toilet for people with big wieners? You didn't make one of those, did you?
6: When animals get pissed.
7: like to eat.
1: This is a story. They're actually both these stories were sent in. Thank you. And they are both kind of similar, actually.
0: Yes.
1: But on different coasts.
0: Okay.
1: This story, you're going to like this one.
0: Oh, okay.
1: I think.
0: Okay.
1: The world's best athletes, Ryan.
0: Shit, okay.
1: Will descend on Southern California for the 2028 Los Angeles Olympics. We're going to have the Summer Olympics in LA.
0: Oh, the triathlon. Get in the water, motherfuckers.
1: And apparently some of the locals are already circling the competition venues.
0: Oh, the locals. Yes, you mean the Sharks?
1: Scientists at Cal State University Long Beach
0: okay.
1: are developing a solar-powered shark surveillance robot.
0: Thank you.
1: That could help protect athletes and beachgoers during the games. This is what you were talking about
0: shoulder-mounted
1: on Wednesday's show about drones and shit.
0: Well, wait. Surveillance. So you're not putting any weapons on these guys so they just get to find the sharks? God damn,
1: the
0: guys.
1: Robotic vessel would patrol coastal waters, scanning for tagged sharks, collecting water samples, and launching an aerial drone while sending real-time information to lifeguards.
0: What did the lifeguards do with it? Did they tell any? Oh, they get to tell the people the sharks are coming. The sharks yes. are coming. Okay.
1: The craft is approximately 10 feet long, about as wide as a paddleboard. So it's it floats in the water, and then it also launches an aerial drone. Once fully operational, it could patrol specific beaches on its own for as long as a week at a time. It's solar powered.
0: Wow.
1: Just let it go.
0: Jeez.
1: It'll have a drone on it to fly around and find sharks. It will be listening for acoustically tagged sharks. It will take water samples to look for white shark DNA.
0: Oh, shit. We're going to prove you did it. We're going to be able to fucking finally put these sharks in jail.
1: That's kind of gross, isn't it? What do you think about it? Yeah. Like you're swimming
0: Cal
1: in the ocean?
0: Cal State did this?
1: Cal State Long Beach is working on it.
0: Shit, yeah. I would have farmed this shit out to the Ukrainians. They would have put some other attachments on these. But it just monitors the shark. It doesn't shoot a little thingy into them, or
1: it should come in handy in 2028 when SoCal hosts the Olympic events both in and around the ocean. Open water swimming is scheduled to take place in Long Beach, while surfing will be held farther south in Orange County.
0: Okay, so we'll be able to tell. We'll say, listen, there's a shark about to eat somebody. There's nothing we can do about it, but just wait for it. We're going to film it and not prevent it.
1: The Shark Lab director, Chris Lowe, said that we're going to have athletes swimming in Long Beach Harbor where we know there have been white sharks before. So having this device patrolling for lifeguards will help them better protect athletes.
0: By
1: letting them know when a shark is nearby.
0: Well, they're going to let them know. Okay. And then say, I hope you have time to make it to shore. We're not going to do anything. We're going to let you know they're there.
1: The goal, it says, is not to sound the alarm every time a shark swims nearby.
0: That is the goal.
1: Sharks already frequent Southern California beaches, usually without bothering anyone.
0: That
1: usually.
0: Usually.
1: Without bothering anyone.
0: Will someone please look up that word and explain to this person with the fancy degrees in Caltech what that means? You know what? You need to fire the guy. I like what this guy did so far. Never going to take it up a notch. We're going to make it really effective. You know, Zelensky canned their Secretary of Defense, whatever they have over there. The guy that developed all their drone people and then went with a more like traditional dude. I don't know why the fuck they did that. Let's hire that guy and have him in charge of that program. And let's light these motherfuckers up for once. We can tell where they are, who they're about to eat, but we can't take that next step. Then we all know what that next step is, right?
1: Instead, the technology will give lifeguards more information when deciding whether conditions warrant warning swimmers or clearing the water.
0: Clearing the water in what way, sir? Clearing the water of the
1: humans.
0: That's what the sharks are already doing. Listen, I love part of this. I think I like it. It's a great start.
1: Lowe says, our data suggests there are sharks around our beaches all the time without incident. But knowing what sharks
0: says
1: and
0: you.
1: How many are out there help lifeguards make better decisions in beach safety operations.
0: Lifeguards? Wait a second.
1: The Shark Lab has already tagged hundreds of juvenile white sharks.
0: Oh, good news.
1: And currently uses aerial drones and underwater listening stations to track their movements along the coast.
0: So
1: the new surveillance vessel
0: would
1: bring several of those tools together in one platform.
0: To
1: spot the sharks.
0: And then
1: let them let the lifeguards decide if
0: it
1: warrants.
0: We're talking lifeguards.
1: Clearing the water.
0: They save people's life, like they do CPR, and they go out and they rescue these people. Are they really the ones in charge of let's eliminate this fucking threat? I mean, again, let's hire some Ukrainians that you've come so far, Cal State. Good job, college kids. You've acquired the targets. They are targets, right?
1: Yeah, no.
0: I'm talking about the sharks. God damn, I mean, we want to protect all these endangered animals, but fuck these people swimming. I mean, God. Aren't we supposed to guarantee the safety of these Olympians? Hello? Is anybody giving a shit about that? You're making them go in the water to get their fucking medals. Now let's help them a little bit. Jesus. That's good news. I just think it's not complete news. It's not quite there.
1: This other story.
0: There's no armament on there at all. Nothing, just in case things get a little.
1: No armaments. What are they going to do?
0: I don't know. I have a few
1: torpedoes.
0: Yes, absolutely, Pat. Yeah, just fucking take those motherfuckers out. Get it. Put
1: what
0: a V2.
1: They haven't attacked anyone. They're just swimming around.
0: We don't know that. Excuse me, Shark. We're looking at your background check here. You haven't eaten any people. You don't know that. You don't know what these fuckers have eaten. We don't know that. We know what they do.
1: Another story here.
0: No drones monitoring these fucking snakes that are all over the fucking place. Nothing.
1: A mysterious predator.
0: Matt Gaetz.
1: Lurking off the coast of New York.
0: Oh, shit.
1: Has sparked a dangerous hunt for a monster shark.
0: Who is contender?
1: Capable of tearing apart some of the ocean's largest animals. A humpback whale was discovered with a 24-inch bite mark.
0: That sucks.
1: While a gray seal suffered a 22-inch wound.
0: A seal.
1: And a 400-pound tuna was found ravaged in the water. The trail of carnage has turned Montauk, New York, into ground zero for a real-life hunt featured in the Discovery Channel's Shark Week episode, Sharkzilla Takes New York.
0: Oh, my gosh.
1: Airing tonight.
0: Listen, let's get Richard Dreyfuss and Angela Lansbury on the case. Let's find that fucking shark and take him out. I mean, seriously. He did that to a whale. We like whales, right?
1: A local shark scientist, Craig O'Connell, believes that the brutal attacks could signal the return of enormous predators once thought to have vanished from the region.
0: Oh, okay. Good. So we put these sharks on the endangered list, which is funny if you think about, you know, what they do. And now they're back.
1: He also raises a more disturbing possibility.
0: Yes.
1: That decades old barrels of leaking nuclear waste could have affected wildlife inside a vast underwater canyon off the coast. If his controversial theory were true, the team could be hunting a genetically altered shark that may be faster, stronger, and deadlier than the ordinary predator.
0: Well, whether he's the ordinary predator is enough for me to send out the hounds. I mean, who gives a shit? Extraordinary, you know, light it up. I will say that I agree with him. I think if there's nuclear waste leaking in the ocean, it does affect the fish and the marine life. Wouldn't you think?
1: Yes.
0: Okay. This guy doesn't need to get all sci-fi channel like Megalodon shit.
1: O'Connell launched the investigation last September following reports of large marine animals being attacked off Long Island. Montauk was once famous as a destination where fishermen could encounter exceptionally large sharks.
0: Oh.
1: But years of intense fishing devastated their numbers.
0: Okay. Well, there's
1: I didn't hear you say ah.
0: Yeah, yeah. And then, what am I supposed to hear? That there's like two Teenage Mutant Ninja Turtle sharks out there.
1: In the past, O'Connell said.
0: Fucking this, horked up on.
1: This is the place you came to catch monster sharks. There are so many records right here off the shores of Montauk. All these monster sharks were completely fished out. They're gone, but all the evidence we're seeing now is telling me that all these big sharks might not be gone.
0: Is it plutonium? I mean,
1: we know that they are out there. We're going to find them. His search team has gone approximately 100 miles off the coast of Montauk to the Hudson Canyon, a gigantic underwater gorge that begins at a depth of roughly 900 feet before plunging to around 4,000 feet.
0: God, why does anybody want to be out in that shit? Just go kill those fucking sharks. I don't care if they're nuked up or not. They're boofing plutonium. Who fucking cares?
1: Comparable to the scale of the Grand Canyon, the Dark Chasm provides a potential hiding place for some of the ocean's largest predators. It also has a haunting history. In the late 60s, they dumped 15,000 barrels of nuclear waste into the Hudson Canyon.
0: Who's they? Why did they do that? Why did they do that?
1: Because they are assholes.
0: Why would you dump it there? Why put it there?
1: 10 years later, they went out to check on these barrels, and they were all leaking.
0: Listen, I'm not disputing that the leaking barrels of plutonium, whatever the fuck is out there. How come we're going to war with Iran over the nuclear dust, but we haven't declared war on these sharks with their nuclear materials?
1: He said, if animals are subjected to nuclear waste, this could cause genetic mutations and abnormal growth. If this predator is genetically altered, it could be faster, stronger, and deadlier.
0: God, you fucking asshole.
1: Than any other shark on Earth. So that's why we're calling it Sharkzilla.
0: Somebody wanted their article to get clicked on. Fuck you.
1: And their Discovery Show to be watched.
0: Right. This is a shame on you, Discovery Show. Shame on you. What? You're not getting enough watches with the Alaskan Bush people and the Deadliest Catch? You gotta have nuclear Megadon shark? Plutonium jellyfish?
1: The team reached the canyon's edge at 4 a.m. and lowered a baited camera into the darkness. 6 hours later, they pulled it back to the surface and examined footage captured more than 600 feet underwater in the dimly lit region known as the ocean's Twilight Zone. A huge mouth suddenly emerged from the darkness and attempted to bite the camera.
0: Jeez.
1: O'Connell said, that is an absolutely massive great white shark, which they identified as a large female.
0: Wow, you're really giving me reasons to go in the water this year. I mean,
1: another giant Mako shark then appeared.
0: Or just a shark. They're all giant. It's not they're trying to be sensationalism.
1: O'Connell and his team entered the water to hand feed the sharks.
0: You're so fucking stupid.
1: Placing themselves within striking distance.
0: Oh my God.
1: As they attempted to tag the animals and secure tissue samples.
0: Tissue samples?
1: A 10-foot female Mako made a beeline toward the divers.
0: Hell yeah.
1: Makos are the fastest sharks in the ocean. Capable of moving at speeds exceeding 40 miles an hour.
0: But now that they're horked up on nuclear energy, these nuclear sharks, how fast? They go super fast now. Are you tagging these sharks, taking tissue samples? License and registration, Mako. Fuck, you tagging the sharks? Man. Give me some of those drones. Need a V2 drone.
1: A couple more Makos showed up. An enormous shadow eventually appeared, cruised near the team, and disappeared into darkness before they could identify it.
0: You're identifying it. That's so funny. You've been identified. You're not identifying it. That thing that you're identifying is identifying you, is protein, you stupid fucks.
1: That evening, just as the sun began to set, a giant female Mako charged toward the boat.
0: How do you know it's
1: measuring
0: female?
1: Over 12 feet long, the Mako appeared powerful enough to have inflicted the enormous wounds found on those other animals.
0: Wow. Well, it did it. Arrest it then. Put it in jail.
1: They couldn't lure her toward the cage, so O'Connell swam outside and attempted to attach a tracking tag.
0: He's so stupid.
1: The first tag bounced off her body, then she disappeared.
0: This guy is irritating me because it's like you are so arrogant. Why don't you arrest the shark? Then read the shark, give the shark its Miranda rights, put him in the cage.
1: When she reappeared, he successfully attached the tag and obtained a tissue sample.
0: To do what with? To see if it's full of nuclear radiation.
1: And then they left in the boat to go back to Montauk, and they found the signal from the tracker was following them.
0: Yeah.
1: The shark was following them.
0: You're bringing
1: them.
0: It back to the beach, you stupid assholes. The arrogance of these people.
1: They found no radioactive mutations, though, with this tissue sample.
0: Oh, really? Okay, don't tell Discovery Channel that.
1: So she's not a radioactive mutant, but they did discover that she is pregnant.
0: Okay, so we have an opportunity here, okay?
1: Listen to you.
0: I don't care.
1: You shark baby killer.
0: Hell yeah. I mean, listen, I'm pro-life in that. I can't think of anything more pro-life than what I'm thinking right now, you know? These dumb scientists, they're swimming around in this underwater canyon. It's like these sharks might be, they can't imagine these sharks are so big, but you spend your time studying them and helping them have babies, pushing them back into the water when they ran aground on the ocean. You save the sharks, you give the sharks CPR, anything you can do, put them on the endangered species list. And now they're like, oh, they're back. They're back. They never left. They never left. They just got bigger because we stopped killing them. Or I don't know. We want them to eat us. So defeatist. Now we want all these Olympians to go swimming. There's a shark coming. We can see it. We have a drone. We know its DNA. We took its fingerprints. It's going to eat you. Nothing we can do about it. They put guns on some of these drones to go get Russians. You know, Ukraine. You know that? You know you can put weapons on these things, fucking idiots, and actually make it useful. Oh, the shark that's eating me, we have his DNA. So what? It has my DNA, dumb fucking assholes. Eat me. God, the good news. What are we supposed to do? That is a bullshit story financed by the Discovery Channel. The same way that Russia pays Tim Pool.
1: Definitely a promo.
0: Same way. Those deaths, those shark deaths are on you, Discovery Channel. They're on you. You did this. The blood's on your hands, on their fins.
1: Do you want a, those are your animals get pissed off. I do have one more. Wait, there was I have a bunch.
0: Tell people getting eaten by a shark that they're so necessary to the ecosystem. You tell them that. Somebody lost their fucking leg to a shark.
1: In particular, what's this one? This was...
0: And I'm a Democrat saying this. You know what I mean?
1: This was a couple of weeks ago. A man visiting Puerto Vallarta.
0: Oh, shit. Yeah.
1: Was killed.
0: Yes.
1: By a crocodile.
0: Fuck this.
1: Prompting warnings from other tourists about safety in the Mexican beach town.
0: Yeah, you think?
1: The 28-year-old man visiting from Mexico City was on the Marina Vallarta beach at approximately 6:30 p.m.
0: He was on the beach?
1: At the nearby Marriott Puerto Vallarta Resort and Spa.
0: That's not supposed to happen at the Marriott.
1: A family from San Clemente, California was enjoying the pool facilities when they heard screaming coming from the beach.
0: Right, right. That's an important detail we just heard.
1: They ran from the pool towards the water, assuming the man was caught in a riptide. They quickly found a kayak and began heading toward the man, only to realize a crocodile was also in the water.
0: Send the drones out. Get a tissue sample. Let's tag this guy in.
1: They tried to throw a life preserver to the man, but he appeared to be in shock and couldn't grab it. The crocodile dragged the man down into the water, and they never saw him again.
0: Oh, my God. I tell you, that is... Well, did anybody study the alligator to see if it was... had plutonium in it? Boy, let's study this guy, figure out what's going on with him.
1: Search and rescue teams were sent into the area to locate the animal and the missing man. On Saturday, the next day, the crocodile was located near Boca de Tomates, just up the beach from where the man was attacked. The man's body was also found and recovered.
0: Right. And did they morte the shark? What, the crocodile? What happened?
1: You know, it doesn't say.
0: Wow, what the fuck?
1: It just says they found the croc and they found the body.
0: And?
1: Usually they, I mean, if it's if it's attacked and killed somebody, they usually
0: I love that. That's
1: respond in kind.
0: That's that's smart. The humans are like, we'll let you have one, or God
1: we'll
0: knows
1: you,
0: how many
1: we'll
0: people
1: give you a mulligan,
0: and then we'll kill you. Then we'll kill you, not before you kill this guy. But I bet I'm surprised that Marriott doesn't have an army of people like, listen, man, we want to turn these rooms over. We don't need these predators eating people. Go and kill all those fucking crocodiles within a certain radius. Right? I mean.
1: Yeah.
0: Well, I bet the Discovery Channel can't wait to get down there. Ooh, it's crocodile week now, guys. We're studying these sharks. Let's sell some advertisement for Sky Rizzy. Shit. Sharks exist to sell Sky Rizzy during Shark Week and to kill humans.
1: I love this. Local authorities are reminding the public to obey warning signs and to avoid entering the water where wildlife is known to be present.
0: It's present. It's the water, bitch.
1: How do we know if it's present or not?
0: Guys, somebody tell that alligator that there's no signs up. You can't be here. There's no signs. I'm going to give you a
1: ticket. Resort extends their thoughts to the individual
0: the Marriott?
1: and their loved ones during the difficult time.
0: Oh, fuck off, you fucking corporate whores. What'd you give them? An
1: thoughts
0: extra continental breakfast? Fuck off. You just want to sell your meeting room. Get your food and beverage minimum. Turn those beds over. You're probably like, oh, this crocodile is going to be so bad for business, but it doesn't matter. We're the Marriott. We've got 800 million hotels all over the fucking place. We'll absorb the loss. They probably don't even give a shit. God, the people at the pool heard that, and they're like, I'm glad I'm at the fucking pool. The alligators, I'll come over to the pool. I don't give a fuck. I'll walk over there. Shit, man, if you're a hotel and you're going on vacation where, you know what? This is how you make this. You fix this problem. You tell that Marriott you're responsible. If there's an attack like that on your beach, it's supposedly your beach you own, it's on you. You have to protect these people. It's your job because you're telling them, come here, rent a kayak. You can't say rent a kayak in these croc-infested waters. That's bullshit. They should be they should be responsible, right? They should be able to be sued civilly because that guy got killed at their beach on their kayak. I'm just trying to figure out a way to get some meaningful protection from these fucking horrible monsters.
1: We've got.
0: What good does it do to say, oh, here, we know where they are, but we're not going to do shit about it. And if you swim there, too fucking bad. But we're going to understand biologically what's going on with that shark when it swallows your fucking face.
1: Santa Clarita?
0: Hey, listen, do something about these snakes. It's Santa Clarita. This is a rattlesnake, correct? Or a mountain lion? It's a mountain lion? Fuck.
1: All I said was Santa Clarita.
0: I know where that is. There's nothing but rocks and there's some ocean there. I mean, it's nothing but bad predators there, man.
1: A rattlesnake's horrifying bite on a woman's foot in Los Angeles County was caught on video and the moment she raced to save her own life. Wow. Santa Clarita resident Linda Martin walked out to tend her roses.
0: Oh, God.
1: With bare legs and no shoes on.
0: That happened to me. I got shit. Fuck that snake, though. Where are the drones?
1: Leaving her with no protection from the rattlesnake's strike, the serpent sunk its fangs into the woman's toes, and her screams are heard on video.
0: Video? Who's videoing this?
1: It's like a Ring camera.
0: Oh, my God.
1: She said, I went and lifted the bush, and that's when I saw the rattler.
0: God, I hate these snakes. Is the snake okay?
1: She
0: Did
1: said,
0: it survive?
1: She ran back inside, and within seconds, she was feeling the venom.
0: Oh, God, fuck this.
1: She said, I started feeling tingling in my fingertips. It moved into my jaw, into my cheeks, and my tongue.
0: I hate this story. Did anybody kill that
1: when
0: fucking
1: she tried
0: snake?
1: To call 911, her cell signal failed.
0: Damn it! We have all this technology, and we can't get around the venom, the force of the shark bite. Here comes the crocodiles. All this technology doesn't mean jack shit. They're still winning.
1: Her second and third calls also failed, leaving her with little choice but to act on her own with her husband's help.
0: What's her carrier? Shame them.
1: She dialed the second time. It didn't even connect, she said. Dialed the third time, and my husband said, just get in the car.
0: Yeah, is it Mint Mobile? Is it that one? I mean, what was the fucking carrier?
1: They raced to the hospital. She received anti-venom after a 10-minute drive. She survived the ordeal.
0: Yes.
1: But rattlesnake bite incidents like hers are becoming more and more common in California.
0: Oh, yeah, surely.
1: Lee Cantrell, director at the California Poison Control System, said the state is outpacing last year in calls about rattlesnake bites.
0: Do your fucking job and get rid of these fucking snakes. Why is that? Why?
1: Last year, he said, we had a little over 400 calls about rattlesnake bites. This year, so far in the first 6 months, we've already had 250.
0: Then okay. First of all, you're not even getting all the calls, according to this story. This bullshit cell signal are failing people. The carrier's not named that failed her, this woman. The venom? Why is it more?
1: It said they live in, where did it say that? Who cares? I skipped a part. She lives in a small community called Stevenson Ranch. I know where Stevenson
0: Ranch is. In Los Angeles County, your cell phone will not work. That is the headline.
1: Well, I know. It's not like if they make it sound like she lives in a tiny town in the middle of nowhere. Stevenson Ranch is kind of posh.
0: It's posh. And what's the area code? 310, man. Fuck this. And there's more. The snakes are winning. The sharks are back. The crocodiles are coming to the Marriott. And we're just all sitting here, right? This is ridiculous. All this science and all this tech is failing us.
1: It's a 661, by the way.
0: Okay. Okay. Well, that's not in the middle of fucking nowhere. It's at Los Angeles County.
1: It's still in the middle of it's the middle of LA County.
0: I didn't mean to shame Mint Mobile. I just want to know what the fuck it is. Is it one of these new cell networks? I mean, damn. This lady is neck. The venom's coursing through her veins. She keeps calling. Call drop.
1: She says that she plans on wearing a hazmat suit every time she goes out to work on her roses.
0: Fuck those roses. And fuck your cell phone company. Get a new cell phone company. Lay down some covering fire before you're lifting up the rose bush barefoot. I'm guilty of that too, man. I got bit by a fucking ant the size of a thorax, like a thorax the size of a fucking softball bit me. I nearly fell over from that ant bite. Kill these snakes. Kill these sharks, man. Take care of Putin. Fuck this. Hey,
1: thanks for sending stories, everyone. Right. You know what pushes Ryan's buttons.
0: Well, it's getting bitten by a fuck. Could you imagine, dude, these rattlesnakes, these dark eyes, no emotions, no nothing, just sacks of venom. Sacks of venom. Waiting to necrotize your ass. Man, poor woman's in a rose garden. Shit. Did you kill that snake? Is that snake still loping around somewhere, slithering about in the bushes? Did they kill the snake? What happened to the fucking snake?
1: I don't have that information.
0: It's the most important thing in the story.
1: I don't have that information.
0: I bet the woman with a rose garden, she knew. God, we have such a laissez-faire attitude to these predators. Did they get the crocodile? Oh, who knows? Did they kill the snake? I don't know. Read to the bottom of the story. There's no information. What happened to the crocodile that ate the guy in the motherfucking kayak who was on vacation at the Marriott? Did he get his points awarded after the vacation? What happened to the...
1: I would hope he got some extra.
0: What happened to the kayaker's points? What happened to the Marriott points? No, nobody knows. Fucking bitch-ass shark. Choke on your rads or your rods, or your radiation, whatever it is. Fucking Discovery
1: One
0: Channel.
1: More real quick, and then we'll... close out the show.
0: No, we have a lot to cover. We got a lot to cover.
1: About 13 minutes left, but
0: stupid people at Caltech.
1: One more animal story.
0: Take care of these drones that can't do shit.
1: This is India.
0: Okay, is this a tiger or a cobra? It's the only two things it could be, right?
1: Two persons.
0: It's a tiger.
1: Have fallen prey in back-to-back attacks near the Valmiki Tiger Reserve.
0: A tiger reserve? Were the tigers okay? Did they survive the attack?
1: In the past 24 hours, two attacks.
0: Shit, give me
1: two deaths.
0: What kind of... I need V2 Predator drones. pull a couple off the Ukrainian-Russian border, send them to India, light these bitches up now.
1: On Friday, a 45-year-old woman died after being attacked by a tiger near the VTR, that's Tiger Reserve, while a man who was mauled by a tiger on Thursday succumbed to his injuries at hospital in Gorakhpur.
0: You know, you guys over in the UK, you talk about this shit like it's nothing, in a very casual manner. He succumbed to the injury after a cat ripped his guts open. What was it doing? Playing in the litter box beforehand?
1: The woman, a resident of Ward 13 in Norangia, had been staying in a temporary hut near the fields for agricultural work.
0: Dude.
1: According to her family, she was weeding a paddy field on Friday morning when a tiger hiding in a nearby sugarcane field

0: being encouraged to work in groups.
1: What?
0: And exercise caution while going out into the field.
1: Get out your lightsabers. These motherfuckers are coming for you. Are the tigers okay? Did they survive the back-to-back attacks?
0: Then listen to this.
1: Shit, fuck.
0: This forest ranger, Ansari, added that compensation would be provided to the victim's family as per Forest Department norms.
1: Wait a second. You're on the hook financially for this? You're on the hook financially?
0: The Forest Department pays off. Somehow has a payout if a loved one gets destroyed by a tiger.
1: What is a tiger reserve? What does that even mean?
0: It's a place where the tigers can live and frolic.
1: Where are there any human reserves where we can be protected and we can frolic?
0: It's called the whole planet.
1: No. Not the whole planet. Not the whole planet. Not that canyon off the coast of New York and not Santa Clarita, wherever this rose garden bush is. And not in the ocean if you're in the Olympics. You're not protected at all. You don't even have cell service while you necrotize.
0: That incident occurred less than 24 hours after another tiger attack.
1: What the fuck?
0: In the area. On Thursday morning, a man by the name of Akalu was attacked by a tiger while grazing goats near Hathi Malkanta Canal.
1: The goats didn't do anything to help.
0: Why are you doing this to me? In Basaha Village under Valmikinagar Police Station area.
1: Everybody knows.
0: The tiger involved in the attack was later found dead.
1: Hell yeah.
0: In nearby bushes.
1: That's right. Who killed it? Is anyone in trouble for killing the tiger on the reserve? Shit.
0: He died from his injuries today, the next day.
1: The tiger?
0: The man.
1: Well, how did the tiger die? Because that's the only story where the predator has fucking
0: died. Found dead.
1: How was the snake? Did the snake survive after it bit the woman? Where did it go? Nobody fucking knows. The alligator, nobody cares. Nobody knows.
0: Maybe it killed itself in despair.
1: Well, okay. That's good. Shit. What a brutal when animals get pissed segment. I mean, it's just...
0: It is when animals get pissed. This is the title.
1: Attacks. They love that at the Discovery Channel. Segment. Boy, you're on basic cable. Your channel's offered a la carte. Your material doesn't have to be this fucking compelling. Shark Week. How about Tiger Week? These poor fucking goats. They put goats on the tiger reserve? Shit, that sucks. That's not fair. All right. Okay. The tiger reserve. We're taking tissue samples and fingerprints, making sure these tigers... They're not. These tigers aren't anemic. They're getting enough nutrition, aren't they?
0: God. Tracker data is highlighting there have been at least 13 shark attacks in the U.S. so far this year.
1: That you know of. You're tracking the data. Useless. That you know of.
0: Also here in Florida, a 13-year-old girl on a birthday trip was bitten by a barracuda.
1: Listen. That is a fuck of a birthday. A barracuda. Okay. Are we allowed to kill that motherfucker? Or are we just tagging it?
0: I will say those motherfuckers are creepy as hell. When I went snorkeling down in the Key West area, that was the thing, was they were like, you have to take off all jewelry.
1: That's the only reason you're not getting eaten.
0: because they see something shiny and it's okay. It's a lure. And if it's attached to your ear or your arm, they don't give a shit.
1: And there's also a lot of things we're just assuming about these animals we don't know shit about.
0: Big. I mean, they're so creepy. I dove down.
1: Yeah.
0: There was a coral formation.
1: Oh.
0: And it was kind of like a tree, it looked like almost. And I dove down to look at it.
1: Yeah.
0: And I'm looking at it, and I swam kind of around it to get a better view.
1: Yeah.
0: And as I'm swimming around it, three of them were hovering in the water about 10 feet away.
1: Barracuda.
0: Yeah.
1: Hey, it's Shark Week.
0: Bigger than one would think.
1: Yeah.
0: At least in my eyes.
1: Yeah.
0: As someone who is now face to face with three fucking barracuda.
1: Their eyes
0: and they had these like smiley faces with their teeth.
1: Shit.
0: And I was like, okay, bye bye. And I just kind of floated away.
1: Right.
0: And then floated back in the other direction because they said they'll leave you alone.
1: They said that.
0: The guys who were in charge.
1: Yeah. Okay. What about that rattlesnake?
0: Of the boat.
1: Oh, okay.
0: That took us out to snorkel.
1: They want you to go snorkel. They'll say it. They'll leave you alone. I just want to get your money first for this.
0: Well, they did, but that was a moment I had. I was like, wow, these are bigger than I thought.
1: These fucking barracudas. It's Shark Week, motherfuckers. It's not your week.
0: What began as a birthday vacation turned into a frightening ordeal for a Texas.

0: teenager who was bitten by a barracuda while at the beach.
1: Frightening. Terrifying, maybe. In other words, go back to riding school, whoever wrote this.
0: On the first full day of their trip while at the beach, she was doing a handstand in shallow water when she was bitten by a barracuda. I did the handstand like 4 or 5 feet deep, and when I did it midway, I felt a lot of pressure.
1: God, this fucking fish.
0: I looked up from my hand. I saw blood everywhere. It was just blood running down my whole arm. It was like a horror movie.
1: Yeah.
0: Her mother was in the water with her, quickly helped her get to shore.
1: Get a tissue sample. Get a tissue sample.
0: a stranger came over, said, "I'm a nurse. Can I help?"
1: Yeah, kill that shark.
0: They applied a tourniquet to slow the bleeding.
1: For a barracuda? Is tourniquet worthy?
0: Yeah, man.
1: Fuck, I guess that radiation is
0: she
1: seeping
0: suffered
1: out all
0: multiple
1: over.
0: Deep lacerations and puncture wounds.
1: That's a dumb fucking fish. That's what. That's...
0: Several hours in the emergency room, they cleaned the wounds and placed sutures.
1: Where do we send the bill? Yes. God damn.
0: She says it hasn't changed her love for marine life.
1: Fuck off.
0: Or her dream of becoming a marine biologist.
1: You can do, yeah. It does change your love for marine life. I don't
0: she believes
1: that.
0: The barracuda may have mistaken her jewelry she was wearing.
1: Why do you think that? Can you read the mind of that thing?
0: Others can learn from her experience by avoiding reflective jewelry while swimming in the ocean.
1: You're doing it. God, that sucks. These barracudas, they're opportunists. They're like, that person's doing a handstand. Go get them.
0: She was also scheduled to undergo surgery.
1: Yeah,
0: for her hand injuries.
1: Hey, predators! What about all this surgery and all this medical shit? Why don't you foot the bill for that? Why don't you pay for that? Right? I mean, shit! How much money in medical procedures and shit have these animals cost humans? Can you imagine? I can't even think. Like when a shark eats somebody's hand, how much is it to replace the fucking hand?
0: That's when animals get pissed. This
1: stay off that tiger reserve.
0: You'll enjoy this.
1: Oh, okay. Yeah.
0: I believe Republican candidate.
1: Yes.
0: In Ohio for governor.
1: Nine.
0: Vivek Ramaswamy.
1: Oh, Vivek. Wait, is he still alive? I forgot you existed.
0: Is doing really well.
1: Yeah.
2: The truth of the matter is, you know, no matter what happens in whichever direction we go, people, my generation have already made it, we're going to be fine. It's going to be your generation that pays the price. That choice belongs to you.
3: You're a political cretin, and you need to get the fuck out of here.
0: He was booed off the stage.
1: Yes, yeah. Hey, listen, Vivek. Go to New Smyrna Beach. Grab some water wings. Do a handstand.
0: Vivek was booed off the stage.
1: God, man. Shit. Be careful in the Rose Garden, Vivek.
0: It was a libertarian group.
1: Oh, yeah. Yeah.
0: Well, that's... convention. He was forced to flee the stage at the Young Americans for Liberty convention.
1: Oh, my God. Run from them Nazis.
0: After he was mercilessly booed by the angry crowd.
1: Why? Come on, Vivek. They didn't like your jokes?
0: The unceremonious exit came in the midst of Ramaswamy's scheduled 30-minute speech at Xavier University in Cincinnati.
1: I get it.
0: Where he was one of the top speakers of the night.
1: What
0: second
1: the?
0: Only to gun rights advocate and YouTuber Brandon Herrera.
1: Oh.
0: Who was running for state office in
1: we
0: Texas.
1: We covered him recently. He's a Nazi.
0: Ramaswamy, right? Who was born in Cincinnati, was about halfway through his speech when he told the audience, quote, "The truth of the matter is, you know, no matter what happens, whichever direction we go, people of my generation have already made it. We're going to be fine."
1: You better run, bitch! He literally had to run from the stage.
0: "It's going to be your generation," he said, struggling to continue as the boos began to bubble up.
1: I love this story.
0: A man can be heard shouting at Ramaswamy, "You're a political freak. You need to get the fuck out of here."
1: Oh, I love it. Yeah.
0: The crowd booed as Ramaswamy, 40, then turned tail and left the stage.
1: Oh, man. The tourists are coming. Run away, bitch. Oh, I love it. I love it. God. Why the? We should put sanctions on these countries that have tiger reserves. We're protecting these tigers. God damn.
0: I'll leave the tigers alone.
1: I am. They aren't doing, they aren't leaving us. Like, what story we did? Attack after back-to-back tiger attacks on
0: Discovery
1: Channel.
0: We've only got a
1: couple
0: minutes. Here's a story you'll enjoy.
1: Yes.
0: A The headline says, Texas Trump voter furious after ICE arrests her nanny.
1: Dude, what the fuck?
0: Quote, I didn't vote for this.
1: Yes, you did.
0: A woman for Texas who voted for Trump in 2024 said, I don't think this is really what I voted for.
1: But it is.
0: After her caregiver was arrested by ICE.
1: You voted for this.
0: Joyce
1: you did.
0: Basale, 64, based in Houston, was detained by ICE on June 18th after she showed up for an immigration appointment, according to her employer, Maureen Mendrick Lasky, an engineer and mother of four. Basale also faces $1.8 million in civil immigration penalties. Listen how ridiculous that is.
1: Yeah.
0: According to her attorney, she entered the U.S. on a visitor visa in 1995 with her husband before returning to Kenya. She re-entered on an R2 visa in September 2005 as a dependent of her husband's R1 religious work visa. She has since attended her immigration appointments for more than 14 years without missing one. So this is another one of those people who was told, well, you're fine.
1: Yeah.
0: Just come back in 6 months.
1: And this dumbass.
0: Well, you're fine. Just come back in 6 months. And then all of a sudden, this evil racist administration decides, no longer fine. We're going to arrest you.
1: Yeah.
0: Even though you've been doing everything
1: yeah.
0: you were told.
1: An employer of the nanny voted for this. You voted for this. You voted for the Iran war. You voted for all the bullshit that always
0: 100%.
1: Comes with Republicans. So it's your fault. And you deserve, you owe your nanny a fucking apology.
0: In 2012, she was placed on order of supervision, allowing her to remain in the country with regular immigration check-ins and valid work authorization.
1: It sounds like the leopards are eating the employer's face of the nanny, right?
0: The lily white massa.
1: Yes.
0: Mendrick Lasky told
1: Mendrick.
0: Mandrick is
1: Mandrick?
0: The last name. It's okay. Hyphenated. Mendrick Lasky. She said, I don't think this is really what I voted for. If I was voting for immigration reform, I thought we were targeting criminals.
1: No, Nazi. You knew you voted for it. And now the leopards are eating your face. But not really. They're taking your nanny. Your nanny's suffering, not you, you stupid fucking asshole.
0: And this is just a lie. The Newsweek obtained a copy of the DHS notice of violation against her. Balele, or whatever her name was. What did I say?
1: Yeah.
0: Basale. Imposing a $1.8 million civil penalty against her, saying she willfully failed or refused to depart the United States pursuant to the order. But that's a lie. They arrested her when she showed up for her meeting that she has gone to every time.
1: Well, send Mark Wayne Mullen a letter. I mean, that nanny's the boss of the nanny. This is what you wanted. You wanted your nanny to get fined and persecuted, right? Because she's brown, because that's what Republicans do, and you voted for the Republican. Don't complain. You shouldn't complain. Your nanny should complain. You should be shamed.
0: Fuck me. She said, she's really part of our family. We have no family in the area. It's just been the three of us, really.
1: Too bad, bitch. You voted for this to happen.
0: Yeah, 100%.
1: I mean, what the fuck do you want? I hate these Trump voters. I mean, really. Get the fuck out of here.
0: Get the fuck out of here.
1: Literally. I mean, God.
0: Oh, speaking of, we got to get the fuck out of here.
1: No leopard ate anybody's face today, but that tiger did, right? We didn't have any leopards.
0: We'll be back next week, the usual time. See what Ryan's doing at Rated R Comedy on Instagram, TikTok, Facebook, or X, RatedRComedy.com, PensacolaComedy.com, or the Facebook pages, Pensacola Comedy or Rated R Comedy.
1: Follow the very funny Patrick Vile on X or Instagram at Vile Experience. Oh, so freaking Vile.
0: Have a great weekend, everybody. We will hit you up again on Monday. Bye-bye.
1: Stay out of the Rose Garden. Put your shoes on. Get out of the fucking water. Kill the sharks.
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0: What do you have to lose by trying something new like Trump? What the hell do you have to lose? You have to lose. You have to lose.
1: Mr. Trump is so stupid. My God, my God.
0: We won with poorly educated. I love the poorly educated.
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0: But you know what? 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

0: 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Hey, thanks for listening. We're not quite live. We're a little bit in the past here. Ryan's got a gig tonight.
1: I'm not dead yet.
0: PensacolaComedy.com.
1: Yeah, please come to a show.
0: And
1: if you're around here.
0: Sure. Or, you know, Ryan will hook something up. He'll put up a stream for you if you pay for it.
1: Fuck, I'll do a show wherever the fuck you want me to do a show. I just was putting out like this booking thing I sent. It's like, I'm available to do shows at, just listing the places. And I was like, I got to stop at some point. It was like assisted living facilities. Got it. You know what I didn't put?
0: Truck stop bathrooms.
1: Correctional institutions. Oh. Truck stop bathrooms. Jeez. George Michael.
0: Thanks for buying shit through the Amazon link. Crabdiving.com/Amazon. If you use that link every time you go to buy shit at Amazon, we get a wee little commission. Doesn't cost you anything. Mr. Bezos just hand delivers some cash.
1: Thanks,
0: to us.
1: Jeff.
0: And thank you. We have tea.
1: You're going to hand deliver it? Bring it to us on your fucking boat or something. Hand deliver.
0: Well, I mean, he comes on his boat and hand delivers it.
1: He didn't need hands.
0: Could they park his boat here? Is it too big to park here at Pensacola at the docks?
1: I'm just thinking about the big spread in the Pensacola News Journal at WEAR. Oh, we're so lucky to have this oligarch Jeff Bezos has pulled into the.
0: Oh yeah, we're all so happy.
1: God, you said hand deliver, but does he need hands? Because what does he use them for? Doesn't he have people that do things his hands would, our hands have to do on their own? He uses other hands, right?
0: And Elon pays people to use their hands.
1: That's so gross.
0: In many ways.
1: Yeah, I just ate something. Please, if you could, don't talk about Elon yet. I don't want
0: for flight attendants and gamers.
1: Yay!
0: Both get paid to use their hands for him.
1: Oh my God. That's right. What a bitch. I play my own video games, right?
0: I do.
1: Do you mule for anyone? Or what is that called when you... Wow, Elon, you should hire at Vile Experience. No, he's great.
0: Playing his game for him?
1: Send him an invoice.
0: I am not participating in somebody else's fraudulent... Again, I wouldn't give a fuck.
1: Right.
0: If it weren't for the fact that he was crowing about being at the top of the leaderboards of Path of Exile, I think
1: right.
0: It was.
1: God, he sounds like, I'm just imagining him bragging to his fucking friends
0: and that's
1: about his high score.
0: It's everything that's wrong with our system, with our society is right there as a microcosm. This rich cunt thinks that he is entitled to have the number one in the world ranking. That people put in hundreds, thousands of literally of hours of grinding and playing these games to get all this gear, this armor, all this benefit, all everything to become the number one player, the number one geared player.
1: Elon, and stop.
0: And he just drops money on it. And then waddles in and puts on the armor and is like, look at my accomplishment. That's the nutshell right here of all of these mostly rich old white motherfuckers that we're having to put up with right now.
1: Yeah.
0: Who are Nepo babies. They were born into it, but no, they've accomplished so much. Oh, the Koch brothers. Look at the Koch brothers only took a few hundred million and turned it into billions. Oh, they're geniuses. Oh my God.
1: We have to be like Neo and see the spoon and bend the spoon and be the Matrix, see the Matrix. We don't have to do any of this. We don't have to, right? I mean, we don't have to. I mean, it's a few people. A few little apartheid needy fucks that have everything. I mean, we could just send, you know, just vote for Reacher Biden 2028. We're going to take their shit.
0: I have updates on both of your dream ticket.
1: No more cum trophies, guys. Sorry. I don't even know what that means.
0: Yeah, I don't know.
1: That's I'm quoting. I don't care about that guy's name. Reacher.
0: Some asshole that's running for. Of course, a Republican running for Congress in Texas.
1: I thought Jack Reacher used that as an insult, calling someone a cum trophy.
0: No, that was the asshole Republican who was disparaging the director of Moms Against Violence or Moms Against Moms Moms Action Moms
1: yeah,
0: Take
1: yeah,
0: Action
1: yeah. Moms the, Demand
0: Moms Demand Action
1: put
0: that
1: your
0: one.
1: Fucking guns down and quit shooting us
0: yeah the anti-gun group and he was this Republican that's running is was disparaging her
1: yeah.
0: and said what makes you think, you know, Moms Demand Action, what makes you think that your opinion is qualified just because you let somebody cream pie you?
1: Oh, God, that's right.
0: You're, just because you've got some cum trophy.
1: Oh, that's right, right.
0: That was his argument.
1: What was Jack Reacher's?
0: I'll be back in a second.
1: Oh, yeah, Jack Reacher's.
0: The plug for my fan.
1: Oh, okay.
0: It's 1,000 degrees here in Florida right now.
1: Yeah,
0: and,
1: man.
0: And our, even here in the studio, our air conditioning is like, okay, I'm working on it, guys.
1: That guy that you're talking about who said all the weird shit, the Republican in Florida, is he the dude that is involved in the, he's in that white supremacy group that meets in the middle of the woods somewhere. I mean, hey, Elon, you're a Republican. Go meet with them in the swamp. Oh, that's the different one. I'm conflating everything today. I don't care.
2: That's a different Republican.
1: You know what? I here's the important thing that I think. Here's what I want politically. What was Reacher's slogan that he said in the middle of his deal? He had a, he said,
0: I don't know, you want to hear another one?
1: Fuck
0: I
1: mean, these assholes
0: before we
1: or
0: get
1: something.
0: To the headlines?
1: Hell yeah. Hell yeah. I'm tired of the Democrats. You're Democrats. Hey, these, who's saying suck.
0: Who's president and who's vice president on your ticket with Hunter Biden and Alan Ritchson?
1: I don't give a fuck. And Jack Reacher? I don't know. I don't care. I just, fucking Reacher Biden, I guess. You know, I don't know. Can Hunter run with the.
0: As a felon?
1: I mean, I'm sure it's happened in the past, right?
0: Wasn't he pardoned, though? Didn't his dad pardon him?
1: You know, if Nixon would have been a felon, right? If anybody had balls back then.
0: Oh, yeah. Here we go.
3: Look at the politics that we deal with right now. Like the White House is in ruins. A fucking UFC cage on the lawn. And like, man, just do it. You just fucking do it. And nobody says anything. And no consequences. Nobody asked. It wasn't done legally. There's no plan in place. Now you're asking for money to create a slide. It's like, what are we doing? And there's no consequences. And so I'm just supposed to let go of my resentment that this fucking guy is just raping the world that he lives in for whatever gain he personally can have. And I'm supposed to let that go. And then what? It fucking still exists.
4: Yeah.
3: So I'm not good at letting go. I fucking hate it.
4: Yeah.
3: I hate that that shit still lives in the world, unabated, unchecked, unresolved, uncleansed. Look at the Catholic Church and like the predatory behavior that is just going completely unmet with those victims that are still like unheard, unseen, no forgiveness, no resolution, no cure. And what is releasing the fucking resentment going to do for the world? Like, I think we should hold on to some of that anger so somebody gets Guy Ritchie'd and wakes up in a pool of their own teeth and blood.
1: There you go.
0: Somebody gets Guy Ritchie'd and wakes up in a pool of their own teeth and blood.
1: Damn,
0: is how he ends that up.
1: The beginning of that sentence was right before that. I think that's great. How do we fit that on a bumper sticker? I mean, you know, the font is going to be very small, but that we need every word of that. Every word of that. Jack Reacher wants to take on the Catholic Church. Hey, I my money's on you. Just go in there. Go in there. I go in
0: so
1: there and do
0: is,
1: it.
0: Alan Ritchson, the actor that plays Jack Reacher, who is now
1: running for president, right?
0: Going on all kinds of podcasts.
1: With Hunter Biden. I mean,
0: he's had it with the Trump administration and keeping his mouth shut.
1: I think that's, listen, man, I love every word of that. And I think I understand that. Do you understand that, Shelby? You're preoccupied, but I understand that. You understand that. We all understand that. You know what I don't understand? Yes, we can. I mean, I don't get that one. Yes, we can. Yes, we can. What? Kick whose ass? I'm with her. And then what are we going to do to these bad people? I don't hear any of that in that slogan. Do you know what I mean?
0: And then the other half of the ticket.
1: Okay.
5: What the fuck? We've never been perfect. Never been perfect. Shit. I've fucking campaigned like a madman against George Bush. You know what? I'll take George Bush 1,000 times. Please, please, Republicans, bring back Mitt Romney. Please. I would vote for him tomorrow.
1: No.
5: Just makes you realize, like, what's the one thing? Like, you know, remember those things when we were kids? You know, like, what's the one thing that's different from the others? You know, they used to play it on like Sesame Street and stuff like that. Like, What's the one thing in the past 250 years that stands out a little bit? Maybe it's the guy that paved over the Rose Garden and just put a fucking Nazi eagle on the front of the fucking White House.
1: Yeah.
5: Maybe. Maybe it's that guy. Maybe it's the guy who just took a fucking jet from the Qataris, the largest gift ever given to a president by a factor of 1,000, which is completely illegal. Completely. Maybe. Which one of these things is different from the other?
2: There you go. That's, you know, Hunter Biden out speaking truth. It's Alan Richson out speaking truth. So is it more of this?
1: Is it new slogan? Bring back Mitt Romney. I don't even know who that is. That's that dumb fuck, right? That dumb fuck. Whatever. Who cares? Who? Mitt Romney. Useless. Mitt Romney's a cum trophy of some rich guy, right? He just plopped out of some rich vagina.
2: His dad was the governor of Utah.
1: We don't have to put up with this shit. That's what I'm learning from these campaigns. Remember, he said,
2: my wife and I struggled after college. We lived in a one-bedroom apartment in Salt Lake City. And it's like, okay, bitch, you did. But at the same time, while you were living in a one-bedroom apartment, your father was governor of fucking Utah. There is no way in hell that he cut you off financially.
1: Yeah.
2: No. And you know goddamn well that had there been any disaster that happened, any medical thing, anything like that, that Daddykins would have been there to bail you out.
1: You know, I bet
2: most of us don't have that.
1: Right, right. And Hunter Biden came from, you know, Joe Biden. You know, he has son of a president. He has means and stuff. But I tell you this, I would put Hunter Biden versus any child of any former president in history in a fucking fist fight. I said fist pipe because my point is imagine the crack pipes he had to wrestle out of somebody's hand to take a hit when he was addicted. This motherfucker can handle anything. He handles crackheads.
2: He's had guns to his head. He's like, fuck.
1: He would. I don't care how much time Hunter Biden, not Hunter Biden, no. What's the Eric fucknut Trump spins in a gym or how many?
2: Don Jr.?
1: Don Jr. sniffs all the blow. Well, hey, Hunter, that might be a problem. I just, you might have a problem. I mean, that's another addict, right? I mean, I would take a crackhead over a cokehead in a fight any fucking day of the week. That's easy. You know, you can take Bear and that dumb shit.
2: Well, they're kind of the same thing, but no. Slightly different. No. That's delivery mechanism.
1: Yeah, but the crackhead is so different than the cokehead. The crackhead,
2: meth head, I'll give you, is another step.
1: No, I think it goes meth head then crackhead. Crackhead is.
2: You think crack is worse than meth?
1: I don't know about that. I imagine it makes you crazier. I mean, crackheads, man. I mean,
2: crack is just coke.
1: Absolutely, with a little baking soda and
2: meth is meth. Meth right. is
1: either
2: a,
1: way
2: a profoundly toxic either chemical. Either way, it's poison.
1: I will take. Well, do we have a meth head that can run for president that could beat up Don Jr.? I don't care. I hate our choices so far I'm seeing run. I don't care. I don't want a joyful fucking warrior. I want somebody that can talk like a goddamn human being. Fuck.
2: You know, that's interesting. I was watching the debate in Michigan.
1: Yeah.
2: Between Abdul Al-Sayed.
1: Yeah.
2: And Haley Stevens. I'm going to vote for.
1: Oh, my.
2: I've been in Congress for a long time.
1: That person's human. Because I remember.
2: Well,
1: that.
2: You know, I don't hate her. She's a Democrat and she votes mostly the right way. Although one of her famous quotes recently, and it's one that Hassan has on a drop, is where she yelled, she's like, I love Israel. I see Israel in my dreams.
1: Okay. Fuck her. I hate her. I hate that. I hate all these
2: shit. And she's taking a shit ton of money from AIPAC. And that's where Al-Sayed.
1: Traitor.
2: Has been. And corporations. And when they ask her, you know, will you renounce taking any money from these, from giant corporations or from AIPAC, she's like, no, you know, well, I'm just working out. I'm just running on my record what I've done for the people of Michigan.
1: Hey, listen,
2: I don't hate her. Again, I know she's a Democrat, and if she beats Al-Sayed, as usual, 100% support behind her. Ugh. Because the Republican is a piece of shit that's running.
1: Absolutely,
2: is a lunatic MAGA guy.
1: Well, I hate her because I've watched sports events before, and I have rooted for the team I've hated the least. Like, I've never rooted for the Yankees, but I've rooted for, what's a team I hate? Oh, I hate the Yankees, or the Astros. No, I've never rooted for them. Now, this analogy I'm about to use.
2: The Brewers.
1: The Brewers.
2: For me, or...
1: the Brewers should hate us.
2: Or even more, Green Bay Packers for football.
1: Yeah, that sucks. The only publicly owned team, right? Well, I mean, God, these sports analogies aren't working right now. I can't think of a team that I hate more than the Yankees or the fucking... I've never rooted for the Yankees.
2: Patriots?
1: I just, yes. Oh, fuck the Patriots.
2: There you go.
1: Fuck them. I would, but I've never rooted for them. Listen, I'm sure a gambler could be like, I've rooted for the Patriots when I needed the money. I don't know.
2: Well, gamblers aren't betting on their hearts. If you got a gambling thing going, you're not.
1: They don't have hate.
2: You're not like, I love, oh yeah, I love them. I hate them. You're like, who's going to win? And who's going to give me money? Yeah, right. What's the spread?
1: I hate how Kamala ran her campaign. And I do kind of hate her for saying, oh, the genocide Joe Biden paid for. And I hate that we paid for that genocide. And I hate that we send them weapons. And I kind of hate that bitch for saying that. Why did she have to say that? Does she want the Democrats to lose and to have a Republican?
2: Who? Haley?
1: The person that talks weird. I mean, that's why you need somebody like Reacher or Biden, Hunter Biden, because... I'm just looking for somebody that can speak plainly in a concise way that doesn't make me want to stab my eyeballs out with knitting needles. Or what did Oedipus use? Oyster shells. I don't care. God.
2: The debate. Meanwhile, you know, I don't know what's going on in Michigan. And this was even on Fox.
1: Okay.
2: In Michigan, the debate.
1: Right.
2: And the moderator is a Fox guy.
1: Okay.
2: In Michigan. But excellent. And you remember the clips I played from the last one? It was the same way.
1: Yeah.
2: We commented on, wow, this is a really good moderator. He's fair, but he's also challenging and fact-checking.
1: Oh, it's a Fox guy debating, moderating a debate in a primary with two Democrats.
2: Yeah.
1: Yeah, of course. That makes sense. They won't do that way with two Republicans, right? Because one's a Trumper. You know,
2: I don't know. I didn't watch, and you know, I'm not going to watch.
1: I mean, that makes sense though.
2: But fair. I mean, he's not nasty about it. He's not, if you watch it, you would think this is a fair moderator. You know, it's not, he didn't seem like he was going after both of them.
1: Dude, Rupert Murdoch's going to hear this show and fire that guy you're talking about.
2: but that's what, I mean, the internet was all a buzz about it. They're who is this? This is a great moderator. What the fuck is he doing on Fox? Was kind of what a lot of people were saying.
1: Yeah. Well, he's going to get candid and sit somewhere else. Is it, that's the word.
4: Let me just tell you, for me, it's, I don't take money from the corporations who are jacking up your prices in the first place. When you're bought off by DTE and Blue Cross and Big Pharma and Big Tech and APAC, don't be surprised that there's a pro quo that comes with that quid. That money doesn't just fall off trees. $60 million from outside organizations in this race didn't just come from nowhere. It's because those exact same organizations expect something on.
2: He's literally been outspent like 12-1,
1: right?
2: Because of APAC and all the giant corporations that are fighting against him because they're terrified. Because he's like Mondami, he is an avowed democratic socialist.
1: Hell yeah! And you know that
2: who's running on Medicare for all.
1: That's so radical. Everybody can go to the doctor. The quid pro quo he's talking about is the weapons to kill brown people in the fucking Middle East. That's the quid pro quo that he's talking about, right? He's like, you take that APAC money, you better vote.
2: Well, he's talking about, in general, corporations,
1: right,
2: DTE and Big Pharma. She got sent to, he talks about how she went to Paris with, on some... Big Pharma dime.
1: What?
2: To meet with business opportunities to bring them to Michigan and stuff. That bullshit that we always hear about. And she took her mother.
1: You know what?
2: He was like, wait a second. Your mother went on a business, you know. Yeah. This is like the shit that went on with what's her face in Arkansas with Huckabee.
1: See, both of those are great examples of what I fucking hate. You're talking about these people, these bought and paid for politicians, these fucking whores. Why do they get a trip to Paris? Like, I want to go to Paris and look at the art. They don't give a fuck about that. Do you think Sarah Huckabee and her dumb fucking friend that made the podium?
2: They might.
1: No, they don't give a shit. People like that can't appreciate beauty and
2: why
1: art.
2: Why would they go to Paris? I mean, just to go shopping and
1: I assume that the whoever
2: seen or I mean
1: whoever paid for the trip had a free hotel room or something. I don't know. I mean, you know what I mean. Why would a fascist go to Paris? Like, why would Sarah, can you imagine Sarah Huckabee? Oh, look at the beautiful art here. I love it. She like art? Does this dumb
2: some of it, probably the stuff that's, you know.
1: Okay. Play that
2: lady. All the Jesus shit. All the
1: Go.
2: All the Renaissance torture porn.
1: They like that.
2: Yeah, yeah, yeah.
1: And then that lady we played in this primary, you know, I can't imagine her looking at, I don't know, art and shit. It's like, oh, wow, this is making me think about some really.
2: Oh, look at that. I love that. That's a great painting right there.
4: Fall off trees, $60 million from outside organizations in this race. They didn't just come from nowhere. It's because those exact same organizations expect something on the other side. And that's that they get to expect to own your next U.S. senator. So it starts with being able to say, I'm the only candidate in this race who doesn't take any money from corporations. Never have, never will. So I just want to say the difference between us is $46 million of APAC spending. They've set a record in this race to help elect my opponent because they know.
2: I mean, I assume that number is true.
1: Yeah.
2: $46 million from one organization?
1: Right.
2: What does that tell you? Does that tell you?
1: Why can't America listen to this debate and also think, like, the difference between these two people? This guy obviously knows his shit. And this is where his heart is, and he actually cares about what he's saying. I mean, I think we should send him to Hunter and Jack Reacher just for a little, just some, try to coax some anger out of this motherfucker.
2: Say fuck once in a while.
1: Yeah, come on, man. Come on. You know, but that other person, she's this, that person, I don't, who but is that?
2: You mentioned Haley Stevens.
1: She doesn't care.
2: You mentioned earlier, and the reason I transitioned to the story was the, just the difference. You said you want people to talk like people. That's why you like, you know, Hunter, and you like
1: Jack Reacher.
2: What Reacher is saying and this shit. And there was one exchange, I didn't pull it, but there was one exchange that just struck me. And it was him, and he had, you can hear him here.
4: No, that she'll be a reliable vote, just like she took last week to send your tax dollars to a foreign government that is aiding, arming, and abetting the very people who want to foreclose on the possibility of Palestinian self-determination. Look, at the end of the day, my job is to take care of you here. I want to be your U.S. senator. I want your tax dollars spent in Michigan to provide schools in Michigan, to build healthcare in Michigan, to build roads in Michigan. And I think that money sent over there to kill kids and women is the worst use of our tax dollars. And yet, that's exactly what $46 million in spending will buy you.
2: Okay. So there was it was an exchange like this, something like.
1: Yeah, yeah.
2: And he sounded like a human.
1: Right.
2: And then they gave her a chance to respond. And she came out with this, you know, I was talking to a woman who was recently fired from her job. You know, it's this anecdotal bullshit that they're told. That obviously was told to her by some coach, some numbers guy. It was like, oh, you need to hit on this. You need to hit
1: anecdotal.
2: On this. You
1: anecdotal,
2: need to hit on this. Yeah.
1: The fascist playbook.
2: We need somebody. It's like the fucking State of the Union address when they have somebody that they just point to who's, you know, spurting blood from their armhole that used to be there. They were just on, they flew them from Iraq that morning to point to them and say, Look at this person.
1: You know, we almost had a Monty Python moment. That made me think of some Monty Python scene. Listen, if anybody wants to hire us, I can help. Who's this guy? Syed? He's all like
2: Abdul Al Syed.
1: Abdul. I'm available.
2: Which is a great name.
1: Right.
2: Abdul, for the Republicans.
1: I'm available to help you. And let's learn something from that dickhead Spencer Pratt. What he said, I listened to this guy in a debate. He said on stage to Karen Bass, Karen Bass burned down my house. He said that many times. So get in your subtext, man. He's like that money is used to kill kids in Palestine or whatever he said. You tell her, you, Haley, are killing kids in Palestine. You are making us sick. You are destroying our country. You go after her. You know what I mean? I mean, Rocky didn't stand there and let Klitschko just beat the shit out of him. Fucking left, right? What the fuck, man? Come on, God damn it. Subtext. Speech subtext. That's what you need. We don't need, you are killing our country. That kind of shit, man.
6: That the grocery bill is only getting harder. We don't need lip service. We need action. And Abdul's going to talk about where employees from certain corporations are spending their money. But let me tell you about what I am doing. Because DTE and our utility companies are selling out their ratepayers. And I'm giving them an option. I'm saying, DTE, either stop raising rates or lose your federal funds. And cut executive pay. Look, we need proven fighters in these positions. And that is what I have done time and time again. I've got the receipts to show it. And this is also why Governor Whitmer.
2: The thing is, though, that Abdul Al-Sayed just waved a receipt in front of your face of last week's vote.
1: Right.
2: To send money to Israel to kill Palestinians.
1: See. But she just used this violent language. What is the last thing she said about? Because she's murdering people with her votes to send arms to Netanyahu to kill Palestinians. Yes. She's a murderer. You're a murderer. That's what he should say. You murdered Palestinian children with your votes. You're a fucking murderer. You're killing people. God, you know, we should do that, man. We should go teach. God, these Democrats can't fucking get mad enough, man. Find that anger. What the fuck? Listen to this lunatic. Is she going to win the primary? She's not, is she?
2: She's down 5 points in the last poll I saw.
1: Dude, you got it.
2: But it's close. I mean,
1: fuck that.
2: They're spending ridiculous amounts of money to try to take this guy down.
1: I mean, think about this.
2: Because they're terrified of him.
1: Right. Syed has the moral high ground, and he's doing well in this, but it's like, come on, embrace that violent language she's using.
2: And they ask him every single time, and you can see his frustration. I saw an interview with him this morning, in fact, and they're like, no, you know, you went after Haley pretty hard. If you don't win the primary, will you be supporting her in the election? And he's like, I've said this a million times. Of course.
1: Yeah.
2: Of course. Because I forget the name. He said the name of the guy that the Republicans running. I don't give a fuck. I don't know his name.
1: I love that. Work that into the answer too.
2: This guy can't be governor. So yes, he would vote for. He said, I will absolutely support her.
1: Yeah, because I'm not fucking stupid.
2: Right.
1: That evil asshole journalist is trying to get some weird. So tell that guy to fuck off. Hey, here's your soundbite, dickhead. I'm going to vote whoever's running against a Republican because I'm not fucking stupid. Go fuck yourself. There you go.
2: And then there's something like she's trying to pearl clutch, which was she got pummeled for this one. She's trying to pearl clutch about something about civility, saying that.
1: Civility.
2: To each other. They're not being civil to each other. And then she lies about him, and the moderator steps.
7: Look, I told you at the outset that my opponent was going to make this race about me and her, but this is about you. This is about whether or not you deserve a politics of the people, by the people, and for the people, or of the corporations, by the billionaires, and for the special interests. In an effort to talk about civility, I just took another attack. And I just want you to ask yourself, what is it that you deserve from your politics now? Do you deserve a politician more focused on their opponent because they want to be in a seat? Or do you deserve a politics where we're all asking, how do we actually serve you best? Because that's what I'm focused on.
2: This is Hassan's reaction. Video.
1: I want a fucking winner, though. Like, listen, fuck civility. Go. I mean, you know, I've never watched a boxing match where it's like Mike Tyson never won on civility, right? I mean,
7: because that's what I'm focused on here in this debate. I've been focused on for this entire 15-month campaign that we've been running on.
8: Call her ass out, Abdul.
6: You didn't call me an ogre.
8: No, for the record.
2: She says, like, you didn't call me an ogre. He didn't.
1: Right, but she's a fucking ogre, though.
2: Somebody, one of his followers or somebody called her an ogre, and she's blaming him.
3: Yeah. Shut up, dude!
6: You didn't call me an ogre.
8: No, for the record, it was Mr. Fetterman that was apparently called an ogre in the call, not you. However, I do want to get to some audience questions as well. It's time to take questions from our studio audience. We want to remind you that we're just scanning the QR code on your screen.
3: What the fuck? They're being honest.
2: This is Hassan losing his mind because Fox News is being honest.
1: Right, right.
2: It's local Fox.
1: Right, but you know,
2: Grant, it's not the national. It's the Detroit local station.
1: You ever, like, sometimes I watch clips and, you know, you see a clip on Fox and you think, oh, it's like the B team, you know, like midday. And we're talking about national reporters and like what you know, remember Hegg Seth? He's our secretary of. You know, whatever the fuck.
2: Testosterone, beer, Ryan. Oil. He's our secretary of testosterone.
1: He's a future Hague inmate. That's
2: God,
1: what I want.
2: I hope so. Yeah.
1: Oh, yeah, yeah. But, these Fox people make a fuck ton of money. They really do. It's insane that even the C-string people make so much fucking money. But, you know, but this person is an ogre, though, to be fair. See, I would have said, did you call me? I didn't call you an ogre, but I should have because you are. Look at how you fucking vote. You vote like an ogre, you fuck.
2: So that means
1: there's nothing wrong with calling her
2: an
1: ogre.
2: So that means Abdul Al-Sayed called Fetterman an ogre?
1: Fetterman is an ogre. We're talking about Fetterman, the
2: guy. I think I'm okay with that.
1: Wait, Fetterman is, yeah, of course. God, John Fetterman, is that who we're talking about?
2: I think I'm okay with that.
1: Yeah, he is an ogre. He looks like an ogre. He's a fucking idiot, man.
2: Okay, we didn't even get to the headlines yet. Commie Pinko Liberal, HuffPo.
1: I mean, come on, Democrats. Start yelling at people and getting fucking pissed off, man, and saying...
2: Well, this is part of the story, the headline. DNC trash fire, bungling, embarrassed, and broke.
1: Broke? What the fuck? You just took all that AIPAC money, motherfuckers. How you broke?
2: DNC Chair Ken Martin... Ugh. Has alienated much of the Democratic Party.
1: You're
2: candidates
1: fired.
2: In key races, potential 2028 presidential candidates, operatives on both sides of the party's ideological split, and members of Congress are all enormously frustrated with the party apparatus's incredibly weak fundraising.
1: They suck. We've been saying it for years. Hire that young person from one of the Carolinas that runs the Democratic Party down there. Make her in charge. We suck. We're boring.
2: But here's the thing. This is a big deal, but the individual candidates are raising money like crazy. So this is a little bit of a half of the story. This just shows you what shit the party is as a party.
1: Yeah, this is what that kid was, not the kid, he's nearly 30, what the guy, the kid that survived the school shooting that Marjorie Taylor Greene harassed.
2: David Hogg?
1: Yeah, this is what David Hogg's talking about.
2: Yeah, yeah.
1: Right. The DNC sucks.
2: Did you hear Carville, I don't know, I think maybe Carville might be losing it or whatever, but because half the time Carville sounds like a 1995 Democrat. You know what I mean? War on drugs kind of shit, you know, and war on, and he sounds like a purpley Democrat. And other times he sounds like a extreme lefty.
1: He sounds like a Democrat that ran against Bob Dole or something.
2: And now, but ridiculous. This latest one is him saying that he thinks the DNC should bring back David Hogg and put him in charge.
1: Yeah.
2: I'm like, wait a second.
1: Of course, but
2: David Hogg is the one that wanted to primary all of these cocksuckers with all these lefties. This was his idea.
1: Right.
2: Not his idea, but I mean, he championed it. They got rid of him for it, right?
1: Yeah, yeah, and they got to decentralize the money and all that shit. So it's a lot of this is about the fucking money. I mean, hey, if you're broke, Ken Martin, to me, that says if the DNC is broke, then you should, what's it called? Oh, I'm trying to say this without sounding distasteful.
2: Go bankrupt?
1: No. Close. You know, when you, what's the act when a...
2: Suicide?
1: Yes, but the samurai way.
2: Sapaku?
1: Sapaku. Sapaku's all around. Just get the fuck out of here, Ken Martin. All these dumb fucks. Get out of here. Nobody likes you. You suck.
2: The list of embarrassing revelations just keeps growing, says the HuffPo. A scammer stole $29,000 from the committee. the DNC has listed its Capitol Hill headquarters as collateral on a loan. A frazzled and paranoid Martin reportedly threw a phone at the desk of a junior aide, resulting in an HR complaint.
1: Okay, so Ken Martin.
2: Spoke to the manager about the guy that ran the whole thing.
1: You know what, man? We could learn something. What happens in the Democratic Party if they do that? The Republicans. Tony Soprano sends Paulie Walnuts to get that $29,000 back or else. Go get your money back, pussy. I mean, honestly. Somebody took your money? Go get it.
2: Martin has accused the party's finance chair of fomenting a coup against him.
1: What does that mean?
2: And the party's much anticipated autopsy of the 2024 election turned into an unfinished fiasco.
1: See, the Democrats, when even they're talking about the shit they're going through, they sound like they're writing a paper for the Yale Review or some shit. Somebody stole your shit. Go get it, motherfucker. That's it, right? That's the story? Somebody took your money. Go get your money.
2: But Martin will likely stay in his job for two reasons. The list of people he has alienated, notably, does not include the DNC's actual voting membership. And the people who are powerful enough to turn his ouster into reality don't think it's worth the effort and subsequent hullabaloo. Influential players have already...
1: hullabaloo?
2: Kevin Robillard from the HuffPo.
1: God, HuffPo. You have the same problem the Democrats do. No one can write no one says that. Is there anybody that can write an article and sound like a fucking human being? Do we have to have Jack Reacher and Hunter Biden write everything?
2: So listen to this sentence. Influential players have already written off the possibility of a useful DNC for the 2026 midterms.
1: They don't need them. They don't need them. Right. They're awake because they're taking all that APAC money and it's bureaucracy and they're bullshit. Ken Martin is a mark, right? People are just taking your shit and all you can do is throw a phone at somebody.
2: So they're basically saying, you know, fuck the DNC, let it wallow. And all the individual candidates are doing it on their own.
1: Who's famous for throwing a phone at somebody? Russell Crowe did the phone book. He threw a phone book at somebody.
2: The supermodel.
1: Oh,
2: Naomi Campbell.
1: Naomi Campbell.
2: Diamond encrusted phone.
1: Well, you're in an elite club, Ken. Hey, at least you did something, right? That felt good. Okay. We're getting there. I don't hate that. You threw a phone.
2: One Democratic strategist close to the party leaders said, there's fewer than 100 days before the midterms, and we're going to oust the chair of the DNC, pick a new person to lead it, and make the committee functional before people start casting ballots. That would be a fool's errand.
1: Oh, God.
2: In particular, this person said, the possible spectacle of a contested race to replace Martin would protect him for now. No candidate in a swing state wants to answer questions about what someone running for DNC chair said in a debate. So they've got to point there.
1: The Democrats are just a mess. I mean, you know, the Republicans are this vile bunch of corrupt Nazi assholes, and I understand that. I get that. They're Nazis, and they love to molest children, and they do everything you can imagine that's bad. I don't understand what happens in the DNC, though. What is going on? I don't get it. I'm trying to understand through this fucking article. I'm trying to get the hullabaloo. What's happening is that There's factions in the DNC taking money and putting it in places that aren't helpful for candidates to win.
2: They don't have money.
1: That's
2: the problem. Yeah. They're
1: damn you bitches. Get some fucking money. What? That's like the Chicago.
2: Because they're as popular as hemorrhoids right now. I mean,
1: well, I think we need
2: hemorrhoids are more popular. Suffolk than the DNC.
1: Suffolk's all around because that's like saying Michael Jordan is going to, you know, Michael Jordan didn't win games by scoring zero fucking points. What other job does the DNC have to do other than raise money to fund races?
2: And you mean political Suffolk?
1: Of course. What did they do other than to raise money for people to win races? What else are they supposed to fucking do?
2: Oh, exactly.
1: So you're a fucking loser, Ken.
2: The DNC usually contributes millions to the Democratic Senatorial Campaign Committee to help pay for the coordinated field operatives in key states. This year, no such transfer has arrived.
1: We couldn't find any money!
2: The DSCC, that's the Democratic Senatorial Campaign Committee, rolled out their own $40 million program to help state parties anyway.
1: $40 million for what state? Of all the states? God,
2: some.
1: That's nothing. That's bullshit. That's like Michael Jordan never scored 5 points in a game. He wouldn't be Michael Jordan. God damn, man. John McEnroe never would have suppicued himself if he did that, right? He would have lost his shit. God. $40 million for the whole country?
2: Hakeem Jeffries said earlier this week, the chairman has my full support. We look forward to our continued partnership.
1: I fell asleep for a second. Who is that? I just couldn't even get through that whole quote. God damn it. What is this party? What are we? Here's another baseball analogy. I think we're the Kansas City Royals in the mid-90s. It's like 11 wins for the whole fucking season.
2: Many operatives and donors who oppose Martin's leadership take a much more skeptical look at his funding of state parties, which they view as often ineffective, broadly arguing grassroots organizing should be secondary to paid media campaigns.
1: Right.
2: In turn, many Martin allies will speak dismissively of media consultants as greedy. So he's hiring these media consultants, spending tons of money.
1: You're wasting money, dickhead. Let me help this HuffPo person, this writer out. Here's an edit for that. There's no money! You're not raising any money, and people are noticing, and they hate it. Is that what that person means? Shit, man. God damn it.
2: This insider said, for the anti-Martin people in the party, the risk is if the midterm wins, it'll quiet his critics. He'll be able to stay on at least until the party selects a new presidential candidate for 2028. Quote, having a person with the authority to run the primary is really, really important. And I don't know anyone who thinks Martin is it.
1: God, you know, man,
2: says this insider.
1: Can I help? We can help. He's not it. You know why he's not it? Because there's no money in the DNC. I don't know he's hiring media consultants. Okay. He's giving money to his friends to put their feet on the desk and do nothing. I don't know what they're doing. They're watching.
2: Well,
1: DVDs.
2: He hired that. That's the story of the autopsy. Is that he hired a buddy.
1: Yeah.
2: And the buddy did a shit job. And everyone thinks lied and downplayed the role of the Democrats' position to give Israel whatever the fuck it wants. We're just going to, that when Kamala said, when she was asked, are you going to do anything differently from Joe Biden? She said, no.
1: You know what?
2: Nothing.
1: What, Ken? Yeah, you're handing a light envelope to Polly Walnuts. I've seen this episode. You're lucky you're in this dumb fucking Democratic, whatever you do, because they don't care. You get promoted.

0: They get money though. They're earners. They because they're thugs. And you guys are thugs too. You are, because you give money to AIPAC. You're thugs that can't find. You're useless thugs. I don't understand this story. What the story is, the DNC has no money because they're wasting it when we have a Nazi in the office. And I would think that everybody would be hands on deck. Hey, the Nazis are coming, but we haven't woken up since 2016. How is there no fucking money? God damn. When the DNC, when they have that breakfast with their, I don't know, with all these fancy media consultants, they show up for breakfast. You have champagne, orange juice drinks, and a fucking catered breakfast. You go to golf tournaments on the DNC's dime. Do you do that shit? Do you take trips to Paris to not look at art? Do they do that?
1: Who?
0: The DNC with no money. I mean, is that what they're spending their money on? Fucking trips? Golf outings? Well,
1: possibly.
0: Dude.
1: Well, but no, it wasn't the DNC money. It was outside money. It was Big Pharma for that one trip.
0: Fuck your autopsy.
1: It's
0: over
1: the whole
0: there.
1: Lobbying bullshit and the influence of lobbyists.
0: I'll send that vile experience over there with a fucking spreadsheet, and he'll tell you where the money went. You were a financial analyst, right? I mean, it'd take one spreadsheet to figure out where Ken Martin's money's going. Where's your money, motherfucker? He should be fired. I want to speak to the manager about this. This is the dumbest fucking story. This should be this is the dumbest fucking story I've ever heard. Right? What a failure. Remember the load of shit we were told about this guy when he got this job? Like, he's all fiery and angry and everything. Bullshit. You're ordering poached eggs for breakfast. Spending all the money at, I don't know. God, sell the art on the wall at the DNC if we need money. What the fuck?
1: We've got somebody else pissed off at
0: shit.
1: Trump and the White House for the use of their song. American Cars, the song? American Cars?
0: I don't know that song.
1: Noah Kahan, one of the authors and his co-writer.
0: I don't know.
1: Their fans flagged to them that their song was being used by the White House on social media.
0: Their fans found it.
1: They weren't checked with. And they both took to social media after their song. They found their song on Instagram and TikTok. One of the songwriters, Noah Kahan, said, "Would never approve of my music being used in support of you or this administration."
0: Yeah. The fans figured it out, not your agent? God. That's crazy.
1: The social media post features images of Trump visiting a General Motors flagship test site in Michigan.
0: Yeah.
1: While the sound appears to be now currently disabled on the post,
0: it's just
1: as of this writing, you could still hear it on TikTok. The other co-writer commented on one of the posts writing, "You fat fuck, this song isn't for you."
0: Right. Damn. Hey, who's that guy? Give that guy a job application. Where can we put him? Hey,
1: Noah,
0: Ken, I found you.
1: Noah 11.
0: They found money, right? They were stealing money, and they found that they're stealing their song. And that guy, Noah's partner, very good. What's your agent doing, by the way, Noah? Just twiddling his thumbs? What the fuck? Your fans have to tell you that someone's stealing your song. The Nazi is
1: the
0: stealing
1: most,
0: your song.
1: Recent other instance of this was on Saturday from Katy Perry, who former astronaut Katy Perry.
0: Insane. Don't go up in space anymore. God.
1: Who objected to them using her song Firework. She's particularly offended by her song being used as music to play over military strikes. So there, this
0: oh my God,
1: this Hegseth masturbatory material that he posts. Of things getting blown up in Iran, or, you know, fishing boats in the Atlantic getting vaporized. They were playing Firework over some of it.
0: Shut the fuck up. And that is insane.
1: She wrote, "I'm deeply appalled and angry to see Firework used on the White House TikTok account, backing a track for video footage of military strikes. I do not approve this. I was not asked, and I absolutely do not condone it."
0: There you go. There you go.
1: She said, "My song is an anthem of hope, healing, and inner strength for people going through their darkest personal moments, not a celebration of warfare."
0: God damn, right? Katie, how do you feel about this Ken Martin not doing shit, wasting all the money? They

0: stealing your fucking song?
1: You know, she's with now.
0: I don't know.
1: You know, she divorced Legolas.
0: Oh, what's his name? The guy from... Oh, the elf.
1: Legolas.
0: Elf.
1: I can't think of his name either.
0: Who cares?
1: But I know he played Legolas.
0: Some fucking actor that got lucky. Legolas.
1: And Orlando Bloom.
0: Orlando's like, I wanted to be the Hobbit, but they gave it to that other guy.
1: They divorced. Where? And now...
0: That elf? He divorced the elf. It's
1: now she's running around with Justin Trudeau. The former PM.
0: Oh, wow.
1: Of Canada.
0: Sorry, Melania. Wow.
1: Melania's way jealous. I hate that bitch.
0: Right, right. Shit. Hey, yeah. Wow.
1: She kissed girl. She like it.
0: Shit. You don't like anything, you fucking Nazi. Jesus. You don't get to have. So you. God. I'm just trying to think. They're playing that Katy Perry song.
1: Over blowing up Iranian targets.
0: What video is this for? Where is this?
1: They put them on social media, on TikTok and Insta.
0: For who?
1: An ex. For their horrible, disgusting base who love violence and death.
0: Right. Okay. Shit. That's disgusting. Shit, man. I want to know the person that did Baron say, hey, I heard a Katy Perry song, Pete. That would be great for you to put over these weird torture porn videos I jack off to every day. God, I hate these people in charge. I just hate this. What the fuck? Well, hey, it's the country we deserve. We have the Electoral College based on slavery that elects our president. What do we expect?
1: Al-Sayed talked about that, too. He said it needs to go.
0: Yeah. Yes. It's insane.
1: Drudge Report headlines.
0: Shit, man.
1: China missile supply to Iran. Exclusive from Reuters. Iran is expected to receive within weeks a first shipment out of up to 400 Chinese made shoulder fired air defense missile launchers.
0: Shit, man.
1: As it rebuilds its defenses amid war with the United States.
0: Here's the story with the Iran war. We're using all these Patriot missiles, and then Putin's going to make this desperate fucking push. He's going to bomb a NATO country, and then the shit's going to hit the fan. And, ooh, where's our Patriot missiles? I don't know. We used them all. Where's the money, Kid Martin? I don't know. I don't know. I've been having these champagne breakfasts.
1: Did you see that's why Trump is yelling at the defense contractors that they need to build more, build faster?
0: Yell at yourself,
1: and that he was thinking of invoking the War Times Act.
0: I think
1: taking over. You know, this is.
0: I agree, though.
1: This is Mr. I hate socialism. I'm gonna tell corporations, and we're gonna take over your corporation and make you build missiles faster.
0: You know what I think? I think we should fire Pete Hegseth and hire the defense, whatever they call it in Ukraine, the defense minister they fired, the drone guy, hire him over here. And he's right. This is the one thing I'll agree with that fat fuck rapist diaper clad Nazi. We need Patriot missiles. Build the fuck out of those things. Because this dumb Trump is using them in the Middle East. Fucking, my God. I'm a total Karen today. There's shit. God, tell me there's no stories about that fucking lettuce shit anymore. Motherfucker. God, this whole fucking world is stupid right now. It's dumb HuffPo. God, HuffPo, pull your head out of your ass.
1: Our government is assuring us that our food supply is safe as more and more people every day are shitting their holes out.
0: Yeah. The Democrats, all they can do is a witty reply with an Oxford comma. Shit.
1: I hope.
0: Yeah, man.
1: I'm an Oxford comma fan.
0: Yeah. But you wouldn't write like that. That's drivel that they write for these articles that nobody can speak plainly about this shit that's happening in the world. Oh, my God. You would use it effectively.
1: So, there we go. Our Trump's best friend, Xi, who he loves,
0: he's gonna start killing our troops.
1: Is literally... just sold a whole bunch of missiles to Iran to kill our soldiers.
0: You know, I watch all these things about...
1: We're fighting for Israel.
0: Right.
1: By the way. This, not for us.
0: Right.
1: Right.
0: This asymmetrical warfare shit, I really think they're burying the story on what Iran's doing to us with drones, because there's no way in hell. I mean, I'm watching this Ukraine shit in Russia, and, you know, man, if it's a different world. And Trump wants to make all these big clunky tanks and these big dumb boats. Fucking Ukraine.
1: Yeah, old school shit. Why don't we what was that amazing slam Obama had against Romney where he said Romney was like we're not building enough aircraft carriers and Obama said, "Yeah, we're not buying horses and lances anymore either."
0: Well, you know, that's relevant because guess who rides horses into battle some places because they're out of gas? Russia.
1: Yeah, yeah.
0: They're riding horses sometimes to get to the front line. And that we should learn from that because, shit, man, God knows what Ukraine's doing to us asymmetrically. I mean, it's these Ukrainians, they built this fucking sub, autonomous. It can operate like for 24 hours with... You just give it a bunch of orders, blows up shit. There's nobody in it. Just a bunch of fucking microchips. Shit.
2: The big issue is how to stop Trump. And we have to have Congress go for the war powers. They've three times tried to vote war powers. They're supposed to authorize a war. This is a war. They're getting the draft ready. If this isn't a war, nothing's a war. I mean, this is absolutely out of control. And so I'm calling for it right now. 25th Amendment, impeachment, whatever needs to happen to get this front and center, to get control of our country. It's impeachable alone that the president's supporting the NDAA. I agree with Tucker Carlson that all of the people that voted for this, the mergers with the foreign military, it actually says it in Section 219, clear as day, need to be in Nuremberg-style trials. I mean, this is unbelievable. And if you think it's crazy now, imagine what's coming with this. They want us in a total war so they can censor and take our freedoms and nationalize everything and push us aside with AI.
1: Listen to this. This is Alex fucking Jones calling for Trump to be impeached. Yeah. And 25th Amendmented and
0: right.
1: For there to be Nuremberg type trials. We agree.
0: Right,
1: we've
0: right.
1: been calling for that since 2016.
0: Well, the 25th Amendment's bullshit. Alex can't. What is he on something? What's he putting his voice through to get that?
1: He's
0: effect?
1: On somebody else's show.
0: Oh, okay.
1: And he looks like he's just sitting in a room somewhere on a laptop.
0: You know, what are those people that can sing with two tones, two notes, two pitches?
1: Oh, yeah.
0: Do they not have water in that studio for him? My God.
1: This is actually his own show, but he's not there. Somebody else is sitting in front of his giant paper map.
0: And the Onions took all his pop screen and the fucking good mics, right?
1: Yeah, yeah.
0: This has a world map behind him.
2: The big issue is how to stop Trump. And we have to have Congress go for the war powers. They've three times tried to vote war powers. They're supposed to authorize a war. This is a war. They're getting the draft ready. If this isn't a war, nothing's a war. I mean, this is absolutely out of control. And so I'm calling for it right now. 25th Amendment, impeachment, whatever needs to happen to get this front and center, to get control of our country. It's impeachable alone that the president's supporting the NDAA. The big issue is how to stop.
1: That's on a loop. So
0: somebody put that voice on a loop. That's amazing. Yeah, yeah. I agree. We need the War Powers Act, and this is going out. And Elmo, this is relevant to you. You're gonna have to play your own fucking video games because people of video game skill are gonna be drafted into the drone corps. Sorry. I know. Hey, listen, man.
1: Who, me?
0: Yeah. Absolutely.
1: The fuck are you doing?
0: Exactly you, man. I'm
1: way too old to be drafted.
0: You're going to be in the drone corps. I'm sorry. I don't know what to tell you. I mean, you're going to have one of those little...
1: Am I being targeted because I play video games?
0: Yes. Yes. How do you... Yes. What do you think's happening in Ukraine? Do you imagine somebody in Ukraine playing a video game where they're not actually killing Russians? No. It doesn't work like that. You're going to have that little... what's that cable that attaches to the drone?
1: I know what you're talking about.
0: That shit's all over the place there. That you're going to have your laptop.
1: Fiber optic
0: cable everywhere. And you're just going to be... But you won't have to... Instead of playing whatever you play on PlayStation, you don't get to play that anymore. The only thing on PlayStation available is your fleet, right? And, you know, in high scores, it's a merit-based system in my drone corps. You get a high score, you get more drones and shit, you're going to...
1: What if I don't want to be in your drone corps?
0: I don't understand what that means. I don't
1: That's not authoritarian at all.
0: No. Hey, man. Hey, Phil Jackson's like, does anybody want to vote? Are we going to do the zone defense? Do you want to vote on that?
1: But yeah, but no. They were getting paid, and they chose to be there.
0: I'll pay you. You'll get paid to be in the drone corps. You're not working for nothing.
1: Oh, okay.
0: The
1: well,
0: fuck?
1: Now we're talking.
0: And Elon, you're going to lose your little video game mule person or whatever. That guy's going to be doing something, and I don't know what we're going to do with
1: the
0: you.
1: 12-year-old Malaysian that built up his account, probably.
0: Get the War Powers Act. Here's what I'm seizing. Amazon, I'm seizing SpaceX, the cyber shit.
1: Don't seize SpaceX. It's plummeting in value.
0: No. Yeah, but we're going to use it. I'm going to fix the spaceships. You know what I'm going to do with SpaceX? I'm going to make it this country is going to make it so Han Solo and Chewie can go on that thing and start it within a week, and it'll fly somewhere. Just 6 weeks it takes to get off the ground. This is fucking shit. We need the War Powers Act.
3: But you add this type of craziness, it just smells of nuclear war and death to have this guy in charge of all this. As Tucker said yesterday, he's really not in charge.
0: Fuck Tucker.
3: And, you know, I said 25th Amendment, and when he said kill the whole culture of Iran, glowing crater, that meant nukes. I said, if he's serious about that 25th Amendment, at this point, he has half-baked all this. It's a total disaster. And I just want to completely divide myself from Trump 100%, no matter what he does now, no matter how much good done the stuff. This war is too dangerous. This is all too evil. And I just say 25th Amendment, but that's me on record. I want to be 100% clear in front of God and everybody that I'm not with this demon-possessed thing or whatever.
1: Demon-possessed thing is Trump all of a sudden.
0: I want to divide myself from Trump the way I've divided my vocal cords. I don't know how you sound like that. That's amazing. Somebody should study his throat because the sounds coming out of that. He's like a human didgeridoo. I agree. We need that War Powers thing because this is crazy, man. We have all this talent out there sitting around, you know, shit, man. You play Call of Duty, right?
1: I did.
0: Okay.
1: I don't anymore, but yeah.
0: Same thing. You know,
1: there's also a new Iranian Lego movie video that's really good. You know what? They're funny because not only are the tunes catchy, but just you really have to go through and like the Zapruder film and stop and look at every scene because there's so many subtle things that they're taking shots at. There was one where Trump is just in a scene.
0: Yeah.
1: And you know, the little, you know how, Lego people, the Lego figures, their hands are just like,
0: oh yeah.
1: They're just like cupped. They're like C's, you know?
0: Yeah. They're like royalty, inbred royalty.
1: It's
0: they're
1: like
0: webbed.
1: A C where they're, they just, you know, can grasp something round.
0: Kind of like Baron's hands. Yes.
1: Like permanent hand job kind of thing.
0: Right.
1: And there was one scene where they cut by it and Trump was waving his hands and they had put little purple marks on his hands.
0: Oh yeah.
1: I mean, it's that kind of detail. There's stuff where he just fleetingly, he goes through the scene and you can see his diaper sticking out.
0: Yeah. Well,
1: and stuff like that. It's all these tiny little things in the background, stumbling around with a bottle in his hand. It's a headset.
0: Yeah. You know what?
1: They're so good at the little...
0: Where's our Lego movies in?
1: They've tried.
0: Well, no. I would use that War Powers Act. I'm sorry, Trey Parker and the other one. You're working for me now.
1: Can't do them here because Lego will sue.
0: Sue but... away? No. I want Trey Parker to make the South Park movies.
1: Yeah.
0: The South Park shows. You throw... How much... They do one every fucking week? Is that it? Bullshit. I need two a week, motherfucker. I know where you are.
1: Well, they're writing them and putting them out in the
0: write
1: same
0: them faster.
1: Time
0: I love
1: period.
0: It. We're fighting Iran with these. The Lego movies are beating us. We need our South Park movies. Will kick the shit.
4: Hey, pedo don, your empire is.
1: Hey, pedo don. That's how it opens. Your empire.
4: Don,

0: You told, stop talking about Epstein.
1: You're losing the straight, and now your whole public is drowning in hate.
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1: Listen, wait, listen to the chorus.
0: Public is drowning in hate. You told, stop talking about Epstein. Now listen to the crowd.

0: Damn it, man. Iran is beating us in this.
1: Louder, Epstein.
0: Unreasonable. Listen, if I'm president, I'm getting Kendrick Lamar on the phone. Listen, stop writing these diss tracks about Drake. We get it. He sucks. He's a diddler, okay? Write some shit about
1: that. Now poor Kendrick's getting drafted.
0: Yeah, sorry. I mean, we want to win, man.
1: By Hair Pfeiffer.
0: Yeah. Hey, I mean, we're going up. We're getting the big guns involved. I mean, fuck, Trey Parker, you're not working for whoever you work for now. You're working for the government. We're taking on Iran. We're getting Kendrick involved, you know? What the fuck?
2: If this isn't a war, nothing's a war. I mean, this is absolutely out of control. And so I'm calling for it right now. 25th Amendment.
1: There you go.
0: You're calling from it, from your studio. Somebody was nice enough to let you set up in their basement, put some egg cartons on the wall. Oh, can I use that fucking water-stained map of the world? Greenland looks really fucking big. Yeah, man, why are we getting... I don't understand this. You're telling me Iran is putting out better cartoons and songs about this shit than we are, but they're Iran, right? I thought they didn't do this shit, right? You're not allowed to do this shit.
1: They ride camels over there, Ryan. They don't even have TVs.
0: Isn't Sharia law?
1: So many stupid Americans think that.
0: Well, listen, I'm going to be a stupid American. Don't they have Sharia law over there or something?
1: They have Sharia law.
0: Right. I don't... So that means like their people can't watch Lego movies.
1: Yeah.
0: Okay, and there are people...
1: Well, I don't know about the Lego movies.
0: Well, there are people can't listen to hip-hop, right? Like, we do.
1: Right.
0: Okay, so why are they putting out such a great product then?
1: Unless it's... If it's clean hip-hop, I think it'd be okay.
0: Oh, my God.
1: I don't think they're anti-music. They're you know...
0: Why are we getting beat by these people? We are, honestly, no offense, Iran. Well, no offense, Iran. We're better at you than this. We are. But our president has, like, Lee Greenwood involved and somebody named Kid Rock and whoever, you know... We are better at this, America. Fuck that. We will do better than that. God, that's crazy.
1: 146 second clip from the Iranian group Explosive Media shows Trump in the Oval Office flipping through a publication called Queen, plastered with Epstein and young women, alongside Obama under a lie sign. And shit. Lyrics pushing Don't Stop Talking About Epstein, produced in Lego movie style. This video mocks U.S. leaders with conspiracy nods and anti-war messages.
0: Hi, can I get Dr. Dre on the phone? Can I talk to Eminem, please? Hi, can we get some fucking... I mean, what the fuck, man? We can take these people. Why are we... We got the best hip-hop in this country. What the fuck? We got the best animators. The South Park people will beat the shit out of these Lego pussies.
1: Well, how do we know that these aren't coming from here?
0: That's right. I know that. I'm the Explosive Media. That's a couple of assholes sitting in a cube.
1: Yeah, we have a couple of guys quietly, you know, in L.A.
0: What's the address of their LLC? Are they in, like, fucking, you know.
1: Would that be treason?
0: La Brea? Yeah. Would yeah, you can't be... write propaganda for a country we're in a fake war with.
2: I don't know, man.
0: God damn, we want to open that straight. Let's engage Eminem.
1: A lot of people in the threads on X, where it's posted, or on Insta, are torn. They really are. They're like, I shouldn't be liking this.
0: We should be losing to this, though.
1: We shouldn't be liking that this administration is being attacked and pummeled by the Iranians, but they're doing a good job of not attacking the people. Do you know what I mean?
0: Yeah.
1: Like, they're not saying, look at all the stupid Americans. Look at all the dumb, fat Americans who are you know, godless and evil heathens. They're blaming everything on the leaders and saying you're being lied to.
0: We need a meeting of the minds. They need a summit in America. Because, like, this is where we have great fucking artists and actors and writers and musicians, hip-hop artists, fucking animators. God, this is insane. This is making me crazy. Our movies should kick their movies fucking ass. We'll make a better Lego movie, right?
1: But not with the current administration. And the people that are talented and good at this shit don't like the administration. So why are they helping them?
0: I don't know.
1: We should be putting out our own.
0: We should actually. You know what? The best strategic move for us would be to leave that fucking Iran and that the Middle East. And guess what? We're going to, I don't know how you defend our bases now, because we basically, it's the emperor has no fucking clothes, right? They've shown the world, how do you beat the U.S.? I don't know. You lay your cards on the table, close the strait, engage these Lego whores. Where is their LLC? What's the address of that explosive media company, I wonder? I bet it's in fucking Santa Monica, California.
1: It's in Tehran.
0: These bitches are fucking going. I was like, I got to make a Lego movie. Got to get it out by 10:45. I'm stuck in this traffic. I'm on the 405 in traffic. The Shah don't care about that motherfucker. You better turn that shit in. Damn.
1: So
0: Eminem would smoke these guys, man. Have you heard his latest shit? I don't even know how he talks that fast. I mean, this is unacceptable. Why are we losing this? God. What about, you know, Team America? Those cartoons were good. Damn it.
1: Oh, man. I should have bought some options today. Because the Fed chair just not announced that they're going to hold the rates until 2027, which is going to piss Trump off.
0: Did he redo his building yet or his whatever?
1: And Powell's gone.
0: Oh, that's right.
1: And says Trump appointed a new Fed chair to lower rates, but he kept them unchanged. Unchanged. Trump is going to lose his mind. He really did. He appointed this guy who he thought was a. Warsh is his name. He appointed this guy, and everybody thought, "Oh, he's gonna just do what Trump wants." But he said they're.
0: What is
1: Donald Trump's Fed chair Andrew Warsh just admitted Trump's Iran war has created serious supply chain shocks that are making inflation worse.
0: You know, man,
1: he just announced that,
0: I'll
1: bet you the stock market is plummeting right now.
0: So you're telling me we're fighting thugs? These thugs are beating us, but they're not even effective thugs. Well, I've never seen a Sopranos episode where you hire somebody to do a job and then they don't do it, and then nobody says anything about it. Shouldn't he be ranting and raving about this Fed chair that's not doing what he wanted? Because, you know, why isn't the Fed chair doing what he's supposed to do for Trump? Why isn't he doing Trump's bidding? Why didn't Bongino do Trump's bidding? Some of these other people. I mean,
1: because maybe they figure out once they get actually put in the job, and maybe they're one of these rare maggots that actually has a scruple.
0: My God,
1: somewhere, a tiny one.
0: It's unbelievable.
1: Tiny scruple, a tiny, tiny wisp of ethics.
0: Give me a microscope. We'll see.
1: Realizes it. And this guy had I think if I read correctly, he had the deciding vote too. Like it was half of the board, the Fed board, voted to lower,
0: right?
1: And half of them said keep it,
0: right?
1: The same,
0: yeah.
1: And he had the deciding vote. Now the people who know what's going on,
0: yes,
1: were saying, well, let's hope that he holds it.
0: Right.
1: Because especially after the most recent inflation number, it wasn't looking great. But some of the other indicators look okay.
0: Yeah.
1: Shit. So they said that's, you know, the smart thing to do is to hold the rates. Meanwhile, Trump is screaming, lower the rates are too high, lower the rates, because he wants rich people to be able to borrow money.
0: Hey, Donald, put your family in these jobs. I mean, that's what I'm hearing from this. That's why these mob people put family in positions of power, right? I mean,
1: to do their bidding. Yeah, yeah.
0: Give Barron another job.
1: But this guy not playing ball.
0: Give that dumb Barron a job, or give what's his face? Don Jr. Tell him to quit hunting rodents in Mongolia or whatever he does. Give Ivanka a job, right? Shouldn't he do that? I'm trying to think like an authoritarian.
1: We've got, looking at the time here, minutes left in the big show. Thanks for listening. Buying shit through the Amazon link, crabdiving.com/Amazon helps us out. Really does. Thanks to those that buy shit through the link.
0: Hunter, you should apply for Ken Martin's job. I mean, why not, right? I mean, I don't know. I mean, shit, it can't hurt.
1: Hunter Biden.
0: Yes. I mean, yeah, that'd be perfect. See,
1: somebody that talks like Hunter Biden, somebody that talks like these other, you know, we're sick of this politician bullshit, which is why Trump got in. Because you know, it's someone who talks like a somewhat normal person or doesn't give a fuck about the protocol and not hurting people's fifis and shit.
0: Yeah, grab
1: has
0: some.
1: A place in politics.
0: You know, Olbermann may. I think he's not recording. He's a heart issue or something. He's not on the air anymore. But I don't think so. But he made this good point. He's like, the Democrats never steal headlines, not once. I mean, I don't remember Ken Martin stealing one headline. I don't remember when was the last time Hakeem Jeffries, you know, he made the headline of a boring HuffPo article. Or who's in charge in the Senate? I forget who the fuck that is. That guy who wrote the book when everything about racism, anti-Semitism, he wrote a book, a pop-up.
1: Schumer?
0: I don't even know. Yeah, whoever. I don't know if anybody remembers that guy, but that guy. You know, I mean.
1: Amy Schumer's cousin?
0: Hunter Biden, no, is. I guarantee you, imagine if Hunter Biden was made head of the DNC, what would the headline on every paper be? What I just said, right?
1: Oh, yeah, and shit, his dick pics.
0: Great. Give me a Democrat with some dick pics and a crack pipe or something. Something with a little flair, a little pizzazz. Ken Martin. Shit. God damn. He probably tucks his underwear into his boxers before he puts on his polo for Business Casual Friday. And God, I hate that shit. They're so boring.
1: So there you go. MAGA is mad at this Warsh guy now.
0: Wait, I'm sorry. Yeah. Who is Katy Perry dating? Who's it? Did you say
1: Justin Trudeau?
0: Shit, man. Damn. Can he run for something over here, even though he's Canadian? It's close enough, isn't it?
1: And then this statement right here from Trump.
0: Yeah.
1: Should just bring pitchforks and torches out for the whole country.
0: Hell yeah.
3: Because the United States can't take care of daycare. That has to be up to a state. We can't take care of daycare. We're a big country. We have 50 states. We have all these other people. We're fighting wars. We can't take care of daycare. You got to let a state take care of daycare, and they should pay for it, too. They should pay. They have to raise their taxes, but they should pay for it. And we could lower our taxes a little bit to them to make up. But it's not possible for us to take care of daycare. Medicaid, Medicare, all these individuals.
1: We're fighting wars, he said. We can't afford this Medicare and make daycare shit. We're fighting wars.
0: Hey, listen, think about it. You were sent when you were a child. They had to send you to military school because they couldn't take care of you. Did you send your dumb kids to daycare, or did you just? Did they?
1: He saw his kids. Did Ivana send the kids to daycare? I'm sure she did, but Trump had nothing to do with them.
0: Ivana should have fucking taken. She should have taken a pill or had a procedure, and maybe instead
1: stayed away from those stairs.
0: Oh my God! Why can't you? I guess Donald just had to have those children. God, that's insane. That should be. You're right. You're right. The Democrats should be picking up their collective crack pipe and losing their mind over this shit. I agree. This is crazy. I listened that diapered fuck mumble mouth wacko. That speech, Donald, you gave at Lindsay's funeral. I watched every bit of it. And God, wow. Bravo, man. Good job. God, and Hannity, too. Wow. Really compelling. I mean, shit.
4: And by God's grace and the trust of the voters, we will pull off a historic upset in this election. It is time to say the truth. And I don't care if it offends anyone. None of our founding fathers were Jewish. None of our founding fathers were Hindu. None of our founding fathers were Muslim. This country was built on Christian values, Christian principles. It needs to remain a safe place for Christians. And that's only possible if we put Jesus Christ at the center of our politics.
1: So the only way that Christians will be safe in this country, which is Christians are way safe in this country. Is to make everyone else unsafe.
0: God, is that Jim Caviezel auditioning?
1: This
0: for
1: is
0: a
1: the guy oh. that this is Nick's favorite candidate
0: in Florida
1: running for Florida governor. James Fishback.
0: This is not fair. All of a sudden, like, Georgia has two senators that are Democrat. James Tallarico, everybody's excited about him in Texas. Okay, we get it. Don't rub our noses in it. Now we're still stuck with a bunch of fucking turds.
1: Rick Scott.
0: Oh, that's right. Shit, man. You know, I thought this guy might, I was like, I'm listening to this. Is this Tallarico? Okay, because the beginning of it, it sounded like kind of reasonable. And then the comma after the introductory phrase in the sentence is like, okay, the Jews weren't founding fathers or whatever, man.
1: This is Right Wing Watch writing. If elected, Groyper gubernatorial candidate James Fishback will impose Christian nationalism on Florida because, quote, none of our founding fathers were Jewish. None of our founding fathers were Hindu. Fuck. None of our founding fathers were Muslim. And this country was built on Christian values. Again,
0: yeah,
1: the disarming question for all of these hyena cum stains are, what of these Christian nationalists that say it was built on Christian values? What Christian values specifically is unique to Christianity that this country is based on?
0: Well, I'll tell you one. The one where you cut your kid in half because God says. I don't know. Somebody tell Jack.
1: But again, unique to Christianity.
0: Right,
1: these lunatic Christians think they have what's the word I'm looking for? The monopoly.
0: Yeah, on, the exclusive rights.
1: On morality. And how morality
0: that's not
1: was true. Created.
0: That's hilarious.
1: They completely ignore the fact that all civilizations, even the fucking Yanomamo running around with gourds on their dicks in the Amazon.
0: Oh my God, that's so funny.
1: Have prescriptions in their society against killing each other, against stealing from each other, against beating the shit out of each other,
0: yeah,
1: against all these things. So again, Christians, you motherfuckers, tell me, if this country was built on your Christian values,
0: yeah,
1: what values are exclusive to Christianity?
0: Shit.
1: That this country is built on? I'll
0: vote for a guy with a gourd on his penis. I don't care. I mean, that sounds, what, I mean, that guy, shit, that guy lives in Florida, Fishback.
1: Yeah.
0: Where?
1: In Miami, you know. Oh, probably, okay. I'm sure.
0: Reacher. This guy's in your state. Can you believe that shit? Did you hear that? Somebody send that clip to him. Rent a car. Go down and visit the motherfucker. What the fuck? Take Hunter with you. This is unacceptable. Take Hunter. Take Eminem. Take Kendrick with you. Fuck this shit. I hate this. There's such weak-ass motherfuckers that are in charge of this country. And damn, we got all the good shit. Like, there's more of us. We got Reacher, we got Hunter Biden, we got Kendrick, we got Trey Parker and the other one, and we got, who else do we have? We got a lot of people. George Clooney. We got Katy fucking Perry. Come on. Shit.
5: I don't know about you guys. Tell me if you can relate to this. Stop me if you can relate to what I'm saying. Lately, and I don't know if it's just me, I don't know if I'm getting older, I don't know what it is, but I feel like everybody is going crazy. I don't know what has happened to people. There is seriously a mass psychosis event in our society. You read the Twitter replies, you read the YouTube comments, you go in any group chat, people have lost their fucking minds. Well, people have gone totally insane.
1: And you have nothing, yeah, to do with that, of course, Nick.
0: Hey, yeah.
1: There's no insanity that you've been spreading or fomenting.
0: Yeah. Number one, I just have to say something. Apparently, the neighbors, you know, they blast music all the time, our neighbors right next to us.
1: Yes.
0: Guess what band they're blasting now? And I'll give you one hint. They played at the inaugural.
1: This year?
0: No, the first one.
1: It's Three Doors Down.
0: Hey, who the fuck? What the fuck? I feel like when if there's a Spotify search for Three Doors Down greatest hits or something, their name should go on a list or something.
1: Walk around the world to ease my troubled mind.
0: What's your favorite Aha song? I mean, it says one hit one. I don't know another Three Doors Down. Is there another one?
1: Yeah.
0: Kryptonite. No. Without the internet search.
1: I'm going to do an internet
0: search. No, you have to think of it. I'm just kidding. God.
1: Here Without You.
0: Who's that? I don't even know
1: I'm
0: that.
1: Here Without You, baby.
0: Nobody knows that song. Shelby, do you recognize that? Nobody recognizes. Here Without You. That's you too, isn't it? That's Three Doors Down?
1: Yeah.
0: God damn. Listen. Hey, Nick. Let me, you know what? If you want to be more mainstream and get out there more...

0: chairs turning around in The Voice. No one would fucking... No, Paula Abdul's not giving this person a deal. If Nick, if you want to be more mainstream and shit, why don't you have Pierce on your show? You went on his. That's what I was thinking.
1: Pierce isn't going to go on Nick Fuentes' show.
0: Why not?
1: Kidding me?
0: But no, you went on his though, Pierce. You had him on, Pierce. Why wouldn't you? Why wouldn't you? I mean, this guy is complaining about everybody going crazy. That's like, remember that person that started the wildfires a while back and who got burned like a letter, a Dear John letter that got dumped or something via a note, and then they burned the note and it set the forest on fire?
1: Kind of, yeah,
0: it's
1: yeah.
0: Like
1: yeah.
0: That's like them saying, wow, it's burning. Why? What's happening? Nick, you're part of this. Does he understand that he's part of the machine that's made everybody cuckoo bananas?
2: Their fucking minds. People have gone totally insane. People speak in non sequiturs. Everybody believes in these schizophrenic conspiracy theories. Normies have gone full conspiratard. Every normie, girls on dating apps, your relatives, normies at work, normies at the water cooler, men and women, young people and old people, normies and extremely online people. Everyone has lost their minds. Everyone is becoming so much more retarded.
0: Hey.
2: Everyone is specifically becoming like conspiratarded. Ugh. And it's legitimately a mass psychosis event. Like this is becoming a phenomenon. So I go in the group chat. I go in the Twitter replies. I try to touch grass. I go in the world. And increasingly I'm like, I can't get along with anybody.
0: Yeah. Hey, I'm sorry, buddy.
1: Poor Nick.
0: You need therapy.
1: Nick is an island.
0: I mean, yeah.
1: Gosh, I wonder why.
0: What the ultimate troll. I mean, this guy is impossible. He really is impossible. I mean, you know, is it, but this is, I thought that was the goal of like Alex Jones, Nick Fuentes, you know, Stu Peters, name one. You know what I mean? I thought that's what they wanted ultimately. Right? Isn't this what he wanted?
1: Everybody crazy?
0: Yeah, I mean, that's what they're doing. I mean, what this... When Alex Jones is like, you know, I don't know, yelling about being high on meat, he's going to eat his neighbors, and then talking about chemtrails and Sandy Hook truthing and all that bullshit. Isn't that the ultimate goal of these people, to make us all bananas? I thought that's what the point was.
1: I guess.
0: Does Nick even have advertising? Maybe that's the point for him. Does he sell colloidal silver? And
1: I think he's got merch.
0: I know, but does he sell
1: like America First merch?
0: Do you sell Gwyneth Paltrow eggs? I mean, what do you do? This is what you want. You're complaining about. You did it. Do you think the Groypers are the only normal people? Is that what he means? Like everybody's crazy but me?
3: I'll admit it. I will eat my neighbors. I'm not letting my kids die. I'm just going to be honest. My superpower is being honest. I've extrapolated this out, and I won't have to for a few years as I got food and stuff, but I'm literally looking at my neighbors now and going, am I ready to hang them up and gut them and skin them and chop them up? You know what? I'm ready. My daughters aren't starving to death. I'll eat my neighbors. See, my superpower is being honest. I'll eat your ass. I will.
0: That's syncopation too, right? Did you hear that?
3: Combat model, optimal self-sufficiency, probably the leader. The point is have you thought about that yet? Because I'm somebody that thought I could fix this, and I'm starting to think about having to eat my neighbors.
0: Come on.
3: You think I like sizing up my neighbor, how I'm going to haul him up by a chain and chop his ass up?
0: Boom.
3: I'll do it. My children aren't going hungry. I will eat your ass.
0: Shit.
3: And that's why I want the globalists to know. I will eat your ass first.
0: Listen, seriously, you were a music minor. You studied music in college, right?
1: Sure.
0: Get out that staff paper and I want to see the rhythm. I wonder what this is. I mean, this, what time signature
1: is this?
0: Well,
1: that's why I was put to music.
0: Don't
1: so
0: you
1: want well. To
0: see the sheet music? This is amazing. It's a complicated fucking rhythm. I'm hearing syncopation. I'm hearing, how does he come in on the beat at the end? I mean, it's like, I don't know. I want to hear it. I want to see the score. This is good shit. Hey, Alex, imagine. Just fucking imagine for a second. If you weren't an insane asshole Nazi racist, you could have been, you know, Wagner, right?
1: Wagner. Yeah.
3: I'll admit it. will eat my neighbors. I'm not letting my kids down. I'm just going to be honest. My superpowers, being honest, I've extrapolated this out.
1: Somebody vocoded. Somebody vocoded it.
0: Shit, man.
1: Here's another version. Loading.
0: I like that version.
3: I'll admit it. I'm not letting my kids die. I'm somebody that thought I could fix this, and I'm starting to

0: chop his ass up.
1: I gotta skin him, chop his ass up.
2: Man, people could, you know what? People could almost drop ecstasy and listen to this at a festival with Wright. Damn, this is good. How was this guy not on Woodstock 1999 with this shit? I mean, this is Kid Rock level shit. Shit.

0: You know, that other one had horns, though. I mean, to me, this seems like more like that beat is more like a like jam band kind of shit. Like, man, it's good. Good job, Nazi.
1: So there you go. Alex Jones thinks that Trump should be 25th Amendmented.
0: Yeah, whatever. I mean, it's kind of useless, though. I mean, you can't 25th Amendment him, right? What? How do you do that? You get everybody.
1: We got to get the that whore panel of cabinet members to vote him out. That's not going to happen.
0: Is Laura Loomer on the cabinet?
1: No.
0: Okay.
1: I mean, maybe occasionally.
0: I don't know, man. Shit. Don't act like that's not a possibility or wasn't discussed.
1: That's true.
0: Shit. Damn. Dan Bongino was in the FBI.
1: Trump raging again, apparently, over the fact that things are not going his way.
0: Oh. Somebody needs the Pampers check.
1: Yesterday, we found out from Thune that he doesn't have the votes to pass the ridiculous Save America Act or whatever it's called. And that he's not going to nuke the filibuster.
0: Yeah. Hey, is Mitch alive? I'm sorry. I don't know how long we're into the show. We didn't even ask. Is what's up with him?
1: It's the same as we had yesterday. the latest proof of life picture.
0: Shit, man.
1: So Trump's raging about Thune, and the fact that this. Trump wants them to cancel the Senate month-long August break and wants them to pass the SAVE Act. And Thune said that he talked to 20-ish senators and 15 of them, Republican senators, 15 of them were like, we're not going to vote for it.
0: Why are they on vacation again?
1: Because that's what they do. It's not vacation, Ryan. They go home and they talk to their constituents.
0: They go home and have affairs and diddle people and do drugs.
1: Or they go to Paris on Big Pharma dime.
0: Again, I don't understand. Why go to Paris? Go somewhere else and shit. Go see a NASCAR thing.
1: So then today, the funny thing is that a lot of these Republicans, not Thune, but a lot of these Republicans that suddenly found spines are on their way out.
0: No.
1: And for example, but I'm all for it. If they want to rat fuck Trump after he rat fucked them and forced them out, you know, like the case of Cassidy or whatever. And Cornyn. and today is Cornyn. Cornyn is now announced today that he is, quote, not sold on voting for Todd Blanche.
0: Walk me through your thinking on that. I'm not either. Which one is Cornyn? I always get him mixed
1: Texas.
0: Up.
1: He's the one that.
0: Grassley. I get him mixed up.
1: He's the one that Paxton beat in the primary.
0: Oh, dude. How are you living with Ken Paxton beat you in that primary? That is.
1: Because Trump endorsed Paxton.
0: Shit, dude.
1: And obviously, Republicans in Texas are particularly stupid.
0: Wouldn't you be embarrassed? I would be embarrassed.
1: Cornyn had previously said that he would only vote to advance Blanche, the current acting attorney general, and Trump's former personal, not former, Trump's personal lawyer. Get rid of former.
0: Yeah.
1: If the DOJ rewrote the settlement behind Trump's so-called weaponization fund.
0: Okay.
1: In a way that unequivocally killed the fund. So he doesn't. Cornyn doesn't, I know it's a shock, he doesn't believe Blanche and Trump when they say, well, we've given up our plans for the $1.8 billion fund.
0: But he'll vote for him if Trump does this thing with the weaponization thing. He'll vote for the guy that he's not sold on to be. Jeez. I'm morally disappointed.
1: So he wants to get rid of that. Cornyn doesn't like the weaponization fund and doesn't like the IRS blanket get out of jail free card for Trump and his fucking family.
0: I don't like it either, motherfucker. Shit.
1: But so Thune, or not Thune, Cornyn has said, well, look, hey, all you got to do to get me to vote for you is put it in writing that you will not resurrect this fund. Bullshit.
0: Right. In a big Sharpie writing.
1: And I want clarification on this crap for this IRS blanket pardon that Trump somehow worked himself out. Some settlement. It's just not legal.
0: Right, right. Well, shit. It's not legal. Did you hear that, Cornyn? It's not legal. Jeez. Well, what's he going to write? Trump's going to write something, and then John signs it, and then John Cornyn will say, okay.
1: So Cornyn was supposed to meet with Blanche.
0: Yeah.
1: Today, and Cornyn told him to fuck off. Said, I'm not meeting with you until you give me what I asked for.
0: The only meeting Todd Blanche can get is with Ghislaine Maxwell, the predator.
1: He said, Todd Blanche is off.
0: Yeah.
1: The fund, he said, this is Cornyn. We made clear from the outset that we expected some written proposals to modify the release that was signed in the tax dispute with Trump and his organization. It's clear President Trump was wronged. So there he is, that's bullshit. Obviously, the guy who leaked the information is now in prison for violating the law. But the scope of the release is really the problem. And as you heard during the hearing, I asked him, for example, is this intended to release people who are not parties to this lawsuit? He said, no. I said, well, the audit protection about future audits, is this intended to apply to anyone other than the parties in this lawsuit? And is it retroactive? He said, yes.
0: So at one side, I'm not a lawyer. I'm not a Michelle Bachmann type, but he's answering one question, the same question, essentially, yes. And the other question, essentially, no. Right?
1: Yeah.
0: Damn, what a lawyer. Shit.
1: I said, is this intended to apply to, and this is Cornyn talking. I said, is this intended to apply to anyone other than the defendants in the lawsuit, which are the IRS and the Treasury and not other federal agencies? He said, yes. To me, it's pretty simple. They could state that in a modified release form, and that would be responsive to my request. But for some reason, I don't know whether it's the staff of the DOJ or who it is, but they know what they need to do, and they've simply refused to do it.
0: Listen, I feel you, Cornyn. I get it. You're right. But I guess your time is over. I get why Paxton beat you in the primary, because would Paxton be asking these questions of Todd Blanche?
1: Oh, God, no.
0: Yeah, there you go. See, Cornyn, you're a fucking dinosaur. You're not on the level of crookedness that these motherfuckers are.
1: A reporter asked Cornyn, so are you a no tomorrow if this comes to a vote? And Cornyn said, well, Senator Grassley tells me we need to know by 4 o'clock this afternoon whether the markup is still on. So whether they're going to have a vote. So we've still got a little time. And hopefully they now recognize the seriousness of this and will respond.
0: Yes, I think they will.
1: And the reporter said, what if it stands as it is right now? Will you vote no? And Cornyn said, I'm not prepared to vote yes.
0: Okay. Here's the thing. You will be, but I'll believe it when I see it.
1: I'm sure he'll.
0: I'll believe it when I fucking see it.
1: Throw his legs up and present his starfish like every Republican does.
0: But Cornyn, let me ask you a serious question. Let's say that wasn't an issue for you. Would you be comfortable with voting for this dickhead for AG? I mean, he's unqualified, right? Is there anything? I don't understand why that one thing is holding up his vote. Wouldn't it be a lot of things because it's Todd Blanche? I mean, it's...
1: Well, and what's funny, too, is I've seen a couple stories now that say that, secretly behind the scenes, that there is a giant pile of Republicans that can't wait for the midterms.
0: Yes.
1: And they're assuming they're going to lose. But if that happens... They're also saying it's going to be an avalanche against Trump. Like all of these ones that have spines that are leaving are now going to be joined by actual current members.
0: Let's see.
1: Because they know that Trump is going to be in trouble.
0: Right.
1: Especially if they lose the House and the Senate.
0: Shit. Let's see if they stand against the king. Let's see. Let's see. I don't know. God, you guys suck.
1: But if the king doesn't have any power anymore,
0: right?
1: No longer are his endorsements meaning shit.
0: Right, that's right.
1: And in fact, the Democrats want the Trump-endorsed candidates to win in the primaries.
0: Oh, yeah, yeah.
1: They
0: yeah.
1: don't want the rhinos and the quote, sane Republicans to win. We want the lunatics
0: what happened
1: to run because they're going to get curb stomped.
0: Damn, Donald, what happened to your guys, man? Your merry band of Nazis, they're breaking up. Where's your Herschel Walkers?
1: They're who we know they are. They're disloyal, backstabbing, scum-sucking vipers who
0: right.
1: can't be trusted. And you know, the second that they think that Trump is no longer useful to them, or they're no longer afraid of his wrath, they're going to turn on him in a heartbeat.
0: Will he be able to rally the troops for another push? Will he be able to pull like a Kenneth Branagh and once more into the breach?
1: No.
0: You'll rally around me! Come now, Stephen!
1: Once more into my diaper.
0: Once more? Shit, man. I hope these guys all go to jail. That includes your dumb fucking son, Donald, named after your alias, you stupid fuck. God, it's like we live in such a weird time. Damn. Fuck these Lego movies. We can do better than those guys. I don't understand that.
1: Speaking of virtue signaling, the Republicans losing their minds because Fauci had took the fifth
0: shit,
1: like 100 times in their ridiculous show hearings that are a literal gotcha. And they even said, Rand Paul even said it. This is that they're going to drag him in.
0: Yes.
1: And because Biden pardoned him. Remember, he's in that blanket pardon.
0: Yeah.
1: They can't go after him for what they want to. But they thought that they would get him in to answer questions and they would catch him on a lie.
0: Yeah.
1: And that Biden's pardon wouldn't cover this current perjury.
0: Yes.
1: To Congress.
0: Fauci
1: gave an opening statement and he said, it pains me, but my lawyer told me that I should answer with using the Fifth Amendment because this isn't a good faith investigation or hearing.
0: Before I invoke the Fifth, if I'm Fauci, I would go in there. Fauci, you should work out, get that. You remember that movie Taxi Driver where Robert De Niro, you know?
1: Yeah, yeah.
0: Go get him with a mohawk.
1: You're talking to me?
0: Leather jacket and say, go fuck yourself. And then I take the Fifth. Fuck you. Suck my dick. Because that is insane. Fauci? Are these guys that desperate? Is that what
1: yes,
0: it is?
1: Yes, yes. And Rand Paul, if you could bring out a microscope, you could see he's had a hard-on.
0: Oh, right,
1: for Fauci for since COVID.
0: Did he give himself LASIK so he could see his own penis?
1: Yeah. So he... Rand Paul, this was his event. He did most of the questioning.
0: Ooh.
1: He was thrilled, and Fauci just kept saying Fifth Amendment. And it's funny, all the bitches on social media,
0: right?
1: The sane people are immediately responding when they're talking about look at your boy Fauci taking really looks like an innocent guy, doesn't he? Taking the Fifth 100 times, then they.
0: What about our senator?
1: Well, no, we're immediately

0: his lawyer probably wished he did.
1: Man, shit. Fauci, poor fucking Fauci. You imagine you're at medical school studying all this bullshit. It's fast forward. You're having to apologize for telling people to wear masks during a pandemic with a flu thing. I mean, just what a dumb fucking country.
0: Let's see. Thanks for joining us, everybody. Thanks for listening and buying shit through the Amazon link, crabdiving.com/Amazon. We've got about 10 minutes left here in the big old shoe.
1: Hey, Rand, did you hear from what's his face? You're a doctor. Go check on Mitch and let us know. I mean, is a co-senator, right? He's the other senator from that state, Kentucky.
0: Yeah.
1: Where's our Rand Paul in Florida? We don't even have that. Not that I want that. Who are our senators? Rick Scott and Todd Brady? Tom Brady? Todd Brady. Todd Brady. Tom's brother that can't throw a ball.
0: Temporarily right now, Ashley Moody is.
1: Who the fuck is that? I don't know who that is. Okay.
0: She's our senator.
1: You know who's running for governor in our state? Vindman.
0: Yeah, yeah.
1: My mom told me. Yeah. We finally have somebody worth a shit to vote for.
0: Alex Vindman. Yeah, yeah, yeah.
1: The brother or the
0: Vindman? The brother is in, the other brother is already in Congress.
1: Yeah.
0: I think Alex.
1: What did we, is he going to win?
0: No, probably not.
1: Who's running against him? Not that guy, not Donald.
0: Ashley Moody, isn't it?
1: Oh, Vindman's running for Congress.
0: No.
1: The guy, Byron, what's his face?
0: Yeah, yeah, Donald's.
1: Come on, Vindman. You can't get beat by that guy.
0: I saw an ad on a YouTube video that Byron Donald's, it was Byron Donald's talking about, he's jumping on the anti-data center side.
1: You know,
0: and he said, I'm going to make sure that that you're not going to have to pay for data centers. Now, you notice he didn't say we're not going to have them.
1: Right, right.
0: He's saying you're not going to have to pay for them.
1: Is Vindman like a military dude? Can't we go back? Can we do the Wakanda thing in Florida and change it up? This voting thing hasn't been working out well for us here at all. I mean, look at who we have. We have Rick Scott as a senator. That is, we are a stupid state. Come on.
0: Oh, and then she's got Ashley Moody, our senator, has a scandal, of course.
1: Oh, geez.
0: Of stealing money from some kids' charity or something?
1: That's so pedestrian for you guys. Of course you are. Jeez.
0: U.S. Senator Ashley Moody remains silent about why she approved $10 million in taxpayer funds to be transferred to Florida First Lady Casey DeSantis's Hope Florida Foundation.
1: What the fuck? I mean, I get why this isn't grabbing headlines for the Republicans. It's $10 million, right?
0: But then, it landed at the charity, it got diverted to political action committees.
1: Okay.
0: And then, so they sent it, she sent it to Hope Florida Foundation.
1: Yeah.
0: Which is Casey DeSantis's, I'm sure, fraudulent charity organization. And they decided that money needed to go to political action committees.
1: You know,
0: one that DeSantis' chief of staff controls.
1: Yeah. God, could you imagine? He has a chief of staff.
0: Yeah.
1: Hey, listen.
0: And he's the guy, the chief of staff.
1: Yeah.
0: Uthmeyer is his name. Ugh. Was one of the architects to defeat the 2024 ballot initiatives on abortion and marijuana in this state.
1: Hey, Vindman, thanks for running for governor. Why the fuck do you want to live here? You could be wherever you want, right? You got money. Why do you want to govern this shitty state? But thank you. I hope you beat What's-His-Face. God, we need... shit, man. We finally have someone worth a shit running for something.
0: Well, Alex Vindman's running for Senate, not for...
1: governor, I thought.
0: No, Senate.
1: Oh, okay. Well, Byron Donaldson's running for governor.
0: Yes.
1: Who are we running against him? Anybody good? Julia Roberts?
0: What's his name? The former Republican guy.
1: God.
0: That was in...
1: shit. Well, I can tell you. See. I mean, we do a news show. We haven't heard of him, so good campaign. Get a Facebook page, dickhead. We don't even know who you are.
0: David Jolly? Is that
1: him? David Jolly. Sorry. Yeah, I know him.
0: I mean, there's a few that are running.

0: Feels stupid. I should know that. David Jolly's, that's good. That's a good choice. He's on TV and shit. I mean, I would have gone with the George Clooney, Julia Roberts, Matt Damon type, but that's just me.
1: Florida State Rep Dodie Joseph is running.
0: Yeah, she's running against Saltzman. Is that ours?
1: The Dana Marie Foster is running.
0: Shit.
1: Thomas Fernandez is running.
0: Any celebrities?
1: Stephen Norman is running. I think David Jolly might be running as an independent.
0: Dude, David, come on. We need some famous people. We need, this state is hopeless. We need famous Democrats running for office, like Katy Perry. I'm talking Matt Damon, Lady Gaga kind of shit. God, Governor Gaga. Shit.
1: Yeah, David Jolly is running for governor.
0: I hope you win.
1: As
0: shit.
1: I guess.
0: You're telling me the one like.
1: He's running, but I don't see him like as a Democrat. I think he might be running as a. He might be running as an independent.
0: Can you imagine? It's like the one thing that Donaldson can be against, like the one thing is data centers, but he wants trans people to be, you know, vilified. He doesn't care about poor people or the environment or anything. The one thing he gives a shit about is the data centers. I mean, that's a big deal, but you just don't want us to pay for them. You still want them.
1: While in Congress, he was known as a common sense Republican working across the aisle.
0: No.
1: On issues like campaign finance reform, gun violence prevention, reproductive freedom, and the environment. He spent 7 years as an independent, organizing voters throughout the country around democracy protection, ending gerrymandering, opening primaries, and reforming our broken campaign finance laws. Today, he is a proud Florida Democrat. Oh, so he is running as a Democrat, fighting for the values he sees rooted in democratic tradition, that the economy should work for everyone, responsible investments in housing, healthcare, and education can improve people's lives, and everyone's rights should be protected regardless of their walk in life. Okay,
0: sounds like somebody needs to hire a Hunter Biden or a Jack Reacher or something, because I'm down for all that shit, but what are you going to do to Donald Trump? How are you going to fuck him up? I mean, that's what we want, right? That list of shit, man. I was falling asleep during that, David. No offense. It's boring. That's boring, motherfucker! Do we want to win? Shit. It's just so long, that sentence. Spencer Pratt didn't win, right? But this dumb shit bag who used to be a reality star and now he has a company where he sells magical crystals, his campaign slogan, Karen Bass burned down my fucking house. I get it. Succinct. You know, and he got a lot of votes in Los Angeles, which seems crazy to me. I mean.
1: Yeah, his Alex Vindman's brother, Eugene, is currently a House member representing Virginia's 7th District. His twin brother, I believe.
0: If I was Vindman, my campaign slogan would go fuck Trump right in the face, man.
1: Remember, they were both like highly decorated military.
0: Yeah.
1: And Alex Vindman was like a international policy expert, right? You know, like basically a spook kind of.
0: He wasn't even on a podcast or anything. He didn't have a fucking podcast? What a loser. You're no Dan Bongino.
1: And then Trump retaliated against him because he testified about like ties with Russia and shit, something like that.
0: Yeah, that should piss you off. Hold on to that anger. Use that rage when you.
1: He was one of the. He was the guy that listened in on the call.
0: Yes.
1: With Zelensky.
0: Yeah.
1: When Trump was threatening Zelensky and saying, you know, I want you to start investigating Joe Biden and his son.
0: Yeah, he's a fucking hero. That's what his campaign slogan should be. I'm a fucking hero. Vote for me. Or vote for this other fucking idiot over here if you can live with yourself. I mean, goddamn. He should be Secretary of Defense or something. I mean, I think he'd be better than the dude from Fox, I think.
1: There's a new poll out today that is not good news for Bibi.
0: Oh, okay.
1: Bibi Netanyahu.
0: Oh, yeah. It's the little war criminal over there.
1: As not only is his approval rating like in the shithole, but
0: wow.
1: 49% of Americans polled think not only should he not be prime minister, but he should be arrested.
0: Right. I wonder what the numbers are in Israel, though. I wonder.
1: Respondents were asked if the U.S. should enforce the ICC's warrant for Netanyahu's arrest. 49% answered yes, but only 27 said no.
0: Yeah.
1: 23 said they weren't sure.
0: You know, Mamdani said he was serious. He would find a way to have him arrested. I love that guy.
1: When asked if Netanyahu is guilty of war crimes in Gaza, 48% said yes.
0: Of course. Yes.
1: In mid-July, New York City's mayor, Zoran Mamdani, told the New York Times he was in active conversations about whether he has jurisdiction to arrest Netanyahu when the prime minister visits New York in September.
0: What a badass. That's what I'm talking about. Chuck Schumer's writing a fucking book.
1: The mayor said he's a war criminal who's been charged by the International Criminal Court. And what you will find is that is an opinion that is held by many purely because of what his actions have wrought over these last many years.
0: I didn't hear any other Democrats saying shit like that. Did Hakeem Jeffries say that? Did What's-His-Face say that? The senator? Did anybody? No, Mamdani, the guy for the mayor of New York saying that. Why is the mayor of New York the only guy saying that?
1: We don't belong to the ICC or recognize it because we're Americans and we shouldn't be held accountable for anything.
0: And a lot of our former presidents would be in there rotten, right? I mean, shit.
1: The Clinton administration signed the treaty in 98, but never ratified it. Trump imposed sanctions against the ICC last February for engaging in illegitimate and baseless actions targeting America and our close ally, Israel.
0: Who is going to change your diaper when you're in The Hague, you fuck? You will. You'll change your own, I think.
1: Netanyahu is expected to travel to the U.S. in September for the United Nations General Assembly. Trump insists he will not face arrest. Trump said, Benjamin Netanyahu will not be arrested in any way, shape, or form while in the United States of America. He's fighting against the Islamic Republic of Iran, which recently killed 52,000 innocent protesters. And he didn't write this.
0: By the way. I tell you. Yeah,
1: This is like full sentences and shit.
0: Right. I tell you, if I was a Democrat, I'd be all over this too, man. This Mamdani guy. I'd want to say that. I want a little ink about that. Does Hakeem Jeffries not want any fucking headlines? God damn.
1: We got to bail, everybody. Thanks for joining us. We'll be back on Friday for Faithless Friday at the usual time. 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
1: Blessed day to thee all. We will hit you up again on Friday. Bye-bye.
0: We haven't forgotten about you, contender.
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0: What do you have to lose by trying something new like Trump? What the hell do you have to lose? You have to lose. You have to lose.
1: Mr. Trump is so stupid. My God, my God.
0: We won with poorly educated. I love the poorly educated.
2: We ought to have a prayer called the goddamn it prayer. Goddamn them to hell, please.
3: Sean Spicer, our press secretary, gave alternative facts to that.
0: But you know what? You don't impeach people when they're doing a good job.
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0: 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Hey, thanks for listening. We're not quite live. We're a little bit in the past here. Ryan's got a gig tonight.
1: I'm not dead yet.
0: PensacolaComedy.com.
1: Yeah, please come to a show.
0: And
1: if you're around here.
0: Sure. Or, you know, Ryan will hook something up. He'll put up a stream for you if you pay for it.
1: Fuck, I'll do a show wherever the fuck you want me to do a show. I just was putting out like this booking thing I sent. It's like, I'm available to do shows at, just listing the places. And I was like, I got to stop at some point. It was like assisted living facilities. Got it. You know what I didn't put?
0: Truck stop bathrooms.
1: Correctional institutions. Oh. Truck stop bathrooms. Jeez. What am I, George Michael?
0: Thanks for buying shit through the Amazon link. Crabdiving.com/Amazon. If you use that link every time you go to buy shit at Amazon, we get a wee little commission. Doesn't cost you anything. Mr. Bezos just hand delivers some cash. No,
1: thanks,
0: to us.
1: Jeff.
0: And we have tea.
1: You're going to hand deliver it? Bring it to us on your fucking boat or something. Hand deliver.
0: Well, I mean, he comes on his boat and hand delivers it.
1: He didn't need hands.
0: Could they park his boat here? Is it too big to park here at Pensacola at the docks?
1: I'm just thinking about the big spread in the Pensacola News Journal at WEAR. Oh, we're so lucky to have this oligarch Jeff Bezos has pulled into the.
0: Oh yeah, we're all so happy.
1: God, you said hand deliver, but does he need hands? Because what does he use them for? Doesn't he have people that do things his hands would? Our hands have to do on their own. He uses other hands, right?
0: And Elon pays people to use their hands.
1: That's so gross. I just
0: in many ways.
1: Yeah, I just ate something. Please, if you could, don't talk about Elon yet. I don't want
0: for flight attendants and gamers.
1: Yay!
0: Both get paid to use their hands for him.
1: Oh my God. That's right. What a bitch. I play my own video games, right?
0: I do.
1: Do you mule for anyone? Or what is that called when you... Wow, Elon, you should hire at Vile Experience. No, he's great.
0: Playing his game for him?
1: Send him an invoice.
0: I am not participating in somebody else's fraudulent... Again, I wouldn't give a fuck.
1: Right.
0: If it weren't for the fact that he was crowing about being at the top of the leaderboards of Path of Exile, I think
1: right.
0: It was.
1: God, he sounds like, I'm just imagining him bragging to his fucking friends
0: and that's
1: about his high score.
0: It's everything that's wrong with our system, with our society is right there as a microcosm. This rich cunt thinks that he is entitled to have the number one in the world ranking. That people put in hundreds, thousands of literally of hours of grinding and playing these games to get all this gear, this armor, all this benefit, all everything to become the number one player, the number one geared player.
1: Elon, and, stop.
0: And he just drops money on it. And then waddles in and puts on the armor and is like, look at my accomplishment. That's the nutshell right here of all of these mostly rich old white motherfuckers that we're having to put up with right now.
1: Yeah.
0: Who are Nepo babies. They were born into it, but no, they've accomplished so much. Oh, the Koch brothers. Look at the Koch brothers only took a few hundred million and turned it into billions. Oh, they're geniuses. Oh my God.
1: We have to be like Neo and see the spoon and bend the spoon and be the Matrix, see the Matrix. We don't have to do any of this. We don't have to, right? I mean, we don't have to. I mean, it's a few people. A few little apartheid needy fucks that have everything. I mean, we could just send, you know, just vote for Reacher Biden 2028. We're going to take their shit.
0: I have updates on both of your dream ticket.
1: No more cum trophies, guys. Sorry. I don't even know what that means.
0: Yeah, I don't know.
1: That's I'm quoting. I don't care about that guy's name. Jack Reacher.
0: Some asshole that's running for. Of course, as a Republican running for Congress in Texas.
1: I thought Jack Reacher used that as an insult, calling someone a cum trophy.
0: No, that was the asshole Republican who was disparaging the director of Moms Against Violence or Moms Against Moms Action. Moms Demand Action.
1: Put your fucking guns down and quit shooting us.
0: Yeah, the anti-gun group. And he was, this Republican that's running was disparaging her and said, what makes you think, you know, Moms Demand Action? What makes you think that your opinion is qualified just because you let somebody cream pie you?
1: Oh, God, that's right.
0: Just because you've got some cum trophy.
1: Oh, that's right, right.
0: That was his argument.
1: What was Jack Reacher's?
0: I'll be back in a second.
1: Oh, yeah, Jack Reacher's.
0: The plug for my fan.
1: Oh, okay.
0: It's 1,000 degrees here in Florida right now.
1: Yeah,
0: man.
1: And
0: even here in the studio, our air conditioning is like, okay, I'm working on it, guys.
1: That guy that you're talking about who said all the weird shit, the Republican in Florida, is he the dude that is involved in the, he's in that white supremacy group that meets in the middle of the woods somewhere? I mean, hey, Elon, you're a Republican. Go meet with them in the swamp. That's the different one. I'm conflating everything today. I don't care.
2: That's a different Republican.
1: You know what? I here's the important thing that I think. Here's what I want politically. What was Reacher's slogan that he said in the middle of his deal? He said,
0: I don't know. You want to hear another one?
1: Fuck,
0: I mean,
1: these assholes.
0: Before we
1: or something.
0: Get to the headlines?
1: Hell yeah. Hell yeah. I'm tired of the Democrats. You're Democrats. Hey, these saying suck.
0: Who's president and who's vice president on your ticket with Hunter Biden and Alan Ritchson?
1: I don't give a fuck. And Jack Reacher? I don't know. I don't care. I just, fucking Reacher Biden, I guess. You know, I don't know. Can Hunter run with the.
0: As a felon?
1: I mean, I'm sure it's happened in the past, right?
0: Wasn't he pardoned, though? Didn't his dad pardon him?
1: You know, if Nixon would have been a felon, right? If anybody had balls back then.
0: Oh, yeah. Here we go.
3: Look at the politics that we deal with right now. Like the White House is in ruins. A fucking UFC cage on the lawn. And like, man, just do it. You just fucking do it. And nobody says anything. And no consequences. Nobody asked. It wasn't done legally. There's no plan in place. Now you're asking for money to create a slide. It's like, what are we doing? And there's no consequences. And so I'm just supposed to let go of my resentment that this fucking guy is just raping the world that he lives in for whatever gain he personally can have. And I'm supposed to let that go. And then what? It fucking still exists.
4: Yeah.
3: I'm not going to let him go. I fucking hate it. Yeah. I hate that shit still lives in the world.
4: Yeah.
3: Unabated, unchecked, unresolved, uncleansed. Look at the Catholic Church and like the predatory behavior that is just going completely unmet.
4: Yeah.
3: With those victims that are still like unheard, unseen, no forgiveness, no resolution, no cure. And what is releasing the fucking resentment going to do for the world? Like, I think we should hold on to some of that anger so somebody gets Guy Ritchie'd and wakes up in a pool of their own teeth and blood.
1: There you go!
0: Somebody gets Guy Ritchie'd and wakes up in a pool of their own teeth and blood.
1: Damn,
0: is how he ends that up.
1: The beginning of that sentence was right before that. I think that's great. How do we fit that on a bumper sticker? I mean, you know, the font is going to be very small, but that we need every word of that. Every word of that. Jack Reacher wants to take on the Catholic Church. Hey, I my money's on you. Just go in there. Go in there.
0: It. Alan Ritchson, the actor that plays Jack Reacher, who is now
1: running for president, right?
0: Going on all kinds of podcasts.
1: With Hunter Biden. I mean,
0: he's had it with the Trump administration and keeping his mouth shut.
1: I think that's, listen, man, I love every word of that. And I think I understand that. Do you understand that, Shelby? You're preoccupied, but I understand that. You understand that. We all understand that. You know what I don't understand? Yes, we can. I mean, I don't get that one. Yes, we can. Yes, we can. What? Kick whose ass? I'm with her. And then what are we going to do to these bad people? I don't hear any of that in that slogan. Do you know what I mean?
0: And then the other half of the ticket.
1: Okay.
5: What the fuck? We've never been perfect. Never been perfect. Shit. I've fucking campaigned like a madman against George Bush. You know what? I'll take George Bush 1,000 times. Please, please, Republicans, bring back Mitt Romney. Please. I would vote for him tomorrow.
1: No.
5: Just makes you realize, like, what's the one thing? Like, you know, remember those things when we were kids? You know? What's the one thing that's different from the others? You know, they used to play it on like Sesame Street and stuff like that. Like, What's the one thing in the past 250 years that stands out a little bit? Maybe it's the guy that paved over the Rose Garden and just put a fucking Nazi eagle on the front of the fucking White House.
1: Yeah.
5: Maybe. Maybe it's that guy. Maybe it's the guy who just took a fucking jet from the Qataris, the largest gift ever given to a president by a factor of 1,000, which is completely illegal. Completely. Maybe. Which one of these things is different from the other?
2: There you go. That's, you know, Hunter Biden out speaking truths, Alan Richson out speaking truths. So is it more of this?
1: Is the new slogan, bring back Mitt Romney? Back I don't even know who that is. That's that dumb fuck, right? That dumb fuck, whatever. Who cares? Who? Mitt Romney. Useless. Mitt Romney's a cum trophy of some rich guy, right? He just plopped out of some rich vagina.
2: His dad was the governor of Utah.
1: We don't have to put up with this shit. That's what I'm learning from these campaigns. The remember, stump speeches.
2: Said, he said, my wife and I struggled after college. We lived in a one-bedroom apartment in Salt Lake City. And it's like, okay, bitch, you did. But at the same time, while you were living in a one-bedroom apartment, your father was governor of fucking Utah. There is no way in hell that he cut you off financially.
1: Yeah.
2: No. And you know goddamn well that had there been any disaster that happened, any medical thing, anything like that, that Daddykins would have been there to bail you out.
1: You know, I bet
2: most of us don't have that.
1: Right, right. And Hunter Biden came from, you know, Joe Biden. You know, he has son of a president. He has means and stuff. But I tell you this, I would put Hunter Biden versus any child of any former president in history in a fucking fist fight. I said fist pipe because my point is anybody that, I mean, imagine the crack pipes he'd had to wrestle out of somebody's hand to take a hit when he was addicted. This motherfucker can handle anything. He handles crackheads.
2: He's had guns to his head. He's like, fuck.
1: He would, I don't care how much time Hunter Biden, not Hunter Biden, no. What's the Eric fucknut Trump spins in a gym or how many?
2: Don Jr.
1: Don Jr. sniffs all the blow. Well, that, hey, Hunter, that might be a problem. I just, you might have a problem. I mean, that's another addict, right? I mean, I would take a crackhead over a cokehead in a fight any fucking day of the week. That's easy. You know, you can take bear in that dumb shit.
2: Well, they're kind of the same thing, but no, slightly different. No. That's delivery mechanism.
1: Yeah, but the crackhead is so different than the cokehead. The crackhead,
2: meth head, I'll give you, is another step.
1: No, I think it goes meth head then crackhead. Crackhead is.
2: You think crack is worse than meth?
1: I don't know about that. I imagine it makes you crazier. I mean, crackheads, man. I mean,
2: crack is just coke.
1: Absolutely, with a little baking soda and
2: meth is meth. Meth is
1: either way
2: a profoundly toxic either chemical. Either way, poison.
1: I will take. Well, do we have a meth head that can run for president that could beat up Don Jr.? I don't care. I hate our choices so far that I'm seeing run. I don't care. I don't want a joyful fucking warrior. I want somebody that can talk like a goddamn human being. Fuck.
2: You know, that's interesting. I was watching the debate in Michigan.
1: Yeah.
2: Between Abdul Al-Sayed.
1: Yeah.
2: And Haley Stevens. I'm going to vote for.
1: Oh, my.
2: I've been in Congress for a long time.
1: That person's human. Because I remember.
2: Well,
1: that.
2: You know, I don't hate her. She's a Democrat and she votes mostly the right way. Although one of her famous quotes recently, and it's one that Hassan has on a drop, is where she yelled, she's like, I love Israel. I see Israel in my dreams.
1: Okay. Fuck her. I hate her. I hate that. I hate all these
2: gyms. And she's taking a shit ton of money from AIPAC. And that's where Al-Sayed.
1: Traitor.
2: Has been. And corporations. And when they ask her, you know, will you renounce taking any money from these, from giant corporations or from AIPAC, she's like, no, you know, well, I'm just working out. I'm just running on my record what I've done for the people of Michigan.
1: Hey, listen.
2: I don't hate her. Again, I don't. She's a Democrat. And if she beats Al-Sayed, as usual, 100% support behind her. Ugh. Because the Republican is a piece of shit that's running.
1: Absolutely.
2: Is a lunatic MAGA guy.
1: Well, I hate her because I've watched sports events before, and I have rooted for the team I've hated the least. Like, I've never rooted for the Yankees, but I've rooted for, what's a team I hate the Yankees, or the Astros. No, I've never rooted for them. Now, this analogy I'm about to use.
2: The Brewers.
1: The Brewers.
2: For me, or.
1: The Brewers should hate us.
2: Or even more, Green Bay Packers for football.
1: Yeah, that sucks. The only publicly owned team, right? Well, I mean, God, these sports analogies aren't working right now. I can't think of a team that I hate more than the Yankees or the fucking. I've never rooted for the Yankees.
2: Patriots?
1: Yes. Oh, fuck the Patriots.
2: There you go.
1: Fuck them. But I've never rooted for them. Listen, I'm sure a gambler could be like, I've rooted for the Patriots when I needed the money. I don't know.
2: Well, gamblers aren't betting on their hearts. If you've got a gambling thing going, you're not.
1: They don't have hate.
2: You're not like, I love them. I hate them. You're like, who's going to win? And who's going to give me money? Yeah, right. What's the spread?
1: I hate how Kamala ran her campaign. And I do kind of hate her for saying, oh, the genocide Joe Biden paid for. And I hate that we paid for that genocide. And I hate that we send them weapons. And I kind of hate that bitch for saying that. Why did she have to say that? Does she want the Democrats to lose and to have a Republican?
2: Who? Haley?
1: The person that talks weird. I mean, that's why you need somebody like Reacher or Biden, Hunter Biden, because... I'm just looking for somebody that can speak plainly in a concise way that doesn't make me want to stab my eyeballs out with knitting needles. Or what did Oedipus use? Oyster shells. I don't care. God.
2: The debate. Meanwhile, you know, I don't know what's going on in Michigan. And this was even on Fox.
1: Okay.
2: In Michigan, the debate.
1: Right.
2: And the moderator is a Fox guy.
1: Okay.
2: In Michigan. But excellent. And you remember the clips I played from the last one? It was the same way.
1: Yeah.
2: We commented on, wow, this is a really good moderator. He's fair, but he's also challenging and fact-checking.
1: Oh, it's a Fox guy debating, moderating a debate in a primary with two Democrats.
2: Yeah.
1: Yeah, of course. That makes sense. They won't do that way with two Republicans, right? Because one's a Trumper. You know,
2: I don't know. I didn't watch and, you know, I'm not going to watch.
1: I mean, that makes sense, though.
2: But fair. I mean, he's not nasty about it. He's not. If you watch it, you would think this is a fair moderator. You know, it's not. He didn't seem like he was going after both of them.
1: Dude, Rupert Murdoch's going to hear this show and fire that guy you're talking about.
2: But that's what I mean. The Internet was all a buzz about it. Who is this? This is a great moderator. What the fuck is he doing on Fox? What a lot of people were saying.
1: Yeah. Well, he's going to get canned and then sit somewhere else. Is it? That's the word.
4: Let me just tell you, for me, it's I don't take money from the corporations who are jacking up your prices in the first place. When you're bought off by DTE and Blue Cross and Big Pharma and Big Tech and APAC, don't be surprised that there's a pro quo that comes with that quid. That money doesn't just fall off trees. $60 million from outside organizations in this race didn't just come from nowhere. It's because those exact same organizations expect something on.
2: He's literally been outspent like 12-1,
1: right?
2: Because of APAC and all the giant corporations that are fighting against him because they're terrified because he's like Mondami. Yeah. He is an avowed democratic socialist.
1: Hell yeah! And you know that
2: who's running on Medicare for all.
1: That's so radical. Everybody can go to the doctor. The quid pro quo he's talking about is the weapons to kill brown people in the fucking Middle East. That's the quid pro quo that he's talking about, right? He's like, you take that APAC money, you better vote.
2: Well, he's talking about, in general, corporations,
1: right,
2: DTE and Big Pharma. She got sent to, he talks about how she went to Paris with, on some... Big Pharma dime.
1: What?
2: To meet with business opportunities to bring them to Michigan and stuff. That bullshit that we always hear about. And she took her mother.
1: You know what?
2: He was like, wait a second. Your mother went on a business, you know. Yeah. This is like the shit that went on with what's her face in Arkansas with Huckabee.
1: See, both of those are great examples of what I fucking hate. You're talking about these people, these bought and paid for politicians, these fucking whores. Why do they get a trip to Paris? Like, I want to go to Paris and look at the art. They don't give a fuck about that. Do you think Sarah Huckabee and her dumb fucking friend that made the podium?
2: They might.
1: No, they don't give a shit. People like that can't appreciate beauty and
2: why
1: art.
2: Why would they go to Paris? I mean, just to go shopping and
1: I assume that the whoever
2: seen or I mean
1: whoever paid for the trip had a free hotel room or something. I don't know. I mean, you know what I mean. Why would a fascist go to Paris? Like, why would Sarah, can you imagine Sarah Huckabee? Oh, look at the beautiful art here. I love it. She like art? Does this dumb
2: some of it probably the stuff that's, you know.
1: Okay, play that.
2: All the Jesus shit, all the all the Renaissance torture porn.
1: They are, like that.
2: Yeah, yeah, yeah.
1: And then that lady we played in this primary, you know, I can't imagine her looking at, I don't know, art and shit. It's like, oh, wow, this is making me think about some really.
2: Oh, look at that. I love that. That's a great painting right there.
4: Fall off trees, $60 million from outside organizations in this race. They just come from nowhere. It's because those exact same organizations expect something on the other side. And that's that they get to expect to own your next U.S. senator. So it starts with being able to say, I'm the only candidate in this race who doesn't take any money from corporations. Never have, never will. So I just want to say the difference between us is $46 million of APAC spending. They've set a record in this race to help elect my opponent because they know.
2: I mean, I assume that number is true.
1: Yeah.
2: $46 million from one organization?
1: Right.
2: What does that tell you?
1: Why can't America listen to this debate and also think, like, the difference between these two people? This guy obviously knows his shit. And this is where his heart is, and he actually cares about what he's saying. I mean, I think we should send him to Hunter and Jack Reacher just for a little, just some, try to coax some anger out of this motherfucker.
2: Say fuck once in a while.
1: Yeah, come on, man. Come on. You know, but that other person,
2: You mentioned Haley Stevens.
1: She doesn't care.
2: You mentioned, earlier, and the reason I transitioned to the story was the difference. You said you want people to talk like people. That's why you like, you know, Hunter, and you like
1: Jack Reacher.
2: What Reacher is saying and this shit. And there was one exchange, I didn't pull it, but there was one exchange that just struck me. And it was him, and he had, you can hear him here.
4: No, that she'll be a reliable vote, just like she took last week to send your tax dollars to a foreign government that is aiding, arming, and abetting the very people who want to foreclose on the possibility of Palestinian self-determination. Look, at the end of the day, my job is to take care of you here. I want to be your U.S. senator. I want your tax dollars spent in Michigan to provide schools in Michigan, to build healthcare in Michigan, to build roads in Michigan. And I think that money sent over there to kill kids and women is the worst use of our tax dollars. And yet, that's exactly what $46 million in spending will buy you.
2: Okay. So there was it was an exchange like this, something like.
1: Yeah, yeah.
2: And he sounded like a human.
1: Right.
2: And then they gave her a chance to respond. And she came out with this, you know, I was talking to a woman who was recently fired from her job. You know, it's this anecdotal bullshit that they're told. That obviously was told to her by some coach, some numbers guy. It was like, oh, you need to hit on this. You need to hit
1: anecdotal.
2: On this. You
1: anecdotal,
2: need to hit
1: right?
2: on this. Yeah.
1: The
2: we need
1: fascist
2: to be,
1: playbook.
2: You need to, you, we need somebody. It's like the fucking State of the Union address when they have somebody that they just point to who's, you know, spurting blood from their armhole that used to be there. They were just on, they flew them from Iraq that morning to point to them and say, look at this person.
1: You know, we almost had a Monty Python moment. That made me think of some Monty Python scene. Listen, if anybody wants to hire us, I can help. Who's this guy? Syed? He's all like
2: Abdul Al Syed.
1: Abdul. I'm available.
2: Which is a great name.
1: Right.
2: Abdul, for the Republicans.
1: I'm available to help you. And let's learn something from that dickhead Spencer Pratt. What he said, I listened to this guy in a debate. He said on stage to Karen Bass, Karen Bass burned down my house. He said that many times. So get in your subtext, man. He's like that money is used to kill kids in Palestine or whatever he said. You tell her, you, Haley, are killing kids in Palestine. You are making us sick. You are destroying our country. You go after her. You know what I mean? I mean, Rocky didn't stand there and let Klitschko just beat the shit out of him. Fucking left, right? What the fuck, man? Come on, God damn it. Subtext. Speech subtext. That's what you need. We don't need, you are killing our country. That kind of shit, man.
6: That the grocery bill is only getting harder. We don't need lip service. We need action. And Abdul's going to talk about where employees from certain corporations are spending their money. But let me tell you about what I am doing. Because DTE and our utility companies are selling out their ratepayers. And I'm giving them an option. I'm saying, DTE, either stop raising rates or lose your federal funds and cut executive pay. Look, we need proven fighters in these positions. And that is what I have done time and time again. I've got the receipts to show it. And this is also why Governor Whitmer.
2: The thing is, though, that Abdul Al-Sayed just waved a receipt in front of your face of last week's vote.
1: Right.
2: To send money to Israel to kill Palestinians.
1: See. But she just used this violent language. What is the last thing she said about? Because she's murdering people with her votes to send arms to Netanyahu to kill Palestinians. Yes. She's a murderer. You're a murderer. That's what he should say. You murdered Palestinian children with your votes. You're a fucking murderer. You're killing people. God, you know, we should do that, man. We should go teach. God, these Democrats can't fucking get mad enough, man. Find that anger. What the fuck? Listen to this lunatic. Is she going to win the primary? She's not, is she?
2: She's down 5 points in the last poll I saw.
1: Dude, you got it.
2: But it's close. I mean,
1: fuck that.
2: They're spending ridiculous amounts of money to try to take this guy down.
1: I mean, think about this.
2: Because they're terrified of him.
1: Right. Syed has the moral high ground, and he's doing well in this, but it's like, come on, embrace that violent language she's using.
2: And they ask him every single time, and you can see his frustration. I saw an interview with him this morning, in fact, and they're like, no, you know, you went after Haley pretty hard. If you don't win the primary, will you be supporting her in the election? And he's like, I've said this a million times. Of course.
1: Yeah.
2: Of course. Because I forget the name. He said the name of the guy that the Republicans running. I don't give a fuck. I don't know his name.
1: I love that. Work that into the answer too.
2: This guy can't be governor. So yes, he would vote for. He said, I will absolutely support her.
1: Yeah, because I'm not fucking stupid.
2: Right.
1: That evil asshole journalist is trying to get some weird. So tell that guy to fuck off. Hey, here's your soundbite, dickhead. I'm going to vote whoever's running against the Republican because I'm not fucking stupid. Go fuck yourself. There you go.
2: And then there's something like she's trying to pearl clutch, which was she got pummeled for this one. She's trying to pearl clutch about something about civility, saying that.
1: Civility.
2: To each other. They're not being civil to each other. And then she lies about him, and the moderator steps.
7: Look, I told you at the outset that my opponent was going to make this race about me and her, but this is about you. This is about whether or not you deserve a politics of the people, by the people, and for the people, or of the corporations, by the billionaires, and for the special interests. In an effort to talk about civility, I just took another attack. And I just want you to ask yourself, what is it that you deserve from your politics now? Do you deserve a politician more focused on their opponent because they want to be in a seat? Or do you deserve a politics where we're all asking, how do we actually serve you best? Because that's what I'm focused on.
2: This is Hassan's reaction. Video.
1: I want a fucking winner, though. Like, listen, fuck civility. Go. I mean, you know, I've never watched a boxing match where it's like Mike Tyson never won on civility, right? I mean,
7: I'm focused on this entire 15-month campaign that we've been running on.
8: Call her ass out, Abdul.
6: You didn't call me an ogre.
7: No, again, for the record.
2: She said, like, you didn't call me an ogre. He didn't.
1: Right, but she's a fucking ogre, though.
2: Somebody, one of his followers or somebody called her an ogre, and she's blaming him.
3: Yeah. Shut up, dude!
6: He didn't call me an ogre.
7: No, again, for the record, it was Mr. Fetterman that was apparently called an ogre in the call, not you. However, I do want to get to some audience questions as well. It's time to take questions from our studio audience. We want to remind you that we are just scanning the QR code on your screen.
3: What the fuck? They're being honest.
2: This is Hassan losing his mind because Fox News is being honest.
1: Right, right.
2: It's local Fox.
1: Right, but you know,
2: Grant, it's not the national. It's the Detroit local station.
1: You ever, like, sometimes you I watch clips and you know you see a clip on Fox and you think, oh, it's like the B team, you know, like midday. And we're talking about national reporters and like what you know, remember Hegg Seth? He's our secretary of you know whatever the fuck
2: testosterone. Beer, Ryan. He's our secretary of testosterone.
1: He's a future Hegg. Inmate. That's
2: God,
1: what I want.
2: I hope so. Yeah.
1: Oh yeah, yeah. But you know, I mean, these Fox people make a fuck ton of money. They really do. It's insane that even the C-string people make so much fucking money. But you know, but this person is an ogre, though. To be fair, see, I would have said, did you call me? I didn't call you an ogre, but I should have because you are. Look at how you fucking vote. You vote like an ogre. You fuck.
2: So that means
1: there's nothing wrong with calling her.
2: So
1: an
2: that
1: ogre.
2: Means Abdul Al-Sayed called Fetterman an ogre.
1: Fetterman is an ogre. We're talking about Fetterman. The
2: I
1: guy.
2: Think I'm okay with that.
1: Wait. Fetterman is. Yeah, of course. God, John Fetterman. Is that who we're talking about?
2: I think I'm okay with that.
1: Yeah, he is an ogre. He looks like an ogre. He's a fucking idiot, man.
2: Okay, we didn't even get to the headlines yet. Commie Pinko Liberal, HuffPo.
1: I mean, come on, Democrats. Start yelling at people and getting fucking pissed off, man, and saying...
2: Well, this is part of the story, the headline. DNC trash fire, bungling, embarrassed, and broke.
1: Broke? What the fuck? You just took all that AIPAC money, motherfuckers. How you broke?
2: DNC Chair Ken Martin... Ugh. Has alienated much of the Democratic Party.
1: You're
2: candidates
1: fired.
2: In key races, potential 2028 presidential candidates, operatives on both sides of the party's ideological split, and members of Congress are all enormously frustrated with the party apparatus's incredibly weak fundraising.
1: They suck. We've been saying it for years. Hire that young person from one of the Carolinas that runs the Democratic Party down there. Make her in charge. We suck. We're boring.
2: But here's the thing. This is a big deal, but the individual candidates are raising money like crazy. So this is, I see. This is a little bit of a half of the story. This just shows you what shit the party is as a party.
1: Yeah, this is what that kid was, not the kid, he's nearly 30, what the guy, the kid that survived the school shooting that Marjorie Taylor Greene harassed.
2: David Hogg?
1: Yeah, this is what David Hogg's talking about.
2: Yeah, yeah.
1: Right. The DNC sucks.
2: Did you hear Carville, I don't know, I think maybe Carville might be losing it or whatever, but because half the time Carville sounds like a 1995 Democrat. You know what I mean? Like war on drugs kind of shit, you know, and war on and he sounds like a purpley Democrat, and other times he sounds like a extreme lefty.
1: He sounds like a Democrat that ran against Bob Dole or something.
2: And now, yeah, and like, but ridiculous. This latest one is him saying that he thinks the DNC should bring back David Hogg and put him in charge.
1: Yeah.
2: I'm like, wait a second.
1: Of course, but
2: David Hogg is the one that wanted to primary all of these cocksuckers with all these lefties. This was his idea.
1: Right.
2: Not his idea, but I mean, he championed it.
1: They
2: got rid of him for it, right?
1: Yeah, yeah, and they got to decentralize the money and all that shit. So it's a lot of this is about the fucking money. I mean, hey, if you're broke, Ken Martin, to me, that says if the DNC is broke, then you should, what's it called? Oh, I'm trying to say this without sounding distasteful.
2: Go bankrupt?
1: No. Close. You know, when you, what's the act when a...
2: Suicide?
1: Yes, but the samurai way.
2: Seppuku?
1: Seppuku. Seppuku's all around. Just get the fuck out of here, Ken Martin. All these dumb fucks. Get out of here. Nobody likes you. You suck.
2: The list of embarrassing revelations just keeps growing, says the HuffPo. A scammer stole $29,000 from the committee. The DNC has listed its Capitol Hill headquarters as collateral on a loan. A frazzled and paranoid Martin reportedly threw a phone at the desk of a junior aide, resulting in an HR complaint.
1: Okay, so Ken Martin.
2: Spoke to the manager about the guy that ran the whole thing.
1: You know what, man? We could learn something. What happens in the Democratic Party if they do that? The Republicans. Tony Soprano sends Paulie Walnuts to get that $29,000 back or else. Go get your money back, pussy. I mean, honestly. Somebody took your money? Go get it.
2: Martin has accused the party's finance chair of fomenting a coup against him.
1: What does that mean?
2: And the party's much anticipated autopsy of the 2024 election turned into an unfinished fiasco.
1: See, the Democrats, when even they're talking about the shit they're going through, they sound like they're writing a paper for the Yale Review or some shit. Somebody stole your shit. Go get it, motherfucker. That's it, right? That's the story. Somebody took your money. Go get your money.
2: But Martin will likely stay in his job for two reasons. The list of people he has alienated, notably, does not include the DNC's actual voting membership. And the people who are powerful enough to turn his ouster into reality don't think it's worth the effort and subsequent hullabaloo. Influential players have already...
1: hullabaloo?
2: Kevin Robillard from the HuffPo.
1: God, HuffPo. You have the same problem the Democrats do. No one can write no one says that. Is there anybody that can write an article and sound like a fucking human being? Do we have to have Jack Reacher and Hunter Biden write everything?
2: So listen to this sentence. Influential players have already written off the possibility of a useful DNC for the 2026 midterms.
1: They don't need them. They don't need them. Right. They're awake because they're taking all that APAC money and it's bureaucracy and they're bullshit. Ken Martin is a mark, right? People are just taking your shit and all you can do is throw a phone at somebody.
2: So they're basically saying, you know, fuck the DNC, let it wallow. And all the individual candidates are doing it on their own.
1: Who's famous for throwing a phone at somebody? Russell Crowe did the phone book. He threw a phone book at somebody.
2: The supermodel.
1: Oh, yeah.
2: Naomi Campbell. Diamond encrusted phone.
1: Well, you're in an elite club, Ken. Hey, at least you did something, right? That felt good. Okay, we're getting there. I don't hate that. You threw a phone.
2: One Democratic strategist close to the party leaders said, there's fewer than 100 days before the midterms, and we're going to oust the chair of the DNC, pick a new person to lead it, and make the committee functional before people start casting ballots. That would be a fool's errand.
1: Oh, God.
2: In particular, this person said, the possible spectacle of a contested race to replace Martin would protect him for now. No candidate in a swing state wants to answer questions about what someone running for DNC chair said in a debate. So they've got to point there.
1: The Democrats are just a mess. I mean, you know, the Republicans are this vile bunch of corrupt Nazi assholes, and I understand that. I get that. They're Nazis, and they love to molest children, and they do everything you can imagine that's bad. I don't understand what happens in the DNC, though. What is going on? I don't get it. I'm trying to understand through this fucking article. I'm trying to get the hullabaloo. What's happening is that There's factions in the DNC taking money and putting it in places that aren't helpful for candidates to win.
2: They don't have money.
1: That's
2: the problem. Yeah. They're
1: damn you bitches. Get some fucking money. What? That's like the Chicago.
2: Because they're as popular as hemorrhoids right now. I mean,
1: well, I think we need
2: hemorrhoids are more popular. Suffolk than the DNC.
1: Suffolk's all around because that's like saying Michael Jordan is going to, you know, Michael Jordan didn't win games by scoring zero fucking points. What other job does the DNC have to do other than raise money to fund races?
2: And you mean political Suffolk?
1: Of course. But like, what did they do other than to raise money for people to win races? What else are they supposed to fucking do?
2: Oh, exactly.
1: So you're a fucking loser, Ken.
2: The DNC usually contributes millions to the Democratic Senatorial Campaign Committee to help pay for the coordinated field operatives in key states. This year, no such transfer has arrived.
1: We couldn't find any money!
2: The DSCC, that's the Democratic Senatorial Campaign Committee, rolled out their own $40 million program to help state parties anyway.
1: $40 million for what state? Of all the states? God,
2: some.
1: That's nothing. That's bullshit. That's like Michael Jordan never scored 5 points in a game. He wouldn't be Michael Jordan. God damn, man. John McEnroe never would have suppocooed himself if he did that, right? He would have lost his shit. God. $40 million for the whole country?
2: Hakeem Jeffries said earlier this week, the chairman has my full support. We look forward to our continued partnership.
1: I fell asleep for a second. Who was that? I just couldn't even get through that whole quote. God damn it. What is this party? What are we? Here's another baseball analogy. I think we're the Kansas City Royals in the mid-90s. It's like 11 wins for the whole fucking season.
2: Many operatives and donors who oppose Martin's leadership take a much more skeptical look at his funding of state parties, which they view as often ineffective, broadly arguing grassroots organizing should be secondary to paid media campaigns.
1: Right.
2: In turn, many Martin allies will speak dismissively of media consultants as greedy. So he's hiring these media consultants, spending tons of money.
1: You're wasting money, dickhead. Let me help this HuffPo person, this writer out. Here's an edit for that. There's no money. You're not raising any money, and people are noticing, and they hate it. Is that what that person means? Shit, man. God damn it.
2: This insider said, for the anti-Martin people in the party, the risk is if the midterm wins, it'll quiet his critics. He'll be able to stay on at least until the party selects a new presidential candidate for 2028. Quote, having a person with the authority to run the primary is really, really important. And I don't know anyone who thinks Martin is it.
1: God, you know, man,
2: says this insider.
1: Can I help? We can help. He's not it. You know why he's not it? Because there's no money in the DNC. I don't know what. He's hiring media consultants. Okay. He's giving money to his friends to put their feet on the desk and do nothing. I don't know what they're doing. They're watching.
2: Well,
1: DVDs.
2: That's the story of the autopsy. Is that he hired a buddy.
1: Yeah.
2: And the buddy did a shit job and everyone thinks lied and downplayed the role of the Democrats' position to give Israel whatever the fuck it wants. We're just going to, that when Kamala said, when she was asked, are you going to do anything differently from Joe Biden? She said, no.
1: You know what?
2: Nothing.
1: What, Ken? Yeah, you're handing a light envelope to Polly Walnuts. I've seen this episode. You're lucky you're in this dumb fucking Democratic, whatever you do, because they don't care. You get promoted for this, right? He's going to fail upward from this. This is a failure of epic proportions. This guy is no money. What is the DNC without money? Could you explain that to me?
2: What's their purpose? Right. What's the point? Yeah. You're supposed to support the candidates.
1: Shit, man.
2: Nationwide. What is going on?
1: Imagine if the RNC came to Donald Trump and said, we don't have any money, Donald. He'd send Barron and Ivanka over there with baseball bats to smash up the fucking place. That wouldn't be acceptable.
2: If they get money, Trump wants it. So
1: right, they get money though. They're earners. They because they're thugs, and you guys are thugs too. You are because you give money to AIPAC. You're thugs that can't find. You're useless thugs. I don't understand this story. What the story is, the DNC has no money because they're wasting it. When we have a Nazi in the office, and I would think that everybody would be hands on deck. Hey, the Nazis are coming, but we haven't woken up since 2016. How is there no fucking money? When the DNC, when they have that breakfast with all these fancy media consultants,

0: The influence of lobbyists.
1: I'll send that vile experience over there with a fucking spreadsheet, and he'll tell you where the money went. You're a financial analyst, right? I mean, it'd take one spreadsheet to figure out where Ken Martin's money's going. Where's your money, motherfucker? He should be fired. I want to speak to the manager about this. This is the dumbest fucking story. This should be the this is the dumbest fucking story I've ever heard. Right? What a failure. Remember the load of shit we were told about this guy when he got this job? Like, he's all fiery and angry and everything. Bullshit. You're ordering poached eggs for breakfast, spending all the money at, I don't know. God, sell the art on the wall at the DNC if we need money. What the fuck?
0: We've got somebody else pissed off at
1: shit.
0: Trump and the White House for the use of their song. American Cars, the song? American Cars?
1: I don't know that song.
0: Noah Kahan, one of the authors and his co-writer.
1: I don't know.
0: Their fans flagged to them that their song was being used by the White House on social media.
1: Their fans found it.
0: They weren't checked with. And they both took to social media after their song. They found their song on Instagram and TikTok. One of the songwriters, Noah Kahan, said, "Would never approve of my music being used in support of you or this administration."
1: Yeah. The fans figured it out, not your agent? God. That's crazy.
0: The social media post features images of Trump visiting a General Motors flagship test site in Michigan.
1: Yeah.
0: While the sound appears to be now currently disabled on the post,
1: it's just
0: as of this writing, you could still hear it on TikTok. The other co-writer commented on one of the posts writing, "You fat fuck, this song isn't for you."
1: Right. Damn. Hey, who's that guy? Give that guy a job applicant. Where can we put him? Hey,
0: Noah,
1: Ken, I found you.
0: Noah 11.
1: They found money, right? They were stealing money, and they found that they're stealing their song. And that guy, Noah's partner, very good. What's your agent doing, by the way, Noah? Just twiddling his thumbs? What the fuck? Your fans have to tell you that someone's stealing your song. The Nazi is
0: the
1: stealing
0: most,
1: your song.
0: Recent other instance of this was on Saturday from Katy Perry, who former astronaut Katy Perry.
1: Insane. Don't go up in space anymore, God.
0: Who objected to them using her song Firework. She's particularly offended by her song being used as music to play over military strikes. So there, this
1: oh my God,
0: this Hegseth masturbatory material that he posts of things getting blown up in Iran, or, you know, fishing boats in the Atlantic getting vaporized. They were playing Firework over some of it.
1: Shut the fuck up. And that is insane.
0: She wrote, "I'm deeply appalled and angry to see Firework used on the White House TikTok account, backing a track for video footage of military strikes. I do not approve this. I was not asked, and I absolutely do not condone it."
1: There you go. There you go.
0: She said, "My song is an anthem of hope, healing, and inner strength for people going through their darkest personal moments, not a celebration of warfare."
1: God damn, right? Katie, how do you feel about this Ken Martin not doing shit, wasting all the money? They're stealing your fucking song?
0: You know, she's with now.
1: I don't know.
0: You know, she divorced Legolas.
1: Oh, what's his name? The guy from... Oh, the elf.
0: Legolas.
1: Elf.
0: I can't think of his name either.
1: Who cares?
0: But I know he played Legolas.
1: Some fucking actor that got lucky. Legolas.
0: And Bloom.
1: Orlando's like, "I wanted to be the Hobbit, but they gave it to that other guy."
0: They divorced. Where? And now...
1: That elf? He divorced the elf. It's
0: now she's running around with Justin Trudeau. The former PM.
1: Oh, wow.
0: Of Canada.
1: Sorry, Melania. Wow.
0: Melania's way jealous. "I hate that bitch."
1: Right, right. Shit. Hey, yeah. Wow.
0: "She kissed girl. She like it."
1: Shit. You don't like anything, you fucking Nazi. Jesus. You don't get to have. I'm just trying to think. They're playing that Katy Perry song.
0: Over blowing up Iranian targets.
1: What video is this for? Where is this?
0: They put them on social media, on TikTok and Insta.

0: an axe for their horrible, disgusting base who are love violence and death.
1: Right. Okay. Shit. That's disgusting. Shit, man. I want to know the person that did Baron say, "Hey, I heard a Katy Perry song, Pete. That would be great for you to put over these weird torture porn videos I jack off to every day." God, I hate these people in charge. I just hate this. What the fuck? Well, sure. Hey, it's the country we deserve. We have the Electoral College based on slavery that elects our president. What do we expect?
0: Al-Sayed talked about that too. He said it needs to go.
1: Yeah. It's insane.
0: Drudge Report headlines.
1: Shit, man.
0: China missile supply to Iran. Exclusive from Reuters. Iran is expected to receive within weeks a first shipment out of up to 400 Chinese-made shoulder-fired air defense missile launchers.
1: Shit, man.
0: As it rebuilds its defenses amid war with the United States.
1: Here's the story with the Iran war. We're using all these Patriot missiles, and then Putin's going to make this desperate fucking push. He's going to bomb a NATO country, and then the shit's going to hit the fan. And, ooh, where's our Patriot missiles? I don't know. We used them all. Where's the money, Kid Martin? I don't know. I've been having these champagne breakfasts.
0: Did you see that's why Trump is yelling at the defense contractors that they need to build more, build faster?
1: Yell at yourself,
0: and that he was thinking of invoking the War Times Act.
1: I think
0: taking over. You know, this is.
1: I agree, though.
0: This is Mr. I hate socialism. I'm gonna tell corporations, and we're gonna take over your corporation and make you build missiles faster.
1: You know what I think? I think we should fire Pete Hegseth and hire the defense, whatever they call it in Ukraine, the defense minister they fired, the drone guy, hire him over here. And he's right. This is the one thing I'll agree with that fat fuck rapist diaper clad Nazi. We need Patriot missiles. Build the fuck out of those things. Because this dumb Trump is using them in the Middle East. Fucking, my God. I'm a total Karen today. There's shit. God, tell me there's no stories about that fucking lettuce shit anymore. Motherfucker. God, this whole fucking world is stupid right now. It's dumb HuffPo. God, HuffPo, pull your head out of your ass.
0: Our government is assuring us that our food supply is safe as more and more people every day are shitting their holes out.
1: Yeah. The Democrats, all they can do is a witty reply with an Oxford comma. Shit.
0: I hope.
1: Yeah, man.
0: I'm an Oxford comma fan.
1: Yeah. But you wouldn't write like that. That's drivel that they write for these articles that nobody can speak plainly about this shit that's happening in the world. Oh, my God. You would use it effectively.
0: So, there we go. Our Trump's best friend, Xi, who he loves,
1: is
0: literally just sold a whole bunch of missiles to Iran to kill our soldiers.
1: You know, I watch all these things about
0: we're fighting for Israel.
1: Right.
0: By the way, this, not for us.
1: Right.
0: Right.
1: This asymmetrical warfare shit. I really think they're burying the story on what Iran's doing to us with drones, because there's no way in hell. I mean, I'm watching this Ukraine shit and Russia, and you know, man, it's a different world. And Trump wants to make all these big clunky tanks and these big dumb boats. Fucking Ukraine.
0: Yeah, old school shit. What was that amazing slam Obama had against Romney where he said, Romney was like, we're not building enough aircraft carriers. And Obama said, yeah, we're not buying horses and lances anymore either.
1: Well, you know, that's relevant, because guess who rides horses into battle some places because they're out of gas? Russia.
0: Yeah, yeah.
1: They're riding horses sometimes to get to the front line. And that we should learn from that, because, shit, man, God knows what Ukraine's doing to us asymmetrically. I mean, it's these Ukrainians, they built this fucking sub, autonomous. It can operate like for 24 hours with... You just give it a bunch of orders, blows up shit. There's nobody in it. Just a bunch of fucking microchips. Shit.
2: The big issue is how to stop Trump. And we have to have Congress go for the war powers. They've three times tried to vote war powers. They're supposed to authorize a war. This is a war. They're getting the draft ready. If this isn't a war, nothing's a war. I mean, this is absolutely out of control. And so I'm calling for it right now. 25th Amendment, impeachment, whatever needs to happen to get this front and center, to get control of our country. It's impeachable alone that the president's supporting the NDAA. I agree with Tucker Carlson that all of the people that voted for this, the mergers with the foreign military, it actually says it in Section 219, clear as day, need to be in Nuremberg-style trials. I mean, this is unbelievable. And if you think it's crazy now, imagine what's coming with this. They want us in a total war so they can censor and take our freedoms and nationalize everything and push us aside with AI.
0: Listen to this. This is Alex fucking Jones calling for Trump to be impeached. The 25th Amendmented and
1: right.
0: for there to be Nuremberg type trials. We agree.
1: Right,
0: we've
1: right.
0: been calling for that since 2016.
1: Well, the 25th Amendment's bullshit. Alex can't. What is he on something? What's he putting his voice through to get that?
0: He's
1: effect?
0: On somebody else's show.
1: Oh, okay.
0: And he looks like he's just sitting in a room somewhere on a laptop.
1: You know, what are those people that can sing with two tones, two notes, two pitches?
0: Oh, yeah.
1: I don't. Do they not have water in that studio for him? My God.
0: This is actually his own show, but he's not there. Somebody else is sitting in front of his giant paper map.
1: And the Onions took all his pop screen and the fucking good mics, right?
0: Yeah, yeah.
1: This has a world map behind him.
2: The big issue is how to stop Trump. And we have to have Congress go for the war powers. They've three times tried to vote war powers. They're supposed to authorize a war. This is a war. They're getting the draft ready. If this isn't a war, nothing's a war. I mean, this is absolutely out of control. And so I'm calling for it right now. 25th Amendment, impeachment, whatever needs to happen to get this front and center, to get control of our country. It's impeachable alone that the president's supporting the NDAA. The big issue is how to stop.
0: Oh, that's on a loop. So
1: somebody put that voice on a loop. That's amazing. Yeah, yeah. I agree. We need the War Powers Act, and this is going out. And Elmo, this is relevant to you. You're gonna have to play your own fucking video games, because people of video game skill are gonna be drafted into the drone corps. Sorry. I know. Hey, listen, man.
0: Who, me?
1: Yeah. Absolutely.
0: The fuck are you doing?
1: Exactly you, man. I'm
0: way too old to be drafted.
1: You're going to be in the drone corps. I'm sorry. I don't know what to tell you. I mean, you're going to have one of those little...
0: Am I being targeted because I play video games?
1: Yes. Yes. How do you... Yes. What do you think's happening in Ukraine? Do you imagine somebody in Ukraine playing a video game where they're not actually killing Russians? No. It doesn't work like that. You're going to have that little... what's that cable that attaches to the drone?
0: I know what you're talking
1: about. That shit's
0: about.
1: All over the place there. That you're going to have your laptop.
0: Fiber optic
1: cable everywhere. And you're just going to be... But you won't have to... Instead of playing whatever you play on PlayStation, you don't get to play that anymore. The only thing on PlayStation available is your fleet, right? And, you know, in high scores, it's a merit-based system in my drone corps. You get a high score, you get more drones and shit, you're going to...
0: What if I don't want to be in your drone corps?
1: I don't understand what that means. I don't
0: That's
1: understand.
0: Not authoritarian at all.
1: No. Hey, man. Hey, Phil Jackson's like, does anybody want to vote? Are we going to do the zone defense and want to vote on that?
0: Yeah, but
1: no.
0: They were getting paid and they chose to be there.
1: I'll pay you. You'll get paid to be in the drone corps. You're not working for nothing.
0: Oh, okay.
1: The
0: well,
1: fuck?
0: Now we're talking.
1: And Elon, you're going to lose your little video game mule person or whatever. That guy's going to be doing something. And I don't know what we're going to do with
0: the 12-year-old Malaysian that built up his account, probably.
1: Get the War Powers Act. Here's what I'm seizing. Amazon. I'm seizing SpaceX. The cyber shit.
0: Don't seize SpaceX. It's plummeting in value.
1: No. Yeah, but we're going to use it. I'm going to fix the spaceships. You know what I'm going to do with SpaceX? I'm going to make it... this country is going to make it so Han Solo and Chewie can go on that thing and start it within a week and it'll fly somewhere. Just 6 weeks it takes to get off the ground. This is fucking shit. We need the War Powers Act.
2: But you add this type of craziness, it just smells of nuclear war and death to have this guy in charge of all this. As Tucker said yesterday, he's really not in charge.
1: Fuck Tucker.
2: And, you know, I said 25th Amendment, and when he said kill the whole culture of Iran, glowing crater, that meant nukes. I said, if he's serious about that 25th Amendment, at this point, he has half-baked all this. It's a total disaster.
3: And I just want to completely divide myself from Trump 100%, no matter what he does now, no matter how much good and stuff. This war is too dangerous. This is all too evil. And I just say 25th Amendment, but that's me on record. I want to be 100% clear in front of God and everybody that I'm not with this this demon-possessed thing or whatever.
0: Demon-possessed thing is Trump all of a sudden.
1: I want to divide myself from Trump the way I've
0: divided myself.
1: The way I've divided my vocal cords. I don't know how you sound like that. That's amazing. Somebody should study his throat because the sounds coming out of that. It's like he's like a human didgeridoo. I agree. We need that war powers thing because this is crazy, man. We have all this talent out there sitting around, you know. Shit, man. You play Call of Duty, right?
0: I did.
1: Okay.
0: I don't anymore, but yeah.
1: Same thing. You know.
0: There's also a new Iranian Lego movie video that's really good. You know what? They're funny because not only are the tunes catchy, but just you really have to go through and like the Zapruder film. And stop and look at every scene because there's so many subtle things that they're taking shots at. There was one where Trump is just in a scene.
1: Yeah.
0: And you know the little, you know how Lego people, the Lego figures, their hands are just like,
1: oh yeah,
0: they're just like cupped. They're like C's, you know.
1: Yeah. They're like royalty, inbred royalty.
0: It's
1: they're
0: like
1: webbed.
0: A C where they're, they just, you know, can grasp something round.
1: Kind of like Baron's hands.
0: Like permanent hand job kind of thing.
1: Right.
0: And there was one scene where they cut by it and Trump was waving his hands and they had put little purple marks on his hands.
1: Oh yeah.
0: I mean, it's that kind of detail. There's stuff where he just fleetingly, he goes through the scene and you can see his diaper sticking out.
1: Yeah. Well,
0: and stuff like that. It's all these tiny little things in the background, stumbling around with a bottle in his hand. It's a headset.
1: Yeah. You know what?
0: They're so good at the little...
1: Where's our Lego movies in?
0: They've tried.
1: Well, no. I would use that War Powers Act. I'm sorry, Trey Parker and the other one. You're working for me now.
0: Can't do them here because Lego will sue.
1: Sue away? No. I want Trey Parker to make the South Park movies.
0: Yeah.
1: The South Park shows. You throw... How much... They do one every fucking week? Is that it? Bullshit. I eat two a week, motherfucker. I know where you are.
0: Well, they're writing them and putting them out in the
1: same time period. Write them faster. I love it. We're fighting Iran with these. The Lego movies are beating us. We need our South Park movies. Will kick the shit.
4: Hey, Pedo Don, your empire is.
0: Hey, Pedo Don. That's how it opens. Your empire.
4: Done.

0: toes. Stop talking about Epstein.
1: You're losing the straight, and now your whole public is drowning in hate.
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1: 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Listen to the chorus.
0: Public is drowning in hate. You toes. Stop talking about Epstein. Shh. Now listen to the crowd.

0: damn it, man. Iran is beating us in this.
1: Louder, Epstein.
0: Unreasonable. Listen, if I'm president, I'm getting Kendrick Lamar on the phone. Listen, stop writing these diss tracks about Drake. We get it. He sucks. He's a diddler, okay? Write some shit about
2: Now poor Kendrick's getting drafted.
0: Yeah, sorry. we want to win, man.
2: By Hair Pfeiffer.
0: Yeah. Hey, I mean, we're going up. We're getting the big guns involved. I mean, fuck, Trey Parker, you're not working for whoever you work for now. You're working for the government. We're taking on Iran. We're getting Kendrick involved, you know? What the fuck?
3: If this isn't a war, nothing's a war. I mean, this is absolutely out of control. And so I'm calling for it right now. 25th Amendment.
2: There you go.
0: You're calling from your studio. Somebody was nice enough to let you set up in their basement, put some egg cartons on the wall. Oh, can I use that fucking water-stained map of the world? Greenland looks really fucking big. Yeah, man, why are we getting... I don't understand this. You're telling me Iran is putting out better cartoons and songs about this shit than we are, but they're Iran, right? I thought they didn't do this shit, right? You're not allowed to do this shit.
2: They ride camels over there, Ryan. They don't even have TVs.
0: Isn't Sharia law?
2: So many stupid Americans think that.
0: Well, listen, I'm going to be a stupid American. Don't they have Sharia law over there or something?
2: They have Sharia law.
0: Right, right. I don't. That means like their people can't watch Lego movies.
2: Yeah.
0: Okay, and there are people...
2: Well, I don't know about the Lego movies.
0: Well, there are people can't listen to hip-hop, right? Like, we do.
2: Right.
0: Okay, so why are they putting out such a great product then?
2: Unless it's... If it's clean hip-hop, I think it'd be okay.
0: Oh, my God.
2: I don't think they're anti-music. They're you know...
0: Why are we getting beat by these people? We are, honestly, no offense, Iran. Well, no offense, Iran. We're better at you than this. We are. But our president has, like, Lee Greenwood involved and somebody named Kid Rock and whoever, you know... We are better at this, America. Fuck that. We will do better than that. God, that's crazy.
2: 146 second clip from the Iranian group Explosive Media shows Trump in the Oval Office flipping through a publication called Queen, plastered with Epstein and young women, alongside Obama under a lie sign. And lyrics pushing Don't Stop Talking About Epstein, produced in Lego movie style. This video mocks U.S. leaders with conspiracy nods and anti-war messages.
0: Hi, can I get Dr. Dre on the phone? Can I talk to Eminem, please? Hi, can we get some fucking... I mean, what the fuck, man? We can take these people. Why are we... We got the best hip-hop in this country. What the fuck? We got the best animators. The South Park people will beat the shit out of these Lego pussies.
2: Well, how do we know that these aren't coming from here?
0: That's right. I know that. I'm the Explosive Media. That's a couple of assholes
2: we have a couple of guys quietly, you know, in L.A.
0: What's the address of their LLC? Are they in, like, fucking,
2: Would that be treason?
0: La Brea? Yeah. You can't write propaganda for a country we're in a fake war with.
4: I don't know, man.
0: God damn, we want to open that straight. Let's engage Eminem.
2: A lot of people in the threads on X, where it's posted, or on Insta, are torn. They really are. They're like, I shouldn't be liking this.
0: We should be losing to this, though.
2: We shouldn't be liking that this administration is being attacked and pummeled by the Iranians, but they're doing a good job of not attacking the people. Do you know what I mean?
0: Yeah,
2: like they're not saying, look at all the stupid Americans, look at all the dumb fat Americans who are you know, godless and evil heathens. They're blaming everything on the leaders and saying you're being lied to.
0: We need a meeting of the minds. They need a summit in America, because like this is where we have great fucking artists and actors and writers and musicians, hip hop artists, fucking animators. God, this is insane. This is making me crazy. Our movies should kick their movies fucking ass. We'll make a better Lego movie, right?
2: But not with the current administration. And the people that are talented and good at this shit don't like the administration. So why are they helping them?
0: I don't know.
2: We should be putting out our own.
0: We should actually, you know what? The best strategic move for us would be to leave that fucking Iran and that the Middle East. And guess what? We're going to, I don't know how you defend our bases now, because we basically, it's the emperor has no fucking clothes, right? They've shown the world, how do you beat the U.S.? I don't know. You lay your cards on the table, close the strait, engage these Lego whores Where is their LLC? What's the address of that explosive media company, I wonder? I bet it's in fucking Santa Monica, California.
2: It's in Tehran.
0: These bitches are fucking going. I was like, I got to make a Lego movie. Got to get it out by 10:45. I'm stuck in this traffic. I'm on the 405 in traffic. The Shah don't care about that, motherfucker. You better turn that shit in. Damn.
2: So
0: Eminem would smoke these guys, man. Have you heard his latest shit? I don't even know how he talks that fast. I mean, this is unacceptable. Why are we losing this? God. What about, you know, Team America? Those cartoons were good. Damn it.
2: Oh, man. I should have bought some options today. Because the Fed chair just not announced that they're going to hold the rates until 2027, which is going to piss Trump off.
0: Did he redo his building yet or his whatever?
2: And Powell's gone.
0: Oh, that's right.
2: And Trump appointed a new Fed chair to lower rates, but he kept them unchanged. Unchanged. Trump was going to lose his mind. He really did. He appointed this guy who he thought was a. Warsh is his name. He appointed this guy, and everybody thought, "Oh, he's gonna just do what Trump wants." But he said they're.
0: What is
2: Donald Trump's Fed chair Andrew Warsh just admitted Trump's Iran war has created serious supply chain shocks that are making inflation worse.
0: You know, man,
2: he just announced that, and
0: I'll
2: bet you the stock market is plummeting right now.
0: So you're telling me we're fighting thugs? These thugs are beating us, but they're not even effective thugs. Well, I've never seen a Sopranos episode where you hire somebody to do a job and then they don't do it, and then nobody says anything about it. Shouldn't he be ranting and raving about this Fed chair that's not doing what he wanted? Because, you know, why isn't the Fed chair doing what he's supposed to do for Trump? Why isn't he doing Trump's bidding? Why didn't Bongino do Trump's bidding? Some of these other people. I mean,
2: because maybe they figure out once they get actually put in the job, and maybe they're one of these rare maggots that actually has a scruple.
0: My God, that's
2: somewhere, a tiny one.
0: It's unbelievable.
2: Tiny scruple, a tiny, tiny wisp of ethics.
0: Give me a microscope. We'll see.
2: Realizes it. And this guy had I think if I read correctly, he had the deciding vote too. Like it was half of the board, the Fed board, voted to lower,
0: right?
2: And half of them said keep it,
0: right?
2: The same,
0: yeah.
2: And he had the deciding vote. Now the people who know what's going on,
0: yes,
2: were saying, well, let's hope that he holds it.
0: Right.
2: Because especially after the most recent inflation number, it wasn't looking great. But some of the other indicators look okay.
0: Yeah.
2: Shit. So they said that's, you know, the smart thing to do is to hold the rates. Meanwhile, Trump is screaming, lower the rates, it's too high, lower the rates, because he wants rich people to be able to borrow money.
0: Hey, Donald, put your family in these jobs. I mean, that's what I'm hearing from this. That's why these mob people put family in positions of power, right? I mean,
2: to do their bidding. Yeah, yeah.
0: Give Barron another job.
2: But this guy not playing ball.
0: Give that dumb Barron a job, or give what's his face? Don Jr. Tell him to quit hunting rodents in Mongolia or whatever he does. Give Ivanka a job, right? Shouldn't he do that? I'm trying to think like an authoritarian.
2: We've got, looking at the time here, about 40 minutes left in the big show. Thanks for listening. Buying shit through the Amazon link, crabdiving.com/Amazon. Helps us out, really does. Thanks to those that buy shit through the link.
0: Hunter, you should apply for Ken Martin's job. I mean, why not, right? I mean, I don't know. I mean, shit, it can't hurt.
2: Hunter Biden.
0: Yes. I mean, yeah, that'd be perfect. See,
2: somebody that talks like Hunter Biden, somebody that talks like these other, you know, we're sick of this politician bullshit, which is why Trump got in. Because you know, it's someone who talks like a somewhat normal person or doesn't give a fuck about the protocol and not hurting people's fifis and shit.
0: Yeah, grab
2: has
0: some.
2: A place in politics.
0: You know, Olbermann may, I think he's not recording. He's a heart issue or something. He's not on the air anymore, but I don't think so. But he made this good point. He's like, the Democrats never steal headlines. Not once. I mean, I don't remember Ken Martin stealing one headline. I don't remember, when was the last time Hakeem Jeffries, you know, he made the headline of a boring HuffPo article, or who's in charge in the Senate? I forget who the fuck that is. That guy who wrote the book when everything about race, anti-Semitism, he wrote a book, a pop-up.
2: Schumer?
0: I don't even know. Yeah, whoever. I don't know if anybody remembers that guy, but that guy. You know, I mean.
2: Amy Schumer's cousin?
0: Hunter Biden, no, is. I guarantee you, imagine if Hunter Biden was made head of the DNC, what would the headline on every paper be? What I just said, right?
2: Oh, yeah, and shit, his dick pics.
0: Great. Give me a Democrat with some dick pics and a crack pipe or something. Something with a little flair, a little pizzazz. Ken Martin. Shit. God damn. He probably tucks his underwear into his boxers before he puts on his polo for Business Casual Friday. And God, I hate that shit. They're so boring.
2: God. So there you go. MAGA is mad at this Warsh guy now.
0: Wait. I'm sorry. Yeah. Who is Katy Perry dating? Who's it? Did you say?
2: Justin Trudeau?
0: Shit, man. Damn. Can he run for something over here, even though he's Canadian? It's close enough, isn't it?
2: And then this statement right here from Trump.
0: Yeah.
2: Should just bring pitchforks and torches out for the whole country.
0: Hell yeah.
1: Because the United States can't take care of daycare. That has to be up to a state. We can't take care of daycare. We're a big country. We have 50 states. We have all these other people. We're fighting wars. We can't take care of daycare. You got to let a state take care of daycare, and they should pay for it, too. They should pay. They have to raise their taxes, but they should pay for it. And we could lower our taxes a little bit to them to make up. But it's not possible for us to take care of daycare. Medicaid, Medicare, all these individuals.
2: We're fighting wars, he said. We can't afford this Medicare and make daycare shit. We're fighting wars.
0: Hey, listen, think about it. When you were a child, they had to send you to military school because they couldn't take care of you. Did you send your dumb kids to daycare, or did you just... Did they?
2: He saw his kids. Did Ivana send the kids to daycare? I'm sure she did, but Trump had nothing to do with them.
0: Ivana should have taken a pill or had a procedure and maybe
2: stayed away from those stairs.
0: Oh my God. Why can't you? I guess Donald just had to have those children. God, that's insane. That should be, you're right. You're right. The Democrats should be picking up their collective crack pipe and losing their mind over this shit. I agree. This is crazy. I listened that diapered fuck mumble mouth wacko. That speech, Donald, you gave at Lindsay's funeral. I watched every bit of it. And God, wow. Bravo, man. Good job. God, and Hannity, too. Wow. Really compelling. I mean, shit.
4: And by God's grace and the trust of the voters, we will pull off a historic upset in this election. It is time to say the truth. And I don't care if it offends anyone. None of our founding fathers were Jewish. None of our founding fathers were Hindu. None of our founding fathers were Muslim. This country was built on Christian values, Christian principles. It needs to remain a safe place for Christians. And that's only possible if we put Jesus Christ at the center of our politics.
2: So the only way that Christians will be safe in this country, which is Christians are way safe in this country, is to make everyone else unsafe.
0: God, is that Jim Caviezel auditioning?
2: This
0: for
2: is
0: a
2: the guy that this is Nick's favorite candidate
0: in Florida,
2: running for Florida governor. James Fishback.
0: This is not fair. All of a sudden, like, Georgia has two senators that are Democrat. James Tallarico. Everybody's excited about him in Texas. Okay, we get it. Don't rub our noses in it. Now we're still stuck with a bunch of fucking turds.
2: Rick Scott.
0: Oh, that's right.
2: That's
0: shit, man. You know, I thought this guy might, I was like, I'm listening to this. Is this Tallarico? Because the beginning of it, it sounded like kind of reasonable. And then the comma after the introductory phrase in the sentence is like, okay, the Jews weren't founding fathers or whatever, man.
2: This is Right Wing Watch writing. If elected, Groyper gubernatorial candidate James Fishback will impose Christian nationalism on Florida because, quote, none of our founding fathers were Jewish. None of our founding fathers were Hindu. Fuck. None of our founding fathers were Muslim. And this country was built on Christian values. Again,
0: yeah,
2: the disarming question for all of these hyena cum stains are, what of these Christian nationalists that say it was built on Christian values? What Christian values specifically is unique to Christianity that this country is based on?
0: Well, I'll tell you one. The one where you cut your kid in half because God says. I don't know. Somebody tell Jack.
2: But again, unique to Christianity.
0: Right, right.
2: These lunatic Christians think they have what's the word I'm looking for? The monopoly.
0: Yeah. On, the exclusive rights.
2: On morality. And how morality created.
0: That's hilarious.
2: They completely ignore the fact that all civilizations, even the fucking Yanomamo running around with gourds on their dicks in the Amazon.
0: Oh my God, that's so funny.
2: Have prescriptions in their society against killing each other, against stealing from each other, against beating the shit out of each other,
0: yeah,
2: against all these things. So again, Christians, you motherfuckers, tell me, if this country was built on your Christian values,
0: yeah,
2: what values are exclusive to Christianity?
0: Shit.
2: That this country is built on? I'll
0: vote for a guy with a gourd on his penis. I don't care. I mean, that sounds, what I mean, that guy. Shit, that guy lives in Florida, Fishback.
2: Yeah,
0: where?
2: He in Miami. You know, probably. I'm sure.
0: Reacher, this guy's in your state. Can you believe that shit? Did you hear that? Somebody send that clip to him. Rent a car, go down, visit the motherfucker. What the fuck? Take Hunter with you. This is unacceptable. Take Hunter. Take Eminem. Take Kendrick with you. Fuck this shit. I hate this. There's such weak ass motherfuckers that are in charge of this country. And damn, we got all the good shit. Like the. There's more of us. We got Reacher, we got Hunter Biden, we got Kendrick, we got Trey Parker and the other one, and we got, who else do we have? We got a lot of people. George Clooney. We got Katy fucking Perry. Come on. Shit.
5: I don't know about you guys. Tell me if you can relate to this. Stop me if you can relate to what I'm saying. Lately, and I don't know if it's just me, I don't know if I'm getting older, I don't know what it is, but I feel like everybody is going crazy. I don't know what has happened to people. There is seriously a mass psychosis event in our society. You read the Twitter replies, you read the YouTube comments, you go in any group chat, people have lost their fucking minds. Well, people have gone totally insane.
2: And you have nothing to do with that, of course, Nick.
0: Hey, yeah.
2: There's no insanity that you've been spreading or fomenting.
0: Yeah. Number one, I just have to say something. Apparently, the neighbors, you know, they blast music all the time, our neighbors right next to
2: them. Yes.
0: Guess what band they're blasting now? And I'll give you one hint. They played at the inaugural.
2: This year?
0: No, the first one.
2: It's Three Doors Down.
0: Hey. Who the fuck? What the fuck? I feel like when if there's a Spotify search for Three Doors Down greatest hits or something, their name should go on a list or something.
2: Walk around the world to ease my troubled mind.
0: What's your favorite Aha song? I mean, it says one hit one. I don't know another Three Doors Down. Is there another one?
2: Yeah.
0: Kryptonite. No. Without the internet search.
2: I'm going to do an internet
0: search. No, you have to think of it. I'm just kidding. God.
2: Here Without You.
0: Who's that? I don't even know.
2: I'm here without you, baby.
0: Nobody knows that song. Shelby, do you recognize that? Nobody recognizes. Here Without You. That's you too, isn't it? That's Three Doors Down?
2: Yeah.
0: God damn. Listen. Hey, Nick. Let me, you know what? If you want to be more mainstream and get out there more.

0: chairs turning around in the voice. No one would fucking know. Paula Abdul's not giving this person a deal. If Nick, if you want to be more mainstream and shit, why don't you have Pierce on your show? You went on his. That's what I was thinking.
1: Pierce isn't going to go on Nick Fuentes' show.
0: Why not?
1: Kidding me?
0: But no, you went on his though, Pierce. You had him on, Pierce. Why wouldn't you? Why wouldn't you? I mean, this guy is complaining about everybody going crazy. That's like, remember that person that started the wildfires a while back and who got burned like a letter, a Dear John letter that got dumped or something via a note, and then they burned the note and it set the forest on fire?
1: Kind of, yeah,
0: it's
1: yeah.
0: Like
1: yeah.
0: That's like them saying, wow, it's burning. Why? What's happening? Nick, you're part of this. Does he understand that he's part of the machine that's made everybody cuckoo bananas?
2: Their fucking minds. People have gone totally insane. People speak in non sequiturs. Everybody believes in these schizophrenic conspiracy theories. Normies have gone full conspiratard. Every normie, girls on dating apps, your relatives, normies at work, normies at the water cooler, men and women, young people and old people, normies and extremely online people. Everyone has lost their minds. Everyone is becoming so much more retarded.
0: Hey.
2: Everyone is specifically becoming like conspiratarded. And it's legitimately a mass psychosis event. Like this is becoming a phenomenon. So I go in the group chat. I go in the Twitter replies. I try to touch grass. I go in the world. And increasingly, I'm like, I can't get along with anybody.
0: Yeah. Hey, I'm sorry, buddy.
1: Poor Nick.
0: You need therapy.
1: Nick is an island.
0: I mean, yeah.
1: Gosh, I wonder why.
0: What the ultimate troll. I mean, this guy is impossible. He really is impossible. I mean, you know, is it, but this is, I thought that was the goal of like Alex Jones, Nick Fuentes, you know, Stu Peters, name one. You know what I mean? I thought that's what they wanted ultimately. Right? Isn't this what he wanted?
1: Everybody crazy?
0: Yeah, I mean, that's what they're doing. I mean, what this, when Alex Jones is like, you know, I don't know, yelling about being high on meat, he's going to eat his neighbors, and then talking about chemtrails and Sandy Hook truthing and all that bullshit. Isn't that the ultimate goal of these people, to make us all bananas? I thought that's what the point was.
1: I guess.
0: Does Nick even have advertising? Maybe that's the point for him. Does he sell colloidal silver and
1: I think he's got merch.
0: I know, but does he sell
1: like America First merch?
0: Do you sell Gwyneth Paltrow eggs? I mean, what do? This is what you want. You're complaining about. You did it. Do you think the Groypers are the only normal people? Is that what he means? Like everybody's crazy but me?
3: I'll admit it. I will eat my neighbors. I'm not letting my kids die. I'm just going to be honest. My superpowers being honest, I've extrapolated this out, and I won't have to for a few years since I got food and stuff, but I'm literally looking at my neighbors now and going, am I ready to hang them up and gut them and skin them and chop them up? You know what? I'm ready. My daughters aren't starving to death. I'll eat my neighbors. See, my superpowers being honest, I'll eat your ass. I will.
0: That's syncopation, too, right? Did you hear that?
3: Combat model, optimal self-sufficiency, probably the leader. The point is have you thought about that yet? Because I'm somebody that thought I could fix this, and I'm starting to think about having to eat my neighbors.
0: Come on.
3: You think I like sizing up my neighbor, how I'm going to haul him up by a chain and chop his ass up?
0: Boom.
3: I'll do it. My children aren't going hungry. I will eat your ass.
0: Shit.
3: And that's why I want the globalists to know. I will eat your ass first.
0: Listen, seriously, you were a music minor. You studied music in college, right?
1: Sure.
0: Get out that staff paper and I want to see the rhythm. I wonder what this is. I mean, this, what time signature
1: is this?
0: Well,
1: that's why I was put to music.
0: Don't you
1: want to
0: see the sheet music? This is amazing. It's a complicated fucking rhythm. I'm hearing syncopation. How does he come in on the beat at the end? I mean, it's like, I don't know. I want to hear it. I want to see the score. This is good shit. Hey, Alex, imagine. Just fucking imagine for a second. If you weren't an insane asshole Nazi racist, you could have been, you know, Wagner, right?
1: Wagner. Yeah.
3: I'll admit it. I will eat my neighbors. I'm not letting my kids down. I'm just going to be honest. My superpower is being honest. I've extrapolated this out.
1: Somebody vocoded. Somebody vocoded it.
0: Shit, man.
1: Here's another version. Loading.
0: I like that version.
3: I'll admit it. I'm not letting my kids die. I'm somebody that thought I could fix this, and I'm starting to think about.

0: chop his ass up.
1: I got him, skin him, chop his ass up.
2: Man, people could, you know what? People could almost drop ecstasy and listen to this at a festival with the right. Damn, this is good. How was this guy not on Woodstock 1999 with this shit? I mean, this is Kid Rock level shit. Shit.

0: You know, that other one had horns, though. I mean, to me, this seems like more like that beat is more like a like jam band kind of shit. Like, man, it's good. Good job, Nazi.
1: So there you go. Alex Jones thinks that Trump should be 25th Amendmented.
0: Yeah. Yeah. Whatever. I mean, it's kind of useless, though. I mean, you can't 25th Amendment him, right? What? How do you do that? You get everybody.
1: You got to get the that whore panel of cabinet members to vote him out. That's not going to happen.
0: Is Laura Loomer on the cabinet?
1: No.
0: Okay.
1: I mean, maybe occasionally.
0: I don't know, man. Shit. Don't act like that's not a possibility or wasn't discussed.
1: That's true.
0: Shit. Damn. Dan Bongino was in the FBI.
1: Trump raging again, apparently, over the fact that things are not going his way.
0: Oh. Somebody needs the Pampers change.
1: Yesterday, we found out from Thune that he doesn't have the votes to pass the ridiculous Save America Act or whatever the fuck it's called. And that he's not going to nuke the filibuster.
0: Yeah. Hey, is Mitch alive? I'm sorry. I don't know how long we're into the show. We didn't even ask. Is Jesus, is what's up with him?
1: It's the same as we had yesterday, the latest proof of life picture.
0: Shit, man.
1: But so Thune, so Trump's raging about Thune and the fact that this... he wants them to cancel. Trump wants them to cancel the Senate month-long August break, and wants them to pass the the Save Act. And Thune said that he talked to 20-ish senators, and 15 of them, Republican senators. 15 of them were like, "No, we're not gonna vote for it."
0: I don't.
1: So
0: want,
1: then today,
0: why are they on vacation again?
1: Because that's what they do. They no, it's not vacation, Ryan. They go home and they talk to their constituents.
0: They go home and have affairs and diddle people and do drugs.
1: Or they go to Paris on Big Pharma dime.
0: Again, I don't understand. Why go to Paris? Go somewhere else and shit. Go see a NASCAR thing.
1: So then today, the funny thing is that a lot of these Republicans, not Thune, but... a lot of these Republicans that suddenly found spines are on their way out.
0: No.
1: And for example, but I'm all for it. If they want to rat fuck Trump after he rat fucked them and forced them out, you know, like the case of Cassidy or whatever, and Cornyn. and today is Cornyn. Cornyn is now announced today that he is, quote, not sold on voting for Todd Blanche.
0: Walk me through your thinking on that. I'm not either. Which one is Cornyn? I always get him mixed
1: Texas.
0: Up.
1: He's the one that...
0: Grassley. I get him mixed up.
1: He's the one that Paxton beat in the primary.
0: Oh, dude. How are you living with... Ken Paxton beat you in that primary? That is...
1: Because Trump. Trump endorsed Paxton.
0: And, shit, dude. And
1: obviously, Republicans in Texas are particularly stupid.
0: Wouldn't you be embarrassed? I would be embarrassed.
1: Cornyn had previously said that he would only vote to advance Blanche, the current acting attorney general, and Trump's former personal, not former, Trump's personal lawyer. Get rid of former.
0: Yeah.
1: If the DOJ rewrote the settlement behind Trump's so-called weaponization fund.
0: Okay.
1: In a way that unequivocally killed the fund. So he doesn't. Cornyn doesn't, I know it's a shock, he doesn't believe Blanche and Trump when they say, well, we've given up our plans for the $1.8 billion fund.
0: But he'll vote for him if Trump does this thing with the weaponization thing. He'll vote for the guy that he's not sold on to be, jeez, I'm morally disappointed.
1: So he wants to get rid of that. Cornyn doesn't like the weaponization fund and doesn't like the IRS blanket get out of jail free card for Trump and his fucking family.
0: I don't like it either, motherfucker. Shit.
1: But so Thune, or not Thune, Cornyn has said, well, look, hey, all you got to do to get me to vote for you is put it in writing that you will not resurrect this fund. Bullshit.
0: Right. In a big Sharpie writing.
1: And I want clarification on this crap for this IRS blanket pardon that Trump somehow worked himself out. Some settlement. It's just not legal.
0: Right, right. Well, shit, it's not legal. Did you hear that, Cornyn? It's not legal. Jeez. Well, what's he going to write? Trump's going to write something, and then John signs it, and then John Cornyn will say, okay.
1: So Cornyn was supposed to meet with Blanche.
0: Yeah.
1: Today, and Cornyn told him to fuck off. Said, I'm not meeting with you until you give me what I asked for.
0: The only meeting Todd Blanche can get is with Ghislaine Maxwell. The predator.
1: He said, Todd Blanche is off.
0: Yeah.
1: The fund, he said, this is Cornyn. We made clear from the outset that we expected some written proposals to modify the release that was signed in the tax dispute with Trump and his organization. It's clear President Trump was wronged. So there he is. That's bullshit. Obviously, the guy who leaked the information is now in prison for violating the law. But the scope of the release is really the problem. And as you heard during the hearing, I asked him, for example, is this intended to release people who are not parties to this lawsuit? He said, no. I said, well, the audit protection about future audits, is this intended to apply to anyone other than the parties in this lawsuit? And is it retroactive? He said, yes.
0: So at one side, I'm not a lawyer. I'm not a Michelle Bachmann type, but he's answering one question, the same question, essentially, yes. And the other question, essentially, no. Right?
1: Yeah.
0: Damn, what a lawyer. Shit.
1: I said, is this intended to apply to, and this is Cornyn talking. I said, is this intended to apply to anyone other than the defendants in the lawsuit, which are the IRS and the Treasury and not other federal agencies? He said, yes. To me, it's pretty simple. They could state that in a modified release form, and that would be responsive to my request. But for some reason, I don't know whether it's the staff of the DOJ or who it is, but they know what they need to do, and they've simply refused to do it.
0: Listen, I feel you, Cornyn. I get it. You're right. But I guess your time is over. I get why Paxton beat you in the primary, because would Paxton be asking these questions of Todd Blanche?
1: Oh, God, no.
0: Yeah, there you go. See, Gordon, you're a fucking dinosaur. You're not on the level of crookedness that these motherfuckers are.
1: A reporter asked Cornyn, so are you a no tomorrow if this comes to a vote? And Cornyn said, well, Senator Grassley tells me we need to know by 4 o'clock this afternoon whether the markup is still on, so whether they're going to have a vote. So we've still got a little time, and hopefully they now recognize the seriousness of this and will respond.
0: Yes, I think they will.
1: And the reporter said, what if it stands as it is right now? Will you vote no? And Cornyn said, I'm not prepared to vote yes.
0: Okay, here's the thing. You will be, but I'll believe it when I see it.
1: I'm sure he'll.
0: I'll believe it when I fucking see it.
1: Throw his legs up and present his starfish like every Republican does.
0: But Cornyn, let me ask you a serious question. Let's say that wasn't an issue for you. Would you be comfortable with voting for this dickhead for AG? I mean, he's unqualified, right? Is there anything? I don't understand why that one thing is holding up his vote. Wouldn't it be a lot of things because it's Todd Blanche? I mean, it's...
1: Well, and what's funny, too, is I've seen a couple stories now that say that, secretly behind the scenes, that there is a giant pile of Republicans can't wait for the midterms.
0: Yes.
1: And they're assuming they're going to lose. if that happens... They're also saying it's going to be an avalanche against Trump. Like all of these ones that have spines that are leaving are now going to be joined by actual current members.
0: Let's see.
1: Because they know that Trump is going to be in trouble.
0: Right.
1: Especially if they lose the House and the Senate.
0: Shit. Let's see if they stand against the king. Let's see. Let's see. I don't know. God, you guys suck.
1: If the king doesn't have any power anymore,
0: right?
1: No longer are his endorsements meaning shit.
0: Right, that's right.
1: And in fact, the Democrats want the Trump-endorsed candidates to win in the primaries.
0: They
1: don't want the rhinos and the quote sane Republicans to win. We want the lunatics
0: to
1: run because they're going to get curb stomped.
0: Damn, Donald, what happened to your guys, man? Your merry band of Nazis, they're breaking up. Where's your Herschel Walkers?
1: They're who we know they are. They're disloyal, backstabbing, scum-sucking vipers who can't be trusted. And you know, the second that they think that Trump is no longer useful to them, or they're no longer afraid of his wrath, they're going to turn on him in a heartbeat.
0: Will he be able to rally the troops for another push? Will he be able to pull like a Kenneth Branagh and once more into the breach?
1: No.
0: You know, rally around me! Come now, Stephen!
1: Once more into my diaper.
0: Once more? Shit, man. I hope these guys all go to jail. It includes your dumb fucking son, Donald, named after your alias, you stupid fuck. God, it's like we live in such a weird time. Damn. Fuck these Lego movies. We can do better than those guys. I don't understand that.
1: Speaking of virtue signaling, the Republicans losing their minds because Fauci had took the fifth.
0: Shit,
1: like 100 times in their ridiculous show hearings that are a literal gotcha. And they even said, Rand Paul even said it. This is that they're going to drag him in.
0: Yes.
1: And because Biden pardoned him. Remember, he's in that blanket pardon.
0: Yeah.
1: They can't go after him for what they want to. But they thought that they would get him in to answer questions and they would catch him on a lie.
0: Yeah.
1: And that Biden's pardon wouldn't cover this current perjury.
0: Yes.
1: To Congress.
0: Fauci
1: gave an opening statement and he said, it pains me, but my lawyer told me that I should answer with using the Fifth Amendment because this isn't a good faith investigation or hearing.
0: Before I invoke the Fifth, if I'm Fauci, I would go in there. Fauci, you should work out, get that. You remember that movie Taxi Driver where Robert De Niro, you know?
1: Yeah, yeah.
0: Go get him with a mohawk.
1: You're talking to me?
0: Leather jacket and say, go fuck yourself. And then I take the Fifth. Fuck you. Suck my dick. Because that is insane. Fauci? Are these guys that desperate? Is that what
1: it is? Yes, yes. And Rand Paul, if you could bring out a microscope, you could see he's had a hard-on.
0: Oh, right.
1: For Fauci, for... since COVID.
0: Did he give himself LASIK so he could see his own penis?
1: Yeah. So he, Rand Paul, this was his event. He did most of the questioning.
0: Ooh.
1: He was thrilled. And Fauci just kept saying Fifth Amendment. And it's funny, all the bitches on social media.
0: Right.
1: Sane people are immediately responding when they're, you know, they're talking about, look at your boy Fauci taking... really looks like an innocent guy, doesn't he? Taking the Fifth 100 times. Then they...
0: what about our senator?
1: Well, no, we're immediately replying with Trump's deposition from several years ago where he took the Fifth 400 times.
0: Yeah.
1: So don't talk to us, you fucks, you pieces of shit, you hypocritical assholes, saying, look at Fauci taking the Fifth.
0: Yeah, okay.
1: He's obviously guilty.
0: Okay.
1: When we've got your orange shit stain literally on tape, taking it 400 times.
0: How that, you know, Rick Scott must feel so bad. He's like, I'm the fifth guy. I took the fifth the most. Nobody even remembers. But if we're talking about depositions, the best, I mean, that's how many did Mike Lindell take the fifth in his deposition?
1: No, his lawyer probably wished he did.
0: Man, shit. Fauci, poor fucking Fauci. You imagine you're at medical school studying all this bullshit. It's fast forward. You're having to apologize for telling people to wear masks during a pandemic with a flu thing. I mean, just what a dumb fucking country.
1: Let's see. Thanks for joining us, everybody. Thanks for listening and buying shit through the Amazon link, crabdiving.com/

0: I don't know who that is. Okay.
1: Yeah, she's our senator.
0: You know who's running for governor in our state? Vindman.
1: Yeah, yeah.
0: My mom told me. Yeah. We finally have somebody worth a shit to vote for.
1: Alex Vindman. Yeah, yeah, yeah.
0: The brother or the
1: Well, Vindman? The brother is in, the other brother is already in Congress.
0: Yeah.
1: I think Alex.
0: What did we, is he going to win?
1: No, probably not.
0: Who's running against him? Not that guy, not Donald.
1: Ashley Moody, isn't it?
0: Oh, Vindman's running for Congress.
1: No.
0: The guy, Byron, what's his face?
1: Yeah, yeah, Donald's.
0: Come on, Vindman. You can't get beat by that guy.
1: I saw an ad on a YouTube video that Byron Donalds, it was Byron Donalds talking about he's jumping on the anti-data center side.
0: You know,
1: and he said, I'm going to make sure that you're not going to have to pay for data centers. Now, you notice he didn't say we're not going to have them.
0: Right, right.
1: He's saying you're not going to have to pay for them.
0: Is Vindman like a military dude? Can't we go back? Can we do the Wakanda thing in Florida and change it up? This voting thing hasn't been working out well for us here at all. I mean, look at who we have. We have Rick Scott as a senator. That is, we are a stupid state. Come on.
1: Oh, and then she's got Ashley Moody, our senator, has a scandal, of course.
0: Oh, geez.
1: Of stealing money from some kids. Charity or something?
0: That's so pedestrian for you guys. Of course you are. Jeez.
1: U.S. Senator Ashley Moody remains silent about why she approved $10 million in taxpayer funds to be transferred to Florida First Lady Casey DeSantis's Hope Florida Foundation.
0: What the fuck? I mean, I get why this isn't grabbing headlines for the Republicans. It's $10 million, right?
1: But then, once it landed at the charity, it got diverted to political action committees.
0: Okay.
1: And then, so they sent it, she sent it to Hope Florida Foundation.
0: Yeah.
1: Which is Casey DeSantis's, I'm sure, fraudulent charity organization. And they decided that money needed to go to political action committees.
0: You know,
1: one that DeSantis's chief of staff controls.
0: Yeah. God, could you imagine? He has a chief of staff.
1: Yeah.
0: Hey, listen.
1: And he's the guy, the chief of staff.
0: Yeah.
1: Uthmeyer is his name. Ugh. Was one of the architects to defeat the 2024 ballot initiatives on abortion and marijuana in this state.
0: Hey, Vindman, thanks for running for governor. Why the fuck do you want to live here? You could be wherever you want, right? You got money. Why do you want to govern this shitty state? But thank you. I hope you beat What's-His-Face. God, we need... shit, man. We finally have someone worth a shit running for something.
1: Well, Alex Vindman's running for Senate, not for...
0: governor, I thought.
1: No, Senate.
0: Oh, okay. Well, Byron Donaldson's running for governor.
1: Yes.
0: Who are we running against him? Anybody good? Julia Roberts.
1: What's his name? The former Republican guy.
0: God,
1: that was in.
0: Shit. Well, I can tell you. See. I mean, we do a news show. We haven't heard of him. So good campaign. Get a Facebook page, dickhead. We don't even know who you are.
1: David Jolly? Is that?
0: Oh,
1: him?
0: David Jolly. Sorry. Yeah, yeah. I know him.
1: I mean, there's a few that are running.
0: I feel stupid. I should know that. David Jolly's, that's good. That's a good choice. He's on TV and shit. I mean, I would have gone with the George Clooney, Julia Roberts, Matt Damon type, but that's just me.
1: Florida State Rep Dodie Joseph is running.
0: Yeah, she's running against Saltzman. Is that ours?
1: The Dana Marie Foster is running.
0: Shit.
1: Thomas Fernandez is running.
0: Any celebrities?
1: Stephen Norman is running. I think David Jolly might be running as an independent.
0: Dude, David, come on. We need some famous people. This state is hopeless. We need famous Democrats running for office, like Katy Perry. I'm talking Matt Damon, Lady Gaga kind of shit. God, Governor Gaga. Shit.
1: Yeah, David Jolly is running for governor.
0: I hope you win.
1: As
0: shit.
1: I guess.
0: You're telling me the one like.
1: He's running, but I don't see him as a Democrat. I think he might be running as a.

0: He might be running as an independent.
1: Can you imagine? It's like the one thing that Donaldson can be against, like the one thing is data centers, but he wants trans people to be, you know, vilified. He doesn't care about poor people or the environment or anything. The one thing he gives a shit about is the data centers. I mean, that's a big deal, but you don't even, you just don't want us to pay for them. You still want them.
0: While in Congress, he was known as a common sense Republican working across the aisle.
1: No.
0: On issues like campaign finance reform, gun violence prevention, reproductive freedom, and the environment. He spent 7 years as an independent, organizing voters throughout the country around democracy protection, ending gerrymandering, opening primaries, and reforming our broken campaign finance laws. Today, he is a proud Florida Democrat. Oh, so he is running as a Democrat, fighting for the values he sees rooted in democratic tradition, that the economy should work for everyone, responsible investments in housing, healthcare, and education can improve people's lives, and everyone's rights should be protected regardless of their walk in life. Okay,
1: sounds like somebody needs to hire a Hunter Biden or a Jack Reacher or something, because I'm down for all that shit, but what are you going to do to Donald Trump? How are you going to fuck him up? I mean, that's what we want, right? That list of shit, man. I was falling asleep during that, David. No offense. It's boring. That's boring, motherfucker! Do we want to win? Shit. It's just so long, that sentence. Spencer Pratt didn't win, right? But this dumb shitbag who used to be a reality star, and now he has a company where he sells magical crystals, his campaign slogan, Karen Bass burned down my fucking house. I get it. Succinct. You know, and he got a lot of votes in Los Angeles, which seems crazy to me. I mean.
0: Yeah, his Alex Vindman's brother, Eugene, is currently a House member representing Virginia's 7th District. His twin brother, I believe.
1: If I was Vindman, my campaign slogan would go fuck Trump right in the face, man.
0: Remember, they were both like highly decorated military.
1: Yeah.
0: And Alex Vindman was like a international policy expert, right? You know, basically a spook kind of.
1: He wasn't even on a podcast or anything. He didn't have a fucking podcast? What a loser. You're no Dan Bongino.
0: And God. Then Trump retaliated against him because he testified about like ties with Russia and shit, something like that.
1: Yeah, that should piss you off. Hold on to that anger. Use that rage when you.
0: He was one of the. He was the guy that was that listened in on the call.
1: Yes.
0: With Zelensky.
1: Yeah.
0: When Trump was threatening Zelensky and saying, you know, I want you to start investigating Joe Biden and his son.
1: Yeah, he's a fucking hero. That's what his campaign slogan should be. I'm a fucking hero. Vote for me. Or vote for this other fucking idiot over here if you can live with yourself. I mean, goddamn. He should be Secretary of Defense or something. I mean, I think he'd be better than the dude Fox, yeah. I think.
0: There's a new poll out today that is not good news for Bibi.
1: Oh, okay.
0: Bibi Netanyahu.
1: Oh, yeah. It's the little war criminal over there.
0: As not only is his approval rating like in the shithole, but
1: wow.
0: 49%. Of Americans polled think not only should he not be prime minister, but he should be arrested.
1: Right. I wonder what the numbers are in Israel, though. I wonder.
0: Respondents were asked if the U.S. should enforce the ICC's warrant for Netanyahu's arrest. 49% answered yes, but only 27 said no.
1: Yeah.
0: 23 said they weren't sure.
1: You know, Mom Donnie said he was serious. He would find a way to have him arrested. I love that guy.
0: When asked if Netanyahu is guilty of war crimes in Gaza, 48% said yes.
1: Of course. Yes.
0: In mid-July, New York City's mayor, Zoran Mamdani, told the New York Times he was in active conversations about whether he has jurisdiction to arrest Netanyahu when the prime minister visits New York in September.
1: What a badass. That's what I'm talking about. Chuck Schumer's writing a fucking book.
0: The mayor said he's a war criminal who's been charged by the International Criminal Court. And what you will find is that is an opinion that is held by many purely because of what his actions have wrought over these last many years.
1: I didn't hear any other Democrat saying shit like that. Did Hakeem Jeffries say that? Did What's-His-Face say that? The senator? Did anybody, no, Mondani, the guy for the mayor of New York saying that. Why is the mayor of New York the only guy saying that?
0: We don't belong to the ICC or recognize it because we're Americans and we shouldn't be held accountable for anything.
1: And a lot of our former presidents would be in there rotten, right? I mean, shit.
0: The Clinton administration signed the treaty in 98, but never ratified it. Trump imposed sanctions against the ICC last February for engaging in illegitimate and baseless actions targeting America and our close ally, Israel.
1: Who is going to change your diaper when you're in The Hague, you fuck? You will. You'll change your own, I think.
0: Netanyahu is expected to travel to the U.S. in September for the United Nations General Assembly. Trump insists he will not face arrest. Trump said, Benjamin Netanyahu will not be arrested in any way, shape, or form while in the United States of America. He's fighting against the Islamic Republic of Iran, which recently killed 52,000 innocent protesters. And it's, he didn't write this.
1: I tell you. Yeah,
0: This is like full sentences and shit.
1: Right. I tell you, if I was a Democrat, I'd be all over this too, man. This Mamdani guy. I'd want to say that. I want a little ink about that. Does Hakeem Jeffries not want any fucking headlines? God damn.
0: We got to bail, everybody. Thanks for joining us. We'll be back on Friday for Faithless Friday at the usual time. Thanks for buying shit through the Amazon link. 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
0: Blessed day to the all. We will hit you up again on Friday. Bye-bye.
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0: What do you have to lose by trying something new like Trump? 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You have to lose. You have to lose.
1: Mr. Trump is so stupid. My God, my God.
0: We won with poorly educated. I love the poorly educated.
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6: 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We're almost live. We're a couple hours prior.
7: Yay.
6: Recording this time. Ryan's got a gig at the famous Pensacola Comedy Club.
7: That's right. Come on out to that if you're in the
6: area.
7: Of
6: which he is the proprietor.
7: That's right. I'm the proprietor. I am the guy that picks up the trash at the end of the evening, too.
6: Oh, there you go.
7: Yeah, man.
6: Do you have to clean the toilets?
7: No. I don't. But, you know, there's a trick. There's a trick.
6: There sounds like a bit of uncertainty in there,
7: well,
6: though.
7: Because, no, the club is located inside a... Betty's on Belmont, which is a bar and restaurant, and we share their restrooms. However, we have our own restrooms, but when that part isn't open and it's just us, they're going to use our own restrooms, which is in the dressing room. I don't even know how that, you know, and then I guess I would have to do that. And, you know, I take the trash out at the end of the night, and it's a certain way you can tie the trash bag so it doesn't fall into the fucking can. But I haven't figured that out yet.
6: Oh, okay. So you're still trying. You're on the quest to find the correct knot.
7: Yeah, and if there's an antidepressant that makes people not irritated when you hear beer bottles just getting, why do you have to throw the beer bottles so fucking hard into the goddamn can? It's like, bam.
6: Beer bottles are just loud though.
7: Throw them as hard as you can in there though.
6: Yeah, because it's fun.
7: You're pitching for the Astros or something. I mean, yeah, throw it in there. It's fun.
6: Thanks for buying shit through our Amazon link at crabdiving.com/Amazon. If you use that link every time you go to buy shit at Amazon, we get a wee little commissione. Doesn't cost you fuck all.
7: Yay.
6: I ordered something. You know, this overnight stuff is getting crazier.
7: Yeah.
6: With Amazon.
7: Meaning?
6: Like a lot more overnight options. I ordered something today, like an hour ago.
7: Right.
6: And it's going to be here before 11 a.m. tomorrow.
7: Yeah, yeah. Sometimes they push that delivery time off, though. I've had that
6: a lot.
7: Crazy. It's like, your item was supposed to be delivered tomorrow, but now it's going to get here next week.
6: Right.
7: That happens all the time for me. I mean, you know. Did you see how Ukraine is taking out Russia's Amazon Wildberries?
6: Yeah, something. Yeah, their distribution centers or something like that. Yeah,
7: you know,
6: I saw videos of people running like hell away from them. Yeah.
7: Well, stop invading Ukraine, dickheads.
6: I wonder if their people get to go to the bathroom or if they have to wear diapers too, like right. Our Amazon workers here.
7: Oh no, Putin is good and just, right? Everybody loves Putin, you know, like Trump.
6: Oh, I'm sorry, Shelby.
7: Speaking of Putin, oh yeah, yeah.
6: She hadn't finished the previous treat, and I tossed it to her. It just blunked off of her head.
7: Speaking of Putin,
6: sorry, buddy.
7: I've heard one right wing nut job conversion to the side of good. That the first one that I really respect and believe.
6: Loomer?
7: Yes, but because of what she said, I haven't heard a Democrat say that. I haven't heard anybody say that, and that's the most. That is what everyone should be saying. What she said.
6: She's getting a lot of shit for it.
7: What?
6: From MAGA.
7: But she said she would, you know what, to Putin?
6: Yeah.
7: What? That's what we all want, right? I mean, the world would be better, right? Right? I mean, he's doing war crimes. Yeah, he's invading a fucking country.
6: I still don't. I mean, you know, his arrest and prosecution, I'm all for.
7: Sure.
6: I don't advocate violence upon anybody.
7: Well, they're bombing Kyiv. I mean, and they're bombing Moscow. I mean, they could stop. I mean, if Russia wants to stop, and
6: you know,
7: they could stop the invasion.
6: We're way off the tracks already. It's Faithless Friday, everybody. Join us, and thanks for joining us on our social media at Crab Diving on the on X or on Blue Sky. Thanks for sending stories. Thanks to everyone that sent a couple of particular stories that we'll get to.
7: All these fucking sharks
6: today.
7: Damn. I'd kill those sharks too.
6: Silence, s'il vous plaît.
7: Oh, oui, oui.
6: What was I talking about? Ukraine. The
7: Loomer.
6: Someone who has, I mean, we're kind of used to this person having pretty bad takes. I don't know what happened. Because this person used to be the nut job, radical lefty. Oh my God, he's a commie. He hates America. He's going to destroy this country with his socialist commie mincing evil beliefs.
7: Yes.
6: And now I just don't know what the fuck is going on. Cenk over at the Young Turks.
7: Fuck that guy.
6: He came out with a video, this fucked up take. He's done supporting Ukraine.
7: Nine!
6: Because they struck that Iranian ship. The Ukrainians sent some drones or whatever at an Iranian ship that was on its way to Russia.
7: Oh, thank you. I mean, what's wrong with that?
6: Well, but Cenk is now saying that Ukraine is this whole thing has been a secret diversion to. Nobody will bother Israel when we go after Iran. It's just
7: so stupid.
6: It's so beyond fucked up of a take. And he was saying that, he's yelling, he goes, you're doing this and that. It's just wrong. It's just so profoundly wrong. There's no calculus in his brain that, wait a second. This ship that was traveling,
7: yes,
6: was contained parts for drones that Iran has been shipping to Russia to help use against Ukraine.
7: Well, I mean, if that's the case, blow the ship up.
6: That's what I mean. It's not
7: fucking cares.
6: But Cenk is painting it as, now we know we've got it. Ukraine is secretly in bed with the Israelis.
7: The Russians are putting people in camps over there, you dumb tubby fuck. Got a little fat for a Nazi, aren't you, Cenk? I can body shame because he's a little Nazi fuck.
6: You would think somebody that is on the left can see subtleties and can see having conflicting interests that you either have to choose from or accept. Like, Ukraine probably loves us and Israel going after Iran because it distracts Russia. Because Russia's got to keep their eye on that shit now,
7: right,
6: too.
7: Right.
6: Because that's their homies in Iran. And
7: right. I think Russia loves Iran more.
6: And so Zelensky, probably likes the fact that we're
7: burning patriots,
6: bombing the shit and doing all that stuff. But it's not from a place of he's on the side of Israel. It's his country is better off tactically if Russia is distracted by that shit's going on.
7: Right, right. I would say, honestly, I don't think Russia's distracted. I think America's distracted. And I think America's in Iran just firing off Patriot missiles that we're going to need when Russia starts lobbing bombs at NATO countries. And when that happens, you watch. If Donald Trump's president, we won't do shit. And we're going to betray all of our allies. I guarantee you. And I guarantee you Russia's coming for NATO. I guarantee you.
6: Unless they 25th Amendment him.
7: Yeah, I fuck, man. And Russia loves it because we burned our patriots in the Middle East in this dumb Trump war. I mean, it is disgusting. And Jake could go suck a dick. And you know what? You know where the truth is, Jake? And that bank statement, bitch. And that bank statement, bitch.
6: Which bank statement are we
7: talking
6: about?
7: His bank statement. We're talking about all the right-wing nut job, podcasters, influencers that get paid by that fucking whore Putin.
6: Well, he's not, I mean, he's the Polymarket guy.
7: Cenk Uygur?
6: Yeah. From the Young Turks. He's the one that...
7: That's what I'm talking about.
6: Yeah. They,
7: he's a whore probably getting Russian money.
6: They sold out to Polymarket. It's literally the Polymarket studios that they're coming from.
7: Yeah.
6: It's the Young Turks from the Polymarket studios that you can't visit their sponsor from the United States.
7: Yeah. How come this self-righteous fuck Cenk is like, listen, don't vote for Kamala because of the genocide she supports, which, you know, logically that makes sense. I think the Democrats deserve to lose that election because their candidate supported a fucking genocide, right? I get that. But this thing doesn't make any sense. There's no reason to support Russia. I don't understand his logic at all. I mean, why would it, let's say
8: I'm done
7: full of drone parts. You'd want to blow that ship up, stupid, you stupid shitbag. What the fuck? Unless you like Russia. Unless Russia's paying you to say that. Like it did Tim Pool and who else? Who else got paid by Russia?
6: Benny Johnson, I think.
7: There you go. The Libertarian Party, RT, supports their shit. I mean...
6: Right, this is... Here we go.
8: I'm done.
6: Where's the volume control, dude? On your stupid site here, Elmo.
8: Yeah. I'm done.
6: I can't adjust the wait, there it is. Okay. I just saw a volume.
7: Thing. Big, dumb, fat, fucking Nazi face.
8: I'm done officially with supporting the Ukrainians' war. So it's been a long time now. I don't know. They seem like they've been at war for about 18 years now. So the reason I was in favor of it, because Russia attacked them. It was definitely Russian aggression. Yes, there were reasons and excuses, etc. Bottom line is, you attack someone like Israel attacks Lebanon, it's Israel's fault. Russia attacks Ukraine, it's Russia's fault. So number two, we had promised the Ukrainians defense when we had them give up their nuclear weapons. Okay, but now we've supported you for about 87 years in a row in this war. There's a limit to how long we can go. What if the war goes for two centuries? Do we still owe you, right? So now, the second issue is that Ukraine has now become basically Israel. Now, why do I say that? We're a rare show that talks about this phenomenon. It's really important. Remember, Russia was helping Iran and Syria. Israel needed Russia distracted so they could topple Bashar al-Assad. Oh, wait, that happened, didn't it?
9: It did, yeah.
8: During the Ukraine-Russia war. And that Iran couldn't be helped when Iran was attacked. Oh, right, that also happened during the Ukraine-Russia war. So Ukraine and Israel working together to keep Russia busy so that—
6: See, Ukraine and Israel are working together to keep Russia busy.
7: Ukraine, you want Ukraine to stop fighting? Should they just leave Crimea? Should they just lay down their weapons and say, yes, come here, continue to do atrocities?
6: Take the Donbass. We were just joking.
7: Right.
6: Just trying to distract those evil Russians from the Iranians.
7: Right. And they are in the Donbass and they're doing war crimes. And they're doing crimes against humanity. They're separating families. The Russians are putting Ukrainians in camps. And the fucking Ukrainians, all of them, not just their army, but everybody involved is fighting these fucking Russians. And they're doing a pretty good fucking job. And then this fat fuck Nazi Cenk has some theory that he pulls out of his fucking asshole.
6: It's just such a bad
7: fuck
6: take.
7: You, dude.
6: Not comprehending at all that the ship that they attacked might have been carrying... It was a commercial ship, I guess.
7: Bury your face in Putin's crotch, you fucking whore. I mean, my God. Laura Loomer has more credibility than you. Your face is the size of a fucking pumpkin. Fuck you. God, what a dumb fucking shit. I'd rather listen to Laura Loomer.
6: So we've got, let's get to the headlines, everybody, and we'll get to the Faithless Friday stuff and to the, I mean, let's just be honest about it. Shark stories. that have been rolling in.
7: Shark stories, yeah. God damn, that's the dumbest shit I've ever fucking heard.
6: Commie, pinko, liberal.
7: Effete.
6: HuffPo.
7: We've never done that. We have never done that. We've never rolled over like that. Never. Never. Jank has all the money in the world, and you know that whore is taking Russian rubles, you fuck. Why else would you say that? I don't understand. Why would you do that other than money? Other than someone giving you money to say such a stupid fucking thing?
6: It's just a dumb take. It's a stupid take.
7: It is. It's so stupid.
6: Headline at the HuffPo. Oh man. Mm. They sit around in a room.
7: Oh my God.
6: And workshop these headlines.
7: Shit.
6: Todd forbid. Furious Trump tanks his guy. Trump posts 254 word morning tirade over Republican going against Todd Blanche and slush fund.
7: Let me tell you something. I don't know. Did you ever take a creative writing class or anything like that? I mean, I'm not asking you. I'm asking the people at the HuffPo. Todd forbid. What the fuck?
6: I mean, to give the reporter credit, that's not the headline of their story. That's the headline that the HuffPo put linking to their story.
7: Somebody got paid to write that. That is a miracle.
6: President Donald Trump went on a lengthy Friday morning tirade against Senator John Cornyn, Republican of Texas, who is opposing Todd Blanche's nomination to serve as Attorney General over the Justice Department's controversial anti-weaponization fund.
7: But wait, we did this story. Cornyn has a price. You just have to agree to this one thing, Schittler, and he'll be all for it.
6: Yeah, but they missed the deadline.
7: Oh.
6: That was yesterday that they had to vote on this or table it. And Trump then privately was saying, or he might have even put in a post, I think he probably did, that it doesn't matter. I'll just pull the nomination until the two rhinos are gone. John Cornyn and the other guy. I forget who
7: the other guy
6: who's voting against him.
7: Yeah, yeah.
6: And
7: Massey, or is he gone?
6: He's in the House.
7: Oh, that's right.
6: And that then he'll put it through. He's discounting the fact that they may not keep the Senate. They probably will, but they may not. They're probably most likely gonna lose the House.
7: Right. Hey, John, how did you vote on the big dick toilet guy for AG? Did you approve him? Was he ever confirmed as AG?
6: Yeah, but now it's personal because Trump didn't endorse him and fucking Ken Paxton beat him.
7: Oh, shit. Shit.
6: Because Cornyn didn't lick Trump's hole enough.
7: Ah, Cornyn, you're a whore. I mean, you really, good for you for standing up, but Todd forbid, right? This is funny. I love it.
6: Trump wrote, John Cornyn never had a problem with the so-called fund, which will not benefit me, but rather the great American patriots who were hunted down like dogs.
7: Oh, yes.
6: And whose lives were unfairly and illegally destroyed by the crooked Joe Biden administration until after I decided to endorse and support his Republican primary opponent in Texas, who easily won the nomination for the United States Senate.
7: Excuse me, Donald, not to take issue with the screed, but those people you're describing were not hunted down like dogs by Joe Biden's DOJ or Merrick Garland. They were hunted down by dogs by people sitting at their computer and figuring out who they were and then posting it. And then the DOJ said, oh, look at this. We could use this information because we're lazy as fuck. And then we'll arrest these people. That's what happened.
6: So that first part sounds like it could have been Trump.
7: Sure.
6: Then the rest of that.
7: Natalie.
6: Listen to this. Who easily won nomination for the U.S. Senate.
7: Yeah.
6: Perhaps there has never been a group of people treated so badly in our nation's history.
7: Wow.
6: They are suffering still, many ruined, and I felt that they should be given compensation for what has been done to them.
7: Is he talking about people who suffered slavery?
6: Who?
7: Or?
6: Who is talking? Who wrote?
7: Yeah,
6: there's
7: who
6: no
7: that?
6: Way that pursed-lipped, gropey McGrope, rapist, shitbag Adderall addict, poop pamper poopy filler.
7: Pamper poopy filler.
6: Wrote this.
7: Jank wrote that for him, I think.
6: I gave up any payments for myself, which would have been substantial, including for the illegal and unprecedented raid on my Mar-a-Lago, my home in Florida.
7: Your home is a hotel with a pool that leaks and ruins classified documents you stole from the White House. It's probably slathered with chlamydia.
6: Even though many legal experts and others, including John Cornyn, said it was shocking and a disgusting display of weaponization against me.
7: It was shocking. You know what was shocking? That you're fucking... Who is that? The judge that just... That Trump... It was Trump's little lackey that ruined that doc case. That secret docs case. Eileen, what's her fuck?
6: Cannon.
7: Eileen Cannon! What she did was shocking, Donald. What she did... She ruined that case. She torpedoed it. She railroaded it. That's shocking.
6: Let me move this over here.
7: God, just shame on Ukraine for defending themselves. I mean, what are they? I mean, geez, you're right, Cenk. What are they supposed to do? Here, oh, take this whole country. Sorry, we resisted. Sorry for all the soldiers that the Russians killed and all the Ukrainian civilians that they killed. Sorry about that. Cenk's right.
6: That's the headline, the Drudge Report.
7: God damn.
6: Bless you. That one stuck up.
7: Bless
6: on me.
7: You.
6: Thank you, any deities that may exist for who are responsible for the migraines and the allergies, both of which woke me up at 3 a.m. this morning.
7: So who is the?
6: Thank you very much.
7: Yes, I'm just asking because we're in the same space. Who's the fucking audience of the Young Turks? The Joe Rogan fans?
6: I that's an excellent question. I don't know.
7: It's a hard question.
6: I don't know who's not. It's waning. Whoever it is, I mean, it's their subs have plummeted in their views.
7: Jeez.
6: But they used to be right. They used to be the bomb throwing lefties. Cenk used to be the one that would show up places and yell at people and shit. And I don't know what happened. I don't know.
7: Well, he was never that, because if you were ever truly that, then you wouldn't be able to be this. You know, so you're
6: but
7: this.
6: He was that. I mean, we saw it with our own eyes.
7: It was the money. It was the money, right?
6: But they were making money then.
7: Right, they were making money.
6: They weren't.
7: No, they weren't, but now they're making money. And the money has revealed
6: that... No, they started making money.
7: Right.
6: And then I think he got over his skis and started hiring too many people.
7: Right.
6: And they, from what I heard, paid decently.
7: Yes.
6: There are other stories conflicting that, but from what I heard, that they didn't pay that badly, as far as that shit goes.
7: Yeah.
6: And that his reasoning for selling out to Polymarket was basically just to maintain the overinflated business.
7: So to maintain your overinflated business, you betray everything that you pretended to be, which the money revealed may not see
6: possibly, possibly.
7: Who you are.
6: We don't know the actual...
7: And when you're a sellout, you don't need to say why. You're a sellout, bitch, period, the end. That's it. No, we know why. No explanation needed. Sure, it's a shame Russia didn't get those drone parts so they could kill more Ukrainian civilians, because that's what they do with the drones. The Russians attack civilians in Ukraine, which I guess makes you happy, Cenk. Jeez.
6: The headline, the Drudge Report, is this bizarre shit that's happening in Spain.
7: Ugh, zoot the lore.
6: This invasion...
7: Yeah.
6: Of migrants from Morocco.
7: Oh, God.
6: No, it's like a real... This is like a real invasion.
7: Right.
6: But the so many questions, and there's reports that, you know, it's one of these things where it wouldn't surprise you at all to learn.
7: Yes.
6: But there are reports that, you know, they think... we're involved. The Americans are involved. The CIA is involved in these Moroccans fleeing themselves at the border and violently attacking the border and coming over to run roughshod into Spain. Israel is on the finger pointing list that because this benefits them. This is hordes of brown people. Right. invading a good Christian country. So this plays to the, look, we got to hold these, we got to fight these Muslims.
7: Are they invading or are they just trying to come across
6: it's
7: the kind, border?
6: It's crazy. Hundreds of migrants.
7: Okay.
6: Have stormed a second Spanish enclave after 60,000 entered the EU territory of Ceuta in just 24 hours. The migrants made the dangerous passage from Morocco to the two European territories on Thursday as they swarmed the beaches by sea and by land.
7: Holy shit. That's crazy. That is a crazy cross right there, because I've watched all kinds of documentaries on people bringing like ecstasy and heroin over that thing, and it's nuts.
6: I wish I would have gone to Morocco when I was in Spain. Right. I was this close and that drunk.
7: Yeah.
6: That we were going to blow off going back up north in Spain. And right. We're just going to go, fuck it, let's go to Morocco.
7: Right.
6: And then sanity somehow won out. But
7: didn't Spain participate in the, what was that thing? A long, long time ago, way before Young Turks, it was the Inquisition. But then
9: nobody expects
7: the Crusades. The Crusades.
6: Yeah.
7: Remember that?
6: Juan Jesus Vivas, the leader of Ceuta. Wait a minute. Is it C-U-E or C-E-U? Oh, it's Ceuta.
7: Ceuta.
6: Estimates that up to 60,000 migrants crossed in the last 24 hours. This is from the UK Sun. The worrying figure is more than the population of Aylesbury in the UK.
7: No, not that.
6: Not Aylesbury.
7: Oh, that's like shit.
6: It's like the London Marks and Spencers on a Thursday.
7: Right. It's more than attended Trump's inaugural, I think.
6: Marks and Spencers? Is that the name of it, I think?
7: I don't know.
6: I'll get an email, definitely.
7: Gibraltar. Is that Gibraltar near there? Or,
6: I think you were in a Marks and Spencers. It was that giant, remember when we saw that shrine to Khashoggi, not Khashoggi, to Fayed, Dodi Fayed, the son that was killed with Princess Di.
7: Oh, yeah, yeah.
6: And that was in, it might have been, it wasn't Marks and Spencer's, whatever the store that Dodi Fayed.
7: Right, right. Oh, yeah, senior, yeah, I remember that.
6: Senior owned.
7: Oh, that was a mall.
6: Yeah, I forget what store that was. Harrods, that was Harrods.
7: And it's in Aylesbury?
6: No, I'm just confirming that the store that they have over there is Marks and Spencer.
7: But 60,000 people,
6: that I
7: right?
6: I was joking about.
7: Oh, okay. But it's 60,000
6: Marks
7: people.
6: And Spencer. Yeah.
7: Okay.
6: Okay.
7: Is it just, I mean, what do they have? Do they have tanks? Do they have
6: Marks and Spencer?
7: No. The Kuwaitis. The Kuwaitis.
6: Tank tops. Oh,
7: oh yeah, yeah. The Kuk.
6: No. Let me see. At least 34 people have died, mainly from drowning, trying to make the crossing. The chaos in Ceuta, which has a population of under 84,000, has spread to Spain's second North African enclave of Melilla. The border between Morocco and Spain was closed last night after hundreds of North Africans made it into Melilla. President Juan José Imbroda believes between 300 and 400 Moroccans breached the border. The alarm was triggered shortly after 10 Thursday when the first migrants attempted to enter the city at the same time from different points along the border.
7: Oh, so there's people in North Africa making this happen.
6: Forcing, there's something going on. Yeah, yeah.
7: That's evil. I mean, all the trafficking that goes on over there, man. That's fucked.
6: Cars were seen burning on the streets of the Moroccan side of the Melilla border as hundreds waited their turn to try to breach the border. In the majority of cases, they got into the Spanish city by walking along a breakwater, a stone barrier marking the maritime border where Europe meets Morocco, and jumping into the water.
7: Shit. Are we going to help, or is Trump still mad that they didn't let us use their airspace or a base or something?
6: Well, that's why they think we're involved.
7: Oh, we're involved?
6: That the CIA is firing these people up and
7: shit.
6: And launching them towards the border because we're mad at Spain.
7: That could be. I mean, why? That's not.
6: That's what I said. It wouldn't. Right. This is under the I wouldn't be surprised at all file.
7: But like that would say that, and, you know, no offense, CIA, but Who runs you guys now? Some former podcaster? I mean, really, are they going to coordinate that shit? Can we do shit like that?
6: Anti-immigrant locals were seen waving Spanish flags and screaming as they tried to push the migrants back into the water and chase them away.
7: Shit, that's fucked up. You can't do that. What would you do, Cenk? How would you solve this? Stupid fuck.
6: Shocking reports claim several locals suffered from attempted break-ins at their homes overnight. You know, I'd need to hear the.
7: I mean, the Sun, the UK Sun.
6: Is it more than the usual number of people that reported almost break-ins in a city of 80,000 people? You know what I mean?
7: Yeah.
6: Because you notice they said several. They didn't say, there was a wave of break-ins. They said several locals.
7: God, the immigrants just exist so different powers can use them to make a point, so they can be some pawn. I mean, don't drown these people.
6: Forever, I mean.
7: And who's setting the... I mean, let's say the migrants are coming over, right? That's true, I guess, according to this. So that means... But that doesn't mean that some, who's setting the fires and doing the violence and all that shit? Are they instigators? Are they, you know what I mean?
6: Right.
7: But sure, drown them anyway, assholes. What would Jesus do? Jesus would drown them, I think, right?
6: The local media claimed a couple carrying a baby used a ladder to climb up to a first floor window and climb in. That's a second floor window to us.
7: Well, drown the baby, I guess, right?
6: Spanish PM Pedro Sanchez condemned the border breach, describing the events as a violation of Spain's territorial integrity. Spain's soft-touch Supreme Court has come under fire and blame for the recent numbers being so high.
7: There you go. There you go. That's our CIA doing that, either to fuck with them, or it's somebody in Spain trying to make a political fucking point. It's got to be that. Or maybe these evil Moroccans just are all getting together with some group thought, some Borg thing, and attacking your dumb country.
6: They had a Supreme Court decision
7: that
6: ruled that migrants who arrive by sea should not be subject to immediate expulsion because they're not crossing a physical land border.
7: Because they don't want to drown them.
6: They're not. I mean, they would expel them on a boat, you know. It's not like they put him in a giant wrist rocket and fling him back into the water.
7: And they're not, what's that guy, David Wayne Mullen? They're not him.
6: Decision has been exploited by people smuggling gangs and by people smuggling gangs and brought with it a wave of undocumented migration. Again, I'm reading from The Sun, so...
7: You know, The Sun is weird.
6: Take it from that.
7: The Sun does some of the best reporting on Ukraine. The most, up-to-date reporting on
6: UK Sun?
7: Absolutely, wow. Yeah.
6: Interesting.
7: Yeah. And, but, you know, they're also full of shit sometimes. I mean, about other things. I don't know.
6: Somehow they think that this ruling, the news of it, has been spread in Morocco by untoward actors.
7: Yeah.
6: To say, hey, look, you won't be thrown out right away. All you got to do is swim there.
7: Well,
6: instead of going through the regular border. And so that's why this is happening. But who all of a sudden has been publicizing to these Moroccan migrants that this loophole exists now?
7: Well, you know, in Africa, there's these people are fleeing the Islamic State and they want to get the fuck out. That's why they pay $3,000 to get on a boat and go to, you know, Italy or whatever, you know, to cross the Mediterranean. And so there's always going to be people fleeing the Islamic State. So,
6: yeah, I don't know how Morocco's not crazy though. And I don't know what the sitch is in Morocco. Or these might be people who are passing through Morocco, too. Yeah. I don't know.
7: 3 Gs to cross. That's what I watched this thing. It's $3,000 to $5,000 to cross in the hull of a horrible boat.
6: Yeah, but that's from that's across the Mediterranean. This is across the Strait. You know what I mean?
7: Oh,
6: this is
7: okay.
6: A land bridge.
7: I don't know what you mean because I went to school in Georgia and we're stupid. I mean, really, I mean, I'm close enough for this fucking country. Please. What's the answer, Cenk?
10: You gotta remember.
7: I fucking hate this.
10: They're working with Israel.
7: We watch the Young Turks and listen to our fucking show. Stupid. And then his other co-host is fuckhead too. God, I hate them.
6: The
7: fucking dickheads.
6: The Prime Minister said it appears this interpretation of the Supreme Court's ruling spread like wildfire over the past few hours through the networks of human trafficking organizations, triggering a kind of mass surge we witnessed yesterday. In response,

0: Giorgia Meloni, their neighbor over in Italy.
1: Meloni.
0: The PM there said she's ready to ban Spain from the Schengen area, whatever that means.
1: Yeah.
0: She said the images coming from Ceuta are striking and demonstrate once again that uncontrolled illegal immigration poses a concrete threat to the security of Europe's borders.
1: Oh, shut up. You're mad because they beat you in soccer, right?
0: Meanwhile, Spain's socialist government stands out for its pro-migration stance.
1: See, that's what this is about. All these shitty countries that are like anti-immigrant and stuff, they're looking at Spain and say they have all these laws that aren't as hardline. They're trying to show that that system is failing, right? They're trying to show that that way of thinking is disastrous. And you have to be like Meloni. Is that what it is?
0: Yeah, yeah. To reach Ceuta, located on the North African coast, migrants often swim from the Moroccan town of...
1: Swim?
0: Finidic.
1: Swim?
0: Yeah, covering about 3 miles to reach the Spanish territory.
1: Swim. Get the fuck out of here. I thought they were coming on at least the boat or something.
0: No, no, no.
1: Swimming?
0: This is a short distance. So
1: they're going, someone's probably saying, go swim across or I'm going to kill you, right? Or something. Swimming. God fucking damn it. That makes me sad. These fucking sharks. Damn it. Zelensky, send them some drones to take out these sharks. Give them some covering fire. God, I bet there's fuck tons of sharks in that strait, too. 3 miles? God damn, that's insane.
0: Yeah, God. There's a little nibble of territory on the African side that's Spanish.
1: Shit, I'm sorry. I can't even think about this anymore because they're swimming?
0: Well, they're swimming from a town, like, along the shoreline.
1: Oh, okay. Shit.
0: Yeah, they swim along the shoreline to get to, I guess, there's probably fences and stuff that go out into the water for a while.
1: Somebody help them. Give them a break. I know it's a lot of people, but these people are being manipulated. They got to swim out along the fences, I guess. Not only do you have to swim through the fucking water, there's fences in the water. Right. You swim along it. There's sharks hanging out. Man. But Jesus was an immigrant, right?
0: Sure.
1: Right. Did he have anything to say in that fucking book? That fucking, I guess, useless ass book? Is it just Leviticus to everybody? Is there something about immigration?
0: To American Christians, yeah, it's only Leviticus.
1: Well, it doesn't sound like the other Christians or any other religion. I mean, isn't it against anybody's religion to make people swim through shark-infested waters around fences and shit to do God knows what?
2: Newsflash, if Hitler was alive today, he would have identified with the blue-haired vegan lesbian leftist and not the Conservative Party. Did you know that? Fact check, true. I think that most libs are Nazis. They're socialists. Shit. Nazi stands for National Socialists. Mm-hmm. They're socialists.
1: Is this Tony Hinchcliffe?
0: It's just so stupid and disingenuous when they're like, Nazi stands for National Socialist. Socialist.
1: Right.
0: Just like the DPRK.
1: Right. Democratic.
0: Yeah. Just like that D part is true. The Democratic People's Republic of Korea. That's totally a Democratic People's Republic, right? Because it's in the name.
1: Yeah.
0: You dipshit. They called themselves the Democratic Socialists to woo.
1: Right.
0: The lefties. And the lefties were some of the ones that got the long knives.
1: Yeah, and they are a Democrat.
0: You lying Christo-fascist dipshit Seth Gruber.
1: Yeah, yeah. They are Democratic. You get to choose which haircut you can have, right?
0: From a list of eight approved.
1: That's Seth Gruber?
0: It's
1: not Rob Schneider?
0: Who's known for his forced birth activism.
1: Wow, what
0: a thing. He goes from state to state trying to turn us into the Handmaid's Tale.
1: Go get a job on the Young Turks, motherfucker. I mean, my God.
2: They're socialists.
0: Socialists?
2: Nazi stands for National Socialists.
3: Mm-hmm.
2: They're socialists. They universal health care and open borders and import the third world. So they'll vote for us because we know that when most immigrants get here for about 2 or 3 generations, they vote for the party that insisted that they should have citizenship here immediately or illegally and be able to vote whether they're citizens or not. So most the entire Democrat Party is socialist today.
1: I wish. I wish.
0: Not true.
1: Fuck.
0: Not true.
1: Wish.

0: would be so great, though. It would.
1: And
0: it would, but they're not.
1: Good luck finding anyone, even in DSA politics, that would say, I want open borders. Completely open border on the southern border. No border control whatsoever. Nobody. Very few. The craziest, maybe, bomb-throwing lefties maybe say something like that. No rules at all. Just nothing whatsoever. But nobody says that except for the crazies. And right-wingers, if you want to bring our crazies into it, we will be more than happy to quote your crazies, for example.
0: Yeah. I mean, the lefties in this country, in fact, their immigration policies, you actually could call kind of Nazi, right? Because they reflect what the Republicans want. They want to compromise on somebody's human rights just because they wanted to get, they're fleeing persecution and they want to get into a country where they're safe. We can't even be on the true right side of immigration. Even our party can't talk about it like adults because they have to cater to people like this Seth Gruber, you know, because it's a wedge issue.
2: Nobody's... I think if Hitler were alive today, would have identified with the blue-haired, vegan, lesbian leftists and not the conservative party.
1: Who is this guy?
0: Have we played him before?
1: I think we have. But...
0: I really thought he was Tony Hinchcliffe.
3: Our party is socialist today.
1: He does sound like
3: Most of America has more socialism in it than our founders could have possibly ever imagined in their dizziest daydreams. And they believe there's an entire class of human beings dizziest. That are not persons and can be slaughtered by the state in the name of freedom for others. I mean, of course liberals are worse than Nazis. They've slaughtered way more little babies in the wombs than Hitler ever slaughtered in the entire time he was German Chancellor. So this was for my friends at Right Wing Watch, where I have an assigned W-2 viewer of the show, Dr. Weichert. So
1: I'm watching the clip on Right Wing Watch.
0: Yeah.
1: That's God. Interesting. So he knows the guy that has to watch his show.
0: Yeah, and he calls him out.
1: And pull clips. That's interesting.
0: And he calls the guy out on
1: I've wondered kind of how that works there. Like if they have dedicated shows they have to watch, or if they just have, you know, poor staff members over at Right Wing Watch have to watch everything.
0: You know, I'd want security over there. Seriously, I would have
1: donate
0: security.
1: To them. By the way, they're
0: donate
1: Right Wing Watch or they're a subsidiary of the People for the American Way.
0: Surely they have gates and security guards over there. I'm not fucking kidding. These people are nuts.
3: Right Wing Watch, where I have an assigned W-2 viewer of the show, Dr. Weichert. So there you go. I said it for you or for me. Newsflash. If
1: he's right. He made the cut.
0: Is that Daniel Tosh? Be honest.
1: Got Sounds it. Like Tosh, too, interestingly enough.
0: Right, right. All these bastards.
1: What's Tosh up to? Where'd he go?
0: Who cares? God. He's saying the R word somewhere, you know, being a fuckhead. I don't know. God.
1: His, he's back on in the day, Turks. His clip show was funny.
0: Oh, yeah, yeah. Oh, yeah.
1: He's the on first the couple of seasons.
0: He does the weather on the Young Turks with What's Her Face? Annika Cesarian. Cesarian.
4: I want people to realize that you should see results from our efforts. Not every day, and maybe it's taking a little longer, but you should be able to wake up and say, you know what? Our community is better than it was a year ago. Our community is more protected. God is front and center again. Being a Christian in this country is no longer
0: Did you bring condoms?
4: Something I should not only not be ashamed of, it's actually a benefit because that's exactly what this country was founded on. So that's the goal.
1: The goal is to make sure God is front and center again.
0: Yeah.
1: And that, quote, being a Christian in this country is actually a benefit.
0: It is, isn't it?
1: Yeah, tell me about it.
0: I mean, it's literally a benefit. Like, if you have a church, you don't pay property taxes, right?
1: Right.
0: Okay, that's called a benefit.
1: Do you know who this is?
0: I can't tell because it sounds like Putin's balls are in his fucking mouth. Play it. Who is this? Is it
1: this is a call organized by something that shouldn't exist. The White House Faith Office.
0: Oh, this is Jim Brewer.
1: This is our acting attorney general, Todd Blanche.
0: Where did you get your personality?
1: Did you realize he was that creepy Jesus-y? Did we know that?
0: I don't know.
1: I mean, he's just so odious and crooked and corrupt.
0: Yeah.
1: And has shat upon destroyed the reputation.

0: Because Jesus is like, no, no, no, not on my watch. I don't want anything to do with you, Todd, you freak. You took the meeting with Ghislaine Maxwell. Why can't he be attorney general, actually? Big Dick Toilet Guy was. Grimace was.
1: Grimace.
0: That other guy was. Some other guy. Who was the first AG? It wasn't Grimace. It was...
1: Jefferson Beauregard Sessions?
0: Sessions. Jeff Sessions.
1: The third?
0: Yeah, the wee guy. The wee racist. I mean, we've had all these shitbags be AG. What's wrong with Todd Blanche? Why didn't he qualify? Come on, Cornyn.
1: He really slithered away, didn't he?
0: Jefferson
1: Beauregard. No, he's still around.
0: Bullshit.
1: I just don't know. I wonder what he's doing.
0: Jeff. Shit. Is Mitch around?
1: I mean, he doesn't even do, like, TV interviews. You'd think he'd be out opining.
0: I heard he got, what's his face? Who's in charge of our defense? That rapist. He got Hegseth's old job. He's on Fox and Friends on Saturday, I think, or Sunday morning. He's got to be dead, man. I mean, really, didn't he die? I swear to God, there was an episode with Jeff Sessions. We didn't do a story about him dying?
1: Oh, I think he's at, he teaches at some university.
0: Oh, shut the fuck up. Shut the fuck up. How the fuck? Well, he's the attorney general that actually did the right thing under Trump, right? Because he recused himself?
1: Yes.
0: He must have had a stroke.
1: Trump crazy.
0: Come on, Donald. He had a stroke. He didn't know what he was doing, obviously. And then we had Big Dick Toilet Guy. Or no, Grimace. And then Big Dick Toilet Guy. It doesn't matter.
1: There's an article at AL.com, Alabama.
0: Yeah.
1: Watching Todd Blanche appear before the Senate Judiciary Committee last week, I couldn't help but think about Jeff Sessions.
0: Yeah, you miss him, right? You're like, shit, what happened to that guy? Little Keebler elf. Little Nazi Keebler.
1: Yeah, but there's really nothing else about, like, what he's doing now.
0: I mean, there's something positive about Todd, right? Can we think of something? It's like...
1: Todd Blanche?
0: Shit, I can't.
1: No.
0: You lost the Trump case. How could you? If the case was bullshit and had no basis in truth, like Donald says, and how the fuck did you lose it? Does that make sense?
1: Yeah.
0: Yeah.
1: Let's see. I'm trying to see what he has done since.
0: Jeff Sessions?
1: Yeah.
0: No, he was on Fox and Friends, and then he did Dancing with the Stars. He was on Celebrity Rehab, I think.
1: Three children, 10 grandchildren.
0: Jeez, that's only
1: United
0: three
1: Methodist Church.
0: You're a Methodist? Get the fuck out of here. They hate you.
1: Members of the Ashland Place United Methodist Church in Mobile.
0: You probably bankroll that motherfucker. That's it.
1: Yeah. Oh, he teaches Sunday school there.
0: God, I want to take a road trip. What do you teach, Keebler? What do you teach?
1: He teaches Sunday school.
0: No. I mean, the content. What Christ-like bullshit do you teach? God, I that's the weirdest thing. I get it. Jimmy Carter taught Sunday school, okay? That's not a lot to wrap your mind around, you know? But Jeff Sessions?
1: Yeah.
0: That's a lie. He does not. Who else teaches Sunday school? I mean...
1: Matt Gaetz?
0: No, he volunteers at the nursery. He's at Vacation Bible School. God.
1: After resigning as U.S. Attorney General in November of 2018, Jeff Sessions has continued to participate in Republican Party initiatives, including serving on advisory boards
0: cha-ching!
1: For political campaigns and advocating for stricter immigration policies.
0: Nine!
1: He attempted a political comeback in the 2020 Senate election, seeking to reclaim his former seat in Alabama, though he lost to Tommy Tuberville.
0: Oh, my God! You were in government your whole fucking life, and you lost to that fucking jock, that fucking meathead, dickhead, Tommy Tuberville, for no reason at all on January 6th, wore a flak jacket, right? For no reason at all. You lost to Tuberville? Are you sure he didn't commit Harry Carey and jump into the Bay of Mobile?
1: In 2022, he published a memoir titled United We Stand, A Journey to Stand for Our Country.
0: I fell asleep during the title. No one.
1: 2025, he was inducted into the L.

0: Alabama Lawyer Hall of Honor.
1: Oh my God, is that?
0: I'll bet. I wonder how many Confederates
1: Roy Moore
0: are in that Hall of Honor.
1: I'll tell you one. Roy Moore's in that shit. Roy Moore's in it. Well, Jeff.
0: No,
1: says,
0: I mean actual Confederates.
1: Oh, I meant Roy Moore. But like, oh, Confederate from back then.
0: Yeah, yeah.
1: All of them.
0: The Lawyer Hall of Honor.
1: What are you teaching Sunday school? What a kind, you're kind of a dark Nazi fuck to be doing a Sunday school lesson. I thought, hey, Jesus, I thought like your deal was like, bring us your tire. No, that's the Statue of Liberty. But you're for like not being a Nazi, right? Hello?
0: Jesus, you're asking?
1: Yes.
0: Oh, okay. Let me know if you get a response.
1: Jeff, Jesus was black. How do you feel about that?
0: Well, he wasn't white. I don't know if he was black, but he wasn't white.
1: He's from Africa, right? He wasn't white. I mean, he's a olive-complected, right? And they know what they say in the King James version of Lion, Witch, in the Wardrobe or whatever. I'm tired of these Christian wackos. You fuck off, Jeff. I can't believe
0: it. Which, I mean, it's so crazy. Hey, Christians that are like, you know, the KJV is the only version that's good. If you don't use the other one, you're going to hell. You're probably a Catholic and you like little kids. Why is it called the KJV?
1: Well, it's the King James version.
0: Why?
1: That's what LeBron wanted.
0: Because that's what King James wanted.
1: Oh, that King James.
0: And interestingly enough, there are suggestions that some of the translation may have been a little iffy when it came to parts about that were possibly put in to where God and Jesus are saying things like, you know, you should render unto Caesar what is Caesar's. You should respect. You should listen to the king, but
1: yeah.
0: You should follow all laws, and you know, kings are actually put in by God.
1: Oh, okay. Good to know.
0: The Lord chooses your leaders.
1: Really?
0: Let's put that in.
1: Is that
0: said
1: true?
0: King James.
1: Did you choose Trump, Jesus? Did you really? That is shocking, because this guy is not, you know.
0: And the Council of Nicaea. Look that up.
1: That's in Monty Python.
0: That's literally a council of people voting on what to put in the Bible and what not to put in the Bible.
1: What came first, the Holy Grail, the movie, or the Bible?
0: Bible.
1: Okay.
0: Which version?
1: I don't know. What about the Book of Mormon? That makes no sense. They want it both. They want it both ways. They want Jesus and... Yeah. And the weird pedo Joseph Smith with his gold plates and his little lizard. You want both. That's genius.
0: Speaking of genius, those are your headlines, by the way. The Spain invasion was the headline over at...
1: So these
0: Drudge Report.
1: I'm confused. What are we supposed to do about this? Because these poor people are being made to swim across in this fucking water, and then by God knows who, and then they're the invaders of Spain. I mean, what's the solution with that? How do you fix that?
0: How do we fix it?
1: Well, how's anybody fix it? That sounds shitty. Listen.
0: Well, who's coming in? Process them. See if they're
1: right.
0: Put them through whatever immigration policies you have.
1: You said 60,000.
0: And it does sound a little weird that you would say, okay, we have a process if you come through an actual physical border, but it doesn't apply if you come in by water.
1: That sounds a little odd.
0: I will admit.
1: I can't believe they're fucking swimming. I mean, 60,000 people, again, is a day. Well, that's a sold-out day at Wrigley, right? And somehow people come into Wrigley.
0: Are there that many at Wrigley now?
1: Yeah, absolutely. No, back in the day, before, it was like 50,000 people was top. So we're in the neighborhood, right? Mm-hmm. And somehow the staff at Wrigley, they process something called tickets, and people come in. Many of them order beer, pretzels, hot dogs. They buy foam fingers.
0: Yeah.
1: They yell at kids in Cardinals outfits.
0: I scalped tickets a bunch of times. Like,
1: absolutely.
0: You wait till the game starts.
1: But that's 60,000.
0: Wait till like in second inning.
1: Yeah.
0: And $5, people, you could get a ticket out in front for $5 or on the subway on the way there. People were like, do you want a ticket for today's game? And there were a bunch of times
1: just on a whim,
0: we went to a baseball game.
1: Right. I'm just telling Spain to nut up. process 60 whole thousand people, like many sports arenas do around the fucking planet, and process them and figure it out. That's why, that's the only...
0: You know, that's why we think the crazy right-wingers are exacerbating this in some way, because it plays into their narrative. Look at the rampaging brown people being let into our pristine white countries.
1: Yeah, well, that's because, you know, a lot...
0: Because of liberal policies.
1: Well, the liberals need to talk to our country like adults about immigration, and don't worry about what... The thing is, you're never going to find an immigration policy that's going to satisfy these racist-ass Republicans. That's just not going to be a thing. So you just have to talk to the country in an adult way about it. We're going to have immigration forever. We're always going to have it because people need to come to this country. They're fleeing legitimate things, right? So do the fucking cunting Christian thing. Let them in, and that's it. Figure it out. I mean, that's the only solution. God, unless Jesus has a better idea, that genius jank fucknut Iger.
0: We do have some amazing good news, though.
1: Yes.
0: Somebody that a lot of people might have been concerned about and concerned about this person's welfare.
1: We need music for this update, I feel like.
0: Oh, it's not Mitch. It's not Mitch.
1: Is he dead or?
0: We don't know. Although there might be a tie-in.
1: Okay.
0: With this story. I'm just going to, here you go, from the horse's mouth.
1: Okay.
0: And here is the good news of gainful employment.
2: Jesus has his own business office in heaven. It's called Central State.
0: You missed that. Jesus has his own business office in heaven. This is Cat Kerr, everybody.
1: Oh, Jesus got an LLC. Is that true?
2: Jesus has his own business office in heaven. It's called Central Station. I do know Oral Roberts works there, and I do know Billy Joe Daughtry works there, and I do know also right now that that Charlie Kirk works there with Jesus.
0: Charlie Kirk,
1: yeah,
0: has got a job,
1: shit,
0: working at Central Casting or whatever the fuck it was.
1: Yeah, is she at an HOA meeting?
0: I think Kat is zannied up or something.
1: Well, I hope she is.
0: She seems like she's. Maybe been hitting the Jesus juice a little bit in the middle of the day.
1: Is she selling that whole, you know, enclosed community, her Zanny?
0: Oh, she's in her fancy house, absolutely.
1: Yeah, this is an HOA meeting. This is what she's bringing to the docket.
0: Slapped on her pink wig.
2: I do know Billy Joe Daughtry works there, and I do know also right now that that Charlie Kirk works there with Jesus. And what does he do? He gets to shoot arrows of light, which are very dangerous against hell. He gets to shoot arrows of light down into the areas where there's a lot of darkness on this earth. And guess what? It gets crushed. The darkness will be crushed. I was caught up the day that Charlie passed. I've already talked to Erica. She knows that. She knows all about it.
1: Did you talk to Erica?
0: I'm sure Erica's thrilled to hear that Charlie is shooting arrows of light.
1: Yeah.
0: Up in heaven.
1: When you call
0: Erica, crush the darkness.
1: Yeah. When you call Erica's house, does Nicki Minaj answer?
0: God, I mean, these people are crazy. There are people that are going to watch this and believe it.
1: Do you think people really believe Charlie Kirk was shot by that person? I mean, get the fuck out of here. I can't wait.
0: Well, Candace Owens came out with a new video about all that.
1: Well, listen, just because I have it, I think Laura Loomer is spot on, and I support what she says, and her conversion to the side of good is, I support that.
0: Well, just on Ukraine, she's still 100% on the side of evil for Israel.
1: Okay, shit. Ugh, damn it. Okay. Well.
0: Yeah, right?
1: I mean, that'd be a good slogan if you're running for president in this country. I mean, really, it would. Put that on bumper stickers. That would help. Wait, and then this is Laura Loomer. And who's this right-wing nut job we're talking about?
0: Candace?
1: Now? Oh, God.
0: Candace Owens has gone really batshit crazy about the Charlie Kirk murder. Really?
1: Yeah, because it seems like bullshit, though. I mean...
3: This part I'm going to tell you is not speculation. It's a fact. On the day of that Catholic funeral mass, Charlie's casket was closed. It's a fact. Afterward, it was in fact taken to a Catholic cemetery, and close friends and family and high net worth donors gathered around that casket one last time. So you're thinking, oh, this must be when he gets lowered into the ground. No, that did not happen. I can tell you that did not happen. And I am not saying allegedly here. Instead, they were then asked to leave. They did not see Charlie take off the burial plots. They did not see Charlie go into a ground. There was no grave that was dug out. Rather, they were told, you leave and we'll handle the rest. He's going to be put somewhere unmarked. We don't want you guys to be privy to where that's going to be because we are fearful that they could desecrate, that someone could come, like the left could come and desecrate wherever he's buried. His close family and friends were told this. So the people that were in attendance were then shuttled to a luncheon elsewhere. Again, I am presenting that as a fact.
0: Listen, I mean, Laura. This is Candace.
1: Oh, Candace, shit. Okay, Candace.
0: She's working real hard.
1: No. Listen, here's the thing. Charlie Kirk couldn't have been, this guy that shot Charlie Kirk, the whole narrative is, his dad taught him to shoot real good. Okay, sure. From way back then, a neck shot from way back over there. He learned that deer hunting. He shot Charlie Kirk because his girlfriend is trans. Was that the narrative? I mean, it seems a little too, I don't know. It's hard to swallow that one. And I don't know about the closed casket. Who gives a shit? I don't know. I don't agree with Candace. I just think that the narrative that's out there just doesn't make sense to me. I mean, don't you think that's an amazing... I mean, how did the guy make the shot?
0: That's not that crazy of a shot.
1: Oh, come on. Really? How many movies have you seen?
0: It's a deer rifle. I mean, that's...
1: It's a deer rifle.
0: Yeah.
1: He's not a deer. I mean...
0: But it wasn't that crazy of a shot.
1: How far away was it? It was like, it's a far fucking...
0: Like 100 yards, couple hundred yards.
1: 100 yards? Well, shit, I don't know. I mean, I'm sad anybody's dead, but I just don't believe that he, I don't know.
3: This
1: I'm
3: guy.
1: Not a right-wing nut job, right?
3: Anyway, back to our question. Where are the witnesses to the events that took place that day at Timpanogos Hospital?
0: I mean, there is weird shit.
1: Right.
0: There
1: right.
0: is, and because these people involved
1: yes.
0: are all odious, dishonest
1: yeah.
0: slime balls
1: right.
0: from the deceased on down, Charlie Kirk was a fucking asshole.
1: Absolutely.
0: He was a racist scumbag.
1: Yeah.
0: And
1: he doesn't like, wouldn't have liked Candace, right? Because Candace
0: well,
1: has
0: they were
1: fluffy.
0: Fighting. They were fighting.
1: Candace, you have a uterus. He doesn't like anybody with a uterus.
0: They were kind of fighting. They were in and out, you know. I think it was because of Israel.
1: Right.
0: Because she didn't buy the right-wing narrative of the Israel stuff pretty early.
1: And Charlie was about to come out against Israel, too.
0: Allegedly, yeah.
1: Well, and then, you know, I think... I don't know. Because the real, supposedly, like, Charlie is this, the real star of that couple was Erica, right? So some people think Erica orchestrated this to get Charlie out of the way. So she could date.
0: Nobody knew Erica, though.
1: Yeah, so she could date J.D. Vance. Well.
0: Who of us knew Erica?
1: The right-wing nut jobs knew her. The people in that world, in that sphere. A lot of people say that Erica was pulling the strings and wanted to either get rid of Charlie so she could be with her true love, J.D. Vance. Right? Didn't they date after all that?
0: No, they. I mean, she almost fucked him on stage that one time. It looked that with that weird hug.
1: God, I hope JD doesn't read to his kids, you know, before they go to bed at night.
0: And then there's, you know, there's the videos. They're saying the video doesn't match, and
1: the security just left him out there in the open.
0: This one is. The Times of India. Charlie Kirk's 2025 assassination is back in the spotlight after conservative commentator Candace Owens released what she said was never before seen rooftop footage of the suspected gunman. Owens argued that the man in the video does not match Tyler Robinson, who was arrested after the shooting and accused by authorities of carrying out the attack. Soon after the footage was released, Alex Jones... publicly backed her claim.
1: God damn it. I'm not crazy.
0: Saying the official narrative has collapsed.
1: Okay. So Right. May, I don't know. I don't want to be in the group of people. I don't want to be in this group of people that you're listening. I really don't. I just think, listen, okay, I'm sorry. I just think it's amazing that that kid was able to make that shot from so far away. I'm on the bus with Candace Owens and whoever.
0: Well, if he was aiming at his head, he didn't make the great shot.
1: That's a great shot. If you're aiming for the head but hit the neck, that's a good shot, right?
0: After Candace Owens shared the rooftop footage, Alex Jones reposted it, strongly supported her claims. He argued that the clip appeared to be raw and unedited.
1: Okay. Well, I agree with Alex and Candace Owens and any other fucking Nazi right-wing nut job, I guess, that's on the show today.
3: This limp that he has in the footage is completely removed. So let's watch that.
1: Oh, God.
0: Okay, so there's, you know, here's the whole thing. I mean, I'm not going to play the whole thing.
1: I'm not saying the video was doctored. I'm not going to get into the minutiae of that. I'm just saying that it's amazing. This person that's not a sniper, it's not in Delta Force, made a shot that hit Charlie Kirk, who... Can't I believe that, but also not be in league with Candace Owens and whoever that shit, the person we played last, the prophet. Who is that in the HO?
0: Cat Kerr?
1: I'm not with Cat Kerr, Laura Loomer, and Alex fucking Jones, okay? I just believe that it's bullshit how he got shot.
0: But there is shady shit. There is shady shit. Right, do I believe that the Mossad killed him with a secret microphone bomb, which is one of the favorite conspiracies out there, that it wasn't an actual bullet that killed him, was that it was a special microphone that he had clipped on to his shirt.
1: Yeah, I mean,
0: that exploded.
1: Well, okay, wow, got it. Where do you buy that? I mean, I don't know. Of course not. But do I get? Listen, I guess that kid, this Tyler, whoever, was a sniper. Training the special forces. I mean, imagine the circumstances of killing. There's all these people out there. You're not in a room by yourself concentrating. It's all this bullshit's going on. And so you went deer hunting a few times. I guess you're a sniper then.
0: I mean, it's a 30-06, right? I mean, it's a...
1: What do you mean? I mean, it's... what's your point? That it's...
0: It's a longer range rifle.
1: Do you consider that an easy shot? Not for you.
0: Not easy.
1: But for somebody like that has sort of a limited experience with firearms. I guess that's an easy shot. A few hundred yards away? Shit. Fuck Charlie Kirk, but gosh, that's what an amazing shot that person is, I guess. I mean,
0: every time people have... they talk about Charlie Kirk, they post this quote of him saying, "I'm sorry, if I see a black pilot, I'm going to be like, boy, I hope he's qualified."
1: He said that.
0: Yeah, he was talking about DEI.
1: You stupid fuck.
0: You didn't hear that?
4: And that's why I think this United story and the DEI story hits so hard, because we've all been in the back of a plane when the turbulence hits, or when you're flying through a storm and you're like, "I'm so glad I saw the guy with the right stuff and the square jaw get into the cockpit before we took off. And I feel better now thinking about that."
5: No, I mean, like,
4: that.
5: You want to go thought crime? Like,
0: here's Charlie.
1: Okay.
5: "I'm sorry, if I see a black pilot, I'm going to be like, boy, I hope he's qualified."
4: Well, that's the
5: you wouldn't have done that.
1: dude, if let's say it was this kid that shot you. Somebody with limited training took you out that, you know, fuck you. You racist little asshole. Shit, man. God. Jeez. Was anybody at his funeral? Did they have a funeral? Does anybody really like did they like Charlie Kirk? Everybody liked Erica and pretended to like Charlie Kirk. They just wanted to meet Nicki Minaj.
0: On just under 200 yards.
1: That seems like a lot to me. Sorry. I mean, I guess I'm not an expert marksman or anything, but that seems like a long shot with all these distractions going on. Shit, that's amazing. I guess.
0: And easier from an elevated position.
1: Oh yeah, it's a piece of cake. Go deer hunting a few times. Why didn't he do it with a crossbow like Nick's person?
0: I think most people that shoot said have agreed that it's not that crazy of a shot. It's not easy.
1: Right.
0: It's not a simple shot, but sure. It's not necessarily.
1: He's standing there with no cover like an idiot, Charlie. I mean, really.
0: Sitting.
1: Sitting. Okay, shit. I don't know what I'm talking about. I don't know. Listen, God, rest in peace, Charlie Kirk. You thought of women as furniture, coffee tables, et cetera, you piece of shit.
0: And if you saw a black pilot, you'd be like, wow, I hope he's qualified.
1: Shit. Did you wear your Klan robe in first class? God. I'm talking about you, you fuckhead. Fuck you, Cenk. You stupid dick. God bless you.
0: Oh, God.
1: And Jeff Sessions, go fuck yourself, too, man. Allergies.
0: Love it. Love it.
1: Congratulations, Jeff. I thought you were croaked. You're not.
0: Thanks.
1: She was. Dude, I forgot he was AG. How sad. Imagine you get all the way to AG and everybody forgot you were that.
0: He was the good. Or let's say the least offensive.
1: Yeah.
0: AG that Trump had.
1: Hey, Jeff, where's your toilet for people with big wieners? You didn't make one of those, did you?
6: When animals get pissed.
7: I like to eat.
0: This is a story. They're actually both these stories were sent in. Thank you. And they are both kind of similar, actually.
1: Yes.
0: But on different coasts.
1: Okay.
0: This story, you're going to like this one.
1: Oh, okay.
0: I think.
1: Okay.
0: The world's best athletes, Ryan.
1: Shit, okay.
0: Will descend on Southern California for the 2028 Los Angeles Olympics. We're going to have the Summer Olympics in LA.
1: Oh, the triathlon. Get in the water, motherfuckers.
0: And apparently some of the locals are already circling the competition venues.
1: Oh, the locals. Yes, you mean the Sharks?
0: Scientists at Cal State University Long Beach are developing a solar-powered shark surveillance robot.
1: Thank you.
0: That could help protect athletes and beachgoers during the games. This is what you were talking about.
1: Shoulder mounted
0: on Wednesday's show about drones and shit.
1: Well, wait. Surveillance. So you're not putting any weapons on these guys so they just get to find the sharks? God damn,
0: the
1: guys.
0: Robotic vessel would patrol coastal waters, scanning for tagged sharks, collecting water samples, and launching an aerial drone while sending real-time information to lifeguards.
1: What did the lifeguards do with it? Did they tell any? Oh, they get to tell the people the sharks are coming. The sharks are coming. Okay.
0: The craft is approximately 10 feet long, about as wide as a paddle board. So it floats in the water, and then it also launches an aerial drone. Once fully operational, it could patrol specific beaches on its own for as long as a week at a time. It's solar powered.
1: Wow.
0: Just let it go.
1: Jeez.
0: It'll have a drone on it to fly around and find sharks. It will be listening for acoustically tagged sharks. It will take water samples to look for white shark DNA.
1: Oh, shit. We're going to prove you did it. We're going to be able to fucking finally put these sharks in jail.
0: That's kind of gross, isn't it? What do you think about it? Yeah. Like you're swimming in the ocean.
1: Cal State did this?
0: Cal State Long Beach is working on it.
1: Shit, I would have farmed this shit out to the Ukrainians. They would have put some other attachments on these. But it's just monitors the shark. Does it shoot a little thingy into them? Or
0: it should come in handy in 2028 when SoCal hosts the Olympic events both in and around the ocean. Open water swimming is scheduled to take place in Long Beach, while surfing will be held farther south in Orange County.
1: Okay, so we'll be able to tell. We'll say, listen, there's a shark about to eat somebody. There's nothing we can do about it, but just wait for it. We're going to film it and not prevent it.
0: The Shark Lab director, Chris Lowe, said that we're going to have athletes swimming in Long Beach Harbor where we know there have been white sharks before. So having this device patrolling the lifeguard for lifeguards will help them better protect athletes.
1: Bye. By
0: letting them know when a shark is nearby.
1: Well, they're going to let them know, okay, and then say, I hope you have time to make it to shore. We're not going to do anything. We're going to let you know they're there.
0: The goal, it says, is not to sound the alarm every time a shark swims nearby.
1: That is the goal.
0: Sharks already frequent Southern California beaches, usually without bothering anyone.
1: That usually. Usually.
0: Without bothering anyone.
1: Will someone please look up that word and explain to this person with the fancy degrees in Caltech what that means? You know what? You need to fire the guy. I like what this guy did so far. Now we're going to take it up a notch. We're going to make it really effective. You know, Zelensky can, their Secretary of Defense, whatever they have over there, the guy that developed all their drone people and then went with a more like traditional dude. I don't know why the fuck they did that. Let's hire that guy and have him in charge of that program. And let's light these motherfuckers up for once. We can tell where they are, who they're about to eat, but we can't take that next step. Then we all know what that next step is, right?
0: Instead, the technology will give lifeguards more information when deciding whether conditions warrant warning swimmers or clearing the water.
1: Clearing the water in what way, sir? Clearing the water of the
0: humans.
1: That's what the sharks are already doing. Listen, I love part of this. I think I like it. It's a great start.
0: Lowe says, our data suggests there are sharks around our beaches all the time without incident. But knowing what sharks
1: says
0: and
1: you.
0: How many are out there help lifeguards make better decisions in beach safety operations.
1: Lifeguards? Wait a second.
0: The Shark Lab has already tagged hundreds of juvenile white sharks.
1: Oh, good news.
0: And currently uses aerial drones and underwater listening stations to track their movements along the coast.
1: So
0: the new surveillance vessel
1: would
0: bring several of those tools together in one platform.
1: To
0: spot the sharks.
1: And then
0: let them...
1: Okay.
0: Let the lifeguards decide if...
1: Why are the lifeguards deciding?
0: If it warrants...
1: We're talking
0: lifeguards. Clearing the water.
1: They save people's life. Like, they do CPR, and they go out and they rescue these people. Are they really the ones in charge of, let's eliminate this fucking threat? I mean, again, let's hire some Ukrainians that you've come so far, Cal State. Good job, college kids. You've acquired the targets. They are targets, right?
0: Yeah, no.
1: I'm talking about the sharks.
0: Subjects.
1: God damn. I mean, we want to protect all these endangered animals, but fuck these people swimming. I mean, God. Aren't we supposed to guarantee the safety of these Olympians? I just want... hello? Is anybody giving a shit about that? You're making them go in the water to get their fucking medals. Now let's help them a little bit. Jesus. That's good news. I just think it's not complete news. It's not quite there.
0: This other story.
1: No, there's no armament on there at all. Nothing, just in case things get a little.
0: No armaments. What are they going to do?
1: Well, I don't know. I have a few
0: torpedoes.
1: Yes, absolutely, Pat. Yeah. Just fucking take those motherfuckers out. Put
0: what
1: a V2 drone.
0: They haven't attacked anyone. They're just swimming around.
1: We don't know that. Excuse me, Shark. We're looking at your background check here. You haven't eaten any people. You don't know that. You don't know what these fuckers have eaten. We don't know that. We know what they do.
0: Another story here.
1: No drones monitoring these fucking snakes that are all over the fucking place. No, nothing.
0: A mysterious predator.
1: Matt Gaetz.
0: Lurking off the coast of New York.
1: Oh, shit.
0: Has sparked a dangerous hunt for a monster shark.
1: Who is contender?
0: Capable of tearing apart some of the ocean's largest animals. A humpback whale was discovered with a 24-inch bite mark.
1: That sucks.
0: While a gray seal suffered a 22-inch wound.
1: A seal.
0: And a 400-pound tuna was found ravaged in the water. The trail of carnage has turned Montauk, New York, into ground zero for a real-life hunt featured in the Discovery Channel's Shark Week episode, Sharkzilla Takes New York.
1: Oh, my God,
0: Shark airing
1: Week.
0: Tonight.
1: Listen, let's get Richard Dreyfuss and Angela Lansbury on the case. Let's find that fucking shark and take him out. I mean, seriously. He did that to a whale. We like whales, right?
0: A local shark scientist, Craig O'Connell, believes that the brutal attacks could signal the return of enormous predators once thought to have vanished from the region.
1: Oh, okay, good. So we put these sharks on the endangered list, which is funny if you think about, you know, what they do. And now they're back.
0: He also raises a more disturbing possibility.
1: Yes.
0: That decades-old barrels of leaking nuclear waste.
1: Oh, come on.
0: Could have affected wildlife inside a vast underwater canyon off the coast. If his controversial theory were true, the team could be hunting a genetically altered shark that may be faster, stronger, and deadlier than the ordinary predator.
1: Well, whether he's the ordinary predator is enough for me to send out the hounds. I mean, who gives a shit? Ordinary, extraordinary, you know, light it up. I will say that I agree with him. I think if there's nuclear waste leaking in the ocean, it does affect the fish and the marine life. Wouldn't you think?
0: Yes.
1: Okay. You don't need to, this guy doesn't need to get all sci-fi channel on like Megalodon shit.
0: O'Connell launched the investigation last September following reports of large marine animals being attacked off Long Island. Montauk was once famous as a destination where fishermen could encounter exceptionally large sharks.
1: Oh.
0: But years of intense fishing devastated their numbers.
1: Okay. Well,
0: I didn't hear you say, aw.
1: Yeah, yeah. what am I supposed to hear? That There's like teenage Mutant Ninja Turtle sharks out there.
0: In the past, O'Connell said.
1: Fucking horked up on.
0: This is the place you came to catch monster sharks. There are so many records right here off the shores of Montauk. All these monster sharks were completely fished out. They're gone, but all the evidence we're seeing now is telling me that all these big sharks might not be gone.
1: Is it plutonium? I mean,
0: we know that they are out there. We're going to find them. His search team has gone approximately 100 miles off the coast of Montauk to the Hudson Canyon, a gigantic underwater gorge that begins at a depth of roughly 900 feet before plunging to around 4,000 feet.
1: God, why does anybody want to be out in that shit? Just go kill those fucking sharks. I don't care if they're nuked up or not. They're boofing plutonium. Who fucking cares?
0: Comparable to the scale of Grand Canyon, the Dark Chasm provides a potential hiding place for some of the ocean's largest predators. It also has a haunting history. In the late 60s, they dumped 15,000 barrels of nuclear waste into the Hudson Canyon.
1: Who's they? Who's they?
0: They.
1: Why did they do that?
0: The capital T.
1: Why did they do that?
0: Because they are assholes.
1: Why would you dump it there? Why put it there?
0: 10 years later, they went out to check on these barrels, and they were all leaking.
1: Listen, I'm not disputing that the leaking barrels of plutonium, whatever the fuck's out there. How come we're going to war with Iran over the nuclear dust, but we haven't declared war on these sharks with their nuclear materials?
0: He said, if animals are subjected to nuclear waste, this could cause genetic mutations and abnormal growth. If this predator is genetically altered, it could be faster, stronger, and deadlier.
1: God, you fucking asshole.
0: Than any other shark on Earth. So that's why we're calling it Sharkzilla.
1: Somebody wanted their article to get clicked on. Fuck you.
0: And their Discovery Show to be watched.
1: Right. This is a shame on you, Discovery Show. Shame on you. What? You're not getting enough watches with the Alaskan Bush people and the Deadliest Catch? You gotta have nuclear Megadon shark? Plutonium jellyfish?
0: The team reached the canyon's edge at 4 a.m. and lowered a baited camera into the darkness. 6 hours later, they pulled it back to the surface and examined footage captured more than 600 feet underwater in the dimly lit region known as the ocean's Twilight Zone. A huge mouth suddenly emerged from the darkness and attempted to bite the camera.
1: Jeez.
0: O'Connell said, that is an absolutely massive great white shark, which they identified as a large female.
1: Wow, you're really giving me reasons to go in the water this year. I mean,
0: another giant Mako shark then appeared.
1: Or just a shark. They're all giant. It's not that you're trying. They're trying to say, they're trying to be sensationalism.
0: O'Connell and his team entered the water to hand feed the sharks.
1: You're so fucking stupid.
0: Placing themselves within striking distance.
1: Oh my God.
0: As they attempted to tag the animals and secure tissue samples.
1: Tissue samples?
0: A 10-foot female Mako made a beeline toward the divers.
1: Hell yeah.
0: Makos are the fastest sharks in the ocean, capable of moving at speeds exceeding 40 miles an hour.
1: But now that they're horked up on nuclear energy, these nuclear sharks, how fast? They go super fast now. Are you tagging these sharks, taking tissue samples, license and registration, Mako? Fuck, you tagging the sharks? Man. Give me some of those drones. Need a V2 drone.
0: A couple more Makos showed up. An enormous shadow eventually appeared, cruised near the team, and disappeared in darkness before they could identify it.
1: You're identifying it. That's so funny. You've been identified. You're not identifying it. That thing that you're identifying is identifying you, is protein, you stupid fucks.
0: That arrogant. Evening, just as the sun began to set, a giant female Mako charged toward the boat.
1: How do you know it's
0: measuring
1: female?
0: Over 12 feet long, the Mako appeared powerful enough to have inflicted the enormous wounds found on those other animals.
1: Wow. Well, it did it. Arrest it then. Put it in jail.
0: They couldn't lure her toward the cage, so O'Connell swam outside and attempted to attach a tracking tag.
1: He's so stupid.
0: The first tag bounced off her body, then she disappeared.
1: This guy is irritating me because it's like you are so arrogant. Why don't you arrest the shark? Then read the shark. Give the shark its Miranda rights. Put him in the cage.
0: When she reappeared, he successfully attached the tag and obtained a tissue sample.
1: To do what with? To see if it's full of nuclear radiation.
0: And then they left in the boat to go back to Montauk, and they found the signal from the tracker was following them.
1: Yeah.
0: The shark was following
1: them. You're bringing
0: them.
1: It back to the beach, you stupid assholes. The arrogance of these people.
0: They found no radioactive mutations, though, with the tissue sample.
1: Oh, really? Okay, don't tell Discovery Channel that.
0: So she's not a radioactive mutant, but they did discover that she is pregnant.
1: Okay, so we have an opportunity here, okay?
0: listen to you.
1: I don't care.
0: You shark baby killer.
1: Hell yeah. I mean, listen, I'm pro-life in that. I can't think of anything more pro-life than what I'm thinking right now, you know? These dumb scientists, they're swimming around in this underwater canyon. It's like these sharks might be, they can't imagine these sharks are so big, but you spend your time studying them and helping them have babies, pushing them back into the water when they ran aground on the ocean. You save the sharks, you give the sharks CPR, anything you can do, put them on the endangered species list. And now they're like, oh, they're back. They're back. They never left. They never left. They just got bigger because we stopped killing them. Or I don't know. We want them to eat us. So defeatist. Now we want all these Olympians to go swimming. There's a shark coming. We can see it. We have a drone. We know it's DNA. We took its fingerprints. It's going to eat you. Nothing we can do about it. They put like guns on some of these drones to go get Russians. You know, Ukraine. You know that? You know you can put weapons on these things. Fucking idiots. And actually make it useful. Oh, the shark that's eating me, we have his DNA. So what? It has my DNA, dumb fucking assholes. Eat me. God, the good news. What are we supposed to do? That is a bullshit story financed by the Discovery Channel. The same way that Russia pays Tim Pool.
0: Definitely a promo.
1: Same way. Those shark deaths are on you, Discovery Channel. They're on you. You did this. The blood's on your hands, on their fins.
0: Do you want a, those are your animals get pissed off. I do have one more. Wait, there was a bunch.
1: Tell people getting eaten by a shark that they're so necessary to the ecosystem. You tell them that. Somebody lost their fucking leg to a shark.
0: In particular, what's this one? This was.
1: And I'm a Democrat saying this. You know what I mean?
0: This was a couple of weeks ago. A man visiting Puerto Vallarta.
1: Oh, shit. Yeah.
0: Was killed.
1: Yes.
0: By a crocodile.
1: Fuck this.
0: prompting warnings from other tourists about safety in the Mexican beach town.
1: Yeah, you think?
0: The 28-year-old man visiting from Mexico City was on the Marina Vallarta beach at approximately 6:30 p.m.
1: He was on the beach?
0: At the nearby Marriott Puerto Vallarta Resort and Spa.
1: That's not supposed to happen at the Marriott.
0: A family from San Clemente, California was enjoying the pool facilities when they heard screaming coming from the beach.
1: Right, right. That's an important detail we just heard.
0: They ran from the pool towards the water, assuming the man was caught in a riptide. They quickly found a kayak and began heading toward the man, only to realize a crocodile was also in the water.
1: Send the drones out. Get a tissue sample. Let's tag this guy. And
0: they tried to throw a life preserver to the man, but he appeared to be in shock and couldn't grab it. The crocodile dragged the man down into the water, and they never saw him again.
1: Oh, my God. I tell you, that is... Well, did anybody study the alligator to see if it was had plutonium in it? Boy, let's study this guy, figure out what's going on
0: with
1: him.
0: Search and rescue teams were sent into the area to locate the animal and the missing man. On Saturday, the next day, the crocodile was located near Boca de Tomates, just up the beach from where the man was attacked. The man's body was also found and recovered.
1: Right. And they, what did they, morte the shark? What, the crocodile? What happened?
0: You know, it doesn't say.
1: Wow, what the fuck?
0: It just says they found the croc and they found the body.
1: And?
0: If it's attacked and killed somebody, they usually
1: I love that. That's
0: respond in kind.
1: That's smart. The humans are like, we'll let you have one, or God
0: we'll
1: knows
0: you,
1: how many
0: we'll
1: people
0: give you a mulligan,
1: and then we'll kill you. Then we'll kill you, not before you kill this guy. But I bet I'm surprised that Marriott doesn't have an army of people. Like, listen, man, we want to turn these rooms over. We don't need these predators eating people. Go and kill all those fucking crocodiles within a certain radius. Right? I mean.
0: Yeah.
1: Well, I bet the Discovery Channel can't wait to get down there. Ooh, it's crocodile week now, guys. We're studying these sharks. Let's sell some advertisement for Sky Rizzy. Shit. Sharks exist to sell Sky Rizzy during Shark Week and to kill humans.
0: I love this. Local authorities are reminding the public to obey warning signs and to avoid entering the water where wildlife is known to be present.
1: It's present. It's the water, bitch.
0: How do we know if it's present or not?
1: Guys, somebody tell that alligator that there's no signs up. You can't be here. There's no signs. I'm going to give you a
0: the
1: ticket.
0: Resort extends their thoughts to the individual the Marriott? and their loved ones during the difficult time.
1: Oh, fuck off, you fucking corporate whores. What'd you give them? An
0: thoughts
1: extra continental breakfast? Fuck off. You just want to sell your meeting room. Get your food and beverage minimum. Turn those beds over. You're probably like, oh, this crocodile is going to be so bad for business, but it doesn't matter. We're the Marriott. We've got 800 million hotels all over the fucking place. We'll absorb the loss. They probably don't even give a shit. God, the people at the pool heard that and they're like, I'm glad I'm at the fucking pool. The alligators, I'll come over to the pool. I don't give a fuck. I'll walk over there. Shit, man, if you're a hotel and you're going on vacation where... You know what? This is how you make this. You fix this problem. You tell that Marriott you're responsible. If there's an attack like that on your beach, it's supposedly your beach you own, it's on you. You have to protect these people. It's your job because you're telling them, come here, rent a kayak. You can't say rent a kayak in these croc-infested waters. That's bullshit. They should be financially responsible, right? They should be able to be sued civilly because that guy got killed at their beach on their kayak. I'm just trying to figure out a way to get some meaningful protection from these fucking horrible monsters.
0: we've got...
1: What good does it do to say, here, we know where they are, but we're not going to do shit about it. And if you swim there, too fucking bad. But we're going to understand biologically what's going on with that shark when it swallows your fucking face.
0: Santa Clarita?
1: Hey, listen, do something about these snakes. It's Santa Clarita. This is a rattlesnake, correct? Or a mountain lion? It's a mountain lion? Fuck.
0: I haven't even, all I said was Santa Clarita.
1: I know where that is. There's nothing but rocks and there's some ocean there. I mean, it's nothing but bad predators there, man.
0: A rattlesnake's horrifying bite on a woman's foot in Los Angeles County was caught on video and the moment she raced to save her own life. Wow. Santa Clarita resident Linda Martin walked out to tend her roses.
1: Oh, God.
0: With bare legs and no shoes on.
1: That happened to me. That happened to me. I got shit. Fuck that snake, though. Where are the drones?
0: Leaving her with no protection from the rattlesnake's strike, the serpent sunk its fangs into the woman's toes, and her screams are heard on video.
1: Video? Who's videoing this?
0: It's like a Ring camera.
1: Oh, my God.
0: She said, I went and lifted the bush, and that's when I saw the rattler.
1: God, I hate these snakes. Is the snake okay? Did it survive?
0: She ran back inside, and within seconds, she was feeling the venom.
1: Oh, God, fuck this.
0: She said, I started feeling tingling in my fingertips. It moved into my jaw, into my cheeks, and my tongue.
1: I hate this story. Did anybody kill that
0: fucking
1: snake?
0: When she tried to call 911, her cell signal failed.
1: Damn it! We have all this technology, and we can't get around the venom, the force of the shark bite. Here comes the crocodiles. All this technology doesn't mean jack shit. They're still winning.
0: Her second and third calls also failed, leaving her with little choice but to act on her own with her husband's help.
1: What's her carrier? Shame
0: them. She dialed the second time. It didn't even connect, she said. Dialed the third time, and my husband said, just get in the car.
1: Yeah, is it Mint Mobile? Is it that one? I mean, what was the fucking carrier?
0: They raced to the hospital. She received anti-venom after a 10-minute drive. She survived the ordeal.
1: Yes.
0: But rattlesnake bite incidents like hers are becoming more and more common in California.
1: Oh, yeah, surely.
0: Lee Cantrell, director at the California Poison Control System, said the state is outpacing last year in calls about rattlesnake bites.
1: Do your fucking job and get rid of these fucking snakes. Why is that? Why?
0: Last year, he said, we had a little over 400 calls about rattlesnake bites. This year, so far in the first 6 months, we've already had 250.
1: Then you're, okay. First of all, you're not even getting all the calls, according to this story. This bullshit cell signal are failing people. The carrier's not named that failed her, this woman. The venom? Why is it more?
0: Where did it say that?
1: Who cares?
0: I skipped a part. She lives in a small community called Stevenson Ranch. I know where Stevenson
1: Ranch
0: is.
1: In Los Angeles County, your cell phone will not work. That is the headline.
0: Well, I know. It's not like if they make it sound like she lives in a tiny town in the middle of nowhere. Stevenson Ranch is kind of posh.
1: It's posh. And what's the area code? 310, man. Fuck this. And there's more. The snakes are winning. The sharks are back. The crocodiles are coming to the Marriott. And we're just all sitting here, right? This is ridiculous. All this science and all this tech is failing us.
0: It's a 661, by the way.
1: Okay. Okay. Well, that's not in the middle of fucking nowhere. It's at Los Angeles County.
0: It's still in the middle of it's the middle of LA County.
1: I didn't mean to shame Mint Mobile. I just want to know what the fuck it is. Is it one of these new cell networks? I mean, damn. This lady is neck. The venom's coursing through her veins. She keeps calling. Call drop.
0: She says that she plans on wearing a hazmat suit every time she goes out to work on her roses.
1: Fuck those roses. And fuck your cell phone company. Get a new cell phone company. Lay down some covering fire before you're lifting up the rose bush barefoot. I'm guilty of that too, man. I got bit by a fucking ant the size of a thorax, like a thorax the size of a fucking softball bit me. I nearly fell over from that ant bite. Kill these snakes. Kill these sharks, man. Take care of Putin. Fuck this. Hey,
0: thanks for sending stories, everyone. Right. And you know what pushes Ryan's buttons.
1: Well, it's getting bitten by a fucking... Could you imagine, dude, these rattlesnakes, these dark eyes, no emotions, no nothing, just sacks of venom. Sacks of venom. Waiting to necrotize your ass. Man, poor woman's in a rose garden. Shit. Did you kill that snake? Did you kill that snake? Is that snake still loping around somewhere, slithering about in the bushes? Did they kill the snake? Did they kill? What happened to the fucking snake?
0: I don't have that information.
1: It's the most important thing in the story.
0: I don't have that information.
1: I bet the woman with a rose garden, she knew. God, we have such a laissez-faire attitude to these predators. Did they get the crocodile? Oh, who knows? Did they kill the snake? I don't know. Read to the bottom of the story. There's no information. What happened to the crocodile that ate the guy in the motherfucking kayak who was on vacation at the Marriott? Did he get his points awarded after the vacation? What happened to the...
0: I would hope he got some extra.
1: What happened to the kayaker's points? What happened to the Marriott points? Nobody knows. Fucking bitch-ass shark. Choke on your rads or your rods, your radiation, whatever it is. Fucking Discovery
0: One
1: Channel.
0: More real quick, and then we'll close out the show.
1: No, we have a lot to cover. We got a lot to cover.
0: About 13 minutes left, but
1: stupid people at Caltech.
0: One more animal story.
1: Take care of these drones that can't do shit.
0: This is India.
1: Okay. Is this a tiger or a cobra? It's the only two things it could be, right?
0: Two persons.
1: It's a tiger.
0: Have fallen prey
1: in
0: back-to-back attacks
1: near
0: the Valmiki Tiger Reserve.
1: A tiger reserve? Were the tigers okay? Did they survive the attack?
0: In the past 24 hours, two attacks.
1: Shit, give me...
0: Two deaths.
1: What kind of... I need some drone. I need B-2 Predator drones. Pull a couple off the Ukrainian-Russian border. Send them to India. Light these bitches up now.
0: On Friday, a 45-year-old woman died after being attacked by a tiger near the VTR, that's the tiger reserve, while a man who was mauled by a tiger on Thursday succumbed to his injuries at hospital in Gorakhpur.
1: You know, you guys over in the UK, you talk about this shit like it's nothing, in a very casual manner. He succumbed to the injury after a cat ripped his guts open. What was it doing? Playing in the litter box beforehand?
0: The woman, a resident of Ward 13 in Norangia, had been staying in a temporary hut near the fields for agricultural work.
1: Dude.
0: According to her family, she was weeding a paddy field on Friday morning when a tiger hiding in a nearby sugarcane field attacked. The animal dragged her into the sugarcane field before nearby farmers, alerted by her cries, raised the alarm and chased the tiger.
1: Fuck this tiger.
0: The cat fled toward the forest, leaving the woman critically injured, but she succumbed to her injuries.
1: Send the flamingo!
0: On the spot.
1: Send the flamingo hunter drones! Send the predator drones! You're a predator, we got predators. God damn, a tiger reserve?
0: They launched a tracking operation
1: to trace
0: the killer tiger.
1: Let's tag
0: people in nearby villages have been advised to remain alert.
1: Oh my
0: Farmers are being encouraged to work in groups.
1: What?
0: And exercise caution while going out into the field.
1: Get out your lightsabers. These motherfuckers are coming for you. Are the tigers okay? Did they survive the back-to-back attacks?
0: Then listen to this.
1: Shit, fuck.
0: This forest ranger, Ansari, added that compensation would be provided to the victim's family as per Forest Department norms.
1: Wait a second. You're on the hook financially for this? You're on the hook financially.
0: The Forest Department pays off somehow as a payout if a loved one gets destroyed by a tiger.
1: What is a tiger reserve? What does that even mean?
0: It's a place where the tigers can live and frolic.
1: Where are there any human reserves where we can be protected and we can frolic?
0: It's called the whole planet.
1: No. Not the whole planet. Not the whole planet. Not that canyon off the coast of New York and not Santa Clarita, wherever this rose garden bush is, and not in the ocean if you're in the Olympics. You're not protected at all. You don't even have cell service while you necrotize.
0: That incident occurred less than 24 hours after another tiger attack.
1: What the fuck?
0: In the area. On Thursday morning, a man by the name of Akalu was attacked by a tiger while grazing goats near Hathi Malkanta Canal.
1: The goats didn't do anything to help.
0: Why are you doing this to me? In Basaha village under Valmikinagar police station area.
1: Everybody knows.
0: The tiger involved in the attack was later found dead.
1: Hell yeah.
0: In nearby bushes.
1: That's right. Who killed it? Is anyone in trouble for killing the tiger on the reserve? Shit.
0: He
1: died only one.
0: from his injuries today, the next day.
1: The tiger?
0: The man.
1: The man. Well, how did the tiger die? Because that's the only story where the predator has fucking
0: died. Found dead. I don't
1: how
0: know.
1: How was the snake? Did the snake survive after it bit the woman? Where did it go? Nobody fucking knows. The alligator, nobody cares. Nobody knows.
0: Maybe it killed itself in despair.
1: Well, okay. That's good. Shit. What a brutal when animals get pissed segment. I mean, it's just well, it's back to back.
0: It
1: attacks.
0: Is when animals get pissed.
1: Back
0: is the title.
1: Attacks. They love that at the Discovery Channel. Boy, you're on basic cable. Your channel's offered a la carte. Your material doesn't have to be this fucking compelling. Shark Week. How about Tiger Week? These poor fucking goats. They put goats on the Tiger Reserve? Shit, that sucks. That's not fair. God. Okay. Tiger Reserve. We're taking tissue samples and fingerprints, making sure these tigers... They're not. These tigers aren't anemic. They're getting enough nutrition, aren't they?
0: God. Tracker data is highlighting there have been at least 13 shark attacks in the U.S. so far this year.
1: That you know of. You're tracking the data. Useless. That you know of.

0: I'm shiny. And it's okay. Like, or it's, oh, it's a lure. And if it's attached to your ear or your arm, they don't give a shit.
1: And there's also a lot of things we're just assuming about these animals we don't know shit about.
0: Big. I mean, they're so creepy. I dove down.
1: Yeah.
0: There was a coral formation.
1: Oh.
0: And it kind of like a tree, it looked like almost. And I dove down to look at it.
1: Yeah.
0: And I'm looking at it, and I swam kind of around it to get a better view.
1: Yeah.
0: And as I'm swimming around it,
1: oh,
0: I three of them were hovering in the water about 10 feet away.
1: Barracuda.
0: Yeah.
1: Hey, it's Shark Week.
0: Bigger than one would think.
1: Yeah.
0: At least in my eyes.
1: Yeah.
0: As someone who is now face to face with three fucking barracuda.
1: Their eyes
0: and they had these like smiley faces with their teeth.
1: Shit.
0: And I was like, okay, bye bye. And I just kind of floated away.
1: Right.
0: And then floated back in the other direction because they said they'll leave you alone.
1: They said
0: the guys who were in charge.
1: Yeah. Yeah. Yeah. Okay. What about that rattlesnake?
0: Of the boat.
1: Oh, okay.
0: That took us out to snorkel.
1: They want you to go snorkel. They'll say it. They'll leave you alone. I just want to get your money first for this.
0: Well, they did, but that was a moment I had. I was like, oh, wow, these are bigger than I thought.
1: These fucking barracudas. It's Shark Week, motherfuckers. It's not your week.
0: What began as a birthday vacation turned into a frightening ordeal for a Texas teenager who was bitten by a barracuda while at the beach.
1: Frightening. Terrifying, maybe. In other words, go back to riding school, whoever wrote this.
0: On the first full day of their trip out to the beach, she was doing a handstand in shallow water when she was bitten by a barracuda. I did the handstand like 4 or 5 feet deep, and when I did it midway, I felt a lot of pressure.
1: God, this fucking fish.
0: I looked up from my hand. I saw blood everywhere. It was just blood running down my whole arm. It was like a horror movie.
1: Yeah.
0: Her mother was in the water with her, quickly helped her get to shore.
1: Get a tissue sample.
0: A stranger came over, said, I'm a nurse. Can I help?
1: Yeah, kill that shark.
0: They applied a tourniquet to slow the bleeding.
1: For a barracuda? Is tourniquet worthy?
0: Yeah, man.
1: Fuck, I guess that radiation is
0: she
1: seeping out all
0: multiple
1: over.
0: Deep lacerations and puncture wounds.
1: That's a dumb fucking fish.
0: Several hours in the emergency room, they cleaned the wounds and placed sutures.
1: Where do we send the bill? Yes. God damn.
0: She says it hasn't changed her love for marine life.
1: Fuck off.
0: Or her dream of becoming a marine biologist.
1: It does change your love for marine life.
0: She believes the barracuda may have mistaken her jewelry she was wearing.
1: Why do you think that? Can you read the mind of that thing?
0: Others can learn from her experience by avoiding reflective jewelry while swimming in the ocean.
1: You're doing it. God, that sucks. These barracudas, they're opportunists. They're like, that person's doing a handstand. Go get him.
0: She was also scheduled to undergo surgery.
1: Yeah, well.
0: For her hand injury.
1: Hey, predators, what about all this surgery and all this medical shit? Why don't you foot the bill for that? Why don't you pay for that? Right? I mean, shit, how much money in medical procedures and shit have these animals cost humans? Can you imagine? I can't even think. Like, when a shark eats somebody's hand, how much is it to replace the fucking hand?
0: That's when animals get pissed. This,
1: stay off that tiger reserve.
0: You'll enjoy this.
1: Oh, okay. Yeah, yeah.
0: I believe Republican candidate.
1: Yes.
0: In Ohio for governor.
1: Nine!
0: Vivek Ramaswamy.
1: Oh, Vivek. Wait, is he still alive? I forgot you existed.
0: He's doing really well.
1: Yeah.
2: The truth of the matter is, you know, no matter what happens, in whichever direction we go, people, my generation have already made it, we're going to be fine. It's going to be your generation that pays the price. That choice belongs to you.
3: You're a political cretin, and you need to get the fuck out of here.
0: He was booed off the stage.
1: Yes. Yeah. Hey, listen, Vivek. Shit, go to New Smyrna Beach. Grab some water wings. Do a handstand.
0: Vivek was booed off the stage.
1: God, man. Shit. Be careful in the Rose Garden, Vivek.
0: It was a libertarian group.
1: Oh, yeah. Yeah.
0: Convention. He was forced to flee the stage at the Young Americans for Liberty convention.
1: Oh my God! Run from them Nazis!
0: After he was mercilessly booed by the angry crowd.
1: Why? Come on, Vivek. They didn't like your jokes.
0: The unceremonious exit came in the midst of Ramaswamy's scheduled 30.

0: minute speech at Xavier University in Cincinnati.
1: I get it.
0: Where he was one of the top speakers of the night, only to gun rights advocate and YouTuber Brandon Herrera, who was running for state office in Texas.
1: We covered him recently. He's a Nazi.
0: Ramaswamy, who was born in Cincinnati, was about halfway through his speech when he told the audience, quote, "The truth of the matter is, you know, no matter what happens, whichever direction we go, people of my generation have already made it. We're going to be fine."
1: You better run, bitch. He literally had to run from the stage.
0: "It's going to be your generation," he said, struggling to continue as the booze began to bubble up.
1: I love this story.
0: A man can be heard shouting at Ramaswamy, "You're a political freak. You need to get the fuck out of here."
1: Oh, I love it. Yeah.
0: The crowd booed as Ramaswamy, 40, then turned tail and left the stage.
1: Oh, man. The tourists are coming. Run away, bitch. Oh, I love it. I love it. God. We should put sanctions on these countries that have tiger reserves. We're protecting these tigers. God damn.
0: I'll leave the tigers alone.
1: I am. They aren't leaving us. Like, what story we did? Attack after back-to-back tiger attacks on Discovery Channel.
0: We've only got a couple
1: Channel.
0: Minutes. Here's a story you'll enjoy.
1: Yes.
0: The headline says, "Texas Trump voter furious after ICE arrests her nanny."
1: Dude. What the
0: quote,
1: fuck?
0: "I didn't vote for this."
1: Yes, you did.
0: A woman from Texas who voted for Trump in 2024 said, "I don't think this is really what I voted for."
1: But it is.
0: After her caregiver was arrested by ICE.
1: You voted for this.
0: Joyce
1: did.
0: Basale, 64, based in Houston, was detained by ICE on June 18th after she showed up for an immigration appointment, according to her employer, Maureen Mendrick Lasky, an engineer and mother of four. Basale also faces $1.8 million in civil immigration penalties. Listen how ridiculous that is.
1: Yeah.
0: According to her attorney, she entered the U.S. on a visitor visa in 1995 with her husband before returning to Kenya. She re-entered on an R2 visa in September 2005 as a dependent of her husband's R1 religious work visa. She has since attended her immigration appointments for more than 14 years without missing one. So this is another one of those people who was told, "Well, you're fine.
1: Yeah.
0: Just come back in 6 months."
1: And this dumbass.
0: "Well, you're fine. Just come back in 6 months." And then all of a sudden, this evil racist administration decides, "No longer fine. We're going to arrest you."
1: Yeah.
0: Even though you've been doing everything you were told.
1: An employer of the nanny voted for this. You voted for this. You voted for the Iran war. You voted for all the bullshit that always 100%. Comes with Republicans. So it's your fault. And you owe your nanny a fucking apology.
0: In 2012, she was placed on an order of supervision, allowing her to remain in the country with regular immigration check-ins and valid work authorization.
1: It sounds like the leopards are eating the employer's face of the nanny, right?
0: The lily white massa.
1: Yes.
0: Mendrick Lasky told
1: Mandrick.
0: The last name. It's hyphenated. Mendrick Lasky. She said, "I don't think this is really what I voted for. If I was voting for immigration reform, I thought we were targeting criminals."
1: No, Nazi. You knew you voted for it. And now the leopards are eating your face, but not really. They're taking your nanny. Your nanny's suffering, not you, you stupid fucking asshole.
0: And this is
1: asshole.
0: Just a lie. The Newsweek obtained a copy of the DHS notice of violation against her. The Balele, or whatever her name was. What did I say?
1: Yeah.
0: Basale. Imposing a $1.8 million civil penalty against her, saying she willfully failed or refused to depart the United States pursuant to the order. But that's a lie. They arrested her when she showed up for her meeting that she has gone to every time.
1: Well, send Mark Wayne Mullen a letter. I mean, that nanny's the boss of the nanny. This is what you wanted. You wanted your nanny to get fined and persecuted, right? Because she's brown, because that's what Republicans do, and you voted for the Republican. Don't complain. You shouldn't complain. Your nanny should complain. You should be shamed.
0: She said, "She's really part of our family. We have no family in the area. It's just been the three of us, really."
1: Too bad, bitch. You voted for this to happen.
0: Yeah, 100%.
1: I mean, what the fuck do you want? I hate these Trump voters. I mean, really. Get the fuck out of here.
0: Get the fuck out of here.
1: Literally. I mean, God.
0: Oh, speaking of, we got to get the fuck out of here.
1: No leopard ate anybody's face today, but that tiger did, right? We didn't have any leopards.
0: We'll be back next week, the usual time. See what Ryan's doing at Rated R Comedy on Instagram, TikTok, Facebook, or X, RatedRComedy.com, PensacolaComedy.com, or the Facebook pages, Pensacola Comedy or Rated R Comedy.
1: Follow the very funny Patrick Vile on X or Instagram at Vile Experience. Oh, so freaking Vile.
0: Have a great weekend, everybody. We will hit you up again on Monday. Bye-bye.
1: Stay out of the Rose Garden. Put your shoes on. Get out of the fucking water. Kill the sharks.
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0: What do you have to lose by trying something new like Trump? What the hell do you have to lose? You have to lose. You have to lose.
1: Mr. Trump is so stupid. My God, my God.
0: We won with poorly educated. I love the poorly educated.
2: We ought to have a prayer called the goddamn prayer. 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
0: But you know what? 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

0: 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Hey, thanks for listening. We're not quite live. We're a little bit in the past here. Ryan's got a gig tonight.
1: I'm not dead yet.
0: PensacolaComedy.com.
1: Yeah, please come to a show.
0: And
1: if you're around here.
0: Sure. Or, you know, Ryan will hook something up. He'll put up a stream for you if you pay for it.
1: Fuck, I'll do a show wherever the fuck you want me to do a show. I just was putting out like this booking thing I sent. It's like, I'm available to do shows at, just listing the places. And I was like, I got to stop at some point. It was like, assisted living facilities. Got it. You know what I didn't put?
0: Truck stop bathrooms.
1: Correctional institutions. Oh. Truck stop bathrooms. Jeez. George Michael.
0: Thanks for buying shit through the Amazon link. 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If you use that link every time you go to buy shit at Amazon, we get a wee little commission. Doesn't cost you anything. Mr. Bezos just hand delivers some cash.
1: Thanks,
0: to us.
1: Jeff.
0: And we have tea.
1: You're going to hand deliver it? Bring it to us on your fucking boat or something. Hand deliver.
0: Well, I mean, he comes on his boat and hand delivers it.
1: He didn't need hands.
0: Could they park his boat here? Is it too big to park here at Pensacola at the docks?
1: I'm just thinking about the big spread in the Pensacola News Journal at WEAR. Oh, we're so lucky to have this oligarch Jeff Bezos is pulled into the.
0: Oh yeah, we're all so happy.
1: God, you said hand deliver, but does he need hands? Because what does he use them for? Doesn't he have people that do things his hands would, our hands have to do on their own? He uses other hands, right?
0: And Elon pays people to use their hands.
1: That's so gross.
0: In many ways.
1: Yeah, I just ate something. Please, if you could, don't talk about Elon yet. I don't want
0: to. Flight attendants and gamers.
1: Yay!
0: Both get paid to use their hands for him.
1: Oh, my God. That's right. What a bitch. I play my own video games, right?
0: I do.
1: Do you mule for anyone? Or what is that called when you... Wow, Elon, you should hire at Vile Experience. No, he's great.
0: Playing his game for him.
1: Send him an invoice.
0: I am not participating in somebody else's fraudulent. Again, I wouldn't give a fuck.
1: Right.
0: If it weren't for the fact that he was crowing about being at the top of the leaderboards of Path of Exile, I think
1: right.
0: It was.
1: God, he sounds like, I'm just imagining him bragging to his fucking friends
0: and that's
1: about his high score.
0: It's everything that's wrong with our system, with our society is right there as a microcosm. This rich cunt thinks that he is entitled to have the number one in the world ranking. That people put in hundreds, thousands of literally of hours of grinding and playing these games to get all this gear, this armor, all this benefit, all everything to become the number one player, the number one geared player.
1: Elon, stop.
0: And he just drops money on it. And then waddles in and puts on the armor and is like, look at my accomplishment. That's the nutshell right here of all of these mostly rich old white motherfuckers that we're having to put up with right now.
1: Yeah.
0: Who are Nepo babies. They were born into it, but no, they've accomplished so much. Oh, the Koch brothers. Look at the Koch brothers only took a few hundred million and turned it into billions. Oh, they're geniuses. Oh my God.
1: We have to be like Neo and see the spoon and bend the spoon and be the Matrix, see the Matrix. We don't have to do any of this. We don't have to, right? I mean, we don't have to. I mean, it's a few people. A few little apartheid needy fucks that have everything. I mean, we could just send, you know, just vote for Reacher Biden 2028. We're going to take their shit.
0: I have updates on both of your dream ticket.
1: No more cum trophies, guys. Sorry. I don't even know what that means.
0: Yeah, I don't know.
1: That's I'm quoting. I don't care about that guy's name. Jack Reacher.
0: Some asshole that's running for. Of course, as a Republican running for Congress in Texas.
1: I thought Jack Reacher used that as an insult, calling someone a cum trophy.
0: No, that was the asshole Republican who was disparaging the director of Moms Against Violence or Moms Demand Action.
1: Put your fucking guns in and quit shooting us.
0: Yeah, the anti-gun group. And he was, this Republican that's running was disparaging her and said, what makes you think, you know, Moms Demand Action? What makes you think that your opinion is qualified just because you let somebody cream pie you?
1: Oh, God, that's right.
0: Just because you've got some cum trophy.
1: Oh, that's right.
0: That was his argument.
1: What was Jack Reacher's?
0: I'll be back in a second.
1: Oh, yeah. Jack Reacher's.
0: The plug for my fan.
1: Oh, okay.
0: It's 1,000 degrees here in Florida right now.
1: Yeah, man.
0: And even here in the studio, our air conditioning is like, okay, I'm working on it, guys.
1: That guy that you're talking about who said all the weird shit, the Republican in Florida, is he the dude that is involved in the, he's in that white supremacy group that meets in the middle of the woods somewhere? I mean, hey, Elon, you're a Republican. Go meet with them in the swamp. That's the different one. I'm conflating everything today. I don't care.
2: That's a different Republican.
1: You know what? I here's the important thing that I think. Here's what I want politically. What was Reacher's slogan that he said in the middle of his deal? He said,
0: I don't know. You want to hear another one?
1: Fuck,
0: I mean,
1: these assholes.
0: Before we
1: or something.
0: Get to the headlines?
1: Hell yeah. Hell yeah. I'm tired of the Democrats. You're Democrats. Hey, these saying suck.
0: Who's president and who's vice president on your ticket with Hunter Biden and Alan Ritchson?
1: I don't give a fuck. And Jack Reacher? I don't know. I don't care. I just, fucking Reacher Biden, I guess. You know, I don't know. Can Hunter run with the.
0: As a felon?
1: I mean, I'm sure it's happened in the past, right?
0: Wasn't he pardoned, though? Didn't his dad pardon him?
1: You know, if Nixon would have been a felon, right? If anybody had balls back then.
0: Yeah. Here we go.
3: Look at the politics that we deal with right now. Like the White House is in ruins. A fucking UFC cage on the lawn. And like, man, just do it. You just fucking do it. And nobody says anything. And no consequences. Nobody asked. It wasn't done legally. There's no plan in place. Now you're asking for money to create a slide. It's like, what are we doing? And there's no consequences. And so I'm just supposed to let go of my resentment that this fucking guy is just raping the world that he lives in for whatever gain he personally can have. And I'm supposed to let that go. And then what? It fucking still exists.
4: Yeah.
3: I'm not going to let him go. I fucking hate it.
4: Yeah.
3: I hate that shit still lives in the world.
4: Yeah.
3: Unabated, unchecked, unresolved, uncleansed. Look at the Catholic Church and like the predatory behavior that is just going completely unmet.
4: Yeah.
3: With those victims that are still like unheard, unseen, no forgiveness, no resolution, no cure. And what is releasing the fucking resentment going to do for the world? Like, I think we should hold on to some of that anger so somebody gets Guy Ritchie'd and wakes up in a pool of their own teeth and blood.
1: There you go!
0: Somebody gets Guy Ritchie'd and wakes up in a pool of their own teeth and blood.
1: Damn,
0: is how he ends that up.
1: The beginning of that sentence was right before that. I think that's great. How do we fit that on a bumper sticker? I mean, you know, the font is going to be very small, but that we need every word of that. Every word of that. Jack Reacher wants to take on the Catholic Church. Hey, I my money's on you. Just go in there. Go in there.
0: It. Alan Ritchson, the actor that plays Jack Reacher, who is now
1: running for president, right?
0: Going on all kinds of podcasts.
1: With Hunter Biden. I mean,
0: he's had it with the Trump administration and keeping his mouth shut.
1: I think that's, listen, man, I love every word of that. And I think... I understand that. Do you understand that, Shelby? You're preoccupied, but I understand that. You understand that. We all understand that. You know what I don't understand? Yes, we can. I mean, I don't get that one. Yes, we can. Yes, we can. What? Kick whose ass? I'm with her. And then what are we going to do to these bad people? I don't hear any of that in that slogan. Do you know what I mean?
0: And then the other half of the ticket.
1: Okay.
5: What the fuck? We've never been perfect. Never been perfect. Shit. I've fucking campaigned like a madman against George Bush. You know what? I'll take George Bush 1,000 times. Please, please, Republicans, bring back Mitt Romney. Please. I would vote for him tomorrow.
1: No.
5: Just makes you realize, like, what's the one thing? Like, you know, remember those things when we were kids? You know? What's the one thing that's different from the others? You know, they used to play it on like Sesame Street and stuff like that. Like, what's the one thing in the past 250 years that stands out a little bit? Maybe it's the guy that paved over the Rose Garden and just put a fucking Nazi eagle on the front of the fucking White House.
1: Yeah.
5: Maybe. Maybe it's that guy. Maybe it's the guy who just took a fucking jet from the Qataris, the largest gift ever given to a president by a factor of 1,000, which is completely illegal. Completely. Maybe. Which one of these things is different from the other?
2: There you go. That's, you know, Hunter Biden out speaking truths. Alan Richson out speaking truths. So is it more of this?
1: Is the new slogan "Bring back Mitt Romney"? Back I don't even know who that is. That's that dumb fuck, right? That dumb fuck. Whatever. Who cares? Who? Mitt Romney, useless. Mitt Romney's a cum trophy of some rich guy, right? He just plopped out of some rich vagina.
2: His dad was the governor of Utah.
1: We don't have to put up with this shit. That's what I'm learning from these campaigns. The remember, stump speeches.
2: Said, he said, my wife and I struggled after college. We lived in a one-bedroom apartment in Salt Lake City. And it's like, okay, bitch, you did. But at the same time, while you were living in a one-bedroom apartment, your father was governor of fucking Utah. There is no way in hell that he... Did he cut you off financially?
1: Yeah.
2: No. And you know goddamn well that had there been any disaster that happened, any medical thing, anything like that, that Daddykins would have been there to bail you out.
1: You know, I bet
2: most of us don't have that.
1: Right, right. And Hunter Biden came from, you know, Joe Biden, you know, he has son of a president. He has means and stuff. But I tell you this, I would put Hunter Biden versus any child of any former president in history in a fucking fist fight. I said fist pipe because my point is anybody that, I mean, imagine the crack pipes he'd had to wrestle out of somebody's hand to take a hit when he was addicted. This motherfucker can handle anything. He handles crackheads.
2: He's had guns to his head. He's like, fuck.
1: I don't care how much time Hunter Biden, not Hunter Biden, no. What's the Eric fucknut Trump spins in a gym or how many?
2: Don Jr.
1: Sniffs all the blow. Well, hey, Hunter, that might be a problem. You might have a problem. I mean, that's another addict, right? I mean, I would take a crackhead over a cokehead in a fight any fucking day of the week. That's easy. You know, you can take Bear and that dumb shit.
2: Well, they're kind of the same thing, but no, slightly different. No. That's delivery mechanism.
1: Yeah, but the crackhead is so different than the cokehead. The crackhead,
2: meth head, I'll give you, is another step.
1: No, I think it goes meth head then crackhead. Crackhead is.
2: You think crack is worse than meth?
1: I don't know about that. I imagine it makes you crazier. I mean, crackheads, man. I mean,
2: crack is just coke.
1: Absolutely, with a little baking soda and
2: meth is meth. Meth right. is
1: either
2: a,
1: way
2: a profoundly toxic either chemical. Either way, it's poison.
1: I will take. Well, do we have a meth head that can run for president that could beat up Don Jr.? I don't care. I hate our choices so far I'm seeing run. I don't care. I don't want a joyful fucking warrior. I want somebody that can talk like a goddamn human being. Fuck.
2: You know, that's interesting. I was watching the debate in Michigan.
1: Yeah.
2: Between Abdul Al-Sayed.
1: Yeah.
2: And Haley Stevens. I'm going to vote for.
1: Oh, my.
2: I've been in Congress for a long time.
1: That person's human. Because I remember.
2: Well,
1: that.
2: You know, I don't hate her. She's a Democrat and she votes mostly the right way. Although one of her famous quotes recently, and it's one that Hassan has on a drop, is where she yelled, she's like, I love Israel. I see Israel in my dreams.
1: Okay. Fuck her. I hate her. I hate that. I hate all these gyms.
2: And she's taking a shit ton of money from AIPAC. And that's where Al-Sayed
1: traitor
2: has been. And corporations. And when they ask her, you know, will you renounce taking any money from these, from giant corporations or from AIPAC? She's like, no, you know, well, I'm just working out. I'm just running on my record what I've done for the people of Michigan.
1: Hey, listen.
2: I don't hate her. Again, I don't. She's a Democrat. And if she beats Al-Sayed, as usual, 100% support behind her because the Republican is a piece of shit that's running.
1: Absolutely.
2: Is a lunatic MAGA guy.
1: Well, I hate her because I've watched sports events before, and I have rooted for the team I've hated the least. Like, I've never rooted for the Yankees, but I've rooted for, what's a team I hate the Yankees, or the Astros. No, I've never rooted for them. Now, this analogy I'm about to use.
2: The Brewers.
1: The Brewers.
2: For me, or...
1: the Brewers should hate us.
2: Or even more, Green Bay Packers for football.
1: Yeah, that sucks. The only publicly owned team, right? Well, I mean, God, these sports analogies aren't working right now. I can't think of a team that I hate more than the Yankees or the fucking... I've never rooted for the Yankees.
2: Patriots?
1: I just, yes. Oh, fuck the Patriots.
2: There you go.
1: Fuck them. I would, but I've never rooted for them. Listen, I'm sure a gambler could be like, I've rooted for the Patriots when I needed the money. I don't know.
2: Well, gamblers aren't betting on their hearts. If you got a gambling thing going, you're not.
1: They don't have hate.
2: You're not like, I love them. I hate them. You're like, who's going to win? And who's going to give me money? Yeah, right. What's the spread?
1: I hate how Kamala ran her campaign. And I do kind of hate her for saying, oh, the genocide Joe Biden paid for. And I hate that we paid for that genocide. And I hate that we send them weapons. And I kind of hate that bitch for saying that. Why did she have to say that? Does she want the Democrats to lose and to have a Republican?
2: Who? Haley?
1: The person that talks weird. I mean, that's why you need somebody like Reacher or Biden, Hunter Biden, because... I'm just looking for somebody that can speak plainly in a concise way that doesn't make me want to stab my eyeballs out with knitting needles. Or what did Oedipus use? Oyster shells. I don't care. God.
2: The debate. Meanwhile, you know, I don't know what's going on in Michigan. And this was even on Fox.
1: Okay.
2: In Michigan, the debate.
1: Right.
2: And the moderator is a Fox guy.
1: Okay.
2: In Michigan. But excellent. And you remember the clips I played from the last one? It was the same way.
1: Yeah.
2: We commented on, wow, this is a really good moderator. He's fair, but he's also challenging and fact-checking.
1: Oh, it's a Fox guy debating, moderating a debate in a primary with two Democrats.
2: Yeah.
1: Yeah, of course. That makes sense. They won't do that way with two Republicans, right? Because one's a Trumper. You know,
2: I don't know. I didn't watch. And, you know, I'm not going to.
1: I mean, that makes sense, though.
2: But fair. I mean, he's not nasty about it. He's not. If you watch it, you would think this is a fair moderator. You know, it's not. He didn't seem like he was going after both of them.
1: Dude, Rupert Murdoch's going to hear this show and fire that guy you're talking about.
2: But that's what I mean. The Internet was all a buzz about it. Who is this? This is a great moderator. What the fuck is he doing on Fox? What a lot of people were saying.
1: Yeah. Well, he's going to get canned and then sit somewhere else. Is it? That's the word.
6: Let me just tell you, for me, it's I don't take money from the corporations who are jacking up your prices in the first place. When you're bought off by DTE and Blue Cross and Big Pharma and Big Tech and APAC, don't be surprised that there's a pro quo that comes with that quid. That money doesn't just fall off trees. $60 million from outside organizations in this race didn't just come from nowhere. It's because those exact same organizations expect something on.
2: He's literally been outspent like 12-1,
1: right?
2: Because of APAC and all the giant corporations that are fighting against him because they're terrified because he's like Mondami. Yeah. He is an avowed democratic socialist.
1: Hell yeah! And you know that
2: who's running on Medicare for all.
1: That's so radical. Everybody can go to the doctor. The quid pro quo he's talking about is the weapons to kill brown people in the fucking Middle East. That's the quid pro quo that he's talking about, right? He's like, you take that APAC money, you better vote.
2: Well, he's talking about, in general, corporations,
1: right,
2: DTE and Big Pharma. She got sent to, he talks about how she went to Paris with on some... Big Pharma dime.
1: What?
2: To meet with business opportunities to bring them to Michigan and stuff. That bullshit that we always hear about. And she took her mother.
1: You know what?
2: He was like, wait a second. Your mother went on a business, you know. Yeah. This is like the shit that went on with what's her face in Arkansas with Huckabee.
1: See, both of those are great examples of what I fucking hate. You're talking about these people, these bought and paid for politicians, these fucking whores. Why do they get a trip to Paris? Like, I want to go to Paris and look at the art. They don't give a fuck about that. Do you think Sarah Huckabee and her dumb fucking friend that made the podium?
2: They might.
1: No, they don't give a shit. People like that can't appreciate beauty and
2: why
1: art.
2: Why would they go to Paris? I mean, just to go shopping and
1: I assume that the whoever
2: seen or I mean
1: whoever paid for the trip had a free hotel room or something. I don't know. I mean, you know what I mean. Why would a fascist go to Paris? Like, why would Sarah, can you imagine Sarah Huckabee? Oh, look at the beautiful art here. I love it. She like art? Does this dumb
2: some of it probably the stuff that's, you know.
1: Okay, play that.
2: All the Jesus shit, all the all the Renaissance torture porn.
1: They are, like that.
2: Yeah, yeah, yeah.
1: And then that lady we played in this primary, you know, I can't imagine her looking at, I don't know, art and shit. It's like, oh, wow, this is making me think about some really.
2: Oh, look at that. I love that. That's a great painting right there.
6: Fall off trees, $60 million from outside organizations in this race. They just come from nowhere. It's because those exact same organizations expect something on the other side. And that's that they get to expect to own your next U.S. senator. So it starts with being able to say, I'm the only candidate in this race who doesn't take any money from corporations. Never have, never will. So I just want to say the difference between us is $46 million of APAC spending. They've set a record in this race to help elect my opponent because they know.
2: I mean, I assume that number's true.
1: Yeah.
2: $46 million from one organization?
1: Right.
2: What does that tell you? Does that tell you?
1: Why can't America listen to this debate and also think, like, the difference between these two people? This guy obviously knows his shit. And this is where his heart is, and he actually cares about what he's saying. I mean, I think we should send him to Hunter and Jack Reacher just for a little, just some, try to coax some anger out of this motherfucker.
2: Say fuck once in a while.
1: Yeah, yeah, come on, man. Come on. You know, but that other person, she's this, that person, I don't, who but is that?
2: You mentioned Haley Stevens.
1: She doesn't care.
2: You mentioned, earlier, and the reason I transitioned to the story was the difference. You said you want people to talk like people. That's why you like, you know, Hunter, and you like
1: Jack Reacher.
2: What Reacher is saying and this shit. And there was one exchange, I didn't pull it, but there was one exchange that just struck me. And it was him, and he had, you can hear him here.
6: No, that she'll be a reliable vote, just like she took last week to send your tax dollars to a foreign government that is aiding, arming, and abetting the very people who want to foreclose on the possibility of Palestinian self-determination. Look, at the end of the day, my job is to take care of you here. I want to be your U.S. senator. I want your tax dollars spent in Michigan to provide schools in Michigan, to build healthcare in Michigan, to build roads in Michigan. And I think that money sent over there to kill kids and women is the worst use of our tax dollars. And yet, that's exactly what $46 million in spending will buy you.
2: Okay. So there was it was an exchange like this, something like.
1: Yeah, yeah.
2: And he sounded like a human.
1: Right.
2: And then they gave her a chance to respond. And she came out with this, you know, I was talking to a woman who was recently fired from her job. You know, it's this anecdotal bullshit that they're told. That obviously was told to her by some coach, some numbers guy. It was like, oh, you need to hit on this. You need to hit
1: anecdotal.
2: On this. You
1: anecdotal,
2: need to hit on this. Yeah.
1: The fascist playbook.
2: We need somebody. It's like the fucking State of the Union address when they have somebody that they just point to who's, you know, spurting blood from their armhole that used to be there. They were just on, they flew them from Iraq that morning to point to them and say, Look at this person.
1: You know, we almost had a Monty Python moment. That made me think of some Monty Python scene. Listen, if anybody wants to hire us, I can help. Who's this guy? Syed? He's all like
2: Abdul Al Syed.
1: Abdul. I'm available.
2: Which is a great name.
1: Right.
2: Abdul, for the Republicans.
1: I'm available to help you. And let's learn something from that dickhead Spencer Pratt. What he said, I listened to this guy in a debate. He said on stage to Karen Bass, Karen Bass burned down my house. He said that many times. Yeah. So get in your subtext, man. He's like that money is used to kill kids in Palestine or whatever he said. You tell her, you, Haley, are killing kids in Palestine. You are making us sick. You are destroying our country. You. Go after her. You know what I mean? I mean, Rocky didn't stand there and let Klitschko just beat the shit out of him. Fucking left, right? What the fuck, man? Come on, God damn it. Subtext. Speech subtext. That's what you need. We don't need, you are killing our country. That kind of shit, man.
7: That the grocery bill is only getting harder. We don't need lip service. We need action. And Abdul's going to talk about where employees from certain corporations are spending their money. But let me tell you about what I am doing. Because DTE and our utility companies are selling out their ratepayers. And I'm giving them an option. I'm saying, DTE, either stop raising rates or lose your federal funds and cut executive pay. Look, we need proven fighters in these positions. And that is what I have done time and time again. I've got the receipts to show it. And this is also why Governor Whitmer.
2: The thing is, though, that Abdul Al-Sayed just waved a receipt in front of your face of last week's vote.
1: Right.
2: To send money to Israel to kill Palestinians.
1: See. But she just used this violent language. What is the last thing she said about? Because she's murdering people with her votes to send arms to Netanyahu to kill Palestinians. Yes. She's a murderer. You're a murderer. That's what he should say. You murdered Palestinian children with your votes. You're a fucking murderer. You're killing people. God, you know, we should do that, man. We should go teach. God, these Democrats can't fucking get mad enough, man. Find that anger. What the fuck? Listen to this lunatic. Is she going to win the primary? She's not, is she?
2: She's down 5 points in the last poll I saw.
1: Dude, you got it.
2: But it's close. I mean,
1: fuck that.
2: They're spending ridiculous amounts of money to try to take this guy down.
1: I mean, think about this.
2: Because they're terrified of him.
1: Right. Syed has the moral high ground, and he's doing well in this, but it's like, come on, embrace that violent language. She's using.
2: And they ask him every single time, and you can see his frustration. I saw an interview with him this morning, in fact, and they're like, no, you know, you went after Haley pretty hard. If you don't win the primary, will you be supporting her in the election? And he's like, I've said this a million times. Of course.
1: Yeah.
2: Of course. Because I forget the name. He said the name of the guy that the Republicans running. I don't give a fuck. I don't know his name.
1: I love that. Work that into the answer too.
2: This guy can't be governor. So yes, he would vote for. He said, I will absolutely support her.
1: Yeah, because I'm not fucking stupid.
2: Right.
1: See, that evil asshole journalist is trying to get some weird. So tell that guy to fuck off. Hey, here's your soundbite, dickhead. I'm going to vote whoever's running against a Republican because I'm not fucking stupid. Go fuck yourself. There you go.
2: And then there's something like she's trying to pearl clutch, which was she got pummeled for this one. She's trying to pearl clutch about something about civility, saying that.
1: Civility.
2: To each other. They're not being civil to each other. And then she lies about him, and the moderator steps.
8: Look, I told you at the outset that my opponent was going to make this race about me and her, but this is about you. This is about whether or not you deserve a politics of the people, by the people, and for the people, or of the corporations, by the billionaires, and for the special interests. In an effort to talk about civility, I just took another attack. And I just want you to ask yourself, what is it that you deserve from your politics now? Do you deserve a politician more focused on their opponent because they want to be in a seat? Or do you deserve a politics where we're all asking, how do we actually serve you best? Because that's what I'm focused on.
2: This is Hassan's reaction. Video.
1: I want a fucking winner, though. Like, listen, fuck civility. Go. I mean, you know, I've never watched a boxing match where it's like Mike Tyson never won on civility, right? I mean,
8: I'm focused on this entire 15-month campaign that we've been running on.
9: Call her ass out, Abdul.
7: You didn't call me an ogre.
6: No, you, again, for the record.
2: She said, like, you didn't call me an ogre. He didn't.
1: Right, but she's a fucking ogre, though.
2: Somebody, one of his followers or somebody called her an ogre, and she's blaming him.
3: Yeah. Shut up, dude!
7: He didn't call me an ogre.
6: No, again, for the record, it was Mr. Fetterman that was apparently called an ogre in the call, not you. However, I do want to get to some audience questions as well. It's time to take questions from our studio audience. We want to remind you that we are just scanning the QR code on your screen.
3: What the fuck? They're being honest.
2: This is Hassan losing his mind because Fox News is being honest.
1: Right, right.
2: It's local Fox.
1: Right, but you know.
2: Granted, it's not the national. It's the Detroit local station.
1: You ever, like, sometimes I watch clips and, you know, you see a clip on Fox and you think, oh, it's like the B team, you know, like midday. And we're talking about national reporters and like what, you know, remember Hegg Seth? He's our secretary of you know, whatever the fuck.
2: Testosterone, beer, Ryan. Oil. He's our secretary of testosterone.
1: He's a future Hegg inmate. That's
2: God,
1: what I want.
2: I hope so. Yeah.
1: Oh yeah, yeah. But they, you know, I mean, these Fox people make a fuck ton of money. They really do. It's insane that even the C string people make so much fucking money. But you know, but this person is an ogre, though. To be fair, see, I would have said, did you call me? I didn't call you an ogre, but I should have because you are. Look at how you fucking vote. You vote like an ogre. You fuck.
2: So that means, I mean,
1: there's nothing wrong with calling her.
2: So
1: an
2: that
1: ogre.
2: Means Abdul Al-Sayed called Fetterman an ogre.
1: Fetterman is an ogre. We're talking about Fetterman. The
2: I
1: guy.
2: Think I'm okay with that.
1: Wait. Fetterman is, yeah, of course. God, John Fetterman, is that who we're talking about?
2: I think I'm okay with that.
1: Yeah, he is an ogre. He looks like an ogre. He's a fucking idiot, man.
2: Okay, we didn't even get to the headlines yet. Commie Pinko Liberal, HuffPo.
1: I mean, come on, Democrats. Start yelling at people and getting fucking pissed off, man, and saying...
2: Well, this is part of the story, the headline. DNC trash fire, bungling, embarrassed, and broke.
1: Broke? What the fuck? You just took all that AIPAC money, motherfuckers. How you broke?
2: DNC Chair Ken Martin... Ugh. Has alienated much of the Democratic Party.
1: You're
2: candidates
1: fired.
2: In key races, potential 2028 presidential candidates, operatives on both sides of the party's ideological split, and members of Congress are all enormously frustrated with the party apparatus's incredibly weak fundraising.
1: They suck. We've been saying it for years. Hire that young person from one of the Carolinas that runs the Democratic Party down there. Make her in charge. We suck. We're boring.
2: But here's the thing. This is a big deal, but the individual candidates are raising money like crazy. So this is a little bit of a half of the story. This just shows you what shit the party is as a party.
1: Yeah, this is what that kid was, not the kid, he's nearly 30, what the guy, the kid that survived the school shooting that Marjorie Taylor Greene harassed.
2: David Hogg?
1: Yeah, this is what David Hogg's talking about.
2: Yeah, yeah.
1: Right. The DNC sucks.
2: Did you hear Carville, I don't know, I think maybe Carville might be losing it or whatever, but because half the time Carville sounds like a 1995 Democrat. You know what I mean? Like war on drugs kind of shit, you know, and war on and he sounds like a purpley Democrat, and other times he sounds like a extreme lefty.
1: He sounds like a Democrat that ran against Bob Dole or something.
2: And now but ridiculous. This latest one is him saying that he thinks the DNC should bring back David Hogg and put him in charge.
1: Yeah.
2: I'm like, wait a second.
1: Of course, but
2: David Hogg is the one that wanted to primary all of these cocksuckers with all these lefties. This was his idea.
1: Right.
2: Not his idea, but I mean, he championed it. They got rid of him for it, right?
1: Yeah, yeah, and they
2: got
1: to decentralize the money and all that shit. So it's a lot of this is about the fucking money. I mean, hey, if you're broke, Ken Martin, to me, that says if the DNC is broke, then you should, what's it called? Oh, I'm trying to say this without sounding distasteful.
2: Go bankrupt?
1: No. Close. You know, when you, what's the act when a...
2: Suicide?
1: Yes, but the samurai way.
2: Seppuku.
1: Seppuku. Seppuku's all around. Just get the fuck out of here, Ken Martin. All these dumb fucks. Get out of here. Nobody likes you. You suck.
2: The list of embarrassing revelations just keeps growing, says the HuffPo. A scammer stole $29,000 from the committee. The DNC has listed its Capitol Hill headquarters as collateral on a loan. A frazzled and paranoid Martin reportedly threw a phone at the desk of a junior aide, resulting in an HR complaint.
1: Okay, so Ken Martin.
2: Spoke to the manager about the guy that ran the whole thing.
1: You know what, man? We could learn something. What happens in the Democratic Party if they do that? The Republicans. Tony Soprano sends Paulie Walnuts to get that $29,000 back or else. Go get your money back, pussy. I mean, honestly. Somebody took your money? Go get it.
2: Martin has accused the party's finance chair of fomenting a coup against him.
1: What does that mean?
2: And the party's much anticipated autopsy of the 2024 election turned into an unfinished fiasco.
1: See, the Democrats, when even they're talking about the shit they're going through, they sound like they're writing a paper for the Yale Review or some shit. Somebody stole your shit. Go get it, motherfucker. That's it, right? That's the story. Somebody took your money. Go get your money.
2: But Martin will likely stay in his job for two reasons. The list of people he has alienated, notably, does not include the DNC's actual voting membership. And the people who are powerful enough to turn his ouster into reality don't think it's worth the effort and subsequent hullabaloo. Influential players have already...
1: hullabaloo?
2: Kevin Robillard from the HuffPo.
1: God, HuffPo. You have the same problem the Democrats do. No one can write like... No one says that. Is there anybody that can write an article and sound like a fucking human being? Do we have to have Jack Reacher and Hunter Biden write everything?
2: So listen to this sentence. Influential players have already written off the possibility of a useful DNC for the 2026 midterms.
1: They don't need them. They don't need them. Right. They're awake because they're taking all that APAC money and it's bureaucracy and they're bullshit. Ken Martin is a mark, right? People are just taking your shit and all you can do is throw a phone at somebody.
2: So they're basically saying, you know, fuck the DNC, let it wallow. And all the individual candidates are doing it on their own.
1: Who's famous for throwing a phone at somebody? Russell Crowe did the phone book. He threw a phone book at somebody.
2: The supermodel.
1: Oh,
2: Naomi Campbell.
1: Naomi Campbell.
2: Diamond encrusted phone.
1: Well, you're in an elite club, Ken. Hey, at least you did something, right? That felt good. Okay. We're getting there. I don't hate that. You threw a phone.
2: One Democratic strategist close to the party leaders said, there's fewer than 100 days before the midterms, and we're going to oust the chair of the DNC, pick a new person to lead it, and make the committee functional before people start casting ballots. That would be a fool's errand.
1: Oh, God.
2: In particular, this person said, the possible spectacle of a contested race to replace Martin would protect him for now. No candidate in a swing state wants to answer questions about what someone running for DNC chair said in a debate. So they've got to point there.
1: The Democrats are just a mess. I mean, you know, the Republicans are this vile bunch of corrupt Nazi assholes, and I understand that. I get that. They're Nazis, and they love to molest children, and they do everything you can imagine that's bad. I don't understand what happens in the DNC, though. What is going on? I don't get it. I'm trying to understand through this fucking article. I'm trying to get the hullabaloo. What's happening is that There's factions in the DNC taking money and putting it in places that aren't helpful for candidates to win.
2: They don't have money.
1: Oh, they don't have money.
2: That's the problem. Yeah.
1: Damn you bitches. Get some fucking money. What? That's like the Chicago.
2: Because they're as popular as hemorrhoids right now. I mean.
1: Well, I think we need
2: hemorrhoids are more popular. Than the DNC.
1: Suffolk's all around because that's like saying Michael Jordan is going to, you know, Michael Jordan didn't win games by scoring zero fucking points. What other job does the DNC have to do other than raise money to fund races?
2: And you mean political Suffolk?
1: Of course. But like, what did they do other than to raise money for people to win races? What else are they supposed to fucking do?
2: Oh, exactly.
1: So you're a fucking loser,
2: The DNC usually contributes millions to the Democratic Senatorial Campaign Committee to help pay for the coordinated field operatives in key states. This year, no such transfer has arrived.
1: We couldn't find any money!
2: The DSCC, that's the Democratic Senatorial Campaign Committee, rolled out their own $40 million program to help state parties anyway.
1: $40 million for what state? Of all the states? God,
2: some.
1: That's nothing. That's bullshit. That's like Michael Jordan never scored 5 points in a game. He wouldn't be Michael Jordan. God damn, man. John McEnroe never would have suppocooed himself if he did that, right? He would have lost his shit. God. $40 million for the whole country?
2: Hakeem Jeffries said earlier this week, the chairman has my full support. We look forward to our continued partnership.
1: I fell asleep for a second. Who was that? I just couldn't even get through that whole quote. God damn it. What is this party? Here's another baseball analogy. I think we're the Kansas City Royals in the mid-90s. It's like 11 wins for the whole fucking season.
2: Many operatives and donors who oppose Martin's leadership take a much more skeptical look at his funding of state parties, which they view as often ineffective, broadly arguing grassroots organizing should be secondary to paid media campaigns.
1: Right.
2: In turn, many Martin allies will speak dismissively of media consultants as greedy. So he's hiring these media consultants, spending tons of money.
1: You're wasting money, dickhead. Let me help this HuffPo person, this writer out. Here's an edit for that. There's no money. You're not raising any money, and people are noticing, and they hate it. Is that what that person means? Shit, man. God damn it.
2: This insider said, for the anti-Martin people in the party, the risk is if the midterm wins, it'll quiet his critics. He'll be able to stay on at least until the party selects a new presidential candidate for 2028. Quote, having a person with the authority to run the primary is really, really important. And I don't know anyone who thinks Martin is it.
1: God, you know, man,
2: says this insider.
1: Can I help? We can help. He's not it. You know why he's not it? Because there's no money in the DNC. I don't know what. He's hiring media consultants. Okay. He's giving money to his friends to put their feet on the desk and do nothing. I don't know what they're doing. They're watching.
2: Well,
1: DVDs.
2: That's the story of the autopsy. Is that he hired a buddy.
1: Yeah.
2: And the buddy did a shit job and everyone thinks lied and downplayed the role of the Democrats' position to give Israel whatever the fuck it wants. We're just going to, that when Kamala said, when she was asked, are you going to do anything differently from Joe Biden? She said, no.
1: You know what?
2: Nothing.
1: What, Ken? Yeah, you're handing a light envelope to Polly Walnuts. I've seen this episode. You're lucky you're in this dumb fucking Democratic, whatever you do, because they don't care. You get promoted for this, right? He's going to fail upward from this. This is a failure of epic proportions. This guy is no money. What is the DNC without money? Could you explain that to me?
2: What's their purpose? Right. What's the point? Yeah. You're supposed to support the candidates.
1: Shit, man.
2: Nationwide. What is going on?
1: Imagine if the RNC came to Donald Trump and said, we don't have any money, Donald. He'd send Barron and Ivanka over there with baseball bats to smash up the fucking place. That wouldn't be acceptable.
2: If they get money, Trump wants it. So
1: right, they get money though. They're earners. They because they're thugs, and you guys are thugs too. You are because you give money to AIPAC. You're thugs that can't find. You're useless thugs. I don't understand this story. What the story is, the DNC has no money because they're wasting it when we have a Nazi in the office. And I would think that everybody would be hands on deck. Hey, the Nazis are coming, but we haven't woken up since 2016. How is there no fucking money? When the DNC, when they have that breakfast with their, I don't know, with all these fancy media consultants, they show up for breakfast. You have champagne, orange juice drinks and a fucking catered breakfast. You go to golf tournaments on the DNC's dime. Do you do that shit? Do you take trips to Paris to not look at art? Do they do that?
2: Who?
1: The DNC with no money. I mean, is that what they're spending their money on? Fucking trips? Golf outings?
2: Well, possibly.
1: Dude.
2: Well, but no, it wasn't the DNC money. It was outside money. It was big pharma for that one trip.
1: Fuck your autopsy.
2: It's the whole lobbying bullshit and the influence of lobbyists.
1: I'll send that vile experience over there with a fucking spreadsheet and he'll tell you where the money went. You're a financial analyst, right? I mean, it'd take one spreadsheet to figure out where Ken Martin's money's going. Where's your money, motherfucker? He should be fired. God, I want to speak to the manager about this. This is the dumbest fucking story. This should be this is the dumbest fucking story I've ever heard. Right? What a failure.
2: The
1: remember the load of shit we were told about this guy when he got this job. Like, he's all fiery and angry and everything. Bullshit. You're ordering poached eggs for breakfast, spending all the money. I don't know. God, sell the art on the wall at the DNC if we need money. What the fuck?
2: We've got somebody else pissed off at
1: shit.
2: Trump and the White House for the use of their song. American Cars, the song? American Cars?
1: I don't know that song.
2: Noah Kahan, one of the authors and his co-writer.
1: I don't know.
2: Their fans flagged to them that their song was being used by the White House on social media.
1: Their fans found it.
2: They weren't checked with. And they both took to social media after their song. They found their song on Instagram and TikTok. One of the songwriters, no.

0: Who's that guy? Give that guy a job application. Where can we put him? Hey,
1: Noah,
0: Ken, I found you.
1: No, 11.
0: They found money, right? They were stealing money, and they found that they're stealing their song. And Noah's partner, very good. What's your agent doing, by the way, Noah? Just twiddling his thumbs? What the fuck? Your fans have to tell you that someone's stealing your song. The Nazi is stealing your song.
1: The most recent instance of this was on Saturday from Katy Perry, former astronaut Katy Perry.
0: Insane. Don't go up in space anymore, God.
1: Who objected to them using her song Firework. She's particularly offended by her song being used as music to play over military strikes. So there, this Hegseth masturbatory material that he posts of things getting blown up in Iran or, you know, fishing boats in the Atlantic getting vaporized. They were playing Firework over some of it.
0: Shut the fuck up. And that is insane.
1: She wrote, "I'm deeply appalled and angry to see Firework used on the White House TikTok account, backing a track for video footage of military strikes. I do not approve this. I was not asked, and I absolutely do not condone it."
0: There you go. There you go.
1: She said, "My song is an anthem of hope, healing, and inner strength for people going through their darkest personal moments, not a celebration of warfare."
0: God damn, right? Katie, how do you feel about this Ken Martin not doing shit, wasting all the money? They're stealing your fucking song?
1: You know, she's with now. You know, she divorced Legolas.
0: Oh, what's his name? The guy from... Oh, the elf.
1: Legolas.
0: Elf.
1: I can't think of his name either.
0: Who cares?
1: But I know he played Legolas.
0: Some fucking actor that got lucky. Legolas.
1: And Bloom.
0: Orlando's like, "I wanted to be the Hobbit, but they gave it to that other guy."
1: They divorced. Where? And now...
0: That elf? He divorced the elf. It's
1: now she's running around with Justin Trudeau. The former PM.
0: Oh, wow.
1: Of Canada.
0: Sorry, Melania. Wow.
1: Melania's way jealous. I hate that bitch.
0: Right, right. Shit. Hey, yeah. Wow.
1: She kissed girl. She like it.
0: Shit. You don't like anything, you fucking Nazi. Jesus. You don't get to have. I'm just trying to think. They're playing that Katy Perry song.
1: Over blowing up Iranian targets.
0: What video is this for? Where is this?
1: They put them on social media, on TikTok and Insta.
0: For who?
1: An ex. For their horrible, disgusting base who love violence and death.
0: Right. Okay. Shit. That's disgusting. Shit, man. I want to know the person that did Baron say, "Hey, I heard a Katy Perry song, Pete. That would be great for you to put over these weird torture porn videos I jack off to every day." God, I hate these people in charge. I just hate this. What the fuck? Well, hey, it's the country we deserve. We have the Electoral College based on slavery that elects our president. What do we expect?
1: Al-Sayed talked about that, too. He said it needs to go.
0: Yeah. It's insane.
1: Drudge Report headlines.
0: Shit, man.
1: China missile supply to Iran. Exclusive from Reuters. Iran is expected to receive within weeks a first shipment out of up to 400 Chinese made shoulder fired air defense missile launchers.
0: Oh, shit, man.
1: As it rebuilds its defenses amid war with the United States.
0: Here's the story with the Iran war. We're using all these Patriot missiles, and then Putin's going to make this desperate fucking push. He's going to bomb a NATO country, and then the shit's going to hit the fan. And, ooh, where's our Patriot missiles? I don't know. We used them all. Where's the money, Kid Martin? I don't know. I don't know. I've been having these champagne breakfasts.
1: Did you see that's why Trump is yelling at the defense contractors that they need to build more, build faster?
0: Yell at yourself, dickhead.
1: And that he was thinking of invoking the War Times Act.
0: I think...
1: taking over. You know, this is...
0: I agree, though.
1: This is Mr. I Hate Socialism. I'm going to tell corporations, and we're going to take over your corporation and make you build missiles faster.
0: You know what I think? I think we should fire Pete Hegseth and hire the the defense, whatever they call it in Ukraine, the defense minister, they fired the drone guy, hire him over here. And he's right. This is the one thing I'll agree with that fat fuck.

0: rapist, diaper-clad Nazi. We need Patriot missiles. Build the fuck out of those things. Because this dumb Trump is using them in the Middle East. Fucking, my God. I'm a total Karen today. There's shit. God, tell me there's no stories about that fucking lettuce shit anymore. Motherfucker. God, this whole fucking world is stupid right now. This dumb HuffPo. God, HuffPo, well, pull your head out of your
1: ass. Our government is assuring us that our food supply is safe as more and more people every day are shitting their holes out.
0: Yeah. The Democrats, all they can do is a witty reply with an Oxford comma. Shit.
1: I hope.
0: Yeah, man.
1: I'm an Oxford comma fan.
0: Yeah. But you wouldn't write like that. That's drivel that they write for these articles that nobody can speak plainly about this shit that's happening in the world. Oh, my God. You would use it effectively.
1: So, there we go. Our Trump's best friend, Xi, who he loves,
0: is
1: literally... just sold a whole bunch of missiles to Iran to kill our soldiers.
0: You know, I watch all these things about...
1: We're fighting for Israel.
0: Right.
1: By the way. This, not for us.
0: Right.
1: Right.
0: This asymmetrical warfare shit, I really think they're burying the story on what Iran's doing to us with drones, because there's no way in hell. I mean, I'm watching this Ukraine shit in Russia, and, you know, man, it is... it's a different world. And Trump wants to make all these big clunky tanks and these big dumb boats. Fucking Ukraine.
1: Yeah, old school shit. Why don't we get what was that amazing slam Obama had against Romney where he said we're not building enough Romney was like, we're not building enough aircraft carriers, and Obama said, yeah, we're not buying horse and
0: right.
1: horses and lances anymore either.
0: Well, you know, that's relevant, because guess who rides horses into battle some places because they're out of gas? Russia.
1: Yeah.
0: They're riding horses sometimes to get to the front line. And that we should learn from that, because shit, man, God knows what Ukraine's doing to us asymmetrically. I mean, it's these Ukrainians, they built this fucking sub, autonomous. It can operate like for 24 hours with, you just give it a bunch of orders, blows up shit. There's nobody in it. Just a bunch of fucking microchips. Shit.
2: The big issue is how to stop Trump. And we have to have Congress go for the war powers. They've three times tried to vote war powers. They're supposed to authorize a war. This is a war. They're getting the draft ready. If this isn't a war, nothing's a war. I mean, this is absolutely out of control. And so I'm calling for it right now. 25th Amendment, impeachment, whatever needs to happen to get this front and center, to get control of our country. It's impeachable alone that the president's supporting the NDAA. I agree with Tucker Carlson that all of the people that voted for this, the mergers with the foreign military, it actually says it in Section 219, clear as day, need to be in Nuremberg-style trials. I mean, this is unbelievable. And if you think it's crazy now, imagine what's coming with this. They want us in a total war so they can censor and take our freedoms and nationalize everything and push us aside with AI.
1: Listen to this. This is Alex fucking Jones calling for Trump to be impeached. The 25th Amendmented and
0: right.
1: for there to be Nuremberg type trials. We agree.
0: Right,
1: we've
0: right.
1: been calling for that since 2016.
0: Well, the 25th Amendment's bullshit, Alex. Can't. What is he on something? What's he putting his voice through to get that?
1: He's
0: effect?
1: On somebody else's show.
0: Oh, okay.
1: And he looks like he's just sitting in a room somewhere on a laptop.
0: You know, what are those people that can sing with two tones, two notes, two pitches?
1: Oh, yeah.
0: I don't. Do they not have water in that studio for him? My God.
1: This is actually his own show, but he's not there. Somebody else is sitting in front of his giant paper map.
0: And the Onions took all his pop screen and the fucking good mics, right?
1: Yeah, yeah.
0: This has a world map behind him.
2: The big issue is how to stop Trump. And we have to have Congress go for the war powers. They've three times tried to vote war powers. They're supposed to authorize a war. This is a war. They're getting the draft ready. If this isn't a war, nothing's a war. I mean, this is absolutely out of control. And so I'm calling for it right now. 25th Amendment, impeachment, whatever needs to happen to get this front and center, to get control of our country. It's impeachable alone that the president's supporting the NDAA. The big issue is how to stop.
1: Oh, that's on a loop. Somebody
0: put that voice on a loop. That's amazing. Yeah, yeah. I agree. We need the War Powers Act, and this is going out. And Elmo, this is relevant to you. You're gonna have to play your own fucking video games, because people of video game skill are gonna be drafted into the drone corps. Sorry. I know. Hey, listen, man.
1: Who, me?
0: Yeah. Absolutely.
1: The fuck are you doing?
0: Exactly you, man. I'm
1: way too old to be drafted.
0: You're going to be in the drone corps. I'm sorry. I don't know what to tell you. I mean, you're going to have one of those little...
1: Am I being targeted because I play video games?
0: Yes. Yes. What do you think's happening in Ukraine? Do you imagine somebody in Ukraine playing a video game where they're not actually killing Russians? No, it doesn't work like that. You're going to have that little... what's that cable that attaches to the drone?
1: I know what you're talking about.
0: That shit's all over the place there. You're going to be have your laptop.
1: Fiber optic
0: cable everywhere. And you're just going to be... But you won't have to... Instead of playing whatever you play on PlayStation, you don't get to play that anymore. The only thing on PlayStation available is your fleet, right? And, you know, in high scores, it's a merit-based system in my drone corps. And you get a high score, you get more drones and shit. You're going to...
1: What if I don't want to be in your drone corps?
0: I don't understand what that means.
1: That's not authoritarian at all.
0: Hey, man. Hey, Phil Jackson's like, does anybody want to vote? Are we going to do the zone defense and want to vote on that?
1: But they were getting paid and they chose to be there.
0: I'll pay you. You'll get paid to be in the drone corps. You're not working for nothing.
1: Oh, okay.
0: The fuck?
1: Now we're talking.
0: And Elon, you're going to lose your little video game mule person or whatever. That guy's going to be doing something. And I don't know what we're going to do with
1: the 12-year-old Malaysian that built up his account, probably.
0: Get the War Powers Act. Here's what I'm seizing. Amazon. I'm seizing SpaceX. The cyber shit.
1: Don't seize SpaceX. It's plummeting in value.
0: No. Yeah, but we're going to use it. I'm going to fix the spaceships. You know what I'm going to do with SpaceX? I'm going to make it... this country is going to make it so Han Solo and Chewie can go on that thing and start it within a week and it'll fly somewhere. Just 6 weeks it takes to get off the ground. This is fucking shit. We need the War Powers Act.
2: But you add this type of craziness, it just smells of nuclear war and death to have this guy in charge of all this. As Tucker said yesterday, he's really not in charge.
0: Fuck Tucker.
2: And, you know, I said 25th Amendment, and when he said kill the whole culture of Iran, glowing crater, that meant nukes. I said, if he's serious about that 25th Amendment, at this point, he has half-baked all this. It's a total disaster. And I just want to completely divide myself from Trump 100%, no matter what he does now, no matter how much good done the stuff. This war is too dangerous. This is all too evil. And I just say 25th Amendment, but that's me on record. I want to be 100% clear in front of God and everybody that I'm not with this demon-possessed thing or whatever.
1: Demon-possessed thing is Trump all of a sudden.
0: I want to divide myself from Trump the way I've
1: divided myself.
0: The way I've divided my vocal cords. I don't know how you sound like that. That's amazing. Somebody should study his throat, because the sounds coming out of that, he's like a human didgeridoo. I agree. We need that War Powers thing, because this is crazy, man. We have all this talent out there sitting around, you know? Shit, man. You played Call of Duty, right?
1: I did.
0: Okay.
1: I don't anymore, but yeah.
0: Same thing. You know?
1: There's also a new Iranian Lego movie video that's really good. You know what? They're funny because not only are the tunes catchy, but just you really have to go through and like the Zapruder film and stop and look at every scene, because there's so many subtle things that they're taking shots at. There was one where Trump is just in a scene.
0: Yeah.
1: And you know the little, you know how Lego people, the Lego figures, their hands are just like, they're just like cupped. They're like C's, you know.
0: Yeah. They're like royalty, inbred royalty.
1: It's
0: they're
1: like
0: webbed.
1: A C where they're, they just, you know, can grasp something round.
0: Kind of like Baron's hands.
1: Like permanent hand job kind of thing.
0: Right.
1: And there was one scene where they cut by it and Trump was waving his hands and they had put little purple marks on his hands.
0: Oh yeah.
1: I mean, it's that kind of detail. There's stuff where he just fleetingly, he goes through the scene and you can see his diaper sticking out.
0: Yeah. Well,
1: and stuff like that. It's all these tiny little things in the background, stumbling around with a bottle in his hand. It's Hegseth.
0: Yeah. You know what?
1: They're so good at the little.
0: Where's our Lego movies in?
1: They've tried.
0: Well, no. I would use that War Powers Act. I'm sorry, Trey Parker and the other one. You're working for me now.
1: Can't do them here because Lego will sue.
0: Sue away. No. I want Trey Parker to make the South Park movies.
1: Yeah.
0: The South Park shows. You throw how much? They do one every fucking week. Is that it? Bullshit. I eat two a week, motherfucker. I know where you are.
1: Well, they're writing them and putting them out in the
0: write
1: same
0: them faster. Time I love period. It. We're fighting Iran with these. The Lego movies are beating us. We need our South Park movies. Will kick the shit.
3: Hey, pedo Don, your empire is.
1: Hey, pedo Don. That's how it opens. Your empire. Don.

0: you told, stop talking about Epstein.
1: You're losing the straight, and now your whole public is drowning in hate.
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0: Public is drowning in hate, you told, stop talking about Epstein. Shh. Now listen to the

0: damn it, man. Iran is beating us in this.
1: Louder, Epstein.
0: Unreasonable. Listen, if I'm president, I'm getting Kendrick Lamar on the phone. Listen, stop writing these diss tracks about Drake. We get it. He sucks. He's a diddler, okay? Write some shit about
2: that. Now poor Kendrick's getting drafted.
0: Yeah, sorry. I mean, we want to win, man.
2: By hair fifer.
0: Yeah. Hey, I mean, we're going up. We're getting the big guns involved. I mean, fuck, Trey Parker, you're not working for whoever you work for now. You're working for the government. We're taking on Iran. We're getting Kendrick involved, you know? What the fuck?
3: If this isn't a war, nothing's a war. I mean, this is absolutely out of control. And so I'm calling for it right now. 25th Amendment.
2: There you go.
0: You're calling from it, from your studio. Somebody was nice enough to let you set up in their basement, put some egg cartons on the wall. Oh, can I use that fucking water-stained map of the world? Greenland looks really fucking big. Yeah, man, why are we getting... I don't understand this. You're telling me Iran is putting out better cartoons and songs about this shit than we are, but they're Iran, right? I thought they didn't do this shit, right? You're not allowed to do this shit.
2: They ride camels over there, Ryan. They don't even have TVs.
0: Is it Sharia law?
2: So many stupid Americans think that.
0: Well, listen, I'm going to be a stupid American. Don't they have Sharia law over there or something?
2: They have Sharia law.
0: Right, right. That means like their people can't watch Lego movies.
2: Yeah.
0: Okay, and there are
2: people... I don't know about the Lego movies.
0: Well, there are people can't listen to hip-hop, right? Like, we do.
2: Right.
0: Okay, so why are they putting out such a great product then?
2: Unless it's... If it's clean hip-hop, I think it'd be okay.
0: Oh, my God.
2: I don't think they're anti-music. They're you know...
0: Why are we getting beat by these people? We are, honestly, no offense, Iran. Well, no offense, Iran. We're better at you than this. We are. But our president has, like, Lee Greenwood involved and somebody named Kid Rock and whoever, you know... We are better at this, America. Fuck that. We will do better than that. God, that's crazy.
2: 146 second clip from the Iranian group Explosive Media shows Trump in the Oval Office flipping through a publication called Queen, plastered with Epstein and young women, alongside Obama under a lie sign. And shit. Lyrics pushing Don't Stop Talking About Epstein, produced in Lego movie style. This video mocks U.S. leaders with conspiracy nods and anti-war messages.
0: Hi, can I get Dr. Dre on the phone? Can I talk to Eminem, please? Hi, can we get some fucking... I mean, what the fuck, man? We can take these people. Why are we... We got the best hip-hop in this country. What the fuck? We got the best animators. The South Park people will beat the shit out of these Lego pussies.
2: Well, how do we know that these aren't coming from here?
0: That's right. I know that. I'm the Explosive Media. That's a couple of assholes
2: we have a couple of guys quietly, you know, in L.A.
0: What's the address of their LLC? Are they in, like, fucking, you
2: know. Would that be treason?
0: La Brea? Yeah. You can't write propaganda for a country we're in a fake war with.
4: I don't know, man.
0: God damn, we want to open that straight. Let's engage Eminem.
2: A lot of people in the threads on X, where it's posted, or on Insta, are torn. They really are. They're like, I shouldn't be liking this.
0: We should be losing to this, though.
2: We shouldn't be liking that this administration is being attacked and pummeled by the Iranians, but they're doing a good job of not attacking the people. Do you know what I mean?
0: Yeah.
2: Like, they're not just saying, look at all the stupid Americans. Look at all the dumb, fat Americans who are you know, godless and evil heathens. They're blaming everything on the leaders and saying you're being lied to.
0: We need a meeting of the minds. They need a summit in America. Because, like, this is where we have great fucking artists and actors and writers and musicians, hip-hop artists, fucking animators. God, this is insane. This is making me crazy. Our movies should kick their movies fucking ass. We'll make a better Lego movie, right?
2: But not with the current administration. And the people that are talented and good at this shit don't like the administration. So why are they helping them?
0: I don't know. We should
2: be putting out our own.
0: We should actually, you know what? The best strategic move for us would be to leave that fucking Iran and that the Middle East. And guess what? We're going to, I don't know how you defend our bases now, because we basically, it's the emperor has no fucking clothes, right? They've shown the world, how do you beat the U.S.? I don't know. You lay your cards on the table, close the strait, engage these Lego whores. Where is their LLC? What's the address of that explosive media company, I wonder? I bet it's in fucking Santa Monica, California.
2: It's in Tehran.
0: These bitches are fucking going. I was like, I got to make a Lego movie. Got to get it out by 10:45. I'm stuck in this traffic. I'm on the 405 in traffic. The Shah don't care about that, motherfucker. You better turn that shit in. Damn.
2: So
0: Eminem would smoke these guys, man. Have you heard his latest shit? I don't even know how he talks that fast. I mean, this is unacceptable. Why are we losing this? God. What about, you know, Team America? Those cartoons were good. Damn it.
2: Oh, man. I should have bought some options today. Because the Fed chair just not announced that they're going to hold the rates until 2027, which is going to piss Trump off.
0: Did he redo his building yet or his whatever?
2: And Powell's gone.
0: Oh, that's right.
2: And Trump appointed a new Fed chair to lower rates, but he kept them unchanged. Unchanged. Trump was going to lose his mind. He really did. He appointed this guy who he thought was Warsh is his name. He appointed this guy, and everybody thought, oh, he's going to just do what Trump wants. But Donald Trump's Fed chair, Andrew Warsh, just admitted Trump's Iran war has created serious supply chain shocks that are making inflation worse.
0: You know, man,
2: he just announced that. I'll bet you the stock market is plummeting right now.
0: So you're telling me we're fighting thugs. These thugs are beating us, but they're not even effective thugs. Well, I've never seen a Sopranos episode where you hire somebody to do a job and then they don't do it. And then nobody says anything about it. Shouldn't he be ranting and raving about this Fed chair that's not doing what he wanted? Because, you know, why isn't the Fed chair doing what he's supposed to do for Trump? Why isn't he doing Trump's bidding? Why didn't Bongino do Trump's bidding? And some of these other people. I mean,
2: because maybe they figure out once they get actually put in the job, and maybe they're one of these rare maggots that actually has a scruple.
0: My God,
2: somewhere, a tiny one.
0: It's unbelievable.
2: Tiny scruple, a tiny, tiny wisp of ethics.
0: Give me a microscope. We'll see.
2: Realizes it. And this guy had I think if I read correctly, he had the deciding vote too. Like it was half of the board, the Fed board, voted to lower,
0: right,
2: and half of them said keep it
0: right
2: the same,
0: yeah,
2: and he had the deciding vote. Now the people who know what's going on,
0: yes,
2: were saying, well, let's hope that he holds it,
0: right?
2: Because especially after the most recent inflation number, it wasn't looking great, but some of the other indicators look okay.
0: Yeah.
2: Shit. So they said that's, you know, the smart thing to do is to hold the rates. Meanwhile, Trump is screaming, lower the rates, they're too high, lower the rates, because he wants rich people to be able to borrow money.
0: Hey, Donald, put your family in these jobs. I mean, that's what I'm hearing from this. That's why these mob people put family in positions of power, right? I mean,
2: to do their bidding. Yeah, yeah.
0: Give Barron another job.
2: But this guy not playing ball.
0: Give that dumb Barron a job, or give what's his face, Don Jr. Tell him to quit hunting rodents in Mongolia or whatever he does. Give Ivanka a job, right? Shouldn't he do that? I'm trying to think like an authoritarian.
2: We've got, looking at the time here, about 40 minutes left in the big show. Thanks for listening. Buying shit through the Amazon link, crabdiving.com/Amazon. Helps us out. Really does. Thanks to those that buy shit through the link.
0: Hunter, you should apply for Ken Martin's job. I mean, why not, right? I mean, I don't know. I mean, shit, it can't hurt.
2: Hunter Biden.
0: Yes. I mean, yeah, that'd be perfect. See, I
2: somebody that talks like Hunter Biden, somebody that talks like these other, you know, we're sick of this politician bullshit, which is why Trump got in. Because you know, it's someone who talks like a somewhat normal person or doesn't give a fuck about the protocol and not hurting people's fifis and shit.
0: Has
2: a place in politics.
0: You know, Olbermann may, I think he's not recording. He's a heart issue or something. He's not on the air anymore, but I don't think so. But he made this good point. He's like, the Democrats never steal headlines. Not once. I mean, I don't remember Ken Martin stealing one headline. I don't remember, when was the last time Hakeem Jeffries, you know, he made the headline of a boring HuffPo article, or who's in charge in the Senate? I forget who the fuck that is. That guy who wrote the book when everything about racism, anti-Semitism, he wrote a book, a pop-up.
2: Schumer?
0: I don't even know. Yeah. Whoever. I don't know if anybody remembers that guy, but that guy. You know, I mean.
2: Amy Schumer's cousin?
0: Hunter Biden, I guarantee you, imagine if Hunter Biden was made head of the DNC, what would the headline on every paper be? What I just said, right?
2: Oh, yeah. And shit, his dick pics.
0: Great. Give me a Democrat with some dick pics and a crack pipe or something. Something with a little flair, a little pizzazz. Ken Martin. Shit. God damn. He probably tucks his underwear into his boxers before he puts on his polo for Business Casual Friday. And God, I hate that shit. They're so boring.
2: Ugh. So there you go. MAGA is mad at this Warsh guy now.
0: Wait. I'm sorry. Yeah. Who is Katy Perry dating? Who's it? Did you say?
2: Justin Trudeau?
0: Shit, man. Damn. Can he run for something over here, even though he's Canadian? It's close enough, isn't it?
2: And then this statement right here from Trump.
0: Yeah.
2: Should just bring pitchforks and torches out for the whole country.
0: Hell yeah.
1: Because the United States can't take care of daycare. That has to be up to a state. We can't take care of daycare. We're a big country. We have 50 states. We have all these other people. We're fighting wars. We can't take care of daycare. You got to let a state take care of daycare, and they should pay for it, too. They should pay. They have to raise their taxes, but they should pay for it. And we could lower our taxes a little bit to them to make up. But it's not possible for us to take care of daycare. Medicaid, Medicare, all these individuals.
2: We're fighting wars, he said. We can't afford this Medicare and make daycare shit. We're fighting wars.
0: Hey, listen, think about it. You were sent, when you were a child, they had to send you to military school because they couldn't take care of you. Did you send your dumb kids to daycare, or did you just... Did they?
2: He saw his kids. Did Ivana send the kids to daycare? I'm sure she did, but Trump had nothing to do with them.
0: Ivana should have taken a pill or had a procedure and maybe instead
2: stayed away from those stairs.
0: Oh my God. Why can't you? I guess Donald just had to have those children. God, that's insane. That should be, you're right. You're right. The Democrats should be picking up their collective crack pipe and losing their mind over this shit. I agree. This is crazy. I listened that diapered fuck mumble mouth wacko. That speech, Donald, you gave at Lindsay's funeral. I watched every bit of it. And God, wow. Bravo, man. Good job. God, and Hannity, too. Wow. Really compelling. I mean, shit.
5: And by God's grace and the trust of the voters, we will pull off a historic upset in this election. It is time to say the truth. And I don't care if it offends anyone. None of our founding fathers were Jewish. None of our founding fathers were Hindu. None of our founding fathers were Muslim. This country was built on Christian values, Christian principles. It needs to remain a safe place for Christians. And that's only possible if we put Jesus Christ at the center of our politics.
2: So the only way that Christians will be safe in this country, which is Christians are way safe in this country.
0: Oh, yeah.
2: Is to make everyone else unsafe.
0: God, is that Jim Caviezel auditioning?
2: This
0: for
2: is
0: a
2: the guy that this is Nick's favorite candidate
0: in Florida,
2: running for Florida governor. James Fishback.
0: This is not fair. All of a sudden, like, Georgia has two senators that are Democrat. James Tallarico. Everybody's excited about him in Texas. Okay, we get it. Don't rub our noses in it. Now we're still stuck with a bunch of fucking turds.
2: Rick Scott.
0: Oh, that's right.
2: That's
0: shit, man. You know, I thought this guy might, I was like, I'm listening to this. Is this Tallarico? Okay, because the beginning of it, it sounded like kind of reasonable. And then the comma after the introductory phrase in the sentence is like, okay, the Jews weren't founding fathers or whatever, man.
2: This is Right Wing Watch writing. If elected, Groyper gubernatorial candidate James Fishback will impose Christian nationalism on Florida because, quote, none of our founding fathers were Jewish, none of our founding fathers were Hindu, none of our founding fathers were Muslim, and this country was built on Christian values. Again,
0: yeah,
2: the disarming question for all of these hyena cum stains are, what of these Christian nationalists that say it was built on Christian values? What Christian values specifically is unique to Christianity that this country is based on?
0: Well, I'll tell you one. The one where you cut your kid in half because God says. I don't know. Somebody tell Jack.
2: But again, unique to Christianity.
0: Right, right.
2: These lunatic Christians think they have what's the word I'm looking for? The monopoly.
0: Yeah. On, the exclusive rights.
2: On morality. And how morality
0: that's not
2: was created.
0: That's hilarious.
2: They completely ignore the fact that most, all civilizations, even the fucking Yanomamo running around with gourds on their dicks in the Amazon.
0: Oh my God, that's so funny.
2: Have prescriptions in their society against killing each other, against stealing from each other, against beating the shit out of each other,
0: yeah,
2: against all these things. So again, Christians, you motherfuckers, tell me, if this country was built on your Christian values,
0: yeah,
2: what values are exclusive to Christianity
0: shit
2: that this country is built on? I'll
0: vote for a guy with a gourd on his penis. I don't care. I mean, that sounds, what I mean, that guy, shit, that guy lives in Florida, Fishback.
2: Yeah.
0: Where?
2: He in Miami, you know. Oh, okay. Probably, I'm sure.
0: Reacher, this guy's in your state. Can you believe that shit? Did you hear that? Somebody send that clip to him. Rent a car, go down and visit the motherfucker. What the fuck? Take Hunter with you. This is unacceptable. Take Hunter, take Eminem, take Kendrick with you. Fuck this shit. I hate this. There's such weak-ass motherfuckers that are in charge of this country, and damn, we got all the good shit. Like, there's more of us. We got Reacher, we got Hunter Biden, we got Kendrick, we got Trey Parker and the other one, and we got, who else do we have? We got a lot of people. George Clooney. We got Katy fucking Perry. Come on. Shit.
6: I don't know about you guys. Tell me if you can relate to this. Stop me if you can relate to what I'm saying. Lately, and I don't know if it's just me. I don't know if I'm getting older. I don't know what it is. But I feel like everybody is going crazy. I don't know what has happened to people. There is seriously a mass psychosis event in our society. You read the Twitter replies. You read the YouTube comments. You go in any group chat. People have lost their fucking minds. Well, people have gone totally insane.
2: And you have nothing to do with that, of course, Nick.
0: Hey, yeah.
2: There's no insanity that you've been spreading or fomenting.
0: Yeah, number one, I just have to say something. Apparently, the neighbors, you know, they blast music all the time, our neighbors right next to them.
2: Yes.
0: Guess what band they're blasting now? And I'll give you one hit. They played at the inaugural.
2: This year?
0: No, the first one.
2: It's Three Doors Down.
0: Hey, who the fuck? What the fuck? I feel like when if there's a Spotify search for Three Doors Down greatest hits or something, their name should go on a list or something.
2: Walk around the world to ease my troubled mind.
0: What's your favorite Aha song? I mean, it says one hit one. I don't know another Three Doors Down. Is there another one?
2: Yeah.
0: Kryptonite. No. Without the internet search.
2: I'm going to do an internet
0: search. No, you have to think of it. I'm just kidding. God.
2: Here Without You.
0: Who's that? I don't even know
2: I'm
0: that.
2: Here Without You, baby.
0: Nobody knows that song. Shelby, do you recognize that? Nobody recognizes. Here Without You. That's you too, isn't it? That's Three Doors Down?
2: Yeah.
0: God damn. Listen. Hey, Nick. Let me, you know what? If you want to be more mainstream and get out there more.

0: chairs turning around in The Voice. No one would fucking... No, Paula Abdul's not giving this person a deal. If Nick, if you want to be more mainstream and shit, why don't you have Pierce on your show? You went on his. That's what I was thinking.
1: Pierce isn't going to go on Nick Fuentes' show.
0: Why not?
1: Are you kidding me?
0: But no, you went on his though, Pierce. You had him on, Pierce. Why wouldn't you? Why wouldn't you? I mean, this guy is complaining about everybody going crazy. That's like, remember that person that started the wildfires a while back and who got burned like a letter, a Dear John letter that got dumped or something via a note, and then they burned the note and it set the forest on fire?
1: Kind of, yeah,
0: it's
1: yeah.
0: It's like
1: yeah.
0: That's like them saying, wow, it's burning. Why? What's happening? Nick, you're part of this. Does he understand that he's part of the machine that's made everybody cuckoo bananas?
2: Their fucking minds. People have gone totally insane. People speak in non sequiturs. Everybody believes in these schizophrenic conspiracy theories. Normies have gone full conspiratard. Every normie, girls on dating apps, your relatives, normies at work, normies at the water cooler, men and women, young people and old people, normies and extremely online people. Everyone has lost their minds. Everyone is becoming so much more retarded.
0: Hey.
2: Everyone is specifically becoming like conspiratarded.
0: Ugh.
2: And it's legitimately a mass psychosis event. Like this is becoming a phenomenon. So I go in the group chat. I go in the Twitter replies. I try to touch grass. I go in the world. And increasingly I'm like, I can't get along with anybody.
0: Yeah. Hey, I'm sorry, buddy.
1: Poor Nick.
0: Hey, you need therapy.
1: Nick is an island.
0: I mean, yeah.
1: Gosh, I wonder why.
0: What the ultimate troll. I mean, this guy is impossible. He really is impossible. I mean, you know, is it? But this is, I thought that was the goal of like Alex Jones, Nick Fuentes, you know, Stu Peters, name one. You know what I mean? I thought that's what they wanted ultimately. Right? Is it this what he wanted?
1: Everybody crazy?
0: Yeah, I mean, that's what they're doing. I mean, what is... When Alex Jones is like, you know, I don't know, yelling about being high on meat, he's going to eat his neighbors, and then talking about chemtrails and the Sandy Hook truthing and all that bullshit, isn't that the ultimate goal of these people to make us all bananas? I thought that's what the point was.
1: I guess.
0: Does Nick even have advertising? Maybe that's the point for him. Does he sell colloidal silver? And
1: I think he's got merch.
0: I know, but does he sell
1: like America First merch?
0: Do you sell Gwyneth Paltrow eggs? I mean, what do? This is what you want. You're complaining about. You did it. Do you think the Groypers are the only normal people? Is that what he means? Like everybody's crazy but me?
3: I'll admit it. I will eat my neighbors. I'm not letting my kids die. I'm just going to be honest. My superpowers being honest, I've extrapolated this out, and I won't have to for a few years since I got food and stuff, but I'm literally looking at my neighbors now and going, I'm ready to hang them up and gut them and skin them and chop them up. And you know what? I'm ready. My daughters aren't starving to death. I'll eat my neighbors. See, my superpowers being honest, I'll eat your ass. I will.
0: That's syncopation, too, right? Did you hear that?
3: Combat model. Optimum self-sufficiency. Probably the leader. The point is have you thought about that yet? Because I'm somebody that thought I could fix this, and I'm starting to think about having to eat my neighbors.
0: Come on.
3: You think I like sizing up my neighbor? How I'm going to haul him up by a chain and chop his ass up?
0: Boom.
3: I'll do it. My children aren't going hungry. I will eat your ass.
0: Shit.
3: And that's why I want the globalists to know. I will eat your ass first.
0: Listen, seriously, you were a music minor. You studied music in college, right?
1: Sure.
0: Get out that staff paper and I want to see the rhythm. I wonder what this is. I mean, what time signature is this?
1: Well, that's why I was put to music.
0: Don't
1: so
0: you want
1: to
0: see the sheet music? This is amazing. It's a complicated fucking rhythm. I'm hearing syncopation. How does he come in on the beat at the end? I mean, it's like, I don't know. I want to hear it. I want to see the score. This is good shit. Hey, Alex, imagine. Just fucking imagine for a second. If you weren't an insane asshole Nazi racist, you could have been, you know, Wagner, right?
1: Wagner. Yeah.
3: I'll admit it. I will eat my neighbors. I'm not letting my kids down. I'm just going to be honest. My superpower is being honest. I've extrapolated this out.
1: Somebody vocoded. Damn, somebody vocoded it.
0: Shit, man.
1: Here's another version. Loading.
0: I like that version.
3: I'll admit it. I'm not letting my kids die.

0: chop his ass up.
1: I gotta skin him, chop his ass up.
2: Man, people could, you know what? People could almost drop ecstasy and listen to this at a festival with right. Damn, this is good. How is this guy not on Woodstock 1999 with this shit? I mean, this is Kid Rock level shit. Shit.

0: You know, that other one had horns, though. I mean, to me, this seems like more like that beat is more like a like jam band kind of shit. Like, man, it's good. Good job, Nazi.
1: So there you go. Alex Jones thinks that Trump should be 25th Amendmented.
0: Yeah. Yeah. Whatever. I mean, it's kind of useless, though. I mean, you can't 25th Amendment him, right? What? How do you do that? You get everybody.
1: We got to get the that whore panel of cabinet members to vote him out. That's not going to happen.
0: Is Laura Loomer on the cabinet?
1: No.
0: Okay.
1: I mean, maybe occasionally.
0: I don't know, man. Shit. Don't act like that's not a possibility or wasn't discussed.
1: That's true.
0: Shit. Damn. Dan Bongino was in the FBI.
1: Trump raging again, apparently, over the fact that things are not going his way.
0: Oh. Somebody needs the Pampers check.
1: Yesterday, we found out from Thune that he doesn't have the votes to pass the ridiculous Save America Act or whatever it's called. And that he's not going to nuke the filibuster.
0: Yeah. Hey, is Mitch alive? I'm sorry. I don't know how long we're into the show. We didn't even ask. Is what's up with him?
1: It's the same as we had yesterday, the latest proof of life picture.
0: Shit, man.
1: So Thune, so Trump's raging about Thune, and the fact that Trump wants them to cancel the Senate month-long August break and wants them to pass the Save Act. And Thune said that he talked to 20-ish senators and 15 of them, Republican senators, 15 of them were like, nah. We're not gonna vote for it.
0: Why are they on vacation again?
1: Because that's what they do. No, it's not vacation, Ryan. They go home and they talk to their constituents.
0: They go home and have affairs and diddle people and do drugs.
1: Or they go to Paris on Big Pharma dime.
0: Again, I don't understand. Why go to Paris? Go somewhere else and shit. Go see a NASCAR thing.
1: So then today, the funny thing is that a lot of these Republicans, not Thune, but a lot of these Republicans that suddenly found spines are on their way out.
0: No.
1: And for example, but I'm all for it. If they want to rat fuck Trump after he rat fucked them and forced them out, you know, like the case of Cassidy or whatever. And Cornyn. And today is Cornyn. Cornyn is now announced today that he is, quote, not sold on voting for Todd Blanche.
0: Walk me through your thinking on that. I'm not either. Which one is Cornyn? I always get him mixed
1: Texas.
0: Up.
1: He's the one that
0: Grassley. I get him mixed up.
1: He's the one that Paxton beat in the primary.
0: Oh, dude, how are you living with Ken Paxton beat you in that primary? That is
1: because Trump endorsed Paxton.
0: And, shit, dude. And
1: obviously, Republicans in Texas are particularly stupid.
0: Wouldn't you be embarrassed? I would be embarrassed.
1: Cornyn had previously said that he would only vote to advance Blanche, the current acting attorney general, and Trump's former personal, not former, Trump's personal lawyer. Get rid of former.
0: Yeah.
1: If the DOJ rewrote the settlement behind Trump's so-called weaponization fund.
0: Okay.
1: In a way that unequivocally killed the fund. So he doesn't believe Blanche and Trump when they say, well, we've given up our plans for the $1.8 billion fund.
0: But he'll vote for him if Trump does this thing with the weaponization thing. He'll vote for the guy that he's not sold on to be. Jeez. I'm morally disappointed.
1: So he wants to get rid of that. Cornyn doesn't like the weaponization fund and doesn't like the IRS blanket get out of jail free card for Trump and his fucking family.
0: I don't like it either, motherfucker. Shit.
1: But so Thune, or not Thune, Cornyn has said, well, look, hey, all you got to do to get me to vote for you is put it in writing that you will not resurrect this fund. Bullshit.
0: Right. In a big Sharpie writing.
1: And I want clarification on this crap for this IRS blanket pardon that Trump somehow worked himself out. Some settlement. It's just not legal.
0: Right, right. Well, shit, it's not legal. Did you hear that, Cornyn? It's not legal. Jeez. Well, what's he going to write? Trump's going to write something, and then John signs it, and then John Cornyn will say, okay.
1: So Cornyn was supposed to meet with Blanche.
0: Yeah.
1: Today, and Cornyn told him to fuck off. Said, I'm not meeting with you until you give me what I asked for.
0: The only meeting Todd Blanche can get is with Ghislaine Maxwell. The predator.
1: He said, Todd Blanche is off.
0: Yeah.
1: The fund, he said, this is Cornyn. We made clear from the outset that we expected some written proposals to modify the release that was signed in the tax dispute with Trump and his organization. It's clear President Trump was wronged. So there he is, that's bullshit. Obviously, the guy who leaked the information is now in prison for violating the law. But the scope of the release is really the problem. And as you heard during the hearing, I asked him, for example, is this intended to release people who are not parties to this lawsuit? He said, no. I said, well, the audit protection about future audits, is this intended to apply to anyone other than the parties in this lawsuit? And is it retroactive? He said, yes.
0: So at one side, I'm not a lawyer. I'm not a Michelle Bachmann type, but he's answering one question, the same question, essentially, yes. And the other question, essentially, no. Right?
1: Yeah.
0: Damn, what a lawyer. Shit.
1: I said, is this intended to apply to, and this is Cornyn talking. I said, is this intended to apply to anyone other than the defendants in the lawsuit, which are the IRS and the Treasury and not other federal agencies? He said, yes. To me, it's pretty simple. They could state that in a modified release form, and that would be responsive to my request. But for some reason, I don't know whether it's the staff of the DOJ or who it is, but they know what they need to do, and they've simply refused to do it.
0: Listen, I feel you, Cornyn. I get it. You're right. But I guess your time is over. I get why Paxton beat you in the primary, because would Paxton be asking these questions of Todd Blanche?
1: Oh, God, no.
0: Yeah, there you go. See, Gordon, you're a fucking dinosaur. You're not on the level of crookedness that these motherfuckers are.
1: A reporter asked Cornyn, so are you a no tomorrow if this comes to a vote? And Cornyn said, well, Senator Grassley tells me we need to know by 4 o'clock this afternoon whether the markup is still on, so whether they're going to have a vote. So we've still got a little time, and hopefully they now recognize the seriousness of this and will respond.
0: Yes, I think they will.
1: And the reporter said, what if it stands as it is right now? Will you vote no? And Cornyn said, I'm not prepared to vote yes.
0: Okay, here's the thing. You will be, but I'll believe it when I see it.
1: I'm sure he'll.
0: I'll believe it when I fucking see it.
1: Throw his legs up and present his starfish like every Republican does.
0: But Cornyn, let me ask you a serious question. Let's say that wasn't an issue for you. Would you be comfortable with voting for this dickhead for AG? I mean, he's unqualified, right? Is there anything? I don't understand why that one thing is holding up his vote. Wouldn't it be a lot of things because it's Todd Blanche? I mean, it's...
1: Well, and what's funny, too, is I've seen a couple stories now that say that, secretly behind the scenes, that there is a giant pile of Republicans that can't wait for the midterms.
0: Yes.
1: And they're assuming they're going to lose. But if that happens... They're also saying it's going to be an avalanche against Trump. Like all of these ones that have spines that are leaving are now going to be joined by actual current members.
0: Let's see.
1: Because they know that Trump is going to be in trouble.
0: Right.
1: Especially if they lose the House and the Senate.
0: Shit. Let's see if they stand against the king. Let's see. Let's see. I don't know. God, you guys suck.
1: But if the king doesn't have any power anymore,
0: right?
1: No longer are his endorsements meaning shit.
0: Right, that's right.
1: And in fact, the Democrats want the Trump endorsed candidates to win in the primaries.
0: Oh,
1: they,
0: yeah,
1: they
0: yeah.
1: don't want the rhinos and the quote sane Republicans to win. We want the lunatics
0: what happened
1: to run because they're going to get curb stomped.
0: Damn, Donald, what happened to your guys, man? Your merry band of Nazis, they're breaking up. Where's your Herschel Walkers?
1: They're who we know they are. They're disloyal, backstabbing, scum-sucking vipers who
0: right.
1: can't be trusted. And you know, the second that they think that Trump is no longer useful to them, or they're no longer afraid of his wrath, they're going to turn on him in a heartbeat.
0: Will he be able to rally the troops for another push? Will he be able to pull like a Kenneth Branagh and once more into the breach?
1: No.
0: You know, rally around me! Come now, Stephen!
1: Once more into my diaper.
0: Once more? Shit, man. I hope these guys all go to jail. It includes your dumb fucking son, Donald, named after your alias, you stupid fuck. God, it's like we live in such a weird time. Damn. Fuck these Lego movies. We can do better than those guys. I don't understand that.
1: Speaking of virtue signaling, the Republicans losing their minds because Fauci had took the fifth
0: shit,
1: like 100 times in their ridiculous show hearings that are a literal gotcha. And they even said, Rand Paul even said it. This is that they're going to drag him in.
0: Yes.
1: And because Biden pardoned him. Remember, he's in that blanket pardon.
0: Yeah.
1: They can't go after him for what they want to. But they thought that they would get him in to answer questions and they would catch him on a lie.
0: Yeah.
1: And that Biden's pardon wouldn't cover this current perjury.
0: Yes.
1: To Congress.
0: Fauci
1: gave an opening statement and he said, it pains me, but my lawyer told me that I should answer with using the Fifth Amendment because this isn't a good faith investigation or hearing.
0: Before I invoke the Fifth, if I'm Fauci, I would go in there. Fauci, you should work out, get that. You remember that movie Taxi Driver where Robert De Niro, you know?
1: Yeah, yeah.
0: Go get him with a mohawk.
1: You're talking to me?
0: Leather jacket and say, go fuck yourself. And then I take the fifth. Fuck you. Suck my dick. Because that is insane. Fauci? Are these guys that desperate? Is that what
1: yes,
0: it is?
1: Yes, yes. And Rand Paul, if you could bring out a microscope, you could see he's had a hard-on.
0: Oh, right,
1: for
0: right.
1: Fauci for since COVID.
0: Did he give himself LASIK so he could see his own penis?
1: Yeah. So he... Rand Paul, this was his event. He did most of the questioning.
0: Ooh.
1: He was thrilled, and Fauci just kept saying Fifth Amendment. And it's funny, all the bitches on social media,
0: right?
1: The sane people are immediately responding when they're talking about look at your boy Fauci taking really looks like an innocent guy, doesn't he? Taking the fifth 100 times, then they.
0: What about our senator?
1: Well, no, we're immediately replying with Trump's deposition from several years ago where he took the fifth 400 times.
0: Yeah.
1: So don't talk to us, you fucks, you pieces of shit, you hypocritical assholes, saying, look at Fauci taking the fifth.
0: Yeah, okay.
1: He's obviously guilty.
0: Okay.
1: When we've got your orange shit stain. Literally on tape, taking it 400 times.
0: How that, you know, Rick Scott must feel so bad. He's like, I'm the fifth guy. I took the fifth the most. And nobody even remembers. But if we're talking about depositions, the best, I mean, that's my, how many, did Mike Lindell take the fifth in his deposition?
1: No, his lawyer probably wished he did.
0: Man, shit. Fauci, poor fucking Fauci. You imagine you're at medical school studying all this bullshit. It's fast forward. You're having to apologize for telling people to wear masks during a pandemic with a flu thing. I mean, just what a dumb fucking country.
1: Let's see. Thanks for joining us, everybody. Thanks for listening and buying shit through the Amazon link, crabdiving.com/Amazon. We've got about 10 minutes left here in the big old shoe.
0: Hey, Rand, did you hear from What's-His-Face? You're a doctor. Go check on Mitch and let us know. I mean, isn't he as a co-senator, right? He's the other senator from that state, Kentucky.
1: Yeah.
0: Where's our Rand Paul in Florida? We don't even have that. Not that I want that, but who are our senators? Rick Scott and Todd Brady. Todd Brady. Tom's brother that can't throw a ball.
1: Temporarily right now, Ashley Moody is.
0: Who the fuck is that? I don't know who that is. Okay.
1: Yeah, she's our senator.
0: You know who's running for governor in our state? Vindman.
1: Yeah, yeah.
0: My mom told me. Yeah. We finally have somebody worth a shit to vote for.
1: Alex Vindman. Yeah, yeah, yeah.
0: The brother or the
1: Well, Vindman? The brother is in, the other brother is already in Congress.
0: Yeah.
1: I think Alex.
0: What did we, is he going to win?
1: No, probably not.
0: Who's running against him? Not that guy, not Donald.
1: Ashley Moody, isn't it?
0: Oh, Vindman's running for Congress.
1: No.
0: The guy, Byron, what's his face?
1: Yeah, yeah, Donald's.
0: Come on, Vindman. You can't get beat by that guy.
1: I saw an ad on a YouTube video that Byron Donalds, it was Byron Donalds talking about he's jumping on the anti-data center side.
0: You know,
1: and he said, I'm going to make sure that you're not going to have to pay for data centers. Now, you notice he didn't say we're not going to have them.
0: Right, right.
1: He's saying you're not going to have to pay for them.
0: Is Vindman like a military dude? Can't we go back? Can we do the Wakanda thing in Florida and change it up? This voting thing hasn't been working out well for us here at all. I mean, look at who we have. We have Rick Scott as a senator. We are a stupid state. Come on.
1: Oh, and then she's got Ashley Moody, our senator, has a scandal, of course.

0: political action committees.
1: Okay.
0: And so they sent it. She sent it to Hope Florida Foundation.
1: Yeah.
0: Which is Casey DeSantis's, I'm sure, fraudulent charity organization. And they decided that that money needed to go to political action committees.
1: You know,
0: one that DeSantis's chief of staff controls.
1: Yeah. God, could you? He has a chief of staff.
0: Yeah.
1: Oh, but, hey, listen.
0: And he's the guy, the chief of staff.
1: Yeah.
0: Uthmeyer is his name. Ugh. Was one of the architects to defeat the 2024 ballot initiatives on abortion and marijuana in this state.
1: Hey, Vindman, thanks for running for governor. Why the fuck do you want to live here? You could be wherever you want, right? You got money. Why do you want to govern this shitty state? But thank you. I hope you beat What's-His-Face. God, we need... shit, man. We finally have someone worth a shit running for something.
0: Well, running for... Alex Vindman's running for Senate, not for...
1: governor, I thought.
0: No, Senate.
1: Oh, okay. Well, Byron Donaldson's running for governor.
0: Yes.
1: Who are we running against him? Anybody good? Julia Roberts.
0: What's his name? The former Republican guy.
1: God.
0: That was in.
1: Shit. Well, I can tell you. See. I mean, we do a news show. We haven't heard of him. So good campaign. Get a Facebook page, dickhead. We don't even know who you are.
0: David Jolly? Is that
1: him? Oh, David Jolly. Sorry. Yeah, yeah. I know him.
0: I mean, there's a few that are running.
1: I feel stupid. I should know that. David Jolly's, that's good. That's a good choice. He's on TV and shit. I mean, I would have gone with the George Clooney, Julia Roberts, Matt Damon type, but that's just me.
0: Florida State Rep Dodie Joseph is running.
1: Yeah, she's running against Saltzman. Is that ours?
0: The Dana Marie Foster is running.
1: Shit.
0: Thomas Fernandez is running.
1: Any celebrities?
0: Stephen Norman is running. I think David Jolly might be running as an independent.
1: Dude, David, come on. We need some famous people. This state is hopeless. We need famous Democrats running for office, like Katy Perry. I'm talking Matt Damon, Lady Gaga kind of shit. God, Governor Gaga. Shit.
0: Yeah, David Jolly's running for governor.
1: I hope you win.
0: As
1: shit.
0: I guess.
1: You're telling me the one like.
0: He's running, but I don't see him as a Democrat. I think he might be running as an independent.
1: Can you imagine? It's like the one thing that Donaldson can be against, like the one thing is data centers, but he wants trans people to be, you know, vilified. He doesn't care about poor people or the environment or anything. The one thing he gives a shit about is the data centers. I mean, that's a big deal, but you just don't want us to pay for them. You still want them.
0: While in Congress, he was known as a common sense Republican working across the aisle.
1: No.
0: On issues like campaign finance reform, gun violence prevention, reproductive freedom, and the environment. He spent 7 years as an independent, organizing voters throughout the country around democracy protection, ending gerrymandering, opening primaries, and reforming our broken campaign finance laws. Today, he is a proud Florida Democrat. Oh, so he is running as a Democrat, fighting for the values he sees rooted in democratic tradition, that the economy should work for everyone, responsible investments in housing, healthcare, and education can improve people's lives, and everyone's rights should be protected regardless of their walk in life. Okay,
1: sounds like somebody needs to hire a Hunter Biden or a Jack Reacher or something, because I'm down for all that shit, but what are you going to do to Donald Trump? How are you going to fuck him up? I mean, that's what we want, right? God, that list of shit, man. I was falling asleep during that, David. No offense. It's boring. That's boring, motherfucker! Do we want to win? Shit. This is so long, that sentence. Spencer Pratt didn't win, right? But this dumb shit bag who used to be a reality star and now he has a company where he sells magical crystals, his campaign slogan, Karen Bass burned down my fucking house. I get it. Succinct. You know, and he got a lot of votes in Los Angeles, which seems crazy to me. I mean.
0: Yeah, his Alex Vindman's brother, Eugene, is currently a House member representing Virginia's 7th District. His twin brother, I believe.
1: If I was Vindman, my campaign slogan would go fuck Trump right in the face, man.
0: Remember, they were both highly decorated.

0: created military.
1: Yeah.
0: And Alex Vindman was like a international policy expert, right? You know, like, yes. like basically a spook kind of.
1: He wasn't even on a podcast or anything. He didn't have a fucking podcast. What a loser. You're no Dan Bongino.
0: And then Trump retaliated against him because he testified about like ties with Russia and shit, something like that.
1: Yeah, that should piss you off. Hold on to that anger. Use that rage when
0: he was one of the, he was the guy that was that listened in on the call.
1: Yes.
0: With Zelensky.
1: Yeah.
0: When Trump was threatening Zelensky and saying, you know, I want you to start investigating Joe Biden and his son.
1: Yeah, he's a fucking hero. That's what his campaign slogan should be. I'm a fucking hero. Vote for me. Or vote for this other fucking idiot over here if you can live with yourself. I mean, goddamn. He should be Secretary of Defense or something. I mean, I think he'd be better than the dude Vox, I think.
0: There's a new poll out today that is not good news for Bibi.
1: Oh, okay.
0: Bibi Netanyahu.
1: Oh, yeah. It's the little war criminal over there.
0: As not only is his approval rating like in the shithole, but
1: wow.
0: 49% of Americans polled think not only should he not be prime minister, but he should be arrested.
1: Right. I wonder what the numbers are in Israel, though. I wonder.
0: Response were asked if the U.S. should enforce the ICC's warrant for Netanyahu's arrest. 49% answered yes, but only 27 said no.
1: Yeah.
0: 23 said they weren't sure.
1: You know, Mom Donnie said he was serious. He would find a way to have him arrested. That, I love that guy.
0: When asked if Netanyahu is guilty of war crimes in Gaza, 48% said yes.
1: Of course. Yes.
0: In mid-July, New York City's mayor, Zoran Mamdani, told the New York Times he was in active conversations about whether he has jurisdiction to arrest Netanyahu when the prime minister visits New York in September.
1: What a badass. That's what I'm talking about. Chuck Schumer's writing a fucking book.
0: The mayor said he's a war criminal who's been charged by the International Criminal Court. And what you will find is that... what you will find is that is an opinion that is held by many. Purely Damn. Because of what his actions have wrought over these last many years.
1: I didn't hear any other Democrat saying shit like that. Did Hakeem Jeffries say that? Did What's-His-Face say that? The senator? Did anybody? No, Mondani. The guy for the mayor of New York saying that. Why is the mayor of New York the only guy saying that?
0: We don't belong to the ICC or recognize it because we're Americans and we shouldn't be held accountable for anything.
1: And a lot of our former presidents would be in there rotten, right? I mean, shit.
0: The Clinton administration signed the treaty in 98 but never ratified it. Trump imposed sanctions against the ICC last February for engaging in illegitimate and baseless actions targeting America and our close ally, Israel.
1: Who is going to change your diaper when you're in The Hague, you fuck? You will. You'll change your own, I think.
0: Netanyahu is expected to travel to the U.S. in September for the United Nations General Assembly. Trump insists he will not face arrest. Trump said, Benjamin Netanyahu will not be arrested in any way, shape, or form while in the United States of America. He's fighting against the Islamic Republic of Iran, which recently killed 52,000 innocent protesters. And he didn't write this.
1: I tell you. Yeah,
0: This is like full sentences and shit.
1: Right. I tell you, if I was a Democrat, I'd be all over this too, man. This Mamdani guy. I'd want to say that. I want a little ink about that. Does Hakeem Jeffries not want any fucking headlines? God damn. Shit.
0: We got to bail, everybody. Thanks for joining us. We'll be back on Friday for Fakeless Friday at the usual time. Thanks for buying shit through the Amazon link. 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
1: Yeah.
0: It doesn't cost you fuck all. 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
0: Blessed day to the all. We will hit you up again on Friday. Bye-bye.
1: We haven't forgotten about you, contender.
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0: What do you have to lose by trying something new like Trump? What the hell do you have to lose? You have to lose. You have to lose.
1: Mr. Trump is so stupid. My God, my God.
0: We won with poorly educated. I love the poorly educated.
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0: But you know what? 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
6: 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We're almost live. We're a couple hours prior.
7: Yay.
6: Recording this time. Ryan's got a gig at the famous Pensacola Comedy Club.
7: That's right. Come on out to that if you're in the
6: area.
7: Of
6: which he is the proprietor.
7: That's right. I'm the proprietor. I am the guy that picks up the trash at the end of the evening, too.
6: Oh, there you go.
7: Yeah, man.
6: Do you have to clean the toilets?
7: No. I don't. But, you know, there's a trick.
6: There sounds like a bit of uncertainty in there,
7: well,
6: though.
7: Because, the club is located inside a... Betty's on Belmont, which is a bar and restaurant, and we share their restrooms. However, we have our own restrooms, but when that part isn't open and it's just us, they're going to use our own restrooms, which is in the dressing room. I don't even know how that, you know, and then I guess I would have to do that. And, you know, I take the trash out at the end of the night, and it's a certain way you can tie the trash bag so it doesn't fall into the fucking can. But I haven't figured that out yet.
6: Oh, okay. So you're still trying. You're on the quest to find the correct knot.
7: Yeah, and if there's an antidepressant that makes people not irritated when you hear beer bottles just getting, why do you have to throw the beer bottles so fucking hard into the goddamn can? It's like, bam.
6: Bottles are just loud though.
7: Throw them as hard as you can in there though.
6: Yeah, because it's fun.
7: You're pitching for the Astros or something. I mean, yeah, throw it in there. It's fun.
6: Thanks for buying shit through our Amazon link at crabdiving.com/Amazon. If you use that link every time you go to buy shit at Amazon, we get a wee little commissione. Doesn't cost you fuck all.
7: Yay.
6: I ordered something. You know, this overnight stuff is getting crazier.
7: Yeah.
6: With Amazon.
7: Meaning?
6: Like a lot more overnight options. I ordered something today, like an hour ago.
7: Right.
6: And it's going to be here before 11 a.m. tomorrow.
7: Yeah, yeah. Sometimes they push that delivery time off, though. I've had that a lot.
6: Crazy.
7: Where it's like, your item was supposed to be delivered tomorrow, but now it's going to get here next week.
6: Right.
7: That happens all the time for me. I mean, you know. Did you see how Ukraine is taking out Russia's Amazon Wildberries?
6: Yeah, something. Yeah, their distribution centers or something like that. Yeah, I saw videos of people running like hell away from there. Yeah.
7: Well, stop invading Ukraine, dickheads.
6: I wonder if their people get to go to the bathroom or if they have to wear diapers too, like right. Our Amazon workers here.
7: Oh no, Putin is good and just, right? Everybody loves Putin, you know, like Trump.
6: Oh, I'm sorry, Shelby.
7: Speaking of Putin, oh yeah, yeah.
6: She hadn't finished the previous treat, and I tossed it to her. It just blunked off her head.
7: Speaking of Putin,
6: sorry, buddy.
7: I've heard one right wing nut job conversion to the side of good. That the first one that I really respect and believe.
6: Loomer?
7: Yes, but because of what she said, I haven't heard a Democrat say that. I haven't heard anybody say that, and that's the most. That is what everyone should be saying. What she said.
6: She's getting a lot of shit for it.
7: What?
6: From MAGA.
7: But she said she would, you know what, to Putin?
6: Yeah.
7: What? That's what we all want, right? I mean, the world would be better, right? Right? I mean, he's doing war crimes. Yeah, he's invading a fucking country.
6: I still don't. I mean, you know, his arrest and prosecution, I'm all for.
7: Sure.
6: I don't advocate violence upon anybody.
7: Well, they're bombing Kyiv. I mean, and they're bombing Moscow. I mean, they could stop. I mean, if Russia wants to stop, and you know, they could stop the invasion.
6: We're way off the tracks already. It's Faithless Friday, everybody. Join us, and thanks for joining us on our social media at Crab Diving on the on X or on Blue Sky. Thanks for sending stories. Thanks to everyone that sent a couple of particular stories that we'll get to.
7: All these fucking sharks
6: today.
7: Damn. I'd kill those sharks too.
6: Silence, s'il vous plaît.
7: Oh, oui, oui.
6: What was I talking about? Ukraine. The
7: Loomer.
6: Someone who has, I mean, we're kind of used to this person having pretty bad takes. I don't know what happened. Because this person used to be the nut job, radical lefty. Oh my God, he's a commie. He hates America. He's going to destroy this country with his socialist commie mincing evil beliefs.
7: Yes.
6: And now I just don't know what the fuck is going on. Cenk over at the Young Turks.
7: Fuck that guy.
6: Came out with a video, this fucked up take. He's done supporting Ukraine.
7: Nine!
6: Because they struck that Iranian ship. The Ukrainians sent some drones or whatever at an Iranian ship that was on its way to Russia.
7: Oh, thank you. I mean, what's wrong with that?
6: Well, but Cenk is now saying that Ukraine is this whole thing has been a secret diversion to. Nobody will bother Israel when we go after Iran. It's so beyond fucked up of a take. And he was saying that, he's yelling. Oh, he goes, oh, you're doing this. And it's just wrong. it's just so profoundly wrong. There's no calculus in his brain that, wait a second. This ship that was traveling,
7: yes,
6: was contained parts for drones that Iran has been shipping to Russia to help use against Ukraine.
7: Well, I mean, if that's the case, blow the ship up.
6: That's what I mean. It's not fucking cares? But Cenk is painting it as, oh well, now we know we've got it. Ukraine is secretly in bed with the Israelis.
7: The Russians are putting people in camps over there, you dumb tubby fuck. Got a little fat for a Nazi, aren't you, Cenk? I can body shame because he's a little Nazi fuck.
6: You would think somebody that is on the left can see subtleties and can see having conflicting interests that you either have to choose from or accept. Ukraine probably loves us and Israel going after Iran because it distracts Russia. Because Russia's got to keep their eye on that shit now,
7: right,
6: too.
7: Right.
6: Because that's their homies in Iran. And
7: right. I think Russia loves Iran more.
6: And so Zelensky, probably likes the fact that we're
7: burning patriots,
6: bombing the shit and doing all that stuff. But it's not from a place of he's on the side of Israel. It's his country is better off tactically if Russia is distracted by that shit's going on.
7: Right, right. I would say, honestly, I don't think Russia's distracted. I think America's distracted. And I think America's in Iran just firing off Patriot missiles that we're going to need when Russia starts lobbing bombs at NATO countries. And when that happens, you watch. If Donald Trump's president, we won't do shit and we're going to betray all of our allies. I guarantee you. And I guarantee you Russia's coming for NATO. I guarantee you.
6: Unless they 25th Amendment him.
7: Yeah, I said, fuck, man. And Russia loves it because we burned our patriots in the Middle East in this dumb Trump war. I mean, it is disgusting. And Jake could go suck a dick. And you know what? You know where the truth is, Jake? And that bank statement, bitch. And that bank statement, bitch.
6: Which bank statement?
7: His bank statement. We're talking about all the right wing nut job, you know, podcasters, influencers that get paid by that fucking whore Putin.
6: Well, he's not. I mean, he's the Polymarket guy.
7: Cenk Iger?
6: Yeah, yeah, yeah. From the Young Turks. He's the one that.
7: That's what I'm talking about.
6: Yeah, yeah. They.
7: He's a whore probably getting Russian money.
6: They sold out to Polymarket. It's literally the Polymarket studios that they're coming from.
7: Yeah.
6: It's the Young Turks from the Polymarket studios that you can't visit their sponsor from the United States.
7: Yeah. How come this self-righteous fuck Cenk is like, listen, don't vote for Kamala because of the genocide she supports, which, you know, logically, that makes sense. I think the Democrats deserve to lose that election because their candidate supported a fucking genocide, right? I get that. But this thing doesn't make any sense. There's no reason to support Russia. I don't understand his logic at all. I mean, why would it, let's say
8: I'm done.
7: Full of drone parts. You'd want to blow that ship up, stupid, you stupid shitbag. What the fuck? Unless you like Russia. Unless Russia's paying you to say that. Like it did Tim Pool and who else? Who else got paid by Russia?
6: Benny Johnson, I think.
7: There you go. The Libertarian Party, RT, yeah, supports their shit. I mean...
6: Right, this is... Here we go.
8: I'm done.
6: Where's the volume control, dude?
7: On well, your I'm stupid, done supporting...
6: On your stupid site here, Elmo.
8: Yeah. I'm done.
6: I can't adjust the oh, wait, there it is. Okay. I just saw a volume thing.
7: Big, dumb, fat, fucking Nazi face.
8: I'm done officially with supporting the Ukrainians' war. So it's been a long time now. I don't know. They seem like they've been at war for about 18 years now. So the reason I was in favor of it, because Russia attacked them. It was definitely Russian aggression. Yes, there were reasons and excuses, etc. Bottom line is, you attack someone like Israel attacks Lebanon. It's Israel's fault. Russia attacks Ukraine. It's Russia's fault. So number two, we had promised the Ukrainians defense when we had them give up their nuclear weapons. Okay, but now we've supported you for about 87 years in a row in this war. There's a limit to how long we can go. What if the war goes for two centuries? Do we still owe you, right? So now, the second issue is that Ukraine has now become basically Israel. Now, why do I say that? We're a rare show that talks about this phenomenon. It's really important. Remember, Russia was helping Iran and Syria. Israel needed Russia distracted so they could topple Bashar al-Assad. Oh, wait, that happened, didn't it?
9: It did, yeah.
8: During the Ukraine-Russia war. And that Iran couldn't be helped when Iran was attacked. Oh, right, that also happened during the Ukraine-Russia war. So Ukraine and Israel working together to keep Russia busy so that—
6: See, Ukraine and Israel are working together to keep Russia busy.
7: Ukraine, you want Ukraine to stop fighting? Should they just leave Crimea? Should they just lay down their weapons and say, yes, come here, God, yeah, continue here's to do atrocities?
6: Take the Donbass. We were just joking.
7: Right.
6: Just trying to distract those evil Russians from the Iranians.
7: Right, and they are in the Donbass, and they're doing war crimes. And they're doing crimes against humanity. They're separating families. The Russians are putting Ukrainians in camps. And the fucking Ukrainians, all of them, not just their army, but everybody involved is fighting these fucking Russians. And they're doing a pretty good fucking job. And then this fat fuck Nazi Cenk has some theory that he pulls out of his fucking asshole.
6: It's just such a bad
7: fuck
6: take.
7: You, dude. And
6: not comprehending at all that the ship that they attacked might have been carrying... It was a commercial ship, I guess.
7: Bury your face in Putin's crotch, you fucking whore. I mean, my God. Laura Loomer has more credibility than you. Your face is the size of a fucking pumpkin. Fuck you. God, what a dumb fucking shit. I'd rather listen to Laura Loomer.
6: So we've got, let's get to the headlines, everybody, and we'll get to the Faithless Friday stuff and to the, I mean, let's just be honest about it. Shark stories. that have been rolling in.
7: Shark stories, yeah. God damn, that's the dumbest shit I've ever fucking heard.
6: Commie, pinko, liberal.
7: Effete.
6: HuffPo.
7: We've never done that. We have never done that. We've never rolled over like that. Never. Never. Jank has all the money in the world, and you know that whore is taking Russian rubles, you fuck. Why else would you say that? I don't understand. Why would you do that other than money? Other than someone giving you money to say such a stupid fucking thing?
6: It's a dumb take. It's a stupid take.
7: It is. It's so stupid.
6: Headline at the HuffPo. Oh, man. Mm. They sit around in a room.
7: Oh, my God.
6: And workshop these headlines.
7: Shit.
6: Todd forbid. Furious Trump tanks his guy. Trump posts 254 word morning tirade over Republican going against Todd Blanche and slush fund.
7: Let me tell you something. I don't know. God damn. Did you ever take a creative writing class or anything like that? I mean, I'm not asking you. I'm asking the people at the HuffPo. Todd forbid. What the fuck?
6: I mean, to give the reporter credit, that's not the headline of their story. That's the headline that the HuffPo put linking to their story.
7: Somebody got paid to write that. That is a miracle.
6: President Donald Trump went on a lengthy Friday morning tirade against Senator John Cornyn, Republican of Texas, who is opposing Todd Blanche's nomination to serve as Attorney General over the Justice Department's controversial anti-weaponization fund.
7: But wait, we did this story. Cornyn has a price. You just have to agree to this one thing, Schittler, and he'll be all for it.
6: Yeah, but they missed the deadline.
7: Oh.
6: That was yesterday that they had to vote on this or table it. And Trump then privately was saying, or he might have even put in a post, I think he probably did, that it doesn't matter. I'll just pull the nomination until the two rhinos are gone. John Cornyn and the other guy. I forget who
7: the other guy
6: who's voting against him.
7: Yeah, yeah.
6: And
7: Massey, or is he gone?
6: He's in the House.
7: Oh, that's right.
6: And that then he'll put it through. He's discounting the fact that they may not keep the Senate. They probably will, but they may not. They're probably most likely gonna lose the House.
7: Right. Hey, John, how did you vote on the big dick toilet guy for AG? Did you approve him? Was he ever confirmed as AG?
6: Yeah, but now it's personal because Trump didn't endorse him and fucking Ken Paxton beat him.
7: Oh, shit. Shit.
6: Because Cornyn didn't lick Trump's hole enough.
7: Ah, Cornyn, you're a whore. I mean, you really, good for you for standing up, but Todd forbid, right? This is funny. I love it.
6: Trump wrote, John Cornyn never had a problem with the so-called fund, which will not benefit me, but rather the great American patriots who were hunted down like dogs.
7: Oh, yes.
6: And whose lives were unfairly and illegally destroyed by the crooked Joe Biden administration until after I decided to endorse and support his Republican primary opponent in Texas, who easily won the nomination for the United States Senate.
7: Excuse me, Donald, not to take issue with the screed, but those people you're describing were not hunted down like dogs by Joe Biden's DOJ or Merrick Garland. They were hunted down by dogs by people sitting at their computer and figuring out who they were and then posting it. And then the DOJ said, oh, look at this. We could use this information because we're lazy as fuck. And then we'll arrest these people. That's what happened.
6: So that first part sounds like it could have been Trump.
7: Sure.
6: Then the rest of the
7: Natalie.
6: Listen to this. Who easily won nomination for the U.S. Senate.
7: Yeah.
6: Perhaps there has never been a group of people treated so badly in our nation's history.
7: Wow.
6: They are suffering still, comma. Many ruined, comma. And I felt that they should be given compensation for what has been done to them.
7: Is he talking about people who suffered slavery?
6: Who?
7: Or?
6: Who is talking? Who wrote?
7: Yeah,
6: there's
7: who
6: no
7: that?
6: Way that pursed-lipped, gropey McGrope, rapist, shitbag Adderall addict, poop p- pamper poopy filler.
7: Pamper poopy filler.
6: Wrote this.
7: Jank wrote that for him, I think.
6: I gave up any payments for myself, which would have been substantial, including for the illegal and unprecedented raid on my Mar-a-Lago, my home in Florida.
7: Your home is a hotel with a pool that leaks and ruins classified documents you stole from the White House. It's probably slathered with chlamydia.
6: Even though many legal experts and others, including John Cornyn, said it was shocking and a disgusting display of weaponization against me.
7: It was shocking. You know what was shocking? That you're fucking... Who is that? The judge that just... That Trump... It was Trump's little lackey that ruined that doc case. That secret docs case. Eileen, what's her fuck?
6: Cannon.
7: Eileen Cannon! What she did was shocking, Donald. What she did... She ruined that case. She torpedoed it. She railroaded it. That's shocking.
6: Let me move this over here.
7: God, just there. Shame on Ukraine for defending themselves. I mean, what are they? I mean, geez, you're right, Jank. What are they supposed to do here? Oh, take this whole country. Sorry, we resisted. Sorry for all the soldiers that the Russians killed and all the Ukrainian civilians that they killed. Sorry about that. Jank's right.
6: That's the headline, the Drudge Report.
7: God damn. Bless you.
6: That one stuck up.
7: Bless you.
6: Thank you, any deities that may exist for who are responsible for the migraines and the allergies, both of which woke me up at 3 a.m. this morning.
7: So who is the?
6: Thank you very much.
7: Yes, I'm just asking because we're in the same space. Who's the fucking audience of the Young Turks? The Joe Rogan fans?
6: That's an excellent question. I don't know.
7: It's a hard question.
6: I don't know who's not. It's waning. Whoever it is, I mean, it's their subs have plummeted in their views.
7: Jeez.
6: But they used to be right. They used to be the bomb-throwing lefties. Jank used to be the one that would show up places and yell at people and shit. And I don't know what happened. I don't know.
7: Well, he was never that. Because if you were ever truly that, then you wouldn't be able to be this. You know, so you're
6: but
7: this.
6: He was that. I mean, we saw it with our own eyes.
7: It was the money. It was the money, right?
6: They were making money then.
7: Right, they were making money.
6: They weren't.
7: No, they weren't, but now they're making money, and the money has revealed
6: that. No, they started making money.
7: Right.
6: And then I think he got over his skis and started hiring too many people.
7: Right.
6: And they, from what I heard, paid decently.
7: Yes.
6: There are other stories conflicting that, but from what I heard, that they didn't pay that badly, as far as that shit goes.
7: Yeah.
6: And that his reasoning for selling out to Polymarket was basically just to maintain the overinflated business.
7: So to maintain your overinflated business, you betray everything that you pretended to be, which the money revealed may not see
6: possibly.
7: Who you are.
6: We don't know the actual...
7: And when you're a sellout, you don't need to say why. You're a sellout, bitch, period, the end. That's it. No, we know why. No explanation needed. Sure, it's a shame Russia didn't get those drone parts so they could kill more Ukrainian civilians, because that's what they do with the drones. The Russians attack civilians in Ukraine, which I guess makes you happy, Jank. Jeez.
6: The headline of the Drudge Report is this bizarre shit that's happening in Spain.
7: Ugh, the Lord.
6: This invasion.
7: Yeah.
6: Of migrants from Morocco.
7: Oh, God.
6: No, it's like a real... This is like a real invasion.
7: Right.
6: But the so many questions, and there's reports that, you know, it's one of these things where it wouldn't surprise you at all to learn.
7: Yes.
6: But there are reports that, you know, they think... we're involved. The Americans are involved. The CIA is involved in these Moroccans fleeing themselves at the border and violently attacking the border and coming over to run roughshod into Spain. Israel is on the finger pointing list that because this benefits them. This is hordes of brown people. Right. invading a good Christian country. So this plays to the, look, we got to fight these Muslims.
7: Are they invading? Or are they just trying to come across
6: it's
7: kind the border?
6: It's, no, it's a little, it's crazy. Hundreds of migrants.
7: Okay.
6: Have stormed a second Spanish enclave after 60,000 entered the EU territory of Ceuta in just 24 hours. The migrants made the dangerous passage from Morocco to the two European territories on Thursday as they swarmed the beaches by sea and by land.
7: Holy shit. That's crazy. That is a crazy cross right there, because I've watched all kinds of documentaries on people bringing, like ecstasy and heroin over that thing, and it's nuts.
6: I wish I would have gone to Morocco when I was in Spain. Right. I was this close and that drunk.
7: Yeah.
6: That we were going to blow off going back up north in Spain. And we're just going to go, fuck it, let's go to Morocco.
7: Right.
6: And then sanity somehow won out. But
7: didn't Spain participate in the, what was that thing? A long, long time ago, way before Young Turks, it was the Inquisition. But then
9: nobody expects the
7: Crusades. The Crusades.
6: Yeah.
7: Remember that?
6: Juan Jesus Vivas, the leader of Ceuta. Wait a minute. Is it C-U-E or C-E-U? Oh, it's Ceuta.
7: Ceuta.
6: Estimates that up to 60,000 migrants crossed in the last 24 hours. This is from the UK Sun. The worrying figure is more than the population of Aylesbury in the UK.
7: No, not that.
6: Not Aylesbury.
7: Oh, that's like a, yeah, shit.
6: It's like the London Marks and Spencers on a Thursday.
7: Right. It's more than attended Trump's inaugural, I think.
6: Marks and Spencers? Is that the name of it, I think?
7: I don't know.
6: I'll get an email, definitely.
7: Gibraltar. Is that Gibraltar near there? Or,
6: I think you were in a Marks and Spencers. It was that giant, remember when we saw that shrine to Fayed, Dodi Fayed, the son that was killed with Princess Di.
7: Oh, yeah, yeah.
6: And that was in, it wasn't Marks and Spencer's, whatever the store that Dodi Fayed.
7: Right. Oh, yeah, senior, I remember that.
6: Senior owned.
7: Oh, that was a mall.
6: Yeah, I forget what store that was. Harrods, that was Harrods.
7: And it's in Aylesbury?
6: No, I'm just confirming that the store that they have over there is Marks and Spencer.
7: But 60,000 people,
6: that I
7: right?
6: was joking about.
7: Oh, okay. But it's 60,000
6: Marks
7: people.
6: And Spencer.
7: Okay.
6: Yeah. Okay.
7: Is it just, I mean, what do they have? Do they have tanks? Do they have
6: Marks and Spencer?
7: No. The Kuwaitis. The Kuwaitis.
6: Tank tops. Oh,
7: oh yeah, yeah. The Kuk.
6: No. Let me see. At least 34 people have died, mainly from drowning, trying to make the crossing. The chaos in Ceuta, which has a population of under 84,000, has spread to Spain's second North African enclave of Melilla. The border between Morocco and Spain was closed last night after hundreds of North Africans made it into Melilla. President Juan José Imbroda believes between 300 and 400 Moroccans breached the border. The alarm was triggered shortly after 10 Thursday when the first migrants attempted to enter the city at the same time from different points along the border.
7: Oh, so there's people in North Africa making this happen.
6: There's something going on. Yeah, yeah.
7: That's evil. I mean, all the trafficking that goes on over there, man. That's fucked up.
6: Cars were seen burning on the streets of the Moroccan side of the Melilla border as hundreds waited their turn to try to breach the border. In the majority of cases, they got into the Spanish city by walking along a breakwater, a stone barrier marking the maritime border where Europe meets Morocco, and jumping into the water.
7: Shit. Are we going to help, or is Trump still mad that they didn't let us use their airspace or a base or something?
6: Well, that's why they think we're involved.
7: Oh, we're involved?
6: That the CIA is firing these people up and launching them towards the border because we're mad at Spain.
7: That could be. I mean, why? That's not...
6: That's what I said. It wouldn't... Right. This is under I wouldn't be surprised at all file.
7: But like that would say that, and, you know, no offense, CIA, but who runs you guys now? Some former podcaster? I mean, really, are they going to coordinate that shit? Can we do shit like that?
6: Anti-immigrant locals were seen waving Spanish flags and screaming as they tried to push the migrants back into the water and chase them away.
7: Shit, that's fucked up. You can't do that. What would you do, Cenk? How would you solve this? Stupid fuck.
6: Shocking reports claim several locals suffered from attempted break-ins at their homes overnight. You know, I'd need to hear the.
7: I mean, the Sun, the UK Sun.
6: Is it more than the usual number of people that reported almost break-ins in a city of 80,000 people? You know what I mean? You notice they said several. They didn't say, there was a wave of break-ins. They said several locals.
7: God, do immigrants just exist so different powers can use them to make a point, so they can be some pawn? I mean, don't drown these people.
6: Forever, I mean.
7: And who's setting that? I mean, let's say the migrants are coming over, right? That's true, I guess, according to this. So that means, but that doesn't mean that some, who's setting the fires and doing the violence and all that shit? Are they instigators? Are they, you know what I mean?
6: Right.
7: But sure, drown them anyway, assholes. What would Jesus do? Jesus would drown them, I think, right?
6: The local media claimed a couple carrying a baby used a ladder to climb up to a first floor window and climb in. That's a second floor window to us.
7: Well, drown the baby, I guess, right?
6: Spanish PM Pedro Sanchez condemned the border breach, describing the events as a violation of Spain's territorial integrity. Spain's soft-touch Supreme Court has come under fire and blame for the recent numbers being so high.
7: There you go. There you go. That's our CIA doing that, either to fuck with them, or it's somebody in Spain trying to make a political fucking point. It's got to be that. Or maybe these evil Moroccans just are all getting together with some group thought, some Borg thing, and attacking your dumb country.
6: They had a Supreme Court decision
7: that
6: ruled that migrants who arrive by sea should not be subject to immediate expulsion because they're not crossing a physical land border.
7: Because they don't want to drown them.
6: They're not. I mean, they would expel them on a boat, you know. It's not like they put him in a giant wrist rocket and fling him back into the water.
7: They're not, what's that guy, David Wayne Mullen? They're not him.
6: Decision has been exploited by people smuggling gangs and by people smuggling gangs and brought with it a wave of undocumented migration. Again, I'm reading from The Sun, so...
7: You know, The Sun is weird.
6: Take it from that.
7: The Sun does some of the best reporting on Ukraine. The most, up-to-date reporting on
6: UK Sun?
7: Absolutely, yeah.
6: Interesting.
7: Yeah. But, you know, they're also full of shit sometimes. I mean, about other things. I don't know.
6: Somehow they think that this ruling, the news of it, has been spread in Morocco by untoward actors.
7: Yeah.
6: To say, hey, look, you won't be thrown out right away. All you got to do is swim there.
7: Well,
6: instead of going through the regular border. And so that's why this is happening. But who all of a sudden has been publicizing to these Moroccan migrants that this loophole exists now?
7: Well, you know, in Africa, there's these people are fleeing the Islamic State and they want to get the fuck out. That's why they pay $3,000 to get on a boat and go to, you know, Italy or whatever, you know, to cross the Mediterranean. And so there's always going to be people fleeing the Islamic State. So
6: yeah, I don't know how Morocco's not crazy though. And I don't know what the sitch is in Morocco. Or these might be people who are passing through Morocco, too. Yeah. I don't know.
7: 3 Gs to cross. That's what I watched this thing. It's $3,000 to $5,000 to cross in the hull of a horrible boat.
6: Yeah, but that's from that's across the Mediterranean. This is across the Strait. You know what I mean? Land bridge.
7: I don't know what you mean because I went to school in Georgia and we're stupid. I mean, really. I mean, I'm close enough for this fucking country. Please. What's the answer, Cenk?
10: They're working with Israel.
7: We watch the Young Turks and listen to our fucking show. Stupid. And then his other co-host is fuckhead too. God, I hate them.
6: The
7: fucking dickheads.
6: The Prime Minister said it appears this interpretation of the Supreme Court's ruling spread like wildfire over the past few hours through the networks of human trafficking organizations, triggering a kind of mass surge we witnessed yesterday. In response, Giorgia Meloni, their neighbor over in Italy, the PM there, said she's ready to ban Spain from the Schengen area, whatever that means.
7: Yeah.
6: She said the images coming from Ceuta are striking and demonstrate once again that uncontrolled illegal immigration poses a concrete threat to the security of Europe's borders.
7: Oh, shut up. You're mad because they beat you in soccer, right?
6: Meanwhile, Spain's socialist government stands out for its pro-migration stance.
7: See, that's what this is about. All these shitty countries that are anti-immigrant and stuff, they're looking at Spain and say they have all these laws that aren't as hardline. They're trying to show that that system is failing, right? They're trying to show that way of thinking is disastrous. And you have to be like Meloni. Is that what it is?
6: Yeah, yeah. To reach Ceuta, located on the North African coast, migrants often swim from the Moroccan town of...
7: Swim?
6: Finidec.
7: Swim?
6: Yeah, covering about 3 miles to reach the Spanish territory.
7: Swim. Get the fuck out of here. I thought they were coming on at least a boat or something.
6: No.
7: Swimming?
6: This is a short distance.
7: Someone's probably saying, go swim across or I'm going to kill you, right? Or something. Swimming. God fucking damn it. That makes me sad. These fucking sharks. Damn it. Zelensky, send them some drones to take out these sharks. Give them some covering fire. God, I bet there's fuck tons of sharks in that strait, too. 3 miles? God damn, that's insane.
6: Yeah, God. there's a little nibble of territory on the African side that's Spanish.
7: Shit, I'm sorry. I can't even think about this anymore because they're swimming?
6: Well, they're swimming from a town, like, along the shoreline.
7: Oh, okay.
6: Yeah, you know, they swim along the shoreline to get to, I guess, there's probably fences and stuff that go out into the water for a while.
7: Somebody help them. Give them a break. I know it's a lot of people, but these people are being manipulated. They got to swim out along the fences, I guess. Not only do you have to swim through the fucking water, there's fences in the water. Right. You swim along it. There's sharks hanging out. Man, but Jesus was an immigrant, right?
6: Sure.
7: Right. Did he have anything to say in that fucking book? That fucking, I guess, useless ass book? Is it just Leviticus to everybody? Is there something about immigration?
6: To American Christians, yeah, it's only Leviticus.
7: Well, it doesn't sound like the other Christians or any other religion. I mean, isn't it against anybody's religion to make people swim through shark-infested waters around fences and shit to do God knows what?
11: Newsflash, if Hitler was alive today, he would have identified with the blue-haired vegan lesbian leftist and not the conservative party. Did you know that? Fact check, true. I think that most libs are Nazis. They're socialists. Shit. Nazi stands for National Socialists. Mm-hmm. They're socialists.
7: Is this Tony Hinchcliffe?
6: It's just so stupid and disingenuous when they're like, Nazi stands for National Socialist. Socialist.
7: Right.
6: Just like the DPRK.
7: Right. Democratic.
6: Yeah, just like that D part is true. The Democratic People's Republic of Korea. That's totally a Democratic People's Republic, right? Because it's in the name.
7: Yeah.
6: You dipshit. They called themselves the Democratic Socialists to woo.
7: Right.
6: The lefties. And the lefties were some of the ones that got the long knives.
7: Yeah, and they are a Democrat.
6: You lying Christo-fascist dipshit Seth Gruber.
7: Yeah, yeah. They are Democratic. You get to choose which haircut you can have, right?
6: And yeah, among from a list of eight approved.
7: That's Seth Gruber?
6: It's
7: not Rob Schneider.
6: Who's known for his forced birth activism.
7: Wow.
6: He goes from state to state trying to turn us into the Handmaid's Tale.
7: Go get a job on the Young Turks, motherfucker. I mean, my God.
11: They're socialists. Nazi stands for National Socialists. Mm-hmm. They're socialists. Universal health care and open borders and import the third world. So they'll vote for us because we know that when most immigrants get here for about two or three generations, they vote for the party that insisted that they should have citizenship here immediately or illegally and be able to vote whether they're citizens or not. So most Democrat, the entire Democrat Party is socialist today.
7: Oh, it'd be so great, though. It would.
6: And
7: it would, but they're not.
6: Good luck finding anyone, even in DSA politics, that would say, I want open borders, completely open border on the southern border. No border control whatsoever. Nobody. Very few. The craziest, maybe, bomb-throwing lefties. Maybe say something like that. No rules at all. Just nothing whatsoever. But nobody says that except for the crazies. And right wingers, if you want to bring our crazies into it, we will be more than happy to quote your crazies, for example.
7: Yeah. I mean, the lefties in this country, in fact, their immigration policies, you actually could call kind of Nazi, right? Because they reflect what the Republicans want. They want to compromise on somebody's human rights just because they wanted to get, they're fleeing persecution and they want to get into a country where they're safe. We can't even be on the true right side of immigration. Even our party can't talk about it like adults because they have to cater to people like this Seth Gruber, you know, because it's a wedge issue.
12: I think if Hitler were alive today, he would have identified with the blue-haired, vegan, lesbian leftists and not the conservative party.
6: Who is this guy?
7: Have we played him before?
6: I think we have.
7: I really thought he was Tony Hinchcliffe.
11: Our party is socialist today.
6: Does sound like
11: Most of America has more socialism in it than our founders could have possibly ever imagined in their dizziest daydreams. And they believe there's an entire class of human beings that are not persons and can be slaughtered by the state in the name of freedom for others. I mean, of course liberals are worse than Nazis. They've slaughtered way more little babies in the wombs than Hitler ever slaughtered in the entire time he was German chancellor. So this was for my friends at Right Wing Watch, where I have an assigned W-2 viewer of the show, Dr. Weichert. So
6: I'm watching the clip on Right Wing Watch.
7: Yeah,
6: that's interesting. So he knows the guy that has to watch his show.
7: Yeah, and calls him out
6: and pull clips. That's interesting.
7: And he calls the guy out on
6: I've wondered kind of how that works there. Like if they have dedicated shows they have to watch, or if they just have, you know, poor staff members over at Right Wing Watch have to watch everything.
7: You know, I'd want security over there. Seriously, I would have
6: donate
7: security
6: to them. By the way, they're
7: donate
6: Right Wing Watch they're a subsidiary of the People for the American Way.
7: Surely they have gates and security guards over there. I mean, I'm not fucking kidding. These people are nuts.
11: Right Wing Watch, where I have an assigned W-2 viewer of the show, Dr. Weichert. So there you go. I said it for you or for me. Newsflash. If
6: he's right. He made the cut.
7: Is that Daniel Tosh? Be honest.
6: Guys. Sounds like Tosh, too, interestingly enough.
7: Right. All these bastards.
6: What's Tosh up to? Where'd he go?
7: Who cares, God. He's saying the R word somewhere, you know, being a fuckhead. I don't know. God.
6: His clip show was funny.
7: Oh, yeah.
6: Couple of seasons.
7: He does the weather on the Young Turks with What's-Her-Face. Annika Cesarian.
13: I want people to realize that you should see results from our efforts. Not every day, and maybe it's taking a little longer, but you should be able to wake up and say, you know what? Our community is better than it was a year ago. Our community is more protected. God is front and center again. Being a Christian in this country is no longer something I should not only not be ashamed of, but it's actually a benefit, because that's exactly what this country was founded on. So that's the goal.
6: The goal is to make sure God is front and center again.
7: Yeah.
6: And that, quote, being a Christian in this country is actually a benefit.
7: It is, isn't it?
6: Yeah, tell me about it.
7: I mean, it's literally a benefit. Like, if you have a church, you don't pay property taxes, right?
6: Right.
7: Okay, that's called a benefit.
6: Do you know who this is?
7: I can't tell because it sounds like Putin's balls are in his fucking mouth. Play it. Who is this? Is it
6: this is a call organized by something that shouldn't exist. The White House Faith Office.
7: Oh, this is Jim Brewer.
6: This is our acting attorney general, Todd Blanche.
7: Where did you get your personality?
6: Did you realize he was that creepy Jesus-y? Did we know that?
7: I don't know.
6: He's just so odious and crooked and corrupt.
7: Yeah.
6: And has shat upon the destroyed the reputation.
7: Sure.
6: Of the Justice Department.
7: Well, yeah. I mean, failing upward too, right? Because he lost.
6: He lost all those.
7: Your fucking client has 34 felonies. He deserved them and everything. I'm not saying you could have prevented that, but you did lose those cases. Am I right? I mean, he fucking lost.
6: But how fucking scary is that? That's our attorney general who says his goal is to make sure God is front and center again.
7: Right. Which God? Because Jesus is like, no, not on my watch. I don't want anything to do with you, Todd, you freak. You took the meeting with Ghislaine Maxwell. Why can't he be attorney general, actually? Big Dick Toilet Guy was. Grillum was his name? Grimace was.
6: Grimace.
7: That other guy was. Some other guy. Who was the first AG? It wasn't Grimace. It was
6: Jefferson Beauregard Sessions?
7: Sessions. Jeff Sessions. A little,
6: the third?
7: Yeah, the wee guy. The wee racist. I mean, we've had all these shitbags, B.A.G. What's wrong with Todd Blanche? Why didn't he qualify? Come on, Cornyn.
6: He really slithered away, didn't he?
7: Jefferson
6: Beauregard. No, he's still around.
7: Bullshit.
6: I just don't know. I wonder what he's doing.
7: Jeff. Shit. Is Mitch around?
6: I mean, he doesn't even do, like, TV interviews. You'd think he'd be out opining.
7: I heard he got what's his face? Who's in charge of our defense? That rapist. He got Hegseth his old job. He's on Fox and Friends on Saturday, I think, or Sunday morning. He's got to be dead, man. I mean, really, didn't he die? I swear to God, there was an episode with Jeff Sessions. We didn't do a story about him dying?
6: Oh, I think he's at, he teaches at some university.
7: Oh, shut the fuck up. Shut the fuck up. How the fuck? Well, he's the attorney general that actually did the right thing under Trump, right? Because he recused himself.
6: Yes.
7: He must have had a stroke.
6: And that drove Trump crazy.
7: Come on, Donald. He had a stroke. He didn't know what he was doing, obviously.

0: I mean, there's something positive about Todd, right? Can we think of something? It's like
1: Todd Blanche?
0: Shit, I can't.
1: No.
0: You lost. You lost the Trump case. How could you? If the case was bullshit and had no basis in truth, like Donald says, and how the fuck did you lose it? Does that make sense?
1: Yeah.
0: Yeah.
1: Let's see. I'm trying to see what he has done since.
0: Jeff Sessions?
1: Yeah.
0: No, he was on Fox and Friends, and then he did Dancing with the Stars. He was on Celebrity Rehab, I think.
1: Three children, 10 grandchildren.
0: Jeez, that's only
1: United Methodist Church.
0: You're a Methodist? Get the fuck out of here. They hate
1: members of the Ashland Place United Methodist Church in Mobile.
0: You probably bankroll that motherfucker. That's it.
1: Yeah. Oh, he teaches Sunday school there.
0: God, I want to take a road trip. What do you teach, Keebler? What do you teach?
1: He teaches Sunday school.
0: No. I mean, the content. What Christ-like bullshit do you teach? God, I that's the weirdest thing. I get it. Jimmy Carter taught Sunday school, okay? That's not a lot to wrap your mind around, you know? But Jeff Sessions? Yeah. That's a lie. He does not. Who else teaches Sunday school? I mean...
1: Matt Gaetz?
0: No, he volunteers at the nursery. He's at Vacation Bible School. God.
1: After resigning as U.S. Attorney General in November of 2018, Jeff Sessions has continued to participate in Republican Party initiatives, including serving on advisory boards
0: cha-ching!
1: For political campaigns and advocating for stricter immigration policies.
0: Nine!
1: He attempted a political comeback in the 2020 Senate election, seeking to reclaim his former seat in Alabama, though he lost to Tommy Tuberville.
0: Oh, my God. You were in government your whole fucking life, and you lost to that fucking jock, that fucking meathead, dickhead, Tommy Tuberville, for no reason at all on January 6th, wore a flak jacket, right? For no reason at all. You lost to Tuberville? Are you sure he didn't commit Harry Carey and jump into the Bay of Mobile?
1: In 2022, he published a memoir titled United We Stand, A Journey to Stand for Our Country.
0: I fell asleep during the title. In
1: 2025, he was inducted into the Alabama Lawyer Hall of Honor.
0: Oh, my God. Is that...
1: I'll bet. I wonder how many Confederates
0: Roy Moore
1: are in that Hall of Honor.
0: I'll tell you one. Roy Moore's in that shit. Roy Moore's in that. Well, Jeff
1: says... No, I mean actual Confederates.
0: Oh, I meant Roy Moore. But, from back then.
1: Yeah.
0: All of them.
1: The Lawyer Hall of Honor.
0: What are you teaching Sunday school? You're kind of a dark Nazi fuck to be doing a Sunday school lesson. I thought, hey, Jesus, I thought like your deal was like, bring us your tire. No, that's the Statue of Liberty. But you're for like not being a Nazi, right? Hello?
1: Jesus, you're asking?
0: Yes.
1: Oh, okay. Let me know if you get a response.
0: Jeff, Jesus was black. How do you feel about that?
1: Well, he wasn't white. I don't know if he was black, but he wasn't white.
0: He's from Africa, right? He wasn't white. I mean, he's a olive-complected, right? And they know what they say in the King James version of Lion, Witch, in the Wardrobe or whatever. I'm tired of these Christian wackos. You fuck off, Jeff. I can't believe
1: it. I mean, it's so crazy. Hey, Christians that are like, you know, the KJV is the only version that's good. If you don't use the other one, you're going to hell. You're probably a Catholic and you like little kids. Why is it called the KJV?
0: Well, it's the King James version.
1: Why?
0: That's what LeBron wanted.
1: Because that's what King James wanted.
0: Oh, that King James.
1: And interestingly enough, there are suggestions that some of the translation... may have been a little iffy when it came to parts about that were possibly put in to where God and Jesus are saying things like, you know, you should render unto Caesar what is Caesar's. You should respect. You should listen to the king, but
0: yeah.
1: You should follow all laws, and you know, kings are actually put in by God.
0: Oh, okay. Good to know.
1: The Lord chooses your leaders.
0: Really?
1: Let's put that in.
0: Is that
1: said
0: true?
1: King James.
0: Did you choose Trump, Jesus?

0: Jesus, did you really? That is shocking, because this guy is not, you know.
1: And the Council of Nicaea, look that up.
0: That's in Monty Python.
1: That's literally a council of people voting on what to put in the Bible and what not to put in the Bible.
0: What came first, the Holy Grail, the movie, or the Bible?
1: The Bible.
0: Okay.
1: Which version?
0: I don't know. What about the Book of Mormon? That makes no sense. They want it both. They want it both ways. They want Jesus and yeah, and the weird pedo Joseph Smith with his gold plates and his little lizard. You want both. That's genius.
1: Speaking of genius, those are your headlines, by the way. The Spain invasion was the headline over at the Drudge Report.
0: I'm confused. What are we supposed to do about this? Because these poor people are being made to swim across in this fucking water, and then by God knows who, and then they're the invaders of Spain. I mean, what's the solution with that? How do you fix that?
1: How do we fix it?
0: Well, how's anybody fix it? That sounds shitty. Listen.
1: Well, who's coming in? Process yeah, them. See if they're, right. Put them through whatever immigration policies you have.
0: You said 60,000.
1: And it does sound a little weird that you would say, okay, we have a process if you come through an actual physical border, but it doesn't apply if you come in by water. That sounds a lot. I will admit.
0: I can't believe they're fucking swimming. I mean, 60,000 people, again, is a day. Well, that's a sold out day at Wrigley, right? And somehow people come into Wrigley.
1: Are there that many at Wrigley now?
0: Yeah, absolutely. No, back in the day before, it's like 50,000 people was top. So we're in the neighborhood, right? And somehow the staff at Wrigley, they process something called tickets and people come in. Many of them order beer, pretzels, hot dogs. They buy foam fingers.
1: Yeah.
0: They yell at kids in Cardinals outfits.
1: I scalp tickets a bunch of times.
0: Like, absolutely.
1: You wait till the game starts.
0: But that's 60,000.
1: Wait till like in second inning.
0: Yeah.
1: And $5, people, you could get a ticket out in front for $5 or on the subway on the way there. People were like, do you want a ticket for today's game? And
0: yeah,
1: there were a bunch of times just on a whim we went to a baseball game.
0: Right. I'm just telling Spain to nut up, process 60 whole thousand people like many sports arenas do around the fucking planet, and process them and figure it out.
1: That's why we think the crazy right wingers are exacerbating this in some way, because it plays into their narrative. Look at the rampaging brown people being let into our pristine white countries.
0: Yeah, well, that's because, you know, a lot...
1: Because of liberal policies.
0: Well, the liberals need to talk to our country like adults about immigration and don't worry about what... The thing is, you're never going to find an immigration policy that's going to satisfy these racist-ass Republicans. That's just not going to be a thing. So you just have to talk to the country in an adult way about it. We're going to have immigration forever. We're always going to have it because people need to come to this country. They're fleeing legitimate things, right? So do the fucking cunting Christian thing. Let them in. And that's it. Figure it out. I mean, that's the only solution. God, unless Jesus has a better idea, that genius jank fucknut Iger.
1: We do have some amazing good news, though.
0: Yes.
1: Somebody that a lot of people might have been concerned about and concerned about this person's welfare.
0: We need music for this update, I feel like.
1: Oh, it's not Mitch. It's not Mitch.
0: Oh, is he dead or?
1: We don't know. Although there might be a tie-in.
0: Okay.
1: With this story. I'm just going to, here you go, from the horse's mouth.
0: Okay.
1: And here is the good news of gainful employment.
2: Jesus has his own business office in heaven. It's called Central State.
1: You missed that. Jesus has his own business office in heaven. This is Kat Kerr, everybody.
0: Oh, Jesus got an LLC. Is that true?
2: Jesus has his own business office in heaven. It's called Central Station. Idina Oral Roberts works there. And I do know Billy Joe Daughtry works there. And I do know also right now that that Charlie Kirk works there with Jesus.
1: Charlie Kirk.
0: Yeah.
1: has got a job
0: Shit.
1: Working at Central Casting or whatever the fuck it was.
0: Yeah. Is she at an HOA meeting?
1: I think Kat is zannied up or something.
0: Well, I hope she is.
1: She seems like she's maybe been hitting the Jesus juice a little bit in the middle of the day.
0: Is she selling that whole, you know, enclosed community, her zanny?
1: Oh, she's in her fancy house. Absolutely.
0: Yeah, yeah. This is an HOA meeting. This is what she's bringing to the docket.
1: Slapped on her pink wig.
2: I do know Billy Joe Daugherty works there. And Billy Joel. Know also right now that Charlie Kirk works there with Jesus. And what does he do? He gets to shoot arrows of light, which are very dangerous against hell. He gets to shoot arrows of light down into the areas where there's a lot of darkness on this earth. And guess what? It gets crushed. The darkness will be crushed. I was caught up the day that Charlie passed. I've already talked to Erica. She knows that. She knows all about it.
0: Did you talk to Erica?
1: I'm sure Erica's thrilled to hear that Charlie is shooting arrows of light.
0: Yeah.
1: Up in heaven.
0: When you call Erica,
1: crush the darkness.
0: Yeah. When you call Erica's house, does Nicki Minaj answer?
1: God, I mean, these people are crazy. There are people that are going to watch this and believe it.
0: Do you think people really believe Charlie Kirk was shot by that person? I mean, get the fuck out of here. I can't wait.
1: Well, Candace Owens came out with a new video about all that.
0: Well, listen, just because I have it, I think Laura Loomer is spot on, and I support what she says, and her conversion to the side of good is I support that.
1: Well, just on Ukraine, she's still 100% on the side of evil for Israel.
0: Okay, shit. Damn it. Okay. Well,
1: yeah, right?
0: I mean, that'd be a good slogan if you're running for president in this country. I mean, really, it would. Put that on bumper stickers. That would help. Wait, and then this is Laura Loomer, and who's this right-wing nut job we're talking about?
1: Candace?
0: Now? Oh, God.
1: Candace Owens has gone really batshit crazy about the Charlie Kirk murder. Really?
0: Yeah, because it seems like bullshit, though. I mean,
3: this part I'm going to tell you is not speculation, it's a fact. On the day of that Catholic funeral mass, Charlie's casket was closed. It's a fact. Afterward, it was in fact taken to a Catholic cemetery, and close friends and family and high net worth donors gathered around that casket one last time. So you're thinking, oh, this must be when he gets lowered into the ground. No, that did not happen. I can tell you that did not happen. And I am not saying allegedly here. Instead, they were then asked to leave. They did not see Charlie take the burial plots. They did not see Charlie go into a ground. There was no grave that was dug out. Rather, they were told, you leave and we'll handle the rest. He's going to be put somewhere unmarked. We don't want you guys to be privy to where that's going to be because we are fearful that they could desecrate, that someone could like the left could come and desecrate wherever he's buried. His close family and friends were told this. So the people that were in attendance were then shuttled to a luncheon elsewhere. Again, I am presenting that as a fact.
1: Listen, I mean, Laura. This is Candace.
0: Oh, Candace, shit. Okay, Candace.
1: She's working real hard.
0: No. Listen, here's the thing. Charlie Kirk couldn't have been, this guy that shot Charlie Kirk, the whole narrative is, his dad taught him to shoot real good. Okay, sure. From way back then, a next shot from way back over there. He learned that deer hunting. He shot Charlie Kirk because his girlfriend is trans. Was that the narrative? I mean, it seems a little too, I don't know. It's hard to swallow that one. And I don't know about the closed casket. Who gives a shit? I don't know. I don't agree with Candace. I just think that the narrative that's out there just doesn't make sense to me. I mean, don't you think that's an amazing, I mean, how did the guy make the shot?
1: That's not that crazy of a shot.
0: Oh, come on. Really? How many movies have you seen?
1: It's a deer rifle. I mean, it's...
0: It's a deer rifle.
1: Yeah.
0: He's not a deer. I mean...
1: But it wasn't that crazy of a shot.
0: How far away was it? It was like... It's a far fucking...
1: Like 100 yards? Couple hundred yards?
0: 100 yards? Well, shit, you know... I mean, and I'm not... You know, I don't know. I mean, I'm sad anybody's dead. But I just don't believe that he, I don't know.
3: This
0: I'm
3: guy.
0: Not a right-wing nut job, right?
3: Anyway, back to our
0: pot. Damn.
3: question. Where are the witnesses to the events that took place that day at Timpanogos Hospital?
1: I mean, there is weird shit.
0: Right.
1: There is, and because these people involved
0: yes.
1: are all odious, dishonest
0: yes.
1: slime balls
0: right.
1: from the deceased on down, Charlie Kirk was a fucking asshole.
0: Absolutely.
1: He was a racist scumbag.
0: Yeah.
1: And
0: he doesn't like, wouldn't have liked Candace, right? Because Candace
1: well,
0: has
1: they were
0: fluffy.
1: Fighting. They were fighting.
0: Candace, you have a uterus. He doesn't like anybody with a uterus.
1: They were kind of fighting. They were in and out, you know. I think it was because of Israel.
0: Right.
1: Because she didn't buy the right-wing narrative of the Israel stuff pretty early.
0: And Charlie was about to come out against Israel, too.
1: Allegedly, yeah.
0: Well, and then, you know, I think... I don't know. Because the real, supposedly, like, Charlie is this, the real star of that couple was Erica, right? So some people think Erica orchestrated this to get Charlie out of the way. So she could
1: Nobody knew Erica, though.
0: Yeah, so she could date J.D. Vance. Well,
1: who of us knew Erica?
0: The right-wing nut jobs knew her. The people in that world, in that sphere. A lot of people say that Erica was pulling the strings and wanted to either get rid of Charlie so she could be with her true love, J.D. Vance. Right? Didn't they date after all that?
1: No, they. I mean, she almost fucked him on stage that one time. It looked that with that weird hug.
0: God, I hope JD doesn't read to his kids, you know, before they go to bed at night.
1: Then there's, you know, there's the videos. They're saying the video doesn't match, and
0: the security just left him out there in the open.
1: This one is. The Times of India. Charlie Kirk's 2025 assassination is back in the spotlight after conservative commentator Candace Owens released what she said was never before seen rooftop footage of the suspected gunman. Owens argued that the man in the video does not match Tyler Robinson, who was arrested after the shooting and accused by authorities of carrying out the attack. Soon after the footage was released, Alex Jones publicly backed her claim.
0: God damn it. I'm not crazy.
1: Saying the official narrative has collapsed.
0: Okay. So, right. I don't know. I don't want to be in the group of people. I don't want to be in this group of people that you're listening. I really don't. I just think, listen, okay. I'm sorry. I just think it's amazing that kid was able to make that shot from so far away. Okay, fine. I'm on the bus with Candace Owens and whoever.
1: Well, if he was aiming at his head, he didn't make the great shot.
0: That's a great shot. If you're aiming for the head but hit the neck, that's a good shot, right?
1: After Candace Owens shared the rooftop footage, Alex Jones reposted it, strongly supported her claims. He argued that the clip appeared to be raw and unedited.
0: Okay. Well, I agree with Alex and Candace Owens and any other fucking Nazi right-wing nut job, I guess, that's on the show today.
3: This limp that he has in the footage is completely removed. So let's watch that.
0: Oh, God.
1: Okay, so there's, you know, here's the whole thing. I mean, I'm not going to play the whole thing.
0: I'm not saying the video was doctored. I'm not going to get into the minutiae of that. I'm just saying that it's amazing. This person that's not a sniper, it's not in Delta Force, made a shot that hit Charlie Kirk, who... Shit. Can't I believe that, but also not be in league with Candace Owens and whoever that shit, the person we played last, the prophet. Who is that in the
1: HR? Cat Kerr?
0: I'm not with Cat Kerr, Laura Loomer, and Alex fucking Jones. Okay. I just believe that it's bullshit how he got shot.
1: But there is shady shit. There is shady shit.
0: Right,
1: do I believe
0: right.
1: that the Mossad killed him with a secret microphone bomb, which is one of the favorite conspiracies out there, that it wasn't an actual bullet that killed him, was that it was a special microphone that he had clipped on to his shirt.
0: Yeah, I
1: that
0: mean,
1: exploded.
0: Well, okay, wow, got it. Where do you buy that? I mean, I don't know. Of course not. But do I get? Listen, I guess that kid, this Tyler, whoever, was a sniper. Training the special forces. I mean, imagine the circumstances of killing. There's all these people out there. You're not in a room by yourself concentrating. It's all this bullshit's going on. And so you went deer hunting a few times. I guess you're a sniper then.
1: I mean, it's a 30-06, right?
0: What do you mean? I mean, what's your point? That it's
1: a longer range rifle.
0: Do you consider that an easy shot? Not for
1: not
0: you.
1: Not easy.
0: But for somebody like that has sort of a limited experience with firearms. I guess that's an easy shot. A few hundred yards away? Shit. Fuck Charlie Kirk, but gosh, that's what an amazing shot that person is, I guess.
1: Every time people have, they talk about Charlie Kirk, they post this quote of him saying, "I'm sorry, if I see a black pilot, I'm going to be like, boy, I hope he's qualified."
0: He said that?
1: Yeah, he was talking about DEI.
0: You stupid fuck.
1: You didn't hear that?
4: I think this United story and the DEI story hits so hard because we've all been in the back of a plane when the turbulence hits when you're flying through a storm and you're like, "I'm so glad I saw the guy with the right stuff and the square jaw get into the cockpit before we took off. And I feel better now thinking about that."
5: No, I mean,
4: that.
5: You want to go thought crime? Like,
1: here's Charlie.
0: Okay.
5: "I'm sorry. If I see a black pilot, I'm going to be like, boy, I hope he's qualified."
4: Well, that's the you wouldn't have done that.
0: Dude, if let's say it was this kid that shot you, somebody with limited training took you out that, you know, fuck you. You racist little asshole. Shit, man. God. Jeez. Was anybody at his funeral? Did they have a funeral? Does anybody really like did they like Charlie Kirk? Everybody liked Erica and pretended to like Charlie Kirk. They just wanted to meet Nicki Minaj.
1: On just under 200 yards.
0: That seems like a lot to me. Sorry. I mean, I guess I'm not an expert marksman or anything, but that seems like a long shot with all these distractions going on. Shit, that's amazing. I guess.
1: And easier from an elevated position.
0: Oh yeah, it's a piece of cake. go deer hunting a few times. Why didn't he do it with a crossbow like Nick's person?
1: I think most people that shoot said have agreed that it's not that crazy of a shot. It's not easy,
0: right?
1: It's not a simple shot, but sure. It's not necessarily.
0: He's standing there with no cover, like an idiot, Charlie. I mean, really?
1: Sitting.
0: Okay, shit. I don't know what I'm talking about. I don't know. Listen, God, rest in peace, Charlie Kirk. You thought of women as furniture, coffee tables, et cetera, you piece of shit.
1: And if you saw a black pilot, you'd be like, wow, I hope he's qualified.
0: Shit. Did you wear your Klan robe in first class? God. I'm talking about you, you fuckhead. Fuck you, Cenk. You stupid dick. God bless you.
1: Oh, God.
0: And Jeff Sessions, go fuck yourself,
1: thanks for
0: too,
1: the allergies.
0: Man.
1: Love it.
0: Congratulations, Jeff. I thought you were croaked. You're not.
1: Thanks.
0: She was. Dude, I forgot he was AG. How sad. Imagine you get all the way to AG and everybody forgot you were that.
1: He was the good. Or let's say the least offensive.
0: Yeah.
1: AG that Trump had.
0: Hey, Jeff, where's your toilet for people with big wieners? You didn't make one of those, did you?
6: When animals get pissed.
7: I like to eat.
1: This is a story. They're actually both these stories were sent in. Thank you. And they are both kind of similar, actually.
0: Yes.
1: But on different coasts.
0: Okay.
1: This story, you're going to like this one.
0: Oh, okay.
1: I think.
0: Okay.
1: The world's best athletes, Ryan.
0: Shit, okay.
1: Will descend on Southern California for the 2028 Los Angeles Olympics. We're going to have the Summer Olympics in LA.
0: Oh, the triathlon. Get in the water, motherfuckers.
1: And apparently some of the locals are already circling the competition venues.
0: Oh, the locals. Yes, you mean the sharks?
1: Scientists at Cal State University Long Beach
0: okay.
1: are developing a solar-powered shark surveillance robot.
0: Thank you.
1: That could help protect athletes and beachgoers during the games. This is what you were talking about
0: shoulder-mounted
1: on Wednesday's show about drones and shit.
0: Well, wait. Surveillance. So you're not putting any weapons on these guys so they just get to find the sharks? God damn,
1: the
0: guys.
1: Robotic vessel would patrol coastal waters, scanning for tagged sharks, collecting water samples, and launching an aerial drone while sending real-time information to lifeguards.
0: What did the lifeguards do with it? Do they tell any? Oh, they get to tell the people the sharks are coming. The sharks yes. are coming. Okay.
1: The craft is approximately 10 feet long, about as wide as a paddleboard. So it's it floats in the water, and then it also launches an aerial drone. Once fully operational, it could patrol specific beaches on its own for as long as a week at a time. It's solar powered.
0: Wow.
1: Just let it go.
0: Jeez.
1: It'll have a drone on it to fly around and find sharks. It will be listening for acoustically tagged sharks. It will take water samples to look for white shark DNA.
0: Oh, shit. We're going to prove you did it. We're going to be able to fucking finally put these sharks in jail.
1: That's kind of gross, isn't it? What do you think about it? Yeah. Like you're swimming
0: Cal
1: in the ocean?
0: Cal State did this?
1: Cal State Long Beach is working on it.
0: Shit, yeah. I would have farmed this shit out to the Ukrainians. They would have put some other attachments on these. But it just monitors the shark. It doesn't shoot a little thingy into them, or
1: it should come in handy in 2028 when SoCal hosts the Olympic events both in and around the ocean. Open water swimming is scheduled to take place in Long Beach, while surfing will be held farther south in Orange County.
0: Okay, so we'll be able to tell. We'll say, listen, there's a shark about to eat somebody. There's nothing we can do about it, but just wait for it. We're going to film it and not prevent it.
1: The Shark Lab director, Chris Lowe, said that we're going to have athletes swimming in Long Beach Harbor where we know there have been white sharks before. So having this device patrolling for lifeguards will help them better protect athletes.
0: By
1: letting them know when a shark is nearby.
0: Well, they're going to let them know, okay, and then say, I hope you have time to make it to shore. We're not going to do anything. We're going to let you know they're there.
1: The goal, it says, is not to sound the alarm every time a shark swims nearby.
0: That is the goal!
1: Sharks already frequent Southern California beaches, usually without bothering anyone.
0: That
1: usually
0: is the word. Usually
1: without bothering anyone.
0: Will someone please look up that word and explain to this person with the fancy degrees in Caltech what that means? You know what? You need to fire the guy. I like what this guy did so far. Never going to take it up a notch. We're going to make it really effective. You know, Zelensky, their Secretary of Defense, whatever they have over there, the guy that developed all their drone people and then went with a more like traditional dude. I don't know why the fuck they did that. Let's hire that guy and have him in charge of that program, and let's light these motherfuckers up for once. We can tell where they are, who they're about to eat, but we can't take that next step. Then we all know what that next step is, right?
1: Instead, the technology will give lifeguards more information when deciding whether conditions warrant warning swimmers or clearing the water.
0: Clearing the water in what way, sir? Clearing the water of the
1: humans.
0: That's what the sharks are already doing. Listen, I love part of this. I think I like it. It's a great start.
1: Lowe says, our data suggests there are sharks around our beaches all the time without incident. But knowing what sharks how many are out there help lifeguards make better decisions in beach safety operations.
0: Lifeguards? Wait a second.
1: The Shark Lab has already tagged hundreds of juvenile white sharks.
0: Oh, good news.
1: And currently uses aerial drones and underwater listening stations to track their movements along the coast.
0: So
1: the new surveillance vessel
0: would
1: bring several of those tools together in one platform.
0: To
1: spot the sharks.
0: And then
1: let them let the lifeguards decide if
0: it
1: warrants.
0: We're talking lifeguards.
1: Clearing the water.
0: They save people's life like they do CPR, and they go out and they rescue these people. Are they really the ones in charge of let's eliminate this fucking threat? I mean, again, let's hire some Ukrainians that you've come so far, Cal State. Good job, college kids. You've acquired the targets. They are targets, right?
1: Yeah. Yeah. No.
0: I mean, I'm talking about subjects.
1: Subjects.
0: God damn. I mean, we want to protect all these endangered animals, but fuck these people swimming. I mean, God. Aren't we supposed to guarantee the safety of these Olympians? I just want, hello, is anybody giving a shit about that? You're making them go in the water to get their fucking medals. Now let's help them a little bit. Jesus. That's good news. I just think it's not complete news. It's not quite there.
1: This other story.
0: No, there's no armament on there at all. Nothing, just in case things get a little.
1: No armaments. What are they going to do?
0: Well, I don't know. I have a few
1: torpedoes.
0: Ideas.
1: Torpedoes?
0: Yes, absolutely, Pat. Yeah. Just fucking take those motherfuckers out. Get it. Put
1: what
0: a V2
1: if they, what if
0: drone.
1: They haven't attacked anyone. They're just swimming around.
0: We don't know that. Excuse me, Shark. We're looking at your background check here. You haven't eaten any people. You don't know that. You don't know what these fuckers have eaten. We don't know that. We know what they do.
1: Another story here.
0: No drones monitoring these fucking snakes that are all over the fucking place. No, nothing
1: on
0: that.
1: A mysterious predator.
0: Matt Gaetz.
1: Lurking off the coast of New York.
0: Oh, shit.
1: Has sparked a dangerous hunt for a monster shark.
0: Who is contender?
1: Capable of tearing apart some of the ocean's largest animals. A humpback whale was discovered with a 24-inch bite mark.
0: That sucks.
1: While a gray seal suffered a 22-inch wound.
0: A seal.
1: And a 400-pound tuna was found ravaged in the water. The trail of carnage has turned Montauk, New York, into ground zero for a real-life hunt featured in the Discovery Channel's Shark Week episode, Sharkzilla Takes New York.
0: Oh, my gosh.
1: Airing tonight.
0: Listen, let's get Richard Dreyfuss and Angela Lansbury on the case. Let's find that fucking shark and take him out. I mean, seriously. He did that to a whale. We like whales, right?
1: A local shark scientist, Craig O'Connell, believes that the brutal attacks could signal the return of enormous predators once thought to have vanished from the region.
0: Oh, okay. Good. So we put these sharks on the endangered list, which is funny if you think about, you know, what they do. And now they're back. Now they're back.
1: He also raises a more disturbing possibility.
0: Yes.
1: That decades old barrels of leaking nuclear waste could have affected wildlife inside a vast underwater canyon off the coast. If his controversial theory were true, the team could be hunting a genetically altered shark that may be faster, stronger, and deadlier than the ordinary predator.
0: Well, whether he's the ordinary predator is enough for me to send out the hounds. I mean, who gives a shit? Ordinary, extraordinary, you know, light it up. I will say that I agree with him. I think if there's nuclear waste leaking in the ocean, it does affect the fish and the marine life. Wouldn't you think?
1: Yes.
0: Okay. You don't need to, this guy doesn't need to get all sci-fi channel like Megalodon shit.
1: O'Connell launched the investigation last September following reports of large marine animals being attacked off Long Island. Montauk was once famous as a destination where fishermen could encounter exceptionally large sharks.
0: Oh.
1: But years of intense fishing devastated their numbers.
0: Okay. Well,
1: I didn't hear you say, aw.
0: Yeah, yeah. And then, what am I supposed to hear? That There's like two Teenage Mutant Ninja Turtle sharks out there.
1: In the past, O'Connell said.
0: Fucking horked up on.
1: This is the place you came to catch monster sharks. There are so many records right here off the shores of Montauk. All these monster sharks were completely fished out. They're gone. But all the evidence we're seeing now is telling me that all these big sharks might not be gone.
0: Is it plutonium? I mean,
1: we know that they are out there. We're going to find them. His search team has gone approximately 100 miles off the coast of Montauk to the Hudson Canyon, a gigantic underwater gorge that begins at a depth of roughly 900 feet before plunging to around 4,000 feet.
0: God, why does anybody want to be out in that shit? Just go kill those fucking sharks. I don't care if they're nuked up or not. They're boofing plutonium. Who fucking cares?
1: Comparable to the scale of the Grand Canyon, the Dark Chasm provides a potential hiding place for some of the ocean's largest predators. It also has a haunting history. In the late 60s, they dumped 15,000 barrels of nuclear waste into the Hudson Canyon.
0: Who's they? Why? Who's they?
1: They.
0: Why did they do that?
1: The capital T.
0: Why did they do that?
1: Because they are assholes.
0: Why would you dump it there? Why put it there?
1: 10 years later, they went out to check on these barrels, and they were all leaking.
0: Listen, I'm not disputing that the leaking barrels of plutonium, whatever the fuck is out there. How come we're going to war with Iran over the nuclear dust, but we haven't declared war on these sharks with their nuclear materials?
1: He said, if animals are subjected to nuclear waste, this could cause genetic mutations and abnormal growth. If this predator is genetically altered, it could be faster, stronger, and deadlier.
0: God, you fucking asshole.
1: Than any other shark on Earth. So that's why we're calling it Sharkzilla.
0: Somebody wanted their article to get clicked on. Fuck you.
1: And their Discovery show to be watched.
0: Right. This is a shame on you, Discovery show. Shame on you. What? You're not getting enough watches with the Alaskan Bush people and the Deadliest Catch? You gotta have nuclear Megadon shark? Plutonium jellyfish?
1: The team reached the canyon's edge at 4 a.m. and lowered a baited camera into the darkness. 6 hours later, they pulled it back to the surface and examined footage captured more than 600 feet underwater in the dimly lit region known as the ocean's Twilight Zone. A huge mouth suddenly emerged from the darkness and attempted to bite the camera.
0: Jeez.
1: O'Connell said, that is an absolutely massive great white shark, which they identified as a large female.
0: Wow, you're really giving me reasons to go in the water this year. I mean,
1: another giant Mako shark then appeared.
0: Or just a shark. They're all giant. It's not they're trying to be sensationalism.
1: O'Connell and his team entered the water to hand feed the sharks.
0: You're so fucking stupid.
1: Placing themselves within striking distance.
0: Oh my God.
1: As they attempted to tag the animals and secure tissue samples.
0: Tissue samples?
1: A 10-foot female Mako made a beeline toward the divers.
0: Hell yeah.
1: Makos are the fastest sharks in the ocean. Capable of moving at speeds exceeding 40 miles an hour.
0: But now that they're horked up on nuclear energy, these nuclear sharks, how fast? They go super fast now. Are you tagging these sharks, taking tissue samples? License and registration, Mako. Fuck, you're tagging the sharks? Man. Give me some of those drones. You need a V2 drone.
1: A couple more Makos showed up. An enormous shadow eventually appeared, cruised near the team, and disappeared in darkness before they could identify it.
0: You're identifying it. That's so funny. You've been identified. You're not identifying it. That thing that you're identifying is identifying you, is protein, you stupid fucks.
1: That evening, just as the sun began to set, a giant female Mako charged toward the boat.
0: How do you know it's
1: measuring
0: female?
1: Over 12 feet long, the Mako appeared powerful enough to have inflicted the enormous wounds found on those other animals.
0: Wow. Well, it did it. Arrest it then. Put it in jail.
1: They couldn't lure her toward the cage, so O'Connell swam outside and attempted to attach a tracking tag.
0: He's so stupid.
1: The first tag bounced off her body, then she disappeared.
0: This guy is irritating me because it's like you are so arrogant. Why don't you arrest the shark? Then read the shark. Give the shark its Miranda rights. Put him in the cage.
1: When she reappeared, he successfully attached the tag and obtained a tissue sample.
0: To do what with? To see if it's full of nuclear radiation.
1: And then they left in the boat to go back to Montauk, and they found the signal from the tracker was following them.
0: Yeah.
1: The shark was following
0: You're bringing
1: them.
0: It back to the beach, you stupid assholes. The arrogance of these people.
1: They found no radioactive mutations, though, with the tissue sample.
0: Oh, really? Okay, don't tell Discovery Channel that.
1: So she's not a radioactive mutant, but they did discover that she is pregnant.
0: Okay, so we have an opportunity here, okay?
1: Listen to you.
0: I don't care.
1: You shark baby killer.
0: Hell yeah. I mean, listen, I'm pro-life in that. I can't think of anything more pro-life than what I'm thinking right now, you know? These dumb scientists are swimming around in this underwater canyon It's like these sharks might be, they can't imagine these sharks are so big, but you spend your time studying them and helping them have babies, pushing them back into the water when they ran aground on the ocean. You save the sharks, you give the sharks CPR, anything you can do, put them on the endangered species list. And now they're like, oh, they're back. They're back. They never left. They never left. They just got bigger because we stopped killing them. Or I don't know. We want them to eat us. So defeatist. Now we want all these Olympians to go swimming. There's a shark coming. We can see it. We have a drone. We know its DNA. We took its fingerprints. It's going to eat you. Nothing we can do about it. They put like guns on some of these drones to go get Russians. You know, Ukraine. You know that? You know you can put weapons on these things, fucking idiots, and actually make it useful. Oh, the shark that's eating me, we have his DNA. So what? It has my DNA, dumb fucking assholes. Eat me. God, the good news. What are we supposed to do? That is a bullshit story financed by the Discovery Channel. The same way that Russia pays Tim Pool.
1: Definitely a
0: promo. Same way. Those shark deaths are on you, Discovery Channel. They're on you. You did this. The blood's on your hands, on their fins.
1: Do you want a, those are your animals get pissed off. I do have one more. Wait, there was a bunch.
0: Tell people getting eaten by a shark that they're so necessary to the ecosystem. You tell them that. Somebody lost their fucking leg to a shark.
1: In particular, what's this one? This was...
0: And I'm a Democrat saying this. You know what I mean?
1: This was a couple of weeks ago. A man visiting Puerto Vallarta.
0: Oh, shit. Yeah.
1: Was killed.
0: Yes.
1: By a crocodile.
0: Fuck this.
1: Prompting warnings from other tourists about safety in the Mexican beach town.
0: Yeah, you think?
1: The 28-year-old man visiting from Mexico City was on the Marina Vallarta beach at approximately 6:30 p.m.
0: He was on the beach?
1: At the nearby Marriott Puerto Vallarta Resort and Spa.
0: That's not supposed to happen at the Marriott.
1: A family from San Clemente, California was enjoying the pool facilities when they heard screaming coming from the beach.
0: Right, right. That's an important detail we just heard.
1: They ran from the pool towards the water, assuming the man was caught in a riptide. They quickly found a kayak and began heading toward the man, only to realize a crocodile was also in the water.
0: Send the drones out. Get a tissue sample. Let's tag this guy. And
1: they tried to throw a life preserver to the man, but he appeared to be in shock and couldn't grab it. The crocodile dragged the man down into the water, and they never saw him again.
0: Oh, my God. I tell you, that is... Well, did anybody study the alligator to see if it was had plutonium in it? Boy, let's study this guy, figure out what's going on with
1: him. Search and rescue
0: him.
1: Teams were sent into the area to locate the animal and the missing man. On Saturday, the next day, the crocodile was located near Boca de Tomates, just up the beach from where the man was attacked. The man's body was also found and recovered.
0: Right. And did they morte the shark? What, the crocodile? What happened?
1: You know, it doesn't say.
0: Wow, what the fuck?
1: It just says they found the croc and they found the body.
0: And?
1: If it's attacked and killed somebody, they usually
0: I love that. That's
1: respond in kind.
0: That's smart. The humans are like, we'll let you have one, or God
1: we'll
0: knows
1: you,
0: how many
1: we'll
0: people
1: give you a mulligan,
0: and then we'll kill you. Then we'll kill you, not before you kill this guy. But I'm surprised that Marriott doesn't have an army of people like, listen, man, we want to turn these rooms over. We don't need these predators eating people. Go and kill all those fucking crocodiles within a certain radius. Right? I mean.
1: Yeah.
0: Well, I bet the Discovery Channel can't wait to get down there. Ooh, it's crocodile week now, guys. We're studying these sharks. Let's sell some advertisement for Sky Rizzy. Shit. Sharks exist to sell Sky Rizzy during Shark Week and to kill humans.
1: I love this. Local authorities are reminding the public to obey warning signs and to avoid entering the water where wildlife is known to be present.
0: It's present. It's the water, bitch.
1: How do we know if it's present or not?
0: Guys, somebody tell that alligator that there's no signs up. You can't be here. There's no signs. I'm going to give you a
1: the
0: ticket.
1: Resort extends their thoughts to the individual the Marriott? And their loved ones oh during the difficult God. Time.
0: Oh, fuck off, you fucking corporate whores. What'd you give them? An thoughts extra continental breakfast? Yeah. Fuck off. You just want to sell your meeting room. Get your food and beverage minimum. Turn those beds over. You're probably like, oh, this crocodile is going to be so bad for business, but it doesn't matter. We're the Marriott. We've got 800 million hotels all over the fucking place. We'll absorb the loss. They probably don't even give a shit. God, the people at the pool heard that, and they're like, I'm glad I'm at the fucking pool. The alligators, I'll come over the pool. I don't give a fuck. I'll walk over there. Shit, man, if you're a hotel and you're going on vacation where, you know what? This is how you make this. You fix this problem. You tell that Marriott you're responsible. If there's an attack like that on your beach, it's supposedly your beach you own, it's on you. You have to protect these people. It's your job because you're telling them, come here, rent a kayak. You can't say rent a kayak in these croc-infested waters. That's bullshit. They should be they should be responsible, right? They should be able to be sued civilly because that guy got killed at their beach on their kayak. I'm just trying to figure out a way to get some meaningful protection from these fucking horrible monsters.
1: we've got.
0: What good does it do to say, oh, here, we know where they are, but we're not going to do shit about it. And if you swim there, too fucking bad. But we're going to understand biologically what's going on with that shark when it swallows your fucking face.
1: Santa Clarita?
0: Hey, listen, do something about these snakes. It's Santa Clarita. This is a rattlesnake, correct? Or a mountain lion? It's a mountain lion? Fuck.
1: All I said was Santa Clarita.
0: I know where that is. There's nothing but rocks and there's some ocean there. I mean, it's nothing but bad predators there, man.
1: A rattlesnake's horrifying bite on a woman's foot in Los Angeles County.
0: Yeah.
1: Was caught on video and the moment she raced to save her own life. Wow. Santa Clarita resident Linda Martin walked out to tend her roses.
0: Oh, God.
1: With bare legs and no shoes on.
0: That happened to me. I got shit. Fuck that snake, though. Where are the drones?
1: Leaving her with no protection from the rattlesnake's strike, the serpent suck its... The serpent sunk its fangs into the woman's toes, and her screams are heard on video.
0: Video? Who's videoing this?
1: It's like a Ring camera.
0: Oh, my God.
1: She said, I went and lifted the bush, and that's when I saw the rattler.
0: God, I hate these snakes. Is the snake okay? She said, it survive?
1: She ran back inside, and within seconds, she was feeling the venom.
0: Oh, God, fuck this.
1: She said, I started feeling tingling in my fingertips. It moved into my jaw, into my cheeks, and my tongue.
0: I hate this story. Did anybody kill that
1: when
0: fucking
1: she tried
0: snake?
1: To call 911, her cell signal failed.
0: Damn it! We have all this technology, and we can't get around the venom, the force of the shark bite. Here comes the crocodiles. All this technology doesn't mean jack shit. They're still winning.
1: Her second and third calls also failed, leaving her with little choice but to act on her own with her husband's help.
0: What's her carrier? Shame them.
1: She dialed the second time. It didn't even connect. She said, dialed the third time. And my husband said, just get in the car.
0: Yeah. Is it Mint Mobile? Is it that one? I mean, what was the fucking carrier?
1: They raced to the hospital. She received anti-venom after a 10-minute drive. She survived the ordeal.
0: Yes.
1: But rattlesnake bite incidents like hers are becoming more and more common in California.
0: Oh, yeah, surely.
1: Lee Cantrell, director at the California Poison Control System, said the state is outpacing last year in calls about rattlesnake bites.
0: Do your fucking job and get rid of these fucking snakes. Why is that? Why?
1: Last year, he said, we had a little over 400 calls about rattlesnake bites. This year, so far in the first 6 months, we've already had 250.
0: Then okay. First of all, you're not even getting all the calls, according to this story. This bullshit cell signal are failing people. The carrier's not named that failed her, this woman. The venom? Why is it more?
1: It said they live in, where did it say that? I skipped a part. She lives in a small community called Stevenson Ranch. I know where Stevenson
0: Ranch is. In Los Angeles County, your cell phone will not work. That is the headline.
1: Well, I know. It's not like, if they make it sound like she lives in a tiny town in the middle of nowhere. Stevenson Ranch is kind of posh.
0: It's posh. And what's the area code? 310, man. Fuck this. Fuck this. And there's more. The snakes are winning. The sharks are back. The crocodiles are coming to the Marriott, and we're just all sitting here, right? This is ridiculous. All this science and all this tech is failing us.
1: It's a 661, by the way.
0: Okay. Okay. Code. Well, that's not in the middle of fucking nowhere. It's at Los Angeles County.
1: It's still in the middle of, yeah. It's the middle of LA County.
0: I didn't mean to shame Mint Mobile. I just want to know what the fuck it is. Is it one of these new cell networks? I mean, damn. This lady is neck. The venom's coursing through her veins. She keeps calling, call drop.
1: She says that she plans on wearing a hazmat suit every time she goes out to work on her roses.
0: Fuck those roses. And fuck your cell phone company. Get a new cell phone company. Lay down some covering fire before you're lifting out the rose bush barefoot. I'm guilty of that too, man. I got bit by a fucking ant the size of a thorax, like a thorax the size of a fucking softball bit me. I nearly fell over from that ant bite. Kill these snakes. Kill these sharks, man. Take care of Putin. Fuck this. Hey,
1: thanks for sending stories, everyone. Right. And you know what pushes Ryan's buttons.
0: Well, it's getting bitten by a fuck. Could you imagine, dude, these rattlesnakes, these dark eyes, no emotions, no nothing, just sacks of venom. Sacks of venom. Waiting to necrotize your ass. Man, poor woman's in a rose garden. Shit. Did you kill that snake? Did you kill that snake? Is that snake still loping around somewhere, slithering about in the bushes? Did they kill the snake? Did they kill, what happened to the fucking snake?
1: I don't have that information.
0: It's the most important thing in the story.
1: I don't have that information.
0: I bet the woman with a rose garden, she knew. God, we have such a laissez-faire attitude to these predators. Did they get the crocodile? Oh, who knows? Did they kill the snake? I don't know. Read to the bottom of the story. There's no information. What happened to the crocodile that ate the guy in the motherfucking kayak who was on vacation at the Marriott? Did he get his points awarded after the vacation? What happened to the...
1: I would hope he got some extra.
0: What happened to the kayaker's points? What happened to the Marriott points? No, nobody knows. Fucking bitch-ass shark. Choke on your rads or your rods or your radiation or whatever it is. Fucking Discovery
1: One
0: Channel.
1: More real quick and then we'll close out the show.
0: No, we have a lot to cover. We got a lot to cover.
1: About 13 minutes left, but
0: stupid people at Caltech.
1: One more animal story.
0: Take care of these drones that can't do shit.
1: This is India.
0: Okay. Is this a tiger or a cobra? It's the only two things it could be, right?
1: Two persons.
0: It's a tiger.
1: Have fallen prey in back-to-back attacks.
0: Shit.
1: Near the Valmiki Tiger Reserve.
0: A tiger reserve? Were the tigers okay? Did they survive the attack?
1: In the past 24 hours, two attacks.
0: Shit, give me...
1: Two deaths.
0: What kind of... I need some drone. I need V2 Predator drones. Pull a couple off the Ukrainian-Russian border. Send them to India. Light these bitches up now.
1: On Friday, a 45-year-old woman died after being attacked by a tiger near the VTR. That's Tiger Reserve. While a man who was mauled by a tiger on Thursday succumbed to his injuries at hospital in Gorakhpur.
0: You know, you guys over in the UK, you talk about this shit like it's nothing, in a very casual manner. He succumbed to the injury after a cat ripped his guts open. What was it doing? Playing in the litter box beforehand?
1: The woman, a resident of Ward 13 in Norangia, had been staying in a temporary hut near the fields for agricultural work.
0: Dude.
1: According to her family, she was weeding a paddy field on Friday morning when a tiger hiding in a nearby sugarcane field attacked. The animal dragged her into the sugarcane field before nearby farmers, alerted by her cries, raised the alarm and chased the tiger.
0: Fuck this tiger.
1: The cat fled toward the forest, leaving the woman critically injured, but she succumbed to her injuries.
0: Send the flamingo!
1: On the spot.
0: Send the flamingo hunter drones. Send the predator drones. You're a predator, we got predators. God damn, a tiger reserve.
1: They launched a tracking operation
0: to trace
1: the killer tiger.
0: Let's tag
1: people in nearby villages have been advised to remain alert.
0: Oh my God.
1: Farmers are being encouraged to work in groups.
0: What?
1: And exercise caution while going out into the field.
0: Get out your lightsabers. These motherfuckers are coming for you. Are the tigers okay? Did they survive the back-to-back attacks?
1: Then listen to this.
0: Shit, fuck.
1: This forest ranger, Ansari, added that compensation would be provided to the victim's family as per Forest Department norms.
0: Wait a second. You're on the hook financially for this? You're on the hook financially?
1: The Forest Department pays off. Somehow has a payout if a loved one gets destroyed by a tiger.
0: What is a tiger reserve? What does that even mean?
1: It's a place where the tigers can live and frolic.
0: Where are there any human reserves where we can be protected and we can frolic?
1: It's called the whole planet.
0: No. Not the whole planet. Not that canyon off the coast of New York and not Santa Clarita, wherever this rose garden bush is, and not in the ocean if you're in the Olympics. You're not protected at all. You don't even have cell service while you necrotize.
1: That incident occurred less than 24 hours after another tiger attack.
0: What the fuck?
1: In the area. On Thursday morning, a man by the name of Akalu was attacked by a tiger while grazing goats near Hathi Malkanta Canal.
0: The goats didn't do anything to help.
1: Why are you doing this to me? In Basaha Village under Valmikinagar Police Station area.
0: Everybody knows.
1: The tiger involved in the attack was later found dead.
0: Hell yeah.
1: In nearby bushes.
0: That's right. Who killed it? Is anyone in trouble for killing the tiger on the reserve? Shit.
1: He died from his injuries today, the next day.
0: The tiger?
1: The man.
0: Well, how did the tiger die? Because that's the only story where the predator has fucking died.
1: I don't know.
0: How was the snake? Did the snake survive after it bit the woman? Where did it go? Nobody fucking knows. The alligator, nobody cares. Nobody knows.
1: Maybe it killed itself in despair.
0: Well, okay. That's good. Shit. What a brutal when animals get pissed segment. I mean, it's just...
1: It is when animals get pissed. This is the title.
0: Attacks. They love that at the Discovery Channel. Boy, you're on basic cable. Your channel's offered a la carte. Your material doesn't have to be this fucking compelling. Shark Week. How about Tiger Week? These poor fucking goats. They put goats on the Tiger Reserve? Shit, that sucks. That's not fair. God. Okay. The Tiger Reserve. We're taking tissue samples and fingerprints, making sure these tigers... These tigers aren't anemic. They're getting enough nutrition, aren't they?
1: God. Tracker data is highlighting there have been at least 13 shark attacks in the U.S. so far this year.
0: That you know of. You're tracking the data. Useless. That you know of.
1: Also here in Florida, a 13-year-old girl on a birthday trip was bitten by a barracuda.
0: Listen. That is a fuck of a birthday. A barracuda. Okay. Are we allowed to kill that motherfucker? Or are we just tagging it?
1: I will say those motherfuckers are creepy as hell. When I went snorkeling down in the Key West area, that was the thing, was they were like, you have to take off all jewelry.
0: That's the only reason you're not getting eaten.
1: because they see something shiny and it's okay. Like, it's a lure. And if it's attached to your ear or your arm, they don't give a shit.
0: And there's also a lot of things we're just assuming about these animals we don't know shit about.
1: They're so creepy. I dove down.
0: Yeah.
1: There was a coral formation.
0: Oh.
1: And it was kind of like a tree, it looked like almost. And I dove down to look at it.
0: Yeah.
1: And I'm looking at it, and I swam kind of around it to get a better view.
0: Yeah.
1: And as I'm swimming around it, three of them were hovering in the water about 10 feet away.
0: Barracuda.
1: Yeah.
0: Hey, it's Shark Week.
1: Bigger than one would think.
0: Yeah.
1: At least in my eyes.
0: Yeah.
1: As someone who is now face to face with three fucking barracuda.
0: Their eyes are
1: on. They had these like smiley faces with their teeth.
0: Shit.
1: And I was like, okay, bye bye. And I just kind of floated away.
0: Right.
1: And then floated back in the other direction because they said they'll leave you alone.
0: The
1: guys who were in charge.
0: Yeah. Okay. What about that rattlesnake?
1: Of the boat.
0: Oh, okay.
1: That took us out to snorkel.
0: They want you to go snorkel. They'll say it. They'll leave you alone. I just want to get your money first for this.
1: Well, they did, but that was a moment I had. I was like, oh, wow, these are bigger than I thought.
0: These fucking barracudas. It's Shark Week, motherfuckers. It's not your week.
1: What began as a birthday vacation turned into a frightening ordeal for a Texas teenager who was bitten by a barracuda while at the beach.
0: Frightening. Terrifying, maybe. In other words, go back to riding school, whoever wrote this.
1: On the first full day of their trip while at the beach, she was doing a handstand in shallow water when she was bitten by a barracuda. I did the handstand like 4 or 5 feet deep, and when I did it,

0: and puncture wounds.
1: That's a dumb fucking fish. That's what. That's...
0: Several hours in the emergency room, they cleaned the wounds and placed sutures.
1: Where do we send the bill? Yes. God damn.
0: She says it hasn't changed her love for marine life.
1: Fuck off.
0: Or her dream of becoming a marine biologist.
1: You can do, yeah. It does change your love for marine life. I don't
0: she
1: believe
0: believes
1: that.
0: The barracuda may have mistaken her de jewelry she was wearing.
1: Why do you think that? Can you read the mind of that thing?
0: Others can learn from her experience by avoiding reflective jewelry while swimming in the ocean.
1: You're doing it. God, that sucks. These barracudas, they're opportunists. They're like, that person's doing a handstand. Go get him.
0: She was also scheduled to undergo surgery.
1: Yeah, well.
0: For her hand injuries.
1: Hey, predators, what about all this surgery and all this medical shit? Why don't you foot the bill for that? Why don't you pay for that? Right? I mean, shit, how much money in medical procedures and shit have these animals cost humans? Can you imagine? I can't even think. Like, when a shark eats somebody's hand, how much is it to replace the fucking hand?
0: That's when animals get pissed. This,
1: stay off that tiger reserve.
0: You'll enjoy this.
1: Oh, okay. Yeah.
0: I believe Republican candidate.
1: Yes.
0: In Ohio for governor.
1: Nine!
0: Vivek Ramaswamy.
1: Oh, Vivek. Wait, he's still alive? I forgot you existed.
0: Is doing really well.
1: Yeah.
2: The truth of the matter is, you know, no matter what happens in whichever direction we go, people, my generation have already made it, we're going to be fine. It's going to be your generation that pays the price. That trust belongs to you.
3: You're a political cretin, and you need to get the fuck out of here.
0: He was booed off the stage.
1: Yes, yeah. Hey, listen, Vivek. Shit, go to New Smyrna Beach. Grab some water wings. Do a handstand.
0: Vivek was booed off the stage.
1: God, man. Shit. Be careful in the Rose Garden, Vivek.
0: It was a libertarian group.
1: Oh, yeah. Yeah.
0: Well, that's... convention. He was forced to flee the stage at the Young Americans for Liberty convention.
1: Oh, my God. Run from them Nazis.
0: After he was mercilessly booed by the angry crowd.
1: Why? Come on, Vivek. They didn't like your jokes?
0: The unceremonious exit came in the midst of Ramaswamy's scheduled 30-minute speech at Xavier University in Cincinnati.
1: I get it.
0: Where he was one of the top speakers of the night.
1: What
0: second
1: the?
0: Only to gun rights advocate and YouTuber Brandon Herrera.
1: Oh.
0: Who was running for state office in
1: we
0: Texas.
1: We covered him recently. He's a Nazi.
0: Ramaswamy, right. Who was born in Cincinnati, was about halfway through his speech when he told the audience, quote, "The truth of the matter is, you know, no matter what happens, whichever direction we go, people of my generation have already made it. We're going to be fine."
1: You better run, bitch! He literally had to run from the stage.
0: "It's going to be your generation," he said, struggling to continue as the boos began to bubble up.
1: I love this story.
0: A man can be heard shouting at Ramaswamy, "You're a political freak. You need to get the fuck out of here."
1: Oh, I love it. Yeah.
0: The crowd booed as Ramaswamy, 40, then turned tail and left the stage.
1: Oh, man. The tourists are coming. Run away, bitch. Oh, I love it. I love it. God. Why the? We should put sanctions on these countries that have tiger reserves. We're protecting these tigers. God damn.
0: I'll leave the tigers alone.
1: I am. They aren't doing. They aren't leaving us. Like, what story we did? Attack after back to back tiger attacks. On
0: We've only
1: Discovery
0: got a couple
1: Channel.
0: Minutes. Here's a story you'll enjoy.
1: Yes.
0: The headline says, "Texas Trump voter furious after ICE arrests her nanny."
1: Dude, what the
0: quote,
1: fuck?
0: "Quote, I didn't vote for this."
1: Yes, you did.
0: A woman for Texas who voted for Trump in 2024 said, "I don't think this is really what I voted for."
1: But it is.
0: After her caregiver was arrested by ICE.
1: You voted for this.
0: Joyce
1: you did.
0: Basale, 64, based in Houston, was detained by ICE on June 18th after she showed up for an immigration appointment, according to her employer, Maureen Mendrick Lasky, an engineer and mother of four. Basale also faces $1.8 million in civil immigration penalties. Listen to how ridiculous that is. According to her attorney, she entered the U.S. on a visitor visa in 1995 with her

0: husband before returning to Kenya. She re-entered on an R2 visa in September 2005 as a dependent of her husband's R1 religious work visa. She has since attended her immigration appointments for more than 14 years without missing one. So this is another one of those people who was told, well, you're fine.
1: Yeah.
0: Just come back in 6 months.
1: And this dumbass.
0: Well, you're fine. Just come back in 6 months. And then all of a sudden, this evil racist administration decides, no longer fine. We're going to arrest you.
1: Yeah.
0: Even though you've been doing everything you were told.
1: An employer of the nanny voted for this. You voted for this. You voted for the Iran war. You voted for all the bullshit that always 100%. Comes with Republicans. So it's your fault. And you deserve, you owe your nanny a fucking apology.
0: In 2012, she was placed on an order of supervision, allowing her to remain in the country with regular immigration check-ins and valid work authorization.
1: It sounds like the leopards are eating the employer's face of the nanny, right?
0: The lily white massa.
1: Yes.
0: Mendrick Lasky told
1: Mendrick.
0: Mendrick is Mendrick? The last name. It's okay. Hyphenated. Mendrick Lasky. She said, I don't think this is really what I voted for. If I was voting for immigration reform, I thought we were targeting criminals.
1: No, Nazi. You knew you voted for it. And now the leopards are eating your face, but not really. They're taking your nanny. Your nanny's suffering, not you, you stupid fucking asshole.
0: And this is just a lie. The Newsweek obtained a copy of the DHS notice of violation against her. Balele, or whatever her name was. What did I say?
1: Yeah.
0: Basele. Imposing a $1.8 million civil penalty against her, saying she willfully failed or refused to depart the United States pursuant to the order. But that's a lie. They arrested her when she showed up for her meeting that she has gone to every time.
1: Well, send Mark Wayne Mullen a letter. I mean, that nanny's the boss of the nanny. This is what you wanted. You wanted your nanny to get fined and persecuted, right? Because she's brown, because that's what Republicans do, and you voted for the Republican. Don't complain. You shouldn't complain. Your nanny should complain. You should be shamed.
0: Fuck me. She said, she's really part of our family. We have no family in the area. It's just been the three of us, really.
1: Too bad, bitch. You voted for this to happen.
0: 100%.
1: I mean, what the fuck do you want? I hate these Trump voters. I mean, really. Get the fuck out of here.
0: Get the fuck out of here.
1: Literally. I mean, God.
0: Oh, speaking of, we got to get the fuck out of here.
1: No leopard ate anybody's face today, but that tiger did, right? We didn't have any leopards.
0: We'll be back next week, the usual time. See what Ryan's doing at Rated R Comedy on Instagram, TikTok, Facebook, or X. RatedRComedy.com, PensacolaComedy.com, or the Facebook pages, Pensacola Comedy or Rated R.
1: Follow the very funny Patrick Vile on X or Instagram at Vile Experience. Oh, so freaking Vile.
0: Have a great weekend, everybody. We will hit you up again on Monday. Bye-bye.
1: Stay out of the Rose Garden. Put your shoes on. Get out of the fucking water. Kill the sharks.
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0: What do you have to lose by trying something new like Trump? What the hell do you have to lose? You have to lose. You have to lose.
1: Mr. Trump is so stupid. My God, my God.
0: We won with poorly educated. I love the poorly educated.
2: We ought to have a prayer called the goddamn it prayer. 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
0: But you know what? 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

0: 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Hey, thanks for listening. We're not quite live. We're a little bit in the past here. Ryan's got a gig tonight.
1: I'm not dead yet.
0: Pensacolacomedy.com.
1: Yeah, please come to a show.
0: And
1: if you're around here.
0: Sure, or you know, Ryan will hook something up. He'll put up a stream for you if you pay for it.
1: Fuck, I'll do a show wherever the fuck you want me to do a show. I just was putting out like this booking thing. I sent it's like I'm available to do shows at, just listing the places, and I was like, I got to stop at some point. It was like assisted living facilities. Got it. You know what I didn't put?
0: Truck stop bathrooms.
1: Correctional institutions. Oh. Truck stop bathrooms. Jeez. George Michael.
0: Thanks for buying shit through the Amazon link. 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Doesn't cost you anything. Mr. Bezos just hand delivers some cash.
1: Thanks, Jeff.
0: And we have tea.
1: You're going to hand deliver it? Bring it to us on your fucking boat or something. Hand deliver.
0: Well, I mean, he comes on his boat and hand delivers it.
1: He didn't need hands.
0: Could they park his boat here? Is it too big to park here at Pensacola at the docks?
1: I'm just thinking about the big spread in the Pensacola News Journal at WEAR. Oh, we're so lucky to have this oligarch Jeff Bezos has pulled into the.
0: Oh yeah, we're all so happy.
1: God, you said hand deliver, but does he need hands? Because what does he use them for? Doesn't he have people that do things his hands would? Our hands have to do on their own. He uses other hands, right?
0: And Elon pays people to use their hands.
1: That's so gross.
0: In many ways.
1: Yeah, I just ate something. Please, if you could, don't talk about Elon yet. I don't want
0: for flight attendants and gamers.
1: Yay!
0: Both get paid to use their hands for him.
1: Oh my God. That's right. What a bitch. I play my own video games, right?
0: I do.
1: Do you mule for anyone, or what is that called when you? Wow, Elon, you should hire at Vile Experience. He's great.
0: Playing his game for him.
1: Send him an invoice.
0: I am not participating in somebody else's fraudulent. Again, I wouldn't give a fuck.
1: Right.
0: If it weren't for the fact that he was crowing about being at the top of the leaderboards of Path of Exile, I think
1: right.
0: It was.
1: God, I'm just imagining him bragging to his fucking friends
0: and that's
1: about his high score.
0: It's everything that's wrong with our system, with our society is right there as a microcosm. This rich cunt thinks that he is entitled to have the number one in the world ranking that people put in hundreds, thousands of literally of hours of grinding and playing these games to get all this gear, this armor, all this benefit, all everything to become the number one player, the number one geared player.
1: Elon, and stop.
0: And he just drops money on it. And then waddles in and puts on the armor and is like, look at my accomplishment. That's the nutshell right here of all of these mostly rich old white motherfuckers that we're having to put up with right now.
1: Yeah.
0: Who are Nepo babies. They were born into it, but no, they've accomplished so much. Oh, the Koch brothers. Look at the Koch brothers only took a few hundred million and turned it into billions. Oh, they're geniuses. Oh my God.
1: We have to be like Neo and see the spoon and bend the spoon and be the Matrix, see the Matrix. We don't have to do any of this. We don't have to, right? I mean, we don't have to. I mean, it's a few people. A few little apartheid needy fucks that have everything. I mean, we could just send, you know, just vote for Reacher Biden 2028. We're going to take their shit.
0: I have updates on both of your dream ticket.
1: No more cum trophies, guys. Sorry. I don't even know what that means.
0: Yeah, I don't know.
1: That's I'm quoting. I don't care about that guy's name. Jack
0: some,
1: Reacher.
0: Some asshole that's running for. Of course, a Republican running for Congress in Texas.
1: I
0: mean,
1: I thought Jack Reacher used that as an insult, calling someone a cum trophy.
0: No, that was the asshole Republican who was disparaging the director of Moms Against Violence or Moms Against Moms Action.
1: Moms
0: Demand Action.
1: Put your fucking guns in and quit shooting us.
0: Yeah, the anti-gun group. And he was, this Republican that's running was disparaging her and said, what makes you think, you know, Moms Demand Action? What makes you think that your opinion is qualified just because you let somebody cream pie you?
1: Oh, God, that's right.
0: Just because you've got some cum trophy.
1: Oh, that's right.
0: That was his argument.
1: What was Jack Reacher's?
0: I'll be back in a second.
1: Oh, yeah. Jack Reacher's.
0: The plug for my fan.
1: Okay.
0: It's 1,000 degrees here in Florida right now.
1: Yeah,
0: And even here in the studio, our air conditioning is like, okay, I'm working on it, guys.
1: That guy that you're talking about who said all the weird shit, the Republican in Florida, is he the dude that is involved in the, he's in that white supremacy group that meets in the middle of the woods somewhere? I mean, hey, Elon, you're a Republican. Go meet with them in the swamp. That's the different one. I'm conflating everything today. I don't care.
2: That's a different Republican.
1: You know what? I here's the important thing that I think. Here's what I want politically. What was Reacher's slogan that he said in the middle of his deal? He said,
0: I don't know. You want to hear another one?
1: Fuck these assholes.
0: Before we get to the headlines?
1: Hell yeah. I'm tired of the Democrats. You're Democrats. Hey, saying suck.
0: Who's president and who's vice president on your ticket with Hunter Biden and Alan Richson?
1: I don't give a fuck. And Jack Reacher? I don't know. I don't care. I just, fucking Reacher Biden, I guess. You know, I don't know. Can Hunter run with the.
0: As a felon?
1: I mean, I'm sure it's happened in the past, right?
0: Wasn't he pardoned, though? Didn't his dad pardon him?
1: You know, if Nixon would have been a felon, right? If anybody had balls back then.
0: Yeah. Here we go.
3: Look at the politics that we deal with right now. Like the White House is in ruins. A fucking UFC cage on the lawn. And like, man, just do it. You just fucking do it. And nobody says anything. And no consequences. Nobody asked. It wasn't done legally. There's no plan in place. Now you're asking for money to create a slide. It's like, what are we doing? And there's no consequences. And so I'm just supposed to let go of my resentment that this fucking guy is just raping the world that he lives in for whatever gain he personally can have. And I'm supposed to let that go. And then what? It fucking still exists.
4: Yeah.
3: I'm not good at letting go. I fucking hate it. Yeah. I hate that shit still lives in the world, unabated, unchecked, unresolved, uncleansed. Look at the Catholic Church and like the predatory behavior that is just going completely unmet with those victims that are still like unheard, unseen, no forgiveness, no resolution, no cure. And what is releasing the fucking resentment going to do for the world? Like, I think we should hold on to some of that anger so somebody gets Guy Ritchie'd and wakes up in a pool of their own teeth
1: and
3: blood.
1: There you go.
0: Somebody gets Guy Ritchie'd and wakes up in a pool of their own teeth and blood.
1: Damn,
0: is how he ends that up.
1: The beginning of that sentence was right before that. I think that's great. How do we fit that on a bumper sticker? I mean, you know, the font is going to be very small, but that we need every word of that. Every word of that. Jack Reacher wants to take on the Catholic Church. Hey, I my money's on you. Go in there.
0: It. Alan Richson, the actor that plays Jack Reacher, who is now
1: running for president, right?
0: Going on all kinds of podcasts.
1: With Hunter Biden. I mean,
0: he's had it with the Trump administration and keeping his mouth shut.
1: I think that's, listen, man, I love every word of that. And I think, I understand that. Do you understand that, Shelby? You're preoccupied, but I understand that. You understand that. We all understand that. You know what I don't understand? Yes, we can. I mean, I don't get that one. Yes, we can. Yes, we can. What? Kick whose ass? I'm with her. And then what are we going to do to these bad people? I don't hear any of that in that slogan. Do you know what I mean?
0: And then the other half of the ticket.
1: Okay.
5: What the fuck? We've never been perfect. Never been perfect. Shit. I've fucking campaigned like a madman against George Bush. You know what? I'll take George Bush 1,000 times. Please, Republicans, bring back Mitt Romney. Please. I would vote for him tomorrow.
1: No.
5: Just makes you realize, like, what's the one thing? Like, you know, remember those things when we were kids? You know? What's the one thing that's different from the others? You know, they used to play it on like Sesame Street and stuff like that. Like, what's the one thing in the past 250 years that stands out a little bit? Maybe it's the guy that paved over the Rose Garden and just put a fucking Nazi eagle on the front of the fucking White House.
1: Yeah.
5: Maybe. Maybe it's that guy. Maybe it's the guy who just took a fucking jet from the Qataris, the largest gift ever given to a president by a factor of 1,000, which is completely illegal. Completely. Maybe. Which one of these things is different from the other?
0: There you go. That's, you know, Hunter Biden out speaking truths, Alan Richson out speaking truths. So we need more of this.
1: Is the new slogan, bring back Mitt Romney? I don't even know who that is. That's that dumb fuck, right? That dumb fuck, whatever. Who cares? Who? Mitt Romney. Useless. Mitt Romney's a cum trophy of some rich guy, right? He just plopped out of some rich vagina.
0: His dad was the governor of Utah.
1: We don't have to put up with this shit. That's what I'm learning from these campaigns. Remember, he said, my wife
0: and I struggled after college. We lived in a one-bedroom apartment in Salt Lake City. And it's like, okay, bitch, you did. But at the same time, while you were living in a one-bedroom apartment, your father was governor of fucking Utah. There is no way in hell that he cut you off financially.
1: Yeah.
0: No. And you know goddamn well that had there been any disaster that happened, any medical thing, anything like that, that Daddykins would have been there to bail you out.
1: You know, I bet
0: most of us don't have that.
1: Right, right. And Hunter Biden came from, you know, Joe Biden. You know, he has son of a president. He has means and stuff. But I tell you this, I would put Hunter Biden versus any child of any former president in history in a fucking fist fight. I said fist pipe because my point is imagine the crack pipes he had to wrestle out of somebody's hand to take a hit when he was addicted. This motherfucker can handle anything. He handles crackheads.
0: He's had guns to his head. He's like, fuck.
1: I don't care how much time Hunter Biden, not Hunter Biden, no. What's the Eric fucknut Trump spins in a gym or how many?
0: Don Jr.
1: Sniffs all the blow. Well, hey, Hunter, that might be a problem. You might have a problem. I mean, that's another addict, right? I mean, I would take a crackhead over a cokehead in a fight any fucking day of the week. That's easy. You know, you can take bear in that dumb shit.
0: Well, they're kind of the same thing, but no, slightly different. No. That's delivery mechanism.
1: Yeah, but the crackhead is so different than the cokehead. The crackhead,
0: meth head, I'll give you, is another step.
1: No, I think it goes meth head then crackhead. Crackhead is.
0: You think crack is worse than meth?
1: I don't know about that. I imagine it makes you crazier. I mean, crackheads, man. I mean,
0: crack is just coke.
1: Absolutely, with a little baking soda and
0: meth is meth. Meth right. is
1: either
0: a,
1: way
0: a profoundly toxic either chemical.
1: Way. Either way,
0: I will poison.
1: I will take. Well, do we have a meth head that can run for president that could beat up Don Jr.? I don't care. I hate our choices so far I'm seeing run. I don't care. I don't want a joyful fucking warrior. I want somebody that can talk like a goddamn human being. Fuck.
0: You know, that's interesting. I was watching the debate in Michigan.
1: Yeah.
0: Between Abdul al-Sayed.
1: Yeah.
0: And Haley Stevens. I'm going to vote for.
1: Oh, my.
0: I've been in Congress for a long time.
1: That person's human. Because I remember.
0: Well,
1: that.
0: You know, I don't hate her. She's a Democrat and she votes mostly the right way. Although one of her famous quotes recently, and it's one that Hassan has on a drop, is where she yelled, she's like, I love Israel. I see Israel in my dreams.
1: Okay. Fuck her. I hate her. I hate that. I hate all
0: and
1: these
0: ships. And she's taking a shit ton of money from AIPAC. And that's where al-Sayed
1: traitor
0: has been. And corporations. And when they ask her, you know, will you renounce taking any money from these, from giant corporations or from AIPAC? She's like, well, I'm just working out. I'm just running on my record what I've done for the people of Michigan.
1: Hey, listen.
0: I don't hate her. Again, I don't. She's a Democrat. And if she beats al-Sayed, as usual, 100% support behind her because the Republican is a piece of shit that's running.
1: Absolutely.
0: Is a lunatic MAGA guy.
1: Well, I hate her because I've watched sports events before, and I have rooted for the team I've hated the least. Like, I've never rooted for the Yankees, but I've rooted for, what's a team I hate? Oh, I hate the Yankees, or the Astros. No, I've never rooted for them. Now, this analogy I'm about to use.
0: The Brewers.
1: The Brewers.
0: For me, or...
1: the Brewers should hate us.
0: Or even more, Green Bay Packers for football.
1: Yeah, that sucks. The only publicly owned team, right? Well, I mean, God, these sports analogies aren't working right now. I can't think of a team that I hate more than the Yankees or the fucking... I've never rooted for the Yankees.
0: Patriots?
1: I just, yes. Oh, fuck the Patriots.
0: There you go.
1: Fuck them. I would, but I've never rooted for them. Listen, I'm sure a gambler could be like, I've rooted for the Patriots when I needed the money. I don't know.
0: Gamblers aren't betting on their hearts. If you got a gambling thing going,
1: they don't have hate.
0: You're not like, I love them. I hate them. You're like, who's going to win? And who's going to give me money? Yeah, right. What's the spread?
1: I hate how Kamala ran her campaign. And I do kind of hate her for saying, oh, the genocide Joe Biden paid for. And I hate that we paid for that genocide. And I hate that we send them weapons. And I kind of hate that bitch for saying that. Why did she have to say that? Does she want the Democrats to lose and to have a Republican?
0: Who? Haley?
1: The person that talks weird. I mean, that's why you need somebody like Reacher or Biden, Hunter Biden, because... I'm just looking for somebody that can speak plainly in a concise way that doesn't make me want to stab my eyeballs out with knitting needles. Or what did Oedipus use? Oyster shells. I don't care. God.
0: The debate. Meanwhile, I don't know what's going on in Michigan. And this was even on Fox.
1: Okay.
0: In Michigan, the debate.
1: Right.
0: And the moderator is a Fox guy.
1: Okay.
0: In Michigan. But excellent. And do you remember the clips I played from the last one? It was the same way.
1: Yeah.
0: We commented on, wow, this is a really good moderator. He's fair, but he's also challenging and fact-checking.
1: Oh, it's a Fox guy debating, moderating a debate in a primary with two Democrats.
0: Yeah,
1: of course. That makes sense. They won't do that way with two Republicans, right? Because one's a Trumper.
0: I don't know. I didn't watch, and I'm not going to watch.
1: I mean, that makes sense, though.
0: But fair. I mean, he's not nasty about it. He's not, if you watch it, you would think this is a fair moderator. He didn't seem like he was going after both of them.
1: Dude, Rupert Murdoch's going to hear this show and fire that guy you're talking about.
0: but that's where, I mean, the internet was all a buzz about it. They're who is this? This is a great moderator. What the fuck is he doing on Fox? What a lot of people were saying.
1: Yeah. Well, he's going to get canned and then sit somewhere else. Is it that's the word?
4: Let me just tell you, for me, it's I don't take money from the corporations who are jacking up your prices in the first place. When you're bought off by DTE and Blue Cross and Big Pharma and Big Tech and APAC, don't be surprised that there's a pro quo that comes with that quid. That money doesn't just fall off trees. $60 million from outside organizations in this race didn't just come from nowhere. It's because those exact same organizations expect something on.
0: He's literally been outspent like 12 to 1.
1: Right.
0: Because of APAC and all the giant corporations that are fighting against him because they're terrified because he's like Mondami. Yeah. He is an avowed democratic socialist.
1: Hell yeah. And
0: who's running on Medicare for all.
1: That's so radical. Everybody can go to the doctor. The quid pro quo he's talking about is the weapons to kill brown people in the fucking Middle East. That's the quid pro quo that he's talking about, right? He's like, you take that APAC money, you better vote.
0: Well, he's talking about, in general, corporations, DTE and Big Pharma. She got sent to, he talks about how she went to Paris with, on some Big Pharma dime.
1: What?
0: To meet with business opportunities to bring them to Michigan and stuff. That bullshit that we always hear about. And she took her mother.
1: You know what?
0: He was like, wait a second. Your mother went on a business, you know. Yeah. This is like the shit that went on with what's-her-face in Arkansas with Huckabee.
1: See, both of those are great examples of what I fucking hate. You're talking about these people, these bought and paid for politicians, these fucking whores. Why do they get a trip to Paris? Like, I want to go to Paris and look at the art. They don't give a fuck about that. Do you think Sarah Huckabee and her dumb fucking friend that made the podium?
0: They might.
1: No, they don't give a shit. People like that can't appreciate beauty and
0: why
1: art.
0: Why would they go to Paris? I mean, just to go shopping and
1: I assume that the whoever
0: seen or I mean
1: whoever paid for the trip had a free hotel room or something. I don't know. I mean, you know what I mean. Why would a fascist go to Paris? Like, why would Sarah, can you imagine Sarah Huckabee? Oh, look at the beautiful art here. I love it. She like art? Does this dumb
0: some of it, probably the stuff that's, you know.
1: Okay, play that.
0: All the Jesus shit, all the all the Renaissance torture porn.
1: They like that.
0: Yeah.
1: And then that lady we played in this primary, you know, I can't imagine her looking at, I don't know, art and shit. It's like, oh, wow, this is making me think about some really.
0: Oh, look at that. I love that. That's a great painting right there.
4: Fall off trees, $60 million from outside organizations in this race. They just come from nowhere. It's because those exact same organizations expect something on the other side. And that's that they get to expect to own your next U.S. senator. So it starts with being able to say, I'm the only candidate in this race who doesn't take any money from corporations. Never have, never will. So I just want to say the difference between us is $46 million of APAC spending. They've set a record in this race to help elect my opponent because they know.
0: I mean, I assume that number is true.
1: Yeah.
0: $46 million from one organization?
1: Right.
0: What does that tell you? What does that tell you?
1: Why can't America listen to this debate and also think, like, the difference between these two people? This guy obviously knows his shit. And this is where his heart is, and he actually cares about what he's saying. I mean, I think we should send him to Hunter and Jack Reacher just for a little, just some, try to coat some anger out of this motherfucker.
0: Say fuck once in a while.
1: Yeah, come on, man. Come on. But that other person, that person, who is that?
0: You mentioned Haley Stevens. Care. You mentioned earlier, and the reason I transitioned to this story was the difference. You said you want people to talk like people. That's why you like, you know, Hunter, and you like
1: Jack Reacher.
0: What Reacher is saying and this shit. And there was one exchange, I didn't pull it, but there was one exchange that just struck me. And it was him, and he had, you can hear him here.
4: No, that she'll be a reliable vote, just like she took last week to send your tax dollars to a foreign government that is aiding, arming, and abetting the very people who want to foreclose on the possibility of Palestinian self-determination. Look, at the end of the day, my job is to take care of you here. I want to be your U.S. senator. I want your tax dollars spent in Michigan to provide schools in Michigan, to build healthcare in Michigan, to build roads in Michigan. And I think that money sent over there to kill kids and women is the worst use of our tax dollars. And yet, that's exactly what $46 million in spending will buy you.
0: Okay. So there was it was an exchange like this, something like.
1: Yeah, yeah.
0: And he sounded like a human.
1: Right.
0: And then they gave her a chance to respond. And she came out with this, you know, I was talking to a woman who was recently fired from her job. You know, it's this anecdotal bullshit that they're told. That obviously was told to her by some coach, some numbers guy. It was like, oh, you need to hit on this. You need to hit
1: anecdotal.
0: On this. You
1: anecdotal,
0: need to hit on this. Yeah. We need somebody. It's like the fucking State of the Union address when they have somebody that they just point to who's, you know, spurting blood from their armhole that used to be there. They were just on, they flew them from Iraq that morning to point to them and say, look at this person.
1: You know, we almost had a Monty Python moment. That made me think of some Monty Python scene. Yeah. That spring. Listen, if anybody wants to hire us, I can help. Who's this guy? Syed? He's all like
0: Abdul Al Syed.
1: Abdul. I'm available.
0: Which is a great name.
1: Right.
0: Abdul, for the Republicans.
1: I'm available to help you. And let's learn something from that dickhead Spencer Pratt. What he said, I listened to this guy in a debate. He said, on stage to Karen Bass, Karen Bass burned down my house. He said that many times. Yeah. So get in your subtext, man. He's like, that money is used to kill kids in Palestine or whatever he said. You tell her, you, Haley, are killing kids in Palestine. You are making us sick. You are destroying our country. You go after her. You know what I mean? I mean, Rocky didn't stand there and let Klitschko just beat the shit out of him. Fucking left, right? I mean, what the fuck, man? Come on, God damn it. Subtext. Speak subtext. That's what you need. We don't need, you are killing our country. That kind of shit, man.
6: That the grocery bill is only getting harder. We don't need lip service. We need action. And Abdul's going to talk about where employees from certain corporations are spending their money. But let me tell you about what I am doing, because DTE and our utility companies are selling out their ratepayers, and I'm giving them an option. I'm saying, DTE, either stop raising rates or lose your federal funds and cut executive pay. Look, we need proven fighters in these positions. And that is what I have done time and time again. I've got the receipts to show it. And this is also why Governor Whitmer.
0: The thing is, though, that Abdul Al-Sayed just waved a receipt in front of your face of last week's vote.
1: Right.
0: To send money to Israel to kill Palestinians.
1: See, but she just used this violent language. What is the last thing she said about? Because she's murdering people with her votes to send arms to Netanyahu to kill Palestinians. Yes. She's a murderer. You're a murderer. That's what he should say. You murdered Palestinian children with your votes. You're a fucking murderer. You're killing people. God, you know, we should do that, man. We should go teach. God, these Democrats can't fucking get mad enough, man. Find that anger. What the fuck? Listen to this lunatic. Is she going to win the primary? She's not, is she?
0: She's down 5 points in the last poll I saw.
1: Dude, you got it.
0: But it's close. I mean,
1: fuck that.
0: They're spending ridiculous amounts of money to try to take this guy down.
1: I mean, think about this.
0: Because they're terrified of him.
1: Right. Syed has the moral high ground, and he's doing well in this, but come on, embrace that violent language.
0: And they ask him every single time, and you can see his frustration. I saw an interview with him this morning, in fact, and they're like, "No, you know, you went after Haley pretty hard. If you don't win the primary, will you be supporting her in the election?" And he's like, "I've said this a million times. Of course,
1: yeah,
0: of course." Because I forget the name. He said the name of the guy that the Republican's running. I don't give a fuck. I don't know his name.
1: I love that. Work that into the answer too.
0: This guy can't be governor. So yes, he would vote for. He said, "I will absolutely support her."
1: Yeah, because I'm not fucking stupid. Wins.
0: Right.
1: See, that evil asshole journalist is trying to get some weird. So tell that guy to fuck off. Hey, here's your soundbite, dickhead. I'm going to vote whoever's running against a Republican because I'm not fucking stupid. Go fuck yourself. There you go.
0: And then there's something like she's trying to pearl clutch, which was she got pummeled for this one. She's trying to pearl clutch about something about civility, saying that.
1: Civility.
0: Yeah, that to each other. They're not being civil to each other. And then she lies about him, and the moderator steps in.
7: Look, I told you at the outset that my opponent was going to make this race about me and her. But this is about you. This is about whether or not you deserve a politics of the people, by the people, and for the people, or of the corporations, by the billionaires, and for the special interests. In an effort to talk about civility, I just took another attack. And I just want you to ask yourself, what is it that you deserve from your politics now? Do you deserve a politician more focused on their opponent because they want to be in a seat? Or do you deserve a politics where we're all asking, how do we actually serve you best? Because that's what I'm focused on.
0: This is Hassan's reaction. Video.
1: I want a fucking winner, though. Like, listen, fuck civility. Go. I mean, you know, I've never watched a boxing match where it's like Mike Tyson never won on civility, right? I mean,
7: I've been focused on this entire 15-month campaign that we've been running on.
8: Call her ass out, Abdul!
6: You didn't call me an ogre.
8: No, for the record.
0: She said, like, you didn't call me an ogre. He didn't.
1: Right, but she's a fucking ogre, though.
0: Somebody, one of his followers or somebody called her an ogre, and she's blaming him.
3: Yeah.
6: You didn't call me an ogre.
8: No, for the record, it was Mr. Fetterman that was apparently called an ogre in the call, not you. However, I do want to get to some audience questions as well as time to take questions from our studio audience. We want to remind you that we're here to just scan the QR code on your screen.
3: What the fuck? They're being honest.
0: This is Hassan losing his mind because Fox News is being honest.
1: Right.
0: It's local Fox.
1: Right. But you know,
0: granted, it's not the national. It's the Detroit local station.
1: You ever, like, sometimes I watch clips and, you know, you see a clip on Fox and you think, oh, it's like the B team, you know, like midday. And we're talking about national reporters and like what, you know, remember Hegseth? He's our secretary of, you know, whatever the fuck.
0: Testosterone, right? He's our secretary of testosterone.
1: He's a future Hague inmate. That's
0: God,
1: what I want.
0: I hope so. Yeah.
1: Oh yeah, yeah. But you know, I mean, these Fox people make a fuck ton of money. They really do. It's insane. Even the C-string people make so much fucking money. But you know, but this person is an ogre, though. To be fair, see, I would have said, did you call me? I didn't call you an ogre, but I should have because you are. Look at how you fucking vote. You vote like an ogre. You fuck.
0: So that means
1: there's nothing wrong with calling her.
0: So
1: an
0: that
1: ogre.
0: Means Abdul Al-Sayed called Fetterman an ogre.
1: Fetterman is an ogre. We're talking about Fetterman. The
0: I
1: guy.
0: Think I'm okay with that.
1: Wait. Fetterman is yeah, of course. God, John Fetterman, is that who we're talking about?
0: I think I'm okay with that.
1: Yeah, he is an ogre. He looks like an ogre. He's a fucking idiot, man.
0: Okay, we didn't even get to the headlines yet. Commie Pinko, liberal, HuffPo.
1: I mean, come on, Democrats. Start yelling at people and getting fucking pissed off, man, and saying...
0: Well, this is part of the story, the headline. DNC trash fire, bungling, embarrassed, and broke.
1: Broke? What the fuck? You just took all that AIPAC money, motherfuckers. How you broke?
0: DNC chair Ken Martin... Ugh. Has alienated much of the Democratic Party.
1: You're
0: candidates
1: fired.
0: In key races, potential 2028 presidential candidates, operatives on both sides of the party's ideological split, and members of Congress are all enormously frustrated with the party apparatus's incredibly weak fundraising.
1: They suck. We've been saying it for years. Hire that young person from one of the Carolinas that runs the Democratic Party down there. Make her in charge. We suck. We're boring.
0: But here's the thing. This is a big deal, but the individual candidates are raising money like crazy. So this is, I see. This is a little bit of a half of the story. This just shows you what shit the party is as a party.
1: Yeah, this is what that kid was, not the kid, he's nearly 30, what the guy, the kid that survived the school shooting that Marjorie Taylor Greene harassed.
0: David Hogg?
1: Yeah, this is what David Hogg's talking about.
0: Yeah.
1: Right. The DNC sucks.
0: Did you hear Carville, I don't know, I think maybe Carville might be losing it or whatever, but because half the time Carville sounds like a 1995 Democrat, you know what I mean? Like. War on drugs kind of shit, you know, and war on and he sounds like a purpley Democrat, and other times he sounds like a extreme lefty.
1: He sounds like a Democrat that ran against Bob Dole or something.
0: And now but ridiculous. This latest one is him saying that he thinks the DNC should bring back David Hogg and put him in charge.
1: Yeah.
0: I'm like, wait a second.
1: Of course, but
0: David Hogg is the one that wanted to primary all of these cocksuckers with all these lefties. This was his idea.
1: Right.
0: Not his idea, but I mean, he championed it. They got rid of him for it, right?
1: Yeah, and they got to decentralize the money and all that shit. So it's a lot of this is about the fucking money. I mean, hey, if you're broke, Ken Martin, to me, that says if the DNC is broke, then you should, what's it called? Oh, I'm trying to say this without sounding distasteful.
0: Go bankrupt?
1: No. Close. You know, when you, what's the act when a...
0: Suicide?
1: Yes, but the samurai way.
0: Sapaku?
1: Sapaku. Sapaku's all around. Just get the fuck out of here, Ken Martin. All these dumb fucks. Get out of here. Nobody likes you. You suck.
0: The list of embarrassing revelations just keeps growing, says the HuffPo. A scammer stole $29,000 from the committee. the DNC has listed its Capitol Hill headquarters as collateral on a loan. A frazzled and paranoid Martin reportedly threw a phone at the desk of a junior aide, resulting in an HR complaint.
1: Okay, so Ken Martin. Oh, shit, dude.
0: Spoke to the manager about the guy that ran the whole thing.
1: You know what, man? We could learn something. What happens in the Democratic Party if they do that? The Republicans. Tony Soprano sends Polly Walnuts to get that $29,000 back or else. Go get your money back, pussy. I mean, honestly. Somebody took your money? Go get it.
0: Martin has accused the party's finance chair of fomenting a coup against him.
1: What does that mean?
0: And the party's much anticipated autopsy of the 2024 election turned into an unfinished fiasco.
1: See, the Democrats, when even they're talking about the shit they're going through, they sound like they're writing a paper for the Yale Review or some shit. Somebody stole your shit. Go get it, motherfucker. That's it, right? That's the story. Somebody took your money. Go get your money.
0: But Martin will likely stay in his job for two reasons. The list of people he has alienated, notably, does not include the DNC's actual voting membership. And the people who are powerful enough to turn his ouster into reality don't think it's worth the effort and subsequent hullabaloo. Influential players have already...
1: hullabaloo?
0: Kevin Robillard from the HuffPo.
1: God, HuffPo. You have the same problem the Democrats do. No one says that. Is there anybody that can write an article and sound like a fucking human being? Do we have to have Jack Reacher and Hunter Biden write everything?
0: So listen to this sentence. Influential players have already written off the possibility of a useful DNC for the 2026 midterms.
1: They don't need them. They don't need them. Right. They're awake because they're taking all that APAC money and it's bureaucracy and they're bullshit. Ken Martin is a mark, right? People are just taking your shit and all you can do is throw a phone at somebody.
0: So they're basically saying, you know, fuck the DNC, let it wallow. And all the individual candidates are doing it on their own.
1: Who's famous for throwing a phone at somebody? Russell Crowe did the phone book. He threw a phone book at somebody.
0: The supermodel.
1: Oh,
0: Naomi Campbell.
1: Naomi Campbell.
0: Diamond encrusted phone.
1: Well, you're in an elite club, Ken. Hey, at least you did something, right? That felt good. Okay. We're getting there. I don't hate that. You threw a phone.
0: One Democratic strategist close to the party leaders said, there's fewer than 100 days before the midterms, and we're going to oust the chair of the DNC, pick a new person to lead it, and make the committee functional before people start casting ballots. That would be a fool's errand.
1: Oh, God.
0: In particular, this person said, the possible spectacle of a contested race to replace Martin would protect him for now. No candidate in a swing state wants to answer questions about what someone running for DNC chair said in a debate. So they've got to point there.
1: The Democrats are just a mess. I mean, you know, the Republicans are this vile bunch of corrupt Nazi assholes, and I understand that. I get that. They're Nazis, and they love to molest children, and they do everything you can imagine that's bad. I don't understand what happens in the DNC, though. What is going on? I don't get it. I'm trying to understand through this fucking article. I'm trying to get the hullabaloo. What's happening is that There's factions in the DNC taking money and putting it in places that aren't helpful for candidates to win.
0: They don't have money.
1: That's
0: the problem. Yeah.
1: Damn you bitches. Get some fucking money. What? That's like the Chicago.
0: Because they're as popular as hemorrhoids right now. I mean.
1: Well, I think we need
0: hemorrhoids are more popular.
1: Suffolk
0: than the DNC.
1: Suffolk's all around because that's like saying Michael Jordan is going to, you know, Michael Jordan didn't win games by scoring zero fucking points. What other job does the DNC have to do other than raise money to fund races?
0: And you mean political Suffolk?
1: Of course. What did they do other than to raise money for people to win races? What else are they supposed to fucking do?
0: Oh, exactly.
1: So you're a fucking loser,
0: The DNC usually contributes millions to the Democratic Senatorial Campaign Committee to help pay for the coordinated field operatives in key states. This year, no such transfer has arrived.
1: We couldn't find any money!
0: The DSCC, that's the Democratic Senatorial Campaign Committee, rolled out their own $40 million program to help state parties anyway.
1: $40 million for what state? Of all the states? God,
0: some.
1: That's nothing. That's bullshit. That's like Michael Jordan never scored 5 points in a game. He wouldn't be Michael Jordan. God damn, man. John McEnroe never would have suppocooed himself if he did that, right? He would have lost his shit. God. It's $40 million for the whole country.
0: Hakeem Jeffries said earlier this week, the chairman has my full support. We look forward to our continued partnership.
1: I fell asleep for a second. Who is that? I just couldn't even get through that whole quote. God damn it. What is this party? Here's another baseball analogy. I think we're the Kansas City Royals in the mid-90s. It's like 11 wins for the whole fucking season.
0: Many operatives and donors who oppose Martin's leadership take a much more skeptical look at his funding of state parties, which they view as often ineffective, broadly arguing grassroots organizing should be secondary to paid media campaigns.
1: Right.
0: In turn, many Martin allies will speak dismissively of media consultants as greedy. So he's hiring these media consultants, spending tons of money.
1: You're wasting money, dickhead. Let me help this HuffPo person, this writer out. Here's an edit for that. There's no money! You're not raising any money, and people are noticing, and they hate it. Is that what that person means? Shit, man. God damn it.
0: This insider said, for the anti-Martin people in the party, the risk is if the midterm wins, it'll quiet his critics. He'll be able to stay on at least until the party selects a new presidential candidate for 2028. Quote, having a person with the authority to run the primary is really, really important. And I don't know anyone who thinks Martin is it.
1: God, you know, man,
0: says this insider.
1: Can I help? We can help. He's not it. You know why he's not it? Because there's no money in the DNC. I don't know what. He's hiring media consultants. Okay. He's giving money to his friends to put their feet on the desk and do nothing. I don't know what they're doing. They're watching.
0: Well,
1: DVDs.
0: He hired that. That's the story of the autopsy. Is that he hired a buddy.
1: Yeah.
0: And the buddy did a shit job and everyone thinks lied and downplayed the role of the Democrats' position to give Israel whatever the fuck it wants. We're just going to, that when Kamala said, when she was asked, are you going to do anything differently from Joe Biden? She said, no.
1: You know what?
0: Nothing.
1: What, Ken? Yeah, you're handing a light envelope to Polly Walnuts. I've seen this episode. You're lucky you're in this dumb fucking Democratic, whatever you do, because they don't care. You get promoted for this, right? He's going to fail upward from this. This is a failure of epic proportions. This guy has no money. What is the DNC without money? Could you explain that to me?
0: What's their purpose? Right. What's the point? Yeah. You're supposed to support the candidates.
1: Shit, man.
0: Nationwide. What is going on?
1: Imagine if the RNC came to Donald Trump and said, we don't have any money, Donald. He'd send Barron and Ivanka over there with baseball bats to smash up the fucking place. That wouldn't be acceptable.
0: Well, why is it if they get money, Trump wants it. So
1: right. They get money, though. They're earners. They because they're thugs. And you guys are thugs, too. You are, because you give money to AIPAC. You're thugs that can't find. You're useless thugs. I don't understand this story. What the story is, the DNC has no money because they're wasting it when we have a Nazi in the office. And I would think that everybody would be hands on deck. Hey, the Nazis are coming. But we haven't woken up since 2016. How is there no fucking money? God damn. When they have that breakfast with their, I don't know, with all these fancy media consultants, they show up for breakfast. You have champagne, orange juice drinks, and a fucking catered breakfast. You go to golf tournaments on the DNC's dime. Do you do that shit? Do you take trips to Paris to not look at art? Do they do that?
0: Who?
1: The DNC with no money. I mean, is that what they're spending their money on? Fucking trips? Golf outings?
0: Well, possibly.
1: Dude.
0: Well, but no, it wasn't the DNC money. It was outside money. It was Big Pharma for that one trip.
1: Fuck your autopsy.
0: It's the whole lobbying bullshit and the influence of lobbyists.
1: I'll send that vile experience over there with a fucking spreadsheet. And he'll tell you where the money went. You're a financial analyst, right? I mean, it'd take one spreadsheet to figure out where Ken Martin's money's going. Where's your money, motherfucker? He should be fired. I want to speak to the manager about this. This is the dumbest fucking story. This should be this is the dumbest fucking story I've ever heard. Right? What a failure.
0: The
1: remember the load of shit we were told about this guy when he got this job. Like, he's all fiery and angry and everything. Bullshit. You're ordering poached eggs for breakfast, spending all the money. I don't know. God, sell the art on the wall at the DNC if we need money. What the fuck?
0: We've got somebody else pissed off at
1: shit.
0: Trump and the White House for the use of their song. American Cars, the song? American Cars?
1: I don't know that song.
0: Noah Kahan, one of the authors and his co-writer.
1: I don't know.
0: Their fans flagged to them that their song was being used by the White House on social media.
1: Their fans found it.
0: They weren't checked with. And they both took to social media after their song. They found their song on Instagram and TikTok. One of the songwriters, Noah Kahan, said, "Would never approve of my music being used in support of you or this administration."
1: Yeah. The fans figured it out, not your agent? God.
0: That's crazy. The social media post features images of Trump visiting a General Motors flagship test site in Michigan.
1: Yeah.
0: While the sound appears to be now currently disabled on the post, as of this writing, you could still hear it on TikTok. The other co-writer commented on one of the posts writing, "You fat fuck, this song isn't for you."
1: Right. Damn. Hey, who's that guy? Give that guy a job application. Where can we put him? Hey, Ken, I found
0: you. No 11.
1: They found money, right? They were stealing money and they found that they're stealing their song. And that guy, Noah's partner, very good. What's your agent doing, by the way, Noah? Just twiddling his thumbs? What the fuck? Your fans have to tell you that someone's stealing your song. The Nazi is stealing your song.
0: The most recent other instance of this was on Saturday from Katy Perry, who Katy Perry.
1: That's insane. Don't go up in space anymore, God.
0: Who objected to them using her song Firework. She's particularly offended by her song being used as music to play over military strikes. So there,
1: my God,
0: this Hegseth masturbatory material that he posts of things getting blown up in Iran or, you know, fishing boats in the Atlantic getting vaporized. They were playing Firework over some of it.
1: Shut the fuck up. And that is insane.
0: She wrote, "I'm deeply appalled and angry to see Firework used on the White House TikTok account, backing a track for video footage of military strikes. I do not approve this. I was not asked, and I absolutely do not condone it."
1: There you go.
0: She said, "My song is an anthem of hope, healing, and inner strength for people going through their darkest personal moments, not a celebration of warfare."
1: God damn, right? Katie, how do you feel about this Ken Martin not doing shit, wasting all the money? They're stealing your fucking song?
0: You know, she's with now.
1: I don't know.
0: You know, she divorced Legolas.
1: Oh, what's his name? The guy from... Oh, the elf.
0: Legolas.
1: Elf.
0: I can't think of his name either.
1: Who cares?
0: But I know he played Legolas.
1: Some fucking actor that got lucky. Legolas.
0: And Orlando Bloom.
1: Orlando's like, "I wanted to be the Hobbit, but they gave it to that other guy."
0: They divorced. Where? And...

0: trying to think. They're playing that Katy Perry song
1: over blowing up Iranian targets.
0: What video is this for? Where is this?
1: They put them on social media, on TikTok and Insta.
0: For who?
1: An ex. For their horrible, disgusting base who love violence and death.
0: Right. Okay. Shit. That's disgusting. Shit, man. I want to know the person that did Barron say, "Hey, I heard a Katy Perry song, Pete. That would be great for you to put over these weird torture porn videos I jack off to every day." God, I hate these people in charge. I just hate this. What the fuck? Well, hey, it's the country we deserve. We have the Electoral College based on slavery that elects our president. What do we expect?
1: Al-Sayed talked about that too. He said it needs to go.
0: Yeah. Yes. It's insane.
1: Drudge Report headlines.
0: Shit, man.
1: China missile supply to Iran. Exclusive from Reuters. Iran is expected to receive within weeks a first shipment out of up to 400 Chinese-made shoulder-fired air defense missile launchers.
0: Oh, shit, man.
1: As it rebuilds its defenses amid war with the United States.
0: Here's the story with the Iran war. We're using all these Patriot missiles, and then Putin's going to make this desperate fucking push. He's going to bomb a NATO country, and then the shit's going to hit the fan. And, ooh, where's our Patriot missiles? I don't know. We use them all. Where's the money, Kid Martin? I don't know. I don't know. I've been having these champagne breakfasts.
1: Did you see that's why Trump is yelling at the defense contractors that they need to build more, build faster?
0: Yell at yourself.
1: And that he was thinking of invoking the War Times Act.
0: I think.
1: Taking over. You know, this is.
0: I agree, though.
1: This is Mr. I hate socialism. I'm going to tell corporations. We're going to take over your corporation and make you build missiles faster.
0: You know what I think? I think we should fire Pete Hegseth and hire the defense, whatever they call it in Ukraine, the defense minister they fired, the drone guy, hire him over here. And he's right. This is the one thing I'll agree with that fat fuck rapist diaper clad Nazi. We need Patriot missiles. Build the fuck out of those things. Because this dumb Trump is using them in the Middle East. Fucking, my God. I'm a total Karen today. There's shit. God, tell me there's no stories about that fucking lettuce shit anymore. Motherfucker. God, this whole fucking world is stupid right now. It's dumb HuffPo. God, HuffPo, pull your head out of your ass.
1: Our government is assuring us that our food supply is safe as more and more people every day are shitting their holes out.
0: Yeah. The Democrats, all they can do is a witty reply with an Oxford comma. Shit.
1: I hope.
0: Yeah, man.
1: I'm an Oxford comma fan.
0: Yeah. But you wouldn't write like that. That's drivel that they write for these articles that nobody can speak plainly about this shit that's happening in the world. Oh, my God. You would use it effectively.
1: So, there we go. Our Trump's best friend, Xi, who he loves,
0: is
1: literally... He's just sold a whole bunch of missiles to Iran to kill our soldiers.
0: You know, I watch all these things about...
1: We're fighting for Israel.
0: Right.
1: By the way. This, not for us.
0: Right.
1: Right.
0: This asymmetrical warfare shit, I really think they're burying the story on what Iran's doing to us with drones, because there's no way in hell. I mean, I'm watching this Ukraine shit and Russia, and, you know, man, it is... it's a different world. And Trump wants to make all these big clunky tanks and these big dumb boats. Fucking Ukraine.
1: Yeah, old school shit. Why don't we what was that amazing slam Obama had against Romney where he said Romney was like, "We're not building enough aircraft carriers," and Obama said, "Yeah, we're not buying horses and lances anymore either."
0: Well, you know, that's relevant, because guess who rides horses into battle some places because they're out of gas? Russia.
1: Yeah.
0: They're riding horses sometimes to get to the front line. And that we should learn from that, because shit, man, God knows what Ukraine's doing to us asymmetrically. I mean, it's these Ukrainians, they built this fucking sub, autonomous. It can operate like for 24 hours with, you just give it a bunch of orders, blows up shit.

0: Nobody in it. There's nobody in it. Just a bunch of fucking microchips. Shit.
1: The big issue is how to stop Trump. And we have to have Congress go for the war powers. They've three times tried to vote war powers. They're supposed to authorize a war. This is a war. They're getting the draft ready. If this isn't a war, nothing's a war. I mean, this is absolutely out of control. And so I'm calling for it right now. 25th Amendment, impeachment, whatever needs to happen to get this front and center, to get control of our country. It's impeachable alone that the president's supporting the NDAA. I agree with Tucker Carlson that all of the people that voted for this, the mergers with the foreign military, it actually says it in Section 219, clear as day, need to be in Nuremberg-style trials. I mean, this is unbelievable. And if you think it's crazy now, imagine what's coming with this. They want us in a total war so they can censor and take our freedoms and nationalize everything and push us aside with AI.
2: Listen to this. This is Alex fucking Jones calling for Trump to be impeached or the 25th Amendmented and for there to be Nuremberg-type trials. We agree. Right, we've been calling for that since 2016.
0: Well, the 25th Amendment's bullshit, Alex. Can't. What is he on something? What's he putting his voice through to get that?
2: He's
0: effect?
2: On somebody else's show.
0: Oh, okay.
2: And he looks like he's just sitting in a room somewhere on a laptop.
0: You know, what are those people that can sing with two tones, two notes, two pitches?
2: Oh, yeah.
0: I don't. Do they not have water in that studio for him? My God.
2: This is actually his own show, but he's not there. Somebody else is sitting in front of his giant paper map.
0: And the Onions took all his pop screen and the fucking good mics, right?
2: Yeah.
0: This is the world map behind him.
1: The big issue is how to stop Trump. And we have to have Congress go for the war powers. They've three times tried to vote war powers. They're supposed to authorize a war. This is a war. They're getting the draft ready. If this isn't a war, nothing's a war. I mean, this is absolutely out of control. And so I'm calling for it right now. 25th Amendment, impeachment, whatever needs to happen to get this front and center, to get control of our country. It's impeachable alone that the president's supporting the NDAA. The big issue is how to stop.
2: That's on a loop. So
0: somebody put that voice on a loop. That's amazing. Yeah, yeah. I agree. We need the War Powers Act, and this is going out. And Elmo, this is relevant to you. You're gonna have to play your own fucking video games because people of video game skill are gonna be drafted into the drone corps. Sorry. I know. Hey, listen, man.
2: Who, me?
0: Yeah. Absolutely.
2: The fuck are you doing?
0: Exactly you, man. I'm
2: way too old to be drafted.
0: You're going to be in the drone corps. I'm sorry. I don't know what to tell you. I mean, you're going to have one of those little...
2: Am I being targeted because I play video games?
0: Yes. What do you think's happening in Ukraine? Do you imagine somebody in Ukraine playing a video game where they're not actually killing Russians? No, it doesn't work like that. You're going to have that little... what's that cable that attaches to the drone?
2: I know what you're talking
0: about. That shit's
2: about.
0: All over the place there. You're going to have your laptop.
2: Fiber optic stuff,
0: cable everywhere. And you're just going to be... But you won't have to... Instead of playing whatever you play on PlayStation, you don't get to play that anymore. The only thing on PlayStation available is your fleet, right? And, you know, in high scores, it's a merit-based system in my drone corps. And you get a high score, you get more drones and shit. You're going to...
2: What if I don't want to be in your drone corps?
0: I don't understand what that means.
2: That's not authoritarian at all.
0: Hey, man. Hey, Phil Jackson's like, does anybody want to vote? Are we going to do the zone defense and want to vote on that?
2: But they were getting paid and they chose to be there.
0: I'll pay you. You'll get paid to be in the drone corps. You're not working for nothing.
2: Oh, okay.
0: Fuck?
2: Now we're talking.
0: And Elon, you're going to lose your little video game mule person or whatever. That guy's going to be doing something. And I don't know what we're going to do with you.
2: The 12-year-old Malaysian that built up his account, probably.
0: Get the War Powers Act. Here's what I'm seizing. Amazon. I'm seizing SpaceX. The cyber shit.
2: Don't seize SpaceX. It's plummeting in value.
0: No. Yeah, but we're going to use it. I'm going to fix the spaceships. You know what I'm going to do with SpaceX? I'm going to make it... this country is going to make it so Han Solo and Chewie can go in that thing and start it within a week and it'll fly somewhere. It's 6 weeks it takes to get off the ground. This is fucking shit. We need the War Powers Act.
1: But you add this type of craziness, it just smells of nuclear war and death to have this guy in charge of all this. As Tucker said yesterday, he's really not in charge.
0: Fuck Tucker.
1: And, you know, I said 25th Amendment, and when he said kill the whole culture of Iran,
3: glowing crater. That meant nukes. I said, if he's serious about that 25th Amendment, at this point, he has half-baked all this. It's a total disaster. And I just want to completely divide myself from Trump 100%, no matter what he does now, no matter how much good and other stuff. This war is too dangerous. This is all too evil. And I just say 25th Amendmenting, but that's me on record. I want to be 100% clear in front of God and everybody that I'm not with this this demon-possessed thing or whatever.
2: Demon-possessed thing is Trump all of a sudden.
0: I want to divide myself from Trump the way I've
2: divided myself.
0: The way I've divided my vocal cords. I don't know how you sound like that. That's amazing. Somebody should study his throat because the sound's coming out of that. It's like he's like a human didgeridoo. I agree. We need that war powers thing because this is crazy, man. We have all this talent out there sitting around, you know? Shit, man. You play Call of Duty, right?
2: I did.
0: Okay.
2: I don't anymore, but yeah.
0: Same thing. You know?
2: There's also a new Iranian Lego movie video that's really good. You know what? They're funny because not only are the tunes catchy, but just you really have to go through and like the Zapruder film. And stop and look at every scene because there's so many subtle things that they're taking shots at. There was one where Trump is just in a scene.
0: Yeah.
2: And you know the little, you know how Lego people, the Lego figures, their hands are just like, they're just like cupped. They're like C's, you know.
0: Yeah, yeah. They're like royalty, inbred royalty.
2: It's like webbed. A C where they're, they just, you know, can grasp something round.
0: Kind of like Baron's hands.
2: Like permanent hand job kind of thing.
0: Right.
2: And there was one scene where they cut by it and Trump was waving his hands and they had put little purple marks on his hands.
0: Oh yeah.
2: I mean, it's that kind of detail. There's stuff where he just fleetingly, he goes through the scene and you can see his diaper sticking out.
0: Yeah. Well,
2: and stuff like that. It's all these tiny little things in the background, stumbling around with a bottle in his hand. It's a headset.
0: Yeah. You know what?
2: They're so good at the little.
0: Where's our Lego movies in?
2: They've tried.
0: Well, no. I would use that War Powers Act. I'm sorry, Trey Parker and the other one. You're working for me now.
2: Can't do them here because Lego will sue.
0: Sue away? No. I want Trey Parker to make the South Park movies.
2: Yeah.
0: The South Park shows. You throw how much? They do one every fucking week? Is that it? Bullshit. I eat two a week, motherfucker. I know where you are.
2: Well, they're writing them and putting them out in the
0: write
2: same
0: them faster. Time I love period. It. We're fighting Iran with these. The Lego movies are beating us. We need our South Park movies will kick the shit.
4: Hey, pedo Don, your empire is.
2: Hey, pedo Don. That's how it opens. Your empire. Done.

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1: You're losing the straight, and now your whole public is drowning in hate.
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0: Public is drowning in hate. You told, stop talking about Epstein. Shh. Now listen to the crowd.

0: God damn it, man. Iran is beating us in this.
1: Louder, Epstein.
0: Unreasonable. Listen, if I'm president, I'm getting Kendrick Lamar on the phone. Listen, stop writing these diss tracks about Drake. We get it. He sucks. He's a diddler, okay? Write some shit about
2: Now poor Kendrick's getting drafted.
0: Yeah, sorry. we want to win, man.
2: By Hair Pfeiffer.
0: Yeah. Hey, I mean, we're going up. We're getting the big guns involved. I mean, fuck, Trey Parker, you're not working for whoever you work for now. You're working for the government. We're taking on Iran. We're getting Kendrick involved, you know? What the fuck?
3: If this isn't a war, nothing's a war. I mean, this is absolutely out of control. And so I'm calling for it right now. 25th Amendment.
2: There you go.
0: You're calling from your studio. Somebody was nice enough to let you set up in their basement, put some egg cartons on the wall. Oh, can I use that fucking water-stained map of the world? Greenland looks really fucking big. Yeah, man, why are we getting... I don't understand this. You're telling me Iran is putting out better cartoons and songs about this shit than we are, but they're Iran, right? I thought they didn't do this shit, right? You're not allowed to do this shit.
2: They ride camels over there, Ryan. They don't even have TVs.
0: Isn't Sharia law?
2: So many stupid Americans think that.
0: Well, listen, I'm going to be a stupid American. Don't they have Sharia law over there or something?
2: They have Sharia law.
0: Right, right. I don't. That means like their people can't watch Lego movies.
2: Yeah.
0: Okay, and
2: there people... Well, I don't know about the Lego movies.
0: Well, there people can't listen to hip-hop, right? Like, we do.
2: Right.
0: Okay, so why are they putting out such a great product then?
2: If it's clean hip-hop, I think it'd be okay.
0: Oh, my God.
2: I don't think they're anti-music. They're you know...
0: Why are we getting beat by these people? We are, honestly, no offense, Iran. Well, no offense, Iran. We're better at you than this. We are. But our president has, like, Lee Greenwood involved and somebody named Kid Rock and whoever, you know... We are better at this, America. Fuck that. We will do better than that. God, that's crazy.
2: 146 second clip from the Iranian group Explosive Media shows Trump in the Oval Office flipping through a publication called Queen, plastered with Epstein and young women, alongside Obama under a lie sign. And lyrics pushing Don't Stop Talking About Epstein, produced in Lego movie style. This video mocks U.S. leaders with conspiracy nods and anti-war messages.
0: Hi, can I get Dr. Dre on the phone? Can I talk to Eminem, please? Hi, can we get some fucking... I mean, what the fuck, man? We can take these people. Why are we... We got the best hip-hop in this country. What the fuck? We got the best animators. The South Park people will beat the shit out of these Lego pussies.
2: Well, how do we know that these aren't coming from here?
0: That's right. I know that. I'm the Explosive Media. That's a couple of assholes
2: we have a couple of guys quietly, you know, in L.A.
0: What's the address of their LLC? Are they in, like, fucking,
2: Would that be treason?
0: La Brea? Yeah. You can't write propaganda for a country we're in a fake war with.
4: I don't know, man.
0: God damn, we want to open that straight. Let's engage Eminem.
2: A lot of people in the threads on X, where it's posted, or on Insta, are torn. They really are. They're like, I shouldn't be liking this.
0: We should be losing to this, though.
2: We shouldn't be liking that this administration is being attacked and pummeled by the Iranians, but they're doing a good job of not attacking the people. Do you know what I mean?
0: Yeah,
2: like they're not saying, look at all the stupid Americans, look at all the dumb fat Americans who are you know, godless and evil heathens. They're blaming everything on the leaders and saying you're being lied to.
0: We need a meeting of the minds. They need a summit in America, because like this is where we have great fucking artists and actors and writers and musicians, hip hop artists, fucking animators. God, this is insane. This is making me crazy. Our movies should kick their movies fucking ass. We'll make a better Lego movie, right?
2: But not with the current administration. And the people that are talented and good at this shit don't like the administration. So why are they helping them?
0: I don't know.
2: We should be putting out our own.
0: We should actually, you know what? The best strategic move for us would be to leave that fucking Iran and that the Middle East. And guess what? We're going to, I don't know how you defend our bases now, because we basically, it's the emperor has no fucking clothes, right? They've shown the world. How do you beat the U.S.? I don't know. You lay your cards on the table, close the strait, engage these Lego whores Where is their LLC? What's the address of that explosive media company, I wonder? I bet it's in fucking Santa Monica, California.
2: It's in Tehran.
0: These bitches are fucking going. I was like, I got to make a Lego movie. Got to get it out by 10:45. I'm stuck in this traffic. I'm on the 405 in traffic. The Shah don't care about that, motherfucker. You better turn that shit in. Damn.
2: So
0: Eminem would smoke these guys, man. Have you heard his latest shit? I don't even know how he talks that fast. I mean, this is unacceptable. Why are we losing this? God. What about, you know, Team America? Those cartoons were good. Damn it.
2: Oh, man. I should have bought some options today. Because the Fed chair just announced that they're going to hold the rates until 2027, which is going to piss Trump off.
0: Did he redo his building yet or his whatever?
2: And Powell's gone.
0: Oh, that's right.
2: And says Trump appointed a new Fed chair to lower rates, but he kept them unchanged. Unchanged. Trump was going to lose his mind. He really did. He appointed this guy who he thought was a. Warsh is his name. He appointed this guy, and everybody thought, "Oh, he's gonna just do what Trump wants." But he said they're.
0: What is
2: Donald Trump's Fed chair Andrew Warsh just admitted Trump's Iran war has created serious supply chain shocks that are making inflation worse.
0: You know, man,
2: he just announced that, and
0: I'll
2: bet you the stock market is plummeting right now.
0: So you're telling me we're fighting thugs? These thugs are beating us, but they're not even effective thugs. Well, I've never seen a Sopranos episode where you hire somebody to do a job and then they don't do it, and then nobody says anything about it. Shouldn't he be ranting and raving about this Fed chair that's not doing what he wanted? Because, you know, why isn't the Fed chair doing what he's supposed to do for Trump? Why isn't he doing Trump's bidding? Why didn't Bongino do Trump's bidding? Some of these other people. I mean,
2: because maybe they figure out once they get actually put in the job, and maybe they're one of these rare maggots that actually has a scruple.
0: My God, that's
2: somewhere, a tiny one.
0: It's unbelievable.
2: Tiny scruple, a tiny, tiny wisp of ethics.
0: Give me a microscope. We'll see.
2: Realizes it. And this guy had I think if I read correctly, he had the deciding vote too. Like it was half of the board, the Fed board, voted to lower,
0: right?
2: And half of them said keep it,
0: right?
2: The same,
0: yeah.
2: And he had the deciding vote. Now the people who know what's going on,
0: yes,
2: were saying, well, let's hope that he holds it.
0: Right.
2: Because especially after the most recent inflation number, it wasn't looking great. But some of the other indicators look okay.
0: Yeah.
2: Shit. So they said that's, you know, the smart thing to do is to hold the rates. Meanwhile, Trump is screaming, lower the rates are too high, lower the rates, because he wants rich people to be able to borrow money.
0: Hey, Donald, put your family in these jobs. I mean, that's what I'm hearing from this. That's why these mob people put family in positions of power, right? I mean,
2: to do their bidding. Yeah, yeah.
0: Give Barron another job.
2: But this guy not playing ball.
0: Give that dumb Barron a job, or give Don Jr. Tell him to quit hunting rodents in Mongolia or whatever he does. Give Ivanka a job, right? Shouldn't he do that? I'm trying to think like an authoritarian.
2: We've got, looking at the time here, about 40 minutes left in the big show. Thanks for listening. Buying shit through the Amazon link, crabdiving.com/Amazon. Helps us out. Really does. Thanks to those that buy shit through the link.
0: Hunter, you should apply for Ken Martin's job. I mean, why not, right? I mean, I don't know. I mean, shit. It can't hurt.
2: Hunter Biden.
0: Yes. I mean, yeah, that'd be perfect. See,
2: somebody that talks like Hunter Biden, somebody that talks like these other, you know, we're sick of this politician bullshit, which is why Trump got in. Because you know, it's someone who talks like a somewhat normal person or doesn't give a fuck about the protocol and not hurting people's fifis and shit.
0: Yeah, grab
2: has
0: some.
2: A place in politics.
0: You know, Olbermann may, I think he's not recording. He's a heart issue or something. He's not on the air anymore, but I don't think so. But he made this good point. He's like, the Democrats never steal headlines. Not once. I mean, I don't remember Ken Martin stealing one headline. I don't remember, when was the last time Hakeem Jeffries, you know, he made the headline of a boring HuffPo article, or who's in charge in the Senate? I forget who the fuck that is. That guy who wrote the book when everything about race, anti-Semitism, he wrote a book, a pop-up.
2: Schumer?
0: I don't even know. Yeah, whoever. I don't know if anybody remembers that guy, but that guy. You know, I mean.
2: Amy Schumer's cousin?
0: Hunter Biden, no, is. I guarantee you, imagine if Hunter Biden was made head of the DNC, what would the headline on every paper be? What I just said, right?
2: Oh, yeah, and shit, his dick pics.
0: Great. Give me a Democrat with some dick pics and a crack pipe or something. Something with a little flair, a little pizzazz. Ken Martin. Shit. God damn. He probably tucks his underwear into his boxers before he puts on his polo for Business Casual Friday. And God, I hate that shit. They're so boring.
2: God. So there you go. MAGA is mad at this Warsh guy now.
0: Wait. I'm sorry. Yeah, yeah. Who is Katy Perry dating? Who's it? Did you say?
2: Justin Trudeau?
0: Shit, man. Damn. Can he run for something over here, even though he's Canadian? It's close enough, isn't it?
2: And then this statement right here from Trump.
0: Yeah.
2: Should just bring pitchforks and torches out for the whole country.
0: Hell yeah.
1: Because the United States can't take care of daycare. That has to be up to a state. We can't take care of daycare. We're a big country. We have 50 states. We have all these other people. We're fighting wars. We can't take care of daycare. You got to let a state take care of daycare, and they should pay for it, too. They should pay. They have to raise their taxes, but they should pay for it. And we could lower our taxes a little bit to them to make up. But it's not possible for us to take care of daycare. Medicaid, Medicare, all these individuals.
2: We're fighting wars, he said. We can't afford this Medicare and make daycare shit. We're fighting wars.
0: Hey, listen, think about it. When you were a child, they had to send you to military school because they couldn't take care of you. Did you send your dumb kids to daycare, or did you just? Did they?
2: He saw his kids. Did Ivana send the kids to daycare? I'm sure she did, but Trump had nothing to do with them.
0: Ivana should have she should have taken a pill or had a procedure and maybe
2: stayed away from those stairs.
0: Oh my God. Why can't you? I guess Donald just had to have those children. God, that's insane. That should be, you're right. You're right. The Democrats should be picking up their collective crack pipe and losing their mind over this shit. I agree. This is crazy. I listened that diapered fuck mumble mouth wacko. That speech, Donald, you gave at Lindsay's funeral. I watched every bit of it. And God, wow. Bravo, man. Good job. God, and Hannity, too. Wow. Really compelling. I mean, shit.
5: And by God's grace and the trust of the voters, we will pull off a historic upset in this election. It is time to say the truth. And I don't care if it offends anyone. None of our founding fathers were Jewish. None of our founding fathers were Hindu. None of our founding fathers were Muslim. This country was built on Christian values, Christian principles. It needs to remain a safe place for Christians. And that's only possible if we put Jesus Christ at the center of our politics.
2: So the only way that Christians will be safe in this country, which is Christians are way safe in this country.
0: Oh, yeah.
2: Is to make everyone else unsafe.
0: God, is that Jim Caviezel auditioning?
2: This
0: for
2: is the guy that this is Nick's favorite candidate
0: in Florida,
2: running for Florida governor. James Fishback.
0: This is not fair. All of a sudden, like, Georgia has two senators that are Democrat. James Tallarico, everybody's excited about him in Texas. Okay, we get it. Don't rub our noses in it. Now we're still stuck with a bunch of fucking turds.
2: Rick Scott.
0: Oh, that's right.
2: That's
0: shit, man. You know, I thought this guy might, I was like, I'm listening to this. Is this Tallarico? Because the beginning of it sounded like kind of reasonable. And then the comma after the introductory phrase in the sentence is like, okay, the Jews weren't founding fathers or whatever, man.
2: This is Right Wing Watch writing. If elected, Groyper gubernatorial candidate James Fishback will impose Christian nationalism on Florida because, quote, none of our founding fathers were Jewish. None of our founding fathers were Hindu. Fuck. None of our founding fathers were Muslim. And this country was built on Christian values. Again,
0: yeah.
2: The disarming question for all of these hyena cum stains are, what of these Christian nationalists that say it was built on Christian values? What Christian values specifically is unique to Christianity that this country is based on?
0: Well, I'll tell you one. The one where you cut your kid in half because God says. I don't know. Somebody tell Jack.
2: But again, unique to Christianity. Right, these lunatic Christians think they have what's the word I'm looking for? The monopoly.
0: Yeah. On, the exclusive rights.
2: On morality. And how morality
0: that's not
2: was true. Created.
0: That's hilarious.
2: They completely ignore the fact that most, all civilizations, even the fucking Yanomamo running around with gourds on their dicks in the Amazon.
0: Oh my God, that's so funny.
2: Have prescriptions in their society against killing each other, against stealing from each other, against beating the shit out of each other, yeah. Against all these things. So again, Christians, you motherfuckers, tell me, if this country was built on your Christian values,
0: yeah,
2: what values are exclusive to Christianity
0: shit
2: that this country is built on? I'll
0: vote for a guy with a gourd on his penis. I don't care. I mean, that sounds, what I mean, that guy... Shit, that guy lives in Florida, Fishback?
2: Yeah.
0: Where?
2: He in Miami, you know, oh, probably, okay. I'm sure.
0: Reacher, this guy's in your state. Can you believe that shit? Did you hear that? Somebody send that clip to him. Rent a car, go down and visit the motherfucker. What the fuck? Take Hunter with you. Shit, this is unacceptable. Take Hunter, take Eminem, take Kendrick with you. Fuck this shit. I hate this. There's such weak-ass motherfuckers that are in charge of this country, and damn, we got all the good shit. Like, there's more of us. We got Reacher. We got Hunter Biden. We got Kendrick. We got Trey Parker and the other one. And we got, who else do we have? We got a lot of people. George Clooney. We got Katy fucking Perry. Come on. Shit.
6: I don't know about you guys. Tell me if you can relate to this. Stop me if you can relate to what I'm saying. Lately, and I don't know if it's just me, I don't know if I'm getting older, I don't know what it is, but I feel like everybody is going crazy. I don't know what has happened to people. There is seriously a mass psychosis event in our society. You read the Twitter replies, you read the YouTube comments, you go in any group chat, people have lost their fucking minds. Well, people have gone totally insane.
2: And you have nothing to do with that, of course, Nick.
0: Hey, yeah.
2: There's no insanity that you've been spreading or fomenting.
0: Yeah. Number one, I just have to say something. Apparently, the neighbors, you know, they blast music all the time, our neighbors right next to
2: yes.
0: them. Yes. Guess what band they're blasting now? And I'll give you one hint. They played at the inaugural.
2: This year?
0: No, the first one.
2: It's Three Doors Down.
0: Hey, who the fuck? What the fuck? I feel like when if there's a Spotify search for Three Doors Down greatest hits or something, their name should go on a list or something.
2: Which one is it? A walk around the world to ease my troubled mind.
0: What's your favorite Aha song? I mean, it says one hit one. I don't know another Three Doors Down. Is there another one?
2: Yeah.
0: Kryptonite. No. Without the internet search.
2: I'm going to do an internet
0: search. No, you have to think of it. I'm just kidding. God.
2: Here Without You.
0: Who's that? I don't even know
2: I'm
0: that.
2: Here Without You, baby.
0: Nobody knows that song. Shelby, do you recognize that? Nobody recognizes. Here Without You. That's you too, isn't it? That's Three Doors Down?
2: Yeah.
0: God damn. Listen. Hey, Nick. Let me, you know what? If you want to be more mainstream and get out there more.

0: chairs turning around in The Voice. No one would fucking... No, Paula Abdul's not giving this person a deal. If Nick, if you want to be more mainstream and shit, why don't you have Pierce on your show? You went on his. That's what I was thinking.
1: Pierce isn't going to go on Nick Fuentes' show.
0: Why not?
1: Are you kidding me?
0: But no, you went on his though, Pierce. You had him on, Pierce. Why wouldn't you? Why wouldn't you? I mean, this guy is complaining about everybody going crazy. That's like, remember that person that started the wildfires a while back and who got burned like a letter, a Dear John letter that got dumped or something via a note, and then they burned the note and it set the forest on fire?
1: Kind of, yeah,
0: it's
1: yeah.
0: Like
1: yeah.
0: That's like them saying, wow, it's burning. Why? What's happening? Nick, you're part of this. Does he understand that he's part of the machine that's made everybody cuckoo bananas?
2: Their fucking minds. People have gone totally insane. People speak in non sequiturs. Everybody believes in these schizophrenic conspiracy theories. Normies have gone full conspiratard. Every normie, girls on dating apps, your relatives, normies at work, normies at the water cooler, men and women, young people and old people, normies and extremely online people. Everyone has lost their minds. Everyone is becoming so much more retarded.
0: Hey.
2: Everyone is specifically becoming like conspiratarded. Ugh. And it's legitimately a mass psychosis event. Like this is becoming a phenomenon. So I go in the group chat. I go in the Twitter replies. I try to touch grass. I go in the world. And increasingly I'm like, I can't get along with anybody.
0: Yeah. Hey, I'm sorry, buddy.
1: Poor Nick.
0: You need therapy.
1: Nick is an island.
0: I mean, yeah.
1: Gosh, I wonder why.
0: What the ultimate troll. I mean, this guy is impossible. He really is impossible. I mean, you know, is it, but this is, I thought that was the goal of like Alex Jones, Nick Fuentes, you know, Stu Peters, name one. You know what I mean? I thought that's what they wanted ultimately. Right? Isn't this what he wanted?
1: Everybody crazy?
0: Yeah, I mean, that's what they're doing. I mean, what this, when Alex Jones is like, you know, I don't know, yelling about being high on meat, he's going to eat his neighbors, and then talking about chemtrails and the Sandy Hook truthing and all that bullshit. Isn't that the ultimate goal of these people, to make us all bananas? I thought that's what the point was.
1: I guess.
0: Does Nick even have advertising? Maybe that's the point for him. Does he sell colloidal silver? And
1: I think he's got merch.
0: I know, but does he sell
1: like America First merch?
0: Do you sell Gwyneth Paltrow eggs? I mean, what do? This is what you want. You're complaining about. You did it. Do you think the Groypers are the only normal people? Is that what he means? Like everybody's crazy but me?
3: I'll admit it. I will eat my neighbors. I'm not letting my kids die. I'm just going to be honest. My superpower is being honest. I've extrapolated this out, and I won't have to for a few years since I got food and stuff, but I'm literally looking at my neighbors now and going, am I ready to hang them up and gut them and skin them and chop them up? And you know what? I'm ready. My daughters aren't starving to death. I'll eat my neighbors. See, my superpower is being honest. I'll eat your ass. I will.
0: That's syncopation too, right? Did you hear that?
3: Combat model, optimal self-sufficiency, probably the leader. The point is have you thought about that yet? Because I'm somebody that thought I could fix this, and I'm starting to think about having to eat my neighbors.
0: Come on.
3: You think I like sizing up my neighbor, how I'm going to haul him up by a chain and chop his ass up?
0: Boom.
3: I'll do it. My children aren't going hungry. I will eat your ass.
0: Shit.
3: And that's why I want the globalists to know. I will eat your ass first.
0: Listen, seriously, you were a music minor. You studied music in college, right?
1: Sure.
0: Get out that staff paper and I want to see the rhythm. I wonder what this is. I mean, this, what time signature
1: is this?
0: Well,
1: that's why I was put to music.
0: Don't
1: so
0: you
1: want
0: to see the sheet music? This is amazing. It's a complicated fucking rhythm. I'm hearing syncopation. I'm hearing, how does he come in on the beat at the end? I mean, it's like, I don't know. I want to hear it. I want to see the score. This is good shit. Hey, Alex, imagine. Just fucking imagine for a second. If you weren't an insane asshole Nazi racist, you could have been, you know, Wagner, right?
1: Wagner. Yeah.
3: I'll admit it. eat my neighbors. I'm not letting my kids down. I'm just going to be honest. My superpowers, being honest, I've extrapolated this out.
1: Somebody vocoded. Somebody vocoded it.
0: Shit, man.
1: Here's another version. Loading.
0: I like that version.
3: I'll admit it. I'm not letting my kids die. I'm somebody that thought I could fix this, and I'm starting to think about

0: his ass up. I got him skin him, chop his ass up.
1: Man, people could, you know what? People could almost drop ecstasy and listen to this at a festival with the right. Damn, this is good. How was this guy not on Woodstock 1999 with this shit? I mean, this is Kid Rock level shit. Shit.

0: You know, that other one had horns, though. I mean, to me, this seems like more like that beat is more like a like jam band kind of shit. Like, man, it's good. Good job, Nazi.
1: So there you go. Alex Jones thinks that Trump should be 25th Amendmented.
0: Yeah. Yeah. Whatever. I mean, it's kind of useless, though. I mean, you can't 25th Amendment him, right? What? How do you do that? You get everybody.
1: We got to get the that whore panel of cabinet members to vote him out. That's not going to happen.
0: Is Laura Loomer on the cabinet?
1: No.
0: Okay.
1: I mean, maybe occasionally.
0: I don't know, man. Shit. Don't act like that's not a possibility or wasn't discussed.
1: That's true.
0: Shit. Damn. Dan Bongino was in the FBI.
1: Trump raging again, apparently, over the fact that things are not going his way.
0: Oh. Somebody needs the Pampers check.
1: Yesterday, we found out from Thune that he doesn't have the votes to pass the ridiculous Save America Act or whatever the fuck it's called. And that he's not going to nuke the filibuster.
0: Yeah. Hey, is Mitch alive? I'm sorry. I don't know how long we're into the show. We didn't even ask. What's up with him?
1: It's the same as we had yesterday, the latest proof of life picture.
0: Shit, man.
1: So Trump's raging about Thune and the fact that this... Trump wants them to cancel the Senate month-long August break and wants them to pass the SAVE Act. And Thune said that he talked to 20-ish senators and 15 of them, Republican senators, 15 of them were like, no, we're not gonna vote for it.
0: Why are they on vacation again?
1: Because that's what they do. No, it's not vacation, Ryan. They go home and they talk to their constituents.
0: They go home and have affairs and diddle people and do drugs.
1: Or they go to Paris on Big Pharma dime.
0: Again, I don't understand. Why go to Paris? Go somewhere else and shit. Go see a NASCAR thing.
1: So then today, the funny thing is that a lot of these Republicans, not Thune, but... a lot of these Republicans that suddenly found spines are on their way out.
0: No.
1: And for example, but I'm all for it. If they want to rat fuck Trump after he rat fucked them and forced them out, you know, like the case of Cassidy or whatever, and Cornyn. and today is Cornyn. Cornyn is now announced today that he is, quote, not sold on voting for Todd Blanche.
0: Walk me through your thinking on that. I'm not either. Which one is Cornyn? I always get him mixed
1: Texas.
0: Up.
1: He's the one that...
0: Grassley. I get him mixed up.
1: He's the one that Paxton beat in the primary.
0: Oh, dude. How are you living with... Ken Paxton beat you in that primary? That is...
1: Because Trump. Trump endorsed Paxton. Obviously, Republicans in Texas are particularly stupid.
0: Wouldn't you be embarrassed? I would be embarrassed.
1: Cornyn had previously said that he would only vote to advance Blanche, the current acting attorney general, and Trump's former personal... Trump's personal lawyer. Get rid of former.
0: Yeah.
1: If the DOJ rewrote the settlement behind Trump's so-called weaponization fund.
0: Okay.
1: In a way that unequivocally killed the fund. So he doesn't... Cornyn doesn't, I know it's a shock, he doesn't believe Blanche and Trump when they say, well, we've given up our plans for the $1.8 billion fund.
0: But he'll vote for him if Trump does this thing with the weaponization thing. He'll vote for the guy that he's not sold on to be, I'm morally disappointed.
1: So he wants to get rid of that. Cornyn doesn't like the weaponization fund and doesn't like the IRS blanket... get out of jail free card for Trump and his fucking family.
0: I don't like it either, motherfucker. Shit.
1: But so Thune, or not Thune, Cornyn has said, well, look, hey, all you got to do to get me to vote for you is put it in writing that you will not resurrect this fund. Bullshit.
0: Right. In a big Sharpie writing.
1: And I want clarification on this crap for this IRS blanket pardon that Trump somehow worked himself out. Some settlement. It's just not legal.
0: Right, right. Well, shit, it's not legal. Did you hear that, Cornyn? It's not legal. Jeez. Well, what's he going to write? Trump's going to write something, and then John signs it, and then John Cornyn will say, okay.
1: So Cornyn was supposed to meet with Blanche.
0: Yeah.
1: Today, and Cornyn told him to fuck off. Said, I'm not meeting with you until you give me what I asked for.
0: The only meeting Todd Blanche can get is with Ghislaine Maxwell, the predator.
1: He said, Todd Blanche is off.
0: Yeah.
1: The fund, he said, this is Cornyn. We made clear from the outset that we expected some written proposals to modify the release that was signed in the tax dispute with Trump and his organization. It's clear President Trump was wronged. So there he is, that's bullshit. Obviously, the guy who leaked the information is now in prison for violating the law. But the scope of the release is really the problem. And as you heard during the hearing, I asked him, for example, is this intended to release people who are not parties to this lawsuit? He said, no. I said, well, the audit protection about future audits, is this intended to apply to anyone other than the parties in this lawsuit? And is it retroactive? He said, yes.
0: So at one side, I'm not a lawyer. I'm not a Michelle Bachmann type, but he's answering one question, the same question, essentially, yes. And the other question, essentially, no. Right?
1: Yeah.
0: Damn, what a lawyer. Shit.
1: I said, is this intended to apply to anyone other than the defendants in the lawsuit, which are the IRS and the Treasury and not other federal agencies? He said, yes. To me, it's pretty simple. They could state that in a modified release form, and that would be responsive to my request. But for some reason, I don't know whether it's the staff of the DOJ or who it is, but they know what they need to do, and they've simply refused to do it.
0: Listen, I feel you, Cornyn. I get it. You're right. But I guess your time is over. I get why Paxton beat you in the primary, because would Paxton be asking these questions of Todd Blanche?
1: Oh, God, no.
0: Yeah, there you go. See, Cornyn, you're a fucking dinosaur. You're not on the level of crookedness that these motherfuckers are.
1: A reporter asked Cornyn, so are you a no tomorrow if this comes to a vote? And Cornyn said, well, Senator Grassley tells me we need to know by 4 o'clock this afternoon whether the markup is still on, so whether they're going to have a vote. So we've still got a little time, and hopefully they now recognize the seriousness of this and will respond.
0: Yes, I think they will.
1: And the reporter said, what if it stands as it is right now? Will you vote no? And Cornyn said, I'm not prepared to vote yes.
0: Okay, here's the thing. You will be, but I'll believe it when I see it.
1: I'm sure he'll.
0: I'll believe it when I fucking see it.
1: Throw his legs up and present his starfish like every Republican does.
0: But Cornyn, let me ask you a serious question. Let's say that wasn't an issue for you. Would you be comfortable with voting for this dickhead for AG? I mean, he's unqualified, right? Is there anything? I don't understand why that one thing is holding up his vote. Wouldn't it be a lot of things because it's Todd Blanche? I mean, it's...
1: Well, and what's funny, too, is I've seen a couple stories now that say that, secretly behind the scenes, that there is a giant pile of Republicans can't wait for the midterms.
0: Yes.
1: And they're assuming they're going to lose. if that happens... They're also saying it's going to be an avalanche against Trump. Like all of these ones that have spines that are leaving are now going to be joined by actual current members.
0: Let's see.
1: Because they know that Trump is going to be in trouble.
0: Right.
1: Especially if they lose the House and the Senate.
0: Shit. Let's see if they stand against the king. Let's see. Let's see. I don't know. God, you guys suck.
1: But if the king doesn't have any power anymore,
0: right?
1: No longer are his endorsements meaning shit.
0: Right, that's right.
1: And in fact, the Democrats want the Trump-endorsed candidates to win in the primaries.
0: They
1: don't want the rhinos and the quote sane Republicans to win. We want the lunatics
0: to
1: run because they're going to get curb stomped.
0: Damn, Donald, what happened to your guys, man? Your merry band of Nazis, they're breaking up. Where's your Herschel Walkers?
1: They're who we know they are. They're disloyal, backstabbing, scum-sucking vipers who can't be trusted. And you know, the second that they think that Trump is no longer useful to them, or they're no longer afraid of his wrath, they're going to turn on him in a heartbeat.
0: Will he be able to rally the troops for another push? Will he be able to pull like a Kenneth Branagh and once more into the breach?
1: No.
0: You know, rally around me! Come now, Stephen!
1: Once more into my diaper.
0: Once more? Shit, man. I hope these guys all go to jail. That includes your dumb fucking son, Donald, named after your alias, you stupid fuck. God, it's like we live in such a weird time. Damn. Fuck these Lego movies. We can do better than those guys. I don't understand that.
1: Speaking of virtue signaling, the Republicans losing their minds because Fauci had took the fifth.
0: Shit,
1: like 100 times in their ridiculous show hearings that are a literal gotcha. And they even said, Rand Paul even said it. This is that they're going to drag him in.
0: Yes.
1: And because Biden pardoned him. Remember, he's in that blanket pardon.
0: Yeah.
1: They can't go after him for what they want to, but they thought that they would get him in to answer questions and they would catch him on a lie.
0: Yeah.
1: And that Biden's pardon wouldn't cover this current perjury.
0: Yes.
1: To Congress.
0: Fauci
1: gave an opening statement and he said, it pains me, but my lawyer told me that I should answer with using the Fifth Amendment because this isn't a good faith investigation or hearing.
0: Before I invoke the Fifth, if I'm Fauci, I would go in there. Fauci, you should work out, get that. You remember that movie Taxi Driver where Robert De Niro, you know?
1: Yeah, yeah.
0: Go get him with a mohawk.
1: You're talking to me?
0: Leather jacket and say, go fuck yourself. And then I take the Fifth. Fuck you. Suck my dick. Because that is insane. Fauci? Are these guys that desperate? Is that what
1: it is? Yes, yes. And Rand Paul, if you could bring out a microscope, you could see he's had a hard-on.
0: Oh, right,
1: for Fauci for since COVID.
0: Did he give himself LASIK so he could see his own penis?
1: Yeah. So he... Rand Paul, this was his event. He did most of the questioning.
0: Ooh.
1: He was thrilled, and Fauci just kept saying Fifth Amendment. And it's funny, all the bitches on social media,
0: right?
1: The sane people are immediately responding when they're talking about look at your boy Fauci taking really looks like an innocent guy, doesn't he? Taking the Fifth 100 times. Then they.
0: What about our senator?
1: Well, no, we're immediately replying with Trump's deposition from several years ago where he took the Fifth 400 times.
0: Yeah.
1: So don't talk to us, you fucks, you pieces of shit, you hypocritical assholes, saying, look at Fauci taking the Fifth.
0: Yeah, okay.
1: He's obviously guilty when we've got your orange shit stain. Literally on tape, taking it 400 times.
0: How that, you know, Rick Scott must feel so bad. He's like, I'm the Fifth guy. I took the Fifth the most. Nobody even remembers. But if we're talking about depositions, the best, I mean, that's how many, did Mike Lindell take the Fifth in his deposition?
1: No, his lawyer probably wished he did.
0: Man, shit. Fauci, poor fucking Fauci. You imagine you're at medical school studying all this bullshit. It's fast forward. You're having to apologize for telling people to wear masks during a pandemic with a flu thing. I mean, just what a dumb fucking country.
1: Let's see. Thanks for joining us, everybody. Thanks for listening and buying shit through the Amazon link, crabdiving.com/Amazon. We've got about 10 minutes left here in the big old shoe.
0: Hey, Rand, did you hear from what's his face? You're a doctor. Go check on Mitch and let us know. I mean, isn't he as a co-senator, right? He's the other senator from that state, Kentucky.
1: Yeah.
0: Where's our Rand Paul in Florida? We don't even have that. Not that I want that, but who are our senators? Rick Scott and Todd Brady. Tom Brady. Todd Brady. Todd Brady. Tom's brother that can't throw a ball.
1: Temporarily right now, Ashley Moody is.
0: Who the fuck is that? I don't know who that is. Okay.
1: Yeah, she's our senator.
0: You know who's running for governor in our state? Vindman.
1: Yeah, yeah.
0: My mom told me. Yeah. We finally have somebody worth a shit to vote for.
1: Alex Vindman. Yeah, yeah, yeah.
0: The brother or the
1: Vindman? The brother is in, the other brother is already in Congress.
0: Yeah.
1: I think Alex.
0: What did we do? Is he going to win?
1: No, probably not.
0: Who's running against him? Not that guy. Not Donald.
1: Ashley Moody, isn't it?
0: Oh, Vindman's running for Congress.
1: No.
0: The guy, Byron, what's his face?
1: Yeah, yeah, Donald's.
0: Come on, Vindman. You can't get beat by that guy.
1: I saw an ad on a YouTube video that Byron Donalds, it was Byron Donalds talking about, he's jumping on the anti-data center side.
0: You know,
1: and he said, I'm going to make sure that you're not going to have to pay for data centers. Now, you notice he didn't say we're not going to have them.
0: Right, right.
1: He's saying you're not going to have to pay for them.
0: Is Vindman like a military dude? Can't we go back? Can we do the Wakanda thing in Florida and change it up? This voting thing hasn't been working out well for us here at all. I mean, look at who we have. We have Rick Scott as a senator. We are a stupid state. Come on.
1: Oh, and then she's got Ashley Moody, our senator, has a scandal, of course.
0: Oh, geez.
1: Of stealing money from some kids. Charity or something?
0: That's so pedestrian for you guys. Of course you are. Jeez.
1: U.S. Senator Ashley Moody remains silent about why she approved $10 million in taxpayer funds to be transferred to Florida First Lady Casey DeSantis's Hope Florida Foundation.
0: What the fuck? I mean, I get why this isn't grabbing headlines for the Republicans. It's $10 million, right?
1: But then, it landed at the charity, it got diverted to political action committees.
0: Okay.
1: And then, so they sent it, she sent it to Hope Florida Foundation.
0: Yeah.
1: Which is Casey DeSantis's, I'm sure, fraudulent charity organization. And they decided that money needed to go to political action committees.
0: You know,
1: one that DeSantis' chief of staff controls.
0: Yeah. God, could you imagine? He has a chief of staff.
1: Yeah.
0: Hey, listen.
1: And he's the guy, the chief of staff.
0: Yeah.
1: Uthmeyer is his name. Ugh. Was one of the architects to defeat the 2024 ballot initiatives on abortion and marijuana in this state.
0: Hey, Vindman, thanks for running for governor. Why the fuck do you want to live here? You could be wherever you want, right? You got money. Why do you want to govern this shitty state? But thank you. I hope you beat What's-His-Face. God, we need... shit, man. We finally have someone worth a shit running for something.
1: Well, Alex Vindman's running for Senate, not for...
0: governor, I thought.
1: No, Senate.
0: Oh, okay. Well, Byron Donaldson's running for governor.
1: Yes.
0: Who are we running against him? Anybody good? Julia Roberts.
1: What's his name? The former Republican guy.
0: God.
1: That was in.
0: Shit. Well, I can tell you. See. I mean, we do a news show. We haven't heard of him. So good campaign. Get a Facebook page, dickhead. We don't even know who you are.
1: David Jolly? Is that him?
0: David Jolly. Sorry. Yeah, yeah. I know him.
1: I mean, there's a few that are running.
0: I feel stupid. I should know that. David Jolly's, that's good. That's a good choice. He's on TV and shit. I mean, I would have gone with the George Clooney, Julia Roberts, Matt Damon type, but that's just me.
1: Florida State Rep Dodie Joseph is running.
0: Yeah, she's running against Saltzman. Is that ours?
1: The Dana Marie Foster is running.

0: I mean, I guess.
1: You're telling me the one, like...
0: He's running, but I don't see him, like, as a Democrat. I think he might be running as a... He might be running as an independent.
1: Can you imagine? It's like the one thing that Donaldson can be against, like the one thing is data centers, but he wants trans people to be, you know, vilified. He doesn't care about poor people or the environment or anything. The one thing he gives a shit about is the data centers. I mean, that's a big deal, but you don't even, you just don't want us to pay for them. You still want them.
0: While in Congress, he was known as a common sense Republican working across the aisle.
1: No.
0: On issues like campaign finance reform, gun violence prevention, reproductive freedom, and the environment. He spent 7 years as an independent, organizing voters throughout the country around democracy protection, ending gerrymandering, opening primaries, and reforming our broken campaign finance laws. Today, he is a proud Florida Democrat. Oh, so he is running as a Democrat, fighting for the values he sees rooted in democratic tradition, that the economy should work for everyone, responsible investments in housing, healthcare, and education can improve people's lives, and everyone's rights should be protected regardless of their walk in life.
1: Okay, sounds like somebody needs to hire a Hunter Biden or a Jack Reacher or something, because I'm down for all that shit, but what are you going to do to Donald Trump? How are you going to fuck him up? I mean, that's what we want, right? That list of shit, man. I was falling asleep during that, David. No offense. It's boring. That's boring, motherfucker! Do we want to win? Shit. It's just so long, that sentence. Spencer Pratt didn't win, right? But this dumb shitbag who used to be a reality star, and now he has a company where he sells magical crystals. His campaign slogan, Karen Bass burned down my fucking house. I get it. Succinct. You know, and he got a lot of votes in Los Angeles, which seems crazy to me. I mean.
0: Yeah, his Alex Vindman's brother, Eugene, is currently a House member representing Virginia's 7th District. His twin brother, I believe.
1: If I was Vindman, my campaign slogan would go fuck Trump right in the face, man.
0: Remember, they were both like highly decorated military.
1: Yeah.
0: And Alex Vindman was like a international policy expert, right? You know, like basically a spook kind of.
1: He wasn't even on a podcast or anything. He didn't have a fucking podcast? What a loser. You're no Dan Bongino.
0: And God. Then Trump retaliated against him because he testified about like ties with Russia and shit, something like that.
1: Yeah, that should piss you off. Hold on to that anger. Use that rage when you.
0: He was one of the. He was the guy that listened in on the call.
1: Yes,
0: with Zelensky.
1: Yeah.
0: When Trump was threatening Zelensky and saying, you know, I want you to start investigating Joe Biden and his son.
1: Yeah, he's a fucking hero. That's what his campaign slogan should be. I'm a fucking hero. Vote for me. Or vote for this other fucking idiot over here if you can live with yourself. I mean, goddamn. He should be Secretary of Defense or something. I mean, I think he'd be better than the dude Fox, I think.
0: There's a new poll out today that is not good news for Bibi.
1: Oh, okay.
0: Bibi Netanyahu.
1: Oh, yeah. It's the little war criminal over there.
0: As not only is his approval rating like in the shithole, but
1: wow.
0: 49%. Of Americans polled think not only should he not be prime minister, but he should be arrested.
1: Right. I wonder what the numbers are in Israel, though. I wonder.
0: Respondents were asked if the U.S. should enforce the ICC's warrant for Netanyahu's arrest. 49% answered yes, but only 27 said no.
1: Yeah.
0: 23 said they weren't sure.
1: You know, Mom Donnie said he was serious. He would find a way to have him arrested. I love that guy.
0: When asked if Netanyahu is guilty of war crimes in Gaza, 48% said yes.
1: Of course. Yes.
0: In mid-July, New York City's mayor, Zoran Mamdani, told the New York Times he was in active conversations about whether he has jurisdiction to arrest Netanyahu when the prime minister visits New York in September.
1: What a badass. That's what I'm talking about. Chuck Schumer's writing a fucking book.
0: The mayor said he's a war criminal who's been charged by the International Criminal Court. And what you will find is that is an opinion that is held by many purely because of what his actions have wrought over these last many years.
1: I didn't hear any other Democrat saying shit.

0: like that. Did Hakeem Jeffries say that? Did what's his face say that? The other the senator? Did anybody? No, Mondani, the guy for the mayor of New York, saying that. Why is the mayor of New York the only guy saying that?
1: We don't belong to the ICC or recognize it because we're Americans and we shouldn't be held accountable for anything.
0: And a lot of our former presidents would be in there rotten, right? I mean, shit.
1: The Clinton administration signed the treaty in 98, but never ratified it. Trump imposed sanctions against the ICC last February for engaging in illegitimate and baseless actions targeting America and our close ally, Israel.
0: Who is going to change your diaper when you're in The Hague, you fuck? You will. You'll change your own, I think.
1: Netanyahu is expected to travel to the U.S. in September for the United Nations General Assembly. Trump insists he will not face arrest. Trump said, Benjamin Netanyahu will not be arrested in any way, shape, or form while in the United States of America. He's fighting against the Islamic Republic of Iran, which recently killed 52,000 innocent protesters. And it's, he didn't write this.
0: I tell you. Yeah,
1: This is like full sentences and shit. Right.
0: I tell you, if I was a Democrat, I'd be all over this too, man. This Mamdani guy. I'd want to say that. I want a little ink about that. Does Hakeem Jeffries not want any fucking headlines? God damn.
1: We got to bail, everybody. Thanks for joining us. We'll be back on Friday for Faithless Friday at the usual time. Thanks for buying shit through the Amazon link. 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
1: Blessed day to the all. We will hit you up again on Friday. Bye-bye.
0: We haven't forgotten about you, contender.
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0: What do you have to lose by trying something new like Trump? 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You have to lose. You have to lose.
1: 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My God, my God.
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7: 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We're a couple hours prior.
8: Yay.
7: Recording this time. Ryan's got a gig at the famous Pensacola Comedy Club.
8: That's right. Come on out to that if you're in the
7: area.
8: Of
7: which he is the proprietor.
8: That's right. I'm the proprietor. I am the guy that picks up the trash at the end of the evening, too.
7: Oh, there you go.
8: Yeah, man.
7: Do you have to clean the toilets?
8: No. I don't. But... You know, there's a trick.
7: There sounds like a bit of uncertainty in there.
8: Well,
7: though.
8: Because the club is located inside a Betty's on Belmont, which is a bar and restaurant, and we share their restrooms. However, we have our own restrooms, but when that part isn't open and it's just us, they're going to use our own restrooms, which is in the dressing room. I don't even know how that, you know, and then I guess. I would have to do that. And, you know, I take the trash out at the end of the night, and it's a certain way you can tie the trash bag so it doesn't fall into the fucking can. But I haven't figured that out yet.
7: Oh, and, okay. So you're on the quest to find the correct knot.
8: Yeah. And if there's an antidepressant that makes people not irritated when you hear beer bottles just getting, why do you have to throw the beer bottles so fucking hard into the goddamn can? It's like, bam.
7: Beer bottles
8: bam.
7: Are just loud, though.
8: Throw them as hard as you can in there, though.
7: Yeah, because it's fun.
8: You're pitching for the Astros or something. I mean, yeah, throw it in there. It's fun.
7: Thanks for buying shit through our Amazon link at crabdiving.com/Amazon. If you use that link every time you go to buy shit at Amazon, we get a wee little commissione. Doesn't cost you fuck all.
8: Yay.
7: I ordered something. You know, this overnight stuff is getting crazier.
8: Yeah.
7: With Amazon.
8: Meaning?
7: Like a lot more overnight options. I ordered something today, like an hour ago.
8: Right.
7: And it's going to be here before 11 a.m. tomorrow.
8: Yeah, yeah. Sometimes they push that delivery time off, though. I've had that
7: That's
8: a lot.
7: Crazy.
8: Where it's like, your item was supposed to be delivered tomorrow, but now it's going to get here next week.
7: Right.
8: That happens all the time for me. I mean, you know. Did you see how Ukraine is taking out Russia's Amazon Wildberries?
7: Yeah, something. Yeah, their distribution centers or something like that. Yeah, yeah.
8: You know,
7: I saw videos of people running like hell away from them.
8: Yeah. Well, stop invading Ukraine, dickheads.
7: I wonder if their people get to go to the bathroom or if they have to wear diapers too, like right. Our Amazon workers here.
8: Oh no, Putin is good and just, right? Everybody loves Putin. You know, like Trump.
7: Oh, I'm sorry, Shelby.
8: Speaking of Putin, yeah.
7: She hadn't finished the previous treat, and I tossed it to her. It just blunked off of her head.
8: Speaking of Putin,
7: sorry, buddy.
8: I've heard one right-wing nut job conversion to the side of good that the first one that I really respect and believe.
7: Loomer?
8: Yes, but because of what she said. I haven't heard a Democrat say that. I haven't heard anybody say that. And that's the most... That is what everyone should be saying. What she said.
7: She's getting a lot of shit for it.
8: What?
7: From MAGA.
8: But she said she would, you know what, to Putin?
7: Yeah.
8: What? That's what we all want, right? I mean, the world would be better, right? Right? I mean, doing war crimes. Yeah, he's invading a fucking country.
7: I still don't. I mean, you know, his arrest and prosecution, I'm all for.
8: Sure.
7: I don't advocate violence upon anybody.
8: Well, they're bombing Kyiv. I mean, and they're bombing Moscow. I mean, they could stop. I mean, if Russia wants to stop, and
7: you know,
8: they could stop the invasion.
7: We're way off the tracks already. It's Faithless Friday, everybody. Join us. Thanks for joining us on our social media at Crab Diving on the on X or on Blue Sky. Thanks for sending stories. Thanks to everyone that sent a couple of particular stories that we'll get to.
8: All these fucking sharks.
7: Today.
8: Damn. I'd kill those sharks, too.
7: Silence, s'il vous plaît.
8: Oh, oui, oui.
7: The... what was I talking about? Oh, Ukraine. The
8: Loomer.
7: Someone who has, I mean, we're kind of used to this person having pretty bad takes. I don't know what happened. Because this person used to be the nut job, radical lefty. Oh my God, he's a commie. He hates America. He's going to destroy this country with his socialist commie mincing evil beliefs.
8: Yes.
7: And now I just don't know what the fuck is going on. Cenk over at the Young Turks.
8: Guy. Fuck that guy.
7: Fuck is him. Now his he came out with a video, this fucked up take. He's done supporting Ukraine.
8: Nine!
7: Because they struck that Iranian ship. The Ukrainians sent some drones or whatever at an Iranian ship that was on its way to Russia.
8: Oh, thank you. I mean, what's wrong with that?
7: Well, but Cenk is now saying that Ukraine is this whole thing has been a secret diversion to. Get so that is nobody will bother Israel, and then when we go after Iran, it's so beyond fucked up of a take. And he was saying that, he's yelling, you're doing this, and it's just wrong. it's just so profoundly wrong. There's no calculus in his brain that, wait a second. This ship that was traveling,
8: yes,
7: contained parts for drones that Iran has been shipping to Russia to help use against Ukraine.
8: Well, I mean, if that's the case, blow the ship up.
7: That's what I mean. It's not. But Cenk is painting it as, oh well, now we know we've got it. Ukraine is secretly in bed with the Israelis.
8: The Russians are putting people in camps over there, you dumb tubby fuck. Got a little fat for a Nazi, aren't you, Cenk? Sorry, I can body shame because he's a little Nazi fuck.
7: You would think somebody that is on the left can see subtleties and can see having conflicting interests that you either have to choose from or accept. Like, Ukraine probably loves us and Israel going after Iran because it distracts Russia. Because Russia's got to keep their eye on that shit now,
8: right,
7: too.
8: Right.
7: Because that's their homies in Iran. And
8: right. Well, I think Russia loves Iran more.
7: And so Zelensky, probably likes the fact that we're
8: burning patriots,
7: bombing the shit and doing all that stuff. But it's not from a place of he's on the side of Israel. It's his country is better off tactically if Russia is distracted by that shit's going on.
8: Right, right. I would say, honestly, I don't think Russia's distracted. I think America's distracted, and I think America's in Iran just firing off Patriot missiles that we're going to need when Russia starts lobbing bombs at NATO countries. And when that happens, you watch. If Donald Trump's president, we won't do shit, and we're going to betray all of our allies. I guarantee you, and I guarantee you, Russia's coming for NATO. I guarantee you.
7: Unless they 25th Amendment him.
8: Yeah, I said, fuck, man. And Russia loves it because we burned our patriots in the Middle East in this dumb Trump war. I mean, it is disgusting. And Jake could go suck a dick. And you know what? You know where the truth is, Jake? And that bank statement, bitch. And that bank statement, bitch.
7: Which bank statement?
8: His bank statement. We're talking about all the right-wing nut job, you know, podcasters, influencers that get paid by that fucking whore Putin.
7: Well, he's not. I mean, he's the Polymarket guy.
8: Cenk Iger?
7: Yeah, yeah, yeah. From the Young Turks. He's the one
8: that's who I'm talking about.
7: Yeah, yeah. They
8: he's a whore probably getting Russian money.
7: They sold out to Polymarket. It's literally the Polymarket studios that they're coming from.
8: Yeah.
7: It's the Young Turks from the Polymarket studios that you can't visit their sponsor from the United States.
8: Yeah. How come this self-righteous fuck Cenk is like, listen, don't vote for Kamala because of the genocide she supports, which, you know, logically, that makes sense. I think the Democrats deserve to lose that election because their candidate supported a fucking genocide, right? I get that. But this thing doesn't make any sense. There's no reason to support Russia. I don't understand his logic at all. I mean, why? Let's say you're full of drone parts. You'd want to blow that ship up, stupid, you stupid shitbag. What the fuck? Unless you like Russia. Unless Russia's paying you to say that. Like it did Tim Pool and who else? Who else got paid by Russia?
7: Benny Johnson, I think.
8: There you go. The Libertarian Party, RT, yeah, supports their shit. I mean.
7: Right, this is, here we go.
9: I'm done.
7: Where's the volume control, dude? On your stupid site here, Elmo.
9: Yeah. I'm done.
7: I can't adjust wait, there it is. Okay. I just saw a volume.
8: Big, dumb, fat, fucking Nazi face.
9: I'm done officially with supporting the Ukrainians' war. So it's been a long time now. I don't know. They seem like they've been at war for about 18 years now. So the reason I was in favor of it, because Russia attacked them. It was definitely Russian aggression. Yes, there were reasons and excuses, etc. Bottom line is, you attack someone like Israel attacks Lebanon, it's Israel's fault. Russia attacks Ukraine, it's Russia's fault. So number two, we had promised the Ukrainians defense when we had them give up their nuclear weapons. Okay, but now we've supported you for about 87 years in a row in this war. There's a limit to how long we can go. What if the war goes for two centuries? Do we still owe you, right? So now, the second issue is that Ukraine has now become basically Israel. Now, why do I say that?
8: Oh,
9: now, we're a rare show that talks about this phenomenon. It's really important. Remember, Russia was helping Iran and Syria. Israel needed Russia distracted so they could topple Bashar al-Assad. Oh, wait, that happened, didn't it?
10: It did, yeah.
9: During the Ukraine-Russia war. And that Iran couldn't be helped when Iran was attacked. Oh, right, that also happened during the Ukraine-Russia war. So Ukraine and Israel working together to keep Russia busy so that—
7: See, Ukraine so and stupid. Israel are working together to keep Russia busy.
8: Ukraine, you want Ukraine to stop fighting? Should they just leave Crimea? Should they just lay down their weapons and say, yes, come here, God,
7: yeah,
8: continue
7: here's the Donbass.
8: Do atrocities?
7: Take the Donbass. We were just joking.
8: Right.
7: Just trying to distract those evil Russians from the Iranians.
8: Right. And they are in the Donbass and they're doing war crimes and they're doing crimes against humanity. They're separating families. The Russians are putting Ukrainians in camps. And the fucking Ukrainians, all of them, not just their army, but everybody involved is fighting these fucking Russians, and they're doing a pretty good fucking job. And then this fat fuck Nazi Cenk has some theory that he pulls out of his fucking asshole.
7: It's just such a bad
8: fuck
7: take,
8: you, dude.
7: Comprehending at all that the ship that they attacked might have been carrying. It was a commercial ship, I guess.
8: Bury your face in Putin's crotch, you fucking whore. I mean, my God. Laura Loomer has more credibility than you. Your face is the size of a fucking pumpkin. Fuck you. God, what a dumb fucking shit. I'd rather listen to Laura Loomer.
7: So we've got, let's get to the headlines, everybody, and we'll get to the Faithless Friday stuff and to the, I mean, let's just be honest about it. Shark stories. that have been rolling in.
8: Shark stories, yeah. God damn, that's the dumbest shit I've ever fucking heard.
7: Commie, pinko, liberal.
8: Effete.
7: HuffPo.
8: We've never done that. We have never done that. We've never rolled over like that. Never. Never. Jank has all the money in the world. You know that whore is taking Russian rubles, you fuck. Why else would you say that? I don't understand. Why would you do that other than money? Other than someone giving you money to say such a stupid fucking thing?
7: I don't. It's just a dumb take. It's a stupid take.
8: It is. It's so stupid.
7: Headline at the HuffPo. Oh man. They sit around in a room.
8: Oh my god.
7: And workshop these headlines.
8: Shit.
7: Todd forbid. Furious Trump tanks his guy. Trump posts 254-word mourning tirade over Republican going against Todd Blanche and slush fund.
8: Let me tell you something. I don't know. God damn. Did you ever take a creative writing class or anything like that? I mean, asking you. I'm asking the people at the HuffPo. Todd forbid. What the fuck?
7: I mean, to give the reporter credit, that's not the headline of their story. That's the headline that the HuffPo put linking to their story.
8: Somebody got paid to write that. That is a miracle.
7: President Donald Trump went on a lengthy Friday morning tirade against Senator John Cornyn, Republican of Texas, who is opposing Todd Blanche's nomination to serve as Attorney General over the Justice Department's controversial anti-weaponization fund.
8: But wait, we did this story. Cornyn has a price. You just have to agree to this one thing, Schittler, and he'll be all
7: for
8: it.
7: Yeah, but they missed the deadline.
8: Oh.
7: That was yesterday that they had to vote on this or table it. And Trump then privately was saying, or he might have even put in a post, I think he probably did, that it doesn't matter. I'll just pull the nomination until the two rhinos are gone. John Cornyn and the other guy. I forget who's
8: the other guy
7: who's voting against him.
8: Yeah, yeah.
7: And
8: Massey, or is he gone?
7: He's in the House.
8: Oh, that's right.
7: And that then he'll put it through. He's discounting the fact that they may not keep the Senate. They probably will, but they may not. They're probably most likely gonna lose the House.
8: Right. Hey, John, how did you vote on the big dick toilet guy for AG? Did you approve him? Was he ever confirmed as AG?
7: Yeah, but now it's personal because Trump didn't endorse him and fucking Ken Paxton beat him.
8: Oh, shit. Shit.
7: Because Cornyn didn't lick Trump's hole enough.
8: Ah, Cornyn, you're a whore. I mean, you really, good for you for standing up, but Todd forbid, right? This is funny. I love it.
7: Trump wrote, John Cornyn never had a problem with the so-called fund, which will not benefit me, but rather the great American patriots who were hunted down like dogs.
8: Oh, yes.
7: And whose lives were unfairly and illegally destroyed by the crooked Joe Biden administration until after I decided to endorse and support his Republican primary opponent in Texas, who easily won the nomination for the United States Senate.
8: Excuse me, Donald, not to take issue with the screed, but those people you're describing were not hunted down like dogs by Joe Biden's DOJ or Merrick Garland. They were hunted down by dogs by people sitting at their computer and figuring out who they were and then posting it. And then the DOJ said, oh, look at this. We could use this information because we're lazy as fuck. And then we'll arrest these people. That's what happened.
7: So that first part sounds like it could have been Trump.
8: Sure.
7: Then the rest of that.
8: Natalie.
7: Listen to this. Who easily won nomination for the U.S. Senate.
8: Yeah.
7: Perhaps there has never been a group of people treated so badly in our nation's history.
8: Wow.
7: They are suffering still, many ruined, and I felt that they should be given compensation for what has been done to them.
8: Is he talking about people who suffered slavery?
7: Who? Who is talking? Who wrote?
8: Yeah.
7: There's
8: who
7: no
8: that?
7: Way that pursed-lipped, gropey McGrope rapist, shitbag Adderall addict, pamper poopy filler.
8: Pamper poopy filler.
7: Wrote this.
8: Jank wrote that for him, I think.
7: I gave up any payments for myself, which would have been substantial, including for the illegal and unprecedented raid on my Mar-a-Lago, my home in Florida.
8: Your home is a hotel with a pool that leaks and ruins classified documents you stole from the White House. It's probably slathered with chlamydia.
7: Even though many legal experts and others, including John Cornyn, said it was shocking and a disgusting display of weaponization against me.
8: It was shocking. You know what was shocking? That you're fucking... Who is that? The judge that just... That Trump... It was Trump's little lackey that ruined that doc case. That secret docs case. Eileen, what's her fuck?
7: Cannon.
8: Eileen Cannon! What she did was shocking, Donald. What she did... She ruined that case. She torpedoed it. She railroaded it. That's shocking.
7: Let me move this over here.
8: God, that's just there. Shame on Ukraine for defending themselves. I mean, what are they? I mean, geez, you're right, Jank. What are they supposed to do? Here, oh, take this whole country. Sorry, we resisted. Sorry for all the soldiers that the Russians killed and all the Ukrainian civilians that they killed. Sorry about that. Jank's right.
7: That's the headline, the Drudge Report.
8: God damn.
7: Bless you. That one stuck up.
8: Bless
7: on me.
8: You.
7: Thank you, any deities that may exist who are responsible for the migraines and the allergies, both of which woke me up at 3 a.m. this morning.
8: Who is the...
7: Thank you very much.
8: Yes. I'm just asking because we're in the same space. Who's the fucking audience of the Young Turks? The Joe Rogan fans?
7: You know, that's an excellent question. I don't know.
8: It's a hard question.
7: I don't know who's not... It's waning, whoever it is. I mean, it's their subs have plummeted in their views.
8: Jeez.
7: But they used to be right. They used to be the bomb throwing lefties. Jank used to be the one that would show up places and yell at people and shit. And I don't know what happened. I don't know.
8: Well, he was never that, because if you were ever truly that, then you wouldn't be able to be this. You know, so you're
7: but
8: this.
7: He was that. I mean, we saw it with our own eyes.
8: It was the money. It was the money, right?
7: Yeah, they were making money then.
8: Right, they were making money.
7: They weren't.
8: No, they weren't, but now they're making money, and the money has revealed
7: that... No, they started making money.
8: Right.
7: And then I think he got over his skis and started hiring too many people.
8: Right.
7: And and they, from what I heard, paid decently.
8: Yes.
7: There are other stories conflicting that, but from what I heard... That they didn't pay that badly, as far as that shit goes.
8: Yeah.
7: And that his reasoning for selling out to Polymarket was basically just to maintain the overinflated business.
8: So to maintain your overinflated business, you betray everything that you pretended to be, which the money revealed
7: possibly
8: who you are.
7: We don't know the actual...
8: And when you're a sellout, you don't need to say why. You're a sellout, bitch, period, the end. That's it. No, we know why. No explanation needed. Sure, it's a shame Russia didn't get those drone parts so they could kill more Ukrainian civilians, because that's what they do with the drones. The Russians attack civilians in Ukraine, which I guess makes you happy, Jank. Jeez.
7: The headline, the Drudge Report, is this bizarre shit that's happening in Spain.
8: Ugh, zut alors.
7: This invasion...
8: Yeah.
7: Of migrants from Morocco.
8: Oh, God.
7: No, it's like a real... This is like a real invasion.
8: Right.
7: But the so many questions, and there's reports that, you know, it's one of these things where it wouldn't surprise you at all to learn.
8: Yes.
7: But there are reports that, you know, they think... we're involved. The Americans are involved. The CIA is involved in these Moroccans fleeing themselves at the border and violently attacking the border and coming over to run roughshod into Spain. Israel is on the finger pointing list that because this benefits them. This is hordes of brown people. Right. invading a good Christian country. So this plays to the, look, we got to hold these, we got to fight these Muslims.
8: Are they invading? Or are they just trying to come across
7: it's
8: the border?
7: It's crazy. Hundreds of migrants.
8: Okay.
7: Have stormed a second Spanish enclave after 60,000 entered the EU territory of Ceuta in just 24 hours. The migrants made the dangerous passage from Morocco to the two European territories on Thursday as they swarmed the beaches by sea and by land.
8: Holy shit. That's crazy. That is a crazy cross right there, because I've watched all kinds of documentaries on people bringing like ecstasy and heroin over that thing, and it's nuts.
7: I wish I would have gone to Morocco when I was in Spain. Right. I was this close and that drunk.
8: Yeah.
7: That we were going to blow off going back up north in Spain. And right. We're just going to go, fuck it, let's go to Morocco.
8: Right.
7: And then sanity somehow won out. But
8: didn't Spain participate in the, what was that thing? A long, long time ago, way before Young Turks, it was the Inquisition, but then.
7: Nobody expects
8: the Crusades. The Crusades.
7: Yeah.
8: Remember that?
7: I mean, Juan Jesus Vivas, the leader of Ceuta. Wait a minute. Is it C-U-E or C-E-U? Oh, it's Ceuta.
8: Ceuta.
7: Estimates that up to 60,000 migrants crossed in the last 24 hours. This is from the UK Sun. The worrying figure is more than the population of Aylesbury in the UK.
8: No, not that.
7: Not Aylesbury.
8: Oh, that's like, shit.
7: It's like the London Marks and Spencers on a Thursday.
8: Right. It's more than attended Trump's inaugural, I think.
7: Marks and Spencers? Is that the name of it, I think?
8: I don't know.
7: I'll get an email, definitely.
8: Gibraltar. Is that Gibraltar near there? Or,
7: I think you were in a Marks and Spencers. It was that giant, remember when we saw that shrine to Khashoggi, not Khashoggi, to Fayed, Dodi Fayed, the son that was killed with Princess Di.
8: Oh, yeah.
7: And that was in, it might have been, it wasn't Marks and Spencer's, whatever the store that Dodi Fayed.
8: Right. Oh, yeah, I remember that.
7: Senior owned.
8: Oh, that was a mall.
7: Yeah, I forget what store that was. Harrods, that was Harrods.
8: And it's in Aylesbury?
7: No, I'm just confirming that the store that they have over there is Marks and Spencer.
8: 60,000 people,
7: that I
8: right?
7: I was joking about.
8: Oh, okay. But it's 60,000
7: Marks
8: people.
7: And Spencer.
8: Okay.
7: Yeah. Okay.
8: Is it just, I mean, what do they have? Do they have tanks? Do they have
7: Marks and Spencer?
8: No. The
7: QATs. Tank tops. Oh.
8: Oh, yeah, yeah. The Kooks.
7: No. Let me see. At least 34 people have died, mainly from drowning, trying to make the crossing. The chaos in Ceuta, which has a population of under 84,000, has spread to Spain's second North African enclave of Melilla. The border between Morocco and Spain was closed last night after hundreds of North Africans made it into Melilla. President Juan José Imbroda believes between 300 and 400 Moroccans breached the border. The alarm was triggered shortly after 10 Thursday when the first migrants attempted to enter the city at the same time from different points along the border.
8: Oh, so there's people in North Africa making this happen.
7: There's something going on. Yeah.
8: That's evil. I mean, all the trafficking that goes on over there, man. That's fucked.
7: Cars were seen burning on the streets of the Moroccan side of the Melilla border as hundreds waited their turn to try to breach the border. In the majority of cases, they got into the Spanish city by walking along a breakwater, a stone barrier marking the maritime border where Europe meets Morocco, and jumping into the water.
8: Shit. Are we going to help, or is Trump still mad that they didn't let us use their airspace or a base or something?
7: Well, that's why they think we're involved.
8: Oh, we're involved?
7: That the CIA is firing these people up and launching them towards the border because we're mad at Spain.
8: That could be. I mean, why? That's not.
7: That's what I said. It wouldn't. Right. This is under the I wouldn't be surprised at all file.
8: But like that would say that, and, you know, no offense, CIA, but who runs you guys now? Some former podcaster? I mean, really, are they going to coordinate that shit? Can we do shit like that?
7: Anti-immigrant locals were seen waving Spanish flags and screaming as they tried to push the migrants back into the water and chase them away.
8: Shit, that's fucked up. You can't do that. What would you do, Cenk? How would you solve this? Stupid fuck.
7: Shocking reports claim several locals suffered from attempted break-ins at their homes overnight. You know, I'd need to hear
8: I mean, the Sun, the UK Sun.
7: Is it more than the usual number of people that reported almost break-ins in a city of 80,000 people? You know what I mean?
8: Yeah.
7: Because you notice they said several. They didn't say, there was a wave of break-ins. They said several locals.
8: God, do immigrants just exist so different powers can use them to make a point, so they can be some pawn? I mean, don't drown these people.
7: Forever, I mean.
8: And who's setting the... I mean, let's say the migrants are coming over, right? That's true, I guess, according to this. So that means... But that doesn't mean that some, who's setting the fires and doing the violence and all that shit? Are they instigators? Are they, you know what I mean?
7: Right.
8: But sure, drown them anyway, assholes. What would Jesus do? Jesus would drown them, I think, right?
7: The local media claimed a couple carrying a baby used a ladder to climb up to a first floor window and climb in. That's a second floor window to us.
8: Well, drown the baby, I guess, right?
7: Spanish PM Pedro Sanchez condemned the border breach, describing the events as a violation of Spain's territorial integrity. Spain's soft-touch Supreme Court has come under fire and blame for the recent numbers being so high.
8: There you go. There you go. That's our CIA doing that, either to fuck with them, or it's somebody in Spain trying to make a political fucking point. It's got to be that. Or maybe these evil Moroccans just are all getting together with some group thought, some Borg thing, and attacking your dumb country.
7: They had a Supreme Court decision
8: that
7: ruled that migrants who arrive by sea should not be subject to immediate expulsion because they're not crossing a physical land border.
8: Because they don't want to drown them.
7: They would expel them on a boat, it's not like they put them in a giant wrist rocket and fling them back into the water.
8: What's that guy, David Wayne Mullen? They're not him.
7: Decision has been exploited by people smuggling gangs and by people smuggling gangs and brought with it a wave of undocumented migration. Again, I'm reading from The Sun, so...
8: Take
7: it from that.
8: The Sun does some of the best reporting on Ukraine. The most, up-to-date reporting
7: on
8: UK
7: Sun?
8: Absolutely, wow. Yeah.
7: Interesting.
8: Yeah. But they're also full of shit sometimes. I mean, about other things. I don't know.
7: So they somehow think that this ruling, the news of it, has been spread in Morocco by untoward actors.
8: Yeah.
7: To say, hey, look, you won't be thrown out right away. All you got to do is swim there.
8: Instead of
7: going through the regular border. And so that's why this is happening. But who all of a sudden has been publicizing to these Moroccan migrants that this loophole exists now?
8: Well, in Africa, there's these people are fleeing the Islamic State and they want to get the fuck out. That's why they pay $3,000 to get on a boat and go to, Italy or whatever, to cross the Mediterranean. And so there's always going to be people fleeing the Islamic State. So,
7: yeah, I don't know how Morocco's not crazy though. And I don't know what the sitch is in Morocco. Or these might be people who are passing through Morocco, too. Yeah. I don't know.
8: 3 Gs to cross. That's what I watched this thing. It's $3,000 to $5,000 to cross in the hull of a horrible boat.
7: Yeah, but that's from that's across the Mediterranean. This is across the Strait. You know what I mean?
8: There's a land bridge. I don't know what you mean because I went to school in Georgia and we're stupid. I mean, I'm close enough for this fucking country. Please. What's the answer, Cenk?
10: They're working with Israel.
8: Been watching the Young Turks and listen to our fucking show. Stupid. And that other, his other co-host is fuckhead too. God, I hate them.
7: The
8: fucking dickheads.
7: The prime minister said it appears this interpretation of the Supreme Court's ruling spread like wildfire over the past few hours through the networks of human trafficking organizations, triggering a kind of mass surge we witnessed yesterday. In response, Giorgia Meloni, their neighbor over in Italy, the PM there, said she's ready to ban Spain from the Schengen area, whatever that means.
8: Yeah.
7: She said the images coming from Ceuta are striking and demonstrate once again that uncontrolled illegal immigration poses a concrete threat to the security of Europe's borders.
8: Oh, shut up. You're mad because they beat you in soccer, right?
7: Meanwhile, Spain's socialist government stands out for its pro-migration stance.
8: See, that's what this is about. All these shitty countries that are like anti-immigrant and stuff, they're looking at Spain and say they have all these laws that aren't as hardline. They're trying to show that that system is failing, right? They're trying to show that that way of thinking is disastrous. And you have to be like Maloney. Is that what it is?
7: Yeah, yeah. To reach Ceuta, located on the North African coast, migrants often swim from the Moroccan town of...
8: Finidec?
7: Yeah, covering about 3 miles to reach the Spanish territory.
8: Swim. Get the fuck out of here. I thought they were coming on at least the boat or something.
7: No, no, no.
8: Swimming?
7: This is a short distance.
8: Someone's probably saying, go swim across or I'm going to kill you, right? Or something. Swimming. God fucking damn it. That makes me sad. These fucking sharks. Damn it. Zelensky, send them some drones to take out these sharks. Give them some covering fire. God, I bet there's fuck tons of sharks in that strait, too. 3 miles? God damn, that's insane.
7: Yeah, God. I guess there's a little nibble of territory on the African side that's Spanish.
8: Shit, I'm sorry. I can't even think about this anymore because they're swimming.
7: Well, they're swimming from a town, like, along the shoreline.
8: Oh, okay. Shit.
7: Yeah, they swim along the shoreline to get to, I guess, there's probably fences and stuff that go out into the water for a while.
8: Somebody help them. Give them a break. I know it's a lot of people, but these people are being manipulated. They got to swim out along the fences, I guess. Not only do you have to swim through the fucking water, there's fences in the water. Right. You swim along it. There's sharks hanging out. Man. But Jesus was an immigrant, right?
7: Sure.
8: Right. Did he have anything to say in that fucking book? That fucking, I guess, useless ass book? Is it just Leviticus to everybody? Is there something about immigration?
7: To American Christians, yeah, it's only Leviticus.
8: Well, it doesn't sound like the other Christians or any other religion. I mean, isn't it against anybody's religion to make people swim through shark-infested waters around fences and shit to do God knows what?
11: Newsflash, if Hitler was alive today, he would have identified with the blue-haired vegan lesbian leftist and not the Conservative Party. Did you know that? Fact check, true. I think that most libs are Nazis. They're socialists. Shit. Nazi stands for National Socialists. Mm-hmm. They're socialists.
8: Is this Tony Hinchcliffe?
7: It's just so stupid and disingenuous when they're like, Nazi stands for National Socialist. Socialist.
8: Right.
7: Just like the DPRK.
8: Right. Democratic.
7: Just like that D part is true. The Democratic People's Republic of Korea. That's totally a Democratic People's Republic, right? Because it's in the name.
8: Yeah.
7: You dipshit. They called themselves the Democratic Socialists to woo the lefties. And the lefties were some of the ones that got the long knives.
8: Yeah, and they are a Democrat.
7: You lying Christo-fascist dipshit Seth Gruber.
8: Yeah, yeah. They are Democratic. You get to choose which haircut you can have, right?
7: And yeah, among from a list of eight approved.
8: That's Seth Gruber?
10: It's not Rob Schneider.
7: Who's known for his forced birth activism.
10: Wow. What
7: a thing. He goes from state to state trying to turn us into the Handmaid's Tale.
10: Go get a job on the Young Turks, motherfucker. I mean, my God.
11: They're socialists. Socialists? Nazi stands for National Socialists. Mm-hmm. They're socialists. They universal health care and open borders and import the third world. So they'll vote for us because we know that when most immigrants get here for about two or three generations, they vote for the party that insisted that they should have citizenship here immediately or illegally and be able to vote whether they're citizens or not. So most Democrat, the entire Democrat Party is socialist today.
10: I wish not you fuck. Not I true. Wish. Oh, it'd be so great, though. It would.
7: And
10: it would, but they're
7: not finding anyone, even in DSA politics, that would say, I want open borders, completely open border on the southern border. No border control whatsoever. Nobody. Very few. The craziest, maybe bomb-throwing lefties. Maybe say something like that. No rules at all. Just nothing whatsoever. But nobody says that except for the crazies. And right wingers, if you want to bring our crazies into it, we will be more than happy to quote your crazies, for example.
10: Yeah. I mean, the lefties in this country, in fact, their immigration policies, you actually could call kind of Nazi, right? Because they reflect what the Republicans want. They want to compromise on somebody's human rights just because they wanted to get, they're fleeing persecution and they want to get into a country where they're safe. We can't even be on the true right side of immigration. Even our party can't talk about it like adults because they have to cater to people like this Seth Gruber, you know, because it's a wedge issue.
12: I think if Hitler were alive today, he would have identified with the blue-haired, vegan, lesbian leftists and not the conservative party.
7: Who is this guy?
10: Have we played him before?
7: I think we have.
10: I really thought he was Tony Hinchcliffe.
11: Our party is socialist today.
7: It does sound like
11: Most of America has more socialism in it than our founders could have possibly ever imagined in their dizziest daydreams. And they believe there's an entire class of human beings that are not persons and can be slaughtered by the state in the name of freedom for others. I mean, of course liberals are worse than Nazis. They've slaughtered way more little babies in the wombs than Hitler ever slaughtered in the entire time he was German Chancellor. So this was for my friends at Right Wing Watch, where I have an assigned W-2 viewer of the show, Dr. Weichert. So
7: I'm watching the clip on Right Wing Watch.
10: Yeah.
7: That's God. Interesting. So he knows the guy that has to watch his show.
10: Yeah, and he calls him out.
7: And pull clips. That's interesting.
10: And he calls the guy out on
7: I've wondered kind of how that works there. Like if they have dedicated shows they have to watch, or if they just have, you know, poor staff members over at Right Wing Watch have to watch everything.
10: You know, I'd want security over there. Seriously, I would have
7: donate
10: security.
7: To them. By the way, they're
10: donate
7: Right Wing Watch they're a subsidiary of the People for the American Way.
10: Surely they have gates and security guards over there. I mean, I'm not fucking kidding. These people are nuts.
11: Right Wing Watch, where I have an assigned W-2 viewer of the show, Dr. Weichert. So there you go. I said it for you or for me. Newsflash. If
7: he's right. He made the cut.
10: Is that Daniel Tosh? Be honest.
7: Got Sounds it. Like Tosh, too, interestingly enough.
10: Right, right. All these bastards.
7: What's Tosh up to? Where'd he go?
10: Who cares, God. He's saying the R word somewhere, you know, being a fuckhead. I don't know. God.
7: His, he's back on in the day, Turks. His clip show was funny.
10: Oh, yeah, yeah.
7: He's the on first the couple of seasons.
10: He does the weather on the Young Turks with What's-Her-Face. Annika Cesarian.
13: I want people to realize that you should see results from our efforts. Not every day, and maybe it's taking a little longer, but you should be able to wake up and say, you know what? Our community is better than it was a year ago. Our community is more protected. God is front and center again. Being a Christian in this country is no longer
10: Did you bring condoms?
13: Something I should not only not be ashamed of, it's actually a benefit because that's exactly what this country was founded on. So that's the goal.
7: The goal is to make sure God is front and center again.
10: Yeah.
7: And that, quote, being a Christian in this country is actually a benefit.
10: It is, isn't it?
7: Yeah, tell me about it.
10: I mean, it's literally a benefit. Like, if you have a church, you don't pay property taxes, right?
7: Right.
8: Okay, that's called a benefit.
7: Do you know who this is?
8: I can't tell because it sounds like Putin's balls are in his fucking mouth. Who is this? Is it
7: this is a call organized by something that shouldn't exist. The White House Faith Office.
8: Oh, this is Jim Brewer.
7: This is our acting attorney general, Todd Blanche.
8: Where did you get your personality?
7: Did you realize he was that creepy Jesus-y? Did we know that?
8: I don't know.
7: He's just so odious and crooked and corrupt.
8: Yeah.
7: And has shat upon the destroyed the reputation.
8: Sure.
7: Of the Justice Department.
8: Well, yeah, failing upward too, right? Because he lost.
7: He lost all those.
8: Your fucking client has 34 felonies. He deserved them and everything. I'm not saying you could have prevented that, but you did lose those cases. Am I right? I mean, he fucking lost.
7: But how fucking scary is that? That's our attorney general who says his goal is to make sure God is front and center again.
8: Right. Which God? Because Jesus is like, no, not on my watch. I don't want anything to do with you, Todd, you freak. You took the meeting with Ghislaine Maxwell. Why can't he be attorney general, actually? Big Dick Toilet Guy was. Grillam, what's his name? Grimace was.
7: Grimace.
8: That other guy was. Some other guy. Who was the first AG? It wasn't Grimace. It was
7: Jefferson Beauregard Sims, Sessions?
8: Sessions. Jeff Sessions. A little,
7: the third?
8: Yeah, the wee guy. The wee racist. I mean, we've had all these shitbags be AG. What's wrong with Todd Blanche? Why didn't he qualify? Come on, Cornyn.
7: He really slithered away, didn't he?
8: Jefferson
7: Beauregard. No, he's still around.
8: Bullshit.
7: I just don't know. I wonder what he's doing.
8: Jeff. Shit. Is Mitch around?
7: I mean, he doesn't even do, like, TV interviews. You'd think he'd be out opining.
8: I heard he got what's his face? Who's in charge of our defense? That rapist. He got Hegseth's old job. He's on Fox and Friends on Saturday, I think, or Sunday morning. He's got to be dead, man. I mean, really, didn't he die? I swear to God, there was an episode with Jeff Sessions. We didn't do a story about him dying?
7: Oh, I think he's at, he teaches at some university.
8: Oh, shut the fuck up. Shut the fuck up. How the fuck? Well, he's the attorney general that actually did the right thing under Trump, right? Because he recused himself.
7: Yes.
8: He must have had a stroke.
7: And that drove Trump crazy.
8: Come on, Donald. He had a stroke. He didn't know what he was doing, obviously. And then we had Big Dick Toilet Guy. Or no, Grimace. And then Big Dick Toilet Guy. It doesn't matter.
7: There's an article at AL.com, Alabama.
8: Yeah.
7: Watching Todd Blanche appear before the Senate Judiciary Committee last week, I couldn't help but think about Jeff Sessions.
8: Yeah, you miss him, right? You're like, shit, what happened to that guy? Little Keebler elf. Little Nazi Keebler.
7: Yeah, but there's really nothing else about, like, what he's doing now.
8: I mean, there's something positive about Todd, right? Can we think of something? It's like
7: Todd Blanche?
8: Shit, I can't.
7: No.
8: You lost the Trump case. How could you? If the case was bullshit and had no basis in truth, like Donald says, and how the fuck did you lose it? Does that make sense?
7: Yeah.
8: Yeah.
7: Let's see. I'm trying to see what he has done since.
8: Jeff Sessions?
7: Yeah.
8: No, he was on Fox and Friends, and then he did Dancing with the Stars. He was on Celebrity Rehab, I think.
7: Three children, 10 grandchildren.
8: Jeez, that's only
7: United
8: three
7: Methodist Church.
8: You're a Methodist? Get the fuck out of here. They hate
7: you. Members of the Ashland Place United Methodist Church in Mobile.
8: You probably bankroll that motherfucker. That's it.
7: Yeah. Oh, he teaches Sunday school there.
8: Oh, my God. I want to take a road trip. What do you teach, Keebler? What do you teach?
7: He teaches Sunday school.
8: No. I mean, the content. What Christ-like bullshit do you teach? God, I that's the weirdest thing. I get it. Jimmy Carter taught Sunday school, okay? That
10: it doesn't, that's not a lot to wrap your mind around, you know. But Jeff Sessions? Yeah. So that's fucking, that's a lie. He does not. Who else teaches Sunday school? I mean,
14: Matt Gaetz?
10: No, he volunteers at the nursery. He's at Vacation Bible School. God.
14: After resigning as U.S. Attorney General,

0: for no reason at all. You lost to Tuberville? Are you sure he didn't commit Harry Carey and jump into the Bay of Mobile?
1: In 2022, he published a memoir titled United We Stand, A Journey to Stand for Our Country.
0: I fell asleep during the title.
1: In 2025, he was inducted into the Alabama Lawyer Hall of Honor.
0: Oh, my God. Is that...
1: I'll bet. I wonder how many Confederates
0: Roy Moore
1: are in that Hall of Honor.
0: I'll tell you one. Roy Moore's in that shit. Roy Moore's in it. Well, Jeff
1: no,
0: says...
1: No, I mean actual Confederates.
0: Oh, I meant Roy Moore. But, like from back then.
1: Yeah, yeah.
0: All of them.
1: The Lawyer Hall of Honor.
0: What are you teaching Sunday school? What a kind! You're kind of a dark Nazi fuck to be doing a Sunday school lesson. I thought, hey Jesus, I thought like your deal was like bring us your tire. No, that's the Statue of Liberty. But you're for like not being a Nazi, right? Hello,
1: Jesus, you're asking?
0: Yes.
1: Oh, okay. Let me know if you get a response.
0: Jeff, Jesus was black. How do you feel about that?
1: Well, he wasn't white. I don't know if he was black, but he
0: wasn't
1: white.
0: He was from Africa, right? He wasn't white. I mean, he's a olive-complected, right? And they know what they say in the King James version of Lion, Witch, in the Wardrobe or whatever. I'm tired of these Christian wackos. You fuck off, Jeff. I can't believe
1: which,
0: it.
1: Which, I mean, it's so crazy. Hey, Christians that are like, you know, the KJV is the only version that's good. If you don't use the other one, you're going to hell. You're probably a Catholic and you like little kids. Why is it called the KJV?
0: Well, it's the King James version.
1: Why?
0: That's what LeBron wanted.
1: Because that's what King James wanted.
0: Oh, that King James.
1: And interestingly enough, there are suggestions that some of the translation... may have been a little iffy when it came to parts about that were possibly put in to where God and Jesus are saying things like, you know, you should render unto Caesar what is Caesar's. You should respect. You should listen to the king, but you should follow all laws. And, you know, kings are actually put in by God.
0: Oh, okay. Good to know.
1: The Lord chooses your leaders.
0: Really?
1: Let's put that in.
0: Is that
1: said
0: true?
1: King James.
0: Did you choose Trump, Jesus? Did you really? That is shocking because this guy is not, you know.
1: And the Council of Nicaea. Look that up.
0: That's in Monty Python.
1: That's literally a council of people voting on what to put in the Bible and what not to put in the Bible.
0: What came first, the Holy Grail, the movie, or the Bible?
1: Bible.
0: Okay.
1: Which version?
0: I don't know. What about the Book of Mormon? That makes no sense. They want them both. They want it both ways. They want Jesus and...
1: Mormon.
0: Yeah. And the weird pedo Joseph Smith with his gold plates and his little lizard. You want both. That's genius.
1: Speaking of genius, those are your headlines, by the way. The Spain invasion was the headline over at...
0: So these
1: the Drudge Report.
0: I'm confused. What are we supposed to do about this? Because these poor people are being made to swim across in this fucking water, and then by God knows who, and then they're the invaders of Spain. I mean, what's the solution with that? How do you fix that?
1: How do we fix it?
0: Well, how's anybody fix it? That sounds shitty. Listen.
1: Well, who's coming in? Process them. See if they're
0: right.
1: They're, you know, I mean, put them through whatever immigration policies you have.
0: You said 60,000.
1: And it does sound a little weird that you would say, okay, we have a process if you come through an actual physical border, but it doesn't apply if you come in by water.
0: Let
1: that sounds
0: water.
1: A little odd.
0: Well,
1: I will admit.
0: I can't believe they're fucking swimming. I mean, 60,000 people, again, is a day. Well, that's a sold-out day at Wrigley, right? And somehow people come into Wrigley.
1: Are there that many at Wrigley now?
0: Yeah, absolutely. No, back in the day, before, it was like 50,000 people was top. So we're in the neighborhood, right? Mm. And somehow the staff at Wrigley, they process something called tickets, and people come in. Many of them order beer, pretzels, hot dogs. They buy foam fingers.
1: Yeah.
0: They yell at kids in Cardinals outfits.
1: I scalp tickets a bunch of times.
0: Like, absolutely.
1: You wait till the game starts.
0: But that's 60,000.
1: Wait until, like, in second inning.
0: Yeah.
1: And

0: $5, people, you could get a ticket out in front for $5 or on the subway on the way there. People were like, do you want a ticket for today's game? And
1: yeah,
0: there were a bunch of times just on a whim, we went to a baseball game.
1: Right. I'm just telling Spain to nut up. Process 60 whole thousand people like many sports arenas do around the fucking planet and process them and figure it out.
0: That's why we think the crazy right wingers are exacerbating this in some way, because it plays into their narrative. Look at the rampaging brown people being let into our pristine white countries.
1: Yeah, well, that's because, a lot...
0: Because of liberal policies.
1: Well, the liberals need to talk to our country like adults about immigration. And don't worry about what... The thing is, you're never going to find an immigration policy that's going to satisfy these racist-ass Republicans. That's just not going to be a thing. So you just have to talk to the country in an adult way about it. We're going to have immigration forever. We're always going to have it because people need to come to this country. They're fleeing legitimate things, right? So do the fucking cunting Christian thing, let them in, and that's it. Figure it out. I mean, that's the only solution. God, unless Jesus has a better idea, that genius jank fucknut Iger.
0: We do have some amazing good news, though.
1: Yes.
0: Somebody that a lot of people might have been concerned about and concerned about this person's welfare.
1: We need music for this update, I feel like.
0: Oh, it's not Mitch. It's not Mitch.
1: Is he dead or?
0: We don't know. Although there might be a tie-in.
1: Okay.
0: With this story. I'm just going to, here you go, from the horse's mouth.
1: Okay.
0: And here is the good news of gainful employment.
2: Jesus has his own business office in heaven. It's called Central State.
0: You missed that. Jesus has his own business office in heaven. This is Cat Kerr, everybody.
1: Oh, Jesus got an LLC. Is that true?
2: Jesus has his own business office in heaven. It's called Central Station. Idina Oral Roberts works there, and I do know Billy Joe Daughtry works there, and I do know also right now that Charlie Kirk works there with Jesus.
0: Charlie Kirk,
1: yeah,
0: has got a job
1: working
0: at Central Casting or whatever the fuck it was.
1: Yeah, is she at an HOA meeting?
0: I think Kat is zannied up or something.
1: Well, I hope she is.
0: She seems like she's maybe been hitting the Jesus juice a little bit in the middle of the day.
1: Is she selling that whole enclosed community, her Zanny?
0: Oh, she's in her fancy house, absolutely.
1: Yeah, this is an HOA meeting. This is what she's bringing to the docket.
0: Slapped on her pink wig.
2: I do know Billy Joe Daughtry works there, and I do know also right now that Charlie Kirk works there with Jesus. And what does he do? He gets to shoot arrows of light, which are very dangerous against hell. He gets to shoot arrows of light down into the areas where there's a lot of darkness on this earth. And guess what? It gets crushed. The darkness will be crushed. I was caught up the day that Charlie passed. I've already talked to Erica. She knows that. She knows all about it.
1: Did you talk to Erica?
0: I'm sure Erica's thrilled to hear that Charlie is shooting arrows of light.
1: Yeah.
0: Up in heaven.
1: When you call
0: Erica, crush the darkness.
1: Yeah. When you call Erica's house, does Nicki Minaj answer?
0: God, I mean, these people are there are people that are going to watch this and believe it.
1: Do you think people really believe Charlie Kirk was shot by that person? I mean, get the fuck out of here. I can't wait.
0: Well, Candace Owens came out with a new video about all that.
1: Well, listen, just because I think Laura Loomer is spot on, and I support what she says, and her conversion to the side of good is I support that.
0: Well, just on Ukraine, she's still 100% on the side of evil for Israel.
1: Okay, shit. Ugh, damn it. Okay. Well,
0: yeah, right?
1: I mean, that'd be a good slogan if you're running for president in this country. I mean, really, it would. Put that on bumper stickers. That would help. Wait, and then this is Laura Loomer, and who's this right-wing nut job we're talking about?
0: Candace?
1: Now? Oh, God.
0: Candace Owens has gone really batshit crazy about the Charlie Kirk murder.
1: Yeah, because it seems like bullshit, though. I mean...
3: This part I'm going to tell you is not speculation, it's a fact. On the day of that Catholic funeral mass, Charlie's casket was closed. It's a fact. Afterward, it was in fact taken to a Catholic cemetery, and close friends and family and high net worth donors gathered around that casket one last time. So you're thinking, oh, this must be when he gets lowered into the ground. No, that did not happen. I can tell you that did not happen. And I am not saying allegedly here. Instead, they were then asked to leave. They did not see Charlie take the burial plots. They did not see Charlie go into a ground. There was no grave that was dug out. Rather, they were told, you leave and we'll handle the rest. Oh, he's going to be put somewhere unmarked. We don't want you guys to be privy to where that's going to be because we are fearful that they could desecrate, that someone could come, like the left could come and desecrate wherever he's buried. His close family and friends were told this. So the people that were in attendance were then shuttled to a luncheon elsewhere. Again, I am presenting that as a fact.
0: Listen, I mean, Laura. This is Candace.
1: Oh, Candace, shit. Okay, Candace.
0: She's working real hard.
1: No. Listen, here's the thing. Charlie Kirk couldn't have been, this guy that shot Charlie Kirk, the whole narrative is, his dad taught him to shoot real good. Okay, sure. From way back then, a neck shot from way back over there. He learned that deer hunting. He shot Charlie Kirk because his girlfriend is trans. Was that the narrative? I mean, it seems a little too, I don't know. It's hard to swallow that one. And I don't know about the closed casket. Who gives a shit? I don't know. I don't agree with Candace. I just think that the narrative that's out there just doesn't make sense to me. I mean, don't you think that's an amazing, I mean, how did the guy make the shot?
0: That's not that crazy of a shot.
1: Oh, come on. Really? How many movies have you seen?
0: It's a deer rifle. I mean, that's...
1: It's a deer rifle.
0: Yeah.
1: He's not a deer. I mean...
0: But it wasn't that crazy of a shot.
1: How far away was it? It was a far fucking...
0: Like 100 yards? A couple hundred yards?
1: 100 yards? Well, shit, I mean, and I'm not... You know, I don't know. I mean, I'm sad anybody's dead. But I just don't believe that he, I don't know.
3: This
1: I'm
3: guy.
1: Not a right-wing nut job, right?
3: Anyway, back to our question. Where are the witnesses to the events that took place that day at Timpanogos Hospital?
0: I mean, there is weird shit.
1: Right.
0: There
1: right.
0: is, and because these people involved
1: yes.
0: are all odious, dishonest
1: yeah.
0: slime balls
1: right.
0: from the deceased on down. Charlie Kirk was a fucking asshole.
1: Absolutely.
0: He was a racist scumbag.
1: Yeah.
0: And he
1: doesn't like, wouldn't have liked Candace, right? Because Candace
0: well,
1: has
0: they were
1: fluffy.
0: Fighting. They were fighting.
1: Candace, you have a uterus. He doesn't like anybody with a uterus.
0: They were kind of fighting. They were in and out, you know. I think it was because of Israel.
1: Right.
0: Because she didn't buy the right-wing narrative of the Israel stuff pretty early.
1: And Charlie was about to come out against Israel, too.
0: Allegedly, yeah.
1: Well, and then, you know, I think, I don't know, because the real, supposedly, like, Charlie is this, the real star of that couple was Erica, right? So some people think Erica orchestrated this to get Charlie out of the way, so she could date.
0: Nobody knew Erica, though.
1: Yeah, so she could date J.D. Vance. Well,
0: who of us knew Erica?
1: The right-wing nut jobs knew her, the people in that world, in that sphere. A lot of people say that Erica was pulling the strings and wanted to either get rid of Charlie so she could be with her true love, J.D. Vance. Right? Didn't they date after all that?
0: No, they. I mean, she almost fucked him on stage that one time. It looked that with that weird hug.
1: God, I hope J.D. doesn't read to his kids, you know, before they go to bed at night.
0: And then there's, you know, there's the videos. They're saying the video doesn't match. And
1: the security just left him out there in the open.
0: This one is the Times of India. Charlie Kirk's 2025 assassination is back in the spotlight after conservative commentator Candace Owens released what she said was never before seen rooftop footage of the suspected gunman. Owens argued that the man in the video does not match Tyler Robinson, who was arrested after the shooting and accused by authorities of carrying out the attack. Soon after the footage was released, Alex Jones, publicly backed her claim.
1: God damn it. I'm not crazy.
0: Saying the official narrative has collapsed.
1: Okay. So, right. May, I don't know. I don't want to be in the group of people. I don't want to be in this group of people that you're listening. I really don't. I just think, listen, okay. I'm sorry. I just think it's amazing that that kid was able to make that shot from so far away. I'm on the bus with Candace Owens and whoever.
0: Well, if he was aiming at his head, he didn't make the great shot.
1: That's a great shot. If you're aiming for the head but hit the neck, that's a good shot, right?
0: After Candace Owens shared the rooftop footage, Alex Jones reposted it, strongly supported her claims. He argued that the clip appeared to be raw and unedited.
1: Okay. Well, I agree with Alex and Candace Owens and any other fucking Nazi right-wing nut job, I guess, that's on the show today.
3: This limp that he has in the footage is completely removed. So let's watch that.
1: Oh, God.
0: Okay, so there's, here's the whole thing. I mean, I'm not going to play the whole thing.
1: I'm not saying the video was doctored. I'm not going to get into the minutia of that. I'm just saying that it's amazing. This person that's not a sniper, it's not in Delta Force, made a shot that hit Charlie Kirk, who... Can't I believe that, but also not be in league with Candace Owens and whoever that shit, the person we played last, the prophet. Who is that in the HL?
0: Cat Kerr?
1: I'm not with Cat Kerr, Laura Loomer, and Alex fucking Jones, okay? I just believe that it's bullshit how he got shot.
0: But there is shady shit. There is shady shit. Right, do I believe that the Mossad killed him with a secret microphone bomb, which is one of the favorite conspiracies out there, that it wasn't an actual bullet that killed him, was that it was a special microphone that he had clipped on to his shirt.
1: Yeah, I mean,
0: that exploded.
1: Well, okay. Wow. Got it. Where do you buy that? I mean, I don't know. Of course not. But do I get, listen, I guess that kid, this Tyler, whoever, was a sniper training the special forces. I mean, imagine the circumstances of killing. There's all these people out there. You're not in a room by yourself concentrating. It's all this bullshit's going on. And so you went deer hunting a few times. I guess you're a sniper then.
0: I mean, it's a 30-06, right? I mean, it's a...
1: What do you mean? I mean, it's... what's your point? That it's...
0: It's
1: that,
0: a longer range rifle.
1: Do you consider that an easy shot? Not for you.
0: Not easy.
1: But for somebody like that has sort of a limited experience with firearms. I guess that's an easy shot. A few hundred yards away? Shit. Fuck Charlie Kirk, but gosh, that's what an amazing shot that person is, I guess.
0: Every time people have... they talk about Charlie Kirk, they post this quote of him saying, "I'm sorry, if I see a black pilot, I'm going to be like, boy, I hope he's qualified."
1: He said that?
0: Yeah, he was talking about DEI.
1: You stupid fuck.
0: You didn't hear that?
4: And that's why I think this United story and the DEI story hits so hard, because we've all been in the back of a plane when the turbulence hits, or when you're flying through a storm and you're like, "I'm so glad I saw the guy with the right stuff and the square jaw get into the cockpit before we took off. And I feel better now thinking about that."
5: No, I mean, like,
4: that.
5: You want to go thought crime? Like,
0: here's Charlie.
1: Okay.
5: "I'm sorry. If I see a black pilot, I'm going to be like, boy, I hope he's qualified."
4: Well, you wouldn't have done that.
1: Dude, if let's say it was this kid that shot you, somebody with limited training took you out that, you know, fuck you. You racist little asshole. Shit, man. God. Jeez. Was anybody at his funeral? Did they have a funeral? Does anybody really like did they like Charlie Kirk? Everybody liked Erica and pretended to like Charlie Kirk. They just wanted to meet Nicki Minaj.
0: Just under 200 yards.
1: That seems like a lot to me. Sorry. I mean, I guess I'm not an expert marksman or anything, but that seems like a long shot with all these distractions going on. Shit, that's amazing. I guess.
0: And easier from an elevated position.
1: Oh, yeah, it's a piece of cake. go deer hunting a few times. Why didn't he do it with a crossbow like Nick's person?
0: I think most people that shoot said have agreed that it's not that crazy of a shot. It's not easy.
1: Right.
0: It's not a simple shot, but sure. It's not necessarily.
1: He's standing there with no cover like an idiot, Charlie. I mean, really.
0: Sitting.
1: Okay, shit. I don't know what I'm talking about. I don't know. Listen, God, rest in peace, Charlie Kirk. You thought of women as furniture, coffee tables, et cetera, you piece of shit.
0: And if you saw a black pilot, you'd be like, wow, I hope he's qualified.
1: Shit. Did you wear your Klan robe in first class? God. Talking about you, you fuckhead. Fuck you, Cenk. You stupid dick. God bless you.
0: Oh, God.
1: And Jeff Sessions, go fuck yourself,
0: thanks for
1: too,
0: the allergies.
1: Man.
0: Love it.
1: I congratulations, Jeff. I thought you were croaked. You're not.
0: Thanks.
1: She was.
0: Dude,
1: I forgot he was AG. How sad. Imagine you get all the way to AG and everybody forgot you were that.
0: He was the good. Or let's say the least offensive.
1: Yeah.
0: AG that Trump had.
1: Hey, Jeff, where's your toilet for people with big wieners? You didn't make one of those, did you?
6: When animals get pissed.
7: I like to eat.
0: This is a story. They're actually both these stories were sent in. Thank you. And they are both kind of similar, actually.
1: Yes.
0: But on different coasts.
1: Okay.
0: This story, you're going to like this one.
1: Oh, okay.
0: I think.
1: Okay.
0: The world's best athletes, Ryan.
1: Shit, okay.
0: Will descend on Southern California for the 2028 Los Angeles Olympics. We're going to have the Summer Olympics in LA.
1: Oh, the triathlon. Get in the water, motherfuckers.
0: And apparently some of the locals are already circling the competition venues.
1: Oh, the locals. Yes, you mean the Sharks?
0: Scientists at Cal State University Long Beach are developing a solar-powered shark surveillance robot.
1: Thank you.
0: That could help protect athletes and beachgoers during the games. This is what you were talking about.
1: Shoulder-mounted.
0: On Wednesday's show about drones and shit.
1: Well, wait. Surveillance. So you're not putting any weapons on these guys so they just get to find the sharks? God damn,
0: the
1: guys.
0: Robotic vessel would patrol coastal waters, scanning for tagged sharks, collecting water samples, and launching an aerial drone while sending real-time information to lifeguards.
1: What did the lifeguards do with it? Did they tell any? Oh, they get to tell the people, the sharks are coming. Yes. Are coming. Okay.
0: The craft is approximately 10 feet long, about as wide as a paddleboard, so it floats in the water, and then it also launches an aerial drone. Once fully operational, it could patrol specific beaches on its own for as long as a week at a time. It's solar powered.
1: Wow.
0: Just let it go.
1: Jeez.
0: It'll have a drone on it to fly around and find sharks. It will be listening for acoustically tagged sharks. It will take water samples to look for white shark DNA.
1: Oh, shit. We're going to prove you did it. We're going to be able to fucking finally put these sharks in jail.
0: That's kind of gross, isn't it? What do you think about it? Yeah. Like you're swimming
1: Cal
0: in the ocean?
1: Cal State did this?
0: Cal State Long Beach is working on it.
1: Shit, yeah. I would have farmed this shit out to the Ukrainians. They would have put some other attachments on these. But just not, it just monitors the shark. It doesn't shoot a little thingy into them or...
0: It should come in handy in 2028 when SoCal hosts the Olympic events both in and around the ocean. Open water swimming is scheduled to take place in Long Beach, while surfing will be held farther south in Orange County.
1: Okay, so we'll be able to tell. We'll say, listen, there's a shark about to eat somebody. There's nothing we can do about it, but just wait for it. We're going to film it and not prevent it.
0: The Shark Lab director, Chris Lowe, said that we're going to have athletes swimming in Long Beach Harbor where we know there have been white sharks before. So having this device patrolling the lifeguard for lifeguards will help them better protect athletes.
1: By by
0: letting them know where when a shark is nearby.
1: Well, they're gonna let them know, okay, and then say, "I hope you have time to make it to shore. We're not gonna do anything. We're gonna let you know they're there."
0: The goal, it says, is not to sound the alarm every time a shark swims nearby.
1: That is the goal.
0: Sharks already frequent Southern California beaches, usually without bothering. Anyone.
1: That usually, usually
0: without bothering anyone.
1: Will someone please look up that word and explain to this person with the fancy degrees in Caltech what that means? You know what? You need to fire the guy. I like what this guy did so far. Never going to take it up a notch. We're going to make it really effective. You know, Zelensky canned their Secretary of Defense, whatever they have over there. The guy that developed all their drone people and then went with a more like traditional dude. I don't know why the fuck they did that. Let's hire that guy and have him in charge of that program. And let's light these motherfuckers up for once. We can tell where they are, who they're about to eat, but we can't take that next step. Then we all know what that next step is, right?
0: Instead, the technology will give lifeguards more information when deciding whether conditions warrant warning swimmers or clearing the water.
1: Clearing the water in what way, sir? Clearing the water of the
0: humans.
1: That's what the sharks are already doing. Listen, I love part of this. I think I like it. It's a great start.
0: Lowe says, our data suggests there are sharks around our beaches all the time without incident. But knowing what sharks
1: says
0: and
1: you.
0: How many are out there help lifeguards make better decisions in beach safety operations.
1: Lifeguards? Wait a second.
0: The Shark Lab has already tagged hundreds of juvenile white sharks.
1: Oh, good news.
0: And currently uses aerial drones and underwater listening stations to track their movements along the coast.
1: So
0: the new surveillance vessel
1: would
0: bring several of those tools together in one platform.
1: To
0: spot the sharks.
1: And then
0: let them let the lifeguards decide if
1: Why are the lifeguards deciding?
0: If it warrants.
1: We're talking
0: clearing
1: lifeguards.
0: The water.
1: They save people's life, like they do CPR, and they go out and they rescue these people. Do they really need? Are they really the ones in charge of let's eliminate this fucking threat? I mean, again, let's hire some Ukrainians. That you've come so far, Cal State. Good job, college kids. You've acquired the targets. They are targets, right?
0: Yeah. No.
1: I mean, I'm talking about subjects. God damn, I mean, we want to protect all these endangered animals, but fuck these people swimming. I mean, God. Aren't we supposed to guarantee the safety of these Olympians? I just want... hello? Is anybody giving a shit about that? You're making them go in the water to get their fucking medals. Now let's help them a little bit. Jesus. That's good news. I just think it's not complete news. It's not quite there.
0: This other story.
1: No, there's no armament on there at all. Nothing, just in case things get a little.
0: No armaments. What are they going to do?
1: Well, I don't know. I have a few ideas.
0: Torpedoes?
1: Yes, absolutely, Pat. Yeah. Just fucking take those motherfuckers out. Put a V2 drone.
0: They haven't attacked anyone. They're just swimming around.
1: We don't know that. Excuse me, shark. We're looking at your background check here. You haven't eaten any people. You don't know that. You don't know what these fuckers have eaten. We don't know that. We know what they do.
0: Another story here.
1: No drones monitoring these fucking snakes that are all over the fucking place. No, nothing.
0: A
1: on that.
0: Mysterious predator.
1: Matt Gaetz.
0: Lurking off the coast of New York.
1: Oh, shit.
0: Has sparked a dangerous hunt for a monster shark.
1: Who is contender?
0: Capable of tearing apart some of the ocean's largest animals. A humpback whale was discovered with a 24-inch bite mark.
1: That sucks.
0: While a gray seal suffered a 22-inch wound.
1: A seal.
0: And a 400-pound tuna was found ravaged in the water. The trail of carnage has turned Montauk, New York, into ground zero for a real-life hunt featured in the Discovery Channel's Shark Week episode, Sharkzilla Takes New York.
1: Oh, my God,
0: Shark airing
1: Week.
0: Tonight.
1: Listen, let's get Richard Dreyfuss and Angela Lansbury on the case. Let's find that fucking shark and take him out. I mean, seriously. He did that to a whale. We like whales, right?
0: A local shark scientist, Craig O'Connell, believes that the brutal attacks could signal the return of enormous predators once thought to have vanished from the region.
1: Oh, okay. Good. So we put these sharks on the endangered list, which is funny if you think about, you know, what they do. And now they're back. Now they're back.
0: He also raises a more disturbing possibility.
1: Yes.
0: That decades old barrels of leaking nuclear waste.
1: Oh, come on.
0: Could have affected wildlife inside a vast underwater canyon off the coast. If his controversial theory were true, the team could be hunting a genetically altered shark that may be faster, stronger, and deadlier than the ordinary predator.
1: Well, whether he's the ordinary predator is enough for me to send out the hounds. I mean, who gives a shit? Ordinary, extraordinary, you know, light it up. I will say that I agree with him. I think if there's nuclear waste leaking in the ocean, it does affect the fish and the marine life. Wouldn't you think?
0: Yes.
1: Okay. You don't need to, this guy doesn't need to get all sci-fi channel on like Megalodon shit.
0: O'Connell launched the investigation last September following reports of large marine animals being attacked off Long Island. Montauk was once famous as a destination where fishermen could encounter exceptionally large sharks.
1: Oh.
0: But years of intense fishing devastated their numbers.
1: Okay. Well,
0: I didn't hear you say, aw.
1: Yeah, yeah. what am I supposed to hear? That There's like two Teenage Mutant Ninja Turtle sharks out there.
0: In the past, O'Connell said.
1: Fucking horked up on.
0: This is the place you came to catch monster sharks. There are so many records right here off the shores of Montauk. All these monster sharks were completely fished out. They're gone. But all the evidence we're seeing now is telling me that all these big sharks might not be gone.
1: Is it plutonium? I mean,
0: we know that they are out there. We're going to find them. His search team has gone approximately 100 miles off the coast of Montauk to the Hudson Canyon, a gigantic underwater gorge that begins at a depth of roughly 900 feet before plunging to around 4,000 feet.
1: God, why does anybody want to be out in that shit? Just go kill those fucking sharks. I don't care if they're nuked up or not. They're boofing plutonium. Who fucking cares?
0: Comparable to the scale of Grand Canyon, the Dark Chasm provides a potential hiding place for some of the ocean's largest predators. It also has a haunting history. In the late 60s, they dumped 15,000 barrels of nuclear waste into the Hudson Canyon.
1: Who's they? Who's they?
0: They.
1: Why did they do that?
0: The capital T, they.
1: Why did they do that?
0: Because they are assholes.
1: Why would you dump it there? Why put it there?
0: 10 years later, they went out to check on these barrels, and they were all leaking.
1: Listen, I'm not disputing that the leaking barrels of plutonium, whatever the fuck's out there. How come we're going to war with Iran over the nuclear dust, but we haven't declared war on these sharks with their nuclear materials?
0: He said, if animals are subjected to nuclear waste, this could cause genetic mutations and abnormal growth. If this predator is genetically altered, it could be faster, stronger, and deadlier.
1: God, you fucking asshole.
0: Than any other shark on Earth. So that's why we're calling it Sharkzilla.
1: Somebody wanted their article to get clicked on. Fuck you.
0: And their Discovery Show to be watched.
1: Right. This is a shame on you, Discovery Show. Shame on you. What? You're not getting enough watches with the Alaskan Bush people and the Deadliest Catch? You gotta have nuclear Megalodon shark? Plutonium jellyfish?
0: The team reached the canyon's edge at 4 a.m. and lowered a baited camera into the darkness. 6 hours later, they pulled it back to the surface and examined footage captured more than 600 feet underwater in the dimly lit region known as the ocean's Twilight Zone. A huge mouth suddenly emerged from the darkness and attempted to bite the camera.
1: Jeez.
0: O'Connell said, that is an absolutely massive great white shark, which they identified as a large female.
1: Wow, you're really giving me reasons to go in the water this year. I mean,
0: another giant Mako shark then appeared.
1: Or just a shark. They're all giant. It's not that you're trying. They're trying to say, they're trying to be sensationalism.
0: O'Connell and his team entered the water to hand feed the sharks.
1: You're so fucking stupid.
0: placing themselves within striking distance.
1: Oh my God.
0: As they attempted to tag the animals and secure tissue samples.
1: Tissue samples?
0: A 10-foot female Mako made a beeline toward the divers.
1: Hell yeah.
0: Makos are the fastest sharks in the ocean, capable of moving at speeds exceeding 40 miles an hour.
1: But now that they're horked up on nuclear energy, these nuclear sharks, how fast? They go super fast now. Are you tagging these sharks, taking tissue samples? License and registration, Mako. Fuck, you're tagging the sharks? Man. Give me some of those drones. You need a V2 drone.
0: A couple more Makos showed up. An enormous shadow eventually appeared, cruised near the team, and disappeared in darkness before they could identify it.
1: You're identifying it. That's so funny. You've been identified. You're not identifying it. That thing that you're identifying is identifying you, is protein, you stupid fucks.
0: That evening, just as the sun began to set, a giant female Mako charged toward the boat.
1: How do you know it's
0: measuring
1: female?
0: Over 12 feet long, the Mako appeared powerful enough to have inflicted the enormous wounds found on those other animals.
1: Wow. Well, it did it. Arrest it then. Put it in jail.
0: They couldn't lure her toward the cage, so O'Connell swam outside and attempted to attach a tracking tag.
1: He's so stupid.
0: The first tag bounced off her body, then she disappeared.
1: This guy is irritating me because it's like, you are so arrogant. Why don't you arrest the shark? Then read the shark, give the shark its Miranda rights, put him in the cage.
0: When she reappeared, he successfully attached the tag and obtained a tissue sample.
1: To do what with? To see if it's full of nuclear radiation.
0: And then they left in the boat to go back to Montauk, and they found the signal from the tracker was following them.
1: Yeah.
0: The shark was following
1: them. You're bringing
0: them.
1: It back to the beach, you stupid assholes. The arrogance of these people.
0: They found no radioactive mutations, though, with the tissue sample.
1: Oh, really? Okay, don't tell Discovery Channel that.
0: So she's not a radioactive mutant, but they did discover that she is pregnant.
1: Okay, so we have an opportunity here, okay?
0: Listen to you.
1: I don't care.
0: You shark baby killer.
1: Hell yeah. I mean, listen, I'm pro-life in that. I can't think of anything more pro-life. Than what I'm thinking right now, you know? These dumb scientists, they're swimming around in this underwater canyon. It's like, these sharks might be... They can't imagine these sharks are so big, but you spend your time studying them and helping them have babies, pushing them back into the water when they ran aground on the ocean. You save the sharks, you give the sharks CPR, anything you can do, put them on the endangered species list. And now they're like, oh, they're back. They're back. They never left. They never left. They just got bigger because we stopped killing them. Or I don't know. We want them to eat us. So defeatist. Now we want all these Olympians to go swimming. There's a shark coming. We can see it. We have a drone. We know it's DNA. We took its fingerprints. It's going to eat you. Nothing we can do about it. They put guns on some of these drones to go get Russians. You know, Ukraine. You know that? You know you can put weapons on these things, fucking idiots, and actually make it useful. Oh, the shark that's eating me, we have his DNA. So what? It has my DNA, dumb fucking assholes. Eat me. God, that's the good news. What are we supposed to do? This is that is a bullshit story financed by the Discovery Channel. The same way that Russia pays Tim Pool.
0: Definitely a promo.
1: Same way. Those deaths, those shark deaths are on you, Discovery Channel. They're on you. You did this. The blood's on your hands, on their fins.
0: Do you want a, those are your animals get pissed off. I do have one more. Wait, there was a bunch.
1: Tell people getting eaten by a shark that they're so necessary to the ecosystem. You tell them that. Somebody lost their fucking leg to a shark.
0: In particular, what's this one? This was...
1: And I'm a Democrat saying this. You know what I mean?
0: This was a couple of weeks ago. A man visiting Puerto Vallarta.
1: Oh, shit. Yeah.
0: Was killed.
1: Yes.
0: By a crocodile.
1: Fuck this.
0: prompting warnings from other tourists about safety in the Mexican beach town.
1: Yeah, you think?
0: The 28-year-old man visiting from Mexico City was on the Marina Vallarta beach at approximately 6:30 p.m.
1: He was on the beach?
0: At the nearby Marriott Puerto Vallarta Resort and Spa.
1: That's not supposed to happen at the Marriott.
0: A family from San Clemente, California was enjoying the pool facilities when they heard screaming coming from the beach.
1: Right, right. That's an important detail we just heard.
0: They ran from the pool towards the water, assuming the man was caught in a riptide. They quickly found a kayak and began heading toward the man, only to realize a crocodile was also in the water.
1: Send the drones out. Get a tissue sample. Let's tag this guy. And
0: they tried to throw a life preserver to the man, but he appeared to be in shock and couldn't grab it. The crocodile dragged the man down into the water, and they never saw him again.
1: Oh, my God. I tell you, that is... Well, did anybody study the alligator to see if it was had plutonium in it? Boy, let's study this guy, figure out what's going on with
0: him. Search and rescue teams were sent into the area to locate the animal and the missing man. On Saturday, the next day, the crocodile was located near Boca de Tomates, just up the beach from where the man was attacked. The man's body was also found and recovered.
1: Right. And they, what did they, morte the shark? What, the crocodile? What happened?
0: You know, it doesn't say.
1: Wow, what the fuck?
0: It just says they found the croc and they found the body.
1: And?
0: If it's attacked and killed somebody, they usually
1: I love that. That's
0: respond in kind.
1: That's smart. The humans are like, we'll let you have one, or God
0: we'll
1: knows
0: you,
1: how many
0: we'll
1: people
0: give you a mulligan,
1: and then we'll kill you. Then we'll kill you, not before you kill this guy. But I bet I'm surprised that Marriott doesn't have an army of people like, listen, man, we want to turn these rooms over. We don't need these predators eating people. Go and kill all those fucking crocodiles within a certain radius. Right? I mean.
0: Yeah.
1: Well, I bet the Discovery Channel can't wait to get down there. Ooh, it's crocodile week now, guys. We're studying these sharks. Let's sell some advertisement for Sky Rizzy. Shit. Sharks exist to sell Sky Rizzy during Shark Week and to kill humans.
0: I love this. Local authorities are reminding the public to obey warning signs and to avoid entering the water where wildlife is known to be present.
1: It's present. It's the water, bitch.
0: How do we know if it's present or not?
1: Guys, somebody tell that alligator that there's no signs up. You can't be here. There's no signs. I'm going to give you a
0: the
1: ticket.
0: Resort extends their thoughts to the individual and their loved ones during the difficult time.
1: Oh, fuck off, you fucking corporate whores. What'd you give them? An
0: thoughts
1: extra continental breakfast? Fuck off. You just want to sell your meeting room. Get your food and beverage minimum. Turn those beds over. You're probably like, oh, this crocodile is going to be so bad for business, but it doesn't matter. We're the Marriott. We've got 800 million hotels all over the fucking place. We'll absorb the loss. They probably don't even give a shit. God, the people at the pool heard that. And they're like, I'm glad I'm at the fucking pool. The alligators, I'll come over to the pool. I don't give a fuck. I'll walk over there. Shit, man, if you're a hotel and you're going on vacation where, you know what? This is how you make this. You fix this problem. You tell that Marriott you're responsible. If there's an attack like that on your beach, it's supposedly your beach you own, it's on you. You have to protect these people. It's your job because you're telling them, come here, rent a kayak. You can't say rent a kayak in these croc-infested waters. That's bullshit. They should be responsible, right? They should be able to be sued civilly because that guy got killed at their beach on their kayak. I'm just trying to figure out a way to get some meaningful protection from these fucking horrible monsters.
0: We've got.
1: What good does it do to say, here, we know where they are, but we're not going to do shit about it. And if you swim there, too fucking bad. But we're going to understand biologically what's going on with that shark when it swallows your fucking face.
0: Santa Clarita?
1: Hey, listen, do something about these snakes. It's Santa Clarita. This is a rattlesnake, correct? Or a mountain lion? It's a mountain lion? Fuck.
0: I haven't even, all I said was Santa Clarita.
1: I know where that is. There's nothing but rocks and there's some ocean there. I mean, it's nothing but bad predators there, man.
0: A rattlesnake's horrifying bite on a woman's foot in Los Angeles County was caught on video and the moment she raced to save her own life. Wow. Santa Clarita resident Linda Martin walked out to tend her roses.
1: Oh, God.
0: With bare legs and no shoes on.
1: That happened to me. That happened to me. I got shit. Fuck that snake, though. Where are the drones?
0: Leaving her with no protection from the rattlesnake's strike, the serpent sunk its fangs into the woman's toes, and her screams are heard on video.
1: Video? Who's videoing this?
0: It's like a Ring camera.
1: Oh, my God.
0: She said, I went and lifted the bush, and that's when I saw the rattler.
1: God, I hate these snakes. Is the snake okay? Did it survive?
0: She ran back inside, and within seconds, she was feeling the venom.
1: Oh, God, fuck this.
0: She said, I started feeling tingling in my fingertips. It moved into my jaw, into my cheeks, and my tongue.
1: I hate this story. Did anybody kill that
0: fucking
1: snake?
0: When she tried to call 911, her cell signal failed.
1: Damn it! We have all this technology, and we can't get around the venom, the force of the shark bite. Here comes the crocodiles. All this technology doesn't mean jack shit. They're still winning.
0: Her second and third calls also failed, leaving her with little choice but to act on her own with her husband's help.
1: What's her carrier? Shame
0: she
1: them.
0: Dialed the second time. It didn't even connect. She said, dialed the third time. And my husband said, just get in the car.
1: Yeah. Is it Mint Mobile? Is it that one? I mean, what was the fucking carrier?
0: They raced to the hospital. She received anti-venom after a 10-minute drive. She survived the ordeal.
1: Yes.
0: But rattlesnake bite incidents like hers are becoming more and more common in California.
1: Oh, yeah, surely.
0: Lee Cantrell, director at the California Poison Control System, said the state is outpacing last year in calls about rattlesnake bites.
1: Do your fucking job and get rid of these fucking snakes. Why is that? Why?
0: Last year, he said, we had a little over 400 calls about rattlesnake bites. This year, so far in the first 6 months, we've already had 250.
1: Then you're, okay. First of all, you're not even getting all the calls, according to this story. This bullshit cell signal are failing people. The carrier's not named that failed her, this woman. The venom? Why is it more?
0: It said they live in, where did it say that? Who cares? I skipped a part. She lives in a small community called Stevenson Ranch. I know where Stevenson
1: Ranch is. In Los Angeles County, your cell phone will not work. That is the headline.
0: Well, I know. It's not like if they make it sound like she lives in a tiny town in the middle of nowhere. Stevenson Ranch is kind of posh.
1: It's posh. And what's the area code? 310, man. Fuck this. And there's more. The snakes are winning. The sharks are back. The crocodiles are coming to the Marriott. And we're just all sitting here, right? This is ridiculous. All this science and all this tech is failing us.
0: It's a 661, by the way.
1: Okay. Well, that's not in the middle of fucking nowhere. It's at Los Angeles County.
0: It's still in the middle of, it's the middle of LA County.
1: I didn't mean to shame Mint Mobile. I just want to know what the fuck it is. Is it one of these new cell networks? I mean, damn. This lady is neck, the venom's coursing through her veins. She keeps calling, call drop.
0: She says that she plans on wearing a hazmat suit every time she goes out to work on her roses.
1: Fuck those roses. And fuck your cell phone company. Get a new cell phone company. Lay down some covering fire before you're lifting up the rose bush barefoot. I'm guilty of that too, man. I got bit by a fucking ant the size of a thorax, like a thorax the size of a fucking softball bit me. I nearly fell over from that ant bite. Kill these snakes. Kill these sharks, man. Take care of Putin. You. Fuck this. Hey, I'm
0: thanks for sending stories, everyone. Right. You know what pushes Ryan's buttons.
1: Well, it's getting bitten by a fuck. Could you imagine, dude, these rattlesnakes, these dark eyes, no emotions, no nothing, just sacks of venom. Sacks of venom. Waiting to necrotize your ass. Man, poor woman's in a rose garden. Shit. Did you kill that snake? Did you kill that snake? Is that snake still loping around somewhere, slithering about in the bushes? Did they kill the snake? Did they kill? What happened to the fucking snake?
0: I don't have
1: it's
0: that
1: the
0: information.
1: Most important thing in the story.
0: I don't have that information.
1: I bet the woman with the rose garden was she knew. God, we have such a laissez-faire attitude to these predators. Did they get the crocodile? Oh, who knows? Did they kill the snake? I don't know. Read to the bottom of the story. There's no information. What happened to the crocodile that ate the guy in the motherfucking kayak who was on vacation at the Marriott? Did he get his points awarded after the vacation? What happened to the...
0: I would hope he got some extra.
1: What happened to the kayaker's points? What happened to the Marriott points? Nobody knows. Fucking bitch-ass shark. Choke on your rads or your rods, your radiation, whatever it is. Fucking Discovery
0: One
1: Channel.
0: More real quick, and then we'll close out the show.
1: No, we have a lot to cover.
0: About 13 minutes left, but...
1: Stupid people
0: one,
1: at Caltech.
0: One more animal story.
1: Take care of these drones that can't do shit.
0: This is India.
1: Okay. Is this a tiger or a cobra? It's the only two things it could be, right?
0: Two persons.
1: It's a tiger.
0: Have fallen prey
1: in
0: back-to-back attacks.
1: Shit.
0: Near the Valmiki Tiger Reserve.
1: A tiger reserve? Are the tigers okay? Did they survive the attack?
0: In the past 24 hours, two attacks.
1: Shit, give me...
0: Two deaths.
1: What kind of... I need some drone. I need B-2 Predator drones. Pull a couple off the Ukrainian-Russian border. Send them to India. Light these bitches up now.
0: On Friday, a 45-year-old woman died after being attacked by a tiger near the VTR. That's the tiger reserve. While a man who was mauled by a tiger on Thursday succumbed to his injuries at hospital in Gorakhpur.
1: You know, you guys over in the UK, you talk about this shit like it's nothing, in a very casual manner. He succumbed to the injury after a cat ripped his guts open. What was it doing? Playing in the litter box beforehand?
0: The woman, a resident of Ward 13 in Norangia, had been staying in a temporary hut near the fields for agricultural work.
1: Dude.
0: According to her family, she was weeding a paddy field on Friday morning when a tiger hiding in a nearby sugarcane field attacked. The animal dragged her into the sugarcane field before nearby farmers, alerted by her cries, raised the alarm and chased the tiger.
1: Fuck this tiger.
0: The cat fled toward the forest, leaving the woman critically injured, but she succumbed to her injuries.
1: Send the flamingo!
0: On the spot.
1: Send the flamingo hunter drones! Send the predator drones! You're a predator, we got predators. God damn, a tiger reserve?
0: They launched a tracking operation
1: to trace
0: the killer tiger.
1: Let's tag
0: people in nearby villages have been advised to remain alert.
1: Farmers
0: are being encouraged to work in groups.
1: What?
0: And exercise caution while going out into the field.
1: Get out your lightsabers. These motherfuckers are coming for you. Are the tigers okay? Did they survive the back-to-back attacks?
0: Then listen to this.
1: Shit, fuck.
0: This forest ranger, Ansari, added that compensation would be provided to the victim's family as per Forest Department norms.
1: Wait a second. You're on the hook financially for this? You're on the hook financially?
0: The Forest Department pays off somehow as a payout if a loved one gets destroyed by a tiger.
1: What is a tiger reserve? What does that even mean?
0: It's a place where the tigers can live and frolic.
1: Where are there any human reserves where we can be protected and we
0: can
1: frolic?
0: It's called the whole planet.
1: No. Not the whole planet. Not the whole planet. Not that canyon off the coast of New York and not Santa Clarita, wherever this rose garden bush is, and not in the ocean if you're in the Olympics. You're not protected at all. You don't even have cell service while you necrotize.
0: That incident occurred less than 24 hours after another tiger attack.
1: What the fuck?
0: In the area. On Thursday morning, a man by the name of Akalu was attacked by a tiger while grazing goats near Hathi Malkanta Canal.
1: The goats didn't do anything to help.
0: Why are you doing this to me? In Basaha village under Valmikinagar police station area.
1: Everybody knows.
0: The tiger involved in the attack was later found dead.
1: Hell yeah.
0: In nearby bushes.
1: That's right. Who killed it? Is anyone in trouble for killing the tiger on the reserve? Shit.
0: He
1: That's
0: died
1: only one.
0: From his injuries today, the next day.
1: The tiger?
0: The man.
1: The man. Well, how did the tiger die? Because that's the only story where the predator has fucking
0: died. Found dead. I don't
1: how
0: know.
1: How was the snake? Did the snake survive after it bit the woman? Where did it go? Nobody fucking knows. The alligator, nobody cares. Nobody knows.
0: Maybe it killed itself in despair.
1: Okay. That's good. Shit. What a brutal when animals get pissed segment. I mean, it's just back to back.
0: It
1: attacks.
0: Is when animals get pissed.
1: Back
0: is the title. Attacks.
1: They love that at the Discovery Channel. Segment. Boy, you're on basic cable. Your channel's offered a la carte. Your material doesn't have to be this fucking compelling. Shark Week. How about Tiger Week? These poor fucking goats. They put goats on the tiger reserve? Shit, that sucks. That's not fair. All right. Okay. The tiger reserve. We're taking tissue samples and fingerprints, making sure these tigers... They're not. These tigers aren't anemic. They're getting enough nutrition, aren't they?
0: Tracker data is highlighting there have been at least 13 shark attacks in the U.S. so far this year.
1: That you know of. You're tracking the data. Useless. That you know of.
0: Also, here in Florida, a 13-year-old girl on a birthday trip was bitten by a barracuda.
1: Listen. That is a fuck of a birthday. A barracuda. Okay. Are we allowed to kill that motherfucker? Or are we just tagging it?
0: I will say those motherfuckers are creepy as hell. When I went snorkeling down in the Key West area, that was the thing was they were like, you have to take off all jewelry.
1: That's the only reason you're not getting eaten.
0: because they see something shiny and it's okay. Like, it's a lure. And if it's attached to your ear or your arm, they don't give a shit.
1: And there's also a lot of things we're just assuming about these animals we don't know shit about.
0: They're big.
1: I mean,
0: they're
1: so
0: creepy. I dove down.
1: Yeah.
0: There was a coral formation.
1: Oh.
0: And it kind of like a tree, it looked like almost. And I dove down to look at it.
1: Yeah.
0: And I'm looking at it. And I swam kind of around it to get a better view.
1: Yeah.
0: And as I'm swimming around it.
1: Oh.
0: Chomp. Three of them were hovering in the water about 10 feet away.
1: Barracuda.
0: Yeah.
1: Hey, it's Shark Week.
0: Bigger than one would think.
1: Yeah.
0: At least in my eyes.
1: Yeah.
0: As someone who is now face to face with three fucking barracuda.
1: Their eyes are
0: and they had these like smiley faces with their teeth.
1: Shit.
0: And I was like, okay, bye bye. And I just kind of floated away.
1: Right.
0: And then floated back in the other direction because they said they'll leave you alone.
1: They said that.
0: The guys who were in charge.
1: Yeah. Okay. What about that rattlesnake?
0: Of the boat.
1: Oh, okay.
0: That took us out to snorkel.
1: They want you to go snorkel. They'll say it. They'll leave you alone. I just want to get your money first for this.
0: Well, they did, but that was a moment I had. I was like, wow, these are bigger than I thought.
1: These fucking barracudas. It's Shark Week, motherfuckers. It's not your week.
0: What began as a birthday vacation turned into a frightening ordeal for a Texas teenager who was bitten by a barracuda while at the beach.
1: Frightening. Terrifying, maybe. In other words, go back to riding school, whoever wrote this.
0: On the first full day of their trip out the beach, she was doing a handstand in shallow water when she was bitten by a barracuda. I did the handstand like 4 or 5 feet deep, and when I did it midway, I felt a lot of pressure.
1: God, this fucking fish.
0: I looked up from my hand. I saw blood everywhere. It was just blood running down my whole arm. It was like a horror movie.
1: Yeah.
0: Her mother was in the water with her, quickly helped her get to shore.
1: Get a tissue sample.
0: a stranger came over, said, I'm a nurse. Can I help?
1: Yeah, kill that shark.
0: They applied a tourniquet to slow the bleeding.
1: For a barracuda? Is tourniquet worthy?
0: Yeah, man.
1: Fuck, I guess that radiation is
0: she
1: seeping
0: suffered
1: out all
0: multiple
1: over.
0: Deep lacerations and puncture wounds.
1: That's a dumb fucking fish.
0: Several hours in the emergency room, they cleaned the wounds and placed sutures.
1: Where do we send the bill? Yes. God damn.
0: She says it hasn't changed her love for marine life.
1: Fuck off.
0: Or her dream of becoming a marine biologist.
1: Yeah. It does change your love for marine life. I don't
0: She believes
1: that.
0: The barracuda may have mistaken her jewelry she was wearing.
1: Why do you think that? Can you read the mind of that thing?
0: Others can learn from her experience by avoiding reflective jewelry while swimming in the ocean.
1: You're doing it. God, that sucks. These barracudas, they're opportunists. They're like, that person's doing a handstand. Go get him.
0: She was also scheduled to undergo surgery.
1: Yeah,
0: for her hand injury.
1: Hey, predators, what about all this surgery and all this medical shit. Why don't you foot the bill for that? Why don't you pay for that? Right? I mean, shit, how much money in medical procedures and shit have these animals cost humans? Can you imagine? I can't even think. Like, when a shark eats somebody's hand, how much is it to replace the fucking hand?
0: That's when animals get pissed. This,
1: stay off that tiger reserve.
0: You'll enjoy this.
1: Oh, okay. Yeah, yeah.
0: I believe Republican candidate.
1: Yes.
0: In Ohio for governor.
1: Nine!
0: Vivek Ramaswamy.
1: Oh, Vivek. Wait, he's still alive? I forgot you existed.
0: He's doing really well.
1: Yeah.
7: The truth of the matter is, you know, no matter what happens in whichever direction we go, people, my generation have already made it, we're going to be fine. It's going to

0: convention. He was forced to flee the stage at the Young Americans for Liberty convention.
1: Oh my God, run from them Nazis!
0: After he was mercilessly booed by the angry crowd.
1: Why? Come on, Vivek. They didn't like your jokes?
0: The unceremonious exit came in the midst of Ramaswamy's scheduled 30-minute speech at Xavier University in Cincinnati.
1: I get it.
0: Where he was one of the top speakers of the night, only to gun rights advocate and YouTuber Brandon Herrera.
1: Oh.
0: Who was running for state office in Texas.
1: We covered him recently. He's a Nazi.
0: Ramaswamy, right. Who was born in Cincinnati, was about halfway through his speech when he told the audience, quote, "The truth of the matter is, you know, no matter what happens, whichever direction we go, people of my generation have already made it. We're going to be fine."
1: You better run, bitch! He literally had to run from the stage.
0: "It's going to be your generation," he said, struggling to continue as the booze began to bubble up.
1: I love this story.
0: A man can be heard shouting at Ramaswamy, "You're a political freak. You need to get the fuck out of here."
1: Oh, I love it. Yeah.
0: The crowd booed as Ramaswamy, 40, then turned tail and left the stage.
1: Oh, man. The tourists are coming. Run away, bitch. Oh, I love it. I love it. God. We should put sanctions on these countries that have tiger reserves. We're protecting these tigers. God damn.
0: I'll leave the tigers alone.
1: I am. They aren't leaving us. What story we did? Attack after back-to-back tiger attacks on
0: Discovery
1: Channel.
0: We've only got a couple
1: Channel.
0: Minutes. Here's a story you'll enjoy.
1: Yes.
0: The headline says, "Texas Trump voter furious after ICE arrests her nanny."
1: Dude, what the
0: quote,
1: fuck?
0: "Quote, I didn't vote for this."
1: Yes, you did.
0: A woman from Texas who voted for Trump in 2024 said, "I don't think this is really what I voted for."
1: But it is.
0: After her caregiver was arrested by ICE.
1: You voted for this.
0: Joyce
1: did.
0: Basale, 64, based in Houston, was detained by ICE on June 18th after she showed up for an immigration appointment, according to her employer, Maureen Mendrick Lasky, an engineer and mother of four. Basale also faces $1.8 million in civil immigration penalties. Listen how ridiculous that is.
1: Yeah.
0: According to her attorney, she entered the U.S. on a visitor visa in 1995 with her husband before returning to Kenya. She re-entered on an R2 visa in September 2005 as a dependent of her husband's R1 religious work visa. She has since attended her immigration appointments for more than 14 years without missing one. So this is another one of those people who was told, "Well, you're fine.
1: Yeah.
0: Just come back in 6 months."
1: And this dumbass.
0: "Well, you're fine. Just come back in 6 months." And then all of a sudden, this evil racist administration decides, "No longer fine. We're going to arrest you."
1: Yeah.
0: Even though you've been doing everything you were told.
1: An employer of the nanny voted for this. You voted for this. You voted for the Iran war. You voted for all the bullshit that always
0: 100%.
1: Comes with Republicans. So it's your fault. And you owe your nanny a fucking apology.
0: In 2012, she was placed on an order of supervision, allowing her to remain in the country with regular immigration check-ins and valid work authorization.
1: It sounds like the leopards are eating the employer's face of the nanny, right?
0: The lily white massa.
1: Yes.
0: Mendrick Lasky told...
1: Mandrick.
0: The last name. It's hyphenated. Mendrick Lasky. She said, "I don't think this is really what I voted for. If I was voting for immigration reform, I thought we were targeting criminals."
1: No, Nazi. You knew. You voted for it. And now the leopards are eating your face. But not really. They're taking your nanny. Your nanny's suffering, not you, you stupid fucking asshole.
0: And this is just a lie. The Newsweek obtained a copy of the DHS notice of violation against her. The Balele, or whatever her name was. What did I say? Basele. Imposing a $1.8 million civil penalty against her, saying she willfully failed or refused to depart the United States pursuant to the order. But that's a lie. They arrested her when she showed up for her meeting that she has gone to every time.
1: Well, send Mark Wayne Mullen a letter. I mean, that nanny's the boss of the nanny. This is what you wanted. You wanted your nanny to get fined and persecuted, right? Because she's brown, because that's what Republicans do, and you voted for the Republican. Don't complain. You shouldn't complain. Your nanny should complain. You should be shamed.
0: Fuck.

0: She said, she's really part of our family. We have no family in the area. It's just been the three of us, really.
1: Too bad, bitch. You voted for this to happen.
0: Yeah, 100%.
1: I mean, what the fuck do you want? I hate these Trump voters. I mean, really. Get the fuck out of here.
0: Get the fuck out of here.
1: Literally. I mean, God.
0: Oh, speaking of, we got to get the fuck out of here.
1: No leopard ate anybody's face today, but that tiger did, right? We didn't have any leopards.
0: We'll be back next week, the usual time. See what Ryan's doing at Rated R Comedy on Instagram, TikTok, Facebook, or X, RatedRComedy.com, PensacolaComedy.com, or the Facebook pages, Pensacola Comedy or Rated R Comedy.
1: Follow the very funny Patrick Vile on X or Instagram at Vile Experience. Oh, so freaking Vile.
0: Have a great weekend, everybody. We will hit you up again on Monday. Bye-bye.
1: Stay out of the Rose Garden. Put your shoes on. Get out of the fucking water. Kill the sharks.
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0: What do you have to lose by trying something new like Trump? What the hell do you have to lose? You have to lose. You have to lose.
1: Mr. Trump is so stupid. My God, my God.
0: We won with poorly educated. I love the poorly educated.
2: And we ought to have a prayer called the goddamn prayer. 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
0: But you know what? 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

0: 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Hey, thanks for listening. We're not quite live. We're a little bit in the past here. Ryan's got a gig tonight.
1: I'm not dead yet.
0: Pensacolacomedy.com.
1: Yeah, please come to a show.
0: And
1: if you're around here.
0: Sure, or you know, Ryan will hook something up. He'll put up a stream for you if you pay for it.
1: Fuck, I'll do a show wherever the fuck you want me to do a show. I just was putting out like this booking thing I sent. It's like I'm available to do shows at, just listing the places, and I was like, I gotta stop at some point. It was like assisted living facilities. Got it. You know what I didn't put?
0: Truck stop bathrooms.
1: Correctional institutions. Oh. Truck stop bathrooms. Jeez. George Michael.
0: Thanks for buying shit through the Amazon link. 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If you use that link every time you go to buy shit at Amazon, we get a wee little commission. Doesn't cost you anything. Mr. Bezos just hand delivers some cash. No,
1: thanks,
0: to us.
1: Jeff.
0: And thank you. We have tea.
1: You're going to hand deliver it? Bring it to us on your fucking boat or something. Hand deliver.
0: Well, I mean, he comes on his boat and hand delivers it.
1: He didn't need hands.
0: Could they park his boat here? Is it too big to park here at Pensacola at the docks?
1: I'm just thinking about the big spread in the Pensacola News Journal at WEAR. Oh, we're so lucky to have this oligarch Jeff Bezos has pulled into the.
0: Oh yeah, we're all so happy.
1: God, you said hand deliver, but does he need hands? Because what does he use them for? Doesn't he have people that do things his hands would? Our hands have to do on their own. He uses other hands, right?
0: And Elon pays people to use their hands.
1: That's so gross.
0: In many ways.
1: Yeah, I just ate something. Please, if you could. Don't talk about Elon yet. I don't want to.
0: Flight attendants and gamers.
1: Yay!
0: Both get paid to use their hands for him.
1: Oh, my God. That's right. What a bitch. I play my own video games, right?
0: I do.
1: Do you mule for anyone, or what is that called when you? Wow, Elon, you should hire at Vile Experience. Yeah, he's great.
0: Playing his game for him.
1: Send him an invoice.
0: I am not participating in somebody else's fraudulent. Again, I wouldn't give a fuck.
1: Right.
0: If it weren't for the fact that he was crowing about being at the top of the leaderboards of Path of Exile, I think
1: right.
0: It was.
1: God, he sounds like, I'm just imagining him bragging to his fucking friends
0: and that's
1: about his high score.
0: It's everything that's wrong with our system, with our society is right there as a microcosm. This rich cunt thinks that he is entitled to have the number one in the world ranking. That people put in hundreds, thousands of literally of hours of grinding and playing these games to get all this gear, this armor, all this benefit, all everything to become the number one player, the number one geared player.
1: Elon, stop.
0: And he just drops money on it

0: And then waddles in and puts on the armor and is like, look at my accomplishment. That's the nutshell right here of all of these mostly rich old white motherfuckers that we're having to put up with right now.
1: Yeah.
0: Who are Nepo babies. They were born into it, but no, they've accomplished so much. Oh, the Koch brothers. Look at
1: right.
0: The Koch brothers only took a few hundred million and turned it into billions. Oh, they're geniuses. Oh my God.
1: We have to be like Neo and see the spoon and bend the spoon and be the Matrix, see the Matrix. We don't have to do any of this. We don't have to, right? I mean, we don't have to. I mean, it's a few people, a few little apartheid needy fucks that have everything. I mean, we could just send, you know, just vote for Reacher Biden 2028. We're going to take their shit.
0: I have updates on both of your dream ticket.
1: No more cum trophies, guys. Sorry. I don't even know what that means.
0: Yeah, I don't know.
1: That's I'm quoting. I don't care about that guy's name. Jack Reacher.
0: Some asshole that's running for, of course, running for Congress in Texas.
1: I thought Jack Reacher used that as an insult, calling someone a cum trophy.
0: No, that was the asshole Republican who was disparaging the director of Moms Against Violence or Moms Against Moms Action, Moms
1: yeah,
0: Take
1: yeah,
0: Action.
1: Yeah, Moms Demand.
0: Moms Demand Action.
1: Put
0: that
1: your
0: one.
1: Fucking guns down and quit shooting us.
0: Yeah, the anti-gun group. And he was, this Republican that's running was disparaging her and said, what makes you think, you know, Moms Demand Action? What makes you think that your opinion is qualified just because you let somebody cream pie you?
1: Oh, God, that's right.
0: Just because you've got some cum trophy.
1: Oh, that's right. Right.
0: That was his argument.
1: What was Jack
0: Reacher's?
1: I'll be
0: back in a second.
1: Oh, yeah. Jack Reacher's.
0: The plug for my fan.
1: Oh, okay.
0: It's 1,000 degrees here in Florida right now.
1: Yeah,
0: man.
1: And
0: even here in the studio, our air conditioning is like, okay, I'm working on it, guys.
1: That guy that you're talking about who said all the weird shit, the Republican in Florida, is he the dude that is involved in the, he's in that white supremacy group that meets in the middle of the woods somewhere. I mean, hey, Elon, you're a Republican. Go meet with them in the swamp. Oh, that's the different one. I'm conflating everything today. I don't care.
2: That's a different Republican.
1: You know what? I here's the important thing that I think. Here's what I want politically. What was Reacher's slogan that he said in the middle of his deal? He said,
0: I don't know. You want to hear another one?
1: Fuck,
0: I mean,
1: these assholes.
0: Before we
1: or something.
0: Get to the headlines?
1: Hell yeah. Hell yeah. I'm tired of the Democrats. You're Democrats. Hey, these saying suck.
0: Who's president and who's vice president on your ticket with Hunter Biden and Alan Ritchson?
1: I don't give a fuck. And Jack Reacher? I don't know. I don't care. I just, fucking Reacher Biden, I guess. You know, I don't know. Can Hunter run with the.
0: As a felon?
1: I mean, I'm sure it's happened in the past, right?
0: Wasn't he pardoned, though? Didn't his dad pardon him?
1: You know, if Nixon would have been a felon, right? If anybody had balls back then.
0: Oh, yeah. Here we go.
3: Look at the politics that we deal with right now. Like the White House is in ruins. A fucking UFC cage on the lawn. And like, man, just do it. You just fucking do it. And nobody says anything. And no consequences. Nobody asked. It wasn't done legally. There's no plan in place. Now you're asking for money to create a slide. It's like, what are we doing? And there's no consequences. And so I'm just supposed to let go of my resentment that this fucking guy is just raping the world that he lives in for whatever gain he personally can have. And I'm supposed to let that go. And then what? It fucking still exists.
4: Yeah.
3: I'm not good at letting go. I fucking hate it.
4: Yeah.
3: I hate that shit still lives in the world.
4: Yeah.
3: Unabated, unchecked, unresolved, uncleansed. Look at the Catholic Church and like the predatory behavior that is just going completely unmet.
4: Yeah.
3: With those victims that are still like unheard, unseen, no forgiveness, no resolution, no cure. And what is releasing the fucking resentment going to do for the world? Like, I think we should hold on to some of that anger so somebody gets Guy Ritchie'd and wakes up in a pool of their own teeth and blood.
1: There you go!
0: Somebody gets Guy Ritchie'd and wakes up in a pool of their own teeth and blood.
1: Damn,
0: is how he ends that up.
1: The beginning of that sentence was right before that. I think that's great. How do we fit that on a bumper sticker? I mean, you know, the font is going to be very small, but that we need every word of that. Every word of that. Jack Reacher wants to take on the Catholic Church. Hey, I my money's on you. Just go in there. I go in there and do it.
0: Alan Ritchson, the actor that plays Jack Reacher, who is now
1: running for president, right?
0: Going on all kinds of podcasts.
1: With Hunter Biden. I mean,
0: he's had it with the Trump administration and keeping his mouth shut.
1: I think that's, listen, man, I love every word of that. And I think I understand that. Do you understand that, Shelby? You're preoccupied, but I understand that. You understand that. We all understand that. You know what I don't understand? Yes, we can. I mean, I don't get that one. Yes, we can. Yes, we can. What? Kick whose ass? I'm with her. And then what are we going to do to these bad people? I don't hear any of that in that slogan. Do you know what I mean?
0: And then the other half of the ticket.
1: Okay.
2: What the fuck? We've never been perfect. Never been perfect. Shit. I've fucking campaigned like a madman against George Bush. You know what? I'll take George Bush 1,000 times. Please, please, Republicans, bring back Mitt Romney. Please. I would vote for him tomorrow.
1: No.
2: Just makes you realize, like, what's the one thing? Like, you know, remember those things when we were kids? You know? What's the one thing that's different from the others? You know, they used to play it on like Sesame Street and stuff like that. Like, what's the one thing in the past 250 years that stands out a little bit? Maybe it's the guy that paved over the Rose Garden and just put a fucking Nazi eagle on the front of the fucking White House.
1: Yeah.
2: Maybe it's that guy. Maybe it's the guy who just took a fucking jet from the Qataris, the largest gift ever given to a president. By a factor of 1,000, which is completely illegal. Completely. Maybe which one of these things is different from the other?
0: There you go. That's, you know, Hunter Biden out speaking truth. It's Alan Ritchson out speaking truth.
1: So
0: we
1: is
0: need
1: it
0: more of this?
1: Is the new slogan "Bring Back Mitt Romney"? Back I don't Mitt even Romney. Know who that is. That's that dumb fuck, right? That dumb fuck. Whatever. Who cares? Who? Mitt Romney. Useless. Mitt Romney's a cum trophy of some rich guy, right? He just plopped out of some rich vagina.
0: His dad was the governor of Utah.
1: And we don't have to put up with this shit. That's what I'm learning from these campaigns. The
0: remember, he said,
1: speeches
0: he said my wife and I struggled after college. We lived in a one-bedroom apartment in Salt Lake City. And it's like, okay, bitch, you did. But at the same time, while you were living in a one-bedroom apartment, your father was governor of fucking Utah. There is no way in hell that he cut you off financially.
1: Yeah.
0: No. And you know goddamn well that had there been any disaster that happened, any medical thing, anything like that, that Daddykins would have been there to bail you out.
1: You know, I bet
0: most of us don't have that.
1: Right, right. And Hunter Biden came from, you know, Joe Biden. You know, he has son of a president. He has means and stuff. But I tell you this. I would put Hunter Biden versus any child of any former president in history in a fucking fist fight. I said fist pipe because my point is anybody that, I mean, imagine the crack pipes he had to wrestle out of somebody's hand to take a hit when he was addicted. This motherfucker can handle anything. He handles crackheads.
0: He's had guns to his head. He's like, fuck.
1: I don't care how much time. Hunter Biden, not Hunter Biden. What's the Eric fucknut Trump spins in a gym or how many
0: Don Jr.
1: Sniffs all the blow. Well, that, Hey, Hunter, that might be a problem. I just, you might have a problem. I mean, that's another addict, right? I mean, I would take a crackhead over a cokehead in a fight any fucking day of the week. That's easy. You know, you can take bear in that
0: well,
1: dumb
0: kind
1: shit.
0: Kind of the same thing, but
1: no,
0: slightly different. No. Delivery mechanism.
1: Yeah, but the crackhead is so different than the cokehead. The crackhead,
0: meth head, I'll give you, is another step.
1: No, I think it goes meth head then crackhead. Crackhead is.
0: You think crack is worse than meth?
1: I don't know about that. I imagine it makes you crazier. I mean, crackheads, man. I mean,
0: crack is just coke.
1: Absolutely, with a little baking soda and
0: meth is meth. Meth right. is
1: either
0: a,
1: way
0: a profoundly toxic either chemical.
1: Way. Either way,
0: I will
1: take. Well, do we have a meth head that can run for president that could beat up Don Jr.? I don't care. I hate our choices so far I'm seeing run. I don't care. I don't want a joyful fucking warrior. I want somebody that can talk like a goddamn human being. Fuck.
0: You know, that's interesting. I was watching the debate in Michigan.
1: Yeah.
0: Between Abdul al-Sayed.
1: Yeah.
0: And Haley Stevens. I'm going to vote for.
1: Oh, my.
0: I've been in Congress for a long time.
1: That person's human. Because I remember.
0: Well,
1: that.
0: You know, I don't hate her. She's a Democrat and she votes mostly the right way. Although one of her famous quotes recently, and it's one that Hassan has on a drop, is where she yelled, she's like, I love Israel. I see Israel in my dreams.
1: Okay. Fuck her. I hate her. I hate that. I hate all these
0: and and she's taking a shit ton of money from AIPAC. And that's where that's where al-Sayed
1: traitor
0: has been. And corporations. And when they ask her, you know, will you renounce taking any money from these, from giant corporations or from AIPAC? She's like, no, you know, well, I'm just working out. I'm just running on my record what I've done for the people of Michigan.
1: Hey, listen.
0: I don't hate her. Again, I don't. She's a Democrat, and if she beats al-Sayed, as usual, 100% support behind her because the Republican is a piece of shit that's running.
1: Absolutely.
0: Is a lunatic MAGA guy.
1: Well, I hate her because, I've watched sports events before, and I have rooted for the team I've hated the least. Like, I've never rooted for the Yankees, but I've rooted for, what's a team I hate? I hate the Yankees, or the Astros. No, I've never rooted for them. Now, this analogy I'm about to use.
0: The Brewers.
1: The Brewers.
0: For me, or...
1: the Brewers should hate us.
0: Or even more, Green Bay Packers for football.
1: Yeah, that sucks. The only publicly owned team, right? Well, I mean, God, these sports analogies aren't working right now. I can't think of a team that I hate more than the Yankees or the fucking... I've never rooted for the Yankees.
0: Patriots?
1: Yes. Oh, fuck the Patriots.
0: There you go.
1: Fuck them. But I've never rooted for them. Listen, I'm sure a gambler could be like, I've rooted for the Patriots when I needed the money. I don't know.
0: Well, gamblers aren't betting on their hearts. If you got a gambling thing going, you're not.
1: They don't have hate.
0: You're not like, I love them. I hate them. You're like, who's going to win?
1: Spread.
0: And who's going to give me money? Yeah, right. What's the spread?
1: I hate how Kamala ran her campaign. And I do kind of hate her for saying, oh, the genocide Joe Biden paid for. And I hate that we paid for that genocide. And I hate that we send them weapons. And I kind of hate that bitch for saying that. Why did she have to say that? Does she want the Democrats to lose and to have a Republican?
0: Who? Haley?
1: The person that talks weird. I mean, that's why you need somebody like Reacher or Biden, Hunter Biden, because... I'm just looking for somebody that can speak plainly in a concise way that doesn't make me want to stab my eyeballs out with knitting needles. Or what did Oedipus use? Oyster shells. I don't care. God.
0: The debate. Meanwhile, you know, I don't know what's going on in Michigan. And this was even on Fox.
1: Okay.
0: In Michigan, the debate.
1: Right.
0: And the moderator is a Fox guy.
1: Okay.
0: In Michigan. But excellent. And do you remember the clips I played from the last one? It was the same way.
1: Yeah.
0: We commented on, wow, this is a really good moderator. He's fair, but he's also challenging and fact-checking.
1: Oh, it's a Fox guy debating, moderating a debate in a primary with two Democrats.
0: Yeah.
1: Yeah, of course. That makes sense. They won't do that way with two Republicans, right? Because one's a Trumper. You know,
0: I don't know. I didn't watch and, you know, I'm not going to.
1: I mean, that makes sense, though.
0: But fair. I mean, he's not nasty about it. He's not. If you watch it, you would think this is a fair moderator. You know, it's not. He didn't seem like he was going after both of them.
1: Dude, Rupert Murdoch's going to hear this show and fire that guy you're talking about.
0: But that's what I mean. The Internet was all a buzz about it. Who is this? This is a great moderator. What the fuck is he doing on Fox? Kind of the a lot of what a lot of people were saying.
1: Yeah. Well, he's going to get canned and then sit somewhere else. Is it that's the word?
4: Let me just tell you, for me, it's I don't take money from the corporations who are jacking up your prices in the first place. When you're bought off by DTE and Blue Cross and Big Pharma and Big Tech and APAC, don't be surprised that there's a pro quo that comes with that quid. That money doesn't just fall off trees. $60 million from outside organizations in this race didn't just come from nowhere. It's because those exact same organizations expect something on.
0: He's literally been outspent like 12 to 1.
1: Right.
0: Because of APAC and all the giant corporations that are fighting against him because they're terrified because he's like Mondami. Yeah. He is an avowed democratic socialist.
1: Hell yeah. And you know that.
0: Who's running on Medicare for all.
1: That's so radical. Everybody can go to the doctor. The quid pro quo he's talking about is the weapons to kill brown people in the fucking Middle East. That's the quid pro quo that he's talking about, right? He's like, you take that APAC money, you better vote.
0: Well, he's talking about, in general, corporations, right, right, DTE right. and Big Pharma. She got sent to, he talks about how she went to Paris with on some Big Pharma dime.
1: What?
0: To meet with all business opportunities to bring them to Michigan and stuff. That bullshit that we always hear about. And she took her mother.
1: You know what?
0: He was like, wait a second. Your mother went on a business, you know. Yeah. This is like the shit that went on with what's-her-face in Arkansas with Huckabee.
1: See, both of those are great examples of what I fucking hate. You're talking about these people, these bought and paid for politicians, these fucking whores. Why do they get a trip to Paris? Like, I want to go to Paris and look at the art. They don't give a fuck about that. Do you think Sarah Huckabee and her dumb fucking friend that made the podium?
0: They might.
1: No, they don't give a shit. People like that can't appreciate beauty and
0: why
1: art.
0: Why would they go to Paris? I mean, just to go shopping and
1: I assume that the whoever
0: seen or I mean
1: whoever paid for the trip had a free hotel room or something. I don't know. I mean, you know what I mean. Why would a fascist go to Paris? Like, why would Sarah? Can you imagine Sarah Huckabee? Oh, look at the beautiful art here. I love it. She like art? Does this dumb
0: some of it probably the stuff that's you know
1: okay play
0: the,
1: that
0: all the Jesus shit all the
1: oh there you go
0: all the Renaissance okay. Torture porn
1: they art. Like that
0: yeah
1: and then that lady we played in this primary, you know, I can't imagine her looking at I don't know art and shit. It's like, oh wow, this is making me think about some really
0: oh look at that I love that that's a great painting right there
4: fall off trees. $60 million from outside organizations in this race didn't just come from nowhere. It's because those exact same organizations expect something on the other side, and that's that they get to expect to own your next U.S. senator. So it starts with being able to say I'm the only candidate in this race who doesn't take any money from corporations, never have, never will. So I just want to say the difference between us is $46 million of APAC spending. They've set a record in this race to help elect my opponent because they know.
0: I mean, I assume that number is true.
1: Yeah.
0: $46 million from one organization?
1: Right.
0: What does that tell you? What does that tell you?
1: Why can't America listen to this debate and also think, like, the difference between these two people? This guy obviously knows his shit. And this is where his heart is, and he actually cares about what he's saying. I mean, I think we should send him to Hunter and Jack Reacher just for a little, just some, try to coax some anger out of this motherfucker.
0: Say fuck once in a while.
1: Yeah, come on, man. Come on. You know, but that other person, she's this, that person, I don't, who but is that?
0: You mentioned Haley Stevens.
1: Care.
0: You mentioned, earlier, and the reason I transitioned to the story was the difference. You said you want people to talk like people. That's why you like, you know, Hunter, and you like
1: Jack Reacher.
0: What Reacher is saying and this shit. And there was one exchange, I didn't pull it, but there was one exchange that just struck me. And it was him, and he had, you can hear him here.
4: No, that she'll be a reliable vote, just like she took last week to send your tax dollars to a foreign government that is aiding, arming, and abetting the very people who want to foreclose on the possibility of Palestinian self-determination. Look, at the end of the day, my job is to take care of you here. I want to be your U.S. senator. I want your tax dollars spent in Michigan to provide schools in Michigan, to build healthcare in Michigan, to build roads in Michigan. And I think that money sent over there to kill kids and women is the worst use of our tax dollars. And yet, that's exactly what $46 million in spending will buy you.
0: Okay. So there was a, but there was, it was an exchange like this, something like,
1: yeah, yeah.
0: And he just had, he sounded like a human.
1: Right.
0: And then they gave her a chance to respond. And she came out with this, you know, I was talking to one, to a woman who was recently fired from her job. You know, it's this right. anecdotal bullshit yeah. that they're told. They're that obviously was told to her.
1: Yeah.
0: By some coach, some numbers guy was like, oh, you need to hit on this. You need to hit
1: anecdotal.
0: On this.
1: Anecdotal,
0: you need to hit
1: right?
0: on this. Yeah.
1: The
0: we need
1: fascist
0: to be,
1: playbook.
0: You need to, you, we need somebody. It's like the fucking State of the Union address when they have somebody that yeah. they just point to who's, you know, spurting blood from their armhole
1: yes.
0: that used to be there. They were just on, they flew them from Iraq that morning to point to them and say, right. Look at this person.
1: You know, we almost had a Monty Python moment. That made me think of some Monty Python scene. Yeah, yeah. That's pretty. Listen, if anybody wants to hire us, I can help. This who's this guy? The, Syed? He's all like
0: Abdul Al Syed.
1: Abdul, I'm available.
0: Which is a great name,
1: right?
0: Abdul, for the Republicans,
1: I'm available to help you. And let's learn something from that dickhead Spencer Pratt. His what he said. I listened to this guy in a debate. He said on stage to Karen Bass. Karen Bass burned down my house. He said that many times.
0: Yeah, yeah.
1: So get in your subtext, man. He's like that money is used to kill kids in Palestine or whatever he said. You tell her, you, Haley, are killing kids in Palestine. You are making us sick. You are destroying our country. You. Go after her. You know what I mean? I mean, Rocky didn't stand there and let Klitschko just beat the shit out of him. Fucking left, right? What the fuck, man? Come on, god damn it. Subtext. Speech subtext. That's what you need. We don't need, you are killing our country. That kind of shit, man.
5: That the grocery bill is only getting harder. We don't need lip service. We need action. And Abdul's going to talk about where employees from certain corporations are spending their money. But let me tell you about what I am doing. Because DTE and our utility companies are selling out their ratepayers. And I'm giving them an option. I'm saying, DTE, either stop raising rates or lose your federal funds. And cut executive pay. Look, we need proven fighters in these positions. And that is what I have done time and time again. I've got the receipts to show it. And this is also why Governor Whitmer.
0: The thing is, though, that Abdul Al Syed just waved a receipt in front of your face of
1: right.
0: last week's vote.
1: Right, right.
0: To send money to Israel to kill Palestinians.
1: See. But she just used this violent language. What is the last thing she said about? Because she's murdering people with her votes to send arms to Netanyahu to kill Palestinians. Yes. She's a murderer. You're a murderer. That's what he should say. You murdered Palestinian children with your votes. You're a fucking murderer. You're killing people. God, you know, we should do that, man. We should go teach. God, these Democrats can't fucking get mad enough, man. Find that anger. What the fuck? Listen to this lunatic. Is she going to win the primary? She's not, is she?
0: She's down 5 points in the last poll I saw.
1: Dude, you got it.
0: But it's close. I mean,
1: fuck that.
0: They're spending ridiculous amounts of money to try to take this guy down.
1: I mean, think about this. I mean, you know.
0: Because they're terrified of him.
1: Right. Syed has the moral high ground, and he's doing well in this, but it's like. Come on, embrace that violent language. She's using.
0: And they ask him every single time, and you can see his frustration. Yeah. I saw an interview with him this morning, in fact, and they're like, no, you know, you went after Haley pretty hard. If you don't win the primary, will you be supporting her in the election? And he's like, I've said this a million times. Of course.
1: Yeah.
0: Of course. Because I forget the name. He said the name of the guy that the Republicans running. I don't give a fuck. I don't know his name.
1: I love that. Work that into the answer too.
0: This guy can't be governor. So yes, he would vote for. He said, I will absolutely support her.
1: Yeah, because I'm not fucking stupid.
0: Wins. Right.
1: That guy. See, that evil asshole journalist is trying to get. So tell that guy to fuck off. Hey, here's your soundbite, dickhead. I'm going to vote whoever's running against a Republican because I'm not fucking stupid. Go fuck yourself. There you go. There you go.
0: And then there's something like she's trying to pearl clutch, which was she got pummeled for this one. She's trying to pearl clutch about something about civility, saying that
1: civility.
0: Yeah, that to each other. They're not being civil to each other. And and then she lies about him, and the moderator steps.
6: Look, I told you at the outset that my opponent was going to make this race about me and her, but this is about you. This is about whether or not you deserve a politics of the people, by the people, and for the people, or of the corporations, by the billionaires, and for the special interests. In an effort to talk about civility, I just took another attack. And I just want you to ask yourself, what is it that you deserve from your politics now? Do you deserve a politician more focused on their opponent because they want to be in a seat? Or do you deserve a politics where we're all asking, how do we actually serve you best? Because that's what I'm focused on.
0: This is Hassan's reaction. Video.
1: I want a fucking winner, though. Like, listen, fuck civility. Go. I mean, you know, I've never watched a boxing match where it's like Mike Tyson never won on civility, right? I mean,
6: I'm focused on this entire 15-month campaign that we've been running on.
5: You didn't call me an ogre.
7: No, for the record.
0: She said, like, you didn't call me an ogre. He didn't.
1: Right, but she's a fucking ogre, though.
0: Somebody, one of his followers or somebody called her an ogre, and she's blaming him.
5: You didn't call me an ogre.
7: No, for the record, it was Mr. Fetterman that was apparently called an ogre in the call, not you. However, I do want to get to some audience questions as well. It's time to take questions from our studio audience. We want to remind you that we're here to just scan the QR code on your screen.
3: What the fuck? They're being honest.
0: This is Hassan losing his mind because Fox News is being honest.
1: Right.
0: It's local Fox.
1: Right. But you know,
0: granted, it's not the national. It's the Detroit local station.
1: You ever, like, sometimes you know, I watch clips and you know, you'll see a clip on Fox and you think, oh, it's like the B team, you know, like midday. And then we're talking about national reporters and like what you know, remember Hegseth, he's our secretary of you know, whatever the fuck.
0: Testosterone, right? He's our secretary of testosterone.
1: He's a future Hague inmate.
0: I hope so. Yeah.
1: Oh, yeah. But, you know, I mean, these Fox people make a fuck ton of money. They really do. It's insane that even the C-string people make so much fucking money. But, you know, but this person is an ogre, though, to be fair. See, I would have said, did you call me? I didn't call you an ogre, but I should have because you are. Look at how you fucking vote. You vote like an ogre, you fuck.
0: So that means, I mean,
1: there's nothing wrong with calling her
0: an
1: ogre.
0: So that means Abdul Al-Sayed called Fetterman an ogre?
1: Fetterman is an ogre. We're talking about Fetterman, the
0: guy. I think I'm okay with that.
1: Wait, Fetterman is, yeah, of course. God, John Fetterman, is that who we're talking about?
0: I think I'm okay with that.
1: Yeah, he is an ogre. He looks like an ogre. He's a fucking idiot, man.
0: Okay, we didn't even get to the headlines yet. Commie Pinko Liberal, HuffPo.
1: I mean, come on, Democrats. Start yelling at people and getting fucking pissed off, man, and saying...
0: Well, this is part of the story, the headline. DNC trash fire, bungling, embarrassed, and broke.
1: Broke? What the fuck? You just took all that AIPAC money, motherfuckers. How you broke?
0: DNC Chair Ken Martin... Ugh. Has alienated much of the Democratic Party.
1: You're
0: candidates
1: fired.
0: In key races, potential 2028 presidential candidates, operatives on both sides of the party's ideological split, and members of Congress are all enormously frustrated with the party apparatus's incredibly weak fundraising.
1: They suck. We've been saying it for years. Hire that young person from one of the Carolinas that runs the Democratic Party down there. Make her in charge. But suck. We're boring.
0: But here's the thing. This is a big deal, but the individual candidates are raising money like crazy.
1: This is
0: a little bit of a half of the story. This just shows you what shit the party is as a party.
1: Yeah, this is what that kid was, not the kid, he's nearly 30. What the guy, the kid that survived the school shooting that Marjorie Taylor Greene harassed.
0: David Hogg?
1: Yeah, this is what David Hogg's talking about.
0: Yeah.
1: Right. The DNC sucks.
0: Did you hear Carville, I don't know, I think maybe Carville might be losing it or whatever, but because half the time, Carville sounds like a 1995 Democrat. You know what I mean? Like war on drugs kind of shit, you know, and war on, and he sounds like a purpley Democrat. And other times he sounds like a extreme lefty.
1: He sounds like a Democrat that ran against Bob Dole or something.
0: And now, yeah. And, like, but ridiculous. This latest one is him saying that he thinks the DNC should bring back David Hogg and put him in charge.
1: Yeah.
0: I'm like, wait a second.
1: Of course, but
0: David Hogg is the one that wanted to primary all of these cocksuckers with all these lefties. This was his idea.
1: Right.
0: Not his idea, but I mean, he championed it. They got rid of him for it, right?
1: Yeah, yeah, and they got to decentralize the money and all that shit. So it's a lot of this is about the fucking money. I mean, hey, if you're broke, Ken Martin, to me, that says if the DNC is broke, then you should, what's it called? Oh, I'm trying to say this without sounding distasteful.
0: Go bankrupt?
1: No. Close. You know, when you, what's the act when a...
0: Suicide?
1: Yes, but the samurai way.
0: Sapaku.
1: Sapaku. Sapaku's all around. Just get the fuck out of here, Ken Martin. All these dumb fucks. Get out of here. Nobody likes you. You suck.
0: The list of embarrassing revelations just keeps growing, says the HuffPo. A scammer stole $29,000 from the committee. The DNC has listed its Capitol Hill headquarters as collateral on a loan. A frazzled and paranoid Martin reportedly threw a phone at the desk of a junior aide, resulting in an HR complaint.
1: Okay, so Ken Martin. Oh, shit, dude.
0: Ken Martin spoke to the manager about the guy that ran the whole thing.
1: You know what, man? We could learn something. What happens in the Democratic Party if they do that? The Republicans. Tony Soprano sends Polly Walnuts to get that $29,000 back or else. Go get your money back, pussy. I mean, honestly. Somebody took your money? Go get it.
0: Martin has accused the party's finance chair of fomenting a coup against him.
1: What does that mean?
0: And the party's much anticipated autopsy of the 2024 election turned into an unfinished fiasco.
1: See, the Democrats, when even they're talking about the shit they're going through, they sound like they're writing a paper for the Yale Review or some shit. Somebody stole your shit. Go get it, motherfucker. That's it, right? That's the story. Somebody took your money. Go get your money.
0: But Martin will likely stay in his job for two reasons. The list of people he has alienated, notably, does not include the DNC's actual voting membership. And the people who are powerful enough to turn his ouster into reality don't think it's worth the effort and subsequent hullabaloo. Influential players have already...
1: hullabaloo?
0: Kevin Robillard from the HuffPo.
1: God, HuffPo, you got the same problem the Democrats do. No one can write like... No one says that. Is there anybody that can write an article and sound like a fucking human being? Do we have to have Jack Reacher and Hunter Biden write everything?
0: So listen to this sentence. God. Influential players have already written off the possibility of a useful DNC for the 2026 midterms.
1: They don't need them. They don't need them. Right. They're a weight because they're taking all that APAC money and it's bureaucracy and they're bullshit. Ken Martin is a mark, right? People are just taking your shit and all you can do is throw a phone at somebody.
0: So they're basically saying, you know, fuck the DNC, let it wallow. And all the individual candidates are doing it on their own.
1: Who's famous for throwing a phone at somebody? Russell Crowe did the phone book. He threw a phone book at somebody.
0: The supermodel.
1: Oh, yeah.
0: Naomi Campbell.
1: Naomi Campbell.
0: Diamond encrusted phone.
1: Well, you're in an elite club, Ken. Hey, at least you did something, right? That felt good. Okay. We're getting there. I don't hate that. You threw a phone.
0: One Democratic strategist close to the party leaders said, there's fewer than 100 days before the midterms, and we're going to oust the chair of the DNC, pick a new person to lead it, and make the committee functional before people start casting ballots. That would be a fool's errand.
1: Oh, God.
0: In particular, this person said, the possible spectacle of a contested race to replace Martin would protect him for now. No candidate in a swing state wants to answer questions about what someone running for DNC chair said in a debate. So they've got a point there.
1: The Democrats are just a mess. I mean, you know, the Republicans are this vile bunch of corrupt Nazi assholes, and I understand that. I get that. They're Nazis, and they love to molest children, and they do everything you can imagine that's bad. I don't understand what happens in the DNC, though. What is going on? I don't get it. I'm trying to understand through this fucking article. I'm trying to get the hullabaloo. What's happening is that There's factions in the DNC taking money and putting it in places that aren't helpful for candidates to win.
0: they don't have money.
1: Oh, they don't
0: have
1: money.
0: That's the problem. Yeah. They're,
1: damn you bitches. Get some fucking money. What? That's like the Chicago.
0: Because they're as popular as hemorrhoids right now. I mean.
1: Well, I think we need
0: hemorrhoids are more popular. Suffolk than the DNC.
1: Suffolk's all around because that's like saying Michael Jordan is going to, you know, Michael Jordan didn't win games by scoring zero fucking points. What other job does the DNC have to do other than raise money to fund races?
0: And you mean political seppuku.
1: Of course. Of course. Of course. But like, what did they do other than to raise money and for people to win races? What else are they supposed to fucking do?
0: Oh, exactly.
1: So you're a fucking loser,
0: The DNC usually contributes millions to the Democratic Senatorial Campaign Committee to help pay for the coordinated field operatives in key states. This year, no such transfer has arrived.
1: We couldn't find any money!
0: The DSCC, that's the Democratic Senatorial Campaign Committee, rolled out their own $40 million program to help state parties anyway.
1: $40 million for what state? Of all the states? God,
0: some.
1: That's nothing. That's bullshit. That's like Michael Jordan never scored 5 points in a game. He wouldn't be Michael Jordan. God damn, man. John McEnroe never would have suppicued himself if he did that, right? He would have lost his shit. God. $40 million for the whole country?
0: Hakeem Jeffries.
1: Fuck. Ugh.
0: Said earlier this week, the chairman has my full support. We look forward to our continued partnership.
1: I fell asleep for a second. Who is that? I just couldn't even get through that whole quote. God damn it. What is this party? What are we? Here's another baseball analogy. I think we're the Kansas City Royals in the mid-90s. It's like 11 wins for the whole fucking season.
0: Many operatives and donors who oppose Martin's leadership take a much more skeptical look at his funding of state parties, which they view as often ineffective, broadly arguing grassroots organizing should be secondary to paid media campaigns.
1: Right.
0: In turn, many Martin allies will speak dismissively of media consultants as greedy. So he's hiring these media consultants, spending tons of money.
1: You're wasting money, dickhead. Let me help this HuffPo person, this writer out. Here's an edit for that. There's no money. You're not raising any money, and people are noticing, and they hate it. Is that what that person means? Shit, man. God damn it.
0: This insider said, for the anti-Martin people in the party, the risk is if the midterm wins, it'll quiet his critics. He'll be able to stay on at least until the party selects a new presidential candidate for 2028. Quote, having a person with the authority to run the primary is really, really important. And I don't know anyone who thinks Martin is it,
1: God, you know, man,
0: says this insider.
1: Can I help? We can help. He's not it. You know why he's not it? Because there's no money in the DNC. I don't know he's hiring media consultants. Okay. He's giving money to his friends to put their feet on the desk and do nothing. I don't know what they're doing. They're watching.
0: Well,
1: DVDs.
0: That's the story of the autopsy. Is that he hired a buddy.
1: Yeah.
0: And the buddy did a shit job and everyone thinks lied and downplayed the role of the Democrats' position to give Israel whatever the fuck it wants. We're just going to, that when Kamala said, when she was asked, are you going to do anything differently from Joe Biden? She said, no.
1: You know what?
0: Nothing.
1: What, Ken? Yeah, you're handing a light envelope to Polly Walnuts. I've seen this episode. You're lucky you're in this dumb fucking Democratic, whatever you do, because they don't care. You get promoted for this, right? He's going to fail upward from this. This is a failure of epic proportions. This guy is no money. What is the DNC without money? Could you explain that to me?
0: What's their purpose? Right. What's the point? Yeah. You're supposed to support the candidates.
1: Shit, man.
0: Nationwide. What is going on?
1: Imagine if the RNC came to Donald Trump and said, we don't have any money, Donald. He'd send Barron and Ivanka over there with baseball bats to smash up the fucking place. That wouldn't be acceptable.
0: If they get money, Trump wants it. So
1: right, they get money though. They're earners. They because they're thugs, and you guys are thugs too. You are because you give money to AIPAC. You're thugs that can't find. I think you're useless thugs. I don't understand this story. What the story is, the DNC has no money because they're wasting it when we have a Nazi in the office. And I would think that everybody would be hands on deck. Hey, the Nazis are coming. But we haven't woken up since 2016. How is there no fucking money? God damn. Hey, when these people, the DNC, when they have that breakfast with their, I don't know, with all these fancy media consultants, they show up for breakfast. You have champagne, orange juice drinks, and a fucking catered breakfast. You go to golf tournaments on the DNC's dime. Do you do that shit? Do you take trips to Paris to not look at art? Do they do that?
0: Who?
1: The DNC with no money. I mean, is that what they're spending their money on? Fucking trips? Golf outings? Well,
0: possibly.
1: Dude.
0: Well, but no, it wasn't the DNC money. It was outside money. It was big pharma for that one trip.
1: Fuck your autopsy.
0: It's the whole lobbying bullshit and the influence of lobbyists.
1: I'll send that vile experience over there with a fucking spreadsheet, and he'll tell you where the money went. You're a financial analyst, right? I mean, it'd take one spreadsheet to figure out where Ken Martin's money's going. Where's your money, motherfucker? He should be fired. I want to speak to the manager about this. This is the dumbest fucking story. This should be this is the dumbest fucking story I've ever heard. Right? What a failure. Remember the load of shit we were told about this guy when he got this job? Like, he's all fiery and angry and everything. Bullshit. You're ordering poached eggs for breakfast, spending all the money. I don't know. God. Sell the art on the wall at the DNC if we need money. What the fuck?
0: We've got somebody else pissed off at
1: shit.
0: Trump and the White House for the use of their song. American Cars, the song? American Cars?
1: I don't know that song.
0: Noah Kahan, one of the authors and his co-writer.
1: I don't know.
0: Their fans flagged to them that their song was being used by the White House on social media.
1: Their fans found it.
0: They weren't checked with. And they both took to social media after their song. They found their song on Instagram and TikTok. One of the songwriters, Noah Kahan, said, "Would never approve of my music being used in support of you or this administration."
1: Yeah. The fans figured it out, not your agent? God.
0: That's crazy. The social media post features images of Trump visiting a General Motors flagship test site in Michigan.
1: Yeah.
0: While the sound appears to be now currently disabled on the post, as of this writing, you could still hear it on TikTok. The other co-writer commented on one of the posts writing, "You fat fuck, this song isn't for you."
1: Right. Hey, who's that guy? Give that guy a job application. Where can we put him? Hey, Ken, I found
0: you. No 11.
1: They found money, right? They were stealing money, and they found that they're stealing their song. And that guy, Noah's partner, very good. What's your agent doing, by the way, Noah? Just twiddling his thumbs? What the fuck? Your fans have to tell you that someone's stealing your song. The Nazi is stealing your
0: song. Recent instance of this was on Saturday from Katy Perry, who Katy Perry,
1: insane. Don't go up in space anymore, God.
0: Who objected to them using her song Firework. She's particularly offended by her song being used as music to play over military strikes. So there, this
1: oh my God,
0: this Hegseth masturbatory material that he posts of things getting blown up in Iran, or, you know, fishing boats in the Atlantic getting vaporized. They were playing Firework over some of it.
1: Shut the fuck up. And that is insane.
0: She wrote, "I'm deeply appalled and angry to see Firework used on the White House TikTok account, backing a track for video footage of military strikes. I do not approve this. I was not asked, and I absolutely do not condone it."
1: There you go. There you go.
0: She said, "My song is an anthem of hope, healing, and inner strength for people going through their darkest personal moments, not a celebration of warfare."
1: God damn, right? Katie, how do you feel about this Ken Martin not doing shit, wasting all the money? They're stealing your fucking song?
0: You know, she's with now.
1: I don't know.
0: You know, she divorced Legolas.
1: Oh, what's his name? The guy from... Oh, the elf.
0: Legolas.
1: Elf.
0: I can't think of his name either.
1: Who cares?
0: But I know he played Legolas.
1: Some fucking actor that got lucky. Yeah. Legolas.
0: And Orlando Bloom.
1: Orlando's like, I wanted to be the Hobbit, but they gave it to that other guy.
0: They divorced. Where? And now...
1: That elf? He divorced the elf. It's
0: now she's running around with Justin Trudeau, the former PM.
1: Oh, wow.
0: Of Canada.
1: Sorry, Melania. Wow. Yeah.
0: Melania's way jealous. I hate that bitch.
1: Right. Shit. Hey, yeah. Wow.
0: She kissed girl. She like it.
1: Shit. You don't like anything, you fucking Nazi. Jesus. You don't get to have. So you. God. I'm just trying to think. They're playing that Katy Perry song.
0: Over blowing up Iranian targets.
1: What video is this for? Where is this?
0: They put them on social media, on TikTok and Insta.
1: For who?
0: An ex. For their horrible, disgusting base who love violence and death.
1: Right. Okay. Shit. That's disgusting. Shit, man. I want to know the person that did Barron say, hey, I heard a Katy Perry song, Pete. That would be great for you to put over these weird torture porn videos I jack off to every day. God, I hate these people in charge. I just hate this. What the fuck? Well, hey, it's the country we deserve. We have the Electoral College based on slavery that elects our president. What do we expect?
0: I'll say Ed Tucker.

0: defense missile launchers.
1: Oh, shit, man.
0: As it rebuilds its defenses amid war with the United States.
1: Here's the story with the Iran war. We're using all these Patriot missiles, and then Putin's going to make this desperate fucking push. He's going to bomb a NATO country, and then the shit's going to hit the fan. And, ooh, where's our Patriot missiles? I don't know. We used them all. Where's the money, Kid Martin? I don't know. I don't know. I've been having these champagne breakfasts.
0: Did you see that's why Trump is yelling at the defense contractors that they need to build more, build faster?
1: Yell at yourself,
0: dickhead. And that he was thinking of invoking the War Times Act.
1: I think...
0: taking over, you know, this is
1: I agree, though.
0: This is Mr. I hate socialism. I'm gonna tell corporations, and we're gonna take over your corporation and make you build missiles faster.
1: You know what I think? I think we should fire Pete Hegseth and hire the defense, whatever they call it in Ukraine, the defense minister. They fired the drone guy, hire him over here. And he's right. This is the one thing I'll agree with that fat fuck rapist diaper clad Nazi. We need Patriot missiles. Build the fuck out of those things. Because this dumb Trump is using them in the Middle East. Fucking, my God. I'm a total Karen today. There's shit. God, tell me there's no stories about that fucking lettuce shit anymore. Motherfucker. God, this whole fucking world is stupid right now. This dumb HuffPo. God, HuffPo, well, pull your head out of your
0: ass. Our government is assuring us that our food supply is safe as more and more people every day are shitting their holes out.
1: Yeah. The Democrats, all they can do is a witty reply with an Oxford comma. Shit.
0: I hope.
1: Yeah, man.
0: I'm an Oxford comma fan.
1: Yeah. But you wouldn't write like that. That's drivel that they write for these articles that nobody can speak plainly about this shit that's happening in the world. Oh, my God. You would use it effectively.
0: So, there we go. Our Trump's best friend, Xi, who he loves,
1: is
0: literally... just sold a whole bunch of missiles to Iran to kill our soldiers.
1: You know, I watch all these things about...
0: We're fighting for Israel.
1: Right.
0: By the way. This, not for us.
1: Right.
0: Right.
1: This asymmetrical warfare shit, I really think they're burying the story on what Iran's doing to us with drones, because there's no way in hell. I mean, I'm watching this Ukraine shit in Russia, and, you know, man, it is... It's a different world. And Trump wants to make all these big clunky tanks and these big dumb boats. Fucking Ukraine.
0: Yeah, old school shit. Why don't we what was that amazing slam Obama had against Romney where he said we're not building enough Romney was like, we're not building enough aircraft carriers, and Obama said, yeah, we're not buying horses and lances anymore either.
1: Well, you know, that's relevant, because guess who rides horses into battle some places because they're out of gas? Russia.
0: Yeah, yeah.
1: They're riding horses sometimes to get to the front line. And that we should learn from that, because shit, man, God knows what Ukraine's doing to us asymmetrically. I mean, it's these Ukrainians, they built this fucking sub, autonomous. It can operate like for 24 hours with... You just give it a bunch of orders, blows up shit. There's nobody in it. Just a bunch of fucking microchips. Shit.
2: The big issue is how to stop Trump. And we have to have Congress go for the war powers. They've three times tried to vote war powers. They're supposed to authorize a war. This is a war. They're getting the draft ready. If this isn't a war, nothing's a war. I mean, this is absolutely out of control. And so I'm calling for it right now. 25th Amendment, impeachment, whatever needs to happen to get this front and center, to get control of our country. It's impeachable alone that the president's supporting the NDAA. I agree with Tucker Carlson that all of the people that voted for this, the mergers with the foreign military, it actually says it in Section 219, clear as day, need to be in Nuremberg-style trials. I mean, this is unbelievable. And if you think it's crazy now, imagine what's coming with this. They want us in a total war so they can censor and take our freedoms and nationalize everything and push us aside with AI.
0: Listen to this. This is Alex fucking Jones calling for Trump to be impeached. Yeah. 25th Amendmented, and
1: right.
0: For there to be Nuremberg type trials. We agree. Right, we've been calling for that since 2016. Well,

0: 25th Amendment's bullshit, Alex. Can't. What is he on something? What's he putting his voice through to get that?
1: He's
0: effect?
1: On somebody else's show.
0: Oh, okay.
1: And he looks like he's just sitting in a room somewhere on a on a laptop.
0: You know, what are those people that can sing with two tones, two notes, two pitches?
1: Oh, yeah.
0: I don't. Do they not have water in that studio for him? My God.
1: This is actually his own show, but he's not there. Somebody else is sitting in front of his giant paper map.
0: And the Onions took all his pop screen and the fucking good mics, right?
1: Yeah, yeah.
0: This has a world map behind him.
2: The big issue is how to stop Trump. And we have to have Congress go for the war powers. They've three times tried to vote war powers. They're supposed to authorize a war. This is a war. They're getting the draft ready. If this isn't a war, nothing's a war. I mean, this is absolutely out of control. And so I'm calling for it right now. 25th Amendment, impeachment, whatever needs to happen to get this front and center, to get control of our country. It's impeachable alone that the president's supporting the NDAA. The big issue is how to stop.
1: That's on a loop. So
0: somebody put that voice on a loop. That's amazing. Yeah, yeah. I agree. We need the War Powers Act. And this is going out. And Elmo, this is relevant to you. You're going to play your own fucking video games, because people of video game skill are going to be drafted into the drone corps. Sorry. I know. Hey, listen, man.
1: Who, me?
0: Yeah. Absolutely.
1: The fuck are you doing?
0: Exactly you, man. I'm
1: way too old to be drafted.
0: You're going to be in the drone corps. I'm sorry. I don't know what to tell you. I mean, you're going to have one of those little...
1: Am I being targeted because I play video games?
0: Yes. What do you think's happening in Ukraine? Do you imagine somebody in Ukraine playing a video game where they're not actually killing Russians? No, it doesn't work like that. You're going to have that little... what's that cable that attaches to the drone?
1: I know what you're talking
0: about. That shit's
1: about.
0: All over the place there. That you're going to have your laptop.
1: Fiber optic
0: cable everywhere. And you're just going to be... But you won't have to... Instead of playing whatever you play on PlayStation, you don't get to play that anymore. The only thing on PlayStation available is your fleet, right? And, you know, in high scores, it's a merit-based system in my drone corps. And you get a high score, you get more drones and shit, you're going to...
1: What if I don't want to be in your drone corps?
0: I don't understand what that means.
1: That's not authoritarian at all.
0: No. Hey, man. Hey, Phil Jackson's like, does anybody want to vote? Are we going to do the zone defense? Do you want to vote on that?
1: But they were getting paid, and they chose to be there.
0: I'll pay you. You'll get paid to be in the drone corps. You're not working for nothing.
1: Oh, okay.
0: The
1: fuck? Now we're talking.
0: And Elon, you're going to lose your little video game mule person or whatever. That guy's going to be doing something... And I don't know what we're going to do with
1: the 12-year-old Malaysian that built up his account, probably.
0: Get the War Powers Act. Here's what I'm seizing. Amazon. I'm seizing SpaceX. The cyber shit.
1: Don't seize SpaceX. It's plummeting in value.
0: No. Yeah, but we're going to use it. I'm going to fix the spaceships. You know what I'm going to do with SpaceX? I'm going to make it... this country is going to make it so Han Solo and Chewie can go in that thing and start it within a week, and it'll fly somewhere. It's 6 weeks it takes to get off the ground. This is fucking shit. We need the War Powers Act.
2: But you add this type of craziness, it just smells of nuclear war and death to have this guy in charge of all this. As Tucker said yesterday, he's really not in charge.
0: Fuck Tucker.
2: And, you know, I said 25th Amendment, and when he said kill the whole culture of Iran, glowing crater, that meant nukes. I said, if he's serious about that 25th Amendment, at this point, he has half-baked all this. It's a total disaster. And I just want to completely divide myself from Trump 100%, no matter what he does now, no matter how much good done the stuff. This war is too dangerous. This is all too evil. And I just say 25th Amendment, but that's me on record. I want to be 100% clear in front of God and everybody that I'm not with this demon-possessed thing or whatever.
1: Demon-possessed thing is Trump all of a sudden.
0: I want to divide myself from Trump the way I've
1: divided myself.
0: The way I've divided my vocal cords. I don't know how you sound like that. That's amazing. Somebody should study his throat, because the sounds coming out of that, he's like a human didgeridoo. I agree. We need that War Powers thing, because this is crazy, man. We have all this talent out there sitting around, you know? Shit, man. You play Call of Duty, right?
1: I did.
0: Okay.
1: I don't anymore, but yeah.
0: Same thing. You know?
1: There's also a new Iranian Lego movie video that's really good. You know what? They're funny because not only are the tunes catchy, but just it's you really have to go through and like the Zapruder film and stop and look at every scene because there's so many subtle things that they're taking shots at. There was one where Trump is just in a scene.
0: Yeah.
1: And you know the little you know how Lego people, the Lego figures, their hands are just like
0: oh yeah,
1: they're just like cupped. They're like C's, you know.
0: Yeah, yeah. They're like royalty, inbred royalty.
1: It's like webbed. A C where they're yeah, and yeah. They just you know can grasp something round.
0: Kind of like Baron's hands, yes,
1: like permanent hand job kind of
0: right,
1: thing.
0: Right,
1: and there was one scene where they cut by it, and Trump was waving his hands, and they had put little purple marks on his hands.
0: Oh yeah.
1: I mean, it's that kind of detail. There's right. Stuff where he just fleetingly, he goes through the scene and you can see his diaper sticking out.
0: Yeah. Well,
1: and stuff like that. It's all these tiny little things in the background, stumbling around with a bottle in his hand. It's a headset.
0: Yeah. You know what?
1: They're so good at the little,
0: where's our Lego movies in?
1: They've tried.
0: Well, no. I would use that War Powers Act. I'm sorry, Trey Parker and the other one. You're working for me now. You're
1: well, we can't do them here because Lego will sue.
0: Sue away? No. I want Trey Parker to make the South Park movies.
1: Oh, yeah.
0: The South Park shows. You throw how much? They do one every fucking week? Is that it? Bullshit. I eat two a week, motherfucker. I know where you are.
1: Well, they're writing them and putting them out in the
0: write
1: same
0: them faster.
1: Time
0: I love
1: period.
0: It. We're fighting Iran with these. The Lego movies are beating us. We need our South Park movies will kick the shit.
3: Hey, pedo don, your empire is.
1: Hey, pedo don. That's how it opens. Your empire.
3: Don.

0: You told, stop talking about Epstein.
1: You're losing the straight, and now your whole public is drowning in hate.
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1: Listen, wait, listen to the chorus.
0: Public is drowning in hate. You told, stop talking about Epstein. Shh. Now listen to the crowd.

0: damn it, man. Iran is beating us in this.
1: Louder, Epstein.
0: Unreasonable. Listen, if I'm president, I'm getting Kendrick Lamar on the phone. Listen, stop writing these diss tracks about Drake. We get it. He sucks. He's a diddler, okay? Write some shit about
2: that. Now poor Kendrick's getting drafted.
0: Yeah, sorry. I mean, we want to win, man.
2: By hair Pfeiffer.
0: Yeah. Hey, I mean, we're going up. We're getting the big guns involved. I mean, fuck, Trey Parker, you're not working for whoever you work for now. You're working for the government. We're taking on Iran. We're getting Kendrick involved, you know? What the fuck?
3: If this isn't a war, nothing's a war. I mean, this is absolutely out of control. And so I'm calling for it right now. 25th Amendment.
2: There you go.
0: You're calling from your studio. Somebody was nice enough to let you set up in their basement, put some egg cartons on the wall. Oh, can I use that fucking water-stained map of the world? Greenland looks really fucking big. Yeah, man, why are we getting... I don't understand this. You're telling me Iran is putting out better cartoons and songs about this shit than we are, but they're Iran, right? I thought they didn't do this shit, right? You're not allowed to do this shit.
2: They ride camels over there, Ryan. They don't even have TVs.
0: Is it Sharia law?
2: So many stupid Americans think that.
0: Well, listen, I'm going to be a stupid American. Don't they have Sharia law over there or something?
2: They have Sharia law.
0: Right, right. That means like their people can't watch Lego movies.
2: Yeah.
0: Okay, and there
2: people... Well, I don't know about the Lego movies.
0: Well, there people can't listen to hip-hop, right? Like, we do.
2: Right.
0: Okay, so why are they putting out such a great product then?
2: Unless it's... If it's clean hip-hop, I think it'd be okay.
0: Oh, my God.
2: I don't think they're anti-music. They're you know...
0: Why are we getting beat by these people? We are, honestly, no offense, Iran. Well, no offense, Iran. We're better at you than this. We are. But our president has, like, Lee Greenwood involved and somebody named Kid Rock and whoever, you know... We are better at this, America. Fuck that. We will do better than that. God, that's crazy.
2: 146 second clip from the Iranian group Explosive Media shows Trump in the Oval Office flipping through a publication called Queen, plastered with Epstein and young women, alongside Obama under a lie sign. And lyrics pushing Don't Stop Talking About Epstein, produced in Lego movie style. This video mocks U.S. leaders with conspiracy nods and anti-war messages.
0: Hi, can I get Dr. Dre on the phone? Can I talk to Eminem, please? Hi, can we get some fucking... I mean, what the fuck, man? We can take these people. Why are we... We got the best hip-hop in this country. What the fuck? We got the best animators. The South Park people will beat the shit out of these Lego pussies.
2: Well, how do we know that these aren't coming from here?
0: That's right. I know that. I'm the Explosive Media. That's a couple of assholes
2: we have a couple of guys quietly, you know, in L.A.
0: What's the address of their LLC? Are they in, like, fucking,
2: would that be treason?
0: La Brea? Yeah. Would yeah, you can't be... write propaganda for a country we're in a fake war with.
4: I don't know, man.
0: God damn, we want to open that straight. Let's engage Eminem.
2: A lot of people in the threads on X, where it's posted, or on Insta, are torn. They really are. They're like, I shouldn't be liking this.
0: We should be losing to this, though.
2: We shouldn't be liking that this administration is being attacked and pummeled by the Iranians, but they're doing a good job of not attacking the people. Do you know what I mean?
0: Yeah.
2: Like, they're not just saying, look at all the stupid Americans. Look at all the dumb, fat Americans who are you know, godless and evil heathens. They're blaming everything on the leaders and saying you're being lied to.
0: We need a meeting of the minds. They need a summit in America. Because, like, this is where we have great fucking artists and actors and writers and musicians, hip-hop artists, fucking animators. God, this is insane. This is making me crazy. Our movies should kick their movies fucking ass. We'll make a better Lego movie, right?
2: But not with the current administration. And the people that are talented and good at this shit don't like the administration. So why are they helping them?
0: I don't know. We should
2: be putting out our own.
0: We should actually, you know what? The best strategic move for us would be to leave that fucking Iran and that the Middle East. And guess what? We're going to, I don't know how you defend our bases now, because we basically, it's the emperor has no fucking clothes, right? They've shown the world, how do you beat the U.S.? I don't know. You lay your cards on the table, close the strait, engage these Lego whores Where is their LLC? What's the address of that explosive media company, I wonder? I bet it's in fucking Santa Monica, California.
2: It's in Tehran.
0: These bitches are fucking going. I was like, I got to make a Lego movie. Got to get it out by 10:45. I'm stuck in this traffic. I'm on the 405 in traffic. The Shah don't care about that, motherfucker. You better turn that shit in. Damn.
2: So
0: Eminem would smoke these guys, man. Have you heard his latest shit? I don't even know how he talks that fast. I mean, this is unacceptable. Why are we losing this? God. What about, you know, Team America? Those cartoons were good. Damn it.
2: Oh, man. I should have bought some options today. Because the Fed chair just not announced that they're going to hold the rates until 2027, which is going to piss Trump off.
0: Did he redo his building yet or his whatever?
2: And Powell's gone.
0: Oh, that's right.
2: And Trump appointed a new Fed chair to lower rates, but he kept them unchanged. Unchanged. Trump was going to lose his mind. He really did. He appointed this guy who he thought was Warsh is his name. He appointed this guy, and everybody thought, oh, he's going to just do what Trump wants. But Donald Trump's Fed chair, Andrew Warsh, just admitted Trump's Iran war has created serious supply chain shocks that are making inflation worse.
0: You know, man,
2: he just announced that. I'll bet you the stock market is plummeting right now.
0: So you're telling me we're fighting thugs. These thugs are beating us, but they're not even effective thugs. Well, I've never seen a Sopranos episode where you hire somebody to do a job and then they don't do it. And then nobody says anything about it. Shouldn't he be ranting and raving about this Fed chair that's not doing what he wanted? Because, you know, why isn't the Fed chair doing what he's supposed to do for Trump? Why isn't he doing Trump's bidding? Why didn't Bongino do Trump's bidding? Right? Some of these other people. I mean,
2: because maybe they figure out once they get actually put in the job, and maybe they're one of these rare maggots that actually has a scruple.
0: My God, that's
2: somewhere, a tiny one.
0: It's unbelievable.
2: Tiny scruple, a tiny, tiny wisp of ethics.
0: Give me a microscope. We'll see.
2: Realizes it. And this guy had I think if I read correctly, he had the deciding vote too. Like it was half of the board, the Fed board, voted to lower,
0: right?
2: And half of them said keep it,
0: right?
2: The same,
0: yeah.
2: And he had the deciding vote. Now the people who know what's going on,
0: yes,
2: were saying, well, let's hope that he holds it.
0: Right.
2: Because especially after the most recent inflation number, it wasn't looking great. But some of the other indicators look okay.
0: Yeah.
2: Shit. So they said that's, you know, the smart thing to do is to hold the rates. Meanwhile, Trump is screaming, lower the rates are too high. Lower the rates. Because he wants rich people to be able to borrow money.
0: Hey, Donald, put your family in these jobs. I mean, that's what I'm hearing from this. That's why these mob people put family in positions of power, right? I mean,
2: to do their bidding. Yeah, yeah.
0: Give Barron another job.
2: But this guy not playing ball.
0: Give that dumb Barron a job, or give what's his face, Don Jr. Tell him to quit hunting rodents in Mongolia or whatever he does. Give Ivanka a job, right? Shouldn't he do that? I'm trying to think like an authoritarian.
2: We've got, looking at the time here, minutes left in the big show. Thanks for listening. Buying shit through the Amazon link, crabdiving.com/Amazon helps us out. It really does. Thanks to those that buy shit through the link.
0: Hunter, you should apply for Ken Martin's job. I mean, why not, right? I mean, I don't know. I mean, shit, it can't hurt.
2: Hunter Biden.
0: Yes. I mean, yeah. That'd be perfect. See,
2: somebody that talks like Hunter Biden, somebody that talks like these other, you know, we're sick of this politician bullshit, which is why Trump got in. Because you know, it's someone who talks like a somewhat normal person or doesn't give a fuck about the protocol and not hurting people's fifis and shit.
0: grabs
2: a place in politics.
0: You know, Olbermann may, I think he's not recording. He's a heart issue or something. He's not on the air anymore, but I don't think so. But he made this good point. He's like, the Democrats never steal headlines. Not once. I mean, I don't remember Ken Martin stealing one headline. I don't remember, when was the last time Hakeem Jeffries, you know, he made the headline of a boring HuffPo article, or who's in charge in the Senate? I forget who the fuck that is. That guy who wrote the book when everything about racism, anti-Semitism, he wrote a book, a pop-up.
2: Schumer?
0: I don't even know. Yeah. Whoever, I don't know if anybody remembers that guy, but that guy. You know, I mean.
2: Amy Schumer's cousin?
0: Hunter Biden, no, is, I guarantee you, imagine if Hunter Biden was made head of the DNC, what would the headline on every paper be? What I just said, right?
2: Oh, yeah. And shit, his dick pics.
0: Great. Give me a Democrat with some dick pics and a crack pipe or something. Something with a little flair, a little pizzazz. Ken Martin. Shit. God damn. He probably tucks his underwear into his boxers before he puts on his polo for Business Casual Friday. And God, I hate that shit. They're so boring.
2: Ugh. So there you go. MAGA is mad at this Warsh guy now.
0: Wait. I'm sorry. Yeah. Who is Katy Perry dating? Who's it? Did you say?
2: Justin Trudeau?
0: Shit, man. Damn. Can he run for something over here, even though he's Canadian? It's close enough, isn't it?
2: And then this statement right here from Trump.
0: Yeah.
2: Should just bring pitchforks and torches out for the whole country.
0: Hell yeah.
1: Because the United States can't take care of daycare. That has to be up to a state. We can't take care of daycare. We're a big country. We have 50 states. We have all these other people. We're fighting wars. We can't take care of daycare. You got to let a state take care of daycare, and they should pay for it, too. They should pay. They have to raise their taxes, but they should pay for it. And we could lower our taxes a little bit to them to make up. But it's not possible for us to take care of daycare. Medicaid, Medicare, all these individuals.
2: We're fighting wars, he said. We can't afford this Medicare and make daycare shit. We're fighting wars.
0: Hey, listen, think about it. When you were a child, they had to send you to military school because they couldn't take care of you. Did you send your dumb kids to daycare, or did you just... Did they?
2: He saw his kids. Did Ivana send the kids to daycare? I'm sure she did, but Trump had nothing to do with them.
0: Ivana should have taken a pill or had a procedure, and maybe instead
2: stayed away from those stairs.
0: Oh my God! Why can't you? I guess Donald just is too. Just had to have those children. God, that's insane. That should be. You're right. You're right. The Democrats should be picking up their collective crack pipe and losing their mind over this shit. I agree. This is crazy. I listened that diapered fuck mumble mouth wacko. That speech, Donald, you gave at Lindsay's funeral. I watched every bit of it. And God, wow. Bravo, man. Good job. God, and Hannity, too. Wow. Really compelling. I mean, shit.
4: And by God's grace and the trust of the voters, we will pull off a historic upset in this election. It is time to say the truth. And I don't care if it offends anyone. None of our founding fathers were Jewish. None of our founding fathers were Hindu. None of our founding fathers were Muslim. This country was built on Christian values, Christian principles. It needs to remain a safe place for Christians. And that's only possible if we put Jesus Christ at the center of our politics.
2: So the only way that Christians will be safe in this country, which is Christians are way safe in this country, is to make everyone else unsafe.
0: God, is that Jim Caviezel auditioning?
2: This
0: for
2: is
0: a
2: the guy that this is Nick's favorite candidate
0: in Florida,
2: running for Florida governor. James Fishback.
0: This is not fair. All of a sudden, like, Georgia has two senators that are Democrat. James Tallarico. Everybody's excited about him in Texas. Okay, we get it. Don't rub our noses in it. Now we're still stuck with a bunch of fucking turds.
2: Rick Scott.
0: Oh, that's right.
2: That's
0: shit, man. You know, I thought this guy might, I was like, I'm listening to this. Is this Tallarico? Okay, because the beginning of it, it sounded like kind of reasonable. And then the comma after the introductory phrase in the sentence is like, okay, the Jews weren't founding fathers or whatever, man.
2: This is Right Wing Watch writing. If elected, Groyper gubernatorial candidate James Fishback will impose Christian nationalism on Florida because, quote, none of our founding fathers were Jewish. None of our founding fathers were Hindu. Fuck. None of our founding fathers were Muslim. And this country was built on Christian values. Again,
0: yeah,
2: the disarming question for all of these hyena cum stains are, what of these Christian nationalists that say it was built on Christian values? What Christian values specifically is unique to Christianity that this country is based on?
0: Well, I'll tell you one. The one where you cut your kid in half because God says. I don't know. Somebody tell Jack.
2: But again, unique to Christianity.
0: Right, right.
2: These lunatic Christians think they have what's the word I'm looking for? The monopoly.
0: Yeah. On, the exclusive rights.
2: On morality. And how morality
0: that's not
2: was created.
0: That's hilarious.
2: They completely ignore the fact that most, all civilizations, even the fucking Yanomamo running around with gourds on their dicks in the Amazon.
0: Oh my God, that's so funny.
2: Have prescriptions in their society against killing each other, against stealing from each other, against beating the shit out of each other,
0: yeah,
2: against all these things. So again, Christians, you motherfuckers, tell me, if this country was built on your Christian values,
0: yeah,
2: what values are exclusive to Christianity?
0: Shit.
2: That this country is built on? I'll
0: vote for a guy with a gourd on his penis. I don't care. I mean, that sounds, what I mean, that guy, shit, that guy lives in Florida, Fishback.
2: Yeah.
0: Where?
2: He in Miami. You know, oh, probably, okay. I'm sure.
0: Reacher. This guy's in your state. Can you believe that shit? Did you hear that? Somebody send that clip to him. Rent a car. Go down and visit the motherfucker. What the fuck? Take Hunter with you. This is unacceptable. Take Hunter. Take Eminem. Take Kendrick with you. Fuck this shit. I hate this. There's such weak-ass motherfuckers that are in charge of this country. And damn, we got all the good shit. Like, there's more of us. We got Reacher. We got Hunter Biden. We got Kendrick. We got Trey Parker and the other one. And we got, who else do we have? We got a lot of people. George Clooney. We got Katy fucking Perry. Come on. Shit.
5: I don't know about you guys. Tell me if you can relate to this. Stop me if you can relate to what I'm saying. Lately, and I don't know if it's just me, I don't know if I'm getting older, I don't know what it is, but I feel like everybody is going crazy. I don't know what has happened to people. There is seriously a mass psychosis event in our society. You read the Twitter replies, you read the YouTube comments, you go in any group chat, people have lost their fucking minds. Well, people have gone totally insane.
2: And you have nothing to do with that, of course, Nick.
0: Hey, yeah.
2: There's no insanity that you've been spreading or fomenting.
0: Yeah. Number one, I just have to say something. Apparently, the neighbors, you know, they blast music all the time, our neighbors right next to them.
2: Yes.
0: Guess what band they're blasting now? And I'll give you one hit. They played at the inaugural.
2: This year?
0: No, the first one.
2: It's Three Doors Down.
0: Hey, who the fuck? What the fuck? I feel like when if there's a Spotify search for Three Doors Down greatest hits or something, their name should go on a list or something.
2: Walk around the world to ease my troubled mind.
0: What's your favorite Aha song? I mean, it says one hit one. I don't know another Three Doors Down. Is there another one?
2: Yeah.
0: Kryptonite. No. Without the internet search.
2: I'm going to do an internet
0: search. No, you have to think of it. I'm just kidding. God.
2: Here Without You.
0: Who's that? I don't even know
2: I'm
0: that.
2: Here Without You, baby.
0: Nobody knows that song. Shelby, do you recognize that? Nobody recognizes. Here Without You. That's you too, isn't it? That's Three Doors Down?
2: Yeah.
0: God damn. Listen. Hey, Nick. Let me, you know what? If you want to be more mainstream and get out there more.

0: chairs turning around in the voice. No one would fucking... No, Paula Abdul's not giving this person a deal. If Nick, if you want to be more mainstream and shit, why don't you have Pierce on your show? You went on his. That's what I was thinking.
1: Pierce isn't going to go on Nick Fuentes' show.
0: Why not?
1: Kidding me?
0: But no, you went on his though, Pierce. You had him on, Pierce. Why wouldn't you? Why wouldn't you? I mean, this guy is complaining about everybody going crazy. That's like, remember that person that started the wildfires a while back and who got burned like a letter, a Dear John letter. They got dumped or something via a note, and then they burned the note and it set the forest on fire.
1: Kind of, yeah,
0: it's
1: yeah.
0: Like
1: yeah.
0: That's like them saying, "Wow, it's burning. Why? What's happening?" Nick, you're part of this. Does he understand that he's part of the machine that's made everybody cuckoo bananas?
2: Their fucking minds. People have gone totally insane. People speak in non sequiturs. Everybody believes in these schizophrenic conspiracy theories. Normies have gone full conspiratard. Every normie, girls on dating apps, your relatives, normies at work, normies at the water cooler, men and women, young people and old people, normies and extremely online people. Everyone has lost their minds. Everyone is becoming so much more retarded.
0: Hey.
2: Everyone is specifically becoming like conspiratarded. Ugh. And it's legitimately a mass psychosis event. Like this is becoming a phenomenon. So I go in the group chat. I go in the Twitter replies. I try to touch grass. I go in the world. And increasingly, I'm like, I can't get along with anybody.
0: Yeah. Hey, I'm sorry, buddy.
1: Poor Nick.
0: You need therapy.
1: Nick is an island.
0: I mean, yeah.
1: Gosh, I wonder why.
0: What the ultimate troll. I mean, this guy is impossible. He really is impossible. I mean, you know, is it, but this is, I thought that was the goal of like Alex Jones, Nick Fuentes, you know, Stu Peters, name one. You know what I mean? I thought that's what they wanted ultimately. Right? Isn't this what he wanted?
1: Everybody crazy?
0: Yeah, I mean, that's what they're doing. I mean, what is... When Alex Jones is like, you know, I don't know, yelling about being high on meat, he's going to eat his neighbors, and then talking about chemtrails and the Sandy Hook truthing and all that bullshit. Isn't that the ultimate goal of these people, to make us all bananas? I thought that's what the point was.
1: I guess.
0: Does Nick even have advertising? Maybe that's the point for him. Does he sell colloidal silver and
1: I think he's got merch.
0: I know, but does he sell
1: like America First merch?
0: Do you sell Gwyneth Paltrow eggs? I mean, what do? This is what you want. You're complaining about. You did it. Do you think the Groypers are the only normal people? Is that what he means? Like everybody's crazy but me?
3: I'll admit it. I will eat my neighbors. I'm not letting my kids die. I'm just going to be honest. My superpower is being honest. I've extrapolated this out, and I won't have to for a few years since I got food and stuff, but I'm literally looking at my neighbors now and going, I'm ready to hang them up and gut them and skin them and chop them up. You know what? I'm ready. My daughters aren't starving to death. I'll eat my neighbors. See, my superpower is being honest. I'll eat your ass. I will.
0: That's syncopation, too, right? Did you hear that?
3: Combat model, optimum self-sufficiency, probably the leader. The point is have you thought about that yet? Because I'm somebody that thought I could fix this, and I'm starting to think about having to eat my neighbors.
0: Come on.
3: You think I like sizing up my neighbor, how I'm going to haul him up by a chain and chop his ass up?
0: Boom.
3: I'll do it. My children aren't going hungry. I will eat your ass.
0: Shit.
3: That's why I want the globalists to know. I will eat your ass first.
0: Listen, seriously, you were a music minor. You studied music in college, right?
1: Sure.
0: Get out that staff paper and I want to see the rhythm. I wonder what this is. I mean, what time signature
1: is this? Well,
0: that's
1: why I was put to music.
0: Don't you
1: want to
0: see the sheet music? This is amazing. It's a complicated fucking rhythm. I'm hearing syncopation. How does he come in on the beat at the end? I mean, it's like, I don't know. I want to hear it. I want to see the score. This is good shit. Hey, Alex, imagine. Just fucking imagine for a second. If you weren't an insane asshole Nazi racist, you could have been, you know, Wagner, right?
1: Wagner? Yeah.
3: I'll admit it. eat my neighbors. I'm not letting my kids die. I'm just going to be honest. My superpowers, being honest, I've extrapolated this out.
1: Somebody vocoded. Somebody vocoded it.
0: Shit, man.
1: Here's another version. Loading.
0: I like that version.
3: I'll admit it. I'm not letting my kids die.

0: ass up. I got to skin him, chop his ass up.
1: Man, people could, you know what? People could almost drop ecstasy and listen to this at a festival with right. Damn, this is good. How was this guy not on Woodstock 1999 with this shit? I mean, this is Kid Rock level shit. Shit.

0: you know, that other one had horns, though. I mean, to me, this seems like more like that beat is more like a like jam band kind of shit. Like, man, it's good. Good job, Nazi.
1: So there you go. Alex Jones thinks that Trump should be 25th Amendmented.
0: Yeah. Yeah. Whatever. I mean, it's kind of useless, though. I mean, you can't 25th Amendment him, right? What? How do you do that? You get everybody.
1: We got to get the that whore panel of cabinet members to vote him out. That's not going to happen.
0: Is Laura Loomer on the cabinet?
1: No.
0: Okay.
1: I mean, maybe occasionally.
0: I don't know, man. Shit. Don't act like that's not a possibility or wasn't discussed.
1: That's true.
0: Shit. Damn. Dan Bongino was in the FBI.
1: Trump raging again, apparently, over the fact that things are not going his way.
0: Oh. Somebody needs the Pampers change.
1: Yesterday, we found out from Thune that he doesn't have the votes to pass the ridiculous Save America Act or whatever the fuck it's called. And that he's not going to nuke the filibuster.
0: Yeah. Hey, is Mitch alive? I'm sorry. I don't know how long we're into the show. We didn't even ask. Is what's up with him?
1: It's the same as we had yesterday, the latest proof of life picture.
0: Shit, man.
1: So Trump's raging about Thune and the fact that this... he wants them to cancel. Trump wants them to cancel the Senate month-long August break and wants them to pass the SAVE Act. And Thune said that he talked to 20-ish senators and 15 of them, Republican senators, 15 of them were like, nah, we're not going to vote for it.
0: Why are they on vacation again?
1: Because that's what they do. No, it's not vacation, Ryan. They go home and they talk to their constituents.
0: They go home and have affairs and diddle people and do drugs.
1: Or they go to Paris on Big Pharma dime.
0: Again, I don't understand. Why go to Paris? Go somewhere else and shit. Go see a NASCAR thing.
1: So then today, the funny thing is that a lot of these Republicans, not Thune, but... a lot of these Republicans that suddenly found spines are on their way out.
0: No.
1: And for example, but I'm all for it. If they want to rat fuck Trump after he rat fucked them and forced them out, you know, like the case of Cassidy or whatever, and Cornyn. and today is Cornyn. Cornyn is now announced today that he is, quote, not sold on voting for Todd Blanche.
0: Walk me through your thinking on that. I'm not either. Which one is Cornyn? I always get him mixed
1: Texas.
0: Up.
1: He's the one that...
0: Grassley. I get him mixed up.
1: He's the one that Paxton beat in the primary.
0: Oh, dude. How are you living with... Ken Paxton beat you in that primary? That is...
1: Because Trump. Trump endorsed Paxton.
0: And, shit, dude. And
1: obviously, Republicans in Texas are particularly stupid.
0: Wouldn't you be embarrassed? I would be embarrassed.
1: Cornyn had previously said that he would only vote to advance Blanche, the current acting attorney general, and Trump's former personal, not former, Trump's personal lawyer. Get rid of former.
0: Yeah.
1: If the DOJ rewrote the settlement behind Trump's so-called weaponization fund.
0: Okay.
1: In a way that unequivocally killed the fund. So he doesn't. Cornyn doesn't, I know it's a shock, he doesn't believe Blanche and Trump when they say, well, we've given up our plans for the $1.8 billion fund.
0: But he'll vote for him if Trump does this thing with the weaponization thing. He'll vote for the guy that he's not sold on to be, jeez, I'm morally disappointed.
1: So he wants to get rid of that. Cornyn doesn't like the weaponization fund and doesn't like the IRS blanket get out of jail free card for Trump and his fucking family.
0: I don't like it either, motherfucker. Shit.
1: But so Thune, or not Thune, Cornyn has said, well, look, hey, all you got to do to get me to vote for you is put it in writing that you will not resurrect this fund. Bullshit.
0: Right. In a big Sharpie writing.
1: And I want clarification on this crap for this IRS blanket pardon that Trump somehow worked himself out. Some settlement. It's just not legal.
0: Right, right. Well, shit. It's not legal. Did you hear that, Cornyn? It's not legal. Jeez. Well, what's he going to write? Trump's going to write something, and then John signs it, and then John Cornyn will say, okay.
1: So Cornyn was supposed to meet with Blanche.
0: Yeah.
1: Today. And Cornyn told him to fuck off. Said, I'm not meeting with you until you give me what I asked for.
0: The only meeting Todd Blanche can get is with Ghislaine Maxwell, the predator.
1: He said, Todd Blanche is off.
0: Yeah.
1: The fund, he said, this is Cornyn. We made clear from the outset that we expected some written proposals to modify the release that was signed in the tax dispute with Trump and his organization. It's clear President Trump was wronged. So there he is, that's bullshit. Obviously, the guy who leaked the information is now in prison for violating the law. But the scope of the release is really the problem. And as you heard during the hearing, I asked him, for example, is this intended to release people who are not parties to this lawsuit? He said, no. I said, well, the audit protection about future audits, is this intended to apply to anyone other than the parties in this lawsuit? And is it retroactive? He said, yes.
0: So at one side, I'm not a lawyer. I'm not a Michelle Bachmann type, but he's answering one question, the same question, essentially, yes. And the other question, essentially, no. Right?
1: Yeah.
0: Damn, what a lawyer. Shit.
1: I said, is this intended to apply to, and this is Cornyn talking. I said, is this intended to apply to anyone other than the defendants in the lawsuit, which are the IRS and the Treasury and not other federal agencies? He said, yes. To me, it's pretty simple. They could state that in a modified release form, and that would be responsive to my request. But for some reason, I don't know whether it's the staff of the DOJ or who it is, but they know what they need to do, and they've simply refused to do it.
0: Listen, I feel you, Cornyn. I get it. You're right. But I guess your time is over. I get why Paxton beat you in the primary, because would Paxton be asking these questions of Todd Blanche?
1: Oh, God, no.
0: Yeah, there you go. See, Cornyn, you're a fucking dinosaur. You're not on the level of crookedness that these motherfuckers are.
1: A reporter asked Cornyn, so are you a no tomorrow if this comes to a vote? And Cornyn said, well, Senator Grassley tells me we need to know by 4 o'clock this afternoon whether the markup is still on, so whether they're going to have a vote. So we've still got a little time, and hopefully they now recognize the seriousness of this and will respond.
0: Yes, I think they will.
1: And the reporter said, what if it stands as it is right now? Will you vote no? And Cornyn said, I'm not prepared to vote yes.
0: Okay, here's the thing. You will be, but I'll believe it when I see it.
1: I'm sure he'll.
0: I'll believe it when I fucking see it.
1: Throw his legs up and present his starfish like every Republican does.
0: But Cornyn, let me ask you a serious question. Let's say that wasn't an issue for you. Would you be comfortable with voting for this dickhead for AG? I mean, he's unqualified, right? Is there anything? I don't understand why that one thing is holding up his vote. Wouldn't it be a lot of things because it's Todd Blanche? I mean, it's...
1: Well, and what's funny, too, is I've seen a couple stories now that say that, secretly behind the scenes, that there is a giant pile of Republicans can't wait for the midterms.
0: Yes.
1: And they're assuming they're going to lose. if that happens... They're also saying it's going to be an avalanche against Trump. Like all of these ones that have spines that are leaving are now going to be joined by actual current members.
0: Let's see.
1: Because they know that Trump is going to be in trouble.
0: Right.
1: Especially if they lose the House and the Senate.
0: Shit. Let's see if they stand against the king. Let's see. I don't know. God, you guys suck.
1: But if the king doesn't have any power anymore,
0: right?
1: No longer are his endorsements meaning shit.
0: Right, that's right.
1: And in fact, the Democrats want the Trump-endorsed candidates to win in the primaries.
0: They
1: don't want the rhinos and the quote sane Republicans to win. We want the lunatics
0: to
1: run because they're going to get curb stomped.
0: Damn, Donald, what happened to your guys, man? Your merry band of Nazis, they're breaking up. Where's your Herschel Walkers?
1: They're who we know they are. They're disloyal, backstabbing, scum-sucking vipers who can't be trusted. And you know, the second that they think that Trump is no longer useful to them, or they're no longer afraid of his wrath, they're going to turn on him in a heartbeat.
0: Will he be able to rally the troops for another push? Will he be able to pull like a Kenneth Branagh and once more into the breach?
1: No.
0: You know, rally around me! Come now, Stephen!
1: Once more into my diaper.
0: Once more? Shit, man. I hope these guys all go to jail. It includes your dumb fucking son, Donald, named after your alias, you stupid fuck. God, it's like we live in such a weird time. Damn. Fuck these Lego movies. We can do better than those guys. I don't understand that.
1: Speaking of virtue signaling, the Republicans losing their minds because Fauci took the fifth like 100 times in their ridiculous show hearings that are a literal gotcha. And they even said, Rand Paul even said it. This is that they're going to drag him in.
0: Yes.
1: And because Biden pardoned him, remember, he's in that blanket pardon.
0: Yeah.
1: They can't go after him for what they want to, but they thought that they would get him in to answer questions and they would catch him on a lie.
0: Yeah.
1: And that Biden's pardon wouldn't cover this current perjury.
0: Yes.
1: To Congress.
0: Fauci
1: gave an opening statement and he said, it pains me, but my lawyer told me that I should answer with using the Fifth Amendment because this isn't a good faith investigation or hearing.
0: Before I invoke the Fifth, if I'm Fauci, I would go in there. Fauci, you should work out, get that. You remember that movie Taxi Driver where Robert De Niro, you know?
1: Yeah, yeah.
0: Go get him with a mohawk.
1: You're talking to me?
0: Leather jacket and say, go fuck yourself. And then I take the Fifth. Fuck you. Suck my dick. Because that is insane. Fauci? Are these guys that desperate? Is that what
1: it is? Yes. And Rand Paul, if you could bring out a microscope, you could see he's had a hard-on for Fauci for since COVID.
0: Did he give himself LASIK so he could see his own penis?
1: Yeah. So he... Rand Paul, this was his event. He did most of the questioning.
0: Ooh.
1: He was thrilled, and Fauci just kept saying Fifth Amendment. And it's funny, all the bitches on social media,
0: right?
1: Sane people are immediately responding when they're talking about look at your boy Fauci taking really looks like an innocent guy, doesn't he? Taking the Fifth 100 times, then they.
0: What about our senator?
1: Well, no, we're immediately replying with Trump's deposition from several years ago where he took the Fifth 400 times.
0: Yeah.
1: So don't talk to us, you fucks, you pieces of shit, you hypocritical assholes, saying, look at Fauci taking the Fifth.
0: Yeah, okay.
1: He's obviously guilty when we've got your orange shit stain. Literally on tape, taking it 400 times.
0: How that, you know, Rick Scott must feel so bad. He's like, I'm the fifth guy. I took the fifth the most. Nobody even remembers. But if we're talking about depositions, the best, I mean, did Mike Lindell take the fifth in his deposition?
1: No, his lawyer probably wished he did.
0: Man, shit. Fauci, poor fucking Fauci. You imagine you're at medical school studying all this bullshit. It's fast forward. You're having to apologize for telling people to wear masks during a pandemic with a flu thing. I mean, just what a dumb fucking country.
1: Let's see. Thanks for joining us, everybody. Thanks for listening and buying shit through the Amazon link, crabdiving.com/Amazon. We've got about 10 minutes left here in the big old shoe.
0: Hey, Rand, did you hear from what's his face? You're a doctor. Go check on Mitch and let us know. I mean, he, as a co-senator, right? He's the other senator from that state, Kentucky.
1: Yeah.
0: Where's our Rand Paul in Florida? We don't even have that. Not that I want that, but who are our senators? Rick Scott and Todd Brady. Tom Brady. Todd Brady. Todd Brady. Tom's brother that can't throw a ball.
1: Temporarily right now, Ashley Moody is.
0: Who the fuck is that? I don't know who that is. Okay.
1: Yeah, she's our senator.
0: You know who's running for governor in our state? Vindman.
1: Yeah, yeah.
0: My mom told me. Yeah. We finally have somebody worth a shit to vote for.
1: Alex Vindman. Yeah, yeah, yeah.
0: The brother or the
1: Vindman? The brother is in, the other brother is already in Congress.
0: Yeah.
1: I think Alex.
0: What did we, is he going to win?
1: No, probably not.
0: Who's running against him? Not that guy, not Donald.
1: Ashley Moody, isn't it?
0: Oh, Vindman's running for Congress.
1: No.
0: The guy, Byron, what's his face?
1: Yeah, yeah, Donald's.
0: Come on, Vindman. You can't get beat by that guy.
1: I saw an ad on a YouTube video that Byron Donalds, it was Byron Donalds talking about he's jumping on the anti-data center side.
0: You know,
1: and he said, I'm going to make sure that you're not going to have to pay for data centers. Now, you notice he didn't say we're not going to have them.
0: Right, right.
1: He's saying you're not going to have to pay for them.
0: Is Vindman like a military dude? Can't we go back? Can we do the Wakanda thing in Florida and change it up? This voting thing hasn't been working out well for us here at all. I mean, look at who we have. We have Rick Scott as a senator. We are a stupid state. Come on.
1: Oh, and then she's got Ashley Moody, our senator, has a scandal, of course.
0: Oh, geez.
1: Of stealing money from some kids. Charity or something?
0: That's so pedestrian for you guys. Of course you are. Jeez.
1: U.S. Senator Ashley Moody remains silent about why she approved $10 million in taxpayer funds to be transferred to Florida First Lady Casey DeSantis's Hope Florida Foundation.
0: What the fuck? I mean, I get why this isn't grabbing headlines for the Republicans. It's $10 million, right?
1: But then, once it landed at the charity, it got diverted to political action committees.
0: Okay.
1: And then, so they sent it, she sent it to Hope Florida Foundation.
0: Yeah.
1: Which is Casey DeSantis's, I'm sure, fraudulent charity organization. And they decided that money needed to go to political action committees.
0: You know,
1: one that DeSantis's chief of staff controls.
0: Yeah. God, could you imagine? He has a chief of staff.
1: Yeah.
0: Hey, listen.
1: And he's the guy, the chief of staff.
0: Yeah.
1: Uthmeyer is his name. Ugh. Was one of the architects to defeat the 2024 ballot initiatives on abortion and marijuana in this state.
0: Hey, Vindman, thanks for running for governor. Why the fuck do you want to live here? You could be wherever you want, right? You got money. Why do you want to govern this shitty state? But thank you. I hope you beat what's-his-face. God, we need... shit, man. We finally have someone worth a shit running for something.
1: Well, Alex Vindman's running for Senate, not for...
0: governor, I thought.
1: No, Senate.
0: Oh, okay. Well, Byron Donaldson's running for governor.
1: Yes.
0: Who are we running against him? Anybody good? Julia Roberts?
1: What's his name? The former Republican guy.
0: God.
1: That was in...
0: shit. Well, I can tell you. See. I mean, we do a news show. We haven't heard of him, so good campaign. Get a Facebook page, dickhead. We don't even know who you are.
1: David Jolly? Is that
0: him? David Jolly. Sorry. Yeah, yeah. I know him.
1: I mean, there's a few that are running.
0: I feel stupid. I should know that. David Jolly's, that's good. That's a good choice. He's on TV and shit. I mean, I would have gone with the George Clooney, Julia Roberts, Matt Damon type, but that's just me.
1: Florida State Rep Dodie Joseph is running.
0: Yeah, she's running against Saltzman. Is that ours?
1: The Dana Marie Foster is running.
0: Shit.
1: Thomas Fernandez is running.
0: Any celebrities?
1: Stephen Norman is running. I think David Jolly might be running as an independent.
0: Dude, David, come on. We need some famous people. This state is hopeless. We need famous Democrats running for office. Like, Katy Perry, I'm talking Matt Damon, Lady Gaga kind of shit. God, Governor Gaga. Shit.
1: Yeah, David Jolly is running for governor.
0: I hope you win.
1: As
0: shit.
1: I guess.
0: You're telling me the one like.
1: He's running, but I don't see him like as a Democrat. I think he might be running as a. He might be running as an independent.
0: Can you imagine? It's like the one thing that Donaldson can be against, like the one thing is data centers, but he wants trans people to be, you know, vilified. He doesn't care about poor people or the environment or anything. The one thing he gives a shit about is the data centers. I mean, that's a big deal, but you just don't want us to pay for them. You still want them.
1: While in Congress, he was known as a common sense Republican working across the aisle on issues like campaign finance.

0: Jack Reacher or something. Because, like, listen, I'm down for all that shit, but what are you going to do to Donald Trump? How are you going to fuck him up? I mean, that's what we want, right? That's that, God, that list of shit, man. I was falling asleep during that, David. No offense. It's boring. That's boring, motherfucker! Do we want to win? Shit. It's just so long, that sentence. Spencer Pratt didn't win, right? But he, listen, this dumb shit bag who used to be a reality star and now he has a company where he sells magical crystals, his campaign slogan, Karen Bass burned down my fucking house. I get it. Succinct. You know, and he got a lot of votes in Los Angeles, which seems crazy to me. I mean,
1: yeah, his Alex Vindman's brother Eugene is currently a House member representing Virginia's 7th District. His twin brother, I believe.
0: If I was Vindman, my campaign slogan would go fuck Trump right in the face, man.
1: Remember, they were both like highly decorated military.
0: Yeah.
1: And Alex Vindman was like a international policy expert, right? You know, like, yes. like basically a spook kind of.
0: He wasn't even on a podcast or anything. He didn't have a fucking podcast? What a loser. You're no Dan Bongino.
1: And God. Then Trump retaliated against him because he testified about like ties with Russia and shit, something like that.
0: Yeah, that should piss you off. Hold on to that anger. Use that rage when
1: he was one of the, he was the guy that was that listened in on the call.
0: Yes.
1: With Zelensky.
0: Yeah.
1: When Trump was threatening Zelensky and saying, you know, I want you to start investigating Joe Biden and his son.
0: Yeah, he's a fucking hero. That's what his campaign slogan should be. I'm a fucking hero. Vote for me. Or vote for this other fucking idiot over here. If you can live with yourself. I mean, goddamn. He should be Secretary of Defense or something. I mean, I think he'd be better than the dude Fox, yeah. I think.
1: There's a new poll out today that is not good news for Bibi.
0: Oh, okay.
1: Bibi Netanyahu.
0: Oh, yeah. It's the little war criminal over there.
1: As not only is his approval rating like in the shithole, but
0: wow.
1: 49% of Americans polled think not only should he not be prime minister, but he should be arrested.
0: Right. I wonder what the numbers are in Israel, though. I wonder.
1: Respondents were asked if the U.S. should enforce the ICC's warrant for Netanyahu's arrest. 49% answered yes, but only 27 said no.
0: Yeah.
1: 23 said they weren't sure.
0: You know, Mamdani said he was serious. He would find a way to have him arrested. I love that guy.
1: When asked if Netanyahu is guilty of war crimes in Gaza, 48% said yes.
0: Of course. Yes.
1: In mid-July, New York City's mayor, Zoran Mamdani, told the New York Times he was in active conversations about whether he has jurisdiction to arrest Netanyahu when the prime minister visits New York in September.
0: What a badass. That's what I'm talking about. Chuck Schumer's writing a fucking book.
1: The mayor said he's a war criminal who's been charged by the International Criminal Court. And what you will find is that is an opinion that is held by many purely because of what his actions have wrought over these last many years.
0: I didn't hear any other Democrats saying shit like that. Did Hakeem Jeffries say that? Did What's-His-Face say that? The senator? Did anybody? No, Mamdani, the guy for the mayor of New York saying that. Why is the mayor of New York the only guy saying that?
1: We don't belong to the ICC or recognize it because we're Americans and we shouldn't be held accountable for anything.
0: And a lot of our former presidents would be in there rotten, right? I mean, shit.
1: The Clinton administration signed the treaty in 98, but never ratified it. Trump imposed sanctions against the ICC last February for engaging in illegitimate and baseless actions targeting America and our close ally, Israel.
0: Who is going to change your diaper when you're in The Hague, you fuck? You will. You'll change your own, I think.
1: Netanyahu is expected to travel to the U.S. in September for the United Nations General Assembly. Trump insists he will not face arrest. Trump said, Benjamin Netanyahu will not be arrested in any way, shape, or form while in the United States of America. He's fighting against the Islamic Republic of Iran, which recently killed 52,000 innocent protesters.

0: And it's, he didn't write this, by
1: the
0: way.
1: I tell you. Yeah, he.
0: This is like full sentences and shit. Right.
1: I tell you, if I was a Democrat, I'd be all over this too, man. This Mamdani guy. I'd want to say that. I want a little ink about that. Does Hakeem Jeffries not want any fucking headlines? God damn. Shit.
0: We got to bail, everybody. Thanks for joining us. We'll be back on Friday for Faithless Friday at the usual time. Thanks for buying shit through the Amazon link. 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It really helps us out.
1: Yeah.
0: It doesn't cost you fuck all. 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
0: Blessed day to the all. We will hit you up again on Friday. Bye-bye.
1: We haven't forgotten about you, contender.
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0: What do you have to lose by trying something new like Trump? 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
8: 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We're a couple hours prior.
9: Yay.
8: Recording this time. Ryan's got a gig at the famous Pensacola Comedy Club.
9: That's right. Come on out to that if you're in the
8: area.
9: Of
8: which he is the proprietor.
9: That's right. I'm the proprietor. I am the guy that picks up the trash at the end of the evening, too.
8: Oh, there you go.
9: Yeah, man.
8: Do you have to clean the toilets?
9: No. I don't. But, you know, there's a trick.
8: There sounds like a bit of uncertainty in there.
9: Well,
8: though.
9: Because, the club is located inside a... Betty's on Belmont, which is a bar and restaurant, and we share their restrooms. However, we have our own restrooms, but when that part isn't open and it's just us, they're going to use our own restrooms, which is in the dressing room. I don't even know how that, you know, and then I guess I would have to do that. And, you know, I take the trash out at the end of the night, and it's a certain way you can tie the trash bag so it doesn't fall into the fucking can. But I haven't figured that out yet.
8: Oh, okay. So you're still trying. You're on the quest to find the correct knot.
9: Yeah, and if there's an antidepressant that makes people not irritated when you hear beer bottles just getting, why do you have to throw the beer bottles so fucking hard into the goddamn can? It's like, bam.
8: Beer bottles
9: bam.
8: Are just loud though.
9: Throw them as hard as you can in there though.
8: Yeah, because it's fun.
9: You're pitching for the Astros or something. I mean, yeah, throw it in there. It's fun.
8: Thanks for buying shit through our Amazon link at crabdiving.com/Amazon. If you use that link every time you go to buy shit at Amazon, we get a wee little commissione. Doesn't cost you fuck all.
9: Yay.
8: I ordered something. You know, this overnight stuff is getting crazier.
9: Yeah.
8: With Amazon.
9: Meaning?
8: Like a lot more overnight options. I ordered something today, like an hour ago.
9: Right.
8: And it's going to be here before 11 a.m. tomorrow.
9: Yeah, yeah. Sometimes they push that delivery time off, though. I've had that
8: That's
9: a lot.
8: Crazy.
9: Where it's like, your item was supposed to be delivered tomorrow, but now it's going to get here next week.
8: Right.
9: That happens all the time for me. I mean, you know. Did you see how Ukraine is taking out Russia's Amazon Wildberries?
8: Yeah, something. Yeah, their distribution centers or something like that. Yeah, yeah.
9: You know,
8: I saw videos of people running like hell away from them. Yeah.
9: Well, stop invading Ukraine, dickheads.
8: I wonder if their people get to go to the bathroom or if they have to wear diapers too, like right. Our Amazon workers here.
9: Oh no, Putin is good and just, right? Everybody loves Putin. You know, like Trump.
8: Oh, I'm sorry, Shelby.
9: Speaking of Putin, yeah.
8: She hadn't finished the previous treat, and I tossed it to her. It just blunked off of her head.
9: Speaking of Putin,
8: sorry, buddy.
9: I've heard one right-wing nut job conversion to the side of good that the first one that I really respect and believe.
8: Loomer?
9: Yes, but because of what she said. I haven't heard a Democrat say that. I haven't heard anybody say that. And that's the most... That is what everyone should be saying. What she said.
8: She's getting a lot of shit for it.
9: What?
8: From MAGA.
9: But she said she would, you know what, to Putin?
8: Yeah.
9: What? That's what we all want, right? I mean, the world would be better, right? Right? I mean, doing war crimes. Yeah, he's invading a fucking country.
8: I still don't. I mean, you know, his arrest and prosecution, I'm all for.
9: Sure.
8: I don't advocate violence upon anybody.
9: Well, they're bombing Kyiv. I mean, and they're bombing Moscow. I mean, they could stop. I mean, if Russia wants to stop, and
8: you know,
9: they could stop the invasion.
8: We're way off the tracks already. It's Faithless Friday, everybody. Join us. Thanks for joining us on our social media at Crab Diving on the on X or on Blue Sky. Thanks for sending stories. Thanks to everyone that sent a couple of particular stories that we'll get to.
9: All these fucking sharks.
8: Today.
9: Damn. I'd kill those sharks, too.
8: Silence, s'il vous plaît.
9: Oh, oui, oui.
8: The... what was I talking about? Oh, Ukraine. The
9: Loomer.
8: Someone who has, I mean, we're kind of used to this person having pretty bad takes. I don't know what happened. Because this person used to be the nut job, radical lefty. Oh my God, he's a commie. He hates America. He's going to destroy this country with his socialist commie mincing evil beliefs.
9: Yes.
8: And now I just don't know what the fuck is going on. Cenk over at the Young Turks.
9: Guy. Fuck that guy.
8: Came out with a video, this fucked up take. He's done supporting Ukraine.
9: Nine!
8: Because they struck that Iranian ship. The Ukrainians sent some drones or whatever at an Iranian ship that was on its way to Russia.
9: Oh, thank you. I mean, what's wrong with that?
8: Well, but Cenk is now saying that Ukraine is this whole thing has been a secret diversion to. Get so that is nobody will bother Israel, and then when we go after Iran, it's so beyond fucked up of a take. And he was saying that, he's yelling, you're doing this, and it's just wrong. it's just so profoundly wrong. There's no calculus in his brain that, wait a second. This ship that was traveling,
9: yes,
8: contained parts for drones that Iran has been shipping to Russia to help use against Ukraine.
9: Well, I mean, if that's the case, blow the ship up.
8: That's what I mean. It's not
9: fucking cares.
8: But Cenk is painting it as, now we know we've got it. Ukraine is secretly in bed with the Israelis.
9: The Russians are putting people in camps over there, you dumb tubby fuck. Got a little fat for a Nazi, aren't you, Cenk? I can body shame because he's a little Nazi fuck.
8: You would think somebody that is on the left can see subtleties and can see having conflicting interests that you either have to choose from or accept. Like, Ukraine probably loves us and Israel going after Iran because it distracts Russia. Because Russia's got to keep their eye on that shit now, too.
9: Right.
8: Because that's their homies in Iran. And
9: right. Well, I think Russia loves Iran more.
8: And so Zelensky, probably likes the fact that we're
9: burning patriots,
8: bombing the shit and doing all that stuff. But it's not from a place of he's on the side of Israel. It's his country is better off tactically if Russia is distracted by that shit's going on.
9: Right, right. I would say, honestly, I don't think Russia's distracted. I think America's distracted, and I think America's in Iran just firing off Patriot missiles that we're going to need when Russia starts lobbing bombs at NATO countries. And when that happens, you watch. If Donald Trump's president, we won't do shit, and we're going to betray all of our allies. I guarantee you, and I guarantee you, Russia's coming for NATO. I guarantee you.
8: Unless they 25th Amendment him.
9: Yeah, I said, fuck, man. And Russia loves it because we burned our patriots in the Middle East in this dumb Trump war. I mean, it is disgusting. And Jake can go suck a dick. And you know what? You know where the truth is, Jake? And that bank statement, bitch. And that bank statement, bitch.
8: Which bank statement are
9: we talking about? His bank statement. We're talking about all the right-wing nut job, you know, podcasters, influencers that get paid by that fucking whore, Putin.
8: Well, he's not, I mean, he's the Polymarket guy.
9: Cenk Iger?
8: Yeah, yeah, yeah. From the Young Turks. He's the one
9: that's what I'm talking about.
8: Yeah, yeah. They
9: he's a whore probably getting Russian money.
8: They sold out to Polymarket. It's literally the Polymarket studios that they're coming from.
9: Yeah.
8: It's the Young Turks from the Polymarket studios that you can't visit their sponsor from the United States.
9: Yeah. How come this self-righteous fuck Cenk is like, listen, don't vote for Kamala because of the genocide she supports, which, you know, logically, that makes sense. I think the Democrats deserve to lose that election because their candidate supported a fucking genocide, right? I get that. But this thing doesn't make any sense. There's no reason to support Russia. I don't understand his logic at all. I mean, why would it, let's say
10: I'm done.
9: Full of drone parts. You'd want to blow that ship up, stupid, you stupid shitbag. What the fuck? Unless you like Russia. Unless Russia's paying you to say that. Like it did Tim Pool and who else? Who else got paid by Russia?
8: Benny Johnson, I think.
9: There you go. The Libertarian Party, RT, yeah, supports their shit. I mean.
8: Right, this is, here we go.
10: I'm done.
8: Where's the volume control, dude? On your stupid site here, Elmo.
10: Yeah. I'm done.
8: I can't adjust wait, there it is. Okay. I just saw a volume. Thing.
9: Big, dumb, fat, fucking Nazi face.
10: I'm done officially with supporting the Ukrainians war. So it's been a long time now. I don't know. They seem like they've been at war for about 18 years now. So the reason I was in favor of it, because Russia attacked them. It was definitely Russian aggression. Yes, there were reasons and excuses, etc. Bottom line is you attack someone like Israel attacks Lebanon. It's Israel's fault. Russia attacks Ukraine. It's Russia's fault. So number two. We had promised the Ukrainians defense when we had them give up their nuclear weapons. Okay, but now we've supported you for about 87 years in a row in this war. There's a limit to how long we can go. What if the war goes for two centuries? Do we still owe you, right? So now, the second issue is that Ukraine has now become basically Israel. Now, why do I say that?
9: Oh,
10: now, we're a rare show that talks about this phenomenon. It's really important. Remember, Russia was helping Iran and Syria. Israel needed Russia distracted so they could topple Bashar al-Assad. Oh, wait, that happened, didn't it?
11: It did, yeah.
10: During the Ukraine-Russia war. And that Iran couldn't be helped when Iran was attacked. Oh, right, that also happened during the Ukraine-Russia war. So Ukraine and Israel working together to keep Russia busy so that—
8: See, Ukraine so and stupid. Israel are working together to keep Russia busy.
9: Ukraine, you want Ukraine to stop fighting? Should they just leave Crimea? Should they just lay down their weapons and say, yes, come here, God,
8: yeah,
9: continue
8: here's the Donbass.
9: To do atrocities?
8: Take the Donbass. We were just joking.
9: Right.
8: Just trying to distract those evil Russians from the Iranians.
9: Right, and they are in the Donbass, and they're doing war crimes. And they're doing crimes against humanity. They're separating families. The Russians are putting Ukrainians in camps. And the fucking Ukrainians, all of them, not just their army, but everybody involved is fighting these fucking Russians. And they're doing a pretty good fucking job. And then this fat fuck Nazi Cenk has some theory that he pulls out of his fucking asshole.
8: It's just such a bad
9: fuck
8: take.
9: You, dude.
8: Comprehending at all that the ship that they attacked might have been carrying it was a commercial ship, I guess.
9: Bury your face in Putin's crotch, you fucking whore. I mean, my God. Laura Loomer has more credibility than you. Your face is the size of a fucking pumpkin. Fuck you. God, what a dumb fucking shit. I'd rather listen to Laura Loomer.
8: So we've got, let's get to the headlines, everybody, and we'll get to the Faithless Friday stuff and to the, I mean, let's just be honest about it. Shark stories. that have been rolling in.
9: Shark stories, yeah. God damn, that's the dumbest shit I've ever fucking heard.
8: Commie, pinko, liberal.
9: Effete.
8: HuffPo.
9: We've never done that. We have never done that. We've never rolled over like that. Never. Never. Jank has all the money in the world, and you know that whore is taking Russian rubles, you fuck. Why else would you say that? I don't understand. Why would you do that other than money? Other than someone giving you money to say such a stupid fucking thing?
8: I don't. It's just a dumb take. It's a stupid take.
9: It is. It's so stupid.
8: Headline at the HuffPo. Oh man. They sit around in a room.
9: Oh my god.
8: And workshop these headlines.
9: Shit.
8: Todd forbid. Furious Trump tanks his guy. Trump posts 254 word morning tirade over Republican going against Todd Blanche and slush fund.
9: Let me tell you something. I don't know. Did you ever take a creative writing class or anything like that? I mean, asking you. I'm asking the people at the HuffPo. Todd forbid. What the fuck?
8: I mean, to give the reporter credit, that's not the headline of their story. That's the headline that the HuffPo put linking to their story.
9: Somebody got paid to write that. That is a miracle.
8: President Donald Trump went on a lengthy Friday morning tirade against Senator John Cornyn, Republican of Texas, who is opposing Todd Blanche's nomination to serve as Attorney General over the Justice Department's controversial anti-weaponization fund.
9: But wait, we did this story. Cornyn has a price. You just have to agree to this one thing, Shitler, and he'll be all
8: for
9: it.
8: Yeah, but they missed the deadline.
9: Oh.
8: That was yesterday that they had to vote on this or table it. And Trump then privately was saying, or he might have even put in a post, I think he probably did, that it doesn't matter. I'll just pull the nomination until the two rhinos are gone. John Cornyn and the other guy. I forget who's
9: the other guy
8: who's voting against him.
9: Yeah, yeah.
8: And
9: Massey, or is he gone?
8: He's in the House.
9: Oh, that's right.
8: And that then he'll put it through. He's discounting the fact that they may not keep the Senate. They probably will, but they may not. They're probably most likely gonna lose the House.
9: Right. Hey, John, how did you vote on the big dick toilet guy for AG? Did you approve him? Was he ever confirmed as AG?
8: Yeah, but now it's personal because Trump didn't endorse him and fucking Ken Paxton beat him.
9: Oh, shit. Shit.
8: Because Cornyn didn't lick Trump's hole enough.
9: Cornyn, you're a whore. I mean, you really, good for you for standing up, but Todd forbid, right? This is funny. I love it.
8: Trump wrote, John Cornyn never had a problem with the so-called fund, which will not benefit me, but rather the great American patriots who were hunted down like dogs.
9: Oh, yes.
8: And whose lives were unfairly and illegally destroyed by the crooked Joe Biden administration until after I decided to endorse and support his Republican primary opponent in Texas, who easily won the nomination for the United States Senate.
9: Excuse me, Donald, not to take issue with the screed, but those people you're describing were not hunted down like dogs by Joe Biden's DOJ or Merrick Garland. They were hunted down by dogs by people sitting at their computer and figuring out who they were and then posting it. And then the DOJ said, oh, look at this. We could use this information because we're lazy as fuck. And then we'll arrest these people. That's what happened.
8: So that first part sounds like it could have been Trump.
9: Sure.
8: Then the rest of the
9: Natalie.
8: Listen to this. Who easily won nomination for the U.S. Senate.
9: Yeah.
8: Perhaps there has never been a group of people treated so badly in our nation's history.
9: Wow.
8: They are suffering still, many ruined, and I felt that they should be given compensation for what has been done to them.
9: Is he talking about people who suffered slavery?
8: Who? Who is talking? Who wrote?
9: Yeah.
8: There's
9: who
8: no
9: that?
8: Way that pursed-lipped, gropey McGrope rapist, shitbag Adderall addict, pamper poopy filler.
9: Pamper poopy filler.
8: Wrote this.
9: Jank wrote that for him, I think.
8: I gave up any payments for myself, which would have been substantial, including for the illegal and unprecedented raid on my Mar-a-Lago, my home in Florida.
9: Your home is a hotel with a pool that leaks and ruins classified documents you stole from the White House. It's probably slathered with chlamydia.
8: Even though many legal experts and others, including John Cornyn, said it was shocking and a disgusting display of weaponization against me.
9: It was shocking. You know what was shocking? That you're fucking... Who is that? The judge that just... That Trump... It was Trump's little lackey that ruined that doc case. That secret docs case. Eileen, what's her fuck?
8: Cannon.
9: Eileen Cannon! What she did was shocking, Donald. What she did... She ruined that case. She torpedoed it. She railroaded it. That's shocking.
8: Let me move this over here.
9: God, just shame on Ukraine for defending themselves. I mean, what are they? I mean, geez, you're right, Jank. What are they supposed to do here? Oh, take this whole country. Sorry, we resisted. Sorry for all the soldiers that the Russians killed and all the Ukrainian civilians that they killed. Sorry about that. Jank's right.
8: That's the headline, the Drudge Report.
9: God damn. Bless you.
8: That one stuck up.
9: Bless you.
8: Thank you, any deities that may exist who are responsible for the migraines and the allergies, both of which woke me up at 3 a.m. this morning.
9: So who is the?
8: Thank you very much.
9: Yes, I'm just asking because we're in the same space. Who's the fucking audience of the Young Turks? The Joe Rogan fans?
8: You know, that's an excellent question. I don't know.
9: It's a hard question.
8: I don't know who's not. It's waning. Whoever it is, I mean, it's their subs have plummeted in their views.
9: Jeez.
8: But they used to be right. They used to be the bomb throwing lefties. Jenk used to be the one that would show up places and yell at people and shit. And I don't know what happened. I don't know.
9: Well, he was never that, because if you were ever truly that, then you wouldn't be able to be this, you know. So you're
8: but
9: this.
8: He was that. I mean, we saw it with our own eyes.
9: It was the money. It was the money, right?
8: Yeah, they were making money then.
9: Right, they were making money.
8: They weren't.
9: No, they weren't, but now they're making money. And the money has revealed
8: that... No, they started making money.
9: Right.
8: And then I think he got over his skis and started hiring too many people.
9: Right.
8: And and they, from what I heard, paid decently.
9: Yes.
8: There are other stories conflicting that, but from what I heard... That they didn't pay that badly, as far as that shit goes.
9: Yeah.
8: And that his reasoning for selling out to Polymarket was basically just to maintain the overinflated business.
9: So to maintain your overinflated business, you betray everything that you pretended to be, which the money revealed
8: possibly
9: who you are.
8: We don't know the actual...
9: And when you're a sellout, you don't need to say why. You're a sellout, bitch, period, the end. That's it. No, we know why. No explanation needed. Sure, it's a shame Russia didn't get those drone parts so they could kill more Ukrainian civilians, because that's what they do with the drones. The Russians attack civilians in Ukraine, which I guess makes you happy, Jank. Jeez.
8: The headline, the Drudge Report, is this bizarre shit that's happening in Spain.
9: Ugh, the Lord.
8: This invasion.
9: Yeah.
8: Of migrants from Morocco.
9: Oh, God.
8: No, it's like a real... This is like a real invasion.
9: Right.
8: But the so many questions, and there's reports that, you know, it's one of these things where it wouldn't surprise you at all to learn.
9: Yes.
8: But there are reports that, you know, they think... we're involved. The Americans are involved. The CIA is involved in these Moroccans fleeing themselves at the border and violently attacking the border and coming over to run roughshod into Spain. Israel is on the finger pointing list that because this benefits them. This is hordes of brown people. Right. invading a good Christian country. So this plays to the, look, we got to hold these, we got to fight these Muslims.
9: Are they invading? Or are they just trying to come across
8: it's
9: kind, the border?
8: It's, no, it's a need... little, it's crazy. Hundreds of migrants.
9: Okay.
8: Have stormed a second Spanish enclave after 60,000 entered the EU territory of Ceuta in just 24 hours. The migrants made the dangerous passage from Morocco to the two European territories on Thursday as they swarmed the beaches by sea and by land.
9: Holy shit. That's crazy. That is a crazy cross right there, because I've watched all kinds of documentaries on people bringing, bringing like ecstasy and heroin over that thing, and it's nuts.
8: I wish I would have gone to Morocco when I was in Spain. Right. I was this close and that drunk.
9: Yeah.
8: That we were going to blow off going back up north in Spain. And we're just going to go, fuck it, let's go to Morocco.
9: Right.
8: And then sanity somehow won out. But
9: didn't Spain participate in the, what was that thing? A long, long time ago, way before Young Turks, it was the Inquisition. But then
11: nobody expects
9: the Crusades. The Crusades.
8: Yeah.
9: Remember that?
8: I mean, Juan Jesus Vivas, the leader of Ceuta. Wait a minute. Is it C-U-E or C-E-U? Oh, it's Ceuta.
9: Ceuta.
8: Estimates that up to 60,000 migrants crossed in the last 24 hours. This is from the UK Sun. The worrying figure is more than the population of Aylesbury in the UK.
9: No, not that.
8: Not Aylesbury.
9: Oh, that's like, shit.
8: It's like the London Marks and Spencers on a Thursday.
9: Right. It's more than attended Trump's inaugural, I think.
8: Marks and Spencers? Is that the name of it, I think?
9: I don't know.
8: I'll get an email, definitely.
9: Gibraltar. Is that Gibraltar near there? Or,
8: I think you were in a Marks and Spencers. It was that giant, remember when we saw that shrine to Khashoggi, not Khashoggi, to Fayed, Dodi Fayed, the son that was killed with Princess Di.
9: Oh, yeah.
8: And that was in, it might have been, it wasn't Marks and Spencer's, whatever the store that Dodi Fayed.
9: Right. Oh, yeah, I remember that.
8: Senior owned.
9: Oh, that was a mall.
8: Yeah, I forget what store that was. Harrods, that was Harrods.
9: And it's in Aylesbury?
8: No, I'm just confirming that the store that they have over there is Marks and Spencer.
9: But 60,000 people,
8: that I
9: right?
8: I was joking about.
9: Oh, okay. But it's 60,000
8: Marks
9: people.
8: And Spencer.
9: Okay.
8: Yeah. Okay.
9: Is it just, I mean, what do they have? Do they have tanks? Do they have...
8: Marks and Spencer?
9: No. The Kuwaitis. The Kuwaitis.
8: Tank tops. Oh.
9: Oh, yeah. The Kuwaitis.
8: No. Let me see. At least 34 people have died, mainly from drowning, trying to make the crossing. The chaos in Ceuta, which has a population of under 84,000, has spread to Spain's second North African enclave of Melilla. The border between Morocco and Spain was closed last night after hundreds of North Africans made it into Melilla. President Juan José Imbroda believes between 300 and 400 Moroccans breached the border. The alarm was triggered shortly after 10 Thursday when the first migrants attempted to enter the city at the same time from different points along the border.
9: Oh, so there's people in North Africa making this happen.
8: Forcing, there's something going on. Yeah.
9: That's evil. I mean, all the trafficking that goes on over there, man. That's fucked.
8: Cars were seen burning on the streets of the Moroccan side of the Melilla border as hundreds waited their turn to try to breach the border. In the majority of cases, they got into the Spanish city by walking along a breakwater, a stone barrier marking the maritime border where Europe meets Morocco, and jumping into the water.
9: Shit. Are we going to help, or is Trump still mad that they didn't let us use their airspace or a base or something?
8: Well, that's why... they think we're involved.
9: Oh, we're involved?
8: That the CIA is firing these people up and launching them towards the border because we're mad at Spain.
9: That could be. I mean, why? That's not...
8: That's what I said. It wouldn't... Right. This is under the I wouldn't be surprised at all file.
9: But like that would say that, and, you know, no offense, CIA, but who runs you guys now? Some former podcaster? I mean, really, are they going to coordinate that shit? Can we do shit like that?
8: Anti-immigrant locals were seen waving Spanish flags and screaming as they tried to push the migrants back into the water and chase them away.
9: Shit, that's fucked up. You can't do that. What would you do, Cenk? How would you solve this? Stupid fuck.
8: Shocking reports claim several locals suffered from attempted break-ins at their homes overnight. You know, I'd need to hear
9: The Sun, the UK Sun.
8: Is it more than the usual number of people that reported almost break-ins in a city of 80,000 people? You know what I mean?
9: Yeah.
8: Because
9: you
8: notice they said several. They didn't say, there was a wave of break-ins. They said several locals.
9: God, the immigrants just exist so different powers can use them to make a point, so they can be some pawn. I mean, don't drown these people.
8: Forever, I mean.
9: And who's setting the... I mean, let's say the migrants are coming over, right? That's true, I guess, according to this. So that means... But that doesn't mean that some, who's setting the fires and doing the violence and all that shit? Are they instigators? Are they, you know what I mean?
8: Right.
9: But sure, drown them anyway, assholes. What would Jesus do? Jesus would drown them, I think, right?
8: The local media claimed a couple carrying a baby used a ladder to climb up to a first floor window and climb in. That's a second floor window to us.
9: Well, drown the baby, I guess, right?
8: Spanish PM Pedro Sanchez condemned the border breach, describing the events as a violation of Spain's territorial integrity. Spain's soft-touch Supreme Court has come under fire and blame for the recent numbers being so high.
9: There you go. There you go. That's our CIA doing that, either to fuck with them, or it's somebody in Spain trying to make a political fucking point. It's got to be that. Or maybe these evil Moroccans just are all getting together with some group thought, some Borg thing, and attacking your dumb country.
8: They had a Supreme Court decision
9: that
8: ruled that migrants who arrive by sea should not be subject to immediate expulsion because they're not crossing a physical land border.
9: Because they don't want to drown them.
8: They would expel them on a boat, it's not like they put him in a giant wrist rocket and fling him back into the water.
9: What's that guy, David Wayne Mullen? They're not him.
8: Decision has been exploited by people smuggling gangs and by people smuggling gangs and brought with it a wave of undocumented migration. Again, I'm reading from The Sun, so...
9: You know, The Sun is weird.
8: Take it from that.
9: The Sun does some of the best reporting on Ukraine. The most, up-to-date reporting
8: on
9: what's...
8: The UK Sun?
9: Absolutely, wow. Yeah.
8: Interesting.
9: Yeah. But they're also full of shit sometimes. I mean, about other things. I don't know.
8: So they somehow think that this ruling, the news of it, has been spread in Morocco by untoward actors.
9: Yeah.
8: To say, hey, look, you won't be thrown out right away. All you got to do is swim there.
9: Well,
8: going through the regular border. And so that's why this is happening. But who all of a sudden has been publicizing to these Moroccan migrants that this loophole exists now?
9: Well, in Africa, there's these people are fleeing the Islamic State and they want to get the fuck out. That's why they pay $3,000 to get on a boat and go to, Italy or whatever, to cross the Mediterranean. And so there's always going to be people fleeing the Islamic State. So,
8: yeah, I don't know how Morocco's not crazy though. And I don't know what the sitch is in Morocco. Or these might be people who are passing through Morocco, too. Yeah. I don't know.
9: 3 Gs to cross. That's what I watched this thing. It's $3,000 to $5,000 to cross in the hull of a horrible boat.
8: Yeah, but that's from that's across the Mediterranean. This is across the Strait. You know what I mean? There's a land bridge.
9: I don't know what you mean because I went to school in Georgia and we're stupid. I mean, I'm close enough for this fucking country. Please. What's the answer, Cenk?
11: They're working with Israel.
9: Been watching the Young Turks and listen to our fucking show. Stupid. And that other his other co-host is fuckhead too. God, I hate them.
8: The
9: fucking dickheads.
8: The prime minister said it appears this interpretation of the Supreme Court's ruling spread like wildfire over the past few hours through the networks of human trafficking organizations, triggering a kind of mass surge we witnessed yesterday. In response, Giorgia Meloni, their neighbor over in Italy, the PM there, said she's ready to ban Spain from the Schengen area, whatever that means.
9: Yeah.
8: She said the images coming from Ceuta are striking and demonstrate once again that uncontrolled illegal immigration poses a concrete threat to the security of Europe's borders.
9: Oh, shut up. You're mad because they beat you in soccer, right?
8: Meanwhile, Spain's socialist government stands out for its pro-migration stance.
9: See, that's what this is about. All these shitty countries that are like anti-immigrant and stuff, they're looking at Spain and say they have all these laws that aren't as hardline. They're trying to show that that system is failing, right? They're trying to show that that way of thinking is disastrous. And you have to be like Maloney. Is that what it is?
8: Yeah, yeah. To reach Ceuta, located on the North African coast, migrants often swim from the Moroccan town of...
9: Finidec?
8: Yeah, covering about 3 miles to reach the Spanish territory.
9: Swim. Get the fuck out of here. I thought they were coming on at least a boat or something.
8: No.
9: Swimming?
8: This is a short distance.
9: Someone's probably saying, go swim across or I'm going to kill you, right? Or something. Swimming. God fucking damn it. That makes me sad. These fucking sharks. Damn it. Zelensky, send them some drones to take out these sharks. Give them some covering fire. God, I bet there's fuck tons of sharks in that strait, too. 3 miles? God damn, that's insane.
8: Yeah, God. There's a little nibble of territory on the African side that's Spanish.
9: Shit, I'm sorry. I can't even think about this anymore because they're swimming?
8: Well, they're swimming from a town, like, along the shoreline.
9: Oh, okay.
8: Yeah, you know, they swim along the shoreline to get to, I guess, there's probably fences and stuff that go out into the water for a while.
9: Somebody help them. Give them a break. I know it's a lot of people, but these people are being manipulated. They got to swim out along the fences, I guess. Not only do you have to swim through the fucking water, there's fences in the water. Right. You swim along it. There's sharks hanging out. Man. But Jesus was an immigrant, right?
8: Sure.
9: Right. Did he have anything to say in that fucking book? That fucking, I guess, useless ass book? Is it just Leviticus to everybody? Is there something about immigration?
8: To American Christians, yeah, it's only Leviticus.
9: Well, it doesn't sound like the other Christians or any other religion. I mean, isn't it against anybody's religion to make people swim through shark-infested waters around fences and shit to do God knows what?
12: Newsflash, if Hitler was alive today, he would have identified with the blue-haired vegan lesbian leftist and not the Conservative Party. Did you know that? Fact check, true. I think that most libs are Nazis. They're socialists. Shit. Nazi stands for National Socialists. Mm-hmm. They're socialists.
9: Is this Tony Hinchcliffe?
8: It's just so stupid and disingenuous when they're like, Nazi stands for National Socialist. Socialist.
9: Right.
8: Just like the DPRK.
9: Right. Democratic.
8: Yeah. Just like that D part is true. The Democratic People's Republic of Korea. That's totally a Democratic People's Republic, right? Because it's in the name.
9: Yeah.
8: You dipshit. They called themselves the Democratic Socialists to woo.
9: Right.
8: The lefties. And the lefties were some of the ones that got the long knives.
9: Yeah, and they are a Democrat.
8: You lying Christo-fascist dipshit Seth Gruber.
9: Yeah, yeah. They are Democratic. You get to choose which haircut you can have, right?
8: And yeah, among from a list of eight approved.
9: That's Seth Gruber?
8: It's
9: not Rob Schneider.
8: Who's known for his forced birth activism.
9: Wow. What
8: goes
9: if they...
8: from, he goes from state to state trying to turn us into the Handmaid's Tale.
9: Go get a job on the Young Turks, motherfucker. I mean, my God.
12: They're socialists. Socialists? Nazi stands for National Socialists. Mm-hmm. They're socialists. They universal health care and open borders and import the third world. So they'll vote for us because we know that when most immigrants get here for about two or three generations, they vote for the party that insisted that they should have citizenship here immediately or illegally and be able to vote whether they're citizens or not. So most Democrat, the entire Democrat Party is socialist today.
9: I wish not you fuck. Not I true. Wish. Oh, it'd be so great, though. It would.
8: And
9: it would, but they're not.
8: Good luck finding anyone, even in DSA politics, that would say, I want open borders. Completely open border on the southern border. No border control whatsoever. Nobody. Very few. The craziest, maybe, bomb-throwing lefties. Maybe say something like that. No rules at all. Just nothing whatsoever. But nobody says that except for the crazies. And right wingers, if you want to bring our crazies into it, we will be more than happy to quote your crazies, for example.
9: Yeah. I mean, the lefties in this country, in fact, their immigration policies, you actually could call kind of Nazi, right? Because they reflect what the Republicans want. They want to compromise on somebody's human rights just because they wanted to get, they're fleeing persecution and they want to get into a country where they're safe. We can't even be on the true right side of immigration. Even our party can't talk about it like adults because they have to cater to people like this Seth Gruber, you know, because it's a wedge issue.
13: I think if Hitler were alive today, he would have identified with the blue-haired, vegan, lesbian leftists and not the conservative party.
8: Who is this guy?
9: Have we played him before?
8: I think we have.
9: I really thought he was Tony Hinchcliffe.
12: Our party is socialist today.
8: It does sound like
12: Most of America has more socialism in it than our founders could have possibly ever imagined in their dizziest daydreams. And they believe there's an entire class of human beings that are not persons and can be slaughtered by the state in the name of freedom for others. I mean, of course liberals are worse than Nazis. They've slaughtered way more little babies in the wombs than Hitler ever slaughtered in the entire time he was German Chancellor. So this was for my friends at Right Wing Watch, where I have an assigned W-2 viewer of the show, Dr. Weichert. So
8: I'm watching the clip on Right Wing Watch.
9: Yeah.
8: That's God. Interesting. So he knows the guy that has to watch his show.
9: Yeah, and he calls him out.
8: And pull clips. That's interesting.
9: And he calls the guy out
8: I've wondered kind of how that works there. Like if they have dedicated shows they have to watch, or if they just have, you know, poor staff members over at Right Wing Watch have to watch everything.
9: You know, I'd want security over there. Seriously, I would have
8: donate
9: security.
8: To them, by the way. They're
9: donate
8: Right Wing Watch they're a subsidiary of the People for the American Way.
9: Surely they have gates and security guards over there. I mean, I'm not fucking kidding. These people are nuts.
12: Right Wing Watch, where I have an assigned W-2 viewer of the show, Dr. Weichert. So there you go. I said it for you or for me. Newsflash. If Hillary-
8: he's right. He made the cut.
9: Is that Daniel Tosh? Be honest.
8: Guys. Sounds like Tosh, too, interestingly enough.
9: Right, right. All these bastards.
8: What's Tosh up to? Where'd he go?
9: Who cares, God. He's saying the R word somewhere, you know, being a fuckhead. I don't know. God.
8: He's back on in the day, Young Turks. His clip show was funny.
9: Oh, yeah, yeah.
8: He's the on first the couple of seasons.
9: He does the weather on the Young Turks with What's Her Face. Annika Cesarian. Cesarian.
14: I want people to realize that you should see results from our efforts. Not every day, and maybe it's taking a little longer, but you should be able to wake up and say, you know what? Our community is better than it was a year ago. Our community is more protected. God is front and center again. Being a Christian in this country is no longer
9: Did you bring condoms?
14: Something I should not only not be ashamed of, it's actually a benefit because that's exactly what this country was founded on. So that's the goal.
8: The goal is to make sure God is front and center again.
9: Yeah.
8: And that, quote, being a Christian in this country is actually a benefit.
9: It is, isn't it?
8: Yeah, tell me about it.
9: I mean, it's literally a benefit. Like, if you have a church, you don't pay property taxes, right?
8: Right.
9: Okay, that's called a benefit.
8: Do you know who this is?
9: I can't tell because it sounds like Putin's balls are in his fucking mouth. Play it. Who is this? Is it
8: this is a call organized by something that shouldn't exist. The White House Faith Office.
9: Oh, this is Jim Brewer.
8: This is our acting attorney general, Todd Blanche.
9: Where did you get your personality?
8: Did you realize he was that creepy Jesus-y? Did we know that?
9: I don't know.
8: He's just so odious and crooked and corrupt.
9: Yeah.
8: And has shat upon the destroyed the reputation.
9: Sure.
8: Of the Justice Department.
9: Well, yeah, failing upward too, right? Because he lost.
8: He lost all those.
9: Your fucking client has 34 felonies. He deserved them and everything. I'm not saying you could have prevented that, but you did lose those cases. Am I right? I mean, he fucking lost.
8: But how fucking scary is that? That's our attorney general who says his goal is to make sure God is front and center again.
9: Right. Which God? Because Jesus is like, no, not on my watch. I don't want anything to do with you, Todd, you freak. You took the meeting with Ghislaine Maxwell. Why can't he be attorney general, actually? Big Dick Toilet Guy was. Grillam, what's his name? Grimace was.
8: Grimace.
9: That other guy was. Some other guy. Who was the first AG? It wasn't Grimace. It was
8: Jefferson Beauregard Sessions?
9: Sessions. Jeff Sessions.
8: The third?
9: Yeah, the wee guy. The wee racist. I mean, we've had all these shitbags be AG. What's wrong with Todd Blanche? Why didn't he qualify? Come on, Cornyn.
8: He really slithered away, didn't he?
9: Jefferson
8: Beauregard. No, he's still around.
9: Bullshit.
8: I just don't know. I wonder what he's doing.
9: Jeff. Shit. Is Mitch around?
8: I mean, he doesn't even do, like, TV interviews. You'd think he'd be out opining.
9: I heard he got what's his face? Who's in charge of our defense? That rapist. He got Hegseth's old job. He's on Fox and Friends on Saturday, I think, or Sunday morning. He's got to be dead, man. I mean, really, didn't he die? I swear to God, there was an episode with Jeff Sessions. We didn't do a story about him dying?
8: Oh, I think he's at, he teaches at some university.
9: Oh, shut the fuck up. Shut the fuck up. How the fuck? Well, he's the attorney general that actually did the right thing under Trump, right? Because he recused himself?
8: Yes.
9: He must have had a stroke.
8: And that drove Trump crazy.
9: Come on, Donald. He had a stroke. He didn't know what he was doing, obviously. And then we had Big Dick Toilet Guy. Or no, Grimace. And then Big Dick Toilet Guy. It doesn't matter.
8: There's an article at AL.com, Alabama.
9: Yeah.
8: Watching Todd Blanche appear before the Senate Judiciary Committee last week, I couldn't help but think about Jeff Sessions.
9: Yeah, you miss him, right? You're like, shit, what happened to that guy? Little Keebler elf. Little Nazi Keebler.
8: Yeah, but there's really nothing else about, like, what he's doing now.
9: I mean, there's something positive about Todd, right? Can we think of something? It's like
8: Todd Blanche?
9: Shit, I can't.
8: No.
9: You lost the Trump case. How could you? If the case was bullshit and had no basis in truth, like Donald says, and how the fuck did you lose it? Does that make sense?
8: Yeah.
9: Yeah.
8: Let's see. I'm trying to see what he has done since.
9: Jeff Sessions?
8: Yeah.
9: No, he was on Fox and Friends, and then he did Dancing with the Stars. He was on Celebrity Rehab, I think.
8: Three children, 10 grandchildren.
9: Jeez, that's only
8: United
9: three
8: Methodist Church.
9: You're a Methodist? Get the fuck out of here. They hate
8: members you. Members of the Ashland Place United Methodist Church in Mobile.
9: You probably bankroll that motherfucker. That's it.
8: Yeah. Oh, he teaches Sunday school there.
9: Oh, my God. I want to take a road trip. What do you teach, Keebler? What do you teach?
8: He teaches Sunday school.
9: No. I mean, the content. What Christ-like bullshit do you teach? God, I that's the weirdest thing. I get it. Jimmy Carter taught Sunday school, okay? That it doesn't, that's not a lot to wrap your mind around, you know. But Jeff Sessions? Yeah. So that's fucking, that's a lie. He does not. Who else teaches Sunday school? I mean,
15: Matt Gaetz?
9: No, he volunteers at the nursery. He's at Vacation Bible School. God.
15: After resigning as U.S. Attorney General in November of 2018, Jeff Sessions has continued to participate in Republican Party initiatives, including serving on advisory boards for political campaigns and advocating for stricter immigration policies.
9: Nine!
15: He attempted a political comeback in the 2020 Senate election, seeking to reclaim his former seat in Alabama, though he lost to Tommy Tuberville.
9: Oh, my God. You were in government your whole fucking life, and you lost to that fucking jock, that fucking meathead, dickhead, Tommy Tuberville, for no reason at all on January 6th, wore a flak jacket, right? For no reason at all. You lost to Tuberville? Are you sure he didn't commit Harry Carey and jump into the Bay of Mobile?
15: In 2022, he published a memoir titled United We Stand, A Journey to Stand for Our Country.
9: I fell asleep during the title. In
15: 2025, he was inducted into the Alabama Lawyer Hall of Honor.
9: Oh, my God. Is that...
15: I'll bet. I wonder how many Confederates
9: Roy Moore
15: are in that Hall of Honor.
9: I'll tell you one. Roy Moore's in that shit. Roy Moore's in it. Well, Jeff
15: no,
9: says...
15: No, I mean actual Confederates.
9: Oh, I meant Roy Moore. But, like, oh, from Confederate back... from back then.
15: Yeah, yeah.
9: All of them.
15: The Lawyer Hall of Honor.
9: What are you teaching Sunday school? What a kind! You're kind of a dark Nazi fuck to be doing a Sunday school lesson. I thought, hey Jesus, I thought like your deal was like bring us your tire. No, that's the Statue of Liberty. But you're for like not being a Nazi, right? Hello,
15: Jesus, you're asking?
9: Yes.
15: Oh, okay. Let me know if you get a response.
9: Jeff, Jesus was black. How do you feel about that?
15: Well, he wasn't white. I don't know if he was black, but
9: he wasn't white. He was from Africa, right? He wasn't white. I mean, he's a olive-complected, right? And they know what they say in the King James version of Lion, Witch, in the Wardrobe or whatever. I'm tired of these Christian wackos. You fuck off, Jeff. I can't believe
15: it. Which, I mean, it's so crazy. Hey, Christians that are like, you know, the KJV is the only version that's good. If you don't use the other one, you're going to hell. You're probably a Catholic and you like little kids. why is it called the KJV?

0: what is Caesar's. You should respect, yeah. You should listen to the king, but
1: yeah.
0: You should follow our laws, and, you know, kings are actually put in by God.
1: Oh, okay. Good to know.
0: The Lord chooses your leaders.
1: Really?
0: Let's put that in.
1: Is that
0: said
1: true?
0: King James.
1: Did you choose Trump, Jesus? Did you really? That is shocking, because this guy is not, you know.
0: And the Council of Nicaea, look that up.
1: That's in Monty Python.
0: That's literally a council of people voting on what to put in the Bible and what not to put in the Bible.
1: What came first, the Holy Grail, the movie, or the Bible?
0: The Bible.
1: Okay.
0: Which version?
1: I don't know. What about the Book of Mormon? That makes no sense. They want it both. They want it both ways. They want Jesus and yeah, and the weird pedo Joseph Smith with his gold plates and his little lizard. You want both. That's genius.
0: Speaking of genius, those are your headlines, by the way. The Spain invasion was the headline over at the Drudge Report.
1: I'm confused. What are we supposed to do about this? Because these poor people are being made to swim across it in this fucking water, and then by God knows who, and then they're the invaders of Spain. I mean, what's the solution with that? How do you fix that?
0: How do we fix it?
1: Well, how's anybody fix it? That sounds shitty. Listen.
0: Well, who's coming in? Process
1: yeah,
0: them. See if they're,
1: right.
0: they're, you know, I mean, put them through whatever immigration policies you have.
1: You said 60,000.
0: And it does sound a little weird that you would say, okay, we have a process if you come through an actual physical border, but it doesn't apply if you come in by water.
1: Let
0: that sounds
1: water.
0: A little odd. I will admit.
1: I can't believe they're fucking swimming. I mean, 60,000 people, again, is a day. Well, that's a sold-out day at Wrigley, right? And somehow people come into Wrigley.
0: Are there that many at Wrigley now?
1: Yeah, absolutely. No, back in the day, before, it was like 50,000 people was top. So we're in the neighborhood, right? Mm. And somehow the staff at Wrigley, they process something called tickets, and people come in. Many of them order beer, pretzels,
0: yeah.
1: Hot dogs. They buy foam fingers.
0: Yeah,
1: they yell at kids in Cardinals outfits.
0: I scalped tickets a bunch of times. Like,
1: absolutely.
0: You wait till the game starts.
1: But that's 60,000.
0: Wait till like in second inning.
1: Yeah.
0: And $5, people, you could get a ticket out in front for $5 or on the subway on the way there. People were like, do you want a ticket for today's game? And
1: yeah,
0: there were a bunch of times just,
1: so
0: on,
1: I'm just
0: on
1: telling,
0: a whim we went to a baseball game,
1: right? I'm just telling Spain to nut up, process 60 whole thousand people like many sports arenas do around the fucking planet, and process them and figure it out.
0: That's why we think the crazy right wingers are exacerbating this in some way, because it plays into their narrative. Look at the rampaging brown people being let into our pristine white countries.
1: Yeah, well, that's because, you know, a lot...
0: Because of liberal policies.
1: Well, the liberals need to talk to our country like adults about immigration. And don't worry about what... The thing is, you're never going to find an immigration policy that's going to satisfy these racist-ass Republicans. That's just not going to be a thing. So you just have to talk to the country in an adult way about it. We're going to have immigration forever. We're always going to have it because people need to come to this country. They're fleeing legitimate things, right? So do the fucking cunting Christian thing. Let them in, and that's it. Figure it out. I mean, that's the only solution. God, unless Jesus has a better idea, that genius jank fucknut Iger.
0: We do have some amazing good news, though.
1: Yes.
0: Somebody that a lot of people might have been concerned about and concerned about this person's welfare.
1: We need music for this update, I feel like.
0: Oh, it's not Mitch. It's not Mitch.
1: Oh, is he dead or?
0: We don't know. Although there might be a tie-in.
1: Okay.
0: With this story. I'm just going to, here you go, from the horse's mouth.
1: Okay.
0: And here is the good news of gainful employment.
2: Jesus has his own business office in heaven. It's called Central State.
0: You missed that. Jesus has his own business office in heaven. This is Cat Kerr, everybody.
1: Oh, Jesus got an LLC. Is that true?
2: Jesus has his own business office.

0: in heaven. It's called Central Station. I do know Oral Roberts works there, and I do know Billy Joe Daughtry works there, and I do know also right now that that Charlie Kirk works there with Jesus.
1: Charlie Kirk.
2: Yeah.
1: Has got a job working at Central Casting or whatever the fuck it was.
2: Yeah. Is she at an HOA meeting?
1: I think Kat is zannied up or something.
2: Well, I hope she is.
1: She seems like she's maybe been hitting the Jesus juice a little bit in the middle of the day.
2: Is she selling that whole, you know, enclosed community, her zanny?
1: Oh, she's in her fancy house. Absolutely.
2: Yeah, yeah. This is HOA meeting. This is what she's bringing to the docket.
1: Slapped on her pink wig.
0: I do know Billy Joe Daughtry works there, and I do know also right now that that Charlie Kirk works there with Jesus. And what does he do? He gets to shoot arrows of light, which are very dangerous against hell. He gets to shoot arrows of light down into the areas where there's a lot of darkness on this earth, and guess what? It gets crushed. The darkness will be crushed. I was caught up the day that Charlie passed. I've already talked to Erica. She knows that. She knows all about it.
2: You talk to Erica?
1: I'm sure Erica's thrilled to hear that Charlie is shooting arrows of light.
2: Yeah.
1: Up in heaven.
2: When you call
1: Erica, crush the darkness.
2: Yeah. When you call Erica's house, does Nicki Minaj answer?
1: God, these people are crazy. There are people that are going to watch this and believe it.
2: Do you think people really believe Charlie Kirk was shot by that person? I mean, get the fuck out of here. I can't wait.
1: Well, Candace Owens came out with a new video about all that.
2: Well, listen, just because I have it, I think Laura Loomer is spot on, and I support what she says, and her conversion to the side of good is I support that.
1: Well, just on Ukraine. She's still 100% on the side of evil for Israel.
2: Okay. Shit. Damn it. Okay. Well.
1: Yeah, right?
2: I mean, that'd be a good slogan if you're running for president in this country. I mean, really, it would. Put that on bumper stickers. That would help. Wait, and then this is Laura Loomer, and who's this right-wing nut job we're talking about?
1: Candace?
2: Now? Oh, God.
1: Candace Owens is gone really batshit crazy about the Charlie Kirk murder.
2: Yeah, because it seems like bullshit, though. I mean,
3: this part I'm going to tell you is not speculation, it's a fact. On the day of that Catholic funeral mass, Charlie's casket was closed. It's a fact. Afterward, it was, in fact, taken to a Catholic cemetery. And close friends and family and high net worth donors gathered around that casket one last time. So you're thinking, oh, this must be when he gets lowered into the ground. No, that did not happen. I can tell you that did not happen. And I am not saying allegedly here. Instead, they were then asked to leave. They did not see Charlie take off the burial plots. They did not see Charlie go into a ground. There was no grave that was dug out. Rather, they were told, you leave and we'll handle the rest. He's going to be put somewhere unmarked. We don't want you guys to be privy to where that's going to be because we are fearful that they could desecrate, that someone could come, like the left could come and desecrate wherever he's buried. His close family and friends were told this. So the people that were in attendance were then shuttled to a luncheon elsewhere. Again, I am presenting that as a fact.
2: Listen, I mean, Laura.
1: This is Candace.
2: Oh, Candace, shit. Okay, Candace.
1: She's working real hard.
2: No. Listen, here's the thing. Charlie Kirk couldn't have been this guy that shot Charlie Kirk. The whole narrative is his dad taught him to shoot real good. Okay, sure. From way back then, a neck shot from way back over there. He learned that deer hunting. He shot Charlie Kirk because his girlfriend is trans. Was that the narrative? I mean, it seems a little too, I don't know. It's hard to swallow that one. And I don't know about the closed casket. Who gives a shit? I don't know. I don't agree with Candace. I just think that the narrative that's out there just doesn't make sense to me. I mean, don't you think that's an amazing... I mean, how did the guy make the shot?
1: That's not that crazy of a shot.
2: Oh, come on. Really? How many movies have
1: you seen?
2: It's
1: a deer rifle. I mean, that's...
2: It's a deer rifle.
1: Yeah.
2: He's not a deer. I mean...
1: But it wasn't that crazy of a shot.
2: How far away was it? It was like, it's a far fucking...
1: Like 100 yards, couple hundred yards.
2: 100 yards? Well, shit, I, you know. I mean, and I'm not, you know, I don't know. I mean, I'm sad anybody's dead, but I just don't believe that he, I don't know.
3: This
2: I'm
3: guy.
2: Not a right-wing nut job, right?
3: Anyway, back to our question. Where are the witnesses to the events that took place that day at Timpanogos Hospital?
1: I mean, there is weird shit.
2: Right.
1: There
2: right.
1: is, and because these people involved
2: yes.
1: are all odious, dishonest
2: yeah.
1: slime balls
2: right.
1: from the deceased on down, Charlie Kirk was a fucking asshole.
2: Absolutely.
1: He was a racist scumbag.
2: Yeah.
1: And
2: he doesn't like, wouldn't have liked Candace, right? Because Candace
1: well,
2: has
1: they were
2: flopping.
1: Fighting. They were fighting.
2: Candace, you have a uterus. He doesn't like anybody with a uterus.
1: They were kind of fighting. They were in and out, you know. I think it was because of Israel.
2: Right.
1: Because she didn't buy the right-wing narrative of the Israel stuff pretty early.
2: And Charlie was about to come out against Israel, too.
1: Allegedly, yeah.
2: Well, and then, you know, I think... I don't know. Because the real, supposedly, like, Charlie is this, the real star of that couple was Erica, right? So some people think Erica orchestrated this to get Charlie out of the way. So she could date.
1: Nobody knew Erica, though.
2: Yeah, so she could date J.D. Vance. Well.
1: Who of us knew Erica?
2: The right-wing nut jobs knew her. The people in that world, in that sphere. A lot of people say that Erica was pulling the strings and wanted to either get rid of Charlie so she could be with her true love, J.D. Vance. Right? Didn't they date after all that?
1: No, they. I mean, she almost fucked him on stage that one time. It looked that with that weird hug.
2: God, I hope JD doesn't read to his kids, you know, before they go to bed at night.
1: And then there's, you know, there's the videos. They're saying the video doesn't match, and
2: the security just left him out there in the open.
1: This one is. The Times of India. Charlie Kirk's 2025 assassination is back in the spotlight after conservative commentator Candace Owens released what she said was never before seen rooftop footage of the suspected gunman. Owens argued that the man in the video does not match Tyler Robinson, who was arrested after the shooting and accused by authorities of carrying out the attack. Soon after the footage was released, Alex Jones publicly backed her claim.
2: God damn it. I'm not crazy.
1: Saying the official narrative has collapsed.
2: Okay. So, right. May I don't know. I don't want to be in the group of people. I don't want to be in this group of people that you're listening. I really don't. I just think, listen. Okay. I'm sorry. I just think it's amazing that kid was able to make that shot from so far away. Okay, fine. I'm on the bus with Candace Owens and whoever.
1: Well, if he was aiming at his head, he didn't make the great shot.
2: That's a great shot. If you're aiming for the head but hit the neck, that's a good shot, right?
1: After Candace Owens shared the rooftop footage, Alex Jones reposted it, strongly supported her claims. He argued that the clip appeared to be raw and unedited.
2: Okay. Well, I agree with Alex and Candace Owens and any other fucking Nazi right-wing nut job, I guess, that's on the show today.
3: This limp that he has in the footage is completely removed. So let's watch that.
2: Oh, God.
1: Okay, so there's, you know, here's the whole thing. I mean, I'm not going to play the whole thing.
2: I'm not saying the video was doctored. I'm not going to get into the minutiae of that. I'm just saying that it's amazing. This person that's not a sniper, it's not in Delta Force, made a shot that hit Charlie Kirk, who... Shit. Can't I believe that, but also not be in league with Candace Owens and whoever that shit, the person we played last, the prophet. Who is that in the HO?
1: Cat Kerr?
2: I'm not with Cat Kerr, Laura Loomer, and Alex fucking Jones, okay? I just believe that it's bullshit how he got shot.
1: But there is shady shit. There is shady shit.
2: Right,
1: do I believe
2: right.
1: that the Mossad killed him with a secret microphone bomb, which is one of the favorite conspiracies out there, that it wasn't an actual bullet that killed him, was that it was a special microphone that he had clipped on to his shirt.
2: Yeah, I mean,
1: that exploded.
2: Well, okay, wow, got it. Where do you buy that? I mean, I don't know. Of course not. But do I get, listen, I guess that kid, this Tyler, whoever, was a sniper training the special forces. I mean, imagine the circumstances of killing. There's all these people out there. You're not in a room by yourself concentrating. It's all this bullshit's going on. And so you went deer hunting a few times. I guess you're a sniper then.
1: I mean, it's a 30-06, right?
2: What do you mean? I mean, what's your point? That it's
1: a longer range rifle.
2: Do you consider that an easy shot? Not for
1: not
2: you.
1: Not easy.
2: But for somebody like that has sort of a limited experience with firearms. I guess that's an easy shot. A few hundred yards away? Shit. Fuck Charlie Kirk, but gosh, that's what an amazing shot that person is, I guess.
1: Every time people have, they talk about Charlie Kirk, they post this quote of him saying, "I'm sorry, if I see a black pilot, I'm going to be like, boy, I hope he's qualified."
2: He said that?
1: Yeah, he was talking about DEI.
2: You stupid fuck.
1: You didn't hear that?
4: I think this United story and the DEI story hits so hard, because we've all been in the back of a plane when the turbulence hits, when you're flying through a storm and you're like, I'm so glad I saw the guy with the right stuff and the square jaw get into the cockpit before we took off. And I feel better now thinking about that.
5: No, I mean, like, you want to go thought crime? Like,
1: here's Charlie.
2: Okay.
5: I'm sorry. If I see a black pilot, I'm going to be like, boy, I hope he's qualified.
4: Well, you wouldn't have done that.
2: Dude, if let's say it was this kid that shot you, somebody with limited training took you out that, you know, fuck you. You racist little asshole. Shit, man. God. Jeez. Was anybody at his funeral? Did they have a funeral? Does anybody really like did they like Charlie Kirk? Everybody liked Erica and pretended to like Charlie Kirk. They just wanted to meet Nicki Minaj.
1: On just under 200 yards.
2: That seems like a lot to me. Sorry. I mean, I guess I'm not an expert marksman or anything, but that seems like a long shot with all these distractions going on. Shit, that's amazing. I guess.
1: And easier from an elevated position.
2: Oh yeah, it's a piece of cake. Go deer hunting a few times. Why didn't he do it with a crossbow like Nick's person?
1: I think most people that shoot said have agreed that it's not that crazy of a shot. It's not easy,
2: right?
1: It's not a simple shot, but sure. It's not necessarily.
2: He's standing there with no cover, like an idiot, Charlie. I mean, really?
1: Sitting.
2: Okay, shit. I don't know what I'm talking about. I don't know. Listen, God, rest in peace, Charlie Kirk. You thought of women as furniture, coffee tables, et cetera, you piece of shit.
1: And if you saw a black pilot, you'd be like, wow, I hope he's qualified.
2: Shit. Did you wear your Klan robe in first class? God. I'm talking about you, you fuckhead. Fuck you, Cenk. You stupid dick. God bless you.
1: Oh, God.
2: And Jeff Sessions, go fuck yourself,
1: thanks for
2: too,
1: the allergies.
2: Man.
1: Love it.
2: I congratulations, Jeff. I thought you were croaked. You're not.
1: Thanks.
2: She was. Dude, I forgot he was AG. How sad. Imagine you get all the way to AG and everybody forgot you were that.
1: He was the good. Or let's say the least offensive.
2: Yeah.
1: AG that Trump had.
2: Hey, Jeff, where's your toilet for people with big wieners? You didn't make one of those, did you?
6: When animals get pissed.
7: I like to eat.
1: This is a story. They're actually both these stories were sent in. Thank you. And they are both kind of similar, actually.
2: Yes.
1: But on different coasts.
2: Okay.
1: This story, you're going to like this one.
2: Oh, okay.
1: I think.
2: Okay.
1: The world's best athletes, Ryan.
2: Shit, okay.
1: will descend on Southern California for the 2028 Los Angeles Olympics. We're going to have the Summer Olympics in LA.
2: Oh, the triathlon. Get in the water, motherfuckers.
1: And apparently some of the locals are already circling the competition venues.
2: Oh, the locals. Yes, you mean the sharks?
1: Scientists at Cal State University Long Beach are developing a solar-powered shark surveillance robot.
2: Thank you.
1: That could help protect athletes and beachgoers during the games. This is what you were talking about
2: shoulder-mounted
1: on Wednesday's show about drones and shit.
2: Well, wait. Surveillance. So you're not putting any weapons on these guys so they just get to find the sharks? God damn,
1: the
2: guys.
1: Robotic vessel would patrol coastal waters, scanning for tagged sharks, collecting water samples, and launching an aerial drone while sending real-time information to lifeguards.
2: What did the lifeguards do with it? Did they tell any? Oh, they get to tell the people the sharks are coming. The sharks are coming. Okay.
1: The craft is approximately 10 feet long, about as wide as a paddle board. So it floats in the water, and then it also launches an aerial drone. Once fully operational, it could patrol specific beaches on its own for as long as a week at a time. It's solar powered.
2: Wow.
1: Just let it go.
2: Jeez.
1: It'll have a drone on it to fly around and find sharks. It will be listening for acoustically tagged sharks. It will take water samples to look for white shark DNA.
2: Oh, shit. We're going to prove you did it. We're going to be able to fucking finally put these sharks in jail. That's
1: kind of gross, isn't it? What do you think about it? Yeah. Like you're swimming in the ocean.
2: Cal State did this?
1: Cal State Long Beach is working on it.
2: Shit, yeah. I would have farmed this shit out to the Ukrainians. They would have put some other attachments on these. But it's just monitors the shark. Does it shoot a little thingy into them? Or
1: it should come in handy in 2028 when SoCal hosts the Olympic events both in and around the ocean. Open water swimming is scheduled to take place in Long Beach, while surfing will be held farther south in Orange County.
2: Okay, so we'll be able to tell. We'll say, listen, there's a shark about to eat somebody. There's nothing we can do about it, but just wait for it. We're going to film it and not prevent it.
1: The Shark Lab director, Chris Lowe, said that we're going to have athletes swimming in Long Beach Harbor where we know there have been white sharks before. So having this device patrolling for lifeguards will help them better protect athletes.
2: By
1: letting them know when a shark is nearby.
2: Well, they're going to let them know, okay, and then say, I hope you have time to make it to shore. We're not going to do anything. We're going to let you know they're there.
1: The goal, it says, is not to sound the alarm every time a shark swims nearby.
2: That is the goal!
1: Sharks already frequent Southern California beaches, usually without bothering anyone.
2: Usually
1: without bothering anyone.
2: Will someone please look up that word and explain to this person with the fancy degrees in Caltech what that means? You know what? You need to fire the guy. I like what this guy did so far. Now we're going to take it up a notch. We're going to make it really effective. You know, Zelensky canned their Secretary of Defense, whatever they have over there, the guy that developed all their drone people and then went with a more like traditional dude. I don't know why the fuck they did that. Let's hire that guy and have him in charge of that program. And let's light these motherfuckers up for once. We can tell where they are, who they're about to eat, but we can't take that next step. Then we all know what that next step is, right?
1: Instead, the technology will give lifeguards more information when deciding whether conditions warrant warning swimmers or clearing the water.
2: Clearing the water in what way, sir? Clearing the water of the
1: humans.
2: That's what the sharks are already doing. Listen, I love part of this. I think I like it. It's a great start.
1: Lowe says, our data suggests there are sharks around our beaches all the time without incident. But knowing what sharks
2: says
1: and
2: you.
1: How many are out there help lifeguards make better decisions in beach safety operations.
2: Lifeguards? Wait a second.
1: The Shark Lab has already tagged hundreds of juvenile white sharks.
2: Oh, good news.
1: And currently uses aerial drones and underwater listening stations to track their movements along the coast.
2: So
1: the new surveillance vessel
2: would
1: bring several of those tools together in one platform.
2: To
1: spot the sharks
2: and then
1: let them
2: let the
1: lifeguards decide if
2: why
1: it,
2: are if the it, lifeguards
1: if it warrants
2: These are, we're talking lifeguards.
1: Clearing the water.
2: They save people's life. Like, they do CPR, and they go out and they rescue these people. Do they really need, are they really the ones in charge of, let's eliminate this fucking threat? I mean, again, let's hire some Ukrainians that you've come so far, Cal State. Good job, college kids. You've acquired the targets. They are targets, right?
1: Yeah, yeah, no.
2: I mean, I'm talking about subjects. God damn, I mean, we want to protect all these endangered animals, but fuck these people swimming. I mean, God. Aren't we supposed to guarantee the safety of these Olympians? I just want, hello, is anybody giving a shit about that? You're making them go in the water to get their fucking medals. Now let's help them a little bit. Jesus. That's good news. I just think it's not complete news. It's not quite there.
1: This other story.
2: No, there's no armament on there at all. Nothing, just in case things get a little.
1: No armaments. What are they going to do?
2: Well, I don't know. I have a few ideas.
1: Torpedoes?
2: Yes, absolutely, Pat. Yeah. Just fucking take those motherfuckers out. Get it. Put a V2 drone.
1: They haven't attacked anyone. They're just swimming around.
2: We don't know that. Excuse me, Shark. We're looking at your background check here. You haven't eaten any people. You don't know that. You don't know what these fuckers have eaten. We don't know that. We know what they do.
1: Another story here.
2: No drones monitoring these fucking snakes that are all over the fucking place. No, nothing.
1: A mysterious predator.
2: Matt Gaetz.
1: Lurking off the coast of New York.
2: Oh, shit.
1: Has sparked a dangerous hunt for a monster shark.
2: Who is contender?
1: Capable of tearing apart some of the ocean's largest animals. A humpback whale was discovered with a 24-inch bite mark.
2: That sucks.
1: While a gray seal suffered a 22-inch wound.
2: A seal.
1: And a 400-pound tuna was found ravaged in the water. The trail of carnage has turned Montauk, New York, into ground zero for a real-life hunt featured in the Discovery Channel's Shark Week episode, Sharkzilla Takes New York.
2: Oh, my God,
1: Shark airing Week. Tonight.
2: Listen, let's get Richard Dreyfuss and Angela Lansbury on the case. Let's find that fucking shark and take him out. I mean, seriously. He did that to a whale. We like whales, right?
1: A local shark scientist, Craig O'Connell, believes that the brutal attacks could signal the return of enormous predators once thought to have vanished from the region.
2: Oh, okay. Good. So we put these sharks on the endangered list, which is funny if you think about, you know, what they do. And now they're back. Now they're back.
1: He also raises a more disturbing possibility.
2: Yes.
1: That decades old barrels of leaking nuclear waste could have affected wildlife inside a vast underwater canyon off the coast. If his controversial theory were true, the team could be hunting a genetically altered shark that may be faster, stronger, and deadlier than the ordinary predator.
2: Well, whether he's the ordinary predator is enough for me to send out the hounds. I mean, who gives a shit? Ordinary, extraordinary, you know, light it up. I will say that I agree with him. I think if there's nuclear waste leaking in the ocean, it does affect the fish and the marine life. Wouldn't you think?
1: Yes.
2: Okay. You don't need to, this guy doesn't need to get all sci-fi channel like Megalodon shit.
1: O'Connell launched the investigation last September following reports of large marine animals being attacked off Long Island. Montauk was once famous as a destination where fishermen could encounter exceptionally large sharks.
2: Oh.
1: But years of intense fishing devastated their numbers.
2: Okay. Well,
1: I didn't hear you say, aw.
2: Yeah, yeah. And then, what am I supposed to hear? That There's like Teenage Mutant Ninja Turtle sharks out there.
1: In the past, O'Connell said.
2: Fucking horked up on.
1: This is the place you came to catch monster sharks. There are so many records right here off the shores of Montauk. All these monster sharks were completely fished out. They're gone, but all the evidence we're seeing now is telling me that all these big sharks might not be gone.
2: Is it plutonium? I mean,
1: we know that they are out there. We're going to find them. His search team has gone approximately 100 miles off the coast of Montauk to the Hudson Canyon, a gigantic underwater gorge that begins at a depth of roughly 900 feet before plunging to around 4,000 feet.
2: God, why does anybody want to be out in that shit? Just go kill those fucking sharks. I don't care if they're nuked up or not. They're boofing plutonium. Who fucking cares?
1: Comparable to the scale of the Grand Canyon, the Dark Chasm provides a potential hiding place for some of the ocean's largest predators. It also has a haunting history. In the late 60s, they dumped 15,000 barrels of nuclear waste into the Hudson Canyon.
2: Who's they? Why did they do that? Why did they do that?
1: Because they are assholes.
2: Why would you dump it there? Why put it there?
1: 10 years later, they went out to check on these barrels, and they were all leaking.
2: Listen, it's not that. Listen, I'm not disputing that the leaking barrels of plutonium, whatever the fuck's out there. How come we're going to war with Iran over the nuclear dust, but we haven't declared war on these sharks with their nuclear materials?
1: He said, if animals are subjected to nuclear waste, this could cause genetic mutations and abnormal growth. If this predator is genetically altered, it could be faster, stronger, and deadlier.
2: God, you fucking asshole.
1: Than any other shark on Earth. So that's why we're calling it Sharkzilla.
2: Somebody wanted their article to get clicked on. Fuck you.
1: And their Discovery Show to be watched.
2: Right. This is a shame on you, Discovery Show. Shame on you. What? You're not getting enough watches with the Alaskan Bush people and the Deadliest Catch? You gotta have nuclear Megadon shark? Plutonium jellyfish?
1: The team reached the canyon's edge at 4 a.m. and lowered a baited camera into the darkness. 6 hours later, they pulled it back to the surface and examined footage captured more than 600 feet underwater in the dimly lit region known as the ocean's Twilight Zone. A huge mouth suddenly emerged from the darkness and attempted to bite the camera.
2: Jeez.
1: O'Connell said, that is an absolutely massive great white shark, which they identified as a large female.
2: Wow, you're really giving me reasons to go in the water this year. I mean,
1: another giant Mako shark then appeared.
2: Or just a shark. They're all giant. It's not that you're trying. They're trying to say, they're trying to be sensationalism.
1: O'Connell and his team entered the water to hand feed the sharks.
2: You're so fucking stupid.
1: Placing themselves within striking distance.
2: Oh my God.
1: As they attempted to tag the animals and secure tissue samples.
2: Tissue samples?
1: A 10-foot female Mako made a beeline toward the divers.
2: Hell yeah.
1: Makos are the fastest sharks in the ocean, capable of moving at speeds exceeding 40 miles an hour.
2: But now that they're horked up on nuclear energy, these nuclear sharks, how fast? They go super fast now. Are you tagging these sharks, taking tissue samples? License and registration, Mako. Fuck, you're tagging the sharks? Man.
1: Give
2: me some of those drones. You need a V2 drone.
1: A couple more Makos showed up. An enormous shadow eventually appeared, cruised near the team, and disappeared in darkness before they could identify it.
2: You're identifying it. That's so funny. You've been identified. You're not identifying it. That thing that you're identifying is identifying you, is protein, you stupid fucks.
1: That arrogant. Evening, just as the sun began to set, a giant female Mako charged toward the boat.
2: How do you know it's
1: measuring
2: female?
1: Over 12 feet long, the Mako appeared powerful enough to have inflicted the enormous wounds found on those other animals.
2: Wow. Well, it did it. Arrest it then. Put it in jail.
1: They couldn't lure her toward the cage, so O'Connell swam outside and attempted to attach a tracking tag.
2: He's so stupid.
1: The first tag bounced off her body, then she disappeared.
2: This guy is irritating me because it's like you are so arrogant. Why don't you arrest the shark? Then read the shark. Give the shark its Miranda rights. Put him in the cage.
1: When she reappeared, he successfully attached the tag and obtained a tissue sample.
2: To do what with? To see if it's full of nuclear radiation.
1: And then they left in the boat to go back to Montauk, and they found the signal from the tracker was following them.
2: Yeah.
1: The shark was following
2: them. You're bringing
1: them.
2: It back to the beach, you stupid assholes. The arrogance of these people.
1: They found no radioactive mutations, though, with the tissue sample.
2: Oh, really? Okay, don't tell Discovery Channel that.
1: So she's not a radioactive mutant, but they did discover that she is pregnant.
2: Okay, so we have an opportunity here, okay?
1: listen to you.
2: I don't care.
1: You shark baby killer.
2: Hell yeah. I mean, listen, I'm pro-life in that. I can't think of anything more pro-life than what I'm thinking right now, you know? These dumb scientists, they're swimming around in this underwater canyon. It's like these sharks might be, they can't imagine these sharks are so big, but you spend your time studying them and helping them have babies, pushing them back into the water when they breached, they ran aground on the ocean. You save the sharks, you give the sharks CPR, anything you can do, put them on the endangered species list. And now they're like, oh, they're back. They're back. They never left. They never left. They just got bigger because we stopped killing them. Or I don't know. We want them to eat us. So defeatist. Now we want all these Olympians to go swimming. There's a shark coming. We can see it. We have a drone. We know its DNA. We took its fingerprints. It's going to eat you. Nothing we can do about it. They put like guns on some of these drones to go get Russians. You know, Ukraine. You know that? You know you can put weapons on these things. Fucking idiots. And actually make it useful. Oh, the shark that's eating me, we have his DNA. So what? It has my DNA, dumb fucking assholes. Eat me. God, the good news. What are we supposed to do? That is a bullshit story financed by the Discovery Channel. The same way that Russia pays Tim Pool.
1: Definitely a promo.
2: Same way. Those deaths, those shark deaths are on you, Discovery Channel. They're on you. You did this. The blood's on your hands, on their fins.
1: Do you want a those are your animals get pissed off. I do have one more. Wait, there was a bunch.
2: Tell people getting eaten by a shark that they're so necessary to the ecosystem. You tell them that. Somebody lost their fucking leg to a shark.
1: In particular, what's this one? This was.
2: And I'm a Democrat saying this. You know what I mean?
1: This was a couple of weeks ago. A man visiting Puerto Vallarta.
2: Oh, shit. Yeah.
1: Was killed.
2: Yes.
1: By a crocodile.
2: Fuck this.
1: Prompting warnings from other tourists about safety in the Mexican beach town.
2: Yeah, you think?
1: The 28-year-old man visiting from Mexico City was on the Marina Vallarta beach at approximately 6:30 p.m.
2: He was on the beach?
1: At the nearby Marriott Puerto Vallarta Resort and Spa.
2: That's not supposed to happen at the Marriott.
1: A family from San Clemente, California was enjoying the pool facilities when they heard screaming coming from the beach.
2: Right. That's an important detail we just heard.
1: They ran from the pool towards the water, assuming the man was caught in a riptide. They quickly found a kayak and began heading toward the man, only to realize a crocodile was also in the water.
2: Send the drones out. Get a tissue sample. Let's tag this guy in.
1: They tried to throw a life preserver to the man, but he appeared to be in shock and couldn't grab it. The crocodile dragged the man down into the water, and they never saw him again.
2: Oh, my God. I tell you, that is... Well, did anybody study the alligator to see if it was had plutonium in it? Boy, let's study this guy, figure out what's going on with
1: him. Search and rescue
2: him.
1: Teams were sent into the area to locate the animal and the missing man. On Saturday, the next day, the crocodile was located near Boca de Tomates, just up the beach from where the man was attacked. The man's body was also found and recovered.
2: Right. And did they morte the shark? What, the crocodile? What happened?
1: You know, it doesn't say.
2: Wow, what the fuck?
1: It just says they found the croc and they found the body.
2: And?
1: If it's attacked and killed somebody, they usually
2: I love that. That's
1: respond in kind.
2: That's smart. The humans are like, we'll let you have one, or God knows how many people.
1: We'll give you a mulligan,
2: and then we'll kill you. Not before you kill this guy. But I'm surprised that Marriott doesn't have an army of people. Like, listen, man, we want to turn these rooms over. We don't need these predators eating people. Go and kill all those fucking crocodiles within a certain radius. Right? I mean.
1: Yeah.
2: Well, I bet the Discovery Channel can't wait to get down there. Ooh, it's crocodile week now, guys. We're studying these sharks. Let's sell some advertisement for Sky Rizzy. Shit. Sharks exist to sell Skyrizi during Shark Week and to kill humans.
1: I love this. Local authorities are reminding the public to obey warning signs and to avoid entering the water where wildlife is known to be present.
2: It's present. It's the water, bitch.
1: How do we know if it's present or not?
2: Guys, somebody tell that alligator that there's no signs up. You can't be here. There's no signs. I'm going to give you a
1: ticket. The resort extends their thoughts to the individual the Marriott? and their loved ones during the difficult time.
2: Oh, fuck off, you fucking corporate whores. What'd you give them? An thoughts extra continental breakfast? Fuck off. You just want to sell your meeting room. Get your food and beverage minimum. Turn those beds over. You're probably like, oh, this crocodile is going to be so bad for business, but it doesn't matter. We're the Marriott. We've got 800 million hotels all over the fucking place. We'll absorb the loss. They probably don't even give a shit. God, the people at the pool heard that, and they're like, I'm glad I'm at the fucking pool. The alligators, I'll come over to the pool. I don't give a fuck. I'll walk over there. Shit, man, if you're a hotel and you're going on vacation where, you know what? This is how you make this. You fix this problem. You tell that Marriott you're responsible. If there's an attack like that on your beach, it's supposedly your beach you own, it's on you. You have to protect these people. It's your job because you're telling them, come here, rent a kayak. You can't say rent a kayak in these croc-infested waters. That's bullshit. They should be they should be responsible, right? They should be able to be sued civilly because that guy got killed at their beach on their kayak. I'm just trying to figure out a way to get some meaningful protection from these fucking horrible monsters.
1: We've got.
2: What good does it do to say, oh, here, we know where they are, but we're not going to do shit about it. And if you swim there, too fucking bad. But we're going to understand biologically what's going on with that shark when it swallows your fucking face.
1: Santa Clarita?
2: Hey, listen, do something about these snakes. It's Santa Clarita. This is a rattlesnake, correct? Or a mountain lion? It's a mountain lion? Fuck.
1: All I said was Santa Clarita.
2: I know where that is. There's nothing but rocks and there's some ocean there. I mean, it's nothing but bad predators there, man.
1: A rattlesnake's horrifying bite on a woman's foot in Los Angeles County.
2: Yeah.
1: Was caught on video and the moment she raced to save her own life. Wow. Santa Clarita resident Linda Martin walked out to tend her roses.
2: Oh, God.
1: With bare legs and no shoes on.
2: That happened to me. I got shit. Fuck that snake, though. Where are the drones?
1: Leaving her with no protection from the rattlesnake's strike, the serpent sucked its... The serpent sunk its fangs into the woman's toes, and her screams are heard on video.
2: Video? Who's videoing this?
1: It's like a Ring camera.
2: Oh, my God.
1: She said, I went and lifted the bush, and that's when I saw the rattler.
2: God, I hate these snakes. Is the snake okay? Did it survive?
1: She ran back inside, and within seconds, she was feeling the venom.
2: Oh, God, fuck this.
1: She said, I started feeling tingling in my fingertips. It moved into my jaw, into my cheeks, and my tongue.
2: I hate this story. Did anybody kill that
1: fucking
2: snake?
1: When she tried to call 911, her cell signal failed.
2: Damn it! We have all this technology, and we can't get around the venom, the force of the shark bite. Here comes the crocodiles. All this technology doesn't mean jack shit. They're still winning.
1: Her second and third calls also failed, leaving her with little choice but to act on her own with her husband's help.
2: What's her carrier? Shame them.
1: She dialed the second time. It didn't even connect. She said, dialed the third time. And my husband said, just get in the car.
2: Yeah. Is it Mint Mobile? Is it that one? I mean, what was the fucking carrier?
1: They raced to the hospital. She received anti-venom after a 10-minute drive. She survived the ordeal.
2: Yes.
1: But rattlesnake bite incidents like hers are becoming more and more common in California.
2: Oh, yeah, surely.
1: Lee Cantrell, director at the California Poison Control System, said the state is outpacing last year in calls about rattlesnake bites.
2: Do your fucking job and get rid of these fucking snakes. Why is that? Why?
1: Last year, he said, we had a little over 400 calls about rattlesnake bites. This year, so far in the first 6 months, We've already had 250.
2: Then you're, okay. First of all, you're not even getting all the calls, according to this story. This bullshit cell signal are failing people. The carrier's not named that failed her, this woman. Venom? Why is it more?
1: It said they live in, where did it say that?
2: Who cares?
1: I skipped a part. She lives in a small community called Stevenson Ranch. I know where Stevenson
2: in
1: Ranch
2: Los Angeles County, your cell phone will not work. That is the headline.
1: Well, I know. It's not like, if they make it sound like she lives in a tiny town in the middle of nowhere. Stevenson Ranch is kind of posh.
2: It's posh. And what's the area code? 310, man. Fuck this. And there's more. The snakes are winning. The sharks are back. The crocodiles are coming to the Marriott. And we're just all sitting here, right? This is ridiculous. All this science and all this tech is failing us.
1: It's a 661, by the way.
2: Okay. Well, that's not in the middle of fucking nowhere. It's at Los Angeles County.
1: It's still in the middle of, it's the middle of LA County.
2: I didn't mean to shame Mint Mobile. I just want to know what the fuck it is. Is it one of these new cell networks? I mean, damn. This lady is neck. The venom's coursing through her veins. She keeps calling. Call drop.
1: She says that she plans on wearing a hazmat suit every time she goes out to work on her roses.
2: Fuck those roses. And fuck your cell phone company. Get a new cell phone company. Lay down some covering fire before you're lifting up the rose bush barefoot. I'm guilty of that too, man. I got bit by a fucking ant the size of a thorax, like a thorax the size of a fucking softball bit me. I nearly fell over from that ant bite. Kill these snakes. Kill these sharks, man. Take care of Putin. Fuck this. Hey,
1: thanks for sending stories, everyone. Right. You know what pushes Ryan's buttons.
2: Well, it's getting bitten by a fuck. Could you imagine, dude, these rattlesnakes, these dark eyes, no emotions, no nothing, just sacks of venom. Sacks of venom. Waiting to necrotize your ass. Man, poor woman's in a rose garden. Shit. Did you kill that snake? Did you kill that snake? Is that snake still loping around somewhere, slithering about in the bushes? Did they kill the snake? What happened to the fucking snake?
1: I don't have that information.
2: That's the most important thing in the story.
1: I don't have that information.
2: I bet the woman with a rose garden, she knew. God, we have such a laissez-faire attitude to these predators. Did they get the crocodile? Oh, who knows? Did they kill the snake? I don't know. Read to the bottom of the story. There's no information. What happened to the crocodile that ate the guy in the motherfucking kayak who was on vacation at the Marriott? Did he get his points awarded after the vacation? What happened to the...
1: I would hope he got some extra.
2: What happened to the kayaker's points? What happened to the Marriott points? Nobody knows. Fucking bitch-ass shark. Choke on your rads or your rods, your radiation, whatever it is. Fucking Discovery
1: One
2: Channel.
1: More real quick, and then we'll... close out the show.
2: We have a lot to cover.
1: About 13 minutes left, but
2: stupid people
1: one,
2: at Caltech.
1: One more animal story.
2: Take care of these drones that can't do shit.
1: This is India.
2: Okay. Is this a tiger or a cobra? It's the only two things it could be, right?
1: Two persons.
2: It's a tiger.
1: Have fallen prey in back-to-back attacks near the Valmiki Tiger Reserve.
2: A tiger reserve? Were the tigers okay? Did they survive the attack?
1: In the past 24 hours, two attacks.
2: Shit, give me...
1: Two deaths.
2: What kind of... I need some drones. I need V2 Predator drones. Pull a couple off the Ukrainian-Russian border. Send them to India. Light these bitches up now.
1: On Friday, a 45-year-old woman died after being attacked by a tiger near the VTR, that's Tiger Reserve, while a man who was mauled by a tiger on Thursday succumbed to his injuries at hospital in Gorakhpur.
2: You know, you guys over in the UK, you talk about this shit like it's nothing, in a very casual manner. He succumbed to the injury after a cat ripped his guts open. What was it doing? Playing in the litter box beforehand?
1: The woman, a resident of Ward 13 in Norangia, had been staying in a temporary hut near the fields for agricultural work.
2: Dude.
1: According to her family, she was weeding a paddy field on Friday morning when a tiger hiding in a nearby sugarcane field attacked. The animal dragged her into the sugarcane field, before nearby farmers, alerted by her cries, raised the alarm and chased the tiger.
2: Fuck this tiger.
1: The cat fled toward the forest, leaving the woman critically injured, but she succumbed to her injuries.
2: Send the flamingo!
1: On the spot.
2: Send the flamingo hunter drones! Send the predator drones! You're a predator, we got predators! God damn, a tiger reserve.
1: They launched a tracking operation
2: to trace
1: the killer tiger.
2: Let's tag
1: people in nearby villages have been advised to remain alert.
2: Farmers
1: are being encouraged to work in groups.
2: What?
1: And exercise caution while going out into the field.
2: Get out your lightsabers. These motherfuckers are coming for you. Are the tigers okay? Did they survive the back-to-back attacks?
1: Then listen to this.
2: Shit, fuck.
1: This forest ranger, Ansari, added that compensation would be provided to the victim's family as per Forest Department norms.
2: Wait a second. You're on the hook financially for this? You're on the hook financially?
1: The Forest Department pays off somehow as a payout if a loved one gets destroyed by a tiger.
2: What is a tiger reserve? What does that even mean?
1: It's a place where the tigers can live and frolic.
2: Where are there any human reserves where we can be protected and we can frolic?
1: It's called the whole planet.
2: No. Not the whole planet. Not the whole planet. Not that canyon off the coast of New York and not Santa Clarita, wherever this rose garden bush is, and not in the ocean if you're in the Olympics. You're not protected at all. You don't even have cell service while you necrotize.
1: That incident occurred less than 24 hours after another tiger attack.
2: What the fuck?
1: In the area on Thursday morning. A man by the name of Akalu was attacked by a tiger while grazing goats near Hathi Malkanta Canal.
2: The goats didn't do anything to help.
1: Why are you doing this to me? In Basaha village under Valmikinagar police station area.
2: Everybody knows.
1: The tiger involved in the attack was later found dead.
2: Hell yeah.
1: In nearby bushes.
2: That's right. Who killed it? Is anyone in trouble for killing the tiger on the reserve? Shit.
1: He
2: died
1: from his injuries today, the next day.
2: The tiger?
1: The man.
2: Well, how did the tiger die? Because that's the only story where the predator has fucking died.
1: Found dead.
2: How was the snake? Did the snake survive after it bit the woman? Where did it go? Nobody fucking knows. The alligator, nobody cares. Nobody knows.
1: Maybe it killed itself in despair.
2: Well, okay. That's good. Shit. What a brutal when animals get pissed segment. I mean, it's just back to back.
1: It
2: attacks.
1: Is when animals get pissed.
2: Back
1: is the title.
2: Attacks. They love that at the Discovery Channel. Boy, you're on basic cable. Your channel's offered a la carte. Your material doesn't have to be this fucking compelling. Shark Week. How about Tiger Week? These poor fucking goats. They put goats on the tiger reserve. Shit, that sucks. That's not fair. God. Okay. The tiger reserve. We're taking tissue samples and fingerprints, making sure these tigers these tigers aren't anemic. They're getting enough nutrition, aren't they?
1: God. Tracker data is highlighting there have been at least 13 shark attacks in the U.S. so far this year.
2: That you know of, you're tracking the data. Useless. That you know of.
1: Also here in Florida, a 13-year-old girl on a birthday trip was bitten by a barracuda.
2: Listen, that is a fuck of a birthday. A barracuda. Okay, are we allowed to kill that motherfucker? Or are we just tagging it?
1: I will say, those motherfuckers are creepy as hell. When I went snorkeling down in the Key West area, that was the thing, was they were like, you have to take off all jewelry.
2: That's the only reason you're not getting eaten.
1: because they see something shiny and it's okay. It's a lure. And if it's attached to your ear or your arm, they don't give a shit.
2: And there's also a lot of things we're just assuming about these animals we don't know shit about.
1: They're big.
2: I mean,
1: they're so creepy. I dove down.
2: Yeah.
1: There was a coral formation.
2: Oh.
1: And it was kind of like a tree, it looked like almost. And I dove down to look at it.
2: Yeah.
1: And I'm looking at it, and I swam kind of around it to get a better view.
2: Yeah.
1: And as I'm swimming around it,
2: chomp.
1: Three of them were hovering in the water about 10 feet away.
2: Barracuda.
1: Yeah.
2: Hey, it's Shark Week.
1: Bigger than one would think.
2: Yeah.
1: At least in my eyes.
2: Yeah.
1: As someone who is now face to face with three fucking barracuda.
2: Their eyes
1: and they had these like smiley faces with their teeth.
2: Shit.
1: And I was like, okay, bye-bye, and I just kind of floated away.
2: Right,
1: and
2: right.
1: then floated back in the other direction, because they said they'll leave you alone.
2: Who don't, said don't, that? They said
1: the
2: that.
1: The guys who were in charge.
2: Yeah, okay. What about that rattlesnake?
1: Of the boat.
2: Oh, okay.
1: That took us out to snorkel.
2: They want you to go snorkel. They'll say it. They'll leave you alone. I just want to get your money first for this.
1: Well, they did, but that was a moment I had. I was like, oh, God. Wow, these are bigger than I thought.
2: These fucking barracudas. It's Shark Week, motherfuckers. It's not your week.
1: What began as a birthday vacation turned into a frightening ordeal for a Texas teenager who was bitten by a barracuda while at the beach.
2: Frightening. Terrifying, maybe. In other words, go back to riding school, whoever wrote this.
1: On the first full day of their trip while at the beach, she was doing a handstand in shallow water when she was bitten by a barracuda. I did the handstand like 4 or 5 feet deep, and when I did it midway, I felt a lot of pressure.
2: God, this fucking fish.
1: I looked up from my hand. I saw blood everywhere. It was just blood running down my whole arm. It was like a horror movie.
2: Yeah.
1: Her mother was in the water with her, quickly helped her get to shore.
2: Get a tissue sample.
1: a stranger came over, said, "I'm a nurse. Can I help?"
2: Yeah, kill that shark.
1: They applied a tourniquet to slow the bleeding.
2: For a barracuda? Is tourniquet worthy?
1: Yeah, man.
2: Fuck, I guess that radiation is
1: she
2: seeping
1: suffered
2: out all
1: multiple
2: over.
1: Deep lacerations and puncture wounds.
2: That's a dumb fucking fish. That's what. That's...
1: Several hours in the emergency room, they cleaned the wounds and placed sutures.
2: Where do we send the bill? Yes. God damn.
1: She says it hasn't changed her love for marine life.
2: Fuck off.
1: Or her dream of becoming a marine biologist.
2: You can do, yeah. It does change your love for marine life. I don't
1: she
2: believe
1: believes
2: that.
1: The barracuda may have mistaken her jewelry she was wearing.
2: Why do you think that? Can you read the mind of that thing?
1: Others can learn from her experience by avoiding reflective jewelry while swimming in the ocean.
2: You're doing it. God, that sucks. These barracudas, they're opportunists. They're like, that person's doing a handstand. Go get him.
1: She was also scheduled to undergo surgery.
2: Yeah, well.
1: For her hand injuries.
2: Hey, predators, what about all this surgery and all this medical shit? Why don't you foot the bill for that? Why don't you pay for that? Right? I mean, shit, how much money in medical procedures and shit have these animals cost humans? Can you imagine? I can't even think. Like, when a shark eats somebody's hand, how much is it to replace the fucking hand?
1: That's when animals get pissed. This
2: stay off that tiger reserve.
1: You'll enjoy this.
2: Oh, okay. Yeah.
1: I believe Republican candidate.
2: Yes.
1: In Ohio for governor.
2: Nine.
1: Vivek Ramaswamy.
2: Oh, Vivek. Wait, is he still alive? I thought you. I forgot you existed.
1: Is doing really well.
2: Yeah.
7: The truth of the matter is, you know, no matter what happens in whichever direction we go, people, my generation have already made it, we're going to be fine. It's going to be your generation that pays the price. That choice belongs
8: to you. You're a political cretin, and you need to get the fuck out of here.
1: He was booed off the stage.
2: Yes, yeah. Hey, listen, Vivek. Go to New Smyrna Beach. Grab some water wings. Do a handstand.
1: Vivek was booed off the stage.
2: God, man. Shit. Be careful in the Rose Garden, Vivek.
1: It was a libertarian group.
2: Oh, yeah. Yeah.
1: Well, that's... convention. He was forced to flee the stage at the Young Americans for Liberty convention.
2: Oh, my God. Run from them Nazis.
1: After he was mercilessly booed by the angry crowd.
2: Why? Come on, Vivek. They didn't like your jokes?
1: The unceremonious exit came in the midst of Ramaswamy's scheduled 30-minute speech at Xavier University in Cincinnati.
2: I get it.
1: Where he was one of the top speakers of the night.
2: What
1: second
2: the?
1: Only to gun rights advocate and YouTuber Brandon Herrera.
2: Oh.
1: Who was running for state office in
2: we
1: Texas.
2: We covered him recently. He's a Nazi.
1: Ramaswamy, right? Who was born in Cincinnati, was about halfway through his speech when he told the audience, quote, "The truth of the matter is, you know, no matter what happens, whichever direction we go, people of my generation have already made it. We're going to be fine."
2: You better run, bitch! He literally had to run from the stage.
1: "It's going to be your generation," he said, struggling to continue as the boos began to bubble up.
2: I love this story.
1: A man can be heard shouting at Ramaswamy, "You're a political freak. You need to get the fuck out of here."
2: Oh, I love it. Yeah.
1: The crowd booed as Ramaswamy, 40, then turned tail and left the stage.
2: Oh, man. The tourists are coming. Run away, bitch. Oh, I love it. I love it. God. Why the... We should put sanctions on these countries that have tiger reserves. We're protecting these tigers. God damn.
1: Oh, leave the tigers alone.
2: I am. They aren't doing... They aren't leaving us. Like, what story we... attack after back-to-back tiger attacks.
1: We've only got a couple minutes. Here's a story you'll enjoy.
2: Yes.

0: 18th after she showed up for an immigration appointment, according to her employer, Maureen Mendrick Lasky, an engineer and mother of four. Basale also faces $1.8 million in civil immigration penalties. Listen how ridiculous that is.
1: Yeah.
0: According to her attorney, she entered the U.S. on a visitor visa in 1995 with her husband before returning to Kenya. She re-entered on an R2 visa in September 2005 as a dependent of her husband's R1 religious work visa. She has since attended her immigration appointments for more than 14 years without missing one. So this is another one of those people who was told, well, you're fine.
1: Yeah.
0: Just come back in 6 months.
1: And this dumbass.
0: Well, you're fine. Just come back in 6 months. And then all of a sudden, this evil racist administration decides, no longer fine. We're going to arrest you.
1: Yeah.
0: Even though you've been doing everything you were told.
1: An employer of the nanny voted for this. You voted for this. You voted for the Iran war. You voted for all the bullshit that always 100%. Comes with Republicans. So it's your fault. And you deserve, you owe your nanny a fucking apology.
0: In 2012, she was placed on an order of supervision, allowing her to remain in the country with regular immigration check-ins and valid work authorization.
1: It sounds like the leopards are eating the employer's face of the nanny, right?
0: The lily white massa.
1: Yes.
0: Mendrick Lasky told...
1: Mendrick?
0: Mendrick is Mendrick? The last name. It's hyphenated. Mendrick Lasky. She said, I don't think this is really what I voted for. If I was voting for immigration reform, I thought we were targeting criminals.
1: No, Nazi. You knew. You voted for it. And now the leopards are eating your face. But not really. They're taking your nanny. Your nanny's suffering, not you, you stupid fucking asshole.
0: And this is just a lie. The Newsweek obtained a copy of the DHS notice of violation against her. Balele, or whatever her name was. What did I say?
1: Yeah.
0: Basele. Imposing a $1.8 million civil penalty against her, saying she willfully failed or refused to depart the United States pursuant to the order. But that's a lie. They arrested her when she showed up for her meeting that she has gone to every time.
1: Well, send Mark Wayne Mullen a letter. I mean, that nanny's the boss of the nanny. This is what you wanted. You wanted your nanny to get fined and persecuted, right? Because she's brown, because that's what Republicans do, and you voted for the Republican. Don't complain. You shouldn't complain. Your nanny should complain. You should be shamed.
0: She said, she's really part of our family. We have no family in the area. It's just been the three of us, really.
1: Too bad, bitch. You voted for this to happen.
0: Yeah, 100%.
1: I mean, what the fuck do you want? I hate these Trump voters. I mean, really. Get the fuck out of here.
0: Get the fuck out.
1: Literally.
0: Here.
1: I mean, God.
0: Oh, speaking of, we got to get the fuck out of here.
1: No leopard ate anybody's face today, but that tiger did, right? We didn't have any leopards.
0: We'll be back next week, the usual time. See what Ryan's doing at Rated R Comedy on Instagram, TikTok, Facebook, or X, RatedRComedy.com, PensacolaComedy.com, or the Facebook pages, Pensacola Comedy or Rated R Comedy.
1: Follow the very funny Patrick Vile on X or Instagram at Vile Experience. Oh, so freaking Vile.
0: Have a great weekend, everybody. We will hit you up again on Monday. Bye-bye.
1: Stay out of the Rose Garden. Put your shoes on. Get out of the fucking water. Kill the sharks.
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0: What do you have to lose by trying something new like Trump? What the hell do you have to lose? You have to lose. You have to lose.
1: Mr. Trump is so stupid. My God, my God.
0: We won with poorly educated. I love the poorly educated.
2: We ought to have a prayer called the God damn it prayer. 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
0: But you know what? 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
6: 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We get a wee little commission. It doesn't cost you fuck all. Just helps us out here with a few of tiny, tiny pennies from Bezos's yeah. Giant bowl of money. And join us on our social media at Crab Diving on the we're on the usuals. We never go on the other ones, although we have accounts everywhere. But we do occasionally frequent X and Blue Sky, mostly during the show. That's it, everybody. Good show. We'll talk to you on Wednesday.
7: I've almost got the picture of this fat fuck holding up that taco. Just
6: 1 second. Oh, okay.
7: Is Mitch McConnell dead yet?
6: I was trying. In fact, I had right clicked on it to copy it right before the show, and I couldn't get into my messenger because I haven't used it on this computer in a while, and I'm a couple of passwords in, and I don't remember what my new password is, because I really live on Apple products, but we do the show on my gaming PC, which is a Microsoft.
7: Yeah.
6: So I don't have the connectivity that the Apple products have.
7: Taco is Trump always chickens out. Is that it?
6: Yeah, Trump always chickens out.
7: Which what is this taco thing?
6: Iran.
7: About?
6: It's the Iran thing. It's
7: I wish you would.
6: We're gonna destroy you. We're gonna bomb you. Oh wait, everything's fine. We've got a ceasefire. We're gonna be friends again. It's great. Oh, the strait's open. Wait, no, it's closed again. Wait, it's open. No, we closed it. They didn't close it. We closed it.
7: In the meantime, I don't know why the media doesn't follow this. How many Patriot missiles did we use this week in Iran on the Middle East? How many? I wonder.
6: Oh, I kind of hear this from, well, I hear it from lefty media. So.
7: That's all that matters.
6: Yeah, I hear
7: that's
6: it from
7: all
6: lefty
7: that matters.
6: Media.
7: It's because Trump, because this is the prediction, and nobody believes this, and NATO ain't ready for it. Russia's going to make a push. They're going to make a push into someplace other than Ukraine, and it's going to be a NATO country, and NATO is going to ask the Ukrainians to protect it from Russia's long-range missiles, the way they're kind of doing now. We ain't ready for that. We're not ready for Russia. That's sad.
6: Let's get to the headlines, everybody. I'm really happy about this headline over at the HuffPo. It makes me smile.
7: Oh, what's up with his health?
6: Not that much.
7: Oh, okay.
6: Are you kidding?
7: Shit, man.
6: I'd be playing happy days are here again.
7: Yeah, send over a case of measles or Reacher with Biden.
6: But no, I really don't want him to be ill and have to leave office or die because I want him to continue to suffer.
7: Yeah.
6: With these polls, there's more historically low polls for him out.
7: Right.
6: Which he is in complete denial of course. So we got all this shit in Iran. All the fires everywhere in the world that he started, his fucking tariffs, all this bullshit. And what is Trump raging about today?
7: The reflecting pond?
6: He's mad at Jeanine Pirro.
7: Oh, yeah!
6: Because she didn't get that guy.
7: Yeah!
6: Who allegedly destroyed his entire pond.
7: Arrest her, Donald! Arrest her and throw her in jail. Audit her, torture her.
6: Even though, you know what I mean?
7: I love it.
6: Even though the DOJ's own report literally said this was determined to be an issue of poor installation.
7: Yeah.
6: And
7: what?
6: Not vandalism.
7: Right. Oh, yeah, yeah.
6: And Trump's denying that.
7: He's a bitch. He's a fucking bitch.
6: And
7: and so is Jeanine. I love it. You deserve every bit of this, Jeanine Pirro. I bask in the suffering of you or whatever's going on.
6: I mean, it's big red. Shelby, we're doing a show here. It's big red letters over at the HuffPo. Trump rages. She choked.
7: Maybe. Right. Right. She did. She did. And Trump, you choked in Iran. You know what I mean?
6: That's what he's mad
7: about.
6: You're
7: a big fucking choker, you bitch.
6: A visibly angry President Donald Trump told reporters Monday he thought Jeanine Pirro, quote, choked in light of her decision to drop criminal charges against a former Olympian she accused of damaging the Lincoln Memorial reflecting pool. Remember, she when that report came out,
7: right,
6: that it was the installation.
7: Yeah.
6: She chucked the Department of the Interior under the bus.
7: Right.
6: She said, don't blame me. We got the reports from the Interior people and the Department of Interior police who said that this guy damaged it. We're going by what they say.
7: Hey, Jeanine, you worthless piece of shit. Why don't you just do what he says, though? Like, why don't you just follow the Trump narrative? Like, what's the big deal? I mean, why?
6: She did.
7: But
6: she,
7: why?
6: But
7: right.
6: She finally had to drop the case because she knew that once it would get to a judge,
7: yeah,
6: or once it would be brought to a grand jury with that evidence, that it would be an even bigger L,
7: right,
6: for them, and they would look even dumber knowing that they had that evidence,
7: yeah,
6: and they still took it to a grand jury.
7: You're not going to save yourself by making a good decision every now and then, Jeanine. You're still going to be disbarred.
6: Frankly, I think she choked.
7: I wish.
6: Trump said while also blaming the judge, of course, in the case. I don't know what the hell happened.
7: Shit, man.
6: Oh, here we go. You want to hear the mellifluous tones?
7: Oh, yeah. Let's hear this. This is not to
8: Jeanine.
7: Bitch.
8: And frankly, I think she choked because the judge was really vicious. Instead of going after the people that did it, the judge went after her.
6: He's kind of slurry, isn't he?
7: Yeah. Well, I saw him. I watched this. I watched this on MS Now, and he looked better than he should have. I will say that. Whatever injectable they're giving him, he looks better than he did in moments during the campaign.
6: Adrenochrome.
7: You know?
8: Going after the people that did it, the judge went after her and went after her department. And I guess she choked. I don't know what the hell happened.
9: Are you reconsidering her role?
8: I don't know what. You don't. You're fake news. Don't ever talk again. You're fake news. One of the worst in the business. Fortunately, nobody watches you. But
7: I saw this. I saw this. And this kid from MS Now, he looks like he's 12. And, you know, it's kind of funny. Yeah, fuck Donald. Fuck you, Donald. It's the freedom of the press, you fuck. I don't know why. Well, why do we allow this guy to be president anymore is beyond fucking me.
6: He was mad at that guy because he had asked him earlier about why he should get a different tax code than everybody else in the country.
7: Oh, yeah.
6: Because he's got the immunity now for...
7: Right.
6: And Trump said, don't ever talk again.
7: Well, Donald, you did it. I mean, I would say, if I'm you, I'd say to that it's like, because I made it so you guys can't fuck with me. I've outsmarted everyone again. I'd brag about it. I don't understand why you're trying to pretend like what you're doing is, you know, legal on any level. I would be bragging about it. I would brag about it if I were you, because you are beating us. As stupid as you sound right now, we're losing to you. So sources, I don't understand the defensiveness here.
6: Sources told CNN Trump is indeed furious with Pirro and it's highly likely she'll be removed
7: there
6: from
7: you go,
6: her job.
7: Ah, Janine, go back to Fox. Beg for your old job back. Like Hex said, Hexeth will do the same. But Hexeth always does what he says. I don't understand why, Janine, you folded. Why?
6: Oh, listen.
8: Graffiti all over it. I won't say what was on the sidewalk, but horrible, horrible, horrible, disgusting stuff. And not only did we fix it, we have military standing there watching it. And if anybody touches it, that was the one mistake with the reflecting pond. They hadn't put up the cameras yet. Confession. They had enough up because you see what's happening. But if they would have had them up, we would have had it would have been a lot easier. And I was disappointed with Janine Pirro, really disappointed. With Janine Pirro, she folded like an umbrella,
7: like your penis.
6: She folded like an umbrella.
7: You know, if I was in the press, if there's anybody in that press with half a spine, they should say, "Mr. President, what do you mean the military's guarding the reflecting pool? I thought the military wasn't supposed to operate like the military inside our own borders. Are you confessing to a crime? Are you confessing? That's a confession, isn't it? The military is guarding the reflecting pool. Do we care about the Constitution
6: anymore?"
7: Well,
6: it's the
7: anymore?
6: National Guard.
7: No, but he said.
6: Right.
7: The military
6: is. I think it's the National Guard.
7: He said the military is guarding the reflection pool. Mr. President, does the Constitution allow for the military on our soil to guard the reflecting pool?
6: It might be Department of Interior Police, too.
7: Right. Tell me that. You know, I mean, he said military. Our rapist, lying president said military.
6: Yes. Anyway, that's the headline at the HuffPo. Over to the Drudge Report.
7: Yay.
6: Iran taunts. Disturbing. It's a... The Daily Express. So, you know,
7: I
6: think my computer just got herpes. It's a right-wing patriot news site.
7: Yeah.
6: Disturbing mural showing toppled Statue of Liberty emerges in Iran amid chilling threats.
7: No, that's not the Statue of Liberty toppled. That it's swimming away. It's swimming away from us.
6: A billboard depicting a fallen Statue of Liberty and crowds carrying Iranian and Shiite flags appeared in Revolution Square on Monday as commuters drove in Tehran, Iran. The harrowing images are just the latest in the Iranian threats the U.S. has faced via murals or statues in Iran. The latest threats via murals and statues in Iran.
7: Boy, I would love to know. Yeah. What's the truth? How bad are we getting our asses fucking kicked it over there? That's what I want to know.
6: It's not going well.
7: Of course it's not. I'm going to get something to drink.
6: It's really not going well. The there is another story, in fact, about that. On again, off again is one of the headlines. From AFP, Trump has made some of the most aggressive public threats about military actions of any modern U.S. president. He has walked back many of them, too. The 80-year-old Republican's comments about the U.S. war against Iran have shifted, sometimes dramatically and quickly, since the conflict erupted on February 28th. He has repeatedly declared victory, claiming Iran's military capabilities were utterly defeated, only to later tweak the war timeline or threaten Tehran with more strikes.
7: This
6: is just a recap.
7: Getting played.
6: The latest one, it's just all the flip-flop. Latest one, August 1st, we've just been asked by Iran and other Middle Eastern countries to hold off any attack, Trump said, claiming that the perimeters of a deal. Perimeters, not parameters.
7: Right.
6: The perimeters of a deal has been agreed to. Iran's state media has, by the way, vigorously denied. that any request was made.
7: Yeah, yeah, yeah.
6: Trump said they begged us to stop bombing, and Iran is like, we did not.
7: I bet they didn't. And I bet we don't know what's going on. And I think it's going to be shocking when we figure it out. We're burning through these Patriot missiles. What's up with that? What happens? Oh, I don't know when we need them. This shitbag Taco just reversed an agreement he had with Ukraine. He was going to give them Patriots. And he was like, no, we can't give you Patriots. But we'll give you the tech to make the Patriots. And he's like, no, we're not going to do that. Why?
6: The other headline is surprise taco weekend. Trump frequently announces his halting strikes in Iran, but then they keep happening. So it's basically the same shit.
7: Keep halting them.
6: Yeah.
7: I think they should halt them and leave. And listen, we lost. And if we want gas to be cheaper, then we should really attack these oil companies, because Chevron has posted record profits, right? But gas is still really expensive. Why can't we make them lower their prices and they could still have non-record profits than profits? I don't understand that. Why are we...
6: That would be communism, Ryan.
7: I don't give a fuck, man. I march my ass over those oil companies and say, or else, motherfuckers. Because we could stop this war, couldn't we? And still have the straight clothes, and Iran would be like, oh, we don't have that much power over the world. They have power because our dumbass form of government allows these oil companies to fuck us in the face. They got record profit. How about they have non-record profit and still profit, right? Could they still have profit without non-record profit?
6: Of course. They managed for a while doing that.
7: So instead of just going attacking these oil companies, we want to attack another country with a better, more advanced, modern military that we really can't handle, or else why in the straight open?
6: People somehow seem to still be able to get rich in the 50s when the corporate tax rate was 95%+ at the highest margins and the rich people tax rates. But for some reason,
7: America's a little bitch, man. We're a little bitch. Afraid of Chevron.
6: I think there needs to be limits on ownership of the media too.
7: Oh, please.
6: I mean, none of these big corporations owning media outlets. These giant conglomerates that, oh, by the way, own CNN, or some shit like that. Or now these new billionaire tech cunts who are out there trying to gobble everything up because they don't like the stories get printed about them.
7: Yeah, and then we hear, right. And then we
6: Elon.
7: Hear...
6: Elon.
7: Yeah. Yeah. Ugh, he's so gross. But then we hear stories that we don't hear about probably some of the more relevant stories that often in the media. No one talks about Ukraine. No one talks about Europe and what's going on in Europe with their military, and are they able to face off against Russia? No one's talking about that. I can't think of anything more consequential. Nobody talks about that. This war in Iran. Or what's going on over there? We have no fucking idea.
6: The New York Times has a piece.
7: I feel like yelling at them the way Trump does.
6: That says, for Iran, Trump's reversal on escalation shows who has the upper hand. In other words,
7: right.
6: we know.
7: Yes.
6: That we've lost.
7: But hey, New York Times, well, why don't you show that if that's the reality? Why aren't you showing how Iran is beating us? Because Iran is, they're showing us, right? We're showing us that we're losing. Why don't you show that? Truth ever. Are you still busy writing articles about Biden's senility or something? I mean, honestly, go fuck yourself. Why don't you show that?
6: This is Erica Solomon writing. When President Trump appeared to back down once again from a threatened military escalation against Tehran, he offered fresh fodder to the narrative Iranian officials are eager to promote. He offered fresh fodder.
7: God, what horrible writing.
6: He offered fresh fodder to the narrative. Iranian officials are eager to promote. They are not the ones who fear war. Trump is. Iran's leadership believes it has found the world's Achilles heel. With the help of regional militia allies, Tehran spent the past week underscoring its ability to threaten several of the world's most critical energy facilities and waterways. It has continued to up the ante in its face-off with Washington over when and how to stop their renewed hostilities and return to a short-lived deal to start peace negotiations, which fell apart last month.
7: Wow. Like, I'm just saying that no one is going to read this article because we could barely get through the first horrible motherfucking sentence of it. What? Who reads? Who talks and thinks like this? What person wants to read that? I mean, I know that's not what the story is about, but Jesus fucking Christ. Do you think it? What is the word I'm looking for? Is that accessible to everybody?
6: I'm not sure the New York Times thinks it is. It's supposed to be accessible to everybody.
7: How nice for you fucking Ariadite? Is that the word?
6: Yeah.
7: You fucking losers.
6: It's
7: Keystone.
6: It's not USA Today.
7: No, but they don't write articles anybody wants to fucking read. It's like, why bother? Why bother, you cunts? No one can understand what you're fucking saying. It's not because America's stupid. It's because you guys write like you got your fucking head up your ass. Holy shit.
6: I just read that first part poorly.
7: No, Pat, you didn't. You're a great reader and writer. That was written like shit.
6: I can't.
7: Look at that. Let's go through the sayings and expressions in that. Up the ante. What are you guys... 85-year-old bridge players or something, and the other one I heard, and it was like, God, go fuck yourselves. Horrible. Listen to our podcast. We actually talk like people fucking talk, you motherfuckers.
6: Which reminds me...
7: I mean, my God.
6: Here you go.
7: My God.
9: And as it relates to Donald Trump, fuck him. Fuck his sons. Fuck his daughter. I mean it. All of them. The whole family, down to the grandchildren. I hope
6: out to the grandchildren.
7: Shit.
6: Fuck him.
7: Yeah.
6: Fuck his family. Fuck his kids. Fuck his daughter. Fuck. Down to the grandkids.
7: When you started playing that, my headphones fell out of my ears because my ear holes are so fucking big. No headphone fits in there. Who said that?
9: And as it relates to Donald Trump,
7: oh, yeah.
9: Fuck him. Fuck his sons. Fuck his daughter. I mean it. All of them. The whole family, down to the grandchildren. I hope for the rest of time that I am on this earth, that their names will live in ignominy.
7: Ignominy.
6: I think he meant ignominy, but
7: well,
6: ignominy. But he forgot a syllable.
7: He surrendered to it. You know what, man?
6: He put infamy with ignominy together, which right. Are both valid.
7: Hey, you know, this guy really should run because. I don't see a better choice. And I think this guy can speak. He can talk. He's got name recognition. I throw another candidate the Democrats have out there that has anything but other than they would be a good president behind them, because that obviously doesn't matter in this stupid fucking country we live in. Who would be better than Hunter Biden on a ticket? I'm waiting. I can't think of anybody. On our shitty party, Chuck Schumer, I mean, even AOC,
9: time,
7: I mean, she'd be good.
6: Alan Ritchson,
7: yeah,
9: down to the grandchildren. I hope for the rest of time that I am on this earth, that their names will live in ignominy. And by the way, here's the thing. Like, oh, this is going to get clipped, and this is going to be the thing, and you know, you go over there. But let me just tell you something. What would you expect me to say?
7: Yeah!
9: What would you expect me to say about a man that treats my father that way?
7: Fuck
9: publicly.
7: Yeah.
9: What would you expect me to say about a man that treats my mother that way? That treats my sister that way? They stole her fucking diary and published it.
10: Mm.
9: Said my dad is a pedophile.
10: Yeah.
9: They were involved in that. Directly. What would you expect me to say about a group of people that had the capacity and the capability to do that? They may think, oh, all is fair in love and war and politics. And, you know, like, you know, well, this is how you get power. Well, you know what? Fuck them and fuck that. They have done the most awful things to my family and to me personally. Forget about me, though. I can take it.
6: There you go.
7: Hunter Biden, there's everybody. There's not a better speaker out there that's thrown their name, hat in the ring, whatever, name in the ignominy ring to run for something. Come on, Hunter, why don't you run for something? I was under the impression that Michelle Obama would be a good choice, and I saw her boring-ass fucking speech at the DNC and was yawning the whole time, and then the you go low.
6: Yeah, they're still doing that.
7: Fuck that.
6: They're still doing that bullshit.
7: Oh, I hate this party so much, our party. I hate it, and I hate that I have to tell people to go vote for them because it's the only choice we have. Oh, it pains my soul when they have winners in the sidelines. Mamdani, not in the headlines enough. Mamdani, I got Hunter Biden. We got Reacher. Well, we got other people, too. Who's somebody else? Jennifer Welch. Fuck.
6: Michigan. Everybody get out and vote for Abdul. Everybody in
7: can Abdul get a little meaner
6: in my former second beloved home state of Wisconsin. Everybody get out and vote for Francesca. These people are surging in the polls.
7: You know, and nobody's, you know, what Biden says, Hunter, is what, he's so right. He's like, what would you expect me to do? Fuck him. Fuck him. I can't think of a more realistic response to anything that's ever happened to anyone.
6: That's why these people are winning. That's why Mamdani won. That's why Abdul is probably going to win. And all these DSA people talk like people talk.
7: Yeah. That's the lesson. Listen, I know the Democrats that as a whole, you're arrogant and you want to think, oh, we can't learn anything from these maggots. Go fuck yourself. Hang out with the people from the New York Times then. Because here's one thing Donald Trump did. He talked in a way those dumb fucking cunt head maggots could understand. And he won on that. And we lost on doing the other. I don't know what the fuck Kamala was talking about. I don't know what the fuck Hunter's daddy was talking about when he was running for president the last time, but I know what he's talking about now. I know what Hunter's talking about now. I know what Reacher's talking about. I know what Jennifer Welch is talking about. I can understand those people.
6: Yeah, yeah.
7: What are we missing? Oh my God. Reacher, Hunter, Biden Reacher. Biden Welch, Welch Biden. I don't give a fuck. Normal people that can say how they feel about shit and people will be like, yeah, that makes sense. If Donald Trump talked about my dad like that, I'd say the same motherfucking thing.
6: I think, is that tomorrow? Is the Michigan primary tomorrow? It's coming up soon.
7: If that guy beats that wacko, he better win. You better fucking win the next step, motherfucker. You better get a W, dude.
6: I think he will. I think he's, you know, first of all, he's going up against a MAGA guy, right?
7: Yeah. I heard that he was behind. I thought it was National Public Radio said that, but maybe.
6: Oh, I don't know. Is that put out by the Dems?
7: I don't know. It was NPR. I mean, God, I guess you got to listen to Al Jazeera. Really, you actually in this country, if you want to hear news, you got to listen to Al Jazeera. Because NPR is fucked up, too, just like the BBC is fucked up. I listen to Al Jazeera updates sometimes just so I can hear people talking in a way that's not stupid. Erudite. They got out Danny and Iran. Beep, beep, beep, beep, beep.
6: Oh, yeah, there's a new poll out that says he beats El Sayed but loses to Stevens.
7: You better not, dude. I'm going to take back every nice thing I ever said about you.
6: Let's see.
7: Phil Jackson does not suffer losses, dude. Come on, you know, get out there and beat. You got the moral high ground. Beat the shit out of them from the moral high ground.
6: It's like a 2-point difference.
7: Right. That's margin of error. Get out there from the moral high ground. Play that zone. Beat the shit out of them from the moral high ground. Say whatever you got to say to win.
6: And Haley's only in that polls up by 2. The same amount that El Sayed is down by.
7: Okay.
6: Allegedly.
7: Remind those. Talk about AIPAC.
6: And the margin of error is 4.
7: El Sayed. If I'm him, I do not talk about anything positive. All I talk about with that other Democrat, this person's a whore for AIPAC. Fuck them. They love genocide. They love dead children. Go fuck them till forever. That's it.
6: That's that's kind of what he is.
7: That's
6: saying.
7: It. Don't talk about the socialism shit. We all want it, but no one cares enough to go vote on.
6: People do want to hear that. People want to hear about Medicare for all. People want, and God, he had. I saw. He sat down with, I think it was like six Michigan voters.
7: Yes.
6: That previously voted Trump.
7: Right.
6: But ain't happy.
7: Right.
6: And he sat down with them and they grilled him about Medicare for all. They grilled him about Israel. They grilled him about all this stuff. Religious freedom, you know, which is their way of saying, are you going to give, are you going to make us do, oh, wait, they're Michigan. Are you going to make us do Sharia law?
7: Hell yeah, motherfucker.
6: And,
7: what stupid question.
6: And, they didn't say that, but that's what the religious freedom questions mean, you know? And, I think he converted all of them or most of them.
7: Yeah.
6: To his side. The guy was like, you know, him talking about, the guy's like, you know, I was taught that, you know, Medicare for all is socialism and it's evil and all this stuff. He goes, but it makes sense.
7: Right.
6: With bringing down health costs and especially you bring Medicare in to negotiate drug prices and you know, the goal, they're like, well, you know, what if it puts these insurance companies out of business? Yay! Yay! Yeah. They should not exist. There is no reason for health insurance companies to exist. The hospitals could work out payment plans with people. The insurance companies are the ones that are bumping up these prices.
7: Yeah.
6: When they're making hundreds of billions, think about it. They're making hundreds of billions of dollars a year off of what?
7: Right.
6: Off of your insurance.
7: Yes.
6: Off of your money.
7: Oh, yeah.
6: Not paying out.
7: I learned from Luigi. I got it. I got what he said about all that stuff. I mean, listen, ask me about Medicare for All, and I'll be Hunter Biden. I'll tell you how he'd answer. Go ahead.
6: What do you think about Medicare for All?
7: Trump's in the fucking Epstein files. You vote for a party that loves pedophiles. All they're going to do is rape people. They're rapists. They're evil. Look at the way he treated my dad.
6: I think he would answer the question and then say that.
7: Well, yeah, he would say Medicare for All. Of course. It makes a lot of sense.
6: No brainer. Fuck it. Yes.
7: That guy's in the Epstein. What happened to the Epstein files? Where are the Epstein files at? What happened to the Epstein files, though, right? I mean, Bill Clinton lost his DNA all over a blue dress, and that's all we heard about on Saturday Night Live for years and years. John Goodman is most remembered for playing Linda Tripp. But yeah, what up with the Epstein files, right?
6: Yeah.
7: What happened? I thought that was the end of this guy. Chuck? Who is it? Hakeem? What's his last name?
6: Jeffries?
7: Question mark? Epstein files? What about that?
10: And in the United States Congress,
7: come on.
10: I will continue to fight for the people of Israel. I will continue to fight for Israel's existence. Israel comes to me in my dreams. I see Israel's future, and I know that Israel will continue to exist for the Jewish people.
7: Who played Scott Spicer on Saturday Night Live? Who was that?
6: Melissa McCarthy.
7: Is that Melissa McCarthy?
6: Would be perfect, yeah.
7: It sounds like a Saturday
6: she would
7: Night Live.
6: Perfect.
7: Sketch. This person is pro-genocide. That's what Syed should say. This pro-genocide bitch wants to suck Apex dick 24/7. I don't.
6: I mean, that's kind of what he says, but not
7: say it like
6: in
7: that.
6: Those terms.
7: How would Reacher say it? How would President Reacher say it? President Biden, I don't care either. Both.
6: That is Haley Stevens running for Congress.
7: God damn, what an idiot. God, I would be like you. First of all, I just want to make a point. You sound so fucking stupid. You really do. You sound like a Saturday Night Live character. It sounds like Melissa McCarthy. Why would they even hire Melissa McCarthy to play you when they could just play tapes of you? Right. I don't understand you. Is she real? I mean, she sounds insane. Come on, you can't get beat by 2 points by this person. Fuck him up.
6: No, he's winning against her.
7: Right, but he's losing
6: against the Republicans so far. But, you know, people aren't paying attention.
7: I would chug pills if I lost to the Republican you might lose against. That is insane. Some idiot.
6: And, you know, there might be some drop off of idiots who are Democrats that aren't going to vote for El Sayed for whatever reason. I can't imagine.
7: Well, in Israel, they think it's not a genocide. Yeah, they love blowing up Palestinian
6: But those,
7: people.
6: We know those. That's the minority.
7: Oh, yeah, we know that because that's why Kamala didn't count right. on. And she lost Michigan, did she? Did she lose Michigan? Her and so, Liz Cheney and the other guy?
6: But I think when it's going to be El Sayed versus Stevens, I can't wait for that debate.
7: Yeah. Go for the jugular. Talk about his, I mean, it's a Republican, right? So talk about his financial schemes, his adultery, his toe-tapping shit.
6: Well, it'll be interesting to see what the Republican does. I mean, is he going to go...
7: Oh, I know what
6: is he going to go full Muslim? Is
7: Hell
6: he going to
7: yes.
6: go full...
7: of course, Pat. I mean, I can't imagine. That's not...
6: Full socialist, full communist.
7: What's Syed's full name? Barack Hussein Obama?
6: Abdul El Sayed.
7: Oh, fuck, yes, of course. Abdul El Sayed, you know, and... And fucking Netflix is running
6: Wait, do you want his full name?
7: Yes.
6: Abdul Rahman Mohammed El Sayed.
7: His name's Mohammed. See, I mean, shit. Yeah, that's the only... Will the Republicans stoop to racism? Yes, I think they will.
6: Wow.
7: Probably the Democrats.
6: The world waits with bated breath.
7: Is Haley's being racist too, right? I mean, I was...
6: Not really, but whiffs of... not even real dog whistles, but a couple of things she said could have been interpreted as maybe it's like, well, you know, he's a stinky Muslim. I'm paraphrasing with the interpretation. Maybe.
7: Well, yeah, I mean, see, it's like we need some of these. See, if you had a plain spoken somewhere, so we could find one, somebody like Hunter Biden and Jack Reacher running, you would people. I don't have any confusion as to how my candidate feels. There was no double entendre. There was none of that. There was just words that meant what they said. There were lots of fucks.
6: Wait a second. Did she really say this?
11: Okay, some of you have seen, you know, there's those cool kids on the internet. They're doing the cool kid chatter. Some of them might be the coastal elites.
7: That's
11: making fun of how I talk.
12: Not okay,
11: says my governor. But let's be real. They're making fun of Michigan.
6: No, they're not.
7: Yeah, they
6: Who
7: are.
6: Who the fuck are you? Now, don't get
7: That's
6: me wrong.
7: That's how you guys
6: if
7: sound.
6: If she wins the primary, we're all Team Stevens. But if... But this is bullshit. Who the fuck does she think she is? Like, she's like, oh, if you're making fun of me... You're making fun of Michigan.
7: God, is it that bad for the Democrats? If she loses, is it better if the Republican wins that seat?
6: No, of course not.
7: Oh, my God. Shit.
6: No, she's... I mean, she votes Democrat, but except for the Israel stuff.
7: Hey, listen, asshole. What is Haley? How dare you? No one. Are you from the South? Everybody makes fun of the way we talk.
6: Does she, oh, I was going to say... Yeah, she sounds like she's from
7: She sounds like she could own people, sure. But listen, how dare you? You don't have any... You can't complain about people...
6: I guess if you give her Candace...
7: You sound fucking weird.
6: If you give her Candace's accent.
7: Candace Tyler, yeah. Listen.
13: With that voice? Candace Tyler.
7: Yeah. Quit doing the self-crucifixion thing. You sound strange and people are going to make fun of you for it.
13: You're making fun of me. You're making fun of Michigan.
7: Syed doesn't. I make fun of her voice, man. I mean, it's fucking insane. Everybody's singing the same thing. Listen to her. Why do you talk like that? That's a fair question. Why do you sound like that? What the fuck? I can't. I don't know if it's Melissa McCarthy or the fucking...
6: Well, she's been in for...
7: The Democrat.
6: I think she's been in for a couple of terms, maybe.
7: Is that why is that what career...
6: And we've never heard her before, so...
7: That's what career politicians end up sounding like. They sound like caricatures of themselves that suck APAC dick.
6: Well, I told you she had that one response that when Abdul just answered it like a human, and then they went to her and she said, well, you know, I was talking to a constituent who had a mother who was having... You know, it's this anecdote thing that... That is focus grouped. You could just tell.
7: Yeah, yeah, sure.
6: You know, they're like that. The toadies were sitting down. They're like, if he does this, bring up the focus group. You gotta personalize it. You gotta pretend like you. I mean, you gotta talk to. Tell them about that person you talked to. Wink, wink. That had this happen to them.
7: If Lily Tomlin would have done this in a rehearsal, Lorne Michaels would have been like, "That's too much. Tone it down, please." You sound
14: I was
7: insane.
14: Talking to a fisherman.
7: Oh, God.
14: Who fishes in Lake Michigan?
7: Hey, why is the primary so close? You weird sounding lunatic. I mean, why is the primary so close? She's been there 2 terms already?
6: I don't know. And she's the incumbent. I don't know how long she's been.
7: Yeah, you're the incumbent. Why is it only 2 points difference? Why are you such a fucking loser with all that AIPAC money you're shoving up your asshole? What, shouldn't that make a big difference? Are you within the margin of error after taking all that AIPAC money?
6: It's like almost... No, she's losing. It's like...
7: she's losing. But why are you losing with all that AIPAC money?
6: She's losing within the margin of error.
7: But still, why aren't you ahead? You got all that money. What more do you need to win? Oh, my God. What a fucking loser. That's what Syed, you should be saying that. You're such a fucking loser. You're taking all that. How much money in AIPAC money? Like $15 million. It's a record amount donated to her in that campaign. Why are you still fucking losing is my question.
6: 68 million, 70 million?
7: I would publicly do bad things to my campaign advisor. You're losing with $68 million in your war chest, and you can't beat this guy that just shows up, and you're the incumbent? Man. And you got that voice. You got name recognition. You got a very distinct voice. All the money that Israel could shit in your mouth, and you're still not killing it. That's crazy.
6: And then we've got Francesca Hong in Wisconsin, who has shocked everybody and now is in the lead for the Democratic nomination for governor.
7: Is Wisconsin Alabama without the cheese?
6: And she's a DSA.
7: Cheese? Yeah. Oh, okay. DSA.
6: Democratic Socialist.
7: Oh, that's great. I love it.
6: Francesca Hong, the Democratic Socialist leading Wisconsin's Democratic field for governor, could soon test whether the progressive insurgency that notched primary victories in deep blue districts this summer can prevail statewide in a perennial presidential battleground.
7: Holy fuck. What was that? A UK paper headline you just read? God, that
6: CNN.
7: Is- Gee, CNN. Polls, oh, yeah. That
6: polls
7: makes sense.
6: Show Hong, the 37-year-old state assemblywoman from Madison. Oh, I love Madison. At the forefront of the field of Democrats vying for the nomination in the August 11th primary to replace outgoing Democratic Governor Tony Evers. Winner is all but certain to take on Republican U.S. Rep. Tom Tiffany in November.
7: You know what I would say if I was in Wisconsin as a Democrat? These weird-ass fucknut Republicans think they can have Elon Musk waddle around and then everybody will vote for him. What the fuck?
6: But I'm going to give away $1 million.
7: Get that fat fuck turkey-bodied Nazi out of my fucking country and no more cheese for that fucking loser. Fuck Elon and these weird fucking Republicans. They can all go fuck themselves. Who's next? That's what I'd say. Come on. And this person's winning? The socialist?
6: She's in the lead for the primary.
7: I love it. Let's get rid of DSA and just call it Democratic Socialist. Not even the abbreviation. I think people like that shit. They like Mom Donnie. They like Hunter Biden. They like Jack Reacher. They like socialists. They like Jennifer Welch. Shit.
6: Tiffany isn't waiting for the primary votes to be counted. He has already started to tee off on Hong.
7: Tee off.
6: Latching her to the Democratic Socialists of America's platforms and accusing her of supporting abolishing prisons, abolishing ICE, abolishing the U.S. Senate, and more.
7: Hell yes!
6: Not the Senate.
7: I love it. But what? Yeah.
6: Not prisons, but...
7: Get rid of prisons. They're crazy.
6: Well, we need to get rid of... Most prisons.
7: Right.
6: Hell
7: yeah.
6: ICE needs to go.
7: The Department of Homeland Security. Goodbye, bitch!
6: Does not need to exist. We already had a Border Patrol. We can do it without ICE.
7: We don't need more Border Patrol.
6: He has also highlighted her history of calling for defunding police, an issue sure to feature prominently in a slew of Republican attack ads this fall.
7: Attack back, attack back. High ground, beat them over the head with the fact that they're fucking Nazis.
6: Hong, who worked her way up from low-level kitchen jobs to become a top chef and restaurant co-owner, has tried to distance herself from some of the more politically problematic planks of the DSA.
7: God, politically she problematic said, planks.
6: She said, I do not support the full platform of the National DSA, and I'm not endorsed by DSA National. She said she's not here to govern by slogan and that a governor cannot defund the police.
7: Right, but I am here to win, motherfuckers. Oh, I know who this is. She was on Maddie. Right. Don't walk back this shit. Don't walk back this shit. I've heard you. And actually, you did call the cops on some group that was protesting near your house and you're nervous about it. You had to walk that shit back. That's okay. Yeah, you know. Come on. Don't shrink. Don't hide it. Say, I wish I could defund these fucking cops. These fucking cheeseheads are pieces of shit. How come? I would say this. We should defund the cops because why was... There was a serial killer in Wisconsin that was outsmarted the cops because he was cutting up and eating people, whatever the fuck he was doing. First of all, he had the bad luck of operating during the time of Jeffrey Dahmer, so everybody was interested in him and not interested in this other guy. But this guy was smart enough. This was this serial killer. It took podcasters to find out that this serial killer was killing people in Wisconsin. To find out, we discovered a serial killer because he was operating in two different zip codes, two different jurisdictions. Maybe he didn't know it. Maybe he knew it, but the cops just couldn't overcome that. It's amazing, right? Isn't that something? They couldn't figure out how to coordinate. But hey, too bad.
6: People, had the FBI ever gotten involved, or was it just the popo?
7: I don't remember.
6: Who didn't?
7: No, the important thing was
6: flagged that there were connections.
7: The important thing was, I think it was one of the top crime junkies. It's the important thing is that crime junkies got involved, not that the FBI got involved. They probably got involved after crime junkies got involved. That's if you want your murder solved, you have to go to these conventions. Where these murder podcasts are, and you go and you lobby these murder podcasts with your packet. This happens. This is my family member was murdered. The dumb fucking cops in my town can't figure it out and let the case go cold. And they don't care anymore. I think this is interesting enough. Will you please do a podcast of it? And the line is out the fucking door. So yes, defund the cops. Fund the podcasts. They're not solving crimes anyway.
15: They are behind drastically. And what they need is a helping hand. They don't need to be sent on boats and planes by millions and millions to the West. But what they do need is to actually be sent by boats and planes out of the West for us to get our own house in order. The Bible talks about this. Get your own house in order first. Immense prosperity. We would be so rich, it'd be insane. Mm. It would be insane. And then what you do is you send doctors, medics, engineers, politicians, pastors, to go and settle African nations and say, we are here to help you.
6: No, you mean again?
7: Joel, they did this, right?
6: Oh, wait.
15: Go and settle African nations and say, we are here to help you. We're going to teach you medicine. We're going to teach you this. We're going to help you build a society. And we're also going to catechize you and teach you Christ. Yes. And if you try to harm anyone, we'll kill you.
6: There you go.
15: Okay? Oh,
6: there you
15: but go. We Thank love you. For you. Being honest. They are behind.
6: Hold on, I just came.
7: Right, and I don't think it's even try to harm anyone. Don't worry, we'll kill you no matter what. Doesn't he know that there's a lot of we did that?
6: Joel Webbin, by the way, everyone, if you didn't recognize those mellifluous tones,
7: Joel, the only thing Africa has existed for Europe is just to rape, murder, pillage, right? Take resources. That's why Africa exists, right? In terms of Europe and
6: to white be pillaged,
7: people.
6: And you mean in the view of white people?
7: Oh, yeah, absolutely. Yeah, yeah. White people sure. are coming to pillage you. I mean, what happened in? You know what I've never understood about Africa, and I am not a student of African history. I don't know a ton about it. I really, but why are there so? Why? Where do these white people come from in South Africa that speak with a British accent? I can't. How did that happen? What? Where did they come from?
6: We don't. Well, it's an Afrikaner, right? It's what is it, Dutch mixed with?
7: Yes.
6: Yeah.
7: Oh, where did the Dutch people? How did they? Was that? That wasn't colonization, was it? That was just they just happened to be there.
6: There's a lot of Dutch-looking people on the southern tip of Africa, naturally.
7: Elon, you came. Your ancestry dates back to the early white people of. I mean, is that why we have white Jesus? Because right. South
6: Copenhagen.
7: Oh, I thought it was South Africa and apartheid,
6: which is Denmark. But.
7: Right. Yeah, they own Greenland. God, why don't we take it? I mean, you know, are you telling me Denmark did South Africa? They're the reason all the apartheid happened in South Africa, all the white farmers down there from Denmark?
6: Isn't that who had South Africa?
7: And now we're going to let them do it with Greenland? Why are you guys in charge of Greenland, though? That is weird. I don't care. I like it the way it is, personally. I actually don't have an opinion about it the way it is. I wish there were more documentaries about little... Colony lord over.
6: The Portuguese started it. Portuguese mariner Bartolomeo Dias was the first European to explore the coastline of South Africa in 1488.
7: Wow, so he's European, meaning from Europe. Oh, so that's how it happened. The Europeans went down there.
6: He attempted to, he was trying to find a trade route to the Far East.
7: Oh, shit.
6: Via the southernmost cape of South Africa, which he named Cabo das Tormentas, which means Cape of Storms.
7: We're going to torment you. Is there any other narrative? I mean, God, white people. I mean, this is the reason we

0: Ce compagnie.
1: Why did you make all
0: I apologize to our Dutch listeners.
1: Oh, yeah. Well, I mean, we apologize, but your ancestors, you fucked up ancestors, the reason we're doing the story, though, right?
0: They decided to establish a permanent settlement at the Cape in 1652.
1: Oh, wow.
0: The company, one of the major European trading houses sailing the spice route to the east, had no intention of colonizing the area,
1: but
0: instead only wanting to establish a secure base camp where passing ships could be serviced and restock on supplies.
1: Oh, that's not colonization. We just wanted to, we're not going to colonize you. We just want to put a base there we can use. That's not that. Did you ask?
0: The company had settled the Cape in order to supply their trading ships. The Cape and the company had to import Dutch farmers establish farms to supply the passing ships.
1: Why not?
0: As well as to supply the growing settlement.
1: Ooh, sounding like colonization again,
0: I guess. The small initial group of the Free Burghers, as they were known, with an H, Burghers.
1: Okay.
0: Steadily increased in number and began to expand their farms fully north, further north and east into the territory of the Khoikhoi tribe.
1: The Khoikhoi. Now, did you ask their permission?
0: Expand, Ryan. Oh. Expand their farms into the territory.
1: So you just took their shit, their land. Wow. And then Elon, right? And then we had Elon and his dumb fucking Nazi father. Okay. That makes sense.
0: The company also brought about 71,000 slaves to Cape Town.
1: Wow.
0: From India, Indonesia, East Africa, and Madagascar.
1: God damn it, guys.
0: The majority of the burghers were Dutch, with Dutch ancestry, belonged to the Dutch Reformed Church. There were some Germans who happened to be Lutherans.
1: Of course.
0: In 1688, the Dutch and the Germans were joined by the French Huguenots. Calvinist Protestants fleeing religious persecution in France.
1: We need slaves. We're being persecuted.
0: Under its Catholic ruler, King Louis XIV.
1: Oh, my God. Listen, there is not... Read me the nice things the white people did to the rest of the country outside of Europe. Yeah, it's like the Germans, the French, the Dutch, the British all decided to fuck up this whole world with slavery. And I'm guessing that they imported slaves to other places they were colonizing. So it would be harder for them to have an uprising, right? Like, if you have Indonesian slaves in South Africa, it's better than having South African slaves in South Africa, right? You want to take those slaves to India, and the Indian slaves come here.
0: Yeah, okay. I guess.
1: God, you bastards. Is that why? I'm trying to, listen, I'm trying to give white people a chance this morning, but it's a tough time. It's not looking good. It looks very negative. Even Greenland. Even Greenland, motherfuckers. There's nobody there but that sea lion that crushes trucks.
0: So the first commander of the Dutch company,
1: Russell Crowe.
0: The Dutch East India Company that was in charge there, Van Riebeck. It says Van Riebeck considered it impolitic to enslave the local Khoi and San aboriginals.
1: Yes, they wouldn't like it. So we took them to our other places. So
0: they brought in other ones from other places.
1: Yeah, but those brown people probably...
0: But you notice the word impolitic, not immoral.
1: Right.
0: It was impolitic because there were still a lot more of the brown people than there were the white people.
1: Jesus.
0: So at that point, it was impolitic to try to enslave them.
1: Now, is there something about white people that just can't stop enslaving brown people?
0: Yes.
1: Like, is there what is it? Is there a gene? Is it a thing? Or we're just... Well, actually, that would be letting them off easy, wouldn't it? Why? What's the colonization shit about? And does it always have to involve slavery? I'm asking a white person because they seem to be the expert on this shit. The Huguenots can fuck off and the Germans and the French. Slavery, slavery, slavery. Persecution, persecution, persecution.
0: And they probably pretended they were bringing Jesus too.
1: Good idea, Joel. No one's ever thought of this before. Good idea. That's what they should do. Fuck.
0: Thanks for listening, everybody. Coming up on the top of the hour here. Thanks for buying shit through the Amazon link at crabdiving.com/Amazon. Use that link every time you go to buy shit at Amazon. We get a wee commish.
1: Yay!
0: Doesn't cost you shit.
1: Nine! All these Germans get in on it early, too.

0: Man, this guy is 1500s riding his boat down there. He's like, oh, I gotta fucking colonize this place. I just can't help it. I can't resist it. Look, it's so beautiful. They don't think, oh, look how beautiful it is. They're like, ooh, it's so beautiful. Let me steal all that shit. The way Ivanka and that fucking Nazi husband of hers, like, oh, it's a beautiful island. Let's take a picture of it. No, let's just take. Let's take it.
1: Well, there was some good news for a nice kick in the tiny little needle dick to the Kushner family. At least we didn't even talk about this. Did you see this FIFA shit that was going on?
0: No, who's getting the Nobel next year from them?
1: So, Gianni Infantino, he's the Lex Luthor looking motherfucker
0: with the dumb sneakers
1: that runs runs FIFA.
0: What's his name? Giovanni?
1: Giovanni Infantino.
0: Giovanni, why did you wear those sneakers with that suit? I don't know why anybody hasn't talked about
1: that. I call
0: that.
1: Him Gianni.
0: Gianni.
1: Gianni.
0: why'd you give the Nobel to that rapist?
1: So, Gianni had put forth this harebrained, since he doesn't have any, scheme.
0: Oh, yes.
1: To basically sell off somehow, carve off the part of FIFA. I might be getting this wrong, but I'm trying to go off my memory here.
0: Okay.
1: I don't have the story open. I'm trying to open it. To carve off part that is the World Cup.
0: You and sell it.
1: Sell
0: off?
1: It.
0: What's why? Why did you need
1: sell
0: money?
1: Off? Sell it off to a part. Sell parts of it off to other interests.
0: You whore.
1: And he was going to make like $20 billion or some shit like that.
0: It doesn't. Is he poor now? Does he need money?
1: He was going to sell stakes. Okay, here we go. This is from the Telegraph.
0: Okay.
1: Hello.
0: Oh, if you need to look up the story, I can explain how I would fix soccer because I figured it out. But go ahead.
1: It has been called a 15 billion pound nuclear bomb for football, and potentially much worse than the European Super League.
0: You know, if I lived in Nagasaki or Hiroshima, and I read this fucking article, I'm done at this sentence. I'm like, fuck you, man. This is
1: plans by FIFA and Gianni Infantino to sell a stake in the World Cup to private investors triggered a civil war in the game over the governing body's flagship tournament.
0: Right, right. So
1: he wants Infantino wants to create a new subsidiary.
0: Woo!
1: FIFA Forward Enterprise.
0: Oh, sounds like the USFL to me.
1: FFE.
0: Right.
1: Consolidating the organization's commercial and event operations, broadcast, sponsorship, ticketing, and licensing, including those for the World Cup and Club World Cup, whatever the fuck that is. FIFA says it would sell a minority stake in FFE to outside investors based on an initial equity valuation of $20 billion. Oh, which would raise up to $5 billion.
0: Well, and essentially it would make the price to see a game plummet, right? They would have all this extra money. Okay. Hey, why don't you sell this idea? You know what you should do? Every idea Giovanni has, go on a soccer field, surround it with a bunch of soccer fans. If they like the idea, they don't storm the field and run you over.
1: But he was also trying to sweeten the pot, Ryan, to get the FIFA organizations to all vote for this shit.
0: Yes.
1: By bribing them with like $8 to $10 million per club that they would get for this forward development program.
0: God, that just sounds like some bullshit to me. Is this in Project 2025? I mean, it sounds like, what is, I don't understand this. How? So they're basically going to take FIFA, chop it up, and then sell off the parts they chop to investors who will buy pieces of it.
1: The
0: is that true?
1: What?
0: Is that right? Like, they're going to take FIFA,
1: right?
0: Chop it up into different pieces.
1: Yeah, keep the majority of it, so of course they can still be in control, but they want to sell off enough of it to private investors.
0: Does this Giovanni guy, do you have a lot of debt?
1: Does FIFA have debt or does Giovanni have debt?
0: Why are they doing this? Are they running out of money?
1: No.
0: Did you guys have to pay?
1: But there's been scandals galore about game fixing and betting and shenaniganry with ownership, and you know, it's just you think the owners of our teams
0: are Nazis.
1: Are shit here.
0: They're Nazis.
1: I mean, imagine what Europe.
0: I after the first story we did, I can't imagine they don't use slaves still. And what happened? Did you guys go into debt with the FIFA championship with the pregame stuff or the postgame? How much did you pay Tom Cruise to stand up there in that dumb black shirt, the button down he
1: and
0: had
1: Madonna.
0: On? Madonna did that. At least did a number. I don't know what Tom Cruise
1: Maybe she didn't know where she was.
0: No, she was good. Listen, man, they had people driving around in the dark on those go-karts. That's a skill. But what did Tom Cruise do?
1: I don't get it. I don't know.
0: Why did they get Will Ferrell to do something? He always does something funny and dumb that people like. Why not that? Why Tom Cruise?
1: But one of the major investors who wanted to get the little wiener wet,
0: Daddy,
1: with FIFA money, is Joshua Kushner.
0: No, one is enough. Thank you. One, fuck Joshua. You're kidding me. Who's he married to, Baron?
1: Joshua has a Thrive Eternal Fund.
0: Oh my God.
1: That has been named by FIFA to be the expected lead of the proposed investor group for this new initiative.
0: Can't you just bring peace to the Middle East and suck Putin's dick the way your brother does? Can't you just do... Is there anybody in that family that's not a piece of fucking shit?
1: Infantino tried this before through a multi-billion dollar deal with private backers in 2018. He proposed a secret $25 billion offer spread across 12 years with SoftBank of Japan to create new global competitions, including an expanded men's Club World Cup, seemingly backed by Saudi money. That ultimately failed after meeting fierce resistance from UEFA, which is the European dudes, which felt that its prized assets, the Champions League and the European Championship, were under threat.
0: Oh, they don't want their bullshit to be lessened by other bullshit. It's not the fact that the Saudis are evil.
1: But everybody plays for them. They have the biggest... Europe is soccer.
0: Yeah.
1: I mean, it's popular
0: That's
1: worldwide.
0: That's a good point. That's
1: but
0: a good
1: Europe
0: point,
1: is
0: though.
1: Fucking soccer.
0: And I saw those fans in Madrid, and I say to this, I'm not a fan of soccer. I like it. I would change it. Go ahead.
1: UEFA came out and said, it's not happening.
0: Right.
1: You do this, and we're pulling all of our European players from your World Cup.
0: Damn.
1: We're pulling all of our Champions League people, all the European championships. We won't let your people play in our shit.
0: Well, this is what I'll say to the FIFA fans. Figure out what you guys want and make them do it. Because I saw
1: he gave up. They had to give it up.
0: Oh, wow.
1: It's done. It's toast.
0: What?
1: The deal is through. Yeah, yeah.
0: Somebody send Joshua Kushner.
1: They lost.
0: Oh, what a bitch. I can't believe we're going to have another Kushner in the news. I hate that. I would almost, I don't know. That's not fair. We're not going to hear from him again, are we?
1: Who?
0: Joshua Kushner?
1: Oh, probably.
0: I just can't take another one of these. What's Jared's felonious daddy's first name? Who's he?
1: The ambassador? Kushner?
0: Yeah, and Mr. Ambassador, Madam Ambassador. Madam Kushner.
1: I don't know his first name.
0: If the soccer fans, you know, I watched those people after Spain won and hanging out in Madrid. The soccer fans should get what the fuck the soccer fans want, or else that's what
1: Charles.
0: Should happen.
1: Huh? Sorry, Charles. It says here in the article, the Kushner brothers' father, Charles Kushner, was appointed as U.S. ambassador to France and Monaco. The property developer was convicted in 2005 of illegal campaign contributions, tax evasion, and witness tampering, and was sentenced to 2 years in federal prison camp. He got a pardon from Trump in 2020.
0: And went on to be an ambassador. What a success story that is. I tell you, yeah, soccer fans, you should get what you want. Because you, there's so many of you and you're crazy. I would make them do whatever you wanted. And I think I would change the game too to make it more exciting. Why can't you have goals on either side of the rectangle, right? On each short side of the rectangle. Let's add goals to the long side of the rectangle. That should at least
1: you want to make the whole end zone like football.
0: Yeah, but like it's a square. It's a rectangle. There's a goal in the middle, goal on the other side, and goals, four goals, right? That would increase the scoring, I think. You know?
1: Joshua attended Harvard like his brother.
0: Shame!
1: Founding his flagship Thrive Capital when he was 24.
0: Audit!
1: Under his leadership, the venture capital firm skyrocketed to manage over $25 billion in assets today.
0: Audit!
1: Handing Joshua Kushner his own personal fortune, which seems to be around $5.2 billion.
0: Weaponization!
1: Dollars.
0: Weaponization is coming. I swear to God, I'm weaponizing the IRS and every billionaire on the planet. You will have to pay for it. And you're, wherever you claim to be your bullshit residence, I don't care if it's an 8-story fucking yacht. You are getting an office of the United States Auditing Force, Task Force, sidearm included. They're going to be in your house and they're auditing everything.
1: But Ryan, he's a man of the people.
0: Yes.
1: For example, in 2018, he married American supermodel and former Victoria's Secret angel, Karlie Kloss.
0: Oh, Karlie Kloss. Country of origin, please. Country of origin of Karlie Kloss.
1: I don't know where Karlie's from.
0: Who introduced her? Jeffrey Epstein, probably, right? Probably a Russian person. Probably a spy. Why would anybody marry this guy?
1: Oh, she's American.
0: She's American, are you sure?
1: Chicago, born in Chicago.
0: I sound evil. I sound like McCarthy. Are you now or have you ever been?
1: Did you ever go to China? Did you ever go to Russia?
0: I'm just asking because Donald Trump was introduced to his wife by Jeffrey Epstein. And Jeffrey Epstein also introduced the fucking idiot that made Clippy to his girlfriend that he was seeing behind Melinda's back, who was a Russian spook. Okay? So I'm just wondering. Something we should all wonder. Does anybody remember the Epstein files?
1: Hello, anybody?
0: Hello?
1: Anybody out there?
0: I thought this was supposed to be a deal.
1: So, good news on the FIFA bullshit that it's been scuttled and a Kushner brother is all saddy pants.
0: Oh, I wake up one morning, all of a sudden, it's like COVID. Every story is about fucking FIFA, and I never thought about it for one second in the fucking past because I'm a dumb American, and I have to have high-scoring sports games, like Cubs games from the 90s where the team would lose by 13 runs.
1: And now FIFA wants to get rid of Infantino.
0: Right. Who is
1: And he's allegedly somehow running to Trump.
0: Oh, well.
1: To get Trump to use his influence, allegedly, to help him keep his job.
0: Clean up that reflecting pond and Trump will let you do anything. Get the nasty green gookie.
1: FIFA President Gianni Infantino wants the Trump administration to help keep him in office and has sought private talks with Little Marco, I'm paraphrasing, amid growing pressure to resign over his scheme to sell off the World Cup to Josh Kushner's private equity firm.
0: Jeez.
1: One insider briefed on the matter said he wanted to get online with the secretary, that's Lil Marco, and talk about how soccer can be a form of soft power for America. But we all know that that is about job protection. It's not about anything else at this point.
0: Soft power? When do we care about soft power lately? We're going to invade Cuba. We invaded Venezuela. we started a war with Iran. The media has done more stories about FIFA and this dumb soccer shit than what's really going on in Iran. That is actually the story. Why do I know about Joshua Kushner? Because he's not involved in that shitbag war that no one is talking about in a real way, aside from how much is gas. If we only covered that the way we cover this dumbass soccer shit, I don't know. I mean, am I wrong? I mean, all of a sudden, it's every headline is FIFA, FIFA, FIFA, FIFA.
1: Well, that's because we had the World Cup here.
0: I know. But
1: otherwise, we wouldn't have known anything about it.
0: What about the war going on in Europe, motherfuckers? My God.
1: The another source says the Swiss Italian sports suit, that's Infantino, feels isolated by the avalanche of negative media coverage. He's looking for allies of note to publicly support him.
0: Yeah.
1: Two sources say he hoped a call with Marco, hoped to have a call with Marco today.
0: Why is our Secretary of State involved in the fucking FIFA?
1: Well, the spokesperson for Marco said there are no plans for Secretary Rubio to speak with Infantino.
0: He's busy plotting the invasion of Cuba. Why is that? We got Jared, we got Ivanka, we got all the fucking Trumps involved. We got Barrett on this dumb FIFA shit. How much of the cabinet's day has been spent in the last few months answering FIFA emails, doing FIFA spreadsheets? It's FIFA. It's soccer.
1: Oh, get this. This is. It looks like Mr. Infantino may be finally realizing what happens when you vote for the Leopards Eat My Faces party. Sources say Infantino has repeatedly tried and failed to reach Trump by phone since his plan to sell off the game's commercial assets to private investors collapsed, but Trump has not been taking his calls.
0: Oh, good. Maybe he's busy. Infantino, are you, I mean, not to sound like a xenophobe, are you from America? Is he from America?
1: No, Swiss-Italian.
0: Swiss. Oh, my God. Some writer used the term, quote, avalanche to explain something. That is distasteful to the people in your country who I'm sure experienced an avalanche or two in the Alps. That's a tasteless comparison. and why? Trump, I hope you're not taking
1: a trigger warning for our Swiss listeners.
0: I got to tell you, yes, absolutely. A trigger warning for American listeners. I hope Trump ain't taking your fucking call. You're not even from this country, and you're talking about soccer, which is not that important. I mean, we're dealing with the reflection pool. My God, all kinds of important things. It's soccer. It's the White House of soccer. I would be like, not one more word about soccer is uttered in this White House until we figure out who's winning this war we started in Iran and how bad we're fucking everything up. Fuck me. Shit, and I hear the president of FIFA mention more than Putin. Are you kidding me?
2: Say, I am on the ballot, because in a real sense he is. If we were to lose the midterms, heaven forbid, these Democrats... Y'all, impeachment's not even the big concern. They will turn every committee of Congress into an investigative body, and they'll go after the president's family, the cabinet, his donors and friends. Half of you in this room will be targeted.
0: Woo-hoo-hoo!
2: I run the protection program. I'll take care of you, okay? We're going to win. We're going to win the midterm, okay? All right?
0: You know, I haven't heard Mike Johnson, I forgot his last name for a second, say one fucking thing about this soccer thing that we're all dealing with. I haven't heard you mention FIFA once. What is your problem? You're so out of touch with the country.
1: Well, a lot on social media about what the wind did to Trump's hair today.
0: Ooh.
1: Holy shit, Trump's entire head of hair nearly walked off his head with the wind, this person tweeted.
0: That's funny.
1: This person said, behold the president's actual hairline.
0: Right. Do you have a hairline if there's no hair? You just have a line. You don't even need a line.
1: Trump's hair nearly flies off.
0: Yeah. Like, his hair can't even tell you. This Nazi's killing me. I'm out of here.
1: Here's Trump getting off Marine One. If you look closely, you can see his hair almost completely blow off with the wind. Jeez. He also looks to be really upset.
0: Well, FIFA's not working out the way he had hoped. His dumb, great, who is Joshua Kushner to him? His brother-in-law or some shit.
1: Nothing. It's nothing. His son-in-law's brother.
0: But yet we're saddled with him. We're saddled with his financial company that's worth $6 billion. Audit, weaponization, full-time auditors at your house, up your ass all day, all night, motherfucker. You too, Elon. You too, Peter Thiel.
1: What time is it? We didn't get to this story on Friday.
0: Oh, they have an update on Contender, finally?
1: No updates on the Shark. But
0: lots of FIFA news. This Shark is just swimming around Florida, just eating motherfuckers right and left. Ooh, we got to fix soccer. God.
1: I mean, I do have a couple of quickies, though. This one...
0: Is this FIFA related, Pat?
1: It's not.
0: Holy shit. There's a media something wrote something that wasn't about FIFA. Holy fuck.
1: I guess in Fauci's diaries or Fauci's book or whatever.
0: Yeah.
1: It was discovered that Obama said some shit about Trump. Former President Barack Obama privately unleashed a profanity-laced critique of Trump and Trump Jr. during the COVID-19 pandemic,
0: nice.
1: According to newly released diary entries kept by Anthony Fauci. A November 2021 entry in the more than 1,000 pages of typo-filled diaries released over the weekend by Senator Rand Paul.
0: Typo-filled. It's a diary.
1: Right. Fauci said he received a supportive call from Obama as he faced crazy things that the far-right Republicans were saying about his handling of the COVID-19 pandemic. The attacks included Trump Jr. selling T-shirts and sweatshirts with the slogan, "Fauci kills puppies."
0: Is that true?
1: Yeah.
0: Yeah, God.
1: Tied to the accusations that Fauci's National Institute of Allergy and Infectious Diseases funded cruel research involving beagle puppies. Fauci wrote, "I told President Obama about the crazy things the far-right Republicans were doing, including the fact that Trump Jr. had on his website the sale of sweatshirts and T-shirts to collect money for his campaign, and on the T-shirts and sweatshirts, it said, 'Fauci kills puppies,'" he wrote.
0: Shit.
1: Obama responded.
0: Okay.
1: "Trump Jr. is a fucking moron."
0: There you go. There you go!
1: He apologized for using crude language, but then went on to say that Trump is a hopeless idiot and a pathological liar.
0: That's it?
1: Well, that's Obama.
0: And he did that privately. See, that's the problem with these Democrats. They do that privately. Republicans say this shit in a press release. It's a whole thing. They're proud of it.
1: He did say Junior's a fucking moron.
0: Barack, say it publicly.
1: Right.
0: For Fauci. That does nothing for him. It's in his fucking typo-ridden, I guess, a lot of typos in his diary. He's got to catch, you know, shit for the typos, but you put it in his diary. Doesn't do anybody any fucking good. Useless.
1: Well, Ryan.
0: Useless.
1: The White House spokesperson responded and took the higher ground.
0: Who is this now? Is this still Caroline?
1: Spokesperson. She's the press secretary.
0: Oh, yeah.
1: This is just one of the spokestones. Okay. Davis Engel.
0: Who is that? Jeez.
1: Like I said, took the high ground.
0: Oh.
1: He said, "Barack Hussein Obama will go down as one of the most dishonest, divisive, and destructive presidents in history."
0: Right, right. Listen, Syed, that's what's coming for you. I guarantee you from the guy, if you manage to beat Melissa McCarthy in the primary, that is exactly what they're going to do to you.
1: Oh, yeah.
0: So get ready to do it back to them in some way. You have to. You have to get dirty.
1: You know his name's Abdulrahman Mohammed.
0: Right.
1: El Syed.
0: You know, but Mom Donnie went after Cuomo big time, right? He did.
1: Yeah,
0: so go get it. Go Mom Donnie these motherfuckers. We need more democratic socialists to go after people the way Mom Donnie went after Cuomo, man. It was brutal. It was brutal.
1: Well, and Sliwa helped too, which was fun, remember? That was...
0: Jeez, that guy, you know, Sliwell shows up in all these documentaries about the mob, about John Gotti and stuff.
1: Oh, because of what's the name of his group that did
0: the Guardian Angels.
1: Guardian Angels,
0: right. Yeah, yeah. But he's like, he's at a barber shop, and he's sounding so stupid, but somebody's shaving his face while he's talking in this dumb documentary and stuff. about John Gotti and everything. Sliwa is an idiot, right?
1: Huh? Sliwa?
0: Sliwa, what yeah. is it? Why did he run?
1: Sliwa.
0: You know. But plain spoken, right? I mean, you understand what he's saying. It's dumb as shit. At least you understand. I mean, Barack Obama speaks plainly in private. It's so private that it's only mentioned in the pages of a typo-written diary that only was brought to life under subpoena, right? It was part of a hearing. That's the only way, if a Democrat says something of note that is worthy, that might have a poo-poo word in it, the only way you're going to hear about it is from the pages of somebody's diary in a weird hearing. I mean, it's buried. Every decent... The best Obama quotes are probably buried. You never hear him. Trump's not burying his best quotes, right?
1: No.
0: Water, big water, not in a diary. Not in a diary.
1: Big water, ocean water.
0: Right, right. That he said that to a microphone that was in front of his fucking face. He didn't say it in a diary. Or it'd only be written down in a diary.
1: We do have... I was starting this other...
0: Other soccer. What other story about FIFA are we covering today? Because that's all our White House does. God, it's so disgusting that most of the time it seems like this White House is FIFA. I don't care if we have the World Cup over here. It's so, I mean, it's FIFA, FIFA, FIFA. We still have cancer in this country?
1: I think so, yeah.
0: You wouldn't know it with all the FIFA talk. You wouldn't fucking know it.
1: What's this?
3: What do you think about somebody like Mamdani?
4: Personally, I don't like him. I don't like some of the things that he said, like, for example, on 4th of July, when he takes the opportunity to sit there with, let's be honest, not a single white person. The founding fathers would look...
1: By the way, they showed the picture. There were like three white people there. Jeez. In a group.
0: Right.
1: But there were a few brown people.
0: Is Hunter Biden going to smack him at the end of this answer?
4: Not a single white person. The founding fathers would look down on us, the working people with their dirt-streaked hands against the billionaires. I think it's a little too divisive. I like his energy. I like that he's young. It's ironic. Yeah, okay, fair enough.
3: That's rich, buddy.
4: It seems pointed at me.
3: So he was dissing you in that video?
4: Yeah, a little
3: staring
4: bit.
3: Staring down the camera like, it's for you, Nick, you son of a bitch.
5: What I see is somebody is using government for exactly the purpose that you just said, is to break the oligopoly, target the anger towards a tiny percentage of the population, control the levers of government. Regardless of his delivery, which may be off-putting from somebody coming from your side, he's delivering. I saw somebody going after Mamdani for some of this stuff, rent control. How do you think the middle class was built after World War II in the GI Bill and rent-controlled buildings that created those communities that we were talking about an hour ago?
6: The GI Bill...
1: Right.
0: Hunter Biden is making a good case for spending a little time smoking crack. I mean, this guy, honestly, this guy makes a lot of fucking sense. I mean, you know, I don't know.
1: This is, what story was I about to open that I have now lost in my spreadsheet?
0: I mean, the way the media portrayed Hunter Biden, you would never think this guy sounds like this. You would never think it.
1: Right.
0: I mean, my God. God, please run for something. You got name recognition. That's most of it, because everybody's dumb in this country. You're like Joe Biden, you know, a little crack on the side and some personality. I don't have a problem with that. Get that Reacher guy involved, your buddy. Go fuck everybody up.
1: This is a town, one of these town halls or county, you know, I don't know, some board meeting.
0: Yeah.
1: Where they're talking about one of these fucking data centers.
0: Yeah.
1: And the people don't want it.
0: Right.
1: And this also has to do with native land.
0: Okay. Oh, data centers on native land.
1: And here comes a native woman.
0: Okay.
1: To address her grievances.
7: Hannah Shooting Bear.
6: It's already on. You can just go ahead.
7: Good evening, board. My name is Hannah Schuttingberg. I'm Ward 6. I come here to oppose everything on Turtle Island. Has the leadership, tribal leadership, have been involved with this decision? Have you talked to the local tribal councils about this? This is their land. This is ancestral land that you live on.
1: Meanwhile, there's a whole bunch of white people in the audience applauding her.
0: Yeah.
7: Oconee, water is life. You should understand. No dapple means nothing. You guys are not doing anything but destroying our earth and our water. For my grandchildren, for everybody's grandchildren here, these jobs are temporary. They're not permanent jobs.
1: Plus, I mean, I read an article, a really long article, but really cool, about how this AI stuff ain't as great as everyone's saying. And it's also still in the very speculative stage. And that's why all these data centers are going up, but they're not sure it's going to stick around.
0: Right, but they're going to privatize,
1: and they're going to stiff the people. Yeah,
0: they're going to socialize them losses.
1: Right.
0: Hell yeah.
1: Right, and then you'll get some big giant polluting super site that you funded.
0: Right.
1: That's destroying your area.
0: Now, what are you going to do with it?
1: Right.
7: These are self-contained data centers. I've been listening to these data center conversations with the governor's data center advisory committee. Has any of you talked to them about this? That's what I'm listening to now. And I'm demanding oppose everything in the state of Oregon. Look at the fires that are happening in southern Oregon right now. Look what these data centers are going to do if they overheat and the ground is contaminated. I come from my ancestors. My ancestors lived on these lands way before all of you. You guys are, every one of you are immigrants to me. This is my land. My fucking land.
0: Go get him! Oh my God, go get him. Listen, man, give her a cavalry.
7: Before all of you, you guys are, every one of you are immigrants to me. This is my land, my fucking land. Remember that. This is native lands you're standing on and all this stuff. Remember, we natives know the future. Our ancestors showed it. Our visionaries show it to this day. I stand with my Oyate, Minimakoni. That's what it is all about. Water is life. And that's what's going to be taken from this place. You think you're buying water now out of that pitcher there? That water is going to be contaminated. And think about the migrant birds that come from the north and the south that pass here, that we have to shut off our lights so they could go by. You're forgetting our animals. They were here first.
1: I mean, we need more of this.
0: I think, yeah, fuck these data center people. I mean, listen, what happened at Three Mile Island, right? It's sort of the same thing, right? Nuclear energy is clean. Nothing bad will ever happen.
1: Yeah, yeah.
0: There won't be a meltdown of the core. And what fucking happened? It melted down and it affected the whole fucking community.
1: But these VC speculators are jumping in, and they're like, ooh, we're gonna build a billion-dollar data center, and then we're gonna sell it and make our money, and we don't give a fuck what happens to it afterwards.
0: Well, the problem,
1: that's what's going on.
0: You know what this person needs is screaming. She needs leverage, and that's the thing. It's like, we got to figure out how to leverage these people and how to scare them. These politicians, you know, they hide behind all this shit. They don't care.
1: And she's got a point about the lies about the jobs. They're saying, oh, it's going to be hundreds and hundreds of jobs to build.
0: Yeah.
1: And then once it's built, they're going to hire robots to maintain everything. You don't need, it's just a giant computer. It's a giant hard drive is what a data center is. That's all it is.
0: And it gets hot, right? It heats up.
1: Well, oh, yeah, yeah.
0: So that's why you need the water for the cooling? Wow. You know, I mean,
1: that's why Elon wants to put them in space.
0: In Kentucky, the Republicans didn't listen to them. So you know where they took their town hall meetings? Mitch McConnell's fucking home address right on the sidewalk on the public easement. Legal as fuck. Find out where these fuckers live, and that's where the town hall needs to happen, and then they'll change. Find out where they go to eat for dinner. Where their kids go to, well, not where people go to school, but where they go to church and pretend to be into Jesus. You follow them out in public. I mean, they're going to ruin your whole land and all this shit. Fuck these motherfuckers. Now, God, I'm just thinking, if I was this person, all these colonizers fucking up my land, go terrorize them at their homes. Go have their town hall on the sidewalk at their fucking homes.
1: She won.
0: Hell yes.
1: Because the governor
0: ended
1: up a couple days ago directing the Department of Administrative Services to terminate the state's contract for the sale of 32 acres at the Mill Creek Corporate Center in Salem, Oregon, for the proposed data center.
0: And now this person...
1: So it's dead.
0: Run for that person's job. Whoever is speaking should run for that person's job. That bitch folded. You got that person. She should run for something, right?
1: Yeah.
0: Oh, my God.
1: What's your name? Hannah Running Bear or something like that?
0: Yeah, I'd vote for you. Make him say your name. Make him make fun of it because it's Native American, right? The way they make fun of everybody's name that's brown. Make him do it. It'll be their albatross.
7: These are our relatives. Four-legged, winged, creepy crawlies. Those are our relatives.
1: Okay, Ryan was with you.
0: Hold on a second.
1: Until the snakes came
0: up. Fuck these snakes, man. Oh, shit. Okay.
7: Crawlies. Those are our relatives. Our relatives, us native relatives, those who we belong to and we're related to the water. Once again, I oppose this. And if this moves forward, I'll be coming back sooner. And I will start going and controlling this the way I feel.
0: Because
7: this is native lands. Remember that. And one thing before I go, I forgot my phone. But remember...
6: I'm sorry, your time is up.
0: Fuck you.
7: I'll say it really fast. No one owns the water. No one owns the land. No one owns the ocean. No one owns the sand.
6: Thank you.
7: These are given by our mother. The planet provides for free. Only by the hands of the green does the earth require a fee.
1: They cut her mic.
0: Run for something. You don't even need that mic. I heard you. Cut your mic. You cut their shit. Fuck this. I love it. Go to their houses. I love it.
1: But this kind of shit is happening.
0: This is good.
1: There's a... I got to look this up. There's a... I don't know if it's a city council, town, county. I don't know. But that local.
0: Yeah.
1: That they were so bad... The people had recall elections and yanked them out, like fired a few of these board members. And the last I saw it, they were refusing to leave.
0: Wow.
1: Like, how does that work?
0: Call the cops. Those bitch-ass cops.
1: How does that work?
0: Make them work. Go get them. How's it work? We had a recall election. The rules say I have your job now. The person is not leaving the job from whence they were fired hasn't left yet. 911, what's your emergency? This person is trespassing. Drag them out by their fucking ankles.
1: Yeah, I don't know. I don't know where this was, like 3 weeks ago, and I don't really see anything.
0: What did they do in Ukraine? What did they do in Ukraine after they had elections and their people didn't want to leave? What did they do? Threw them in dumpsters.
1: This is in California.
0: Yeah. Creepy call.
1: Avenal City.
0: Yeah.
1: Is the name of the town. It's Central California.
0: Yeah.
1: Emotions bubbled over at a recent Avenal City Council meeting. Disagreements between residents and municipal leaders are nothing new. Residents yelled, complained, and chanted at their leaders during the June 11th meeting. We really need to stop this calling them leaders. I know I scream about this
0: a lot. They're servants. They're public servants.
1: We absolutely need
0: to. They're bitches.
1: None of them are our leaders. None. Trump is not our leader. Trump is the CEO of the corporation that is the United States of America that we fucking own.
0: Right.
1: We own it. We hire him for 4 years to run he is not our leader. These representatives, allegedly, are not our leaders.
0: Now, that comes with some responsibility. That means when our leaders are acting like little Nazis and we own them, we have to remove our leaders. That's something we need to do to make good on our deal. That this is our responsibility. We got to get rid of our Nazis.
1: What differentiated this from other meetings of local government is the legitimacy of the city council. On April 28th, voters recalled Alvaro Preciado, the city's mayor, Leticia Gomez, Pablo Hernandez, and David Reynosa on four separate election questions. The results weren't close, with votes ranging from 76% to 80% in favor of getting them out.
0: Right.
1: The four members called the election illegal and have refused to leave.
0: What was the issue?
1: Despite the election certified by Kings County officials, the Avenel City Council has held two meetings. If the president refuses to leave at the end of a term, the U.S. Secret Service and other agencies could forcibly remove the squatter. Such a mechanism does not exist for local government.
0: Wait, it's not could, though. They are required to do their job and remove the squatter, though, right? Is it could? Because that's interesting.
1: Permanently removing them requires another lawsuit and permission from the California Attorney General.
0: Oh.
1: The process known as quo warranto is underway. But this process is slow, often a year or more. The faster pressure is the local district attorney who sent a cease and desist letter saying that only one council member is lawfully sitting.
0: Right. It sounds like there's no teeth in this government that we participate in. And it sounds like, to me, it's easy. That guy is in my job. I was elected. That's my job. I'm hired to work there. Now he's in my office. Call the cops, drag his ass out of there, and put me in there. And that's what should happen with the president, right?
1: Yeah.
0: The Secret Service could remove him or is required to do their job and remove him. And if they don't, they go to jail. They go to Guantanamo too, right?
1: Hell yes. Should be illegal. While not perfectly parallel, Avenel, a small farming community in Kings County, more than an hour's drive south of Fresno. Oh, lovely area. Resembles that Seinfeld episode where George quit but still shows up to work.
0: Well, yeah, you know, for the Yankees.
1: One resident, Thomas Chasteen of Avenel, said if it was left to me, I would drag them out of there. Things got so heated at the meeting after speaking during public comment but continuing to heckle the city council, police almost forcibly removed Chasteen, this guy.
0: Jeez, the person that was...
1: That said, if it was left to me, I would drag them out of there.
0: Wow, so the guy saying what should be done gets dragged out of there, but then the politicians that lost their jobs are being cunts. They didn't want to leave. They didn't drag them out of there.
1: Most of the dozens attending the meeting disapproved of the recalled four conducting the business of the city. Only one of several speakers spoke in favor of the four recalled council members. The about a quarter of its 13,000-plus residents are inmates at the Avenel State Prison.
0: Oh.
1: One of the city's largest employers. Those residents are either not registered in Avenel or have their voting rights restricted.
0: So their votes counted.
1: Yeah.
0: But they shouldn't have?
1: Avenel bills itself as the pistachio capital and the oasis in the sun. There's not much on the drive between Fresno and Avenel, nestled between Golden Hills. Okay, blah, blah, blah, blah, blah, blah, blah. Recall elections require no official reason, just time and petition requirements. The petition filed against the four members alleged lack of transparency and accountability. There is no court case needed to prove the truth of the allegations, just the voters who returned ballots. But this is, I think the reason they talked about how many people are in jail, which is a quarter, you have to remember that even if only like 1,000 people vote in the recall,
0: yeah,
1: that's still a significant portion of the voting.
0: Right.
1: population because almost 4,000 people are inmates and probably can't vote.
0: Right.
1: Or just don't register.
0: Which is bullshit, right? I mean, you should let the inmates vote. Why can't they vote? I guess you're not allowed to participate in democracy. You're just sort of a human sack owned by the government. You can't vote and participate. You can't have representation.
1: So I don't know what they're doing. I mean, they I don't know what they do. This is going to take a year for these lawsuits.
0: Oh,
1: do
0: stupid.
1: These people just go on business as usual?
0: I'm worried about our country, the president. That's what I want to know. I mean, look, Mitch McConnell, probably dead by all accounts, right? I mean, is he alive or is he dead? He's still a senator.
1: Well, it's the third, Ryan. So after today.
0: Yes.
1: Now it's the countdown, and we should be, I wonder if Polymarket has different bets.
0: Yes, of course.
1: On how many days after today will Mitch McConnell unexpectedly and suddenly suffer a major setback, Ryan.
0: Oh, jeez.
1: And he'll be on life support, and then Elaine will pull the plug.
0: Right, and then his sister takes over.
1: But he was totally cool until now. He was getting ready to run the Boston Marathon.
0: Is that real?
1: He's training.
0: Is he really?
1: No.
0: I don't know what people would say. He didn't play. What did he? He didn't have anything to do with FIFA. Then who cares? God. We should normalize when people lose their election. The cops, the pigs, should march him out of there, right? I mean, because that's what should happen to Trump. When he loses, the Secret Service should draw their service revolvers. At gunpoint, march his ass out, and let's have a peaceful transition of power the way we're meant to in this country. That to me is reasonable. March Stephen Miller the fuck out of there and make him get a job at Home Depot.
1: Oh, no. Ship him to The Hague.
0: Yeah, I just want to give everybody
1: me?
0: A chance. Who wants a chance? And I just out of fairness and being a Democrat, you know, you better run, bitch. Oh, God, you better run. We're going to make Hunter Biden president. Could you imagine? Make Hunter Biden AG. Oh, be vengeful. Be vengeful. That's what I would say to the Democrats. Be vengeful. Take it. Get your retribution. Get it.
1: So I guess what started the avalanche was that there was some secret vote to replace their fire department.
0: Secret
1: with
0: vote.
1: A volunteer only department
0: sounds very democratic, doesn't it? A secret vote
1: or proposal, severe lack of transparency, no communication with the public.
0: Right.
1: The council put forward a plan to shift their fire services away from professional county coverage.
0: Oh,
1: organizers and residents alleged the city's administration made changes without providing public forums or transparency.
0: They wanted to privatize the firefighters. Is that what that is?
1: No volunteer.
0: Oh, okay. And get rid of paying for professional firefighters?
1: Yeah.
0: What? Is this in the state of California?
1: Yeah, yeah. What? It's North Central.
0: Okay. What has happened in California recently that make you want to say, let's get rid of that fire department. Let's just have a volunteer, whoever wants to take their water hose out there and squirt it around kind of fire department. Why would we want that? Is there anybody out there that's noticed anything? Shit. Make Spencer Pratt president.
1: Something snake-like, maybe?
0: Why did that person have to say in our creepy crawler ancestors and shit? Man, the name related to us.
1: She was doing great until she mentioned.
0: You really lost me. Hey, listen. I'll concede. I love what you did. Go ahead. Go ahead. We'll deal with it somehow. Fuck that person. Hey, listen. That person, that poor person's watering her flowers and got attacked by that dumb fucking snake. Her foot's necrotizing away, and AT&T won't even connect her fucking call to 911. That's sad. Get rid of the data centers. What do you mean AI is not all that it's cracked up to be? It's supposed to be. It's supposed to be everything. Trump keeps talking about AI. God.
1: Did you know that RFK doesn't have a gag reflex?
0: I bet Trump knows that. I don't know. Boy, things that we didn't eat. God, is there anything else of that parasitic lettuce shit we talk? Wow, RFK, just suck that dick, you dumb fuck. Choke on it, you stupid. Really?
8: The most exotic. I will literally eat anything because I don't have.
7: But even
8: I don't have a gag reflex. Let me put it like that. Put it like that. I'll, like that. I will eat anything. And
0: shut up, RFK. Shit, man. I can't believe you married Cheryl Hines. I can't believe that. So crazy.
1: I can't believe she married him.
0: Oh, it's so gross. He's disgusting. You little Nazi. Ugh.
1: He talked a good game until he went anti-vax. I
0: he mean, talked he was a good a, he game? Was a big, in what way?
1: He was a big lib. He was
0: sounds like he's gargling bleach.
1: He was a big...
0: he talked like he...
1: Yeah, I mean, you know, he had good intentions, I guess, for a while, but
0: yeah, but then
1: they kind of went batshit. We do have a few minutes left here in the big show. Thanks for buying shit through the Amazon link.
0: Can Hunter beat the shit out of what's his face in a fight in RFK? How do you think it shakes out?
1: RFK is in really good shape.
0: Yeah, he is. You just got to pop him once, though, and maybe, jeez, man, maybe get some measles.
1: He's probably got that psycho strength, too.
0: Oh, my God, of course. Sprinkle that E. coli on him. Get it all over his face. He's gross.
5: As it relates to Donald Trump, fuck him.
0: Yeah. Fuck him. Thank you, Hunter. Go beat the shit out of that guy. Come on. You and Reacher, come on. You can take it. He's... I hate RFK. It's like when he starts talking, it just makes me feel like not good. I don't know.
5: On all the rest of us.
9: Well, it's mind-boggling because you're operating in a system that doesn't believe that you should exist. And then you're saying to yourself, like, I guess I shouldn't. I'm not a psychologist or a psychiatrist, but it's crazy. So can we just gossip a little bit?
5: Mm-hmm.
9: Did you ever know anyone? Were there stories about him and call boys and hookers or any of that?
5: No. I mean, look, I'm just enough people that I have been around. It's just that it was kind of like accepted.
9: Yeah.
5: Yeah. By the way, it's not just, look.
9: Who else?
5: Yeah, no, I'm not going to, like.
9: Who else?
5: I'm already in enough lawsuits, Don.
9: Allegedly.
5: Allegedly.
9: Who else?
5: Allegedly, who else? I'm not going to do this.
9: Can you give me initials?
5: You give me. You know as well as I do. I mean,
1: this is Don Lemon trying to get him to talk about who's closeted gay.
0: I tell you what, where was this Biden in that election? Where was this Biden? The Biden we had running fucking sucked. It was so shitty. I mean, God, this Hunter guy is.
9: Can you give me initials?
5: You give me. You know as well as I do. I mean, are you asking me if Josh Hawley's gay?
9: Yes.
5: Are you asking me if Stephen Miller's gay?
9: Yes.
5: Yeah. I don't know.
9: I
5: really don't know.
9: Okay, let me tell you this.
5: Are you asking me if Speaker Johnson's gay?
1: He's telling us, by the way. He's not telling us by asking about this.
0: This guy is such a good candidate. I just, God.
5: I really don't know.
9: Okay, let me tell you this.
5: Are you asking me if Speaker Johnson's gay?
9: Yeah.
5: Okay, I personally don't know. Yeah. So.
9: Yeah. So, let me just
5: give me another minute and I come up with six more names.
0: It's weird to even somebody bring up the question, is Mike Johnson gay? I would say that's not applicable to me. I don't understand. Mike Johnson's like a pile of jello, like without sexual organs, kind of like a Muppet that didn't make the cut. You know what I mean? Just like a nothing burger. What do you mean? Is he gay? That's the stupidest question I've ever heard. He didn't have the personality to fuck anything or anybody. What are you talking about? It's Mike Johnson.
10: Whenever you talk about Trump, sometimes you explain this like nightmare scenario that revolves around a Vance presidency.
11: Yes.
10: What about J.D. Vance being in power scares you so much?
11: If Trump doesn't have an ideological core, then Vance really doesn't. Because Vance is a chameleon. That's not his real name for openers. Never had a real job. These are all sinecures given to him by Peter Thiel. 6 years ago, he's a never-Trumper. Now he's a national conservative, national populist. And so we don't even really know who he is. I mean, to me, this is basically a Manchurian candidate. This is a shell. And who is the power behind him? It's the oligarchs. It's the little tech oligarchs in bed with the CIA, you know, especially at this fever pitch with AI. I think that's really dangerous. So to me, him being president is just a worse scenario in my mind.
1: Yes, he didn't bring up the brown children.
0: Right. That
1: which
0: was
1: is
0: Nick
1: the
0: Clinton's,
1: real reason.
0: Right. Yeah.
1: Yeah. This is Nick talking to Hunter still.
11: Oh, to me, him being president is just a

0: head.
1: Why are you such a Nazi?
0: He doesn't have any notes. Yeah, I mean, yeah,
1: imagine not if you weren't a Nazi for a second, what you would be capable
0: if
1: of.
0: If he used the power for good. Yeah,
2: 2022, Peter Thiel secured President Trump's endorsement for him in 2022, which basically got him the nomination and the seat. So, I mean, as far as anybody's concerned, Vance owes his entire political career to Peter Thiel, who derives his fortune from Palantir.
3: And now he's a Catholic like you and me.
2: Well, he's a convert, so, you know.
3: Beware the convert. Yeah.
4: Whatever you talk about.
1: Hey, listen, Hunter, you're joking around with him now. It's like you're getting into this, like, what do you, know, shit, I forgot what I was going to say. That's crazy. Fucking Nick Fuentes.
0: They were buddies. They had a good time together, it seems.
1: Let him have a few jokes.
0: Had some disputes, but they seemed to get along.
1: Well, he's a Nazi. You can't let him. Come on.
0: We got to get out of here. Thanks for listening, everybody. Let's do it again Wednesday, shall we? 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
1: Paul the Funny, very funny, Patrick Vile on X or Instagram, at Vile Experience, also freaking Vile.
0: Have a great couple of days, everybody. We will see you on Wednesday. Bye-bye.
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0: What do you have to lose by trying something new like Trump? 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
1: 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My God, my God.
0: We won with poorly educated. I love the poorly educated.
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0: But you know what? 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
7: Yay.
6: Recording this time. Ryan's got a gig at the famous Pensacola Comedy Club.
7: That's right. Come on out to that if you're in the
6: area.
7: Of
6: which he is the proprietor.
7: That's right. I'm the proprietor. I am the guy that picks up the trash at the end of the evening, too.
6: Oh, there you go.
7: Yeah, man.
6: Do you have to clean the toilets?
7: No. I don't. But, you know, there's like, a trick. There's a trick.
6: There sounds like a bit of uncertainty in there,
7: well,
6: though.
7: Because, the club is located inside a... Betty's on Belmont, which is a bar and restaurant, and we share their restrooms. However, we have our own restrooms, but when that part isn't open and it's just us, they're going to use our own restrooms, which is in the dressing room. I don't even know how that, you know, and then I guess I would have to do that. And, you know, I take the trash out at the end of the night, and it's a certain way you can tie the trash bag so it doesn't fall into the fucking can. But I haven't figured that out yet.
6: Oh, and, okay. So you're still trying. You're on the quest to find the correct knot.
7: Yeah.

0: Now, if there's an antidepressant that makes people not irritated when you hear beer bottles just getting... Why do you have to throw the beer bottles so fucking hard into the goddamn can? It's like, bam,
1: beer bottles are just loud, though.
0: Throw them as hard as you can in there, though.
1: Yeah, because it's fun.
0: You're pitching for the Astros or something. I mean, yeah, throw it in there. It's fun.
1: Thanks for buying shit through our Amazon link at crabdiving.com/Amazon. If you use that link every time you go to buy shit at Amazon, we get a wee little commissione. Doesn't cost you fuck all.
0: Yay!
1: I ordered something. You know, this overnight stuff is getting crazier.
0: Yeah.
1: With Amazon.
0: Meaning?
1: Like, a lot more overnight options. I ordered something today, like an hour ago.
0: Right.
1: And it's going to be here before 11 a.m. tomorrow.
0: Yeah, yeah. Sometimes they push that delivery time off, though. I've had that a lot. Crazy. Where it's like, your item was supposed to be delivered tomorrow, but now it's going to get here next week. Right. That happens all the time for me. I mean, you know. Did you see how Ukraine is taking out Russia's Amazon Wildberries?
1: Yeah, something. Yeah, their distribution centers, yeah, or something like that. Yeah, yeah.
0: You know,
1: I saw videos of people running like hell away from them. Yeah.
0: Well, stop invading Ukraine, dickheads.
1: I wonder if their people get to go to the bathroom or if they have to wear diapers too, like right. Our Amazon workers here.
0: Oh no, Putin is good and just, right? Everybody loves Putin. You know, like Trump.
1: Oh, I'm sorry, Shelby.
0: Speaking of Putin, oh yeah, yeah.
1: She hadn't finished the previous treat, and I tossed it to her. It just blonked off of her head.
0: Speaking of Putin,
1: sorry, buddy.
0: I've heard one right wing nut job conversion to the side of good. That the first one that I really respect and believe.
1: Loomer?
0: Yes, but because of what she said, I haven't heard a Democrat say that. I haven't heard anybody say that, and that's the most. That is what everyone should be saying. What she said.
1: She's getting a lot of shit for it.
0: What?
1: From MAGA.
0: But she said she would, you know what, to Putin?
1: Yeah.
0: What? That's what we all want, right? I mean, the world would be better, right? Right? I mean, he's doing war crimes.
1: Yeah,
0: he's invading a fucking country.
1: I still don't. I mean, you know, his arrest and prosecution, I'm all for.
0: Sure.
1: I mean, violence upon anybody.
0: Well, they're bombing Kyiv, I mean, and they're bombing Moscow. I mean, they could stop. I mean, if Russia wants to stop, and
1: you know
0: they could stop the invasion.
1: We're way off the tracks already. It's Faithless Friday, everybody. Join us, and thanks for joining us on our social media at Crab Diving on the on X or on Blue Sky. Thanks for sending stories. Thanks to everyone that sent a couple of particular stories that we'll get to.
0: All these fucking sharks
1: today.
0: Damn. I'd kill those sharks too.
1: Silence, s'il vous plaît.
0: Oh, oui, oui.
1: What was I talking about? Ukraine. The
0: Loomer.
1: Someone who has, I mean, we're kind of used to this person having pretty bad takes. I don't know what happened. Because this person used to be the nut job, radical lefty. Oh my God, he's a commie. He hates America. He's going to destroy this country with his socialist commie mincing evil beliefs.
0: Yes.
1: And now I just don't know what the fuck is going on. Jenk over at the Young Turks.
0: Fuck that guy.
1: He came out with a video, this fucked up take. He's done supporting Ukraine.
0: Nine!
1: Because they struck that Iranian ship. The Ukrainians sent some drones or whatever at an Iranian ship that was on its way to Russia.
0: Oh, thank you. I mean, what's wrong with that?
1: Well, but Cenk is now saying that Ukraine is this whole thing has been a secret diversion to. Nobody will bother Israel when we go after Iran. It's just
0: so stupid.
1: It's so beyond fucked up of a take. And he was saying that, he's yelling, he goes, you're doing this and that. And, It's just wrong. It's just so profoundly wrong. There's no calculus in his brain that, wait a second, this ship that was traveling,
0: yes,
1: was contained parts for drones that Iran has been shipping to Russia to help use against Ukraine.
0: Well, I mean, if that's the case, blow the ship up.
1: That's what I mean. It's not, but Cenk is painting it as, oh, well, now we know we've got it. Ukraine is secretly in bed with the Israelis.
0: The Russians are putting people in camps over there, you dumb tubby fuck. Got a little fat for a Nazi, aren't you, Cenk? I can body shame because he's a little Nazi fuck.
1: You would think him. Somebody that is on the left can see subtleties and can see having conflicting interests that you either have to choose from or accept. Like, Ukraine probably loves us and Israel going after Iran because it distracts Russia. Because Russia's got to keep their eye on that shit now,
0: right,
1: too.
0: Right.
1: Because that's their homies in Iran. And
0: right. I think Russia loves Iran more.
1: And so Zelensky, probably likes the fact that we're
0: burning patriots,
1: bombing the shit and doing all that stuff. But it's not from a place of he's on the side of Israel. It's his country is better off tactically if Russia is distracted by that shit's going on.
0: Right, right. I would say, honestly, I don't think Russia's distracted. I think America's distracted, and I think America's in Iran just firing off Patriot missiles that we're going to need when Russia starts lobbing bombs at NATO countries. And when that happens, you watch. If Donald Trump's president, we won't do shit, and we're going to betray all of our allies. I guarantee you, and I guarantee fucking to you, Russia's coming for NATO. I guarantee you.
1: Unless they 25th Amendment him.
0: Yeah, I said, fuck, man. And Russia loves it because we burned our patriots in the Middle East in this dumb Trump war. I mean, it is disgusting. And Cenk could go suck a dick. And you know what? You know where the truth is, Cenk? And that bank statement, bitch.
1: Which bank statement?
0: His bank statement. We're talking about all the right wing nut job, podcasters, influencers that get paid by that fucking whore Putin.
1: Well, he's not. I mean, he's the Polymarket guy.
0: Cenk Iger?
1: Yeah. From the Young Turks. He's the one that...
0: That's what I'm talking about.
1: Yeah. They,
0: he's a whore probably getting Russian money.
1: They sold out to Polymarket. It's literally the Polymarket studios that they're coming from.
0: Yeah.
1: It's the Young Turks from the Polymarket studios that you can't visit their sponsor from the United States.
0: Yeah. How come this self-righteous fuck Cenk is like, listen... Don't vote for Kamala because of the genocide she supports, which, you know, logically that makes sense. I think the Democrats deserve to lose that election because their candidate supported a fucking genocide, right? I get that. But this thing doesn't make any sense. There's no reason to support Russia. I don't understand his logic at all. I mean, why? Let's say you're full of drone parts. You'd want to blow that ship up, you stupid shitbag. What the fuck? Unless you like Russia. Unless Russia's paying you to say that. Like it did Tim Pool and who else? Who else got paid by Russia?
1: Benny Johnson, I think.
0: There you go. The Libertarian Party, RT, supports their shit. I mean...
1: Right, this is... Here we go.
2: I'm done.
1: Where's the volume control, dude? On your stupid site here, Elmo.
2: Yeah. I'm done.
1: I can't adjust wait, there it is. Okay. I just saw a volume. Thing.
0: Big, dumb, fat, fucking Nazi face.
2: I'm done officially with supporting the Ukrainians' war. So it's been a long time now. I don't know. They seem like they've been at war for about 18 years now. So the reason I was in favor of it, because Russia attacked them. It was definitely Russian aggression. Yes, there were reasons and excuses, etc. Bottom line is you attack someone like Israel attacks Lebanon. It's Israel's fault. Russia attacks Ukraine. It's Russia's fault. So number two. We had promised the Ukrainians defense when we had them give up their nuclear weapons. Okay, but now we've supported you for about 87 years in a row in this war. there's a limit to how long we can go. What if the war goes for two centuries? Do we still owe you, right? So now, the second issue is that Ukraine has now become basically Israel. Now, why do I say that?
0: Oh,
2: now, we're a rare show that talks about this phenomenon. It's really important. Remember, Russia was helping Iran and Syria. Israel needed Russia distracted so they could topple Bashar al-Assad. Oh, wait, that happened, didn't it?
3: It did, yeah.
2: During the Ukraine-Russia war. And that Iran couldn't be helped when Iran was attacked. Oh, right, that also happened during the Ukraine-Russia war. So Ukraine and Israel working together to keep Russia busy so that—
1: See, Ukraine and Israel are working together to keep Russia busy.
0: Ukraine, you want Ukraine to stop fighting? Should they just leave Crimea? Should they just lay down their weapons and say, yes, come here, God,
1: yeah,
0: continue
1: here's
0: to do atrocities?
1: Take the Donbass. We were just joking.
0: Right.
1: Just trying to distract those evil Russians from the Iranians.
0: Right. And they are in the Donbass and they're doing war crimes. And they're doing crimes against humanity. They're separating families of Russians. They're putting Ukrainians in camps. And the fucking Ukrainians, all of them, not just their army, but everybody involved is fighting these fucking Russians. And they're doing a pretty good fucking job. And then this fat fuck Nazi Cenk has some theory that he pulls out of his fucking asshole.
1: It's just such a bad
0: fuck
1: take.
0: You, dude. And
1: not comprehending at all that the ship that they attacked might have been carrying... It was a commercial ship, I guess.
0: Bury your face in Putin's crotch, you fucking whore. I mean, my God. Laura Loomer has more credibility than you. Your face is the size of a fucking pumpkin. Fuck you. God, what a dumb fucking shit. I'd rather listen to Laura Loomer.
1: So we've got, let's get to the headlines, everybody, and we'll get to the Faithless Friday stuff and to the, let's just be honest about it, shark stories that have been rolling in.
0: Shark stories, yeah. God damn, that's the dumbest shit I've ever fucking heard.
1: Commie Pinko Liberal.
0: Effete.
1: HuffPo.
0: We've never done that. We have never done that. We've never rolled over like that. Never. Never. Cenk has all the money in the world, and you know that whore is taking Russian rubles, you fuck. Why else would you say that? I don't understand. Why would you do that other than money? Other than someone giving you money to say such a stupid fucking thing?
1: It's a dumb take. It's a stupid take.
0: It is. It's so stupid.
1: Headline at the HuffPo. Oh man, they sit around in a room.
0: Oh my God!
1: And workshop these headlines.
0: Shit.
1: Todd forbid. Furious Trump tanks his guy. Trump posts 254 word morning tirade over Republican going against Todd Blanche and slush fund.
0: Let me tell you something. I don't know. Did you ever take a creative writing class or anything like that? I mean, I'm not asking you. I'm asking the people at the HuffPo. Todd forbid. What the fuck?
1: I mean, to give the reporter credit, that's not the headline of their story. That's the headline that the HuffPo put linking to their story.
0: Somebody got paid to write that. That is a miracle.
1: President Donald Trump went on a lengthy Friday morning tirade against Senator John Cornyn, Republican of Texas, who was opposing Todd Blanche's nomination to serve as Attorney General over the Justice Department's controversial anti-weaponization fund.
0: But wait, we did this story. Cornyn has a price. You just have to agree to this one thing, Schittler, and he'll be all
1: for
0: it.
1: Yeah, but they missed the deadline.
0: Oh,
1: that was yesterday that they had to vote on this or table it. And Trump then privately was saying, or he might have even put in a post, I think he probably did, that it doesn't matter. I'll just pull the nomination until the two rhinos are gone. John Cornyn and the other guy. I forget who's voting against him.
0: Yeah, yeah.
1: And
0: Massey, or is he gone?
1: He's in the House.
0: Oh, that's right.
1: And then he'll put it through. But then he's discounting the fact that they may not keep the Senate. They probably will, but they may not. They're probably going to most likely going to lose the House.
0: Right. Hey, John, how did you vote on the big dick toilet guy for AG? Did you approve him? Was he ever confirmed as AG?
1: Yeah, but now it's personal because Trump didn't endorse him and fucking Ken Paxton beat him.
0: Oh, shit. Shit.
1: Because Cornyn didn't lick Trump's hole enough.
0: Ah, Cornyn, you're a whore. I mean, you really, good for you for standing up, but Todd forbid, right? This is funny. I love it.
1: Trump wrote, John Cornyn never had a problem with the so-called fund, which will not benefit me, but rather the great American patriots who were hunted down like dogs.
0: Oh, yes.
1: And whose lives were unfairly and illegally destroyed by the crooked Joe Biden administration until after I decided to endorse and support his Republican primary opponent in Texas, who easily won the nomination for the United States Senate.
0: Excuse me, Donald, not to take issue with the screed, but those people you're describing were not hunted down like dogs by Joe Biden's DOJ or Merrick Garland. They were hunted down by dogs by people sitting at their computer and figuring out who they were and then posting it. And then the DOJ said, oh, look at this. We could use this information because we're lazy as fuck. And then we'll arrest these people. That's what happened.
1: So that first part sounds like it could have been Trump.
0: Sure.
1: Then the rest of the
0: Natalie.
1: Listen to this. Who easily won nomination for the U.S. Senate.
0: Yeah.
1: Perhaps there has never been a group of people treated so badly in our nation's history.
0: Wow.
1: They are suffering still, comma. Many ruined, comma. And I felt that they should be given compensation for what has been done to them.
0: Is he talking about people who suffered slavery?
1: Who?
0: Or?
1: Who is talking? Who wrote? Yeah, there's who no that? Way that pursed-lipped, gropey McGrope rapist, shitbag Adderall addict, poop, pampy, pamper poopy filler.
0: Pamper poopy filler?
1: Wrote this.
0: Jank wrote that for him, I think.
1: I gave up any payments for myself, which would have been substantial, including for the illegal and unprecedented raid on Mar-a-Lago, my home in Florida.
0: Your home is a hotel with a pool that leaks and ruins classified documents you stole from the White House. It's probably slathered with chlamydia.
1: Even though many legal experts and others, including John Cornyn, said it was shocking and a disgusting display of weaponization against me.
0: It was shocking. You know what was shocking? That you're fucking, who is that, the judge Trump's little lackey that ruined that doc case, that secret docs case. Eileen, what's your fuck?
1: Cannon.
0: Eileen Cannon. What she did was shocking, Donald. What she did, she ruined that case. She torpedoed it. She railroaded it. That's shocking.
1: Let me move this over here.
0: God, just shame on Ukraine for defending themselves. I mean, what are they? I mean, geez, you're right, Jank. What are they supposed to do? Here, take this whole country. Sorry, we resisted. Sorry for all the soldiers that the Russians killed and all the Ukrainian civilians that they killed. Sorry about that. Jank's right.
1: That's the headline, the Drudge Report.
0: God damn. Bless you.
1: That one stuck up.
0: Bless
1: on
0: you.
1: Me. Thank you, any deities that may exist for who are responsible for the migraines and the allergies, both of which woke me up at 3 a.m. this morning.
0: So who is the?
1: Thank you very much.
0: Yes, I'm just asking because we're in the same space. Who's the fucking audience of the Young Turks? The Joe Rogan fans?
1: That's an excellent question. I don't know.
0: It's a hard question.
1: I don't know who's not. It's waning. Whoever it is, I mean, it's their subs have plummeted in their views.
0: Jeez.
1: But they used to be right. They used to be the bomb throwing lefties. Jenk used to be the one that would show up places and yell at people and shit. And I don't know what happened. I don't know.
0: Well, he was never that, because if you were ever truly that, then you wouldn't be able to be this. You know, so you're
1: but
0: this.
1: He was that. I mean, we saw it with our own eyes.
0: It was the money. It was the money, right?
1: Yeah, they were making money then.
0: Right, they were making money.
1: They weren't.
0: No, they weren't, money. But now they're making money. And the money has revealed
1: No, they started making money.
0: Right.
1: And then I think he got over his skis and started hiring too many people.
0: Right.
1: And they, from what I heard, paid decently.
0: Yes.
1: There are other stories conflicting that, but from what I heard, that they didn't pay that badly for, as far as that shit goes.
0: Yeah.
1: And that his reasoning for selling out to Polymarket was basically just to maintain the overinflated business.
0: So to maintain your overinflated business, you betray everything that you pretended to be, which the money revealed may not see
1: possibly, possibly
0: who you are.
1: We don't know the actual.
0: And when you're a sellout, you don't need to say why. You're a sellout, bitch, period, the end. That's it. No, we know why. No explanation needed. Sure, it's a shame Russia didn't get those drone parts so they could kill more Ukrainian civilians, because that's what they do with the drones. The Russians attack civilians in Ukraine, which I guess makes you happy, Cenk. Jeez.
1: The headline of the Drudge Report is this bizarre shit that's happening in Spain.
0: Zoot lore.
1: This invasion.
0: Yeah.
1: Of migrants from Morocco.
0: Oh, God.
1: No, it's like a real, this is like a real invasion.
0: Right.
1: But the so many questions, and there's reports that, you know, it's one of these things where it wouldn't surprise you at all to learn.
0: Yes.
1: But there are reports that, you know, they think we're involved, the Americans are involved, the CIA right. is involved in these Moroccans fleeing themselves at the border and violently attacking the border and coming over to run roughshod into Spain. Israel is on the finger pointing list that because this benefits them. This is hordes of brown people, right? Invading a good Christian country. So this plays to the look. We got to fight these Muslims.
0: Are they invading? Or are they just trying? Yeah, to come yeah. Across
1: it's
0: kind the border
1: it's, no. It's a need... little. It's crazy. Hundreds of migrants.
0: Okay.
1: Have stormed a second Spanish enclave after 60,000 entered the EU territory of Ceuta in just 24 hours. The migrants made the dangerous passage from Morocco to the two European territories on Thursday as they swarmed the beaches by sea and by land.
0: Holy shit. That's crazy. That is a crazy cross right there, because I've watched all kinds of documentaries on people bringing like ecstasy and heroin over that thing, and it's nuts.
1: I wish I would have gone to Morocco when I was in Spain. Right. I was this close and that drunk.
0: Yeah.
1: That we were going to blow off. Going back up north in Spain, and right. we're just gonna go, fuck it, let's go to Morocco.
0: Right.
1: And then sanity somehow won out. But
0: didn't Spain participate in the, what was that thing? A long, long time ago, way before Young Turks, it was the Inquisition, but then
1: nobody expects
0: the Crusades. The Crusades.
1: Yeah.
0: Remember that?
1: Juan Jesus Vivas, the leader of Ceuta. Wait a minute. Is it C-U-E or C-E-U? Oh, it's C-U, Ceuta.
0: Ceuta.
1: Estimates that up to 60,000 migrants crossed in the last 24 hours. This is from the UK Sun. The worrying figure is more than the population of Aylesbury in the UK.
0: No, not that.
1: Not Aylesbury.
0: Oh, that's like a, yeah, shit.
1: It's like the London Marks and Spencers on a Thursday.
0: Right. It's more than attended Trump's inaugural, I think.
1: Marks and Spencers? Is that the name of it, I think?
0: I don't know.
1: I'll get an email, definitely.
0: Gibraltar. Is that Gibraltar near there? Or,
1: I think you were in a Marks and Spencers. It was that giant, remember when we saw that shrine to Fayed, Dodi Fayed, the son that was killed with Princess Di.
0: Oh, yeah, yeah.
1: And that was in, it wasn't Marks and Spencer's, whatever the store that Dodi Fayed.
0: Right, right. Oh, yeah, senior, yeah, I remember that.
1: Senior owned.
0: Oh, that was a mall.
1: Yeah, I forget what store that was. Harrods. That was Harrods.
0: And it's in Aylesburg?
1: No, I'm just I'm just confirming that the store that they have over there is Marks and Spencer.
0: But 60,000 people,
1: that I
0: right?
1: I was joking about.
0: Oh, okay. But it's 60,000
1: Marks
0: people.
1: And Spencer. Yeah.
0: Okay.
1: Okay.
0: Is it just I mean, what do they have? Do they have tanks? Do they have
1: Marks and Spencer?
0: No, no, no. These the QATs, the QATs.
1: Tank tops. Oh.
0: Oh, yeah, yeah. The cooked the
1: no, no, no. Let me see. At least 34 people have died, mainly from drowning, trying to make the crossing. The chaos in Ceuta, which has a population of under 84,000, has spread to Spain's second North African enclave of Melilla.
0: Melilla.
1: The border between Morocco and Spain was closed last night after hundreds of North Africans made it into Melilla. President Juan José Imbroda believes between 300 and 400 Moroccans breached the border. The alarm was triggered shortly after 10 Thursday when the first migrants attempted to enter the city at the same time from different points along the border.
0: Oh, so there's people in North Africa making this happen.
1: Forcing, there's something going on. Yeah, yeah.
0: That's evil. I mean, all the trafficking that goes on over there, man. That's fucked.
1: Cars
0: up.
1: Were seen burning on the streets of the Moroccan side of the Melilla border as hundreds waited their turn to try to breach the border. In the majority of cases, they got into the Spanish city by walking along a breakwater, a stone barrier marking the maritime border where Europe meets Morocco, and jumping into the water.
0: Shit. Are we going to help, or is Trump still mad that they didn't let us use their airspace or a base or something?
1: Well, that's why they think we're involved.
0: Oh, we're involved?
1: That the CIA is firing these people up and
0: shit.
1: And launching them towards the border because we're mad at Spain.
0: That could be. I mean, why? That's not.
1: That's what I said. It wouldn't. Right. This is under the wow, I wouldn't be surprised at all file.
0: But like that would say that, and you know, no offense, CIA, but who runs you guys now? Some former podcaster? I mean, really, are they going to coordinate that shit? Can we do shit like that?
1: Anti-immigrant locals were seen waving Spanish flags and screaming as they tried to push the migrants back into the water and chase them away.
0: Shit, that's fucked up. You can't do that. What would you do, Cenk? How would you solve this? Stupid fuck. God.
1: Shocking reports claim several locals suffered from attempted break-ins at their homes overnight. You know, I'd need to hear the.
0: I mean, the Sun, the UK Sun.
1: Is it more than the usual number of people that reported almost break-ins in a city of 80,000 people? You know what I mean?
0: Yeah.
1: Because you notice they said. Several. They didn't say there was a wave of break-ins. They said several locals.
0: God, the immigrants just exist so different powers can use them to make a point, so they can be some pawn. I mean, don't drown these people.
1: Forever, I mean.
0: And who's setting that? I mean, let's say the migrants are coming over, right? That's true, I guess, according to this. So that means, but that doesn't mean that some, like, you know, who's setting the fires and doing the violence and all that shit? Are they instigators? Are they, you know what I mean?
1: Right, right.
0: But sure, drown them anyway, assholes. What would Jesus do? Jesus would drown them, I think, right?
1: The local media claimed a couple carrying a baby used a ladder to climb up to a first floor window and climb in. That's a second floor window to us.
0: Well, drown the baby, I guess, right?
1: Spanish PM Pedro Sanchez condemned the border breach, describing the events as a violation of Spain's territorial integrity. Spain's soft-touch Supreme Court has come under fire and blame for the recent numbers being so high.
0: There you go. There you go. That's there you go. That's our CIA doing that, either to fuck with them or it's somebody in Spain trying to make a political fucking point. It's got to be that. Or maybe these evil Moroccans just are all getting together with some group thought, some Borg thing, and attacking your dumb country.
1: They had a Supreme Court decision
0: that
1: ruled that migrants who arrive by sea should not be subject to immediate expulsion because they're not crossing a physical land border.
0: Because they don't want to drown them.
1: They're not. I mean, they would expel them on a boat. You know, it's not like they put them in a giant wrist rocket and fling them back into the water.
0: What's that guy, David Wayne Mullen? They're not him.
1: Decision has been exploited by people smuggling gangs and by people smuggling gangs, and brought with it a wave of undocumented migration. Again, I'm reading from The Sun, so.
0: You know, the Sun is weird.
1: Take it from that.
0: The Sun does some of the best reporting on Ukraine. The most, like, you know, up-to-date reporting.
1: The UK Sun?
0: Absolutely, wow. Yeah.
1: Interesting.
0: Yeah. And, but, you know, they're also full of shit sometimes. I mean, about other things. I don't know.
1: Somehow they think that this ruling, the news of it, has been spread in Morocco by untoward actors.
0: Yeah.
1: To say, hey, look, you won't be thrown out right away. All you got to do is swim there.
0: Well,
1: going through the regular border. And so that's why this is happening. But who all of a sudden has been publicizing to these Moroccan migrants that this loophole exists now?
0: Well, you know, in Africa, there's these people are fleeing the Islamic State and they want to get the fuck out. That's why they pay like $3,000 to get on a boat and go to, you know, Italy or whatever, you know, to cross the Mediterranean. And so there's always going to be people fleeing the Islamic State. So,
1: yeah, I don't know how Morocco's not crazy though. And I don't know what the sitch is in Morocco. Or these might be people who are passing through Morocco, too. Yeah. I don't know.
0: 3 Gs to cross. That's what I watched this thing. It's like $3,000 to $5,000 to cross in the hull of a horrible boat.
1: Yeah, but that's across the Mediterranean. This is across the Strait. You know what I mean? Land bridge.
0: I don't know what you mean because I went to school in Georgia and we're stupid. I mean, really, I mean, I'm close enough for this fucking country. Please. What's the answer, Cenk?
2: You got to remember.
0: I fucking hate this.
2: They're working with Israel.
0: We watch the Young Turks and listen to our fucking show. Stupid. And then his other co-host is fuckhead too. God, I hate them.
1: The
0: fucking dickheads.
1: The Prime Minister said it appears this interpretation of the Supreme Court's ruling spread like wildfire over the past few hours through the networks of human trafficking organizations, triggering a kind of mass surge we witnessed yesterday. In response, Giorgia Meloni, their neighbor over in Italy,
0: Meloni,
1: the PM there, said she's ready to ban Spain from the Schengen area, whatever that means.
0: Yeah.
1: She said the images coming from Ceuta are striking and demonstrate once again that uncontrolled illegal immigration poses a concrete threat to the security of Europe's borders.
0: Oh, shut up. You're mad because they beat you in soccer, right?
1: Meanwhile, Spain's socialist government stands out for its pro-migration stance.
0: See, that's what this is about. All these shitty countries that are anti-immigrant and stuff, they're looking at Spain and saying they have all these laws that aren't as hardline. They're trying to show that that system is failing, right? They're trying to show that way of thinking is disastrous. And you have to be like Maloney. Is that what it is?
1: Yeah. To reach Ceuta, located on the North African coast, migrants often swim from the Moroccan town of...
0: Swim?
1: Finidec.
0: Swim?
1: Yeah, covering about 3 miles to reach the Spanish territory.
0: Swim. Get the fuck out of here. I thought they were coming on at least the boat or something.
1: No.
0: Swimming?
1: This is a short distance.
0: Someone's probably saying, go swim across or I'm going to kill you, right? Or something. Swimming. God fucking damn it. That makes me sad. These fucking sharks. Damn it. Zelensky, send them some drones to take out these sharks. Give them some covering fire. God, I bet there's fuck tons of sharks in that strait, too. 3 miles? God damn, that's insane.
1: Yeah, God. there's a little nibble of territory on the African side that's Spanish.
0: Shit. I'm sorry. I can't even think about this anymore because they're swimming.
1: Well, they're swimming from a town, like along the shoreline.
0: Oh, okay. Shit.
1: Yeah, they swim out a little, swim along the shoreline to get to, I guess, there's probably fences and stuff that go out into the water for a while.
0: Somebody help them. Give them a break. I know it's a lot of people, but these people are being manipulated. They got to swim out along the fences, I guess. Not only do you have to swim through the fucking water, there's fences in the water. Right. You swim along it. There's sharks hanging out. Man. But Jesus was an immigrant, right?
1: Sure.
0: Right? Did he have anything to say in that fucking book? That fucking, I guess, useless ass book? Is it just Leviticus to everybody? Is there some about immigration?
1: To American Christians, yeah, it's only Leviticus.
0: Well, it doesn't sound like the other Christians or any other religion. I mean, isn't it against anybody's religion to make people swim through shark-infested waters around fences and shit to do God knows what?
3: Newsflash, if Hitler was alive today, he would have identified with the blue-haired vegan lesbian leftist and not the conservative party. Did you know that? Fact check, true. I think that most libs are Nazis. They're socialists. Shit. Nazi stands for National Socialists. Mm-hmm. They're socialists.
0: Is this Tony Hinchcliffe?
1: It's just so stupid and disingenuous when they're like, Nazi stands for National Socialist. Socialist.
0: Right.
1: Just like the DPRK.
0: Right. Democratic.
1: Yeah, just like that D part is true. The Democratic People's Republic of Korea. That's totally a Democratic People's Republic, right? Because it's in the name.
0: Yeah.
1: You dipshit. They called themselves the Democratic Socialists to woo the lefties. And the lefties were some of the ones that got the long knives.
0: Yeah, and they are Democrats.
1: You lying Christo-fascist dipshit Seth Gruber.
0: Yeah, yeah. They are Democratic. You get to choose which haircut you can have, right?
1: From a list of eight approved.
0: That's Seth Gruber?
1: It's
0: not Rob Schneider?
1: He's known for his forced birth activism.
0: Wow,
1: he goes from state to state trying to turn us into the Handmaid's Tale.
0: Go get a job on the Young Turks, motherfucker. I mean, my God.
3: They're socialists.
4: Socialists?
3: Nazi stands for National Socialists.
2: Mm-hmm.
3: They're socialists. They universal health care and open borders and import the third world. So they'll vote for us because we know that when most immigrants get here for about two or three generations, they vote for the party that insisted that they should have citizenship here immediately or illegally and be able to vote whether they're citizens or not. So most Democrat, the entire Democrat Party is socialist today.
0: I wish. Oh, it'd be so great, though. It would.
1: And
0: it would, but they're not.
1: Good luck finding anyone, even in DSA politics, that would say, I want open borders. Completely open border on the southern border. No border control whatsoever. Nobody. Very few. The craziest, maybe, bomb-throwing lefties. Maybe say something like that. No rules at all. Just nothing whatsoever. But nobody says that except for the crazies. And right wingers, if you want to bring our crazies into it, we will be more than happy to quote your crazies, for example.
0: Yeah. I mean, the lefties in this country, in fact, their immigration policies, you actually could call kind of Nazi, right? Because they reflect what the Republicans want. They want to compromise on somebody's human rights just because they wanted to get, they're fleeing persecution and they want to get into a country where they're safe. We can't even be on the true right side of immigration. Even our party can't talk about it like adults because they have to cater to people like this Seth Gruber, you know, because it's a wedge issue.
4: I think if Hitler were alive today, he would have identified with the blue-haired vegan lesbian leftists and not the conservative party.
1: Who is this guy?
0: Have we played him before?
1: I think we have.
0: I really thought he was Tony Hinchcliffe.
3: Our party is socialist today.
1: It does sound like
3: Most of America has more socialism in it than our founders could have possibly ever imagined in their dizziest daydreams. And they believe there's an entire class of human beings that are not persons and can be slaughtered by the state in the name of freedom for others. I mean, of course liberals are worse than Nazis. They've slaughtered way more little babies in the wombs than Hitler ever slaughtered in the entire time he was German Chancellor. So this was for my friends at Right Wing Watch, where I have an assigned W2 viewer of the show, Dr. Weichert. So
1: I'm watching the clip on Right Wing Watch.
0: Yeah.
1: That's interesting. So he knows the guy that has to watch his show.
0: Yeah, and calls him out.
1: And pull clips. That's interesting.
0: And he calls the guy out on
1: I've wondered kind of how that works there. Like if they have dedicated shows they have to watch, or if they just have, you know, poor staff members over at Right Wing Watch have to watch everything.
0: You know, I'd want security over there. Seriously. I would have
1: donate
0: security.
1: To them, by the way.
0: Donate.
1: Right Wing Watch or their subsidiary of the People for the American Way.
0: Surely they have gates and security guards over there. I mean, I'm not fucking kidding. These people are nuts.
3: Right Wing Watch, where I have an assigned W-2 viewer of the show, Dr. Weichert. So there you go. I said it for you or for me. Newsflash. If
1: he's right. He made the cut.
0: Is that Daniel Tosh? Be honest.
1: Yeah. Sounds like Tosh, too, interestingly enough.
0: Right, right. All these bastards.
1: What's Tosh up to? Where'd he go?
0: Who cares, God. He's saying the R word somewhere, you know, being a fuckhead. I don't know. God.
1: His clip show is funny.
0: Oh, yeah.
1: He's the first couple of seasons.
0: He does the weather on the Young Turks with What's-Her-Face. Annika Cesarian.
5: I want people to realize that you should see results from our efforts. Not every day, and maybe it's taking a little longer, but you should be able to wake up and say, you know what? Our community is better than it was a year ago. Our community is more protected. God is front and center again. Being a Christian in this country is no longer...
0: Did you bring condoms?
5: Something I should not only not be ashamed of, it's actually a benefit, because that's exactly what this country was founded on. So that's the goal.
1: The goal is to make sure God is front and center again.
0: Yeah.
1: And that, quote, being a Christian in this country is actually a benefit.
0: It is, isn't it?
1: Yeah, tell me about it.
0: I mean, it's literally a benefit. Like, if you have a church, you don't pay property taxes, right?
1: Right.
0: Okay, that's called a benefit.
1: Do you know who this is?
0: I can't tell because it sounds like Putin's balls are in his fucking mouth. Play it. Who is this? Is it...
1: This is a call organized by something that shouldn't exist. The White House Faith Office.
0: Oh, this is Jim Brewer.
1: This is our acting attorney general, Todd Blanche.
0: Where did you get your personality?
1: Did you realize he was that creepy Jesus-y? Did we know that?
0: I don't know.
1: He's just so odious and crooked and corrupt.
0: Yeah.
1: And has shat upon destroyed the reputation.
0: Sure.
1: Of the Justice Department.
0: Well, yeah. I mean, failing upward too, right? Because he lost.
1: He lost all those.
0: Your fucking client has 34 felonies. He deserved them and everything. I'm not saying you could have prevented that, but you did lose those cases. Am I right? I mean, he fucking lost.
1: But how fucking scary is that? That's our attorney general who says his goal is to make sure God is front and center again.
0: Right. Which God? Because Jesus is like, no, not on my watch. I don't want anything to do with you, Todd, you freak. You took the meeting with Ghislaine Maxwell. Why can't he be attorney general, actually? Big Dick Toilet Guy was. Grillam, what's his name? Grimace was.
1: Grimace.
0: That other guy was. Some other guy. Who was the first AG? It wasn't Grimace. It was...
1: Jefferson Beauregard Sessions?
0: Sessions. Jeff Sessions. A little...
1: The third?
0: Yeah, the wee guy. The wee racist. I mean, we've had all these shitbags, B.A.G. What's wrong with Todd Blanche? Why didn't he qualify? Come on, Cornyn.
1: He really slithered away, didn't he?
0: Jefferson
1: Beauregard. No, he's still around.
0: Bullshit.
1: I just don't know. I wonder what he's doing.
0: Jeff. Shit. Is Mitch around?
1: I mean, he doesn't even do, like, TV interviews. You'd think he'd be out... opining.
0: I heard he got what's his face? Who's in charge of our defense? That rapist. He got Hegseth's old job. He's on Fox and Friends on Saturday, I think, or Sunday morning. He's got to be dead, man. I mean, really, didn't he die? I swear to God, there was an episode with Jeff Sessions. We didn't do a story about him dying?
1: Oh, I think he's at, he teaches at some university.
0: Oh, shut the fuck up. Shut the fuck up. How the fuck? Well, he's the attorney general that actually did the right thing under Trump, right? Because he recused himself.
1: Yes.
0: He must have had
1: and
0: a
1: that
0: stroke.
1: And that drove Trump crazy.
0: Come on, Donald. He had a stroke. He didn't know what he was doing, obviously. And then we had Big Dick Toilet Guy. Or no, Grimace. And then Big Dick Toilet Guy. It doesn't matter.
1: There's an article at AL.com, Alabama.
0: Yeah.
1: Watching Todd Blanche appear before the Senate Judiciary Committee last week, I couldn't help but think about Jeff Sessions.
0: Yeah, you miss him, right? You're like, shit, what happened to that guy? Little Keebler elf. Little Nazi Keebler.
1: Yeah, but there's really nothing else about, like, what he's doing now.
0: I mean, there's something positive about Todd, right? Can we think of something? It's like...
1: Todd Blanche?
0: Shit, I can't.
1: No.
0: You lost the Trump case. How could you? If the case was bullshit and had no basis in truth, like Donald says, and how the fuck did you lose it? Does that make sense?
1: Yeah.
0: Yeah.
1: Let's see. I'm trying to see what he has done since.
0: Jeff Sessions?
1: Yeah.
0: No, he was on Fox and Friends, and then he did Dancing with the Stars. He was on Celebrity Rehab, I think.
1: Three children, 10 grandchildren.
0: Jeez, that's only
1: United
0: three
1: Methodist Church.
0: You're a Methodist? Get the fuck out of here. They hate
1: members of the Ashland Place United Methodist Church in Mobile.
0: You probably bankroll that motherfucker. That's it.
1: Yeah. Oh, he teaches Sunday school there.
0: Oh my God. I want to take a road trip. What do you teach, Keebler? What do you teach?
1: He teaches Sunday school.
0: No. I mean, the content. What Christ-like bullshit do you teach? God, I that's the weirdest thing. I get it. Jimmy Carter taught Sunday school, okay? That's not a lot to wrap your mind around, you know? But Jeff Sessions? Yeah. That's a lie. He does not. Who else teaches Sunday school? I mean...
1: Matt Gaetz?
0: No, he volunteers at the nursery. He's at Vacation Bible School. God.
1: After resigning as U.S. Attorney General in November of 2018, Jeff Sessions has continued to participate in Republican Party initiatives, including serving on advisory boards
0: cha-ching!
1: For political campaigns and advocating for stricter immigration policies.
0: Nine!
1: He attempted a political comeback in the 2020 Senate election, seeking to reclaim his former seat in Alabama, though he lost to Tommy Tuberville.
0: Oh, my God. You were in government your whole fucking life, and you lost to that fucking jock, that fucking meathead, dickhead, Tommy Tuberville, for no reason at all on January 6th, wore a flak jacket, right? For no reason at all. You lost to Tuberville? Are you sure he didn't commit Harry Carey and jump into the Bay of Mobile?
1: In 2022, he published a memoir titled United We Stand, A Journey to Stand for Our Country.
0: I fell asleep during the title. In
1: 2025, he was inducted into the Alabama Lawyer Hall of Honor.
0: Oh, my God. Is that...
1: I'll bet. I wonder how many Confederates
0: Roy Moore
1: are in that Hall of Honor.
0: I'll tell you one. Roy Moore's in that shit. Roy Moore's in it. Well, Jeff
1: says... No, I mean actual Confederates.
0: Oh, I meant Roy Moore. But from back then.
1: Yeah.
0: All of them.
1: The Lawyer Hall of Honor.
0: What are you teaching Sunday school? You're kind of a dark Nazi fuck to be doing a Sunday school lesson. I thought, hey, Jesus, I thought like your deal was like, bring us your tire. No, that's the Statue of Liberty. But you're for like not being a Nazi, right? Hello?
1: Jesus, you're asking?
0: Yes.
1: Oh, okay. Let me know if you get a response.
0: Jeff, Jesus was black. How do you feel about that?
1: Well, he wasn't white. I don't know if he was black, but he wasn't white.
0: He's from Africa, right? He wasn't white. I mean, he's a olive-complected, right? And they know what they say in the King James version of Lion, Witch, in the Wardrobe or whatever. I'm tired of these Christian wackos. You fuck off, Jeff. I can't believe
1: it. I mean, it's so crazy. Hey, Christians that are like, you know, the KJV is the only version that's good. If you don't use the other one, you're going to hell. You're probably a Catholic and you like little kids. Why is it called the KJV?
0: Well, it's the King James Version.
1: Why?
0: That's what LeBron wanted.
1: Because that's what King James wanted.
0: Oh, that King James.
1: And interestingly enough, there are suggestions that some of the translation may have been a little iffy when it came to parts about that were possibly put in to where God and Jesus are saying things like, you know, you should render unto Caesar what is Caesar's. You should respect, you should listen to the king, but you should follow all laws. And, you know, kings are actually put in by God.
0: Oh, okay. Good to know.
1: The Lord chooses your leaders.
0: Really?
1: Let's put that in.
0: Is that
1: said
0: true?
1: King James.
0: Did you choose Trump, Jesus? Did you really? That is shocking because this guy is not, you know.
1: And the Council of Nicaea. Look that up.
0: That's in Monty Python.
1: That's literally a council of people voting on what to put in the Bible and what not to put in the Bible.
0: What came first, the Holy Grail, the movie, or the Bible?
1: The Bible.
0: Okay.
1: Which version?
0: I don't know. What about the Book of Mormon? That makes no sense. They want it both. They want it both ways. They want Jesus and and the weird pedo Joseph Smith with his gold plates and his little lizard. You want both. That's genius.
1: Speaking of genius, those are your headlines, by the way. The Spain invasion was the headline over at the Drudge Report.
0: I'm confused. What are we supposed to do about this? Because these poor people are being made to swim across it in this fucking water, and then by God knows who, and then they're the invaders of Spain. I mean, what's the solution with that? How do you fix that?
1: How do we fix it?
0: Well, how's anybody fix it? That sounds shitty. Listen.
1: Well, who's coming in? Process them. See if they're, you know, I mean, put them through whatever immigration policies you have.
0: You said 60,000.
1: And it does sound a little weird that you would say, okay, we have a process if you come through an actual physical border, but it doesn't apply if you come in by water.
0: Let them

0: Many of them order beer, pretzels, yeah. hot dogs. They buy foam fingers.
1: Yeah.
0: They yell at kids in Cardinals outfits.
1: I scalp tickets a bunch of times.
0: Like, absolutely.
1: You wait till the game starts.
0: But that's 60,000.
1: Wait till like in second inning.
0: Yeah.
1: And $5, people, you could get a ticket out in front for $5 or on the subway on the way there. People were like, do you want a ticket for today's game? And
0: yeah,
1: there were a bunch of times just, so on a whim, we went to a baseball game.
0: Right. I'm just telling Spain to nut up. Process 60 whole thousand people like many sports arenas do around the fucking planet and process them and figure it out. That's why
1: that's why we think the crazy right wingers are exacerbating this in some way, because it plays into their narrative. Look at the rampaging brown people being let into our pristine white countries.
0: Yeah, well, that's because, you know, a lot...
1: Because of liberal policies.
0: Well, the liberals need to talk to our country like adults about immigration, and don't worry about what... The thing is, you're never going to find an immigration policy that's going to satisfy these racist-ass Republicans. That's just not going to be a thing. So you just have to talk to the country in an adult way about it. We're going to have immigration forever. We're always going to have it because people need to come to this country. They're fleeing legitimate things, right? So do the fucking cunting Christian thing, let them in, and that's it. Figure it out. I mean, that's the only solution. God, unless Jesus has a better idea, that genius jank fucknut Iger.
1: We do have some amazing good news, though.
0: Yes.
1: Somebody that a lot of people might have been concerned about and concerned about this person's welfare.
0: We need music for this update, I feel like.
1: Oh, it's not Mitch. It's not Mitch.
0: Is he dead or?
1: We don't know. Although there might be a tie-in.
0: Okay.
1: With this story. I'm just going to, here you go from the horse's mouth.
0: Okay.
1: And here is the good news of gainful employment.
2: Jesus has his own business office in heaven. It's called Central Station.
1: You missed that. Jesus has his own business office in heaven. This is Cat Kerr, everybody.
0: Oh, Jesus got an LLC. Is that true?
2: Jesus has his own business office in heaven. It's called Central Station. Idina Oral Roberts works there. And Idina Billy Joe Daugherty works there. And I do know also right now that Charlie Kirk works there with Jesus.
1: Charlie Kirk,
0: yeah,
1: has got a job
0: Shit.
1: Working at Central Casting or whatever the fuck it was.
0: Yeah. Is she at an HOA meeting?
1: I think Kat is zannied up or something.
0: Well, I hope she is.
1: She seems like she's maybe been hitting the Jesus juice a little bit in the middle of the day.
0: Is she selling that whole, enclosed community, her zanny?
1: Oh, she's in her fancy house, absolutely.
0: Yeah, yeah, this is an HOA meeting. This is what she's bringing to the docket.
1: Slapped on her pink wig.
2: I do know Billy Joe Daugherty works there, and I do know also right now that Charlie Kirk works there with Jesus. And what does he do? He gets to shoot arrows of light, which are very dangerous against hell. He gets to shoot arrows of light down into the areas where there's a lot of darkness on this earth, and guess what? It gets crushed. The darkness will be crushed. I was caught up the day that Charlie passed. I've already talked to Erica. She knows that. She knows all about it.
0: Did you talk to Erica?
1: I'm sure Erica's thrilled to hear that Charlie is shooting arrows of light.
0: Yeah.
1: Up in heaven.
0: When you call Erica,
1: crush the darkness.
0: Yeah. When you call Erica's house, does Nicki Minaj answer?
1: God, these people are crazy. There are people that are going to watch this and believe it.
0: Do you think people really believe Charlie Kirk was shot by that person? I mean, get the fuck out of here. I can't wait.
1: Well, Candace Owens came out with a new video about all that.
0: Well, listen, just because I have it, I think Laura Loomer is spot on, and I support what she says, and her conversion to the side of good is, I support that.
1: Well, just on Ukraine, she's still 100% on the side of evil for Israel.
0: No, okay, shit. Ugh, damn it. Okay. Well,
1: yeah, right?
0: I mean, that'd be a good slogan if you're running for president in this country. I mean, really, it would. Put that on bumper stickers. That would help. Wait, and then this is